0: Ugh. Mm. So it feels like 87. Anyway.
1: Mr. Patel, Director Patel, how many other former FBI directors in American history have gone on a side snorkeling trip? Why were you reviewing the Honolulu FBI office? That's my question. What were you doing?
0: What's he going to go to Cleveland?
1: Yeah, that's the point. You wanted to go snorkeling. God.
0: This is, I guess good news. A good outcome, let's say.
1: Yeah.
0: Although, when it boils down to it, it's not real accountability, but
1: yeah,
0: someone gets a Tennessee man. This is, what is this person's name? Larry Bushart, Bushart.
1: Okay.
0: Is a 61-year-old retired cop.
1: Okay.
0: Shortly after the killing of Charlie Kirk.
1: Okay.
0: He posted some memes that pissed off the local sheriff, who sent a deputy to his house to talk to him.
1: That's normal, right? You post a meme and then you get a visit from law enforcement.
0: And it was not in any way threatening.
1: Oh, okay.
0: Violence or anything. It was just, making fun of the fact that Charlie Kirk was dead. Not classy. Not kind, but not illegal.
1: Yeah, I mean, sure.
0: Not threatening.
1: Yeah.
2: We're allowed to.
0: And he said, he's like, even I saw the body cam footage of the deputy that was there, and the deputy was like apologetic. The deputy was kind of like, I don't know why I'm fucking here, to be honest with you. Mm-hmm. But he said, I'm supposed to ask you to take it down. The guy was like, fuck you. I'm not taking it down.
1: Yeah.
0: So that night the sheriff sent more to arrest him.
1: Damn.
0: Oh, he spent 37 days in jail.
1: A cop.
0: The former cop. because they charged him with felonies and put his bail set at $2 million.
1: Over a meme?
0: Yeah.
1: Hey, Comey, the 8645 meme. That's precedent. Memes are illegal, guys.
0: Mr. Bushart, a rare outspoken progressive in his deeply conservative pocket of central Tennessee, described himself as a Facebook warrior who relished confronting acquaintances and strangers alike online over their political opinions.
1: Wow.
0: Like many, he jumped into the social media fray after Charlie Kirk was killed in an event, blah, blah, blah. He noticed that a group in Perry County, about 30 miles from his home, was organizing a prayer vigil. Okay. To memorialize Kirk, and he posted a flurry of memes created by others on a community Facebook page advertising the event. One of the memes quoted Trump saying, "We have to get over this after a school shooting in Perry, Iowa in 2024. This seems relevant today," said the original poster. So that tweet, they interpreted as threatening to shoot up a local school.
1: But the message on it that he retweeted was Trump saying,
0: "We should get over this," about a school shooting. And he said, "This seems relevant," meaning, so we shouldn't get over Charlie Kirk, or pointing out the lunacy of Trump. And in addition to pointing out the lunacy of Trump saying we should get over this.
1: Right. Well, I mean,
0: and the hypocrisy of all the maggots.
1: Well, that's not illegal. I'm not a lawyer. But I think,
0: oh, this story is enraging.
1: This is crazy.
0: It was Perry. They said because it was Perry, there was a school shooting in Perry, Iowa. And Trump said, "This seems relevant." And the fact that it was Perry County, Tennessee, the sheriff said, "Oh, locals it as a threat." Is a lie.
1: Right, right. Oh, yeah. Citations, where's the evidence? Wouldn't you need evidence of that? Wouldn't you need something more than a meme to lock somebody up?
0: Sheriff Weems is the guy's name. Weems said that some in Perry County, Tennessee, perceived Mr. Bushart to be threatening the local high school. He was charged with recklessly threatening mass violence at a school.
1: From his keyboard. About a meme that had... Shit.
0: The sheriff's department asked the popo in Bushart's hometown, because it's out of jurisdiction.
2: Right.
0: And by the way, I don't know... any repercussions should also fall on these police officers. I don't know why.
1: Yeah, absolutely.
0: I guess if they're acting on a warrant. He asked the police in Bushart's hometown to dispatch an officer to go visit him. Body camera footage from the exchange showed that both Mr. Bushart and the officer were perplexed by the sheriff's request and even made light of the situation. The cop was cool in this interaction. Mr. Bushart told the officer he threatened no one and refused to take down the post. The police returned later that night and arrested him.
1: Didn't that cop know that he shouldn't go to that guy's house and threaten him about a meme? It's strange.
0: In an interview in October with local television station, the sheriff acknowledged knowing that the meme had been circulating before Bushart shared it.
1: Well, shit,
0: and that
1: dude.
0: He knew it was referring to the school shooting in Iowa. Yet the sheriff claimed that Bushart wanted to incite hysteria with his post, and that caused alarm.
1: So you sent a guy with a gun to lean on him about it. You're a thug, dude. He's a gangster. Cops are gangsters.
0: So, let me see.
1: I wish we could sue these bitches civilly.
0: He was, as far as we know, the only person in the flurry of illegal and unconstitutional arrests that happened.
1: Yeah.
0: Or people that were fired for posting memes about Charlie Kirk. And he was the only one that we know of that was charged with felonies.
1: Shit, man.
0: With felonies.
1: Everybody that had their fingerprints on that should go down. Every single motherfucking
0: right.
1: person.
0: Right, and they should serve at least a percentage of time that he could have served, if not all of it. That's I think right. that when there's shit like this that happens, when they know it's a blatant violation, this cum-sucking, not there's anything wrong with that, a sheriff... This fucker knew that he was just getting this guy.
1: Well, how did the warrant get served for his arrest? How did that appear?
0: Well, exactly.
1: Well, I mean, where did that, because that's the thing, where did it come from? If it came from a judge, that judge should not be a judge. Whoever signed that should not be a cop. Who delivered it shouldn't be a cop, because they know if they know that they're doing something illegal... And it's something that's bullshit, then they should fucking go down for it. Because normal people like us, if you participate knowingly in a crime, it's a crime, right?
0: Yeah.
1: So fuck them.
0: A sheriff in a county near his home said that the meme Bushart posted on a community Facebook page could be perceived as a violent threat. He told the officer, I played on Facebook. I threatened no one. He was finally released in October after 37 days when the charges against him were dropped. They just dropped him.
1: Yeah, and so he was there for 37 days, right? And so they charged him to stay in prison. He had to make bail. I'm sure he had fines. I'm sure he had lawyer
0: fees. No, he couldn't make bail. He couldn't come up with $200,000.
1: Right.
0: For a bail bondsman.
1: Shit.
0: Bushart's arrest and detention were widely condemned as overreach. The Foundation for Individual Rights and Expression filed lawsuit against the sheriff on his behalf. Let's see. Oh, he was a corrections officer.
1: Which guy? Oh, the...
0: Yeah.
1: The dude that...
0: A liberal corrections officer. Interesting. Let's see. His posting and fighting with people online bothered his wife.
1: This is crazy. I don't... There should be like an investigation into the sheriff's department, because I would think that someone that does something so... brazenly illegal has a bunch of other shit they're up to, right? Shouldn't we look into all this guy's shit, the sheriff, this bullshit sheriff, and all his little minions that do his duty and do his bidding?
0: He has friends, neighbors, relatives who supported Trump. He got along with many of them just fine, but on social media, the president's supporters were his enemies, two-dimensional avatars of all that he disagreed with.
1: Right.
0: He said Facebook was this magical, mystical internet world.
1: Good for this guy. And what happened to him sucks because, hey, he got off, the charges dropped, whatever, but he still had to, I bet, paid for a lawyer, I bet.
0: He said, I'm not going to call Charlie a bad person, but I thought, what made him worthy of all that? Oh, I'll call him a bad person.
1: He's a bad fucking person, yeah. That's not hard.
0: The in posts on a community page advertising the vigil, he responded with a flurry of memes, none of which he created. One accused Kirk's organization, Turning Point, of perpetuating hate. Another said, everyone forgot about Rush Limbaugh and everyone will forget about what's his name.
1: Yeah.
0: Their responses to his posts were mostly on the mild side. Geez, Larry, take a stress pill or something, one person said. But Nick Weems, sheriff of Perry County, said some who saw the post about the shooting in Iowa interpreted it as Bushart threatening Perry County High School.
1: You know what, though? The Charlie Kirk memes and shit, it makes sense that some idiot fucking Trumpard would do this. Because do you remember how Trump talked about Charlie Kirk? And how he complained about how the left was being so mean to him
0: after
1: his death? Even after that Rob Reiner post, motherfucker!
0: While in jail, Bushart lost his part-time medical transport job. His wife was so distracted by the case, she had to quit hers. In a sewing factory, right. He assumed she would be out. He would be out perhaps in a few days, perhaps in a week, was stunned when his bail was set at $2 million. He had no idea how far and wide his story was circulating. His wife, however, could not escape it. Her phone constantly rang. An old boss of Bushart's kept needling her with antagonistic text messages. Jailbird Larry, he called him.
1: The pain is the fucking point with these people. It's always the point. With the Comey thing, even though it's bullshit, doesn't matter.
0: Eventually, he saw a news report about his case on television in jail. Another inmate put up a sign, Justice for Larry.
1: Shit.
0: As the scrutiny intensified, officials relented and abandoned the criminal case.
1: Right. But hey, damage done. He lost his job. He spent 37 fucking days in jail.
0: Yeah, and he had trouble finding a job after.
1: Right.
0: He said, I don't regret doing what I did. I could have been more dignified, classy, but hell, we all could be. With the encouragement of his wife, he's staying away from Facebook. Let's see. So anyway, there's news.
1: Yes. I hope he's getting his money or getting some sort of.
0: A Tennessee man who was jailed for 37 days over a Facebook post he shared has agreed to a settlement.
1: Yes.
0: With the sheriff who detained him.
1: Yes.
0: Detained.
1: Kidnapped.
0: 37 days. Who wrote this?
1: Some fucking idiot that doesn't understand. It's the pain is the point.
0: Good God. This is the New York Times. Detained, you stupid asshole. Who wrote this? Rick Rojas. Rick, let's detain you for, let's put you away for 37 days and see if you call that detention, you moron.
1: But you know, this is typical of mainstream media because they always get these cases wrong. They always concentrate on how the case has these bullshit cases where, like, against Comey and, they always focus on how this case has no legs. The case, that's not the point. It's the pain. It's the money. It's the money these guys will have to fork out. It's the pain of being in jail for 37 days. His wife lost his job. He lost his job. Who cares if the case is bullshit? It doesn't matter.
0: Let's see. We've got... Let me see. I got the number here. I'm trying to do the math on how...
1: These Trumpists are terrorists, man. They're terrorists.
0: So they settled.
1: Okay.
0: But this means that, this means that the sheriff ain't paying this money.
1: The people are.
0: Yeah. This is coming out, or the insurance for the county.
1: Right.
0: Or for the sheriff's department.
1: Yes.
0: Is gonna fucking cover this.
1: This is America. In America, if you do a meme and the wrong, you know, boss hog sheriff sees it, you go to jail for 37 days. But yes, let's shoot some fireworks off and celebrate this bitch ass country. Sure.
0: So he settled for $835,000.
1: Not enough. More.
0: Which turns out to $22,500 a day in jail.
1: Bleed that bitch sheriff of all his money. God, because that's all they understand.
0: And the repercussions for the sheriff?
1: Oh, none, Pat, except the money, right? Well, the sheriff doesn't pay it.
0: Yeah.
1: I forgot that.
0: You could stop at none. There has been zero repercussions. This sheriff, this constitution-hating fuckhead tyrant, is still the sheriff in Perry County, Tennessee.
1: Fuck that sheriff and fuck this country and fuck our justice system. There is no other way to put it. I mean, I cannot listen to that and think, yay!
0: I went and checked their Facebook page, and they limit who can post on their Facebook page now.
1: But you shouldn't, because that's the people's Facebook page. It's social media, the sheriff's department.
0: The courts have ruled that they cannot selectively delete comments, but they can either blanket limit. They have to let everybody comment or nobody.
1: Yeah.
0: So when they limit it, sometimes you could say, I think Facebook allows you to put a limit on it. You have to be following the page for 24 hours before you can post on it or
1: that
0: something.
1: Shit. Yeah.
0: And a lot of people, you know, don't sign up. They just want to go there and shit on the sheriff and leave. They don't want to necessarily follow the page and wait 24 hours. Yeah, so that's a deterrent to people leaving comments.
1: So the people of Perry who pay for that sheriff's department, that's their sheriff's department. That sheriff works for them. You're the boss of that sheriff, but yet the sheriff tells you how you're allowed to comment on the Facebook page of the entity that is yours? Bullshit. Ah, fuck that. God. And these fucking arrogant pig bastard cops.
0: The sheriff, no comment, no comment, no comment, no comment, no comment, no comment.
1: How can he say that, though? We're his boss. Those people of Perry are his boss. Since when did you have a job where the boss says something, you say, no comment? Get the fuck out of here.
0: Oh, I'm sure he wouldn't agree to that.
1: Oh, man.
0: Because whenever some of these auditors say, you know, you guys work for us, there's 95% of the bad cops say, well, I don't work for you.
1: Shit. Those cops.
0: Isn't that good to know?
1: Yeah.
0: That the police literally say, I don't work for you.
1: Oh, we know you feel that way. We know you feel that way. You got gang symbols on your fucking car that, you know, right? You change the colors of the American flag and you put your little gang, your gang back the blue symbol on your car. You're a gang. You work for the gang. You are thugs. Happy Fourth. Come on. That is the craziest fucking story.
0: God, this guy has a great tweet. Unrelated, but I just saw it. This guy says, this is not easy to say, but the truth must come out. On January 6th, I stormed the Capitol alongside Richard Bego Barnett. Together, we smeared our shit on the walls of Nancy Pelosi's office. The psychological toll of this experience has been immense. I am therefore seeking $6.3 million in compensation from Trump's $1.8 billion fund. And they're liberal podcasters. And he said, he's a comedian, and he said they did an AI picture of himself smearing
1: shit. But that comedian gets it, though. That's literally it, though, right?
0: Yeah, yeah, yeah.
1: That's literally it. We live in a country that is not really a democracy. This is a country where the laws are for us assholes. They're for poor people. Socialize the losses, maximize the profits. Hey, good for Joe Rogan, Theo Vaughn. Thank you, assholes. Thanks for doing this to us, you fucks.
0: Trump spoke a few hours ago at a commencement address.
1: Oh, my. I can't think of a worse place.
2: It's going to happen. Change that we can't even think of right now. Things will happen, and I believe for the best. Hopefully for the best, but I believe for the best. But things will happen that you can't even imagine. And it's going to be very exciting, but the way that's going to happen is through thinking big. Nothing great was ever built. Think of that. Nothing great was ever built without the word momentum at your side. In times of your life, you'll have momentum. That's the time you go for it.
1: Goddamn. Right.
0: I'm
1: you know who agrees with this? You know who agrees with this?
0: His diaper.
1: His diaper agrees with this. Man.
3: He said that with a straight face. He said, look, they only make $174,000. They can't even fucking keep up with inflation. You got to let them do some stock trading so they can feed their fucking families, bro.
0: This is Kyle Kalinske talking about what Mike Johnson said to defend Trump for his, I don't care about people's financial problems. Yeah, I don't even think about it.
1: They're getting a raise.
0: And then when he was talking about the people in Congress voting.
1: Yes.
0: And that's when he said, well, you know, you can't expect, you know, when they were going to put up that that bill.
1: Yes.
0: But keeping them from trading stocks, preventing them from trading stocks. And it got shot down by Republicans. And Mike Johnson said, well, these people only make $170,000 a year. You can't expect them to live on that. They have to be able to make some money on the side.
1: They do, though, Mike. Though they do. Don't they get a break on mortgages to live in a bigger house?
0: Yeah, and the top shelf health care.
1: Yeah.
0: Free.
1: And here's the great thing. When a war happens from an evil-ass dictator president, that they could actually maybe do something to stop. And they don't fucking care. They love it. Their kids don't go to fight it. Their kids don't die in a fucking war.
3: Dollars, they can't even fucking keep up with inflation. You got to let them do some stock trading so they can feed their fucking families, bro. They're making 174,000 DZACs. That is so much more than your average American. That puts them in the top 10%, bro. He's like, oh, I mean, what are we supposed to do? They haven't had a raise since 2009. You motherfuckers haven't raised the minimum wage since 2009, and not a single Republican is lifting their finger to raise the fucking minimum wage. Not a single one. But you guys want to give yourselves a raise? Oh, no. Guillotines are about to roll out in this bitch, bro. I'm telling you, yeah. People cannot handle this shit. You are going to make people snap. You are going to make people snap. At some point, everybody's going to wake up and realize that the Republican trick of blaming trans people for all your problems and immigrants and black people and Muslims, that those are not actually the problem. The problem are the billionaires. The billionaires and the fascists and the warmongers are going to go down and they're going to experience tremendous fury of working Americans who watch videos like this and they fucking snap. He said that with his... You motherfuckers haven't raised...
0: Kyle Kalinske.
1: That speech will get my vote. That speech will get my vote I'll vote for the fucking Democrat anyway, because God... But that would get my vote, right? Not dragging out fucking Liz Cheney to go stumping with.
0: Oh, God, yeah.
1: Give me how you're going to punish these people. Show me, Democrats, how you will protect us from this monster, because that's what it's about. You know, that's what we don't have governing anymore. We have protecting people from fascists. It's simple. Yeah. God damn. How are some people so plain spoken about things like that that makes sense? But then, you know, we're going to hear these moderates on our supposed side run on, you know, fucking infrastructure and a bunch of fucking bullshit that doesn't matter. None that matters, but getting rid of this Donald and protecting us from Nazis, because the other stuff will be inconsequential, right? Didn't Biden pass historic infrastructure shit? Didn't he?
0: Mm-hmm.
1: Biden? Remember?
0: Yeah.
1: What happened to that? Nothing, because he didn't go get smog.
0: We've got... Let's see...
1: Shit, man.
0: Oh, there.
1: That story about that sheriff, you bitch cop pig. Yeah, what? So he just.
0: That's infuriating.
1: He just, that fat fuck happened to see a meme and then he said, hey, we're arresting these people.
0: He got his little sheriff panties in a knot.
1: Yeah.
0: And decided he was going to make an example of some libtard in the county, one county over.
1: I tell you what, everybody in that chain of command that did his bidding, done.
0: Jail.
1: Jail. Fired. No more pension. No pension.
0: Deprivation of rights. 18 U.S.C. 242. Deprivation of rights under the color of law.
1: I
0: believe.
1: This defund thing was the answer. It really was the answer. And the semantics were right, Obama. It was right. It was real. And we should have embraced that. When they said defund, these little bitch cops came out and maced people. And shot tear gas.
0: 242. I said 232. It's 242.
1: Oh, okay. Oh, shit. Shelby, Note that down.
0: 18 U.S. Code 242, deprivation of rights under color of law. Whoever, under color of any law, statute, ordinance, regulation, or custom, willfully subjects any person in any state, territory, commonwealth, possession, or district to the deprivation of any rights, privileges, or immunities secured or protected by the Constitution or laws of the United States, or to different punishments, pains, or penalties on account of such person being an alien or by reason of his color or race, then are prescribed, okay, blah, blah, blah, blah, blah, shall be fined under this title or imprisoned not more than 1 year or both.
1: Wow. Wow. If we're lucky enough to get out from under the thumb of these fascists.
0: Oh, here. If bodily injury results from the acts committed in violation of this section, I would say getting thrown in jail for 37 days is bodily injury.
1: That's it?
0: I'm going to call that bodily injury.
1: What if you do that to a law enforcement officer?
0: Shall be fined under this title or imprisoned not more than 10 years or both.
1: Shit, man.
0: But they never prosecute these.
1: Because they're lazy.
0: Because it's the government prosecuting their fucking selves. And that's the problem
1: right.
0: with this country.
1: It sucks. You know, let's say we get out from under the fascists. The next DOJ, you better bring some Red Bull. Because what Pat just read seems like it might apply to ICE. Every single one
0: Homan.
1: Of them must
0: Homan.
1: Be jailed. Totally jailed.
0: Trump. Homan, Stephen fucking Miller, all these cocksuckers, these subhuman, un-American vermin need to be prosecuted for crimes against humanity.
1: Right, and that's how the Democrats atone for their sins of sloth, laziness, supporting the genocide. It's how you atone for that shit. Making sure those people pay and don't hurt the world again is the very least you could do. Someone take care of these assholes, right? We're America, right? Law and order? Motherfuckers.
0: Allegedly. That's the bullshit we've been spoon-fed our whole lives.
1: You picked Merrick Garland for your AG because he didn't get the SCOTUS. What a bitch move. What a bitch fucking move. Oh, yeah, tragic.
0: That's a total cuck move.
1: Tragic, tragic, tragic, tragic.
0: Well, you know, we're going to reach out to our friends on the other side, and instead of putting a liberal up there, we're going to put Merrick Garland.
1: Yeah, you know what? I loved Obama when he was president. I love listening to his speeches. That fanboy shit's out the window. I don't give a fuck. Day one, I'm going to be screaming about results, and we all should, because shit. I mean, who's going to protect us from the Nazis? If not our side, I don't understand.
0: I saw a poll earlier today while I was working. But one of the other questions on the poll that didn't have to do with my work, I found interesting.
1: Yes.
0: And they're talking about the sentiments, consumer sentiment, with this upcoming 250th anniversary, like anyone gives a fuck, to be honest with you. People are starving to death. We can't afford anything.
1: Yeah.
0: We can't afford healthcare.
1: Right.
0: The country is a disaster.
1: Yeah.
0: It's a little tough to go, ooh, rah, rah, 250.
1: Consumer sentiment is, what is that? That is like people feeling good about buying things?
0: Yeah.
1: Okay. That can't be high, right? I mean.
0: Well, people think it's important. They find it fun. Brand-wise, I think it was like two-thirds of people. I was looking up consumer sentiment for brands and if brands are getting involved in...
1: Oh, I see.
0: ...in celebrating the anniversary, consumers feel that they should, that brands and companies should be getting involved. Like two-thirds say that it would be that's a positive thing if brands get involved in the
1: okay
0: and somehow celebrating the 250th. But deeper in the poll, as I was skimming, I just copied the number here. 77% of Gen Z, see, we're talking about the youth saving
1: yes.
0: us once again.
1: Yes.
0: 77% of Gen Z see this as a time for reflection on America's shortcomings.
1: Yes.
0: And an opportunity to address disparities, inequality, and equity. 77% of Gen Zers are like, well, if we're going to celebrate this shit, it needs a lot of work.
1: Yeah, it needs context.
0: It needs a lot of work. Right. And fortunately, the youngins don't seem to be buying the propaganda that we were that was rectally served our entire lives about this country being the best in the world and we do no wrong and all we do is spread good on the planet.
1: Yeah, I mean, what was it? Our independence we got free from King George, right? Was that?
0: Yeah,
1: it?
0: Yeah.
1: Okay, so. So how do people feel about this guy in the gilded White House, in the golden fucking White House?
0: Well,
1: bypassing Congress.
0: Youngins don't like it at all.
1: We are not free. So a celebration of freedom sounds fucking nuts.
0: And especially because the Republicans are talking about bringing back the draft. Did you see that?
1: Yeah, I did. I did. Yes, that's insane. That is crazy. See, that is, now we're getting back to Vietnam lessons, right? Nixon said he was going to end the war, and then he got elected on that. And then he thought, oh, well.
0: Don't forget, he scuttled a deal.
1: Right, he scuttled a deal.
0: That Johnson administration had made. There was going to be a ceasefire, and Nixon went behind the back of the government and said, we'll give you a better deal. And then rat-fucked them, of course, because they're Republicans. They lied. We said, wait till I'm president, and then we'll give you a better deal.
1: And then his eyes got big, right? Because he thought, what if I'm the president that wins the Vietnam War? Instead of getting people out of the war?
0: Right.
1: And then he did a surge.
0: Right. And then they didn't do a ceasefire. He lied.
1: They did a surge, yeah, and yeah. They did the draft lottery. And then the weathermen underground started bombing draft offices. I mean, that is...
0: and themselves accidentally once.
1: Right. I mean, that, you know, we're going backwards in history, aren't we?
0: Oh my God, Mussolini's granddaughter won Celebrity Big Brother in Italy.
1: Yeah, you know, shit, man. Jeez, Italy. Who the fuck booked her for reality show?
0: I think she's like a proud fash, too. I think, what's wrong with Italy?
1: I was going to ask you that. Okay, in Italy, do they not like Mussolini?
0: Mostly no. But, you know, they've got their percentage of fascists just like we do.
1: Right. But they're fascists, the descendants of fascism, they're reality show stars. I don't understand that. That's crazy as shit, man.
0: Granddaughter of Benito Mussolini won the latest edition of Italy's Celebrity Big Brother. God. Providing further evidence of Italy's relaxed attitude to its fascist past.
1: You know, man, you know,
0: but
1: you
0: that's
1: know.
0: Kind of the Italians too. That's, they're pretty relaxed about everything. Where the Germans, you know, are a little more uptight and are a little more hesitant to allow the fascist bullshit to bubble up.
1: Well, that's a good idea because in America, like we already had the America First movement. We did that already. Now we're doing it again. It's like it's a constant fight. You know, maybe it's not about anything on this world, but keeping the Nazis from existing.
0: She's the daughter of Benito's son, Romano, who was a jazz pianist. And Maria Schicolone, the sister of Sophia Loren.
1: Damn.
0: She tried this woman's aunt is Sophia Loren. She tried her luck at acting, posed for Playboy, and became a singing star in Japan before entering politics with the pro-fascist MSI party.
1: Fuck this bitch.
0: Which also launched the career of Giorgia Meloni, the current prime minister.
1: You know, what a horrible thing. So this person is riding on the coattails of Mussolini. And is political, you know, relevant and a big reality star. Boy.
0: She once said she was fascist and proud of it, but her politics have become more liberal in recent years, including embracing gay rights. That coincided with a stint on Italy's version of Strictly Come Dancing.
1: Yeah.
0: And now Big Brother, where she recounted how she was ducked into a swimming pool as a child by other children due to her surname.
1: Oh. Well, what do you want? That'll happen. That'll happen. Am I supposed to believe she's a reformed Nazi? Is that what I'm supposed to believe?
0: Political commentators have been warning for years that the stigma surrounding Benito Mussolini has faded, and the dictator has become part of pop culture for some Italians. Before his granddaughter's triumph, a dance track entitled Everybody Viva El Duce, a reference to Benito Mussolini's title of Il Duce, enjoyed viral success in Italy. The song features the rapped lyrics, "Altogether, Viva El Duce, Bam Bam Bam, Black Shirts in the Night, Boots Hitting the Ground, Benny in the Balcony, Dropping That Sound, Trains Run on Time When the Fist is the Law."
1: Oh my God. See, people think, you know, back in 2016, people started screaming about Trump being a Nazi, but it's not being an alarmist because this is always right here. This is always right here. What is it about humans that want to be fascists?
0: A percentage, yeah. I don't know. Because they're sheep. They think they need a daddy. They need and they don't like the way the politics are going at the time. So they feel the only, you know, well, this democracy thing sucks because we're not getting our way. So we're going to start shooting.
1: See, the fascists recognize it's a fight. Why don't we recognize it's a fight? It's a fight. It's not politics. That's a fight.
0: So there you go. I just saw that off in a sidebar. I didn't even pull that story. I just saw this over at the Times.
1: You're telling me Sophia Loren is related to Mussolini?
0: No, her sister's daughter.
1: Uh-huh. Her sister's daughter.
0: Is the granddaughter. Her sister married the son of Mussolini.
1: Yeah, by marriage. Wow.
0: Who was a jazz pianist.
1: Right.
0: So I don't know what his politics are.
1: God, I don't understand how somebody that descended from the loins of Mussolini could be a jazz pianist. That doesn't make sense to me. Jazz ain't about
0: They're lucky
1: Nazis.
0: To be alive, right? I mean, I'm surprised the Italians didn't kill his family.
1: Yeah.
0: They killed him and his wife, right?
1: Yeah.
0: Hung him upside down. I've been seeing that picture a lot, too, recently on X.
1: You know,
0: they talk about... Whenever, you know, some maggot does something fascisty.
1: See, when a liberal gets mad at these Nazis and the Nazis, because they're not even being violent, blah, blah, blah, blah, blah. No. It's the fact that everybody's worried that you're going to start putting people in camps again. They're going to do your tyranny and shit. That's why your people are alarmist.
0: Let's see. Also in the news, thanks for listening. We got about 15 minutes left here on the big show.
1: So you're telling me that the descendants of Trump one day will be on Dancing with the Stars and we'll tolerate that
0: descendants?
1: Shit?
0: Oh, yeah.
1: Oh, God.
0: We've already got his granddaughter is doing something recently.
1: Fuck her.
0: Gross.
1: I don't know. God.
0: Let's see. We've got... Where is this?
1: This is a crazy fucking story. Nobody else to book on that reality show. You got to go with Mussolini's granddaughter or some shit. Nobody else. I mean, I'm serious. It's crazy. It's like I would, as even as a producer, let's say you had no feelings. You're a suit in Italy, Hollywood, whatever the fuck that is. You're like, you know what? This granddaughter of the most famous fascist in Italy hated might not do well. Ratings, but she did, I guess. Maybe she won.
0: Let's see. We do have,
1: yes,
0: other news from the elections yesterday.
1: Okay.
0: Here's a precursor,
1: right?
4: Tomorrow is election day, and I cannot believe it's already here. Well, part of me is like, it's taken forever to get here.
1: Wow.
4: And then part of me feels like it's flown by and we just got started. But I just want to tell you thank you for all the donations and the prayers the most. And
0: prayers.
4: For your votes that's already been cast. And for your support and for you taking time and you coming and you making phone calls and you helping us in every single way, helping us. I love each and every one of you, and I will be the most honored to represent my district that I've lived in all of my life and my family who's lived here for five generations, Georgia's first district. I cannot wait. We're going to have a good time. It's going to be a lot of fun.
1: Wait, did she win?
0: Candace Taylor in the Republican primary.
1: Oh, okay.
0: For...

0: 10%.
1: Fucking loser.
0: Third place out of six, with 12.6% of the vote, was Candace Taylor.
1: Damn, Candace, what a resounding
0: She got her ass beat because the winner, Jim Kingston, got 52% of the vote.
1: She lost. God, Jim, if you didn't beat Candace Taylor, you probably...
0: She got a whopping 8,000 votes.
1: God, that's a lot. Who the fuck is voting for her? She came in second?
0: Third.
1: Oh, jeez.
0: Second place was Pat Farrell, 17.2%.
1: Loser.
0: Third place, Candace, with 12% of the vote.
1: Loser. Well, you got 8,000. I'm impressed, sort of. Shit.
2: I'm going to run
1: Jim Kingston. No. What's he? He's a big maggot.
2: I'm going to run for Congress for the first district seat that currently Congressman Buddy Carter holds. He's running for U.S. Senate. But, you know, somebody told me today, they said, but you announced before he said he was going to run for U.S. Senate. And I said, yeah, I did, because the Lord told me to do it. But really, I had over 1,000 people ask me in the past 4 years in this district to run for this seat.
3: That's fantastic.
2: Over and over and over. And I was like, no, I'm not going to D.C. I've lost nothing in D.C. I'm not going to D.C. No. And it just, no. And I actually was talking to my campaign people that helped me before in Savannah today. And they said, I got asked over 100 times to ask you to run.
0: Oh, please, Candace, run. Right. Won't you run, Candace? Jesus, God, and baby. Jesus, guns, and babies.
1: Show me the affidavits. I don't believe you.
0: This is, I'll take what never happened for 500, Alex.
1: You know, but she would be more entertaining in Congress than whoever won.
0: That's why I'm a little sad. I got to admit.
1: 8,000 votes. That's a, hey, listen, man. When people are canvassing for you, what do they say? You should vote for this Nazi. She loves babies and guns for some reason. She hates circles.
0: She's a Christian.
1: To me, the story is there's 8,000 people in Georgia in the first district that need mental health.
0: Oh, I think there's more
1: care than that, or something. Or please stop voting. I hate this system. Stupid people, if you want to make the world better, stay home during elections. Twiddle your thumbs. Play with your guns. Fucking idiots.
0: Jim Kingston will be running for the Republican side for Georgia's first.
1: Is there even a Democrat person running? Or?
0: Probably. Yeah.
1: Why? I mean, you know, should run one. Why can't we beat this Jim loser? Jim Kingston. Fuck him. Probably an idiot. You know, we don't want to spend money in places that Republicans win, right?
0: No, I disagree. I think that's part of the problem in 2016.
1: What?
0: Was that they didn't spend any money in, you know, places that were traditionally Republican, and also didn't visit places that were strongly traditionally Democrat, assuming that they had those votes, and they found out the hard way.
1: Yeah. You should give the Georgia Democratic Party more money.
0: Joyce Griggs is the Democratic candidate.
1: Joyce, you got to beat this Jim. I can't imagine.
0: Oh, wait, there's going to be a runoff because nobody got a majority. So there's going to be a runoff election between Joyce Griggs and Amanda Hollowell.
1: Right. Meanwhile, this Jim, let me guess who Jim, what's his name? Kingston?
0: Yeah.
1: You're in construction, you're a business guy, lots of money, blah, blah, blah, you're a Trump loon.
0: So there we go, Candace Taylor.
1: Candace, I'm sorry. It's probably what you wanted, right? Because you want to do your podcast. You don't want to do government, right? She didn't want to be a representative.
0: She came in second in a bunch of counties.
1: Yeah, but you got to go to Georgia. Georgia's first, I think, is Deliverance, isn't it? Or am I wrong? I think it's Deliverance.
0: Yeah, she came.
1: It's North Georgia, I think.
0: It's between Savannah and Florida.
1: Oh, I'm such a fucking idiot.
0: That's not Margie's district.
1: No, but it's. Do they allow alligators? Why do they have representation down there? The alligators vote? Because, like, that's South Georgia. The area between what? Savannah and what?
0: Florida.

0: The border.
1: There's nobody there. That's a swamp.
0: Appling County, Bacon County, Brantley County.
1: Bacon County. Yeah. I don't know.
0: Liberty County.
1: You know, there's a lot of...
0: Candace didn't win any counties.
1: Damn, Candace. You didn't win one fucking county. Who runs your campaign? AI or something? Who runs your campaign? God, you should fire everybody.
0: Her biggest was in, it looks like, Bacon County, where she got 29%.
1: Of how many people? Four or something?
0: I mean, it's not a lot. It's, yeah. Wait, Bacon County. Wait, 1,200 people voted.
1: No. Shit. You know, man, I'm thinking about Georgia's weird, right? Because we can never forget that Herschel Walker was almost a senator. Mm-hmm. If I'm Raphael Warnock, that would bother me so bad. I'm like, why did you fire people over that? You should have. Because God
0: Herschel,
1: damn.
0: I mean, Raphael Warnock is a black man in Georgia. He knows exactly what he was up against, I think.
1: But that would bother me. I would have to take my stab and say, how did you guys, I mean, this guy's a fucking idiot with a cardboard badge and I'm doing a runoff. You fucking kidding me? As a politician, I think, wow, who ran that dumbass's campaign and nearly got Herschel Walker in the Senate? I want to hire that guy.
0: Let's see. We've got hit that. Don't diss our current ambassador to the Bahamas.
1: Yeah. I mean, Herschel, who did you hire to run your campaign? Because I think about it. That's impressive. He got to a runoff. Herschel Walker was almost in the fucking Senate. Who was his campaign manager? That's how Democrats should think, man. Who almost got that fucking idiot elected? That's amazing. I don't know how the fuck. That's impressive.
2: Tell him all the time. I told him, do our Lord Jesus Christ have a mental illness? Because he said he's the Father, the Son, and the Holy Spirit. To me, those are three different personalities. So, you know, we're not so much different than he is. But what we got to do is quit putting others down and try to build them up.
1: Who was that?
0: That's Herschel.
1: Shit. Hey, Raphael, do you hear that? I mean, that would bother me. I'd be like, I should have, like, beat the shit out of that guy. You gotta be kidding me. Is he still in the Bahamas, the ambassador?
0: Yeah.
1: What is his... I have a feeling deja vu that we've talked... What is his day like as a... Herschel, what's your day like? When you wake up, what's the first thing you have to do as an ambassador? I can't imagine.
0: This is...
3: I mean, and so why are you representing America when you're attacking the United States of America? I feel that if you're going to attack America, you don't need to be on America's team. How do I know you're going to go out and fight hard for America when you're saying America is the worst place in the world to be?
4: All right, Herschel, we know that former President Trump wants you to run for Senate. What is the answer? Are you considering running for the Senate seat in Georgia in the 2022 race?
3: Well, I'm very honored that they would consider me running for the Senate. And, you know, my family, we're still going through this process of praying and really considering it. And at the same time, I take it very serious. And people want me to decide, like, right now. And I said, guys, I'm going to take my time because this is a very serious, serious thing. But I will tell you this. Herschel Walker believed in God. I believe in this country. I believe in the people. And I'm going to fight for the people of Georgia if I run. So just stay tuned. And I tell you what.
0: At the beginning of this, he was talking about the people that don't love America. He was talking about the Olympic team, the people that were criticizing some of the shit that was going on. And he was basically saying they shouldn't be allowed to represent the country. If they're criticizing it.
1: Hey, you know, you were part of that UGA team that lost in the Sugar Bowl to fucking Penn State. So shut the fuck up. I remember that. Fuck you. No, I remember that. It was the 80s. You fucking asshole. Hey, let's
0: play football, though, man.
1: Yeah, and let's give it up for Herschel Walker, the career of the New Jersey Generals. Trump's fucking stupid football team, you fucking idiot. Oh, my God. Jeez. And what about, and he said he's taking, I love that quote because it's like, I don't want to rush to his decision, but you did decide to abort all those children, right? Before, you know, so many weeks happened in the pregnancy. How many abortions did he pay for?
0: That check that he wrote, Ryan, was a gift to that woman. It had nothing to do with compensating for her.
1: Was it for the, hey, Herschel, was it for the exact amount? I mean, did you throw in for gas money or something?
0: Give her something for a Happy Meal afterwards?
1: Yes, gas money, expenses. Oh, you fuckhead.
0: Anxious healthcare workers in Eastern Congo.
1: No, this is a fucking Ebola shit.
0: Are saying that they are underprotected and undertrained in the rapidly spreading Ebola outbreak of a rare type of the virus in one of the world's most remote and vulnerable places.
1: Bomb, baby, dangy, dangy, dang, diggy, diggy. Fuck this.
0: The World Health Organization, which notes a low risk globally, has said patient zero still has not been found.
1: Is that good news or bad news?
0: That's bad news.
1: Right. God, this fucking, oh, this is going to be in the news forever. This sucks. I hate this.
0: The disease struck suddenly, describing a rapid deterioration after symptoms were mistaken for illnesses such as malaria.
1: Yay!
0: The Ebola virus is highly contagious, spreads in the human population through contact with bodily fluids such as vomit, blood, or semen. Symptoms include fever, vomiting, diarrhea, muscle pain, and internal and external bleeding.
1: Okay, hit me with the good news. Shit.
0: The World Health Organization has declared the outbreak a public health emergency of international concern, be worried over its scale and speed.
1: What do you mean by that? I'm just kidding. That sounds terrifying.
0: The WHO chief in Congo says it could last at least 2 months. The rare type of Ebola, known as the Bundibugyo virus, spread undetected for weeks following the first known death, while authorities tested for another more common Ebola virus and came up negative. So they were testing for the wrong Ebola.
1: Right. RFK, what's the answer? How do we handle this emergency? Dr. Oz?
5: Hydroxychloroquine.
1: God. Right. I mean, has Kennedy made a comment about the Ebola or...
0: Investigations continue into where and when the outbreak started, but given the scale, we're thinking it started probably a couple of months ago, they say. So far, 51 cases have been confirmed in Congo's northern provinces of Ituri and North Kivu. There are 139 suspected deaths and over almost 600 suspected cases.
1: Okay.
0: But the scale of the epidemic is much larger, he said.
1: Oh, I thought the butt was going to be, but you don't have to worry because of X, Y, and Z. But of course not. There's more.
0: The London-based MRC Center for Global Infectious Disease Analysis estimates the cases have been substantially undercounted, and the number could exceed 1,000.
1: We did this already. Didn't we do this already? Undercounting, no testing. We don't know what the fuck it is. Shit.
0: Any potential vaccine is months away. A special advisor said a vaccine to address the Bundibugyo virus would not be available for 6 to 9 months.
1: Bullshit. If I'm the president, if I'm in charge of this fucking country, I'm dragging these motherfucking scientists in the Oval Office. We're not leaving this room until you get me a cure, motherfuckers. Right? Right?
0: They're running out of space in some hospitals.
1: Why can't they figure out a cure, though? Why? What's the holdup? Why so many months, assholes?
0: It takes time.
1: Why? Why? You have computers, you have AI. Figure it out by the afternoon. Why? What happens in this time? Doesn't that seem like a long fucking time? I mean,
0: the healthcare professionals there say they're understaffed and not trained to handle suspected cases. Adding, as the if confirmed cases surge, we have no protection.
1: Okay.
0: In the Ebola affected city of Goma, where Rwanda-backed M23 rebels are in control. That's another problem.
1: Shit. Yeah.
0: The situation is complicated. We have a U.S. national who tested positive in Congo arrived in Berlin on Wednesday and is in a special isolation ward at one of our Air Force bases. There.
1: Shouldn't we send the former employees of DOGE to deal with this? Because they cut USAID, right? They got rid of USAID. Wouldn't this have helped with the containment of this?
0: Maybe. I don't know.
1: Elon, go handle it. You go to Africa. You want to cut the money from fighting things like Ebola, then you go fight it. Drive your Tesla down there, dickhead.
0: Oh, shit. So there you go.
1: Show's over.
0: We'll end on Ebola.
1: Fuck Ebola! Why can't we fix it? Why can't we figure it out? I hate that.
0: Hey, don't you feel more secure, though, with Kennedy in charge and Trump in charge? It will be totally safe here.
1: I'm tired of the scientists telling me there's no cure for this shit. You figure it out, motherfucker.
0: Thanks for joining. Join us on Friday, Faithless Friday. We'll do it again, usual time. 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
0: Have a great couple of days, everybody. We will hit you up on Friday. Stay away from the Ebola.
1: Ebola.
0: Bye-bye.
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0: What do you have to lose by trying something new like Trump? 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You have to lose.
1: Mr. Trump is so stupid. My God, my God.
0: We won with poorly educated. I love the poorly educated.
2: We ought to have a prayer called the goddamn prayer. 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

0: 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We get some Bezos money.
1: You know, I would love to have an assistant. I would be like, go find me my headphone coffin right now. Or
2: Shelby, fetch the coffin.
0: It's earbuds
1: Headphone coffin.
0: What kind of coffin is he talking about?
1: Right.
0: I don't know that everybody calls it a coffin, by the way, I think.
1: Oh, I thought that was the term.
0: Is that what it is? I don't know. I just started calling it that because they look like them.
1: Yeah, it's something I look for all the time. That's all.
0: Thanks for joining us on our social media, also at Crab Diving. We're on a bunch of them, but the only ones we really glance at occasionally are X and your Blueski.
1: Nine!
0: And we... Blueski gets a nine?
1: No, X.
0: Oh.
1: You said X. It was...
0: Thanks for sending us stories.
1: Oh, yes.
0: And...
1: Happy birthday, by the way.
0: I've got a couple of things to read tomorrow. Thank you.
1: Right, right.
0: Thank you very much. Appreciate it.
1: Your birthday's tomorrow, but this is your show birthday.
0: The show birthday.
1: Right. So...
0: And I don't know if we're doing one Monday for Memorial Day, but...
1: I don't know.
0: We might have to wait till Tuesday otherwise, so thank you.
1: I want to give you a gift. This
0: what?
1: First gift on the air, just catch it.
0: What is this?
1: It's a t-shirt.
0: Oh, no, awesome color. It's a blue... is that teal?
1: Right.
0: Men wear kilts.
1: Right. It's in the... we always get Pat Irish t-shirts. Awesome. I don't even know why. Why do we do that?
0: Because I'm Irish?
1: That's right.
0: I guess.
1: That's right. Officially, right?
0: That's awesome. Thank you.
1: Oh, yeah. You have a... is that for Scottish people? That's Scottish.
0: Irish
1: people.
0: Wear kilts too.
1: Do they really?
0: Yeah.
1: Okay.
0: Celts wear kilts.
1: Oh.
0: Thanks. That's awesome. Thank you.
1: You don't even have a kilt though.
0: I do not.
1: God,
0: though my first theater experience ever, I did.
1: A kilt?
0: Yeah.
1: What'd you do?
0: Brigadoon.
1: Oh, Braveheart. Brigadoon.
0: Brigadoon, and it wasn't a kilt.
1: It was a dress.
0: The costumer was thrilled to tell me that it was like a size, I don't know, 6 women's skirt.
1: Oh, nice. Well, I mean, kilts
0: and a couple
1: sizes,
0: of the women
1: too.
0: Were mad because it was smaller than the size they wear. But
1: right.
0: I'm built like a praying mantis, so.
1: Do we still have those, do you think?
0: Yeah.
1: We didn't burn those off?
0: Yeah.
1: I haven't seen one in a while.
0: It's a really busy day. I tweeted earlier off of Crab Diving, Cruella Devotnik.
1: What does that mean?
0: Has now gone. Well, Cruella DeVille.
1: Yes.
0: Is, Tulsi's gone.
1: Oh, okay.
0: Are you aware of that? Tulsi resigned.
1: Oh, R.I.P. She just got fired.
0: Tulsi resigned.
1: Oh, okay, I understand.
0: Claiming that, I'm sure it's true and sad that her husband has some aggressive form of bone cancer, but,
1: right.
0: And I read her bye-bye letter, which that's all it talked about was her husband's illness, and I'm sorry, I must leave, and thank you for the opportunity. But then Reuters, like 10 minutes afterwards, came out with a story that's like, oh, she was pushed out. Don't let basically they're like, don't let them fool you. She got pressured
1: to leave. Claim reasons that aren't like selfish to do something. And we're supposed to believe them
0: because she didn't like the Iran.
1: Right.
0: I mean, of one of the major things of other things.
1: Yeah.
0: Remember, she was a Bernie Democrat. For like 5 minutes.
1: Hey.
0: And then she turned into like this middle of the road Democrat. And then she just flipped and went nutballs and somehow ended up MAGA.
1: Bernie is like, hey, Pat, I don't support Assad.
0: Right.
1: I don't have.
3: I don't like Putin.
1: right.
3: We're I don't like Assad.
1: Jeez. What's next for her? Dancing with the Stars, obviously.
0: Yeah. I mean.
1: Right.
0: Who knows? Not Fox. I mean, I don't know where she's going to go.
1: Not our government, please. Right.
0: Because everybody hates her.
1: Really? I hate her. So everybody hates her, even the Trumpists hate her? Because they hate Iran. But everybody hates Iran.
0: Yes, yes.
1: Oh, God. Fuck you guys. Sorry.
0: I saw something shiny in our DMs. A couple of shiny things in our DMs.
1: What is it?
0: A couple stories.
1: Okay.
0: It's
1: your birthday. You should pick the stories. Wait.
0: Yeah. Let's see what the headlines are. It's Faithless Friday, by the way, everybody.
1: God, Jesus, fuck off. You're on heroin or something, right? Ebola, really? It's
0: more like weed. Yeah, or heroin, I guess, would be.
1: I mean, really, Ebola. You're not going to do shit about this? Fuck you.
0: Yeah, have you seen the latest? It's worse than they thought. The WHO is already saying, we're going to up the level of the alert.
1: You know,
0: on the Ebola.
1: Right. Dear BBC, I mean, I am so tired of listening to you guys talk about Ebola, even though I know you need to. There's something about, I don't know. Ugh. Ebola.
0: Well, you're getting more accurate news from them than certainly most American outlets. So.
1: God, what a nightmare. What a fucking nightmare. Why is it? Stop boating, maggots. Go ahead. I'm sorry. God, you fucks. Ebola.
0: Commie Pinko Liberal, Huff Post, big red headline, Tulsi out. Director of National Intelligence, let's put that in air quotes, Director of National Intelligence, Tulsi Gabbard, is resigning from her position next month, citing a family emergency. Quote, unfortunately, I must submit my resignation effective June 30th, 2026.
1: Why does it matter if you're quitting?
0: Wrote a letter to Trump. My husband, Abraham, has recently been diagnosed with an extremely rare form of bone cancer. At this time, I must step away from public service to be by his side and fully support him through this battle.
1: Oh, God.
0: She wrote, calling her husband her rock. Jeez. The letter was first reported by Fox. Okay, one second.
1: Do they get along? I just can't imagine.
0: No, they just reported on it. Trump confirmed Gabbard's resignation on Friday afternoon in a Truth Social post.
1: Of course.
0: Very warm.
1: Jeez. Remember when it was a big deal when he fired Comey?
0: God, I hate going to Truth Social and giving him a hit. Unfortunately, after having done a great job, Tulsi Gabbard will be leaving the administration on June 30th. Her wonderful husband, Abraham, has been recently diagnosed with a rare form of bone cancer, and she rightfully wants... This is not him, by the way, because the writing is cogent. It is... everything seems to be spelled correctly. It's in full sentences.
1: And
0: with punctuation, that is good.
1: He would digress in a very graphic way about cancer, too. About bone cancer. He would be like, bone cancer is really bad. I've seen people rot away.
0: Cancer is just as bad as the radical left Democrats.
1: Rob Reiner.
0: I have no doubt he will soon be better than ever. Tulsi has done an incredible job, and we will miss her. Her highly respected Principal Deputy Director of National Intelligence, Aaron Lucas, serve as Acting Director of National Intelligence.
1: Fuck you, Aaron.
0: President Donald J. Trump. He didn't even say thank you for your time or your attention. What does he say? Thank you for your attention to this matter or something ridiculous like that?
1: Give it up. Hey, Donald, that's a weird thing to say. He's going to be better than ever after cancer. That's like, that sounds like something out of a car commercial. You know, better than ever, GM. Oh, yeah.
0: Whatever they cut out, he's going to be better than ever.
1: Right, right. That poor guy has cancer. Then here comes Tulsi. You know, she's going to be there all the time talking to him. I mean, he likes that, I guess.
0: So there you go. That's the headline at the Huff Post. There's a couple others, but we'll get to some of those too. Over at, what is with this multiple headline thing? All of, you know, everybody's like following fucking Drudge now.
1: Right. Well, I mean,
0: there's like one, two, three, they have four headlines.
1: Right. And
0: with
1: Drudge,
0: the big one being Tulsi.
1: Right. That's a big headline. I mean, I'm sorry that her husband has bone cancer. I truly am. I mean, it would be great if we had
0: She is the DNI. I mean,
1: nobody gives a fuck. The DNI. Nobody knew about the DNI before Trump. You know what I mean? That was one of those positions of people like, you know, I don't know.
0: Let's check the Drudge report real quick. See what Matt Drudge. God, you know,
1: I mean,
0: he really, you know, one jizz stained dress And that motherfucker has made bank, right? He did, what does he even do?
1: He pays his GoDaddy.
0: He pays
1: fees.
0: People to pull headlines, and then he just puts links to them. He doesn't
1: right.
0: He doesn't have news, his own news anymore. No,
1: have you ever put a hyperlink in on like
0: yeah, know, every day for work? Like,
1: yeah, right. I mean, you got to highlight the thing, get the link, hit the little thingy, and then hit submit or whatever. A bunch on the site. I mean, that's got to take some time. I'm just trying to. I don't know. I don't know, but
0: I don't know. It's I think it's Control K on the Apple. I'm not sure what it is.
1: Let the people at Drudge know. Speed up the process, I guess.
0: Might be Alt K. And
1: they got like a basic GoDaddy setup, right? It's like Wix or something. Yeah, shit, yeah, yeah. Man. You can't recreate that. Everybody trying to imitate that. They caught lightning in a bottle, sort of. Well,
0: they probably still have their AOL address.
1: Right. This is a.
0: I do.
1: Oh yeah, yeah. Oh God. I don't.
0: And my AOL address is as old as AOL because I was one of the first. You know, I was kind of an OG home computer guy.
1: Why did they fall off the map? Like, why aren't they a thing anymore?
0: They're still around.
1: Are they Time Warner or something? Time Warner AOL?
0: I don't know what they are. But I still use my AOL address for spam. Like, okay. Anytime I go buy shit on Go. Did you hear that?
1: Yeah, yeah.
0: God. Yeah. I've been doing Canadian accent too much because of that stupid Alone show.
1: No, you got to watch Ice Road Truckers. Those Canadians, man, on Ice Road Truckers sound insane.
0: Those two guys that one season of Alone, though, I mean... The two brothers from Canada, God. The ones that won, right?
1: Mitch, Jim and Tom.
0: Jim and Tom.
1: Whatever.
0: Oh, you know, I'm really hungry. Well, I mean, it was every
1: Fuck
0: episode.
1: You, Jim.
0: Yeah.
1: Yeah, that was, they were great.
0: You're the one that built the float and it didn't float.
1: Shit, man. I heard the best quote on Ice Road Truckers. This is kind of gross. With
0: Ice
1: guys.
0: Road Truckers.
1: This guy, they all have to take a drug test at the beginning of the season of the ice driving season or whatever to prove they're not on drugs.
0: Must be a rough couple of weeks.
1: Well, these guys, this one guy, he's like, I'm so old, I gotta take a Viagra to pee in a cup. And I was like, God. And then he laughed at the camera, laughed at his buddies. That was the first episode. It was like, you planned that out, right? They should pay you.
0: Oh, yeah, somebody wrote that for him, yeah.
1: I bet he wrote that shit.
0: Somebody give me something funny to say while I'm peeing in the cup.
1: You know those ice roads only exist for the diamond companies? How stupid.
0: Unsurprising.
1: Stupid. I mean,
0: most everything exists for rich people. I mean, we're right. Superfluous to them.
1: Everybody's making so much money getting them supplies because it's so dangerous. Driving over 28 inches of ice.
0: I read something, you know, past few days about just the shift of paradigm that's happening with our government and kind of in a lot of places. And it's probably not going to end well, but it's going back to the kind of the old world order of, you know, there were kings.
1: Oh, good.
0: And they ruled by force.
1: Right.
0: And that's what a lot of these, let's call them Republicans.
1: Pays through strength.
0: Want to do.
1: Right.
0: Right. That's what the party has become.
1: Well, they're Nazis.
0: And, but the Democrats are part of the court.
1: Right, right.
0: The Democrats are earls. Yeah. And you know, and things like that because of the corporate ties and everything. And that the American experiment over the last 50 years has really just been taking a nosedive as these rich interests have taken over everything.
1: Right, right. And, you know, shit. It makes people cynical. You know, that's like why progressives like Mamdani, because he speaks with moral clarity, but he also has like, he's like, I'm going to fund the library. You see that where he funded the libraries
0: for the next
1: 10 years so they don't have to go back every year and ask for their fucking budget, even though they're going to fucking be there? It's fucking nuts. But like, we don't dream big. We don't dream big. We just wait, okay, it's Hillary Clinton's turn to run. It's Kamala's turn to run. You know?
0: Well, we can't get rid of those oil subsidies that would fund literally the Department of Education every year.
1: Yeah.
0: The Tulsi out, it says, by the way, at the Drudge Report. Same headline.
1: That's a headline. Come on. That's bullshit. Nobody fucking cares about you, Tulsi.
0: Here's the other headline that is, you know, Drudge has a couple of course, above the headline links also. And it's the same one that was over at the HuffPo.
1: Right.
0: And this one does make me laugh. Because, huh?
2: Oh, I thought you were showing me a picture.
0: Oh, no. I'm sorry.
1: You weren't playing an Eclipse, were you?
0: What?
1: My headphones fell out just now.
0: No.
1: Oh, I didn't have it in the whole show. Yeah.
0: The story, I'm getting the version of the story that I found.
1: I mean, there's not even
0: the spreadsheets.
1: There's not even a South Park about Tulsi. Like, nobody gives a fuck about you. There's not even a Lego cartoon about you. Fuck off.
0: Okay, fuck it. I can't find it. I'll just use this version. This is Trump. You know, I didn't realize that it's a very special weekend besides being my birthday.
1: Right, right.
0: It's Donald Trump Jr.'s wedding this weekend.
1: You're getting married? Like, why, dude? How many times has he fucking been married?
0: This is only two. He was engaged to...
1: To Kimberly
0: for years.
1: And then she got Greece.
0: And then she got Greece.
1: That's an upgrade, right?
0: Is it? Week?
1: No, not this musical.
0: The... After President Trump today or yesterday told reporters he was going to try to make the intimate ceremony between Donald Trump Jr. and Bettina Anderson.
1: Oh my God.
0: But it's not good timing.
1: Is she Russian?
0: Because of the Iran war. So Trump is confirming that he won't be there.
1: Are you golfing this week? I bet you are.
0: Well, I very much wanted to be with my son, Don Jr., and the newest member of the Trump family. His soon-to-be wife, again, not written by him. His soon-to-be wife, so I'm not going to do the voice. His soon-to-be wife, Bettina. Circumstances pertaining to the government.
1: Circumstances pertaining to the government.
0: Was that written by our monosyllabic, drooling, slurring, aging or aged pedophile of a president? I don't think so.
1: Shit, he would say thank you. Thank you, Pat, for that compliment. Give that guy some Adderall.
0: He said, circumstances pertaining to government and my love for the United States of America do not allow me to do so. I feel it is important for me to remain in Washington, D.C. at the White House during this important period of time. Congratulations to Don and Bettina, President Donald J. Trump.
1: President is your son. It's your son, and you just signed it, President Donald J. Trump. Are you insane?
0: Oh, yeah.
1: And also, Don Jr., why are you having another fucking wedding? Just date her or something. Trump's, date this spy that you're marrying.
0: Trump's schedule initially said he would head to his New Jersey club this weekend, but now he says he will be staying at the White House. He's probably pissed about that. He's probably pissed. Somebody told him you can't be golfing while your son is getting married.
1: Yeah, I think so. I mean, you know, he's a rapist. I think he could absolutely figure that one out. He could do that.
0: So he's probably, you know, like, fuck, I'll stay.
1: What kind of wedding is Don Jr. having? What a wacko.
0: It says it's going to be an intimate affair on the beach.
1: Okay. That's what that sounds creepy.
0: Trump Jr. and Anderson's wedding will have fewer than 50 guests. The president also said his son's wedding is a small little private affair. 50 isn't that small.
1: Yeah.
0: By the way.
1: Right. That's a lot of people. Are they doing it at Mar-a-Lago?
0: No. It's in the Bahamas.
1: Oh, it's in the Bahamas. What? Why do you? This guy, is Herschel Walker going to be there?
0: Oh, he's I'm sure. I don't know if he's one of the 50 or not. He is black, you know. I don't know if they're going to have any black people.
1: But dude, if you're getting married, Don, it would look cool to have the ambassador, right? Do the ceremony.
0: And they might try to, you know, to prove they're woke by bringing him in.
1: Herschel Walker, yeah, that's right, is the tip of the spear for our State Department in a place, Bahamas. That's absolutely crazy. God.
0: you know, Trump was like, what don't we give a shit about? Okay, send Herschel.
1: Yeah, right. Absolutely. He can't fuck that up.
0: Until previously, the day before, Trump gave a vague answer when asked about it. He'd like me to go. I said, you know, this is not good timing for me. I have a thing called Iran and other things.
1: What other things? What is your to-do list look
0: like? Oh, he even said it. That's one I can't win on, he said. If I do attend, I get killed. If I don't attend, I get killed by the fake news, of course.
1: Right. Well, geez, good luck. I mean, you're a narcissist, right? I mean...
0: Well, right. It has nothing to do with his feelings for his son, you'll note.
1: Right.
0: It's all about how it affects him.
1: Yeah, you're such a loser. So you're either you're staying home to say fuck you to everybody. Are you pissed at this kid for getting married again?
0: Oh, he probably thinks it's stupid.
1: I do too, Don. I actually agree with you on that. It is fucking stupid. How many he was engaged and then married twice, and so this is third marriage.
0: Second marriage. Okay. He wasn't married to Kimberly.
1: Right. Don't you need to reset after that whole thing? Just jump back into this marriage with this fucking spy from God knows where.
0: Well, allegedly there was overlap, so.
1: This person is an agent, is an asset for some intelligence organization. Bettina. Yeah, whatever.
0: Bettina Anderson.
1: Right, right.
0: Mr. Anderson.
1: Yeah, I don't know. I guess someone could just love him, right?
0: You know, stranger things have happened.
1: I guess.
0: I mean, look at how Melania looks at Trump.
1: If I was, right, Bettina, whatever you fucking, yeah, right, I can't believe she helped him up the stairs. That was your moment, you know what I mean?
0: She's 39.
1: Okay.
0: Bettina Anderson.
1: There's no way you're in love with him.
0: Bettina Elizabeth Anderson, American socialite and model.
1: Spy. Just say spy.
0: From Palm Beach, Florida. She's American.
1: Right.
0: She's got a twin sister. Harry Loy Anderson Jr., her father, was a businessman who became the youngest bank president in the United States at the age of 26.
1: Oh, my God. Okay.
0: He was a board member of the Historical Society of Palm Beach County, a national board of governors for the American Red Cross.
1: Okay. What does that even mean? The board of governors.
0: The mother, Inger, was a Swedish model turned businesswoman.
1: On the border of Russia, yes.
0: Come on.
1: You want me to believe?
0: Anderson attended a Montessori school, later the Palm Beach Day School, where she played lacrosse.
1: Where'd you meet a model, Don Jr.? She's a model and a socialite?
0: She's in the Palm Beach circle where they're living.
1: He saw her in the Sears catalog and asked, he's like, Stephen Miller, find me her.
0: She founded a hair accessory business.
1: Front. Yes, of course. Front.
0: In 2004. She graduated from St. Andrews in 2005, from Columbia University in 2009 with a degree in art history, criticism, and conservation.
1: Okay.
0: Socialite modeling work she did.
1: So to be a socialite, you really need that background in art. I mean, that's a pretty hefty degree. That's all I'm saying.
0: She's a socialite in the Palm Beach area, has planned many fundraisers.
1: Okay. Then why would you want to date a guy that skimmed off the top from like a charity?
0: She and her brothers founded the Paradise Fund, a nonprofit that assists with disaster relief.
1: Okay. Slush fund.
0: In 2021, she led the fund's Project Paradise Film Fund, which supports media covering the wildlife of Florida.
1: Right.
0: By April 2023, she had become the executive director of the Paradise Fund. she has advocated for the Hope for Depression Research Foundation and volunteered with the Literacy Coalition of Palm Beach County.
1: Right, because lots of people that do good things that aren't really laundering money or doing some kind of fraud or bullshit would hook up with Don Jr. Say, oh, this is a great guy I could be with.
0: She has been described as a, quote, big Republican, though amid the George Floyd protests in 2020, she supported the Black Lives Matter movement.
1: You know, that's funny. That's a notable detail. that even though she's a Republican, she was against George Floyd getting murdered. Yay!
0: She was a pro-masker and a pro-vaxxer during COVID.
1: Wow.
0: Including a post the day before the 2020 presidential election of her in a mask with a sign reading, "Only you can stop the spread of ignorance."
1: Okay.
0: Jump forward to October 24, where she held a fundraiser for Trump.
1: If you're worried about the spreading the ignorance, I hope you're on an IUD with this Don Jr.
0: In August 2024, the Daily Mail published photographs of Trump Jr. with Anderson at a bar. And in December that year, the Mail published, the Daily Mail is such trash, published additional photographs of Anderson and Trump Jr. holding hands. By the way, this was when I believe he and
1: Kimberly
0: were still together, right?
1: Right.
0: I could be wrong.
1: I don't know. God, I mean, this must have, did this bother Kimberly? I mean, have we gotten a reaction from from Ambassador?
0: No, she doesn't give a fuck. We told you what she's doing in Greece.
1: Madam Ambassador!
0: She's partying it up.
1: She's not hurt? This is bullshit. I'm sorry, Batima. Am I supposed to believe that you do all this charitable work, you have this art history degree, you parlayed that experience in art into a place as a socialite, which I don't know what that means, but you're into charities and you marry this Nazi? Does that make sense?
0: Reports of the split with Guilfoyle surfaced in early December 2024, shortly after Junior was seen holding hands with Palm Beach socialite Bettina Anderson.
1: You know what this was? Did Trump hate Kimberly? Did anyone in the Republicans hate Kimberly?
0: No, she raised a lot of money for him.
1: Right. I wonder if for some reason she bothered Trump and he was like, you know what? Send an agent in there.
0: Oh, he probably thought she was annoying. I mean, right. She seems to be.
1: Somebody must not have wanted Guilfoyle in the inner circle. So,
0: well, Junior.
1: Right. So they, so Junior did it. No. I'm trying to say that maybe Donald Trump hired Batima to go break them up, to get Kimberly out of the picture because she was annoying or something. Does that make sense?
0: Yeah.
1: Okay. I'm sorry. I can't believe that anybody would love this guy enough to... They're getting married? Is that true? To Don Jr.? What the fuck? What a fucking freak show.
0: Let's see. Those are your headlines, everybody, this Faithless Friday.
1: Yeah. Are they writing their own vows?
0: Probably. Yeah, guys.
1: I'm just wondering how someone with such an educated background like that.
0: They want to be around the White Sands. Let's see what's going on in the Jesus land.
1: Yay.
0: Everybody, we have.
1: Maybe she had debt or something. If the Russians paid off her student loans and were like, get in close to Don, gain his confidence and we'll pay your student loans off. That's more likely than they love each other. I mean, get the fuck out of here. Please.
0: I think it might happen.
1: Oh, man. I don't know. Congrats, Don. Good job. Is this the last one, you think?
0: Oh, for who? For Junior?
1: Yeah.
0: No.
1: You're right. Come on. Why are you getting married? Stupid. No offense. Why are you stupid?
0: Let's knock off a couple of these. I think I read the headlines for these, but we didn't really get to them. This was Florida.
1: Nine!
0: A pastor known for marriage advice.
1: Oh, shit.
0: Was arrested at a reported swingers community.
1: A community.
0: And is being accused of having multiple wives.
1: Like legal wives? That he's married to?
0: I mean, not, because we don't have polygamy here.
1: Well, I guess
0: a pastor who runs a ministry in a rumored swingers community for Florida seniors.
1: Yay!
0: And ironically wrote a book on how to love your spouse, was arrested Wednesday following allegations he married multiple women. This is a couple weeks ago.
1: Damn!
0: Leslie Williams, 62, was taken into custody at the sprawling... Oh, it's the Villages!
1: Oh, okay.
0: That's what they're calling the rumored swingers community.
1: Man. Leslie.
0: I have heard that, though.
1: Yeah, it's swingers, Ebola, and COVID, I think.
0: And Trump all the time.
1: Oh, yes. Why didn't you just date these girls, women, whatever?
0: He was arrested on an outstanding warrant from Georgia tied to a bigamy charge.
1: Jesus.
0: According to Sumter County, Florida.
1: Okay.
0: He is currently being held without bond due to his status as not a state fugitive with legal hold stemming from Rockdale County, Georgia.
1: Why do you do this crime?
0: Florida marriage records were obtained and confirmed that Leslie Williams was still lawfully married at the time of his subsequent marriage.
1: Damn!
0: Based on these records, a warrant was obtained for the charge of bigamy. Concerns were first raised when a complaint reported the alleged bigamy to Haines City Police Department in Florida. So somebody got pissed and ratted him out.
1: Oh, yeah, yeah. You know, I'm not a psychologist, but I think this guy is not somebody that should be married. but he's doing it a bunch.
0: He even fucked up on his own Facebook page. According to his Facebook page, he indicated he had been married for years, dating back to at least 2018, before a recent December post announcing his new marriage to a woman named Cindy.
1: What number wife was Cindy?
0: Cindy Williams.
1: Cindy Williams?
0: I mean, she's marrying Williams.
1: Wow.
0: So she's going to be Cindy Williams.
1: Oh, right.
0: R.I.P.
1: Multiple.
0: Oh. Thanks for all the wonderful comments referencing my saved, beautiful, and talented wife, Mrs. Williams, he wrote.
1: Jeez. I mean, is that what this guy does? He gets married a lot in these states and then leaves when he gets busted and like moves to Alabama. Is there a monetary gain out of this I'm not seeing? Why is he doing this?
0: However, activity on his Facebook page suggests the relationship may have turned rocky in the months that followed. Oh, not so happy of a second marriage.
1: Yes. It's a second marriage while he's still in the first or third or fifth.
0: The cover
1: too.
0: Photo featuring his new wife was removed roughly 2 months later and replaced with an image of a car.
1: It sat up there for 2 months before anybody noticed?
0: One person commented, wow, I thought you were married already, LOL.
1: Right. LOL is right.
0: But he changed the picture of him and his wife to a car.
1: Oh, that's
0: 2 months after the marriage.
1: Well,
0: and then his relationship status changed from married to single.
1: Dude.
0: Which was still a lie because he was still married in Georgia.
1: This guy doesn't seem that detail oriented to me. Like, if you're going to be a criminal, dude, you got to be organized with your criming, correct? I mean, God. Can you imagine getting kicked out of Georgia? You got kicked out of fucking Georgia?
0: In 2017, he published a book titled Love Her Like This. Loving Her Has Never Been Deeper.
1: Jesus. Give it up for Ernest Hemingway, everybody. Clap for another author. He's an author, huh? How long is this book? How many pages?
0: Oh, my God.
1: How many weeks on the New York
0: Description. Times? In a time when there is a high divorce rate in the church, LHLT, that's Love Her Like This, shows men the depth of Christ's love for his bride. Blech. As an example for every man to love his bride with the same strength, sacrifice, and commitment.
1: Is that one sentence?
0: Yes.
1: Fuck you, dude. You're a horrible writer.
0: Well, yeah, I don't know if he did the poster.
1: Oh, okay.
0: There's
1: a poster for his book. Let me see.
0: I just have the text. He also described himself as an apologist and a teacher of the word of God, with relevant and timely messages for the body of Christ.
1: Timely. But you fucked up on the Facebook post.
0: He runs Leslie Williams Ministries within the Villages. According to the Associated Press, the Villages is one of the largest retirement communities in the world, located outside of Orlando, where long-running rumors of swingers, public sexual encounters, and unusually high rates of STDs have surfaced over the years.
1: A ton of COVID, too, right? Because they didn't wear masks.
0: Right, right.
1: Leslie, if I could offer you some advice going forward, I don't think you should be married, but you should concentrate on this ministries at the Villages. That's cha-ching, man. That sounds like money in the bank. God, what is wrong with this guy? Did you like going to the courthouse and filling out paperwork? Is that his what gets him off or something? I want to file some papers. Jeez.
0: I was just closing the Trump Jr. story, and I was wondering who they're going to get to officiate.
1: Well, it would be an insult to not have,
0: Rudy?
1: No. Rudy would be great, but Herschel Walker is the top government. Excuse me, he's the top government official.
0: That would be spectacular.
1: It has to be.
0: Yeah.
1: He is the top government official in the Bahamas.
0: And I demand tape.
1: Yeah, and it's a marriage, Herschel. So wear your nice fake badge.
0: I wonder if he asked for a badge as ambassador.
1: Right. Are you still sending out checks to people that don't want them for abortions they aren't getting?
0: What else is in the news? We've got Trump's little slush fund bullshit.
1: Yeah.
0: That, what's his name? Our beloved... I guess he's still acting, isn't he? Attorney General?
1: Oh, yeah. God, that guy? That guy is a fucking idiot. I mean,
0: is, Todd Blanche is,
1: did he go to law school?
0: He took a lot of hits. He was getting, grilled by senators.
1: Yeah, I enjoyed that.
0: And it really didn't go well.
1: It did not.
0: But they say they had a meeting yesterday.
1: Okay.
0: Where is the story? Oh, the DOJ's new $1.776 billion fund has drawn a swath of Republican criticism since it was announced. The fund was set up as part of a settlement of Trump's $10 billion lawsuit against the Internal Revenue Service over his 2019 leak of his tax returns. By the way, there has been no official settlement.
1: Right. Meaning
0: the suit was dropped.
1: Right.
0: But there were no settlement figures filed with the court. There was no official court settlement.
1: Okay. So there's no money.
0: It was like Trump called up Todd.
1: Oh, I see.
0: And said, what'll be a good number that we can steal?
1: That sounds corrupt.
0: And Trump is like, well, 10 billion. I wanted 10 billion. And Todd was probably like, well, we can't really do that much. You know, that'll look bad.
1: Oh, come on, Todd. It's going to look bad.
0: And then somebody said, what about 1.776? Trump was like, what about 17.76? No, Mr. President. Sorry. Shit. It says to be 1.7.
1: Damn, Jeb. Sir. Jeb, you just couldn't take him out in that primary, right? Just couldn't do it.
0: Acting Attorney General Todd Blanche sat down with lawmakers on Thursday to discuss the fund in a meeting that apparently did not go well. The opposition to the fund, reportedly led by Senate Majority Leader John Thune.
1: Damn!
0: Republican from South Dakota.
1: Right.
0: Is a critic of the fund, sending his colleagues home on recess without a vote on the reconciliation bill that would have funded tens of billions of Trump's immigration enforcement policies.
1: Right.
0: Tillis has been, because they slipped it in there. They wanted to slip it in there. And well,
1: this is insane. Poor
0: Tillis was like, no, we're not going to vote on it.
1: I mean, it's just rubbing our faces in it. That's what this is, right?
0: Yeah. Tillis has been one of the fund's most vocal critics, referring to the policy as, quote, stupid on stilts.
1: Right.
0: I don't know what that means. The comment came in an excerpt.
1: More stupid than usual, I guess.
0: The comment came in an excerpt from an interview on CNN. More of his comments were shown on the network later on Thursday, in which he claims that those who breached the Capitol on January should be in prison and not receiving money from the fund.
1: Yeah, that's crazy.
0: These people don't deserve restitution, he said. Many of them deserve to be in prison. This is just stupid on stilts. That's the quote.
1: Right. Well, I agree. I think I agree.
0: When asked if his fellow lawmakers shared his concerns, he said they did, telling reporters the policy was not good for my colleagues, especially in the lead up to the midterm elections. There it is.
1: Well, here's the problem, though, dickhead Republicans. If you buy into the fact that they were tourists, if you're trying to sell that, then you absolutely have to get behind this.
0: Now, there's a few of the Republican senators that are exactly that. I'm sure Mark Wayne Mullen. Oh, wait, no, wait. He's our new...
1: God.
0: He got... What is he, our new... who
1: HHS.
0: Is he? HHS, yeah.
1: No. DHS. Kristi Noem.
0: Let's see. At least six other Republican lawmakers have spoken out against the fund.

0: been commuted and pardoned and whatever, got clemency, then you have to be behind this because it would make sense. They should be compensated for all the wrong that was done to them. You know, you should love this.
1: Including Senators Mitch McConnell, Senator Katie Britt. Oh, remember her?
0: Oh, yeah.
1: She gave that creepy Stepford wife
0: from the set
1: response to Biden's State of the Union.
0: Yeah.
1: And Senator Rojo. Look at Ron Johnson.
0: Oh, I got Ron. I forgot you fucking existed, dude.
1: He just got reelected, right? So he thinks he can coast for a couple of years.
0: Did he really?
1: Didn't he?
0: What's going on in Wisconsin?
1: Yeah, that was a poor choice.
0: But wait, what is going on in Wisconsin? How does that guy keep getting reelected?
1: A lot of Wisconsin people are stupid.
0: Are they drunk and it's cold and they just,
1: fortunately for it's so ridiculously gerrymandered that the state house is crazy. The state house is still Republican.
0: Right.
1: Even though the
0: does that mean Cheese gets to vote?
1: Even though the SCOTUS, the Supreme Court, the SCOWI, the Supreme Court of Wisconsin,
0: right,
1: is, isn't it 4-2 now or something like that? There's like a super majority on the
0: super
1: of Democrats because people got sick of the bullshit.
0: Elon went there and they didn't like him.
1: And the only way they could affect their state representation is through the SCOTUS, the SCOWI, because the Republicans, it looks like a Pollock painting, you know, with the state house.
0: Well, again, I'm going to ask you, does Cheese get representation? Cheese and milk and dairy gets equal representation as humans in Wisconsin. That's the problem.
1: They like their cheese.
0: This milk votes.
1: I like their cheese.
0: Yeah, hell, I love cheese. I love cheese.
1: There's a lot of good, I mean, those Bratwurst festivals, oh my God, that they used to have were spectacular.
0: Yeah. Shelby, do you like cheese?
1: It wasn't the last music gig I played with the band, but it was close. The Packwaukee Butter Festival.
0: That sounds fun. I love butter too. God damn.
1: That's when my spirit was broken, when we had to play Achy Breaky Heart like 4 times.
0: That's crazy. That's not even a good song.
1: But, you know, they wanted to line dance. It's a bunch of drunken white Wisconsin people slamming bratwurst. And the best way, you grill corn with the ears still on it. And then they had these, you know, the big tall boy beer cans.
0: Yeah.
1: Cut the top off of them and they would fill them with melted butter.
0: Jesus.
1: And just dunk that motherfucker right in there. And then you could roll it in cheese or you had a bar of salt, pepper, cayenne pepper, whatever you wanted to sprinkle on it.
0: Oh, it's Butterfest. God.
1: Yeah. Yeah.
0: Are there different types of butter? Like, what do you do at Butterfest? Is it like,
1: you know, there were cooking contests. And,
0: okay. Is it like CPAC?
1: I don't know. I don't think so. I don't know if Grindr went off the roof. This was a long time ago. There was no Grindr. It was a long time ago. So there you go. Even some of the Republicans,
0: woo,
1: pretending to show rudimentary spines and
0: saying,
1: I don't know about this slush fund bullshit, because they're a lot of their constituents are like, wait a second.
0: Yeah, it doesn't make sense.
1: Even some of the dumbest, most loyal maggots are like, well, wait a second. Hold on a second.
0: Wow. He was found guilty of these things.
1: Who?
0: Donald fucking Trump.
1: No, he wasn't.
0: Well, yes, felonies.
1: Not of anything to do with J6.
0: Oh, I was talking about the fund for his, what about his butthurt fund? The one where he wanted pain and... I thought, were we talking about that one earlier, or is this all the J6 fund?
1: No, it's the same thing. It doesn't even specifically say January 6th. It's those that were injured, which is why Rudy is, I'm sure, going to file a claim.
0: Jeez, man. I don't want him to get injured.
1: He was wrongly prosecuted.
0: Do you think if he had to file the claim from scratch, he could do it? I mean, I know he's disbarred, so
1: probably
0: he can't.
1: Not that much anymore, yeah.
0: But could he figure it out? If he'd say, okay, this goes here, that goes there, staple this.
1: Let's see. You know, he's back to his, he's back to his podcast.
0: Okay. I thought you were going to say he's back to laying back on a bed and unzipping his pants for people.
1: Oh, I don't think he can

0: He can probably do that himself anymore.
1: If What's-His-Face hadn't have stopped him, he probably would have hurt himself with that zipper.
0: Rudy's gleeful. He just posted how happy he is that Stephen Colbert's last night is tonight.
1: Oh, okay. Jeez. Well, were you friends with Stephen? Did they know each other? They probably did.
0: Yeah, maybe.
1: I don't know. Maybe on the same red carpets? Why are you spiteful against Stephen Colbert, Rudy? Why do you hate him?
0: Let's see what's going on here.
2: Good evening. This is Rudy Giuliani. This is America's Mayor live from Palm Beach, Florida. And we begin with reiterating how we concluded before with the extraordinary indictment. It was yesterday, but it's still reverberating today.
1: Jesus.
2: In discussions and everything else with the indictment of Raul Castro.
1: Yeah. The-
0: That one was perfect timing. Raul Castro.
1: He needs an IV. I don't know. God. What does he need? What do you need? We need a charcoal filter.
0: God. Raul Castro, by the way, is like 94 or right. something. And we're going to go and attack. Because, you know, they're setting it up for a Maduro.
1: Yeah.
0: Is what's happening. This is going to be their
1: they're
0: excuse.
1: They're going to go nab him.
0: And- this is going to be their excuse to go and take over Cuba. And turn it into Trump Resort.
1: Right. That sounds good. I mean, hey, maggots, I thought this was a no more wars president. Does that sound like no more wars? No more wars. No more.
0: Yeah, he's 94.
1: No mas.
0: And Trump, I think just today, even said something about, you know, well, I guess I might have to step in and do something about him.
1: You can't step in. You'll fall over. Fuck off.
0: Rudy back at his podcast. So all the thoughts and prayers worked.
1: Who else is in the room with you in the studio, in the actual room, the sealed soundproof fucking room with you in that podcast? Is that surely there's a, I don't know,
0: man. Can barely hear him over the,
1: give that guy a snorkel
0: over the HVAC cranked. Jeez. Yeah. It says America's mayor live. President Trump issues stern warning to Iran as negotiations continue.
1: You know,
3: America's mayor here.
1: Hey, Rudy, don't you think you're wearing out that credit?
3: I'm not wearing pants.
1: Okay. But, please put something on. We need a barrier. You're not America's mayor. You haven't been mayor for how long? For forever.
0: He's got.
2: Evening. This is.
0: He's got.
1: America's mayor. Fuck you. Get a new title.
0: He does an hour and a half. Oh, he's got guests or a co-host.
1: Jesus. Does he really in the room with him live or
0: no,
1: they call in?
0: Somebody.
1: Right?
2: Six are coming up and I have. A large collection of rather bold gear. I used to play golf on July 4th, every July 4th, in a different American flag golf.
0: Oh, man, this is
1: compelling.
0: This is compelling as hell, isn't it, everybody?
1: Oh, Drudge, make room for some headlines. Holy shit. He was golfing with older clubs or something?
0: God, on X, the post has 768,000 views.
1: Fuck you guys.
0: For this podcast.
1: Fuck this. Fuck that. For this, this is his podcast.
0: So at least, you know, 1% of those aren't bots. So you figure he's got, you know, like, he's got like 7,000 people.
1: Yeah, that's amazing. Really.
0: Actual humans, including us. We just clicked on it.
1: Right. I mean, this is zero talent going on here. No offense. Right. I mean, we're not pretending.
0: He's not riveting.
1: You know what you were great on? That call, that butt dial call you did. You were good on that.
0: Trump, apparently we've decided that Cuba is the next manifest destination.
1: Why not Greenland?
0: Because the Danish are being cunts about it.
1: Guys, why do you own it? Viking ass, go over there and take it over.
0: And even he can't manufacture a reason to go to war with Denmark.
1: You don't know what's ended up in my diaper. Yeah.
0: But, you know, Maduro was easy to pretend. Castro's easy to pretend.
1: Right.
0: And they're, you know, they're. What we've done the horrible things to Cuba. Cuba is Cubans are starving right now. Cubans right. don't have electricity because of us.
1: Yes.
0: Let's not. Yes. Let's not. Not that the regime is the best.
1: Of course.
0: But the all of this other shit is sanctions that we have imposed upon them.
1: Right. We're doing that to them.
0: And embargoes and right. stuff. So this is that Republican make the people suffer so much that they'll demand regime change. That's what yeah. they were hoping would happen with Iran. They'd bomb the shit out of it. They'd kill their Ayatollah.
1: Yes.
0: And that all of a sudden the people would be like, oh, yay.
1: Yeah,
0: come I mean, save us, America.
1: I mean, is this a time to invade Cuba? I mean, aren't we and how will that affect oil?
0: That's what little Marco has a hard on for.
1: That's not true. Marco.
0: 100% true.
1: You can do that. Jeez. Marco Rubio is our Secretary of State. I didn't have that on my bingo card years and years ago, and I didn't have attacking Cuba and Venezuela. I mean, Iran, the Republicans have always wanted to do that, but the other two...
0: A day after Raul Castro, the Cuban government's revolutionary hero and former president, was indicted in Miami for murder, officials and state-run media closed ranks, turning to social media to project an image of a nation rallying around a revered elder statesman.
1: Okay.
0: But, you know.
1: What are we going to do, land on it and just take it over?
0: Yeah, but their current president is telling the people we should be preparing for war.
1: Well, it sounds like it. I mean, but does Delta Force land and take control of the capital and the airports and that? And they shoot at these starving people?
0: I guess. I mean.
1: God.
0: Excuse me.
1: Shit, man.
0: What? Thank you for the allergies, yeah. Jesus, and for not showing up for the show again.
1: How would you invade Greenland if he had his dream and could invade Greenland? I mean, you do it.
0: Well, it wouldn't take much.
1: Well, the paratroopers, right? I mean,
0: just land a boat there, a couple hundred people.
1: Right. Well, there's 50,000 people there. What do they speak? Danish?
0: I don't know. Probably, I guess.
1: Right.
0: Maybe is there a Greenlander language?
1: I bet our CIA couldn't even tell us that. How many assets does the CIA control in Greenland, right? Do they have anybody on the ground that's spying for us in Greenland? I don't know why he would be.
0: The official language of Greenland is Greenlandic.
1: For now, motherfuckers, it's gonna be English, bitch!
0: Specifically, the West Greenlandic dialect. Oh,
1: West?
0: Boy. Kalaallisut. Kalaallisut.
1: Listen, I need an agent that is fluent in Kalaallisut up to Greenland. Yesterday.
0: Because Greenland is an autonomous territory within the Kingdom of Denmark, Danish is also widely spoken and is common in administration, higher education, and public life. Greenlandic is spoken by 85 to 90% of the population.
1: Look that!
0: It is a polysynthetic language where entire sentences can be formed by adding suffixes to a single root word. Oh,
1: Jesus
0: cool.
1: Jesus Christ. That's shit.
0: Serves as the second language for many native Greenlanders, is spoken by a significant portion of the population. English is widely understood, particularly among younger generations and in the tourism sector.
1: Right. Who's going to be the general in charge? Joe Rogan? Send him over there.
0: Ambassador to Greenland.
1: Well, that would be the governor of Greenland. You're going to be a state. Gonna be
0: Did you see Trump again was talking about Canada being better off as a state?
1: Nobody is going,
0: God,
1: look at our stats. Nobody would be better off as us right now. I mean, there's Somalia, maybe some other failed states, but Canada, they would be taking a hit, right?
0: Yes.
1: Okay. It's cold, too. God. Greenland's cold. Greenland's cold.
0: It gets chilly.
1: How do you even get there? Can you drive there?
0: No.
1: Well, we're not going to be able to take that. Logistically.
0: Depending on where you're coming from, or if you're going to go over the
1: right.
0: North Pole.
1: They better figure it out. Logistically, how are you doing it? How are you taking over Greenland? You can't just drive a boat up there. Their Air Force will get you, right? Or something. They have an Air Force?
0: No. Coming up, Denmark does. Coming up on the top of the hour, everybody. Thanks for buying shit through the Amazon link, crabdiving.com/Amazon. Use that link, we get a little commish.
1: My God, we this country has really fucked things up.
0: Yeah.
1: I mean, you know, in the not too recent, in the recent future, I mean, just my God.
0: Mr. Trump is so stupid. My God.
1: Yeah. Jeez.
0: My God, my God.
1: Is she still around, the mayor of...
0: I don't know if she's still the mayor of Paris or not.
1: Jeez. Rudy, you're not America's mayor. You haven't been a mayor for fucking years. Shit. America's mayor. Shut up. What's his title? What, Rudy, what is your title?
0: Socialist mayor. Emmanuel Grégoire.
1: That's who runs
0: Greenland? G-R-E-G-O-I-R-E. Grégoire won the Paris mayoral race in March.
1: Okay. Congratulations. Congrats. Sorry we're fucking everything up over there. Sorry about that. We vote like shit. We're stupid. We don't want women in men and women's volleyball. Right?
0: But then Nice elected a far-right guy.
1: God damn it, Nice. Why the fuck would you do that?
0: Same shit, same problem we're having here.
1: The world is not about, you know, what kind of government you have or the economy. It's about keeping these fucking Nazis at bay. Or fuck these Nazis.
0: What else have we got going on? This is new data.
1: Okay.
0: And I'm sure the government is going to take it very seriously and not be pissed at all that it was leaked.
1: Right. Is this the government's
0: numbers?
1: They're
0: going to say it's a lie, and then they're going to go on a witch hunt for whoever leaked.
1: Yeah, yeah.
0: Damning new data from inside the Pentagon suggests that U.S. forces are currently expending more resources defending Israel from missile strikes than Israeli forces themselves.
1: Let me help out the dumb fucks. That's not good news, right?
0: Three officials with knowledge of Defense Department assessments told the WAPO yesterday that the lopsided effort, quote, underscores the extent to which Washington has shouldered the burden of countering Iranian ballistic missile strikes during Operation Epic Fury.
1: Right. They're draining us of our shit, man.
0: Let's talk about how embarrassing these names are, too, for these operations.
1: It's all embarrassing. It's embarrassing.
0: According to the assessments, U.S. forces have used up to half of their total inventory of certain high-altitude interceptor systems, while Israel has deployed its own at a slower rate. So
1: damn.
0: Half. So if anybody starts shooting at us, half of our missiles are gone to protect Israel after we attack them.
1: And the thing is, what we're shooting down costs like nothing compared to these missiles that we're shooting. You know what I mean? Like, they're just dumb little missiles that we're shooting down with these things that are like, how much is a Patriot or one of these interceptors?
0: A ridiculous amount.
1: It's like millions and millions.
0: The numbers are striking, says a...
1: That's a pun.
0: Says a senior fellow at the D.C. think tank, the Stimson Center, Kelly Grieco. She said the United States absorbed most of the missile defense mission while Israel conserved its own magazines.
1: And then they wanted us to pay for their dome of gold or whatever the fuck, right?
0: She went on, adding that the rate of use had left production unable to keep pace with demand.
1: Right. We got to help these people out that did all this genocide, okay?
0: The situation has sparked alarm among American allies in Asia, particularly South Korea and Japan, which depend on U.S. anti-missile defense systems to deter attacks from hostile states such as China and North Korea.
1: Right, right. Sorry, Taiwan. Sorry.
0: Justin Logan, who directs defense and foreign policy studies at the Cato Institute. Those are libertarians.
1: Right. Named after Cato Caitlin.
0: Also argues the imbalance suggests a betrayal of Trump's often touted America First agenda.
1: He's lying. What a flowery way to say that motherfucker's full of shit. And now look, we got rid of half of our interceptor missiles for this stupid motherfucking war that made gas more expensive and killed a bunch of people. Fuck this.
0: He said, why this isn't a screeching siren to Trump officials is a mystery.
1: They like it. They like it.
0: Trump himself has muddied the waters, warning in a Truth Social post earlier this week that the bombing would resume and at a greater intensity if Tehran does not meet his terms for a lasting peace.
1: These people don't care about peace, and all he cares about is that he's going to say something about this dumb war, and then the gas price will move, and he'll make money off of it. He doesn't care about these fucking missiles.
0: Oh, yeah.
1: I mean, what if we run out of missiles? That means people will die from these other missiles. He doesn't care about that. He likes Diet Coke and raping and golf.
0: Shit, I should start jumping on his stock predictions.
1: Right? Right.
0: Trump is like, you should buy Dell. Did you see what that did for Dell?
1: That's illegal. All right.
0: And the Dell stock went up. And wow, what a remarkable coincidence that only a day or two before that, Trump's totally independent.
1: Yes.
0: Group that buys and sells stocks for him, which shouldn't be happening while he's president.
1: Right.
0: Bought a whole bunch of Dell.
1: Okay.
0: And then a couple days later, Trump said, oh, you should buy Dells. They're great. They're great computers.
1: Is that insider trading?
0: Yes.
1: I hate financial stories. I don't understand any of that. I get that. That sounds illegal as shit. No one gives a fuck. These guys are getting rich. They don't care who dies.
0: So annoying.
1: What an embarrassing time for America. Motherfucker. We're getting beaten by this idiot in a diaper. Didn't he have a stroke?
0: Trump?
1: Yes.
0: Arguably.
1: Okay. We can't handle this guy that had a stroke. He's in a diaper.
0: Or he could only afford half of a facelift.
1: Yeah. Shit.
0: Meanwhile, former Trump jizz guzzler.
1: That might be a full facelift. I mean, that's got to be hard to do that. That's a hard canvas.
0: And another former Trump jizz guzzler.
1: Yes.
0: I wonder, she's on this show. I wonder if she's live from Costa Rica.
1: Oh, give it up for Nuts, Mama Nazi.
0: Marjorie Taylor Greene.
1: Nine!
0: Is on. Well, let's see if you can hear. You'll be able to hear whose show she's on.
1: Okay.
0: You want to guess?
1: Oh, I'm going to guess.
0: Think about where she's at right now politically. She's anti-Trump.
1: Right.
0: She's anti-war now all of a sudden.
1: Yeah, it's bullshit. Yeah, who's believing her?
0: She's anti-Israel first.
1: Oh, my gosh. She's not on Nick Fuentes, is she?
0: That's not a bad choice.
1: Really?
0: It's in that realm.
1: Alex Jones?
0: Yeah, Alex Jones.
1: Damn it, fuck.
3: I think it's right there. Absolutely. He's like, I remember the clip. He goes, wait. I just got a big idea. I can get into war. Well, he just said yesterday, he said, I may be here in 2028. I may just stay. I may be the Israeli prime minister. What about that?
4: Well, that's so that type of behavior is someone planning an idea over and over and over again. He constantly says it so that he can normalize the idea and test the support and test people's reactions. But saying it over and over and over again normalizes the idea. And I think it's incredible.
0: I'm not playing that music in the background. I don't know who's got that music going in the background.
4: Really dangerous.
0: That must be Margie.
1: This is infuriating because are we listening to the world? So are we being, is someone explaining the world to us? They're both Sandy Hook truthers. Is that who this is?
0: Yeah.
1: Fuck both of these motherfuckers.
0: Jewish space lasers and gay frogs.
1: Right. Hey, and Marjorie Taylor Greene, you're not brilliant. We've been saying this forever. Fuck you.
0: Yeah, but this is good.
1: Condescending bitch.
0: We like this though.
1: Okay. Yeah.
0: We're not inviting her to dinner. We like this.
1: I just don't like the idea
0: that they're shitting on Trump.
1: Someone so vile could resurrect their personality.
0: She's not.
1: She's a Nazi.
0: But it's good that she's.
1: It is
0: that she's. Both of them are out there because they both still probably have their supporters within MAGA, who are now struggling.
1: Why wouldn't Marjorie Taylor Greene and Alex be on like a morning talk show, like a morning radio drive time? That seems like a good.
0: I don't know what they're setting up.
1: Put them on. Put them on Morning Joe together.
0: Alex may need the money.
1: Oh yeah, fuck yeah, he would do it
4: over and over and over again. He constantly says it so that he.
0: 35 degrees here.
1: Marjorie Taylor Greene.
0: Traffic.
1: Well, she's in construction. Alex might be meeting with her, getting cozy with her to get.
0: I need some work done in the studio.
1: Yeah.
4: Well, that's so. So that type of behavior is someone playing.
0: He really has when you have somebody that doesn't have hair,
1: okay,
0: it's not good to have a key light behind them. A light like that is good to frame people who have hair, but when you're bald, it puts a white yarmulke on the top of your head of light.
1: But he's working with a budget, you know.
0: Right. Shit. But I'm not a lighting guy, and I can see that.
1: He needs some light. Hey, Marjorie, help him out. She's
4: getting an idea over and over and over again. He constantly says it so that he can normalize the idea and test the support and test people's reactions. But saying it over and over and over again normalizes the idea. And I think it's incredibly dangerous, and no one should ever accept it. Absolutely. Absolutely not. There cannot be a third term. No, that's against our laws. That's against the Constitution. There is no third term.
3: Yeah. Well,
4: and if this country...
0: Am I the only one hearing that music in the background? Can you hear it too?
1: Oh, okay. I hear something, yeah.
0: Very subtle.
1: What?
4: There is no third term.
3: Yeah. Well,
4: and if this country is at war, no, our elections should not be canceled. Absolutely not. As a matter of fact, they should carry on and they should go forward, and people need to fight as hard as possible for election
3: integrity. I agree. Are you worried about an October surprise, Cuba or something else before the election?
0: There's only 4 seconds left.
1: Oh, okay, okay.
3: For surprise, Cuba or something else before the election?
4: I'm worried about it.
0: Oh, that's where it cuts off. Anyway.
1: But he made a noise. She asked him a question and he was like, I just wanted you to go back because I don't understand what he said. Doesn't matter.
4: That's against our laws. That's against the Constitution. There is no third term.
3: No.
4: And if this country...
0: No.
1: God, what was that, no. Dude? What if you do captions on that? Are you going to be able to subtitle that? Jeez. This Sandy Hook truther lunatic is explaining the universe. Thank you. Yes, you can't normalize that. We know that.
0: Forget, like we said, there's still plenty of traitorous MAGA monsters in the Congress.
1: Yes.
0: For example, Representative Norman.
1: Right.
0: Here he is.
5: To those funds. People who assaulted police.
6: Look, January 6th is a...
0: Do you think there should be a slush fund for people that assaulted police?
1: Yes or no question, right.
0: This is Ralph Norman from South Carolina.
1: Nine!
0: And there it is. Okay. Oh, God. This was, you know, Elon's website.
5: Those funds? People who assaulted police.
6: Look, January 6th is an issue that was made up in the first place.
5: People were convicted of assaulting police.
7: Well, I know. Meet up, sir?
6: That was a staged thing from day one.
5: What about it?
7: The riot was staged.
6: When you had police officers letting people in the building, when you had people that's not being prosecuted.
0: This is, by the way, the dumbest thing. Because what happened was a bunch of people broke through the outside,
1: right.
0: Beat up the police.
1: Yes.
0: And a couple of police that were there alone,
1: right,
0: were like, "I ain't dying for this."
1: Yes.
0: Welcome.
1: Yeah, right.
0: There you go. I'm going to watch you walk by me.
1: I mean, that we have a guy in our government that's, we all saw that, right? We all obviously know that's not what happened. And we all saw what went down. But this guy is elected.
0: He's a member of Congress.
1: That is, okay, we jumped the shark. We need something totally new because we don't work anymore because this is bullshit.
0: Some of the congressmen believe that J6 was staged.
1: So the world, because of us, Cuba has to get invaded. We start a war with Iran. We go get Maduro. We go get Greenland. We wreak all this havoc over the planet. We prop up Russia.
0: Iran.
1: Goodbye, Taiwan. Go fuck yourself. You know what I mean? All because... We don't have a mechanism in our Constitution to go get our guy. That is the saddest fucking excuse. I mean, we are sad. This is a joke.
6: When you had police officers letting people in the building, when you had people that's not being prosecuted, Ray, forget his name, there's no excuse for that.
5: Your colleagues, though.
0: I feel bad for people with this accent because everyone assumes you're dumb.
1: Well, right, but this guy is.
0: I mean, not everyone assumes you're dumb. Well, but it gives people with this accent a bad name.
1: Right, and they're not all dumb, and this guy is evil. Is he dumb, or is he just pure fucking evil?
0: I think he's evil. I think he doesn't believe it.
1: This guy,
0: I think his, you know, he's a whore. Sold out.
1: Yeah.
0: Had to drink the Trump Kool-Aid. And the only way he's winning in his probably ultra white district in South Carolina,
1: carved up, right,
0: is because he was, you know, snowballing Trump's jizz to his base.
1: God, yeah. Oh, well.
0: Here the reporter.
6: People that's not being prosecuted. Ray, forget his name. There's no excuse for that.
8: Your colleagues, though, your Republican colleagues ran for their life and barricaded themselves in their chamber. Do you think they were acting?
6: No, there was a riot there, but it was a self-made riot by members who hate Trump. It was made up.
0: No, there was a riot there, but it was a made up riot.
1: This reporter has to say, no, you're lying. You can't say, you said it was a different thing, and now it's a riot.
0: Your Republican colleagues barricaded themselves in their chamber. Do you think they were acting? Well, no, there was a riot. Piece of shit, God.
1: You know, the one good thing about this, there is a slush fund attached to these people, right? About January 6th?
0: Well, no, but not yet.
1: Right, but that's where the criminality will be. There will be criminality in that. That's actually a helpful thing, right? Because there'll be some corruption with that money. And then that's a good way to throw a lot of motherfuckers in jail. Oh, my God. I want people locked up day and night from this fucking Nazi regime. This is bullshit.
0: Yeah, I think they're getting, you know, people are getting sick of it.
1: You better have a fucking plan, Democrats, because he's not leaving, right?
0: And with Trump doing the let them eat cake, they're all doing it. The rich motherfuckers of the world are all doing the let's let them eat cake moment. You've got Bezos. You've got fucking what did that asshole from Shark Tank, Kevin O'Leary? Kevin O'Leary,
1: yeah,
0: recently was saying something about, he was telling people who make like $75,000 a year and are whining about prices or whatever.
1: Yeah.
0: He's like, well, you know, maybe you don't drink at Starbucks.
1: You guys should deport him. I mean, don't do it because
0: it was like Kennedy. What did Kennedy say? You should get liver.
1: I don't know what Kennedy
0: said. Buy liver. It's cheap.
1: Nobody does. Yeah. Cheryl understands him. Every word.
0: I think there's another report recently that they think the party's over there, but
1: yeah. Oh wow.
0: After that shit came out about Olivia Nuzzi. Okay. Right?
1: Yeah.
0: What's this? Oh, is this another gift? Is this the hour two gift?
1: Yeah, yeah, it's the hour two. I don't know why I got this. It just seemed like, isn't it cool?
0: That is really cool.
1: Yeah,
0: is
1: yeah.
0: From Pensacola? Oh, Perdido Bay.
1: Right.
0: Oh, it's a it's kind of a snow globe. It's like a glitter globe.
1: Yeah.
0: But it's got a turtle.
1: Yep.
0: Oh, awesome. And because they protect the turtles down there.
1: Right. Well, you know,
0: that's awesome.
1: Happy birthday. And they protect the turtles, but that turtle is floating in antifreeze, right? That's how they make the snow globes.
0: Is it?
1: That's what I heard.
0: Oh, I don't know.
1: It's just antifreeze.
0: Thank you. That's awesome.
1: Oh, you're welcome.
0: I'll sit Happy right birthday. Here, next to my elephant and my emotional support prints.
1: Oh my God. That there's nothing that your better mom than gave that. That is Christmas. The best thing.
0: It's prints. It's a crocheted facsimile of the singer Prince.
1: Right.
0: Wearing purple. And it says, emotional support prints. Dearly beloved, I'm gathered here to get through this thing called life.
1: I wonder if I could bring that emotional support prints crochet version to a faith healer in the Philippines. Could they bring Prince back with that?
0: No, I don't know.
1: Could they produce him?
0: What do we got left here? We got about 40 minutes left in the big show.
1: Rudy made it on the news. Wow.
0: Not really. I just
1: shoehorned
0: him in to see what he was doing.
1: Hey, Rudy, just a follow-up question. Why again did you end up at Four Seasons? Just explain it to me.
0: It's still slowly. A mystery.
1: I want to walk through it again. I having trouble.
0: Still a mystery.
1: That's really fucking weird. It's so weird.
0: Robert Reich, who's awesome.
1: Yes.
0: You should follow his tweets. He was
1: Obama's
0: Secretary of Labor. He's now a professor somewhere, Berkeley, I think.
1: Right. And who is Trump's first Secretary of Labor?
0: He's an economist.
1: Right. For a second. Who is Trump's Secretary of Labor? Oh, the guy that gave Epstein the sweetheart deal where he didn't
0: Costa.
1: Right. He didn't have to stay in jail. He could at night he could go out and molest people, then just come back.
0: He just tweeted, in Trump's second term, Bezos has received huge new tax cuts for himself and Amazon, 260 plus million in new Blue Origin federal contracts, a slap on the wrist FTC settlement for Amazon.
1: Okay.
0: And a gutted NLRB led by a union-busting corporate lawyer, which is the National Labor Relations Bureau.
1: Okay. That sounds like bad news.
0: No wonder he's singing Trump's praises, says Robert Reich.
1: His spaceships don't even fucking work. They don't go to fucking space. He's a guy that they go into semi-space, right?
0: Yeah.
1: Why? At least Elon's ships, do they actually make it to fucking space? Or the same thing?
0: Yeah, they make it to space.
1: Kind of, right? But not really.
0: No, they make it to space.
1: I mean, these guys, hey, not up space. And get your spaceships up there. We got
0: barely, but they make it to official space.
1: We're going
0: to
1: go around the moon again.
0: What's this? Trump threatens protesters at his rally?
1: Okay. He loves that. He used to do that all the time. Just hit him. Hit him.
0: Oh, this is YouTube.
9: Get it the hell out of here.
10: Whatever happened to that guy? It's so quick. I don't know. I tell people, please don't do it. It's dangerous. To do it in this crowd is not a good thing. You don't want to do it in Trump crowds. I've had very little. Do you remember originally I used to have a lot of...
0: Listen to him crowing about how violent his crowd will be.
1: Oh, yeah, yeah.
0: I mean, that's what he's saying.
1: Right. That
0: I tell them don't do it. It's very dangerous with this crowd.
1: He loved that during his first turn, his first run. He did that all the time, and then he would make everybody spit in the...
0: Get him out of here!
1: Yeah, they'd spit.
0: Like a wrestling match.
10: Right. But in Trump grads, I've had very little. Do you remember originally, I used to have a lot of that. You know, the first couple of months, I'd have people screaming, and they learned it's just not a good thing to do. It's not good. It's sort of dangerous. And, of course, I like things that aren't dangerous. I don't like to see people get whacked. I don't like it. So don't do it. But we used to have it all the time. My first month or two, oh, boy, guys would start screaming, we hate you. And then all of a sudden it got less, and now it never happens. That's the first time it's happened in a long time.
0: That's a lie, by the way.
10: That's the first time it's happened.
1: Right.
10: In a long time.
0: Lie.
10: If the Democrats gain power.
0: Then he goes back to the prompter.
1: Right, right. God damn. Shit. That guy's high as shit, right? That's that nighttime speech.
0: Oh, I think, especially with his health, I think he's got to be right. Jammed up.
1: Well, speaking of, what's his blood pressure? Do we have that?
0: Lindsey Graham tweeted, I believe the liberation of the wonderful people of Cuba from the clutches of communism is close at hand. Cuba Libre.
1: Did he tweet that from his scepter? From his scepter?
0: His pink princess scepter.
1: Shit. Lindsey Graham, is he still a senator?
0: Sure.
1: Oh, my God.
0: He's running again.
1: Oh, come on.
0: And he's worried.
1: Fuck you. Please stop, guys. Ted Cruz isn't running again, is he? He's done. Or is he safe? Or...
0: Oh, he's going to run for president. No, he is running.
1: Shut the fuck up. Ted, you are not running for
0: president.
1: No,
0: he's not running this time. Okay.
1: You running next time or something? For president. In 2028, you think?
0: Oh, yeah.
1: What?
0: 100%.
1: You came in second last. In the primary. But what was the spread?
0: In 16.
1: Yes, but what was the spread? I mean, it must have been Trump and then a big drop-off between.
0: I don't remember. It was.
1: Yeah.
0: It was. His share kept going up, though, as, you know, others got whacked.
1: I don't understand. I don't understand how our country's supposed to work if people vote and they elect Ted Cruz. How is that working?
0: Trump got elected twice.
1: The people that vote for Ron Johnson shouldn't have a say in how things go. It just seems not practical.
0: Things not going well. Oh, I love this picture. Things not going well.
1: Yeah.
0: For former Prince Andrew.
1: Andrew Mountbatten Windsor. Lord Badminton. Can't say Windsor. No, you get you cannot.
0: No,
1: say
0: he can
1: Windsor.
0: Do it. That's his name.
1: No, he got rid of it though.
0: No. He got rid of the prince.
1: No, he just. Oh, really?
0: His own. The Andrew Mountbatten Windsor is his name.
1: Shelby, I thought he couldn't say Windsor anymore.
0: In February, Andrew was detained and questioned by the Thames Valley Police for several hours as part of an investigation into alleged misconduct in public office linked to the release of the Epstein files. Andrew was a longtime associate of the convicted sex offender Jeffrey Epstein. Files released by the Justice Department showed multiple apparent email exchanges between Epstein and Andrew. Among other things, the former prince appeared to send the financier emails about his official trips to Singapore, Vietnam, Shenzhen, and Hong Kong,
1: right,
0: along with a confidential briefing about investment in reconstruction in Afghanistan's Helmand province in 2010.
1: That sounds normal, right? That's the normal shit you take on vacation with you.
0: No charges have been brought against Andrew, and the ex-royal has, quote, strenuously denied any wrongdoing.
1: What else are you going to do? You going to say you did something like that?
0: But in an official update issued today, the Thames Valley Police said in addition to the, quote, misconduct in public office probe, they are all also investigating reports of, quote, a woman being taken to an address in Windsor in 2010 for sexual purposes.
1: Wait a second. He's not elected, though. He's a fucking king. So it's like,
0: He was acting as an official liaison.
1: Oh, okay.
0: At these events, at these meetings and shit.
1: On behalf of the UK.
0: He's like a diplomat.
1: Right. This is a shit. Andrew, no offense. You're the shittiest fucking diplomat ever.
0: If he's telling Epstein, you know, oh, hey, you should probably invest in this one company in Vietnam because I was just there and we're going to have a contract with them soon.
1: Or maybe Epstein's telling Andrew, hey, you better get me these files from Scotland Yard because I got to give them to Putin or else.
0: So allegedly he took a woman to Windsor Castle in 2010 for sexual purposes.
1: Well, what's his title before all this? The Duke?
0: He was a prince and a duke.
1: Oh, a prince and
0: a duke. And probably an earl and probably a couple other things.
1: That is so fun. All of that is so fucking stupid. You get rid of it all. But is he the worst prince? Probably not. God.
0: He's not an emotional support prince. That's
1: no,
0: for sure.
1: Not. I was about to say, this is the worst duke and prince England ever had, but that might not be true. Probably got nasty, you know, back in the day.
0: Oh, yeah.
1: Lord Badminton.
0: So, what were his titles?
1: He lost his houses and shit finally. I mean, that's amazing, man. I mean, everybody knew forever that Andrew was in the Epstein files, right?
0: Yeah.
1: But yet he stayed prince forever and ever and ever. I mean, that's pretty amazing. He just kind of had no rent. Now you got to pay rent. That sucks. Jeez.
0: Was formally stripped of his title of prince and his right to His Royal Highness.
1: Ew.
0: He is now known simply as Andrew Mountbatten Windsor.
1: Wow, okay.
0: He was the Duke of York, the Earl of Inverness.
1: Shut the fuck up.
0: And Baron Killyleagh.
1: Right.
0: He formally relinquished his use of those remaining peerage titles before they could strip them of him.
1: Ooh, yes. Do you have to have the sword and the stone to strip these people of their magical titles? Or what happens? Is there a ceremony?
0: He also had to give up his military affiliations, such as Colonel of the Grenadier Guards.
1: Oh, whatever. Did you go to...
0: He was stripped of his Order of the Garter and the Knight Grand Cross of the Royal Victorian Order.
1: What happens in the stripping of these dumb fucking things? It's just a Control-Alt-Delete. You delete the title and that's it.
0: I guess.
1: You go to the DMV, you get an updated driver's license. Used to say Earl, Duke, Mountbatten, Gardner, whatever the fuck.
0: Yeah, yeah. You got to get new towels.
1: If you need Derek Jacobi to say your title in a respectable way, it's ridiculous.
0: So yeah, now they're investigating him for bringing a woman to fucking Windsor. Listen, in 2010.
1: This is a reality show. Now I want to watch Prince Andrew's life. He used to be a duke, an earl, a prince. Now he's waking up early, going to Starbucks. He's got a shift. How much is your rent? Is it, you have to pay rent every month. He must have a shithole, right?
0: Police said they have engaged with the woman's legal representative to inform her. And if she comes forward to report the matter, it will be taken seriously and handled with care.
1: They called her and left a message. Okay, got it.
0: The statement didn't include any details of the woman's identity. Police said the probe will respect her privacy and her right for anonymity.
1: Right. Just like the cops do over here. Just like they did with in the Epstein files with the survivors.
0: Thames Valley Police Assistant Chief Constable Oliver Wright, very British name.
1: Chief Constable
0: told
1: Oliver.
0: The BBC they are encouraging anyone with information to get in touch.
1: Brian!
0: He said the misconduct in public office probe is complex and a number of aspects of alleged misconduct are under investigation. A number of aspects.
1: Hey.
0: So he's fucked. He might go to jail.
1: Gosh. Hey, Lord Badminton, your fucking diddling was complex. So complex, apparently. Did they say it was complex?
0: The number of aspects of alleged misconduct. So the public office stuff they're trying to figure out.
1: It's not complex. You're buying yourself time. Fuck off. Anybody can figure this out. Figure it out, you fucking cops. Or let a murder podcast do it for you.
0: Well, they have to deal with other countries.
1: Oh, it's complex. Right. You call them. Hi, we're calling from the Duke's office. You know?
0: Former
1: Duke. Badminton.
0: So bad day for Prince Andrew and I'm reading it from Forbes, and they used the picture that they took of the prince after he was arrested.
1: Right.
0: And he was trying to hide in the back of that car as he was leaving.
1: Well,
0: remember he's like ducked out in the back seat.
1: Doesn't he have that disease where he can't sweat?
0: I don't sweat. Or I didn't then.
1: That's right. I didn't then, but I
0: apparently
1: do now.
0: He got better.
1: Oh, right.
0: Like the Black Knight.
1: Yeah.
0: Oh, no. Or the guy who got turned into a newt got better.
1: I got better.
0: She turned me into a newt.
1: What? I got better. How do you cure yourself from the... Because the sweating ailment, he said, was real, right?
0: He said...
1: I don't know if he had
0: but it. But it was very amusing at the time. Oh, it's very amusing they said that. I have a medical condition where I don't perspire.
1: You're reading... someone accusing you of raping a child and you saying, here's an amusing aspect of that accusation. Amusing? Shit.
0: I don't know if he said amusing.
1: Oh, okay. Sounds like him.
0: It was something like that, though.
1: It was
0: something not different, all that different from that, right?
1: That disease would put the deodorant business out of, you know, would kill it. If everybody stopped sweating... Speed stick would go out of business. That would be horrible. Is that his X power? He can't sweat or doesn't sweat?
0: Maybe.
1: I was lying when I had that condition that said I... It's a hard thing to lie about to say I don't sweat, but then you start sweating, then what do you say?
11: July of this year, Epstein was arrested on charges of sex trafficking and abusing dozens of underage girls. One of Epstein's accusers, Virginia Roberts, has made allegations against you. She was very specific about that night. She described dancing with you.
0: I am sweating now.
1: Dancing. God, that's a word
11: and
1: they say that's
11: profusely
1: than
11: sweating. And that she went on to have...
0: He left.
12: There's a slight problem with the sweating because I have a peculiar medical condition, which is that I don't sweat or I didn't sweat at the time, and that was I didn't sweat at the time because I had suffered what I would describe as an overdose of adrenaline in the Falklands War when I was shot at.
1: Damn.
0: Look at him dropping the, don't forget that I'm a war hero.
1: Right.
0: I was shot at the Falklands War. The Falklands War.
1: You're saying, right. This person is accusing you of rape and you're like, I have I don't sweat.
0: I didn't sweat because I was so, had PTSD from the Falkland War.
1: But I do now, not at the time. At the time, I was
0: brown people shooting at me.
1: I guess if something happened to you and it stopped the process of sweating, you would remember that. You'd be like, I remember when I didn't sweat.
0: But you notice how he had to say, at that time, I didn't sweat.
1: Right.
0: That's amusing. It's interesting. I didn't sweat.
1: Is there any medical professional that can talk to us about this? I've never heard of this. Do you know? You know what this is? Or
0: I don't know. I think it's not PTSD. It's BSSD.
1: This is called an insane excuse, an insane defense. That's like the non-sweating defense, man.
0: Ridiculous.
1: The air it extra dry.
0: And that was one of the good parts of that interview. He was just horrible in that interview. It was It was all, huge headlines at the time.
1: Where's the follow-up question? Did you use the odorant because you stopped sweating, right? So you could stop.
0: Oh, there's probably more. The only clips they have now are shorts of him saying, oh, I didn't sweat.
1: How was it cured, though? He said, then.
0: He got over it.
1: Okay. Right. How, though? What happened? I mean, you take hydroxychloroquine or something? Or ivermectin?
0: No, underage girls.
1: Oh, that's the cure.
0: This is therapy. It's Faithless Friday, everybody.
1: Yay!
0: We have, let's see. The former leader of Exodus International.
1: Okay, some church bullshit.
0: A Christian ministry.
1: Ooh!
0: That used to pray away the gay.
1: Oh my God. Michelle Bachman's husband.
0: Our Alan Chambers.
1: Yes.
0: Made headlines in 2012 when, as president of the largest and most well-known ex-gay group.
1: That is so fucking great. What a way to describe them.
0: He admitted that homosexuality couldn't actually be cured, that conversion therapy didn't work, and that he personally believed that gay people could still go to heaven.
1: Could they sweat? Is this part of that? Okay.
0: Chambers himself was gay, but he had always insisted he turned straight, got married to a woman, and adopted two children together.
1: Right. That sounds like a reality show. Do you get a graduate? Like, is there a graduation ceremony? Do you get a degree in straightness or something?
0: Oh, maybe.
1: What happens? Is it like
0: karate? But anyway, he was arrested for allegedly trying to meet someone he thought was a 14-year-old boy.
1: Okay. Well.
0: But he was actually talking to an undercover officer the entire time.
1: Damn! Jeez, Exodus Services or whatever your insane business is called. Jeez. Did they have to shut down? I mean, their business?
0: He's the former head, so he's not running things anymore.
1: Okay. Gosh, I just don't know what to say because it's almost a trope. It seems like a trope, but it's not. Yeah. It's just every fucking time. Now, what I mean is, though, is there the technique they use to stop the gay? Did you ever study martial arts or karate?
0: Me a little.
1: Okay. You get to a certain level, you get a yellow belt, blue belt, brown belt, black belt, or whatever. Is that how it works?
0: I don't know.
1: I mean, it's a good question because this guy, maybe this dude wasn't a black belt of being straight. He's just a blue belt. He just couldn't parry away the ticket. Where was he meeting up with people? Or
0: I don't know where the meetup
1: was. And he's a... I mean, jeez. Gosh, it's just, I don't know what to say. It's the same story every fucking time.
0: We've got...
1: not a youth pastor, though.
0: This other story is kind of interesting because this might be some leopards eating some faces.
1: Right.
0: Shit going on. A proposed rule from the Trump administration.
1: Ew.
0: That they announced April 17th, the Department of Education, run by, let's not forget.
1: Oh, my God.
0: Linda McMahon.
1: Right, right.
0: The WWE lady. The announced that they would be create, quote, a hard reset in higher education.
1: Lies. You want to destroy it.
0: When they passed the big, beautiful bill, they said there needed to be an earnings test to determine loan eligibility.
1: Yeah.
0: Meaning, if you were going to be eligible for government loans and grants,
1: okay,
0: you had to be taking classes that would produce a job for you.
1: Oh, perfect.
0: That would have to reach a certain level of earnings. They don't want any woke women's studies or African American studies
1: or theater majors
0: or theater majors or anything.
1: What do they want? Hotel managers, golf players. What do they value? What is the top job that Linda McMahon values? Is this her thing? Is she spearheading this?
0: So
1: stupid.
0: But the thing that's happening though,
1: yeah,
0: is that there, some of these Christian colleges are starting to go, oh, wait a minute.
1: Well, you make a lot of money studying Jesus shit though.
0: Not that much.
1: Kenneth Copeland?
0: That's the exception to the rule.
1: Right. Right.
0: How many guys are waving snakes in trailers in the Appalachians?
1: Really don't know. I don't know how hard that entertainment business is. I mean, it's like Stu Peters, right? He did well.
0: He's not a preacher. He was a rapper.
1: Oh, okay. God, I forgot. Sorry.
0: The thinking is that too many students take out college loans because they can't pay them back, because they either go into low-paying careers or they're unemployed or underemployed.
1: Shut the fuck up.
0: The rule would prohibit those students from taking out loans for college if, quote, the typical graduate of an undergraduate program does not earn as much as a high school graduate.
1: You know what? This is insane. Linda McMahon is in charge of education in America. That is, fuck every bit of this.
0: And that includes like English majors, you know. I mean, it's not just arts. It's anything that isn't.
1: They don't want us to read good.
0: Right. Anything that isn't tech, anything that isn't, because MBAs, we need more of those.
1: Yeah. We need more, yeah. More Elons, please.
0: It's one of the rules that they love because it sounds like it punishes the libtard schools.
1: Right.
0: Where students major in music or theater or philosophy or fem studies or African American history.
1: Studies?
0: Feminist studies.
1: Okay.
0: Or African American history or English or anything else they deem frivolous. To them, the only worthwhile reason to go to college is to learn a particular skill that makes you immediately employable in a high paying job.
1: Oh, suck it, dick, Donald Trump and Linda McMahon, World Wrestling Federation, or whatever you were. This is, we're in an Onion article. This is an Onion article. This is a,
0: it's, no.
1: Yeah, it's a Christopher Guest mockumentary.
0: To evaluate the earnings, the federal government would use U.S. Census and Internal Revenue Service data to compare the median salary of those with undergraduate degrees 4 years after their graduation to the median salary of those with high school degrees.
1: Yeah, lies. You're going to do whatever you want to do. You're going to value what you value.
0: But it turns out that theology and ministry aren't exactly lucrative careers for most people either.
1: Jeez.
0: And a hell of a lot of Christian schools rely on federal loans to stay afloat.
1: What do you think about that, Jesus? People that learn about you, the institutions that teach about your fucking bullshit, have to be propped up.
0: So they found that this rule could uniquely harm Christian colleges.
1: But you're going to take out the arts. What about theater majors? What the fuck are you going to put at the Trump Kennedy Center?
0: According to the government, 53% of undergraduates who go into religion or religious studies,
1: yes,
0: fail their new you got to make money rule.
1: But no. You're thinking about it wrong. They go into parsonages. Sometimes they have their housing paid for. So their income is complicated.
0: Those that get graduate degrees in religious studies,
1: okay,
0: or religion, 89% wouldn't make enough money, according to this rule, and therefore would not qualify for loans or grants.
1: Right. Is that what Paula White studied?
0: I don't think she studied.
1: Yeah, she's blah, blah, blah, dig, dig, dig, dig. Shit. So you're telling me you go to college,

0: best.
1: Right.
0: But people with drama, theater, and arts degrees doesn't mean they're in that business. But
1: right,
0: let's
1: right.
0: not forget what a wide education does, or an education
1: you know
0: in the arts
1: expands
0: your minds or whatever. And, or, you know, it teaches you working with people skills
1: and
0: shit like that. And they go out and get good jobs.
1: Oh, fuck it. Just go to Trump University. Just do that.
0: Music, 11%.
1: Right.
0: Major in music, only 11% would fail.
1: But where do you
0: this
1: get
0: test?
1: Where do you get Lee Greenwood? Where do you get Kid Rock?
0: And like general liberal arts and sciences degrees, or general studies, or humanities.
1: Okay.
0: 2%.
1: Damn!
0: Only would fail.
1: This
0: list.
1: This tells me
0: 53%.
1: Right.
0: Of religious studies.
1: The theater people, if we could come together and take over this fucking motherfucking country, we have all the power. That's what this tells me.
0: It's less with, advanced degrees.
1: Right. Well, I mean, what if we just made education free, like college and shit, just free to people? Wouldn't that help this?
0: The worst one of, if you get an advanced degree in alternative and complementary medicine.
1: That's RFK, right?
0: I guess. Yeah. 98% of those people would fail the test.
1: That sounds British. Complementary medicine.
0: These are advanced degrees, master's and above.
1: Ooh.
0: Religious studies, 89, okay. We mentioned. 89.4%
1: fail
0: the test.
1: Damn, that is...
0: No loans for you.
1: Jesus, did you hear that? Did you know this?
0: This one's sad.
1: Okay.
0: Mental and social health services.
1: Right.
0: 64%.
1: We don't care about that.
0: Would fail.
1: No. What, we just send cops with guns to shoot people. That's what we do.
0: So this just shows that the advanced degrees, I guess they would fail. They don't make the money. Fine and studio arts, 44%. They're combining a lot of things in this one. And then music, 41%.
1: What does Linda McMahon's team look at? What's her personal team at the Department of Education? Did she take along her people from the Hulk Hogan channel or whatever the fuck she worked out with trash-ass wrestling people from Florida?
0: Philip Dearborn.
1: Education.
0: Philip Dearborn, the head of the Association for Biblical Higher Education, told Christianity Today that this is a massive concern for religious schools.
1: Suck it, bitch! Yes!
0: He said, it's an existential threat to the future of religious higher education in the U.S. I don't think that's an overstatement. This came out of left field.
1: Hey, your shit is an existential threat, right?
0: That's a leopard chewing on your face, motherfucker.
1: Yummy, yummy. The theater people are fucking coming for your ass. Jeez. Linda McMahon's the worst cabinet person, right? She's got to be the worst.
0: Biblical study majors at the school would no longer be eligible for Title IV federal loans, Pell Grants possibly, and the college would have to disclose the program was considered failing.
1: They now have to admit, not only does it close down, they got to send somebody out there to a microphone. We failed.
0: Well, you know what they'll just do? They'll just rewrite the rule.
1: Oh, yeah.
0: They'll just say religious studies doesn't count.
1: We're going to roll it into something else.
0: To throw a bone to the evangelicals, and Trump say, look what I did. Look at how I helped the Christians.
1: Jeez. I wish, and I feel the same way about Kennedy and all the other ones. I wish Linda McMahon would stop.
0: Yeah.
1: You know what I mean? Like
0: trying to destroy the education. Well, that's what the goal is.
1: I tell you what.
0: Project 2025 was to destroy the federal government. And, you know, they're working real hard on it.
1: My cabinet people, we're going to have a meeting and you're going to ride it. You can literally get on horses with your people. You're going to ride in there and you're going to drive these maggots the fuck out. We're doing a cattle drive or something. You're storming these places. You're taking them over. You're making a statement. Take the Linda McMahon's statue comes down day one.
0: What have we got? About less than 10 minutes here. We got good news, although, you know, TBD.
1: Right.
0: This is somebody that the government really has a hard on for.
1: Real quick, do you have any words about your birthday that you want to?
0: No.
1: Anything you want to say about...

0: Your thoughts?
1: I'm glad I'm getting another one.
0: Right.
1: Better than the alternative.
0: When you were younger, did you think it would turn out like this? Did you?
1: My life?
0: No. Politics, the news in general.
1: Oh, politics?
0: Yeah.
1: God, no.
0: Like, if you asked 1975 you, do you think this guy Donald Trump
1: was? I had other concerns in 1975.
0: In the 80s.
1: It had to do with toys and not shitting my pants.
0: Right. In the 80s, if I was a huge, UGA fan. I loved Herschel Walker. But if you would have told me he would have been the Bahamas ambassador, I'd be like, get the fuck out of here. I wouldn't have believed it.
1: A U.S. District Court judge has dismissed the Department of Justice's charges against Kilmar Abrego Garcia.
0: Wow.
1: The poor man, the Salvadorian national who was deported to CECOT.
0: Yes.
1: And then it was determined by the courts that was illegal.
0: Okay.
1: They did him wrong. They brought him back. And then the government has been trying their damnedest to get him out anyway, to punish him. Because how dare he be brown?
0: They just tortured this guy.
2: Uh-huh.
0: It's straight up torture. All of these people that had any fingers on this case, they all need to be locked the fuck up.
1: But the judge granted Garcia's motion for dismissal based on vindictive prosecution.
0: Wow. Well, that means somebody did it, right? Did the vindictive prosecution.
1: Yeah. The court does not reach its conclusion lightly, he wrote. Waverly is, I think it's a he. I don't see any pronouns anywhere, but Waverly Crenshaw. I'm going to assume it's a he.
0: Hello.
1: Maybe I shouldn't.
0: He sounds British.
1: Yes, it's a he. Said the court does not reach its conclusion lightly. The objective evidence here shows that absent Abrego's successful lawsuit challenging his removal to El Salvador, the government would not have brought this prosecution. Exactly.
0: Right.
1: They're pissed that he beat them in court.
0: Yeah.
1: And they had no evidence to label him a criminal.
0: Yeah. So they did all this for nothing. There was no reason to torture him like that. There's nothing. That's insane. That is nuts.
1: The executive branch closed its investigation on the November 22, 2022 traffic stop.
0: God.
1: Is where they got him. Only after Abrego succeeded in vindicating his rights did the executive branch reopen that investigation. What the government labels as new evidence was not new as a matter of law. The prosecutor's subjective good faith does not cure the retaliatory taint. Absent Blanche's tainted investigation.
0: Okay.
1: This is what the judge wrote.
0: Right.
1: Absent Blanche's tainted investigation, Agent Saud would not have called McGuire. Singh would not have brought him into the fold. McGuire would not have sought an indictment against Abrego. These are all the...
0: So all the people he named that did this to him
1: should go to jail.
0: Should go to motherfucking jail. Yeah.
1: Put him in CECOT for a few minutes. Hey, let them see how wonderful it is.
0: I say keep these places open because you got to put a lot of motherfuckers in
1: Although I don't. I actually wouldn't say that because I don't want anybody tortured.
0: Yeah, and I don't want anybody sent to CECOT. It's too much money. It's too much air travel.
1: The indictment then provided the executive branch cover to comply with the judge's order to facilitate Abrego's return to the United States as soon as possible. Abrego's motion to dismiss the indictment must be granted.
0: Todd Blanche should probably go to jail, right? For things he's done. I mean, there's got to be criminality there.
1: I mean, tip of the fucking iceberg.
0: That whole iceberg has to be in alligator Alcatraz. Fill that motherfucker up. That's crazy. They put this guy through hell. And now it's like, okay, there's nothing here. Then they just walk away from it. Like nothing fucking happened to this guy.
1: Abrego Garcia was brought back to the United States last summer after the Supreme Court ordered the Trump administration to do so. The Department of Justice subsequently indicted him on unlawful transportation of illegal aliens for financial gain, which is a lie.
0: They were all driving to a construction site, right?
1: Right. Abrego Garcia's deportation last year ignited a political firestorm as the administration argued that he is a member of MS-13.
0: With no evidence.
1: Critics argued the government had not allowed him due process. They're not allowing anybody due process. Right. That's the problem. You see, I think it's in California, some of these ICE gulags.
0: Yeah.
1: These concentration camps we have them in.
0: Yeah.
1: They're going on hunger strikes now because of the conditions.
0: You know, that's something else. I mean, everybody that managed and ran those places, they need to go to jail.
1: Oh, yeah.
0: The Nazis, they fucking are. And they're, you know, you could even make the case, God forbid we ever use the Patriot Act to our advantage. I mean, I hope we're not dealing with enemy combatants that are insurrectionists that try to overthrow the government, because then we got to reopen. We got to put those motherfuckers in Gitmo, right?
1: Well, watch that,
0: that's the fucking law.
1: Watch what happens after the midterms if they get clobbered. You know, Trump's right. He's going to probably try to not have the elections. I don't know if he would actually do that. I think even the Republicans wouldn't allow that.
0: Democrats, you better have a plan for that, though.
1: He's already laying the groundwork, the foundation for squealing fraud.
0: Right.
1: And he's just going to say everything they lose is going to be fraud.
0: And literally. I honestly believe that ballroom fortress thingy with the bunker, that's part of it. That's part of it. I mean, he's normalizing having troops at the White House and in D.C. there to protect him, not to protect us. He's dug in. He doesn't want to go to, and he's not going to Don Jr.'s fucking wedding. Oh, that's funny.
1: Let's see. Only a couple of minutes left here. Thanks for listening and joining us. We always appreciate it.
0: Did Melania go?
1: Ted Cruz said the Republican senators were screaming at Todd Blanche during that meeting about that slush fund.
0: Good. That's what Ted Cruz said.
1: According to Ted Cruz, via an early Friday morning edition of his podcast.
0: Yes. Oh, God.
1: Republican senators were, quote, blasting acting attorney General Todd Blanche during a tense meeting over Trump's new anti-weaponization fund.
0: Jesus.
1: Speaking about the meeting between Blanche and Republican senators to discuss the fund, Cruz said there were fireworks at an epic level. And I got to say, it was one of the roughest meetings I've seen in my entire time in the Senate. There were a lot of Republican senators who were just pissed.
0: Jeez. Hey, Ted, are you going to Don Jr.'s wedding?
1: And he cited 4 different senators that were doing a lot of yelling.
0: Damn.
1: Bill Cassidy, who just lost his primary. Tom Tillis.
0: Okay.
1: Who's leaving. John Cornyn.
0: Right.
1: Who may lose to Paxton. That's next week, right, I think, right?
0: Good job, Texas.
1: Is it next week? It's soon.
0: Yeah.
1: And Randy Paul.
0: Oh, God, I forgot he existed.
1: We're very unhappy with the president over this new fund. Cruz said, we only have a 53-47 majority. If you lose 4 senators, that's below 50, and we won't get it done.
0: Shut up, Ted. Go to Cancun.
1: He said, fiery does not begin to cut it. The senators I mentioned, they were pissed, but almost every Republican senator was there. So my guess is that there were probably 45 senators in the room. At least half of them were blasting the attorney general. They were pissed.
0: Jeez.
1: Basically, the message is, you know what? We're going to pass reconciliation this week. We're going to fund all of ICE, all of CBP, all of Border Patrol. And then you announce this judgment fund. And now here's the challenge.
0: Right. Ted, you're such a gossip. Little gossip queen. Were you pissed? Were you yelling?
1: He said
0: too?
1: If Thune had put the reconciliation on the floor tonight, the Democrats would have put a bunch of amendments on the floor to unwind the judgment fund, and we would have lost everybody.
0: So he's not necessarily against the judgment fund. He's thinking that it's bad strategery.
1: He said it wouldn't have been 51-49. I got to tell you, the Republican senators were pissed. People were the entire meeting screaming at the attack, acting attorney general.
0: Wait till Jasmine Crockett's the AG, and she comes for all of your asses. There will be lots and lots and lots of screaming.
1: And he said if they would be losing these votes, not by just 3 or 4 votes. He thinks a lot of Republican senators were really mad, right, and they're going to vote that down. So Trump might not get his slush fund after all.
0: You got enough slush, dickhead.
1: But we'll see. TBD. Right. Trump seems to get his way a lot.
0: Not with gravity.
1: Thanks for joining us, everybody. We'll be back on Monday. Now, maybe check our social media. We may or may not do
0: Lord.
1: If we survive pickleball.
0: Right. That's right.
1: On Sunday. 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
1: Have a great weekend. And if we don't talk to you Monday, we'll hit you up again Wednesday. Have a great, safe Memorial Day. Hang in there, you know.
0: Happy birthday, Pat.
1: Trump's hands are still purple. We'll talk to you on next week. Thank you for the happy birthday. Thanks for the gifts. Bye-bye.
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0: What do you have to lose by trying something new like Trump? What the hell do you have to lose? You have to lose. You have to lose.
1: Mr. Trump is so stupid. My God, my God.
0: We won with poorly educated. I love the poorly educated.
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0: But you know what? You don't impeach people when they're doing a good job.
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7: Yeah.
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7: Thank you, Jesus.
6: Slipping into our DMs or adding us or whatever.
7: Does Jesus ever send us any messages?
6: No.
7: What the fuck, man?
6: He does. You just haven't acknowledged it. You're not open for it. I've heard that bullshit before.
7: Is he on Facebook?
6: I'm sure.
7: You got a blue check or what?
6: I'm sure some shit. Elon probably gave him a free one on X.
7: Oh, God. Do you like Elon, Jesus? No way, right? You're not friends with Elon on Facebook.
6: I don't know if Elon's real Jesus-y, is he? I think he virtue signals every once in a while, but I think he's mostly worried about the white race.
7: Yeah, I think he's just pure evil wrapped in ketamine.
6: Let's see what's going on. We might as well launch right into it. Check out the commie pinko liberal HuffPost and see what's in the old headlines. Trump blows up over ballroom.
7: Oh, really?
6: Is it swelling?
7: Oh, man. Is that a figurative or...
6: Trump berated Senate parliamentarian Elizabeth McDonough in a Wednesday morning Truth Social rant and called for her replacement, of course.
7: Shit.
6: Over the years, she's been brutal to Republicans, but not so to the Democrats. You know why? Because they follow the parliamentary rules more than you cunts do.
7: Yeah, absolutely. And they understand them, right?
6: Why is she not being replaced? There are many fair people who'd be qualified for that vital job, he said.
7: Shut up, bitch! Oh, I'm so tired of this Donald. Is he still doing good or god damn?
6: She recently garnered the ire of Trump when she blocked the inclusion of $1 billion of funding for Trump's White House ballroom in Republicans' budget reconciliation package. Right. Trump said the Democrats cheat, lie, and steal, especially when it comes to votes and elections, but stick together, whereas the Republicans allow the Elizabeth McDonoughs of the world to stay in power and brutalize us. It's brutalizing him by not giving him his ballroom.
7: And by the way, we should stop calling it a ballroom. Just because they call it a ballroom, it is not a fucking ballroom. It is a fortified bunker with bulletproof glass, a fucking hospital, you know... It is a bunker. It is a spot where he is... It's called digging in.
6: Well, they had that shit in the East Wing, too, but they're just...
7: not like now.
6: Making it into a more modern fortress.
7: Right, right. He's digging in. Think about it.
6: Senate Majority Leader John Thune, Republican, rejected the idea of replacing McDonough while speaking with reporters.
7: Whee!
6: He said that is, I guess, his opinion, but that would create even more vote issues here if we were to try to do something like that. So we'll make sure that everybody has got security around here.
7: Thanks, John. No reason to call him out for speaking about.
6: But that's you know, I mean, the fact that Thune is hated by, of course, us, but also MAGA is great because that it shows a bunch of shit. It shows that.
7: Yeah.
6: What is this? Oh, I opened the wrong spreadsheet. I wanted to press that button. I was opening the where I keep all the show stories in a different spreadsheet open. I was like, what the fuck?
7: Oh, one more point just real quick about bunker/ballroom. They're making the roof so they can land helicopters on it and it can be positions. And so there can be positions for people on the roof. It is not a ballroom. That is their words for it. It is a bunker. It is a fortress.
6: Well, it's a ballroom with a fortress.
7: No. For him, it is a but that's not what he's saying. He's talking about all the bulletproof glass and stuff. He's not talking about it like a ballroom.
6: Well, he better have a lot of food down there if he goes and hides.
7: Chicken nuggets? Is that what he eats?
6: I think he eats nuggets.
7: Sandwich.
6: I think he eats
7: the fish
6: sandwich. I don't know.
7: You stupid bitch.
6: So there you go. That's the headline over at the HuffPo is, somebody didn't give Trump what he wants. So of course he wants to kill them. Oh, excuse me. Fire them.
7: Or rape them. Those three.
6: Drudge Report. Most expensive summer is the headline.
7: Okay.
6: And was that a new song?
7: I don't know.
6: Gas Buddy forecasts the most expensive summer at the pump in years amid straight closure.
7: You dumb maggots. You dumb motherfucking maggots. You voted for this.
6: And Trump cares not.
7: He didn't give a shit about you maggots. How many things does this man have to do to show you that daddy doesn't love you, okay?
6: He even got mad about people complaining about gases. Gas prices.
7: Oh, Rudy.
6: Not about, like, Rudy.
7: Okay. Still alive, Rudy?
6: President Donald Trump blurted out, oh, Rudy's filling out that form to collect on some of that $1.776 billion.
7: You know what? Yeah, I'm done with this country. That story you just referenced, fuck that. That's crazy.
6: Oh, well, what about the IRS one?
7: Oh, shit, I don't know what that is.
6: President Donald Trump blurted out a stunning dismissal of pain at the pump as his approval rating sinks, telling reporters, this is peanuts. I don't even think about that.
7: Yeah, of course you don't. You can't drive. I bet you can't drive a car, and on top of that, I bet you can't pump gas, you soft-ass fucking Nazi bitch.
6: Reporter, Mr. President, you've pushed to suppress the federal gas tax. Yeah. Are there other initiatives that you're thinking of to try to lower costs? Well, there may be. It's very temporary. Yes, there may be. Anything to keep it down. Look. As soon as the war is over, gas is going to, you know, I had gasoline down to $1.85 in Iowa. I was in Iowa and the stations had it at $1.85. But what? I was down to, in many cases, less than $2 a barrel, a gallon.
7: You know, what Chris Hayes says from MS Now, right after Trump was elected, he said the smartest thing ever about Donald. When he says numbers, he's lying. When he says numbers, he's lying.
6: And then I said to myself, this is great. We just hit a new high in the stock market. Everything is going good. I'm sorry, but we have to go down and take a little journey down to, we have to do something with Iran. We can't let them have a nuclear weapon. You want to see the world exploded? You want to see a problem? And this is peanuts. I appreciate everybody putting up with it for a little while. It won't be much longer. But you're peanuts. Peanuts.
7: You're peanuts, bitch.
6: But you're going to have, and frankly, there is so much oil out there. One of the things that's happening is these big ships are coming up to Texas, Louisiana, and Alaska, and they're loading up. I don't even think about that. What I think about is you can't let Iran have a nuclear weapon, and they won't have nuclear weapons, and they fully understand it.
7: Lies, you lies. How's Polymarket doing? Hey, do you remember Anonymous?
6: The hackers?
7: Yes.
6: Yeah.
7: Are they still around?
6: Yeah.
7: Guys, get in there and hack Anonymous and find out who's who. Hack on Polymarket. Find out who's betting on what. Because that's what this is about. This is about volatility. That's what that side wants. They want chaos. They want to torture us.
6: Listen.
7: But they also are betting on whether or not the Strait is open and whatever Donald says. So I want to know who's betting on what on Polymarket. And I know you can do it, Anonymous.
6: Listen, Jacoby. Leave me alone. Stop shaking me down.
7: Do you think Anonymous could do that?
6: They've been doing some stuff.
7: Right, because I get it. His approval rating's down, and the war's not going well for normal people looking at it, right? For people that aren't psychopaths. But it's going well for them because we're not thinking about the money. This guy's getting so fucking rich, Donald Trump, and his dumb kids, too.
8: This is peanuts.
7: Jeez. He's peanuts.
6: You said peanuts.
7: Hey, Donald, without all that money, without that title, you're fucking peanuts, dude. You better hide in that bunker, bitch.
6: Meanwhile, the fourth headline down at Drudge, tracking approval and key issues, the Trump's job approval, 37% at the AP. But his handling of the economy, 73% rate the economy as poor.
7: Right. Except his kids, his underlings, and his little oligarch buddies in this controlled bullshit economy we have, they're fucking winning.
6: And they're definitely just slinging out there when let them eat cake moments. So it's just going to be doom.
7: Right.
6: For them. I mean, I'm seeing a lot more guillotine memes these days.
7: Yeah. I mean, you know, I don't know. I mean, shit, man. They want to bring back the firing squad. That's what they want. They are nuts.
6: Those are your headlines. That was quick. Thanks for joining us, everybody. All kinds of other shit going on here. The ballroom may not be happening, though, because... Trump may not be getting taxpayer money for his ballroom after all, so he may actually have to go to actual real donors.
7: He has, though, right? He has gone to donors, corporate donors already.
6: Republicans on Wednesday, Republicans in the Senate, indicated they expect the funds intended to secure the East Wing project to be stripped out of the single party package because they lack the votes to include the money in the bill. So Trump is like, put my ballroom in the budget. And they said, no, we don't have the votes.
7: Right.
6: Because it would have to be 60.
7: You know, it's crazy. It's like you're voting.
6: And they won't get rid of the filibuster.
7: This is the problem with these Nazis. There's a lesson here that we will never learn. It's a good lesson. He demolished the East Wing and then went to Congress for money for the ballroom. He did it. And he started before because he didn't want to wait for approval because he knew even the Republicans wouldn't want to be in on that fortress fallback position he'll take when he loses the elections. Do you know what I mean? He started beforehand. He made it impossible to say no. I mean, what are we supposed to do now? The East Wing's demolished. You got to go in there, kick out the construction workers and say, build it back the way it was.
6: Let's see. We've got other news. Well, Massey lost. I mean, that's kind of the big news that Massey did lose by, I think, like eight or nine points or something like that.
7: Damn!
6: And we do have some commentary on that.
7: What? Yeah. Well, Thomas, shit. I don't know.
6: Let me see if I can find that exact clip. Wasn't
7: Tom Massey very Trumpian and sort of
6: He's gotten like a 92% Republican voting record, but that's not enough. But right. His crime was the Epstein files.
7: Yeah. Well, his crime was supporting the Nazi, and then he didn't. See what happens, dumbass? That's what happens. I mean, listen, thanks for doing the turn at the end and all that other shit, but you know, you helped get the Nazi in there, and you couldn't get him out, and you couldn't beat him.
6: Here's an opinion.
9: The neocons, these people, the Likudniks, they have been in control of the GOP, and all I know is this apparatus needs to be shut down. That's all I know. This Rupert Murdoch, Fox News, Trump, Ike Perlmutter, Paul Singer, Miriam Adelson, AIPAC, Trump, thing needs to be fucking destroyed. And I don't care who does it. It can be James Fishback. It can be Thomas Massie. It can be Steve Bannon. It can be the Democrats. It can be AOC. I don't care who does it. Fuck them. Randy Fine, Mark Levin, and Laura Loomer. I don't know where I'm going to land. I am not going to land side by side with those sick and disgusting, vile traitors to the country.
7: Man, how can
6: man, Nick Fuentes is fired up.
7: Right. To me, this is about how the fuck can a Nazi, a self-proclaimed Nazi, you would say, someone who looks up to Hitler, thinks he's cool, that's Nick Fuentes?
6: But he didn't think that he didn't think his audience meant that they really liked Hitler. Remember that when he came out with that shit?
7: Oh, yeah, yeah.
6: We played that.
7: Oh,
6: when
7: yeah,
6: said,
7: that's right.
6: When he's like, you know, we talk about Hitler and everything, but I never thought you meant, like, serious, like Hitler. Hitler was bad, he said. Remember?
7: Yeah. Why can't our side speak with such clarity about what's wrong with Trump? Why can't our side do that? Because why is a Nazi speaking with more clarity about what needs to happen to that Trump regime than Chuck Schumer? Than,
6: for the wrong reasons, but the same result. Yeah.
7: Absolutely. But it's about why is Hakeem Jeffries farther from the truth about Trump than Nick fucking Fuentes? Why is that? That is...
9: I don't know where I'm going to land. I am not going to land side by side with those sick and disgusting, vile traitors to the country. That's all you need to know. So that's why I'm voting Democrat in 26. Pyrrhic victory. And this is what I want. All these pro-Israel Republicans that are doing their little victory lap today, I saw Stephen Chung say, fuck around and find out. That's what happens when you mess with the president. All these people celebrating today. I am going to make it my sole mission to take those words from tonight and shove them up their fucking ass in the midterms.
7: You see, man, it's like this guy is a nuts.
6: Go ahead, Nick.
7: Right.
6: Do your worst, buddy. Do your worst. Go for it.
7: Nick, you're a Nazi.
6: Go get him.
7: You're a Nazi, and I hate everything.
6: And a racist and a misogynist. And
7: right, right. And he's maced that woman.
6: Anti-Semite.
7: But like, hey, like the Lego movies, there's a lot of truth in the message. And with this, a Nazi is speaking with more clarity about the Republicans than the supposed opposition party is. I mean... Where is, it is crazy.
9: Shove them up their fucking ass in the midterms. Congratulations. You have an empire of dirt. Congratulations. Trump still has influence with his Jewish money over the Republican primary in Kentucky. Congratulations. I hope that goes well for you in the rest of those races in the midterms. Now you are begging for it. You celebrated the defeat of the one congressman that actually cared about keeping the promises, about no new wars, about disclosure on the Epstein files. You're 30% approval. You are the most unpopular president in history. There has never been a more stark betrayal of a political movement in recent memory. You're celebrating and participated in and accomplice in the defeat of the only congressman that was popular, that was true ideologically to the origins of the movement.
6: He's mad. He's mad about Massie. Well, he's mad about the wasn't it like tens of millions of dollars that money got sunk into his opponent?
7: Yeah.
6: From, you know, AIPAC.
7: AIPAC, sure. Well, then, yeah, AIPAC. And how did the Democrats speak with any more moral clarity about that? I mean,
6: not many of them can, because most of them take AIPAC money, too.
7: Yeah, yeah. I mean, if you want to get people into politics, our side just, you know, that's not true, though. I was just listening to the women, the Democratic Women's Caucus. I found their channel on Instagram. I'm addicted to that shit. It is some good shit, you know? It's a shame that we waited, this stupid fucking country waited so long to let women into politics and into society like they should be. Boy, we might be in a better place if we had done that, you know, from the beginning.
9: logically to the origins of the movement. Now you have to be utterly destroyed. That is why I say I am going out in 26 with pleasure, enthusiastically going out for the Democrats. I will be encouraging all my followers to go out for the Democrats. I am supporting the Democrats at this point out of pure vengeance. They are not, the Republicans are not on our side. And right now, the Democrats are the lesser of two evils. Randy Fine, Mark Levin, wherever they are not, is to me the lesser of two evils at this point.
6: Well, we agree on that. I think the Democrats are the lesser of two evils because I think the Democrats suck.
7: Yeah.
6: But of course, I'm going to vote for them because that's the only choice we're giving on this shit buffet.
7: Hey, Bernie Bros, if Nick Fuentes can bring himself to vote for whoever the Democrats are running, maybe you could too.
9: Oh, that's what has to be done. You won the battle against Thomas Massie. Let's see who wins the midterms. That's maybe what you weren't counting on. So MAGA is dead. Trumpism, you know, you can have it. You can have your Republican Party. The young people are out. You can have the boomers. They're all going to be dead in 10 years anyway. No offense, if you are one.
6: No offense.
9: You can have all these brainwashed boomers that watch Fox News. Take a look at the exit polling. Every demographic under the age of 55 supported Thomas Massie. That's the future. So I will gladly take the L. I'll gladly take a couple steps back while we wait for the demographics to change. And then it'll be our party. And in the meantime, let the Democrats attack you politically. Let the funding run dry. Let them impeach you. Let them indict you. They're your problem now. I'm recusing myself from that fight. Let the Democrats return to power. For a couple of years.
7: There you go. Shit, Nick. Hey, Nick, you know what? The follow-up question. He wanted the Epstein files to be released, right?
6: Nick?
7: Yes.
6: Yes.
7: Didn't we play a clip of him like a couple of years ago saying something like he wants to marry a 16-year-old?
6: Well, yeah.
7: Okay.
6: But we also know he is not gay, but he doesn't like being around women.
7: Right.
6: Remember, he told Pierce Brosnan. Or Jeez. Pierce Brosnan.
7: Pierce Brosnan.
6: Pierce Morgan. Morgan.
7: Pierce Brosnan. Hello.
6: What have I got to care? What do I care about that?
9: Tomorrow, and I would encourage...
6: Oh, there is more. This is kind of interesting, if it's true.
7: Yeah.
9: Encourage everybody that lives in Kentucky that is a supporter of mine, go out there and vote for Thomas Massie. Make a plan.
6: So this was before, obviously. This right. was early in the day yesterday, but listen to
9: find your
6: information he claims he has.
9: Polling location. Bring the required information, bring your ID, all that stuff, and go out and vote for Thomas Massie. But I want to talk about some of the inside baseball because I actually have some knowledge of this. And what I heard from Washington is that what really happened is that Thomas Massie made himself an enemy of the Israel lobby years ago. And this is known. In 2024, in the spring, Thomas Massie was one of the only Republicans that voted against a $25, $26 billion aid package to Israel. And that was... at the height of their war in Gaza, it was when they were defending themselves against Iran in that first round of attacks.
6: He put air quotes around air quotes. Defending themselves.
9: That was a huge foreign aid bill. Thomas Massie voted against it.
6: Right.
9: It was not too long after that that he made that infamous appearance on Tucker Carlson talking about AIPAC handlers and how much control the Israel lobby has over Congress. So Thomas Massie already had the Israel lobby on his case for a long time. And what I heard is that Thomas Massie went to the president and said, I will vote for your original spending bill in March of this year, or rather of 2025. You might remember there was a big spending package, the first one of its kind in the early years of Trump's second term. And Trump was trying to whip the votes, corral everybody to get behind it. And the deal was this. Thomas Massie said, well, I will get behind your spending package, even though it's a lot of spending and there's not a lot of cuts. He said, but I want you to shut down all of this Israeli money that's flowing into my district and going against me. And the rumor is Massie voted for the spending package and Trump did not hold up his end of the bargain.
7: Oh, so he's pissed.
6: What a shocker.
7: Yeah.
6: Trump screwed somebody. What a shocker.
7: Hey, Massey.
6: How's that leopard? How do those leopard teeth feel on your face, Massey?
7: Yeah, I mean, and, you know, he did one thing, right? He came out for against children being raped allegedly by Donald Trump and other people. Other people in the files, I guess.
6: And he's against the Iran war.
7: Yeah. I mean, that is, of course, like, that's a very low bar for decent people, isn't it? I mean, of course we're all against that. But all the other shit, he can say no drag queens at the reading in the library and fuck gay people and all this other shit. I'm glad the Nazi ate your face, bitch.
6: Yeah. I'm sure Massey will end up, you know, with his own podcast or something.
7: Yeah, choke on it. No. You don't get a podcast. It's too many shit.
6: There you go. Oh, $32 million in outside money was spent.
7: Right.
6: In Kentucky's 4th district. What does that have to do? Why does anybody care about Kentucky's 4th district?
7: Kentucky's 4th district is like, could we spend that money on things we might need here? Or no. Go ahead and make more signs for political campaigns and shit. Jeez. But Nick, you're brat. You campaigned. You sent your groypers out there to help Massey win, but he lost. So that's an L. What are you bragging about?
6: Well, no, his demographic voted Massey.
7: Right, but he didn't bring a win. I'm just saying he didn't influence.
6: He couldn't outvote all the old people that got stirred up by AIPAC.
7: Yeah.
6: Is what he would say.
7: Right.
6: Nick Fuentes blasts Republicans celebrating Tom Massey's defeat. Threatening retribution.
7: Yeah.
6: From the Groypers and the America Firsters.
7: I hope there's retribution. That's what saves us. I mean, because otherwise, you know, it's just hard to take anything seriously in a country where all this shit happens and there's no justice. I mean, that's kind of a joke.
6: Also in the news, we had, a bunch of... Wait, what is this? Trump is trying to bypass Congress to build that hideous arch.
7: Of course! Trump always bypasses Congress and laws and whatever. Rules. Often the Ten Commandments he'll bypass to do things.
6: He argues that they don't need the permission because lawmakers over a century ago authorized a somewhat similar project that was never built.
7: He was already going to build an ark or something?
6: No, 100 years ago they were going to build something and it never got built.
7: Oh, okay.
6: But it was authorized and Trump is trying to claim that.
7: Shit.
6: Trump has targeted Memorial Circle, a traffic roundabout on Columbia Island, a man-made island tucked inside the edge of Washington for his planned arch. Teams of workers conducting surveys and geophysical testing began work at the site last week. The administration has also begun the process of seeking approvals from a pair of federal arts and building commissions that Trump has stacked with his allies. But under federal law, certain parts of the city, including Memorial Circle, which is managed by the National Park Service, are considered protected land, and monuments built there require congressional authorization.
7: Which he doesn't give a shit about. He will bypass it because he sees the Matrix and build it. Build it, motherfucker, and we will tear every bit of it down.
6: Administration officials have cited a 1924 report by a federal commission charged with designing the Arlington Memorial Bridge. That report called for building a pair of 166-foot-tall columns surmounted by statues on Columbia Island that would frame the nearby Lincoln Memorial. Congress formally ratified the commission's report in 1925. The Memorial Bridge was soon built. However, the columns were not constructed, and Trump officials today argue that in building the arch, they would be carrying out the past lawmakers' wishes.
7: From the 20s?
6: From the 1920s.
7: I don't give, just as I don't really give a shit about what these founding fathers who had slaves, who are rubbing, you know, leeches on their balls when they got syphilis. I don't care about their opinions about government. And I sure as shit don't give a fuck about what some engineer from the 20s before computers and shit has to say about an arch. right? I mean, fuck the designers from the 20s, okay?
6: Representative Jared Huffman, the top Democrat on the House Natural Resources Committee, which oversees national parks, has said the administration was obligated to seek congressional approval. In an interview, he drew comparisons to Trump's decision to tear down the East Wing and begin resurfacing the Lincoln Memorial's reflecting pool without any authorization. This is their playbook, he said. The fact that they're trotting out this tortured argument that a 100-year-old authorization for something totally different satisfies a law today is laughable, but consistent with their pattern of ignoring Congress.
7: Do you remember when they didn't want to sentence Trump because it's not customary to do that during an election, you know, influence an election? Doesn't that sound incredibly naive, childlike even? Like, what are we talking about? Listen to this story. He's going to build shit just because he's fucking, I don't know.
6: He's going to put his name and face all over it. It's going to be the Trump arch. There's no way in hell it's just going to be some generic patriotic arch.
7: Right.
6: He wants it named the Trump arch.
7: He's insane. And it's fucking nuts. And they're talking about they're having geologists look at shit and do tests. That's his contractors and his people are doing that. It's going to be a piece of shit, is my point.
9: What is it? It's a total breakdown in the checks and balances. And people don't usually think of it in those terms, but Thomas Massie is in the House. The House has the power of the purse. The House is what funds the military. Now you have the leader of the Pentagon interfering in a House race. So,
6: yeah, Hegseth taking a big shit on the Hatch Act and going to, in his personal, what's the word I'm looking for?
7: When I think of Pete Hegseth in terms of personal, it makes me want to vomit. In his personal life, money?
6: It's not his business. It's not his job. It's in his personal time that he went to go stump for Massey's opponent.
7: Right.
6: Which they shouldn't be doing.
7: Because he's in the regime. Yes. He's in this Nazi regime.
6: It's against the Hatch Act.
7: You know what's crazy, Nick, is that you're a Nazi and you are explaining to our secretary of, quote, war, how civics works. Is that what he's doing? God, Pete, are you embarrassed? No, you're
6: Where
7: rapist.
6: Is he? He's
7: allegedly.
6: He's trying to see. God, he just filibusters here and the guy interviewing him doesn't. Oh, here we go.
9: 23 and 24. It doesn't even make sense. They're
10: but it
9: just
10: goes back even further
9: him.
10: To the guy. All of them, the Ben Shapiro's and the Mark Levin's were all and Lindsey Graham, all never Trumpers in 2016.
6: So here we go. Shit. The new duo.
7: Damn.
6: The new duet is Nick Fuentes and Alex Jones.
7: Look out, War Room. Who's a better duo?
6: Are you talking about Steve Bannon?
7: Blotch Nazi and Lindell versus...
6: Mike Lindell? Oh, versus, these guys, are you kidding me?
7: Of course. I think they should do The View. You combine the two shows and do like a version of The View.
6: Nick tweeted, Israel used their control over Trump and their Jewish money to destroy Massie because he went against their agenda. There's no... See, you don't need the word Jewish.
7: Right. Well, he does.
6: It was if you just said Israel, then, you know,
7: yeah.
6: There is no denying that Trump's GOP is nothing more than a front for Israel, and it has to be destroyed for America first to prevail.
7: God, you know, does Nick work 24 hours a day or something?
6: What else has he got to do?
7: I have no idea. I mean, thank God, I guess.
6: Berwyn.
7: Yeah. Did you get new mace? I wonder if you have, is that Macy?
6: I'm sure you got a replacement. Yeah.
7: Is it one squirt or is it multiple? Jeez. What if that person was just selling Girl Scout cookies or something? Or what?
6: So listen to this delusion.
7: Okay.
11: If I do my job right.
7: Right.
11: The value to society and civilization from my for-profit companies will be much, much larger than the good that I do with my charitable giving. And I think this is an important point to make because people forget or they sometimes don't see that when you create something like Amazon and you're saving, I get letters from new mothers all the time that say, like, I have no idea what I would be doing right now if I didn't have Amazon. Thank you. Or what we did in the pandemic when people could really see what an essential service we provided to them. And so, you know, this is Amazon creates tremendous value. And by the way, all companies are creating value of some kind.
6: That's Mr. Jeff Bezos, everybody, saying, hey, guys, relax. You know, the value of society to society of my for-profit companies is much greater than any billions I might give away.
7: You know, I can just hear the right-wing nut job brain jujitsu going on in his fucking skull, right? You can hear the hamster wheels just like...
6: And is it me or doesn't he sound like dumb?
7: Stupid.
6: Is it me?
7: I know, because
6: he's talking like this and saying my for-profit. I mean, is he drugged up? Is he getting too old?
7: That was my thought.
6: Going on? He sounds like he's got some shit going on.
7: Hey, Jeff, have we ever heard him talk before? I never. I don't know. I don't remember. Yeah, you sound...
6: Yeah, I've heard him, but this doesn't sound...
7: You sound fucking
6: It sounds
7: stupid.
6: Like he's struggling, like... You know, he sounds like that Nick Shirley idiot, that alleged reporter who attacked the poor Somali...
7: You know, the terrorist.
6: Yeah, yes. The poor Somali daycare centers.
7: Shit, can't that guy get nabbed like... what's that guy? Chud the Builder?
6: Oh, yeah.
7: Chud the Builder.
6: It's really fun watching... All of the all the maggotry and the ultra racist. I know there's not much, you know, there's a lot of overlap there. The ultra racist maggots that were saying when Chud got arrested, oh, he'll be out in hours. Don't worry. Did you see that black attack him? Just wait. He'll be out. Nothing's going to happen to him. And then they didn't let him out. And then when he got the $1.2 million bond, they lost their minds.
7: Hey, wait for Trump.
6: Very satisfying to read those
7: Trump
6: comments.
7: Will pardon you. Don't worry, Chud.
6: He can't. It's a state charge.
7: He will lean on the... Well, what about that Polis guy that got leaned on and then commuted to sin?
6: Oh, that fucker.
7: That'll happen, man. Chud the Builder. Oof.
6: So Bezos, yeah, sounds kind of...
7: Yeah, Jeff.
6: I don't know.
7: He doesn't do anything at Amazon anymore, right?
6: Bezos said, you could double the taxes I pay, and it's not going to help that teacher in Queens, I promise you. Well, let's try it.
7: What do you fucking know?
6: Let's try it.
7: Hey, Pat, does something magical happen to rich people, to their brains, that all of a sudden they turn into the smartest people in the world?
6: And we don't want to double the taxes you pay. I want to hundredfold the taxes you pay.
7: Right, and I want back taxes. What the fuck? I am so tired of hearing about the IRS. It's like, oh, it's so hard. They have so many LLCs, and it's so complicated. Get in there, bitches, and go get Jeff Bezos' cash, motherfuckers. Listen to this dumb fuck. God, he does sound stupid.
6: No, I agree with him here.
11: People talk about, you know, making the tax system more progressive. How about we start by having the nurse in Queens not pay taxes? Why
7: at
11: is
7: all.
11: Somebody at all? Why is a nurse in Queens who makes $75,000 a year paying more than $1,000 a month in taxes? That's $1,000 a month that could help with rent or groceries or anything. And so, and by the way, do you know what that all adds up to? The bottom half of income earners in this country pay only 3% of the taxes. So, it's only 3%.
6: Okay. So hashtag agree. Yeah. I agree. There's the exemption should be a lot higher.
7: Well, but then
6: other assholes like this guy whine and bitch like Mitt Romney. Well, it's not fair. I'm paying a higher percentage of my taxes, and then some people pay nothing.
7: Jeff, you are fucking bullshit, and I'll tell you why. You said, why would a nurse have to pay that much in taxes? I will tell you why. Because you exist, you cunt. That is exactly why that nurse is paying so many taxes, because you don't pay shit, you motherfucker. That's like, your statement is crazy. That's like a murderer saying they shoot somebody, and then this person's, why is this person bleeding out? You shot them. You don't pay taxes, so the nurse pays taxes. That's it. Your existence is why the nurse has to pay all those taxes. Right? We don't need your help. We need you not to exist.
6: We've got also in the news, that's Bezos pissing people off with his,
12: no, you can tax me, you can double my taxes, and it's not going to help.
7: Yeah,
6: that's right. That might be true. That's why I want you to pay 100 times more taxes.
7: Right, right. And you shouldn't exist. Billionaires shouldn't exist. And by the way, your company should be broken up, right?
6: Yeah.
7: Absolutely.
6: Yeah, I'm against big everything.
7: And you know, break it up.
6: Doesn't work. It's greed, greed, greed.
7: And let me tell you, if I was in the government and I had any power over those streaming services, I would make your life hell on earth, motherfucker. You're going to be paying actors more, and you're going to pay writers more, and you're going to pay writers on motherfucking reality shows like you would pay them on a narrative show. Right, bitch? Come on.
6: I think the down ticket actors need to be paid more.
7: I'm not talking about Melania.
6: I think the top five on the call sheet are doing okay.
7: Right, right. And I'm going to look in those books.
6: He said, in that same interview, he said, doing the Melania documentary was a good business decision. I'm sure it was. I'm sure it was. You sucked up to Trump. That's your big business decision.
7: He sounds like a vegetable. No offense.
6: Yeah. You know, he doesn't. He sounds like there's something going on there.
7: He sounds like someone that would pay Melania $40 million to do a boring-ass documentary about her fucking life. That's who you sound like. I can't believe your fiancé got in that spaceship you built. What the fuck? Jeez. What did you want to rent out? The whole fucking canals in Venice for your fucking wedding?
13: Amazon.com is never going to have any of that tax.

0: shit out of his mouth like it's like he's like
1: blah blah blah.
0: Caroline, what's her face? Machine gun bullets, machine gun lips, whatever he said. I'm tired of these fucking these oligarchs acting like they're genius. You're not geniuses. We don't need you to fix the planet. We need your money. You're only worth your money. I'm sure your wife, your new wife, married you because of your personality, Jeff. It's about your money. That's what you're worth.
1: Let's see what else we've got going on here. Oh, what's this?

0: Listen, I would have come out sooner, but I had to call my opponent and concede, and it took a while to find Ed Galrine in Tel Aviv.
1: Whoa!
2: Shit, man. Right. Listen, hey, listen.
1: Massey not pulling punches.
2: Right. Hey, listen, Massey, why didn't you, you know, you fucking lost. The leopard ate your face. I don't know how to, I don't feel, who are these people chanting for him? His supporters, his weird Republican supporters?
1: Massey.
2: Yeah, but what? Who are these people? These people?
1: The libertarians.
2: Oh, my God. Why didn't you guys vote for Kamala? You
1: and know? The Groypers, apparently.
2: Groypers, okay. Are these are Nick's people? I don't know. To me, Massey is like Marjorie Taylor Greene. Like, how am I supposed to feel about these fucknuts?
1: What is this? Somebody named, I don't know, it's just some rando on Twitter, tweeted, the strongest red flag was when leftists lost the ability to be funny. Comedy relies on subverting expectations to expose truth. Leftism subverts the truth to peddle lies. That's why they can't be funny. They can't reveal the truth. Their entire politics depends on concealing it. This was retweeted with one word, bingo.
2: Who said that?
1: Elon.
2: Today's show is about these dumb fucking oligarchs that their only value is their bank account. That's hilarious, Elon. Well, he retweeted that. He didn't even think of that.
1: He said bingo.
2: Oh, okay. Bingo.
1: He agreed with it.
2: Bingo. Have you ever played bingo, Elon? Do you think he could play? Or he would understand. He'd hear your number and get a dauber and put it on the right thingy. Could he figure that out?
1: Let's see. We've got... Oh, Adam Mockler. Elon Musk's free speech website has just temporarily banned at GOPLs, like losses,
2: yeah,
1: for 12 hours simply because they exposed Republican pedophiles.
2: Oh, that's right. God, Elon, that's the funniest thing. I always forget this. What came out in the Epstein files is the most fucked up thing about you. You kept bugging Donald. Hey, we're still on for the Epstein Island, right? Wasn't that it? We're still on for Christmas on the island.
1: I can't wait. Will you be there for Christmas?
2: Listen, guys, it was a Nazi salute. It wasn't a Klingon thing. It wasn't a Roman Heil Hitler. It was a Nazi salute.
3: Trump has nothing but flaws. It's not like he has some good sides. But the motivating thing in Trump is not that he's crazy. It's that he's stupid. And I keep saying to my friends, you don't know anyone this stupid, so you don't understand how stupid he is. He is not just ignorant, which he certainly is. He's also incredibly stupid. You know, before Reagan, there was no idea the president could be stupid.
2: Shit.
1: Before Reagan, there was no idea the president could be stupid. This is Fran Lebowitz.
2: Oh, I was going to guess Patty LuPone. Shit. Okay.
1: So there you go.
2: Well, you know, I was thinking about, but Reagan was stupid as shit, though. What about that? Dumb.
1: Yeah. Yep.
2: And that, who's the other guy? Well, he was vice president. Who's Nixon's vice president? Spiro Agnew. Dumb, right? Stupid.
1: Was he?
2: He was pretty stupid.
1: Was
2: I mean,
1: crooked as fuck. Was he stupid?
2: He was a big maggot, you know. He's a precursor to maggotry, right? And, I mean, he did put all those bribes together in the envelopes of money. So maybe

0: And he never had to pay it back. So I take back the stupid remark.
1: Here's a maggot.
2: And what about politics?
3: I don't give a shit.
2: You don't find it a great...
3: I really don't care about politics.
2: Of
3: some people
2: material.
3: Do. I don't. I think the system is corrupt. Every time I'm walking down the street, somebody's like, hey, vote for so-and-so. I'm like, it's all corrupt. Anarchy is the only way we're going to change anything. Violence. Kill a politician. That's the only way you can change shit.
2: What? Yeah. I mean, obviously you're joking.
3: No.
2: Are you serious?
3: Yeah, voting is not going to make a difference. It has never. Not in 100 years.
2: So what would you like to see?
3: I'd like to see some politicians start getting murdered and reform this government.
1: Oh, my God. Who is this? Jeez. This is a comedian, I think.
4: No,
1: I that's mean, being interviewed.
4: Okay. Is it Chuck Schumer? No, I'm just kidding. I don't know who this is.
1: The person like- that retweeted this said, this is now my, if Massey loses tonight, this is my political opinion for the rest of my life. And this is, he's got a MAGA. He's got MAGA stuff in his ID.
4: Shit.
1: So the maggots are, the Massey fans are going to be pissed, or are pissed.
0: Well, you should be, and you're Massey fans. I mean, listen, this guy, I love it. The bar for Republicans, it's so low, like...
1: God, the responses are kind of scary. I mean,
0: yeah.
1: The Declaration of Independence says it's our duty to throw off a corrupt, abusive government. We are there.
4: Shit. How did he spell there?
1: THRE.
4: Oh, good job, buddy. Jeez.
1: This person says, I think we can all agree there are 535 members in the Congress and Senate that decade after decade deceive the people and deliberately sabotage their parties and betray their voters for the sole purpose of enriching themselves, molesting our children along the way. So long as the streets of Washington, D.C. are peaceful and not burning to the fucking ground, nothing will change. Take a look at this sentiment, guys.
0: Yes, people are fucking pissed.
1: We are anti-violence here, but you're pouring the gasoline.
0: And the problem, the Republicans are obviously violent. I mean, they are outwardly violent.
1: Yes,
0: the Democrats funded that fucking genocide, so you can't say they aren't. That is the moral fucking quagmire we're in. Our party is morally bankrupt, but they're not Nazis, and it's. You know, it's tough to say, hey, go vote for so-and-so. It really is. And it's tough to believe in this system, which, you know, who has that quote that's around on Instagram? It's from a TV show. And somebody says, they ask a question from the audience. They say, why is America the greatest country? And this dude answers, and it's a pretty...
1: Bullshit.
0: No, yeah, it's a blistering attack on America. So it's not the greatest fucking country.
1: Right.
0: There's a lot of countries that are quote free out there. What's wrong with ours? It's I can't think of his name.
1: God, these are all right wing accounts that I'm reading from. This one says, forget about Russia, forget about China. What America witnessed in Kennedy in Kentucky against Thomas Massey was actual election interference by a foreign nation, Israel. All made possible by Donald Trump and J.D. Vance. We will not forget this.
0: Wow. Okay. What about the other times? God, you know, this kills me. It's like there was a Mueller report, guys. The Mueller report. Did Massey vote to impeach Trump?
1: He
0: did, right?
1: No. I don't think so. Cassidy did, but in the Senate, but God, I don't think Massey did.
0: Thomas, thanks for your sentiment. You work on that Epstein thing. That's good, but you are a fucking joke, bitch, and the leopard ate your face. Ha ha.
1: This is a Walter Scott quote.
0: Yes.
1: Says Scottish historical novelist, 1771 to 1832. One or two of these scoundrel statesmen should be shot once a year. Just to keep the others on their good behavior.
0: Ooh, that's a jeez. You don't see that on, you know, those quote a day calendars.
1: Oh, here's a cartoony a cartoon version with a smiley face on it of a guillotine. Right. Hey kids, remember, people have never gained rights by asking nicely for them. He's saying
0: that's right.
1: Oh my God! See, I mean, these are your people, Republicans, and they're violent.
0: And you voted
1: and now they're turning
0: it.
1: And now they're turning on you.
0: Right, right. And we are stuck in it. We are fucking stuck in it. God. Jeff Daniels. Jeff Daniels is the actor I was thinking of. And it's an amazing clip from some TV show he was in. It was good.
1: There you go, guys. I mean,
0: and then we're gonna have this July 4th celebration where everybody's just jizzing over this country that has ice, that has all this bullshit going on. Oh my god.
1: Oh yeah.
0: I can't take it. I can't take it. Fuck off.
1: Oh, this is a side. We'll talk about this later off. It has something to do with what we talked about earlier. Theo Von.
0: Fuck him.
1: Rogan is now issued a heartfelt apology to Theo Von over his recent comments. We were talking earlier during a production meeting.
0: That's right.
1: About the fact that Rogan started shitting on Theo Von right about the time that Theo Von and saying, you know, oh, he's saying crazy things. I'm worried about him. Exactly around the time that Theo Von is saying, you know, I think this genocide in Gaza is really bad.
0: You know, this idea that it's bad to cancel people or whatever that bullshit came from, this is what a great opportunity to cancel two cunts. Quit watching his shit. Quit watching their shit. Quit going to their shows. There are so many comedians out there that I think maybe are more entertaining and aren't fucking Nazis or Nazi sympathizers who didn't campaign for Trump. I mean, there's so many. And so fuck Theo Von with the force of 1,000 suns, and the same for Joe Rogan. I mean,
1: well, here's please. A Freudian slip.
0: Yeah.
5: You honor sacrifice not just with words, but with action. And that's where a clear contrast is. Our Republican priority will always be to be putting government ahead of Americans. Our you honor sacrifice.
1: Oops.
0: Wait a second. Government ahead of Americans. Right.
1: That's the GOP vice chair, Blake Moore.
0: Oh, yes.
1: Oops.
0: God, Blake.
1: Putting government ahead of Americans.
0: Thanks for your honesty, at least. I was referring to Jeff Daniels from Newsroom. That's right. You know that clip I was talking about where he's talking about how
1: we suck? Yeah.
0: I mean, and it's true. We should listen to that. And take God, you know, I'm a theater person. Pat's a theater person. What is the main thing that happens to theater people in acting classes? Criticism. It's criticism 24/7, 5 days, 7 days a week, right? Criticism, criticism, criticism. And it's just how it is, right? But America, we're a bunch of snowflakes. We didn't, most of America didn't have the privilege of being, you know, emotionally beaten down by these evil acting teachers, right? We have such thin skin. We are not the freest country. We're not the best. We suck. Take the criticism. But we can't.
6: Yes. I mean, and you know, they're always, every time someone suggests this, they say, I'm moving. Go. You know, they add nothing to New York. You know,
1: she's talking about the billionaires that are squealing if Mamdani taxes them, they're going to leave. She says, go. They add nothing to New York.
0: You know what a beautiful sound is? And I'm saying, I love jazz music and all kinds of classical, beautiful music, you know. But the squealing of billionaires is the most beautiful music of all music. I love it. Squeal away, bitches.
1: And the evangelicals
0: when
1: Trump betrays them. That's always a pleasure
0: squeal
1: to watch.
0: Squeal Republicans. Squeal God botherers. Squeal Elon. I love it. Get the fuck out of New York, motherfuckers. Fuck off.
7: Smug, greedy, well-fed white people have invented a language to conceal their sins. It's as simple as that. The CIA doesn't kill anybody anymore. They neutralize people. Or they depopulate the area. The government doesn't lie. It engages in disinformation. The Pentagon actually measures nuclear radiation in something they call sunshine units. Israeli murderers are called commandos. Arab commandos are called terrorists. Contra killers are called freedom fighters. Well, if crime fighters fight crime and firefighters fight fire, what do freedom fighters fight? They never mention that part of it to us, do they? Never mention that part of it.
1: There you go. Carlin, RIP.
0: You know, a lot of comedians I know out there, a lot of comedians wouldn't even recognize that as comedy because he is punching up and you other bitches punch down.
1: When's he gonna make a trans joke?
0: Yeah. God. That's not even recognizable as my... Those sentiments are rarely heard. You have to dig for that because Joe Rogan and that fuck Theo Vaughn and Dave Chappelle, they punch down. They're bitches. Why are they so fucking popular? I don't understand.
1: Weak-minded people.
0: That's badass. George Carlin is badass. It is not badass to campaign for Donald Trump if you're a comic. It's actually very sad.
1: That Lyndon Johnson quote.
0: What was that?
1: Where you take the poorest white person and convince them that they'll give you every dime they have if you convince them that it'll hurt a black person.
0: Yeah.
1: Kind of thing.
0: Right. Shit, man.
1: I fucked it up.
0: No.
1: Royally, but.
0: That George Carlin clip. You know, it's what the pandemic kind of took away from a lot of comedy. Does that make sense? Because the pandemic just changed so much in our society. It's like a big beating of false information and bullshit.
1: If you can convince the lowest white man he's better than the best colored man, he won't notice you're picking his pocket. Hell, give him somebody to look down on, he'll empty his pockets for you. Lyndon Johnson.
0: God. We need a culture transplant or something. A culture transplant, is that possible? Shelby?
1: Let's see what else is going on. Look, time flying. Top of the hour, everybody. It's 85 degrees here in Pensacola, Florida. Sunny. No traffic. I just saw a car go by.
0: Whose idea was it? Hey, Cash. Is Cash calling in today or anything?
1: I guessed on the temperature, by the way.
0: Oh, okay.
1: Let me look it up.
0: Hey, Cash.
1: It is kind of hot and miserable.
0: Whose idea was it to go snorkeling?
1: 84.
0: Right. That's hot. Whose idea was it to go snorkeling? Did anybody say? I mean, because it's just never heard of.
1: 74% humidity. Ugh.
0: Mm.
1: So it feels like 87. Anyway.
0: Mr. Patel, Director Patel, how many other former FBI directors in American history have gone on a side snorkeling trip? Why were you reviewing the Honolulu FBI office? That's my question. What were you doing?
1: What's he going to go to Cleveland?
0: Yeah, that's the point. You wanted to go snorkeling. God.
1: This is, I guess good news. A good outcome, let's say.
0: Yeah.
1: Although, when it boils down to it, it's not real accountability, but.
0: Yeah.
1: Someone gets a Tennessee man. This is, what is this person's name? Larry Bushart, Bushart.
0: Okay.
1: Is a 61-year-old retired cop.
0: Okay.
1: Shortly after the killing of Charlie Kirk.
0: Okay.
1: He posted some memes that pissed off the local sheriff, who sent a deputy to his house to talk to him.
0: That's normal, right? You post a meme and then you get a visit from law enforcement.
1: And it was not in any way threatening.
0: Oh, okay.
1: Violence or anything. It was just, making fun of the fact that Charlie Kirk was dead. Not classy. Not kind, but not illegal.
0: Yeah, I mean, sure.
1: Not threatening.
0: Yeah. We're allowed to.
1: And he said, he's like, even I saw the body cam footage of the deputy that was there, and the deputy was like apologetic. The deputy was kind of like, I don't know why I'm fucking here, to be honest with you. Mm-hmm. But he said, I'm supposed to ask you to take it down. The guy was like, fuck you. I'm not taking it down.
0: Yeah.
1: So that night, the sheriff sent more to arrest him.
0: Damn! Oh,
1: he spent 37 days in jail.
0: A cop.
1: The former cop.
0: Former cop.
1: Because they put they charged him with felonies. and put his bail set at $2 million.
0: Over a meme?
1: Yeah.
0: Over, well, hey, Comey, you know, the 8645 meme. There's precedent. Memes are illegal, guys.
1: Let's see. Mr. Bushart, a rare outspoken progressive in his deeply conservative pocket of Central Tennessee, described himself as a Facebook warrior who relished confronting acquaintances and strangers alike online over their political opinions.
0: Wow.
1: Like many, he jumped into the social media fray after Charlie Kirk was killed in an event. Blah, blah, blah. He noticed that a group in Perry County, about 30 miles from his home, was organizing a prayer vigil to memorialize Kirk, and he posted a flurry of memes created by others on a community Facebook page advertising the event. One of the memes quoted Trump saying, "We have to get over this after a school shooting in Perry, Iowa in 2024. This seems relevant today," said the original poster. So that tweet, they interpreted as threatening to shoot up a local school.
0: And but the message on it that he retweeted was Trump saying,
1: "We should get over this," about a school shooting. And he said, "This seems relevant," meaning, so we shouldn't get over Charlie Kirk, or pointing out the lunacy of Trump. And in addition to pointing out the lunacy of Trump saying we should get over this.
0: Right. Well, I mean,
1: and listen, the hypocrisy of all the maggots.
0: Well, that's not illegal. I'm not a lawyer. I'm not a lawyer, but I think,
1: oh, this story is enraging.
0: This is crazy.
1: Let's see. It was Perry. They said because it was Perry, there was a school shooting in Perry, Iowa. And Trump said, "This seems relevant." And the fact that it was Perry County, Tennessee, the sheriff said, "Oh, there were people, locals took it. Locals
0: took it
1: as a threat." Which is a lie.
0: Right, right. Oh, yeah. Citations, where's the evidence? Wouldn't you need evidence of that? Wouldn't you need something more than a meme to lock somebody up?
1: Sheriff Weems is the guy's name. Weems said that some in Perry County, Tennessee, perceived Mr. Bushart to be threatening the local high school. He was charged with recklessly threatening mass violence at a school.
0: From his keyboard. About a meme that had... Shit.
1: The sheriff's department asked the popo in Bushart's hometown, because it's out of jurisdiction.
0: Right.
1: And by the way, I don't know. Any repercussions should also fall on these police officers. I don't know why.
0: Yeah, absolutely.
1: I guess if they're acting on a warrant.
0: He asked
1: the police in Bushart's hometown to dispatch an officer to go visit him. Body camera footage from the exchange showed that both Mr. Bushart and the officer were perplexed by the sheriff's request and even made light of the situation. The cop was cool in this interaction. Mr. Bushart told the officer he threatened no one and refused to take down the post. The police returned later that night and arrested him.
0: Didn't that cop know that he shouldn't go to that guy's house? And threaten him about a meme? It's strange.
1: In an interview in October with local television station, the sheriff acknowledged knowing that the meme had been circulating before Bushart shared it.
0: Well, shit,
1: and that
0: dude,
1: he knew it was referring to the school shooting in Iowa. Yet the sheriff claimed that Bushart wanted to incite hysteria with his post, and that caused alarm.
0: So you sent a guy with a gun to lean on him about it. You're a thug, dude. He's a gangster. Cops are gangsters.
1: So let me see.
0: I wish we could sue these bitches civilly.
1: He was, as far as we know, the only person in the flurry of illegal and unconstitutional arrests that happened.
0: Yeah.
1: Or people that were fired for posting memes. About Charlie Kirk, and he was the only one that we know of that was charged with felonies.
0: Shit, man.
1: With felonies.
0: Everybody that had their fingerprints on that should go down. Every single motherfucker.
1: Right,
0: person.
1: And they should serve at least a percentage of time that he could have served, if not all of it. That's I think that when there's shit like this that happens, when they know it's a blatant violation, this cum-sucking nothing's wrong, anything wrong with that. A sheriff, this fucker, knew that he was just getting this guy.
0: Well, how did the warrant get served for his arrest? How did that appear?
1: Well, exactly.
0: Well, I mean, where did that, because that's the thing, where did it come from? If it came from a judge, that judge should not be a judge. Whoever signed that should not be a cop. Who delivered it shouldn't be a cop, because they know if they have, if they know that they're doing something illegal, and it's something that's bullshit, then they should fucking go down for it. Because normal people like us, if you participate knowingly in a crime, it's a crime, right?
1: Yeah, yeah.
0: So fuck them.
1: A sheriff in a county near his home said that the meme Bouchard posted on a community Facebook page could be perceived as a violent threat. He told the officer, "I played on Facebook. I threatened no one." He was finally released in October after 37 days with when the charges against him were dropped. They just dropped him.
0: Yeah, and so he was there for 37 days, right? And so they charged him to stay in prison. He had to make bail. I'm sure he had fines. I'm sure he had lawyers.
1: No, he couldn't make bail. He couldn't come up with $200,000.
0: Right.
1: For a bail bondsman.
0: Shit.
1: Bouchard's arrest and detention were widely condemned as overreach. The Foundation for Individual Rights and Expression filed lawsuit against the sheriff on his behalf. Let's see. Oh, he was a corrections officer.
0: Which guy? Oh, the...
1: Yeah, yeah, yeah.
0: The dude that...
1: A liberal corrections officer. Interesting. Let's see. His posting and fighting with people online bothered his wife.
0: This is crazy. I don't. There should be like an investigation into the sheriff's department, because I would think that someone that does something so brazenly illegal has a bunch of other shit they're up to, right? Shouldn't we look into all this guy's shit? The sheriff, this bullshit sheriff, and all his little minions that do his duty and serve his, do his bidding.
1: He has friends, neighbors, relatives who supported Trump. He got along with many of them just fine, but on social media, the president's supporters were his enemies, two-dimensional avatars of all that he disagreed with.
0: Right.
1: He said Facebook was this magical, mystical internet world.
0: Good for this guy. Good for this guy. And what happened to him sucks, because, hey, he got off, the charges dropped, whatever, but he still had to, I bet, paid for a lawyer, I bet.
1: He said, "I'm not going to call Charlie a bad person, but I thought, what made him worthy of all that? Oh, I'll call him a bad person."
0: He's a bad fucking person, yeah. That's not hard.
1: The in posts on a community page advertising the vigil, he responded with a flurry of memes, none of which he created. One accused Kirk's organization, Turning Point, of perpetuating hate. Another said, "Everyone forgot about Rush Limbaugh, and everyone will forget about what's his name."
0: Yeah.
1: Their responses to his posts were mostly on the mild side. "Geez, Larry, take a stress pill or something," one person said. But Nick Weems, sheriff of Perry County, said some who saw the post about the shooting in Iowa interpreted it as Bouchard threatening Perry County High School.
0: You know what, though? The Charlie Kirk memes and shit, it makes sense that some idiot fucking Trumpard would do this. Because do you remember how Trump talked about Charlie Kirk and how he complained about how the left was being so mean to him?
1: Oh, yeah,
0: after
1: yeah,
0: his death? Even after that Rob Reiner post, motherfucker?
1: While in jail, Bouchard lost his part-time medical transport job. His wife was so distracted by the case, she had to quit hers in a sewing factory. Right. He assumed she would be out. He would be out perhaps in a few days, perhaps in a week, was stunned when his bail was set at $2 million. He had no idea how far and wide his story was circulating. His wife, however, could not escape it. Her phone constantly rang. An old boss of Bouchard's kept needling her with antagonistic text messages. Jailbird Larry, he called him.
0: The pain is the fucking point with these people. It's always the point. With the Comey thing, even though it's bullshit, doesn't matter.
1: Eventually, he saw a news report about his case on television in jail. Another inmate put up a sign, "Justice for Larry."
0: Shit.
1: As the scrutiny intensified, officials relented and abandoned the criminal case.
0: Right, right. But hey, damage done. He lost his job. He spent 37 fucking days in jail.
1: Yeah, and he had trouble finding a job after.
0: Right.
1: He said, "I don't regret doing what I did. I could have been more dignified, classy, but hell, we all could be." With the encouragement of his wife, he's staying away from Facebook. Let's see. So anyway, there's news.
0: Yes. I hope he's getting his money or getting some sort of.
1: A Tennessee man who was jailed for 37 days over a Facebook post he shared has agreed to a settlement.
0: Yes.
1: With the sheriff who detained him.
0: Yes.
1: Detained.
0: Kidnapped.
1: 37 days. Who wrote this?
0: Some fucking idiot that doesn't understand. It's the pain is the point.
1: Good God. This is the New York Times. Detained, you stupid asshole. Who wrote this? Rick Rojas. Rick, let's detain you for, let's put you away for 37 days and see if you call that detention, you moron.
0: But you know, this is typical of mainstream media because they always get these cases wrong. They always concentrate on how much, how like the case has these bullshit cases where like against Comey and, they always focus on how this case has no legs. The case, that's not the point. It's the pain. It's the money. It's the money these guys will have to fork out. It's the pain of being in jail for 37 days. His wife lost his job. He lost his job. Who cares if the case is bullshit? It doesn't matter.
1: Let's see. We've got... Let me... See,
0: Trump
1: I'm trying to do the math on how
0: these Trumpists are terrorists, man. They're terrorists.
1: So they settled.
0: Okay.
1: But this again, this means that this means that the sheriff ain't paying this money.
0: The people are.
1: Yeah, this is coming out or the insurance for the county,
0: right,
1: or for the sheriff's department,
0: yes,
1: is gonna fucking cover this.
0: This is America. In America, if you do a meme in the wrong, you know, boss hog sheriff sees it, you go to jail for 37 days. But yes, let's shoot some fireworks off and celebrate this bitch ass country. Sure.
1: So he settled for $835,000.
0: Not enough. More.
1: Which turns out to $22,500 a day in jail.
0: Bleed that bitch sheriff of all his money. God, because that's all they understand.
1: And the repercussions for the sheriff?
0: Oh, none, Pat, except the money, right? Well, the sheriff doesn't pay it.
1: Yeah.
0: I forgot that.
1: You could stop at none. There has been zero repercussions. This sheriff, this constitution-hating fuckhead tyrant is still the sheriff in Perry County, Tennessee.
0: Fuck that sheriff and fuck this country and fuck our justice system. There is no other way to put it. I mean, I cannot listen to that and think, yay!
1: I went and checked their Facebook page, and they limit who can post on their Facebook page now.
0: But you shouldn't, because that's the people's Facebook page. It's social media, the sheriff's department.
1: The courts have ruled that they cannot selectively delete comments, but they can either blanket limit. They have to let everybody comment or nobody.
0: Yeah.
1: So when they limit it, sometimes you could say, I think Facebook allows you to put a limit on it. You have to be following the page for 24 hours before you can post on it or
0: that
1: something.
0: Shit. Yeah.
1: And a lot of people, you know, don't sign up. They just want to go there and shit on the sheriff and leave. They don't want to necessarily follow the page and wait 24 hours. Yeah, so that's a deterrent to people leaving comments.
0: So the people of Perry who pay for that sheriff's department, that's their sheriff's department, that sheriff works for them, you're the boss of that sheriff, but yet the sheriff tells you how you're allowed to comment on the Facebook page of the entity that is yours? Bullshit. Ah, fuck that. God. And these fucking arrogant pig bastard cops, they...
1: And of course the sheriff, no comment.
0: How can he say that, though? We're his boss. Those people of Perry are his boss. Since when did you have a job where the boss says something, you say, no comment? Get the fuck out of here.
1: Oh, I'm sure he wouldn't agree to that.
0: Oh, man.
1: Because whenever some of these auditors say, you know, you guys work for us, there's 95% of the bad cops say, well, I don't work for you.
0: Shit. Those cops.
1: Isn't that good to know?
0: Yeah,
1: that the police literally say, I don't work for you.
0: Oh, we know you feel that way. We know you feel that way. You got gang symbols on your fucking car that, you know, right? You change the colors of the American flag and you put your little gang, your gang back to blue symbol on your car. You're a gang. You work for the gang. You are thugs. Happy Fourth. Come on. That is the craziest fucking story.
1: God, this guy has a great tweet. Unrelated, but I just saw it. He goes, this guy says, "This is not easy to say, but the truth must come out. On January 6th, I stormed the Capitol alongside Richard Bego Barnett. Together, we smeared our shit on the walls of Nancy Pelosi's office. The psychological toll of this experience has been immense. I am therefore seeking $6.3 million in compensation from Trump's $1.8 billion fund." And they're liberal podcasters. And he said, he's a comedian, and he said they did an AI picture of himself smearing
0: right, but that comedian gets it though. That's literally it though, right?
1: Yeah.
0: That's literally it. We live in a country that is not really a democracy. This is a country where the laws are for us assholes. They're for poor people. Socialize the losses, maximize the profits. Hey, good for Joe Rogan, Theo Vaughn. Thank you, assholes. Thanks for doing this to us, you fucks.
1: Trump spoke a few hours ago at a commencement address.
0: Oh my, I can't think of a worse place.
8: Going to happen, change that we can't even think of right now. The things will happen, and I believe for the best, hopefully for the best, but I believe for the best. But things will happen that you can't even imagine. And it's going to be very exciting, but the way that's going to happen is through thinking big. Nothing great was ever built. Think of that. Nothing great was ever built without the word momentum at your side. In times of your life, you'll have momentum. That's the time you go for it.
0: Goddamn. Right.
1: I'm
0: you know
1: so
0: who
1: inspired.
0: Agrees with this? You know who agrees with this?
1: I'm
0: His
1: so
0: diaper.
1: Inspired.
0: His diaper. His diaper agrees with this. Man.
9: He said that with a straight face. He said, look, they only make $174,000. They can't even fucking keep up with inflation. You got to let them do some stock trading so they can feed their fucking families, bro.
1: This is Kyle Kalinske talking about what Mike Johnson said to defend Trump for his, I don't care about people's financial problems. I don't even think about it.
0: They're getting a raise.
1: And then when he was talking about the people in Congress voting.
0: Yes.
1: And that's when he said, well, you know, you can't expect, you know, when they were going to put up that that bill.
0: Yes.
1: Keeping them from trading stocks. Well, preventing them from trading stocks. And it got shot down by Republicans. And Mike Johnson said, well, these people only make $170,000 a year. You can't expect them to live on that. They have to be able to make some money on the side.
0: They do, though, Mike. Though they do. Don't they get a break on mortgages to live in a bigger house?
1: Yeah, and the top shelf health care.
0: Yeah.
1: Free.
0: And here's the great thing. When a war happens from an evil-ass dictator president, that they could actually maybe do something to stop. And they don't fucking care. They love it. Their kids don't go to fight it. Their kids don't die in a fucking war.
9: Dollars, they can't even fucking keep up with inflation. You got to let them do some stock trading so they can feed their fucking families, bro. They're making 174,000 DZACs. That is so much more than your average American. That puts them in the top 10%, bro. He's like, oh, I mean, what are we supposed to do? They haven't had a raise since 2009. You motherfuckers haven't raised the minimum wage since 2009, and not a single Republican is lifting their finger to raise the fucking minimum wage. Not a single one. Do you guys want to give yourselves a raise? Oh, no. Guillotines are about to roll out in this bitch, bro. I'm telling you, people cannot handle this shit. You are going to make people snap. You are going to make people snap. At some point, everybody's going to wake up and realize that the Republican trick of blaming trans people for all your problems and immigrants and black people and Muslims, that those are not actually the problem. The problem are the billionaires. The billionaires and the fascists and the warmongers are going to go down and they're going to experience tremendous fury of working Americans who watch videos like this and they fucking snap. He said that with his... You motherfuckers haven't raised...
1: Kyle Kalinske.
0: That speech will get my vote. That speech will get my vote I'll vote for the fucking Democrat anyway, because God... But that would get my vote, right? Not dragging out fucking Liz Cheney to go stumping with.
1: Oh, God, yeah.
0: Give me how you're going to punish these people. Show me, Democrats, how you will protect us from this monster, because that's what it's about. You know, that's what, we don't have governing anymore. We have protecting people from fascists. It's simple. Yeah. God damn. How are some people so plain spoken about things like that that makes sense? But then, you know, we're going to hear these moderates on our supposed side run on, you know, fucking infrastructure and a bunch of fucking bullshit that doesn't matter. Nothing matters but getting rid of this Donald and protecting us from Nazis, because the other stuff will be inconsequential, right? Didn't Biden pass historic infrastructure shit, didn't he?
1: Mm-hmm.
0: Biden? Remember?
1: Yeah.
0: What happened to that? Nothing, because he didn't go get smog.
1: We've got, let's see.
0: Shit, man.
1: Oh, there.
0: That story about that sheriff, you bitch cop pig. Yeah, you, what? So he just,
1: that's infuriating.
0: So he just, that fat fuck happened to see a meme and then he said, hey, we're arresting these people.
1: He got his little sheriff panties in a knot.
0: Yeah.
1: And, decided he was going to make an example of some libtard in the county, one county over.
0: I tell you what, everybody in that chain of command that did his bidding, done.
1: Jail.
0: Jail.
1: Jail.
0: Fired. No more pension. No pension.
1: Deprivation of rights. 18 U.S.C. 242. Deprivation of rights under the color of law.
0: I
1: believe.
0: This defund thing was the answer. It really was the answer. And the semantics were right, Obama. It was right. It was real. And we should have embraced that. When they said defund, these little bitch cops came out and maced people and shot tear gas.
1: 242. I said 232. It's 242.
0: Oh, okay. Oh, shit. Shelby, note that down.
1: 18 U.S. Code 242, deprivation of rights under color of law. Whoever, under color of any law, statute, ordinance, regulation, or custom, willfully subjects any person in any state, territory, commonwealth, possession, or district to the deprivation of any rights, privileges, or immunities secured or protected by the Constitution or laws of the United States, or to different punishments, pains, or penalties on account of such person being an alien or by reason of his color or race, then are prescribed, okay, blah, blah, blah, blah, blah, shall be fined under this title or imprisoned not more than 1 year or both.
0: Wow. Wow. If we're lucky enough to get out from under the thumb of these fascists.
1: Oh, here. If bodily injury results from the acts committed in violation of this section, I would say getting thrown in jail for 37 days is bodily injury.
0: That's it?
1: I'm going to call that bodily injury.
0: What if you do that to a law enforcement officer?
1: They shall be fined under this title or imprisoned not more than 10 years or both.
0: Shit, man.
1: But they never prosecute these.
0: Because they're lazy.
1: Because it's the government prosecuting their fucking selves. And that's the problem
0: right.
1: with this country.
0: It sucks. You know, the next, let's say we get out from under the fascists. The next DOJ, you better bring some Red Bull. Because what Pat just read seems like it might apply to ICE. Every single
1: fucking
0: one of them must be jailed. Totally jailed.
1: Trump. Homan, Stephen fucking Miller, all these cocksuckers, these subhuman un-American vermin need to be prosecuted for crimes against humanity.
0: Right. And that's how the Democrats atone for their sins of sloth, laziness, supporting the genocide. It's how you atone for that shit. Making sure those people pay and don't hurt the world again is the very least you could do. Someone take care of these assholes. Right. We're America, right? Law and order? Motherfuckers.
1: Allegedly. That's the bullshit we've been spoon-fed our whole lives.
0: You picked Merrick Garland for your AG because he didn't get the SCOTUS. What a bitch move. What a bitch fucking move. Oh, yeah. Tragic.
1: That's a total cuck move.
0: Tragic, tragic, tragic, tragic.
1: Well, you know, we're going to reach out to our friends on the other side, and instead of putting a liberal up there, we're going to put Merrick Garland.
0: Yeah, you know what? I loved Obama when he was president. I love listening to his speeches. That fanboy shit's out the window. I don't give a fuck. day one, I'm going to be screaming about results. And we all should. Because these... shit. God, I mean... who's going to protect us from the Nazis? If not our side. I don't understand.
1: There was a... I saw a poll earlier today while I was working. But one of the other questions on the poll that didn't have to do with my work, I found interesting.
0: Yes.
1: And they're talking about the sentiments, consumer sentiment, with this upcoming 250th anniversary, like anyone gives a fuck, to be honest with you. People are starving to death. We can't afford anything. Yeah. We can't afford healthcare. Right. The country is a disaster.
0: Yeah.
1: It's a little tough to go, ooh, rah, rah, 250.
0: Consumer sentiment is what is that? That is like people feeling good about buying things?
1: Yeah, yeah, yeah.
0: Okay. That can't be high, right? I mean.
1: Well, people think it's important. They find it fun. Brand-wise, I think it was like two-thirds of people. It had to do... I was looking up consumer sentiment for brands and if brands are getting involved in...
0: Oh, I see.
1: In celebrating the anniversary, how consumers feel that they should... that brands and companies should be getting involved. And... like two-thirds say that it would be that's a positive thing if brands get involved in the
0: okay
1: and somehow celebrating the 250th. But deeper in the poll, as I was skimming, I just copied the number here. 77% of Gen Z, see, we're talking about the youth saving us once again.
0: Yes.
1: 77% of Gen Z see this as a time for reflection on America's shortcomings.
0: Yes.
1: And an opportunity to address disparities, inequality, and equity. 77% of Gen Zers are like, well, if we're going to celebrate this shit, it needs a lot of work.
0: Yeah, it needs context.
1: It needs a lot of work.
0: Right.
1: And fortunately, the youngins don't seem to be buying the propaganda that we were that was rectally served our entire lives about this country being the best in the world and we do no wrong and all we do is spread good on the planet.
0: Yeah, I mean, what was it? Our independence we got free from King George, right? Was that?
1: Yeah,
0: it?
1: Yeah, yeah.
0: Okay, so. So how do people feel about this guy in the gilded White House, in the golden fucking White House?
1: Well,
0: bypassing Congress.
1: Youngins don't like it at all.
0: We are not free. So a celebration of freedom sounds fucking nuts.
1: And especially because the Republicans are talking about bringing back the draft. Did you see that?
0: Yeah, I did. I did. Yes, that's insane. That is crazy. See, that is now we're getting back to Vietnam lessons, right? Nixon said he was going to end the war, and then he got elected on that. And then he thought, oh, well.
1: Don't forget, he scuttled a deal.
0: Right, he scuttled a deal.
1: That Johnson administration had made. There was going to be a ceasefire, and Nixon went behind the back of the government and said, we'll give you a better deal. And then rat-fucked them, of course, because they're Republicans. They lied. And we said, wait till I'm president, and then we'll give you a better deal.
0: And then his eyes got big, right? Because he thought, what if I'm the president that wins the Vietnam War? Instead of getting people out of the war?
1: And then he did
0: a surge.
1: Right. And then they didn't do a ceasefire. He lied.
0: They did a surge and they did the draft lottery. And then the weathermen underground started bombing draft offices. I mean, that is...
1: and themselves accidentally once.
0: Right, right, right. I mean, that, you know... We're going backwards in history, aren't we?
1: Oh, my God. Mussolini's granddaughter won Celebrity Big Brother in Italy.
0: Yeah, you know. Shit, man. Jeez, Italy. Who the fuck booked her for reality show?
1: I think she's like a proud fash, too. I think, what's wrong with Italy?
0: I was going to ask you that. Okay, in Italy, do they not like Mussolini?
1: Mostly no. But, you know, they've got their percentage of fascists just like we do.
0: Right. But they're fascists. The descendants of fascism, they're reality show stars. I don't understand that. That's crazy as shit, man.
1: The granddaughter of Benito Mussolini won the latest edition of Italy's Celebrity Big Brother, providing further evidence of Italy's relaxed attitude to its fascist past.
0: You know, man,
1: that's kind of the Italians too. That's, they're pretty relaxed about everything. Where the Germans, you know, are a little more uptight and are a little more hesitant to.
0: Right.
1: Allow the fascist bullshit to bubble up.
0: Well, that's a good idea, because in America, like, we already had the America First movement. We did that already. Now we're doing it again. It's like it's a constant fight. You know, maybe it's not about anything on this world, but keeping the Nazis from existing.
1: She's the daughter of Benito's son, Romano, who was a jazz pianist, and Maria Schicolone. Yes. Schicolone. The sister of Sophia Loren.
0: Damn.
1: This woman's aunt is Sophia Loren. She tried her luck at acting, posed for Playboy, and became a singing star in Japan before entering politics with the pro-fascist MSI party.
0: Fuck this bitch.
1: Which also launched the career of Giorgia Meloni, the current prime minister.
0: You know, what a horrible thing. So this person is riding on the coattails of Mussolini. And is political, you know, relevant and a big reality star. Boy.
1: She once said she was fascist and proud of it, but her politics have become more liberal in recent years, including embracing gay rights. That coincided with a stint on Italy's version of Strictly Come Dancing.
0: Yeah.
1: And now Big Brother, where she recounted how she was ducked into a swimming pool as a child by other children due to her surname.
0: Oh. Well... What do you want? That'll happen. That'll happen. Am I supposed to believe she's a reformed Nazi? Is that what I'm supposed to believe?
1: Political commentators have been warning for years that the stigma surrounding Benito Mussolini has faded, and the dictator has become part of pop culture for some Italians. Before his granddaughter's triumph, a dance track entitled Everybody Viva El Duce, a reference to Mussolini's title of Il Duce, enjoyed viral success in Italy. The song features the rap lyrics altogether. Viva El Duce, bam, bam, bam. Black shirts in the night, boots hitting the ground. Benny in the balcony, dropping that sound. Trains run on time when the fist is the law.
0: Oh my God. See, people think, you know, back in 2016, people started screaming about Trump being a Nazi, but it's not being an alarmist, because this is always right here. This is always right here. What is it about humans that want to be fascists?
1: A percentage, yeah. Because they're sheep. They think we need a daddy. They need and they don't like the way the politics are going at the time. So they feel the only, you know, well, this democracy thing sucks because we're not getting our way. So we're going to start shooting.
0: See, the fascists recognize it's a fight. Why don't we recognize it's a fight? It's a fight. It's not politics. That's a fight.
1: So there you go. I just saw that off in a sidebar. I didn't even pull that story. I just saw this over at the Times.
0: You're telling me Sophia Loren is related to Mussolini?
1: No, her sister's daughter.
0: Uh-huh.
1: Is the granddaughter. Her sister married the son of Mussolini.
0: Yeah, by marriage. Wow.
1: Who was a jazz pianist.
0: Right.
1: So I don't know what his politics are.
0: God, I don't understand how somebody that descended from the loins of Mussolini could be a jazz pianist. That doesn't make sense to me. Jazz ain't about
1: They're lucky
0: Nazis.
1: To be alive, right? I mean, I'm surprised the Italians didn't kill his family.
0: Yeah.
1: They killed him and his wife, right?
0: Yeah.
1: Hung him upside down. I've been seeing that picture a lot, too, recently on X.
0: You know, it's
1: they talk about... Whenever, you know, some maggot does something fascisty.
0: See, when a liberal gets mad at these Nazis and the Nazis, because they're not even violent, blah, blah, blah, blah, blah. No. It's the fact that everybody's worried that you're going to start putting people in camps again. They're going to do your tyranny and shit. That's why your people are alarmist.
1: Let's see. Also in the news, thanks for listening. We got about 15 minutes left here on the big show.
0: So you're telling me that the descendants of Trump one day will be on Dancing with the Stars and we'll tolerate that
1: descendants?
0: Shit.
1: Oh, yeah.
0: Oh, God.
1: We've already got his granddaughter is doing something recently.
0: Fuck her.
1: Gross.
0: I don't know. God.
1: Let's see. We've got, where is this?
0: This is a crazy fucking story. Nobody else to book on that reality show. You got to go with Mussolini's granddaughter or some shit. Nobody else. I mean, I'm serious. It's crazy. It's like I would, as even as a producer, let's say you had no feelings. You're a suit in Italy, Hollywood, whatever the fuck that is. You're like, you know what? This granddaughter of the most famous fascist in Italy hated might not do well for ratings. But she did, I guess, maybe. She won.
1: Let's see. We do have.
0: Yes.
1: Other news from the elections yesterday.
0: Okay.
1: Here's a precursor.
0: Right.
10: Tomorrow is election day, and I cannot believe it's already here. Well, part of me is like, it's taken forever to get here.
0: Why?
10: And then part of me feels like it's flown by and we just got started. But I just want to tell you thank you for all the donations and the prayers the most. And prayers. For your votes
0: the
10: that's already
0: most?
10: Been cast. And for your support and for you taking time and you coming and you making phone calls and you helping us in every single way, helping us. I love each and every one of you. And I will be the most honored to represent my district that I've lived in all of my life and my family who's lived here for five generations, Georgia's first district. I cannot wait. We're going to have a good time. It's going to be a lot of fun.
0: Wait. Did she win?
1: Candace Taylor in the Republican primary.
0: Oh, okay.
1: For Georgia's first district. I think that's, isn't that Margie's old one?
0: Yeah. That's Deliverance.
1: 1, 2, 3, 4, 5, 6 Republicans ran.
0: And she won.
1: Sixth place, Krista Penn.
0: You got beat by Candace.
1: 3.4%.
0: Ouch!
1: Fifth place, Eugene Yu, 4.4%.
0: Let me understand. These are Republicans that ran against her, against Candace Taylor in the primary and fucking lost.
1: Fourth place.
0: Yes.
1: Brian Montgomery.
0: Quit politics.
1: 10%.
0: Fucking loser.
1: Third place out of six. With 12.6% of the vote.
0: Ooh.
1: Was Candace Taylor.
0: Damn, Candace. What a resounding
1: She got her ass beat because the winner, Jim Kingston, got 52% of the vote.
0: She lost. God, Jim, if you didn't beat Candace Taylor, you probably.
1: She got a whopping 8,000 votes.
0: God, that's a lot. Who the fuck is voting for her? She came in second.
1: Third.
0: Oh, jeez.
1: Second place was Pat Farrell, 17.2%.
0: Loser.
1: Third place, Candace, with 12% of the vote.
0: Loser. Well, you got 8,000. I'm impressed, sort of. Shit.
11: I'm going to run
0: Jim
11: for Congress.
0: Jim Kingston. No. What's he? He's a big maggot.
11: I'm going to run for Congress. For the first district seat that currently Congressman Buddy Carter holds, he's running for U.S. Senate. But, you know, somebody told me today, they said, but you announced before he said he was going to run for U.S. Senate. And I said, yeah, I did, because the Lord told me to do it. But really, I had over 1,000 people ask me in the past 4 years in this district to run for this seat.
12: That's fantastic.
11: Over and over and over. And I was like, no, I'm not going to D.C. I've lost nothing in D.C. I'm not going to D.C. No. And it just, no. And I actually was talking to my campaign people that helped me before in Savannah today. And they said, I got asked over 100 times to ask you to run.
1: Oh, please, Candace, run. Right. Won't you run, Candace? Jesus, God, and baby. Jesus, guns, and babies.
0: Show me the affidavits. I don't believe you.
1: This is, I'll take what never happened for 500, Alex.
0: You know, but she would be more entertaining in Congress than whoever won.
1: That's why I'm a little sad. I got to admit.
0: 8,000 votes. That's

0: Can't, who the
1: so Jim Kingston will be running for the Republican side for Georgia's first.
0: Is there even a Democrat person running? Or?
1: Probably. Yeah.
0: Why? I mean, you know, should run one. Why can't we beat that this Jim loser? Jim Kingston. Fuck him. Probably an idiot. You know? But we don't want to spend money in places that Republicans win, right?
1: No, I disagree. I think that's part of the problem in 2016.
0: What?
1: Was that they didn't spend any money in you know, places that were traditionally Republican and right. also didn't visit places that were strongly traditionally Democrat, right. assuming that they had those votes, and they found out the hard way.
0: Yeah. Should give the Georgia Democratic Party more money.
1: Joyce Griggs is the Democratic candidate.
0: Joyce, you got to beat this Jim. I can't imagine.
1: Oh, wait, there's going to be a runoff because nobody got a majority. So she's going to be there's going to be a runoff election between Joyce Griggs and Amanda Hollowell.
0: Right. Meanwhile, this Jim, let me guess who Jim, what's his name? Kingston?
1: Yeah.
0: You're in construction, you're a business guy, lots of money, blah, blah, blah, Trump, you're a Trump loon.
1: So there we go. Candace Taylor. Sadly.
0: Candace, I'm sorry. It's probably what you wanted, right? Because you want to do your podcast. You don't want to do government, right? She didn't want to be a representative. Do you want to go up
1: there? Man, she came in second in a bunch of counties.
0: Hey, yeah, but you got to go to Georgia. Georgia's first, I think, is Deliverance, isn't it? Or am I wrong? I think it's Deliverance.
1: Yeah, she came, she,
0: It's North Georgia, I think?
1: It's between Savannah and Florida.
0: Oh, I'm such a fucking idiot.
1: So that's not Margie's district.
0: No, but it's do they allow alligators? Why do they have representation down there? The alligators vote? Because, like, that's South Georgia. The area between what, Savannah and what?
1: Florida, the border.
0: There's nobody there. That's a swamp.
1: Appling County, Bacon County, Brantley County.
0: Bacon County. Yeah. I don't know.
1: Liberty County.
0: You know, there's a lot of...
1: Candace didn't win any counties.
0: Damn, Candace. You didn't win one fucking county. Who runs your campaign? AI or something? Who runs your campaign? God, you should fire everybody.
1: Her biggest was in... It looks like... Bacon County, where she got 29%.
0: Of how many people? Four or something?
1: I mean, it's not a lot. It's, yeah. Wait, Bacon County. Wait, 900. 1,200 people voted.
0: Shit. You know, man, I'm thinking about it. Georgia's weird, right? Because we can never forget that Herschel Walker was almost a senator. Mm-hmm. If I'm Raphael Warnock, that would bother me so bad. I'm like... Why did you fire people over that? You should have. Because, God
1: Herschel,
0: damn.
1: I mean, Raphael Warnock is a black man in Georgia. He knows exactly what he was up against, I think.
0: Yeah, but that would bother me. I would have to take my stab and say, how did you guys... I mean, this guy's a fucking idiot with a cardboard badge. And I'm doing a runoff? You fucking kidding me? That's the... as a politician, I think... Wow, who ran that dumbass's campaign and nearly got Herschel Walker in the Senate? I want to hire that guy.
1: Let's see. We've got hit that. Don't diss our current ambassador to the Bahamas.
0: Yeah, I mean, Herschel, who did you hire to run your campaign? Because I think about it, that's impressive. He got to a runoff. Herschel Walker was almost in the fucking Senate. Who was his campaign manager? That's how Democrats should think, man. Who almost got that fucking idiot elected? That's amazing. I don't know how the fuck. That's impressive.
2: I tell him all the time, I said, dude, I told him, I said, do our Lord Jesus Christ have a mental illness? Because he said he's the Father, the Son, and the Holy Spirit. To me, those are three different personalities.

0: So, you know, we're not so much different than he is. But what we got to do is quit putting others down and try to build them up.
1: Who was that?
2: That's Herschel.
1: Shit.
3: Hey, Raphael, do you hear that? I mean, that would bother me. I'd be like, I should have, like, beat the shit out of that guy. You gotta be kidding me. Is he still in the Bahamas, the ambassador?
2: Yeah.
3: What is his... I have a feeling deja vu that we've talked... What is his day like as a... Herschel, what's your day like? When you wake up, what's the first thing you have to do as an ambassador? I can't imagine.
2: This is...
4: And so why are you representing America when you're attacking the United States of America? I feel that if you're going to attack America, you don't need to be on America's team. How do I know you're going to go out and fight hard for America when you're saying America is the worst place in the world to be?
5: All right, Herschel, we know that former President Trump wants you to run for Senate. What is the answer? Are you considering running for the Senate seat in Georgia in the 2022 race?
4: Well, I'm very honored that they would consider me running for the Senate. And, you know, my family, we're still going through this process of praying and really considering it. And at the same time, I take it very serious. And people want me to decide, like, right now. And I said, guys, I'm going to take my time because this is a very serious, serious thing. But I will tell you this. Herschel Walker believe in God. I believe in this country. I believe in the people. And I'm going to fight for the people of Georgia if I run. So just stay tuned. And I tell you what.
2: At the beginning of this, he was talking about the people that don't love America. He was talking about the Olympic team, the people that were criticizing some of the shit that was going on. And he was basically saying they shouldn't be allowed to represent the country if they're criticizing it.
3: Hey. You know, you were part of that UGA team that lost in the Sugar Bowl to fucking Penn State. So shut the fuck up. I remember that. Fuck you. No, I remember that. It's the 80s. You fucking asshole. Hey, let's
2: get... You can play football, though, man.
3: Yeah. And let's give it up for Herschel Walker. The career at the New Jersey Generals. Trump's fucking stupid football team, you fucking idiot. Oh, my God. Jeez. And what about, and he says he's taking, I love that quote because it's like, I don't want to rush to his decision, but you did decide to abort all those children, right? Before, you know, so many weeks happened in the pregnancy. How many abortions did he pay for?
2: That check that he wrote, Ryan, was a gift to that woman. It had nothing to do with compensating for her.
3: Was it for the, hey, Herschel, was it for the exact amount? I mean, did you throw in for gas money or something?
2: Give her something for a Happy Meal afterwards.
3: Yes, gas money, expenses. Oh, you fuckhead.
2: Anxious healthcare workers in Eastern Congo.
3: No, this is a fucking Ebola shit.
2: Are saying that they are underprotected and undertrained in the rapidly spreading Ebola outbreak of a rare type of the virus in one of the world's most remote and vulnerable places.
3: Bom, bibby, dangy, dangy, dang, diggy, diggy. Fuck this.
2: The World Health Organization, which notes a low risk globally, has said patient zero still has not been found.
3: Is that good news or bad
2: news? That's bad news.
3: Right. God, this fucking... Oh, this is going to be in the news forever. This sucks. I hate this.
2: The disease struck suddenly, describing a rapid deterioration after symptoms were mistaken for illnesses such as malaria.
3: Yay!
2: The Ebola virus is highly contagious, spreads in the human population through contact with bodily fluids such as vomit, blood, or semen. Symptoms include fever, vomiting, diarrhea, muscle pain, and internal and external bleeding.
3: Okay, hit me with the good news. Shit.
2: The World Health Organization has declared the outbreak a public health emergency of international concern, be worried over its scale and speed.
3: What do you mean by that? I'm just kidding. That sounds terrifying.
2: The WHO chief in Congo says it could last at least 2 months. The rare type of Ebola known as the Bundibugyo virus, spread undetected for weeks following the first known death, while authorities tested for another more common Ebola virus and came up negative. So they were testing for the wrong Ebola.
3: Right. RFK, what's the answer? How do we handle this emergency? Dr. Oz?
6: Hydroxychloroquine.
3: God. Right. I mean, what has Kennedy made a comment about the Ebola? Or, you know.
2: Investigations continue into where and when the outbreak started, but given the scale, we're thinking it started probably a couple of months ago, they say. So far, 51 cases have been confirmed in Congo's northern provinces of Ituri and North Kivu. There are 139 suspected deaths and over almost 600 suspected cases.
3: Okay.
2: But the scale of the epidemic is much larger, he said.
3: No, I thought the but was going to be, but you don't have to worry because of X, Y, and Z. But of course not.
2: Wait,
3: there's more.
2: The London-based MRC Center for Global Infectious Disease Analysis estimates the cases have been substantially undercounted, and the number could exceed 1,000.
3: We did this already. Didn't we do this already? Undercounting, no testing. We don't know what the fuck it is. Shit.
2: Any potential vaccine is months away. A special advisor said a vaccine to address the Bundibugyo virus would not be available for 6 to 9 months.
3: Bullshit. If I'm the president, if I'm in charge of this fucking country, I'm dragging these motherfucking scientists in the Oval Office. We're not leaving this room until you get me a cure, motherfuckers. Right?
2: They're running out of space in some hospitals.
3: Why can't they figure out a cure, though? Why? What's the holdup? Why so many months, assholes?
2: It takes time.
3: Why? You have computers, you have AI, figured out by the afternoon. Why? What happens in this time? Doesn't that seem like a long fucking time? I mean,
2: the healthcare professionals there say they're understaffed and not trained to handle suspected cases. Adding, as the if confirmed cases surge, we have no protection.
3: Okay.
2: In the Ebola-affected city of Goma, where Rwanda-backed M23 rebels are in control, that's another problem.
3: Shit. Yeah.
2: The situation is complicated. We have a U.S. national who tested positive in Congo, arrived in Berlin on Wednesday, and is in a special isolation ward at one of our Air Force bases.
3: Shouldn't we send the former employees of DOGE to deal with this? Because they cut USAID, right? They got rid of USAID. Wouldn't this have helped with the containment of this?
2: Maybe. I don't know.
3: Elon, go handle it. You go to Africa. You want to cut the money from fighting things like Ebola, then you go fight it. Drive your Tesla down there, dickhead.
2: Oh, shit. So there you go.
3: Show's over.
2: We'll end on Ebola.
3: Fuck Ebola! Why can't we fix it? Why can't we figure it out? I hate that.
2: Hey, don't you feel more secure, though, with Kennedy in charge and Trump in charge? It will be totally safe here.
3: I'm tired of the scientists telling me there's no cure for this shit. Figure it out, motherfucker.
2: Thanks for joining. Join us on Friday, Faithless Friday. We'll do it again, usual time. 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
2: Have a great couple of days, everybody. We will hit you up on Friday. Stay away from the Ebola.
3: Ebola.
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0: What do you have to lose by trying something new like Trump? What the hell do you have to lose? You have to lose. You have to lose.
1: Mr. Trump is so stupid. My God, my God.
0: We won with poorly educated. I love the poorly educated.
2: And we ought to have a prayer called the goddamn prayer. Goddamn them to hell, please.
3: Sean Spicer, our press secretary, gave alternative facts to that.
0: Milo. You know what? You don't impeach people when they're doing a good job.
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0: 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Thanks for granting us some ear time. 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We get some Bezos money.
1: You know, I would love to have an assistant. I would be like, go find me my headphone coffin right now. Oh,
0: Shelby, fetch the coffin.
1: She ain't good. She doesn't.
0: Headphone coffin. It's earbuds to remind
1: headphone coffin.
0: What kind of coffin is he talking about?
1: Right.
0: I don't know that everybody calls it a coffin, by the way, I think.
1: Oh, I thought that was the term.
0: Is that what it is? I don't know. I just started calling on that because they look like them.
1: Yeah, it's something I look for all the time. That's all.
0: Thanks for joining us on our social media, also at Crab Diving. We're on a bunch of them, but the only ones we really glance at occasionally are X and your Blueski.
1: Nine!
0: And we... Blueski gets a nine?
1: No, X.
0: Oh.
1: You said X. It was...
0: And we... Thanks for sending us stories.
1: Oh, yes.
0: And...
1: Happy birthday, by the way.
0: I've got a couple of things to read tomorrow. Thank you.
1: Right, right.
0: Thank you very much. Appreciate it.
1: Your birthday's tomorrow, but this is your show birthday.
0: The show birthday.
1: Right. So,
0: and I don't know if we're doing one Monday for Memorial Day, but...
1: I don't know.
0: We might have to wait till Tuesday otherwise, so thank you.
1: I want to give you a gift. This
0: what?
1: First gift on the air, just catch it.
0: What is this?
1: It's a t-shirt.
0: Oh, well, awesome color. It's a blue... is that teal?
1: Right.
0: Men wear kilts.
1: Right. It's in the true. We always get Pat Irish t-shirts. Awesome. I don't even know why. Why do we do that?
0: Because I'm Irish?
1: That's right.
0: I guess.
1: That's right. Officially, right?
0: That's awesome. Thank you.
1: Oh, yeah. You have a... is that for Scottish people? That's Scottish
0: Irish
1: people.
0: Wear kilts, too.
1: Do they really?
0: Yeah.
1: Okay.
0: Celts wear kilts.
1: Oh.
0: Thanks. That's awesome. Thank you.
1: You don't even have a kilt, though.
0: I do not.
1: God,
0: my first theater experience ever, I did.
1: A kilt?
0: Yeah.
1: What'd you do?
0: Brigadoon.
1: Oh, Braveheart. Brigadoon.
0: Brigadoon. Yeah. And it wasn't a kilt.
1: It was a dress.
0: The costumer was thrilled to tell me that it was like a size, I don't know, 6. Women's skirt.
1: Oh, nice. Well, I mean, kilts
0: and a couple
1: sizes,
0: of the women
1: too.
0: Were mad because it was smaller than the size they wear. But
1: right.
0: I'm built like a praying mantis. So,
1: do we still have those? Do you think?
0: Yeah,
1: we didn't burn those off, or
0: yeah,
1: I haven't seen one in a while.
0: It's a really busy day. I tweeted earlier off of Crab Diving, Cruella Devotnik.
1: What does that mean?
0: Has now gone. Well, Cruella DeVille.
1: Yes.
0: Is, Tulsi's gone.
1: Oh, okay.
0: Are you aware of that? Tulsi resigned.
1: Oh, R.I.P. She just got fired.
0: Tulsi resigned.
1: Oh, okay. I understand.
0: Claiming that, I'm sure it's true and sad that her husband has some aggressive form of bone cancer, but,
1: right.
0: And I read her bye-bye letter. Which that's all it talked about was her husband's illness. And I'm sorry, I must leave. And thank you for the opportunity. But then, Reuters, like 10 minutes afterwards came out with a story that's like, oh, she was pushed out. Basically they're like, don't let them fool you. She
1: it's weird when
0: got
1: these
0: pressured
1: Nazis
0: to leave.
1: Claim reasons that aren't like selfish to do something. And we're supposed to believe them.
0: Cause she didn't like the Iran.
1: Right.
0: I mean, of one of the major things, of other things.
1: Yeah.
0: Remember, she was a Bernie Democrat for like 5 minutes.
1: Hey.
0: And then she turned into like this middle-of-the-road Democrat, and then she just flipped and went nutballs and somehow ended up MAGA.
1: Bernie is like, hey, Pat, I don't support Assad.
0: Right.
1: I don't have
2: I don't like Putin.
1: Right.
2: We're I don't like Putin. Assad.
1: Jeez. What's next for her? Dancing with the Stars, obviously.
0: Yeah. I mean,
1: right.
0: Who knows? Not Fox. I mean, just I don't know where she's going to go.
1: Not our government, please. Right?
0: Because everybody hates her.
1: Really? I hate her. So everybody hates her, even the Trumpists hate her? Because they hate Iran. But everybody hates Iran.
0: Yes, yes.
1: Oh, God. Fuck I'm you guys. Sorry.
0: I saw something shiny in our DMs. A couple of shiny things in our DMs.
1: It? What
0: it's
1: is
0: a couple
1: it?
0: Stories.
1: Okay.
0: It's
1: your birthday. You should pick the stories. Wait.
0: Yeah. Let's see what the headlines are. It's Faithless Friday, by the way, everybody.
1: God, Jesus, fuck off. You're on heroin or something, right? Ebola, really? It's
0: more like weed. Yeah, or heroin, I guess, would be.
1: I mean, really, Ebola. You're not going to do shit about this? Fuck you.
0: Yeah, have you seen the latest? It's worse than they thought. The WHO is already saying, we're going to up the level of the alert.
1: You know,
0: on the Ebola.
1: Right. Dear BBC, I mean, I am so tired of listening to you guys talk about Ebola, even though I know you need to. There's something about, I don't know. Ugh. Ebola.
0: Well, you're getting more accurate news from them than certainly most American outlets. So.
1: God. What a nightmare. What a fucking nightmare. Why is it? Stop boating, maggots. Go ahead. I'm sorry. God, you fucks. Ebola.
0: Commie Pinko Liberal, Huff Post, big red headline, Tulsi out. Director of National Intelligence, let's put that in air quotes, Director of National Intelligence, Tulsi Gabbard, is resigning from her position next month, citing a family emergency. Quote, unfortunately, I must submit my resignation effective June 30th, 2026.
1: Why does it matter if you're quitting?
0: Wrote a letter to Trump. My husband, Abraham, has recently been diagnosed with an extremely rare form of bone cancer. At this time, I must step away from public service to be by his side and fully support him through this battle.
1: Oh, God.
0: She wrote, calling her husband her rock. Jeez. The letter was first reported by Fox. Okay, one second.
1: Do they get along? I just can't imagine.
0: No, they just reported on it. Trump confirmed Gabbard's resignation on Friday afternoon in a Truth Social post.
1: Of course.
0: Very warm.
1: Jeez. Remember when it was a big deal when he fired Comey?
0: God, I hate going to Truth Social and giving him a hit. Unfortunately, after having done a great job, Tulsi Gabbard will be leaving the administration on June 30th. Her wonderful husband, Abraham, has been recently diagnosed with a rare form of bone cancer, and she rightfully wants... This is not him, by the way, because the writing is cogent. It is... everything seems to be spelled correctly. It's in full sentences.
1: And
0: with punctuation, that is good.
1: He would digress in a very graphic way about cancer, too. About bone cancer, he would be like, bone cancer is really bad. I've seen people rot away in the face.
0: Cancer is just as bad as the radical left Democrats.
1: Rob Reiner.
0: I have no doubt he will soon be better than ever. Tulsi has done an incredible job, and we will miss her. Her highly respected principal deputy director of national intelligence, Aaron Lucas, will serve as acting director of national intelligence.
1: Fuck you, Aaron.
0: President Donald J. Trump. He didn't even say thank you for your time or your attention. What does he say? Thank you for your attention to this matter or something ridiculous like that?
1: Give it up. Hey, Donald, that's a weird thing to say. He's going to be better than ever after cancer. That's like, that sounds like something out of a car commercial. You know, better than ever, GM. Oh, yeah.
0: Whatever they cut out, he's going to be better than ever.
1: Right. That poor guy has cancer, then here comes Tulsi. You know, she's going to be there all the time talking to him. I mean, he likes that, I guess.
0: So there you go. That's the headline at the Huff Post. There's a couple others, but we'll get to some of those, too. Over at, what is it with this multiple headline thing? All of, you know, everybody's like following fucking Drudge now.
1: Right. Well, I mean,
0: there's like one, two, three, they have four headlines.
1: Right. And
0: with
1: Drudge,
0: the big one being Tulsi.
1: Right. That's a big headline. I mean, I'm sorry that her husband has bone cancer. I truly am. I mean, it would be great if we had
0: She's the DNI. I mean,
1: nobody gives a fuck. The DNI. Nobody knew about the DNI before Trump. You know what I mean? That was one of those positions of people like, you know.
0: Let's check the Drudge report real quick. See what Matt Drudge. God, you know,
1: I mean,
0: he really, you know, one jizz stained dress. And that motherfucker has made bank, right? He did, what does he even do?
1: He pays his GoDaddy.
0: He pays
1: fees.
0: People to pull headlines, and then he just puts links to them. He doesn't
1: right.
0: He doesn't have news, his own news anymore. No,
1: have you ever put a hyperlink in on like
0: know, every day for work? Like,
1: yeah, right, right. I mean, you gotta highlight the thing, get the link, hit the little thingy, and then hit submit or whatever. A bunch on the site. I mean, that's got to take some time. I'm just trying to, I don't know, but.
0: I don't know. It's, I think it's Control K on the Apple. I'm not sure what it is.
1: Let the people at Drudge know. Speed up the process, I guess.
0: Might be Alt K. On,
1: they got like a basic GoDaddy setup, right? It's like Wix or something. Yeah, shit, yeah. Man. You can't recreate that, everybody trying to imitate that. They caught lightning in a bottle, sort of. Well,
0: they probably still have their AOL address.
1: Right. This is a...
0: I do.
1: Oh, yeah, yeah. Oh, God. I don't...
0: And my AOL address is as old as AOL, because I was one of the first, you know, I was kind of an OG home computer guy.
1: Why did they fall off the map? Like, why aren't they a thing anymore?
0: They're still around.
1: Are they Time Warner or something? Time Warner AOL?
0: I don't know what they are. But I still use my AOL address for spam. Like, okay. Anytime I go buy shit on Go. Wow. Go. Did you hear that?
1: Yeah, yeah.
0: God. I've been doing Canadian accent too much because of that stupid Alone show.
1: No, you got to watch Ice Road Truckers. Those Canadians, man, on Ice Road Truckers sound insane.
0: Those two guys that one season of Alone, though, I mean... The two brothers from Canada, God. The ones that won, right?
1: Mitch, Jim and Tom.
0: Jim and Tom.
1: Whatever.
0: Oh, you know, I'm really hungry. Well, I mean, it was every
1: Fuck
0: episode.
1: You, Jim.
0: Yeah.
1: Yeah, that was, they were great.
0: You're the one that built the float and it didn't float.
1: Shit, man. I heard the best quote on Ice Road Truckers. This is kind of gross. This guy, they all have to take a drug test at the beginning of the season of the ice. Driving season or whatever to prove they're not on drugs.
0: Must be a rough couple of weeks.
1: Well, these guys, this one guy, he's like, I'm so old, I gotta take a Viagra to pee in a cup. And I was like, God. And then he laughed at the camera, laughed at his buddies. That was the first episode. I was like, you planned that out, right? They should pay you.
0: Oh, yeah, somebody wrote that for him, yeah.
1: I bet he wrote that shit.
0: Somebody give me something funny to say while I'm peeing in the cup.
1: You know those ice roads only exist for the diamond companies? How stupid.
0: Unsurprising.
1: Stupid. I mean,
0: most everything exists for rich people. I mean, we're right. Superfluous to them.
1: Everybody's making so much money getting them supplies because it's so dangerous. Driving over 28 inches of ice.
0: I read something, you know, past few days about the shift of paradigm that's happening with our government and kind of in a lot of places. And it's probably not going to end well, but it's going back to the kind of the old world order of, you know, there were kings.
1: Oh, good.
0: And they ruled by force.
1: Right.
0: And that's what a lot of these, let's call them Republicans.
1: Pays through strength.
0: Want to do.
1: Right.
0: Right. That's what the party has become.
1: Well, they're Nazis.
0: And, but the Democrats are part of the court.
1: Right, right.
0: The Democrats are earls. Yeah. And you know, and things like that because of the corporate ties and everything. And that the American experiment over the last 50 years has really just been taking a nosedive as these rich interests have taken over everything.
1: Right. Right. And you know, shit. It makes people cynical. You know, that's like why progressives like Mamdani, because he speaks with moral clarity, but he also has like, he's like, I'm going to fund the library. You see that where he funded the libraries
0: for the next
1: 10 years so they don't have to go back every year and ask for their fucking budget, even though they're going to fucking be there? It's fucking nuts. But like, we don't dream big. We don't dream big. We just wait. Okay, it's Hillary Clinton's turn to run. It's Kamala's turn to run. You know?
0: Well, we can't get rid of those oil subsidies that would fund literally the Department of Education every year.
1: Yeah.
0: The Tulsi out, it says, by the way, at the Drudge Report. Same headline.
1: That's a headline? Come on. That's bullshit. Nobody fucking cares about you, Tulsi.
0: Here's the other headline that is, Drudge has a couple of course, above the headline links also. And it's the same one that was over at the HuffPo.
1: Right.
0: And this one does make me laugh. Because,
3: I thought you were showing me a picture.
0: Oh, no, I'm sorry.
1: You weren't playing an Eclipse, were you?
0: What?
1: My headphones fell out just now.
0: No.
1: Oh, I didn't have them the whole show. Yeah.
0: The story, I'm getting the version of the story that I found.
1: I mean, there's not even
0: the spreadsheets.
1: There's not even a South Park about Tulsi. Like, nobody gives a fuck about you. There's not even a Lego cartoon about you. Fuck off.
0: Okay, fuck it. I can't find it. I'll just use this version. This is Trump. You know, I didn't realize that it's a very special weekend besides being my birthday.
1: Right, right.
0: It's Donald Trump Jr.'s wedding this weekend.
1: You're getting married? Like, why, dude? How many times has he fucking been married?
0: This is only two. He was engaged to
1: Kimberly.
0: To Kimberly for years.
1: And then she got Greece.
0: And then she got Greece.
1: That's an upgrade, right?
0: Is it a week?
1: No, not this musical.
0: The after President Trump today or yesterday told reporters he was going to try to make the intimate ceremony between Donald Trump Jr. and Bettina Anderson.
1: Oh my God!
0: But it's not good timing.
1: Is she Russian?
0: Because of the Iran war. So Trump is confirming that he won't be there.
1: Are you golfing this week? I bet you are.
0: Well, I very much wanted to be with my son, Don Jr., and the newest member of the Trump family. His soon-to-be wife, again, not written by him. His soon-to-be wife, so I'm not going to do the voice. His soon-to-be wife, Bettina, circumstances pertaining to the government.
1: Circumstances pertaining to
0: was that written by our monosyllabic, drooling, slurring, aging or aged pedophile of a president? I don't think so.
1: Shit, he would say thank you. Thank you, Pat, for that compliment. Give that guy some Adderall.
0: He said, circumstances pertaining to government and my love for the United States of America do not allow me to do so. I feel it is important for me to remain in Washington, D.C. at the White House during this important period of time. Congratulations to Don and Bettina, President Donald J. Trump.
1: President is your son. It's your son. And you just signed it, President Donald J. Trump. Are you insane?
0: Oh, yeah.
1: And also, Don Jr., why are you having another fucking wedding? Just date her or something. Take this spy that you're marrying.
0: Trump's schedule initially said he would head to his New Jersey club this weekend, but now he says he will be staying at the White House. He's probably pissed about that. He's probably pissed. Somebody told him you can't be golfing while your son is getting married.
1: Yeah, I think so. I mean, you know, he's a rapist. I think he could absolutely figure that one out. He could do that.
0: So he's probably, you know, fuck out, stay.
1: What kind of wedding is Don Jr. having? What a wacko.
0: It says it's going to be an intimate affair on the beach.
1: Okay. That's what that sounds creepy.
0: Trump Jr. and Anderson's wedding will have fewer than 50 guests. The president also said his son's wedding is a small little private affair. 50 isn't that small.
1: Yeah.
0: By the way.
1: Right. That's a lot of people. Are they doing it at Mar-a-Lago?
0: No. It's in the Bahamas.
1: Oh, it's in the Bahamas. What? Why? This guy, is Herschel Walker going to be there?
0: Oh, he's I'm obviously sure. I don't know if he's one of the 50 or not. He is black, you know. I don't know if they're going to have any black people.
1: But dude, if you're getting married, Don, it would look cool to have the ambassador, right? Do the ceremony.
0: And they might try to, you know, to prove they're woke by bringing him in.
1: Herschel Walker, yeah, that's right, is the tip of the spear for our State Department in a place, Bahamas. That's absolutely crazy. God.
0: you know, Trump was like, what don't we give a shit about? Okay, send Herschel.
1: Yeah, right. Absolutely. He can't fuck that up.
0: Until previously, the day before, Trump gave a vague answer when asked about it. He'd like me to go. I said, you know, this is not good timing for me. I have a thing called Iran and other things.
1: What other things? What is your to-do list look like?
0: Oh, he even said it. That's one I can't win on, he said. If I do attend, I get killed. If I don't attend, I get killed by the fake news, ooh, of course.
1: Right. Well, geez, good luck. I mean, you're a narcissist, right? I mean...
0: Well, right. It has nothing to do with his feelings for his son, you'll note.
1: Right.
0: It's all about how it affects him.
1: Yeah, you're such a loser. So you're either you're staying home to say fuck you to everybody. Are you pissed at this kid for getting married again?
0: Oh, he probably thinks it's stupid.
1: I do too, Don. I actually agree with you on that. It is fucking stupid. How many he was engaged and then married twice, and so this is his third marriage.
0: Second marriage. Okay. He wasn't married to Kimberly.
1: Right. Don't you need to reset after that whole thing? Just jump back into this marriage with this fucking spy from God knows where.
0: Well, allegedly there was overlap, so.
1: This person is an agent, is an asset for some intelligence organization. Bettina. Yeah, whatever.
0: Bettina Anderson.
1: Right, right.
0: Mr. Anderson.
1: Yeah, I don't know. I guess someone could just love him, right?
0: You know, stranger things have happened.
1: I guess.
0: I mean, look at how Melania looks at Trump.
1: If I was, right, Bettina, whatever you fucking, yeah, right. I can't believe she helped him up the stairs. That was your moment. You know what I mean?
0: She's 39.
1: Okay.
0: Bettina Anderson.
1: There's no way you're in love with him.
0: Bettina Elizabeth Anderson, American socialite and model.
1: Spy. Just say spy.
0: From Palm Beach, Florida. She's American.
1: Right.
0: She's got a twin sister. Harry Loy Anderson Jr., her father, was a businessman who became the youngest bank president in the United States at the age of 26.
1: Oh, my God. Okay.
0: He was a board member of the Historical Society of Palm Beach County, a national board of governors for the American Red Cross.
1: Okay. What does that even mean, the board of governors?
0: The mother, Inger, was a Swedish model turned businesswoman.
1: On the border of Russia, yes.
0: Come on.
1: You want me to
0: Anderson
1: believe?
0: Anderson attended a Montessori school, later the Palm Beach Day School, where she played lacrosse.
1: Where'd you meet a model, Don Jr.? She's a model and a socialite.
0: She's in the Palm Beach.
1: You saw her
0: social
1: in
0: circle where they're living.
1: He saw her in the Sears catalog and asked. He's like, Stephen Miller, find me her.
0: She founded a hair accessory business.
1: Front, yes, of course. Front.
0: In 2004, she graduated from St. Andrews in 2005, from Columbia University 2009 with a degree in art history, criticism, and conservation.
1: Okay.
0: Socialite modeling work she did.
1: So to be a socialite, you really need that background in art? I mean, that's a pretty hefty degree. That's all I'm saying.
0: She's a socialite in the Palm Beach area, has planned many fundraisers.
1: Okay. Then why would you want to date a guy that skimmed off the top from like a charity?
0: She and her brothers founded the Paradise Fund, a nonprofit that assists with disaster relief.
1: Hmm. Okay. Slush fund?
0: In 2021, she led the fund's Project Paradise Film Fund, which supports media covering the wildlife of Florida.
1: Right.
0: By April 2023, she had become the executive director of the Paradise Fund. She has advocated for the Hope for Depression Research Foundation and volunteered with the Literacy Coalition of Palm Beach County.
1: Right, because lots of people that do good things that aren't really laundering money or doing some kind of fraud or bullshit would hook up with Don Jr. and say, oh, this is a great guy I could be with.
0: She has been described as a, quote, big Republican, though amid the George Floyd protests in 2020, she supported the Black Lives Matter movement.
1: You know, that's funny. That's a notable detail. that even though she's a Republican, she was against George Floyd getting murdered. Yay!
0: She was a pro-masker and a pro-vaxxer during COVID.
1: Wow.
0: Including a post the day before the 2020 presidential election of her in a mask with a sign reading, "Only you can stop the spread of ignorance."
1: Okay.
0: Jump forward to October 24, where she held a fundraiser for Trump.
1: If you're worried about the spreading the ignorance, I hope you're on an IUD with this Don Jr.
0: In August 2024, the Daily Mail published photographs of Trump Jr. with Anderson at a bar. And in December that year, the Mail published, the Daily Mail is such trash, published additional photographs of Anderson and Trump Jr. holding hands. By the way, this was when I believe he and
1: Kimberly
0: were still together, right?
1: Right.
0: I could be wrong.
1: I don't know. God, I mean, this must have, did this bother Kimberly? I mean, did have we gotten a reaction from Kimberly, from Ambassador?
0: No, she doesn't give a fuck. We told you what she's doing in Greece.
1: Madam Ambassador!
0: She's partying it up.
1: She's not hurt. This is bullshit. I'm sorry, Batima. Am I supposed to believe that you do all this charitable work, you have this art history degree, you parlayed that experience in art into a place as a socialite, which I don't know what that means, but you're into charities and you marry this Nazi. Does that make sense?
0: Reports of the split with Guilfoyle surfaced in early December 2024, shortly after Junior was seen holding hands with Palm Beach socialite Bettina Anderson.
1: You know what this was? Did Trump hate Kimberly? Did anyone in the Republicans hate Kimberly?
0: No, she raised a lot of money for him.
1: Right. I wonder if for some reason she bothered Trump and he was like, you know what? Send an

0: agent in there.
1: Well, he probably thought she was annoying. I mean, like, she seems to be.
0: Somebody must not have wanted Guilfoyle in the inner circle. So,
1: well, Junior.
0: Right. So they. Oh, so Junior did it. No, no, no. I'm trying to say that maybe Donald Trump hired Batima to go break them up to get Kimberly out of the picture because she was annoying or something. Does that make sense?
1: Yeah.
0: Okay. I'm sorry. I can't believe that anybody would love this guy enough to. They're getting married. Is that true? To Don Jr.? What the fuck? What a fucking freak show.
1: Let's see. Those are your headlines, everybody. This Faithless Friday.
0: Yay. Are they writing their own vows?
1: Probably. Well, I mean, yeah, guys.
0: I'm just wondering how someone with such an a background like that.
1: They want to be around the White Sands. Let's see what's going on in the Jesus land.
0: Yay.
1: Everybody, we have.
0: Maybe she had debt or something. If the Russians paid off her student loans and were like, get in close to Don, gain his confidence and we'll pay your student loans off.
1: Mm-hmm.
0: That's more likely than they love each other. I mean, get the fuck out of here. Please.
1: I think it might happen.
0: Oh, man. I don't know. Congrats, Don. Good job. Is this the last one, you think?
1: Oh, for who? For Junior?
0: Yeah, yeah.
1: No.
0: You're right. Come on. Why are you getting married? Stupid. No offense. Why are you stupid?
1: Let's knock off a couple of these. I think I read the headlines for these, but we didn't really get to them. This was Florida.
0: Nine!
1: A pastor known for marriage advice.
0: Oh, shit.
1: Was arrested at a reported swingers community.
0: A community.
1: And is being accused of having multiple wives.
0: Like legal wives? That he's married to?
1: I mean, not, because we don't have polygamy here.
0: Well, I guess
1: a pastor who runs a ministry in a rumored swingers community for Florida seniors.
0: Yay!
1: And ironically wrote a book on how to love your spouse, was arrested Wednesday following allegations he married multiple women. This is a couple weeks ago.
0: Damn!
1: Leslie Williams, 62, was taken into custody at the sprawling... Oh, it's the Villages!
0: Oh, okay.
1: That's what they're calling the rumored swingers community.
0: Man. Leslie.
1: I have heard that, though.
0: Yeah, it's swingers, Ebola, and COVID, I think.
1: And Trump all the time.
0: Oh, yes. Why didn't you just date these girls, women, whatever?
1: He was arrested on an outstanding warrant from Georgia tied to a bigamy charge.
0: Jesus.
1: According to Sumter County, Florida.
0: Okay.
1: He is currently being held without bond due to his status as an out-of-state fugitive with legal holds stemming from Rockdale County, Georgia.
0: Why do you do this crime?
1: Now, Florida marriage records were obtained and confirmed that Leslie Williams was still lawfully married at the time of his subsequent marriage.
0: Damn!
1: Based on these records, a warrant was obtained for the charge of bigamy. Concerns were first raised when a complaint reported the alleged bigamy to Haines City Police Department in Florida. So somebody got pissed and ratted him out.
0: Oh, yeah, yeah. You know, I'm not a psychologist, but I think this guy is not somebody that should be married. But he's doing it a bunch.
1: He even fucked up on his own Facebook page. According to his Facebook page, he indicated he had been married for years, dating back to at least 2018, before a recent December post announcing his new marriage to a woman named Cindy.
0: What number wife was Cindy?
1: Cindy Williams.
0: Cindy Williams.
1: I mean, she's marrying Williams.
0: Wow.
1: So she's going to be Cindy Williams.
0: Oh, right.
1: R.I.P.
0: Multiple.
1: Oh. Thanks for all the wonderful comments referencing my saved, beautiful, and talented wife, Mrs. Williams, he wrote.
0: Jeez. I mean, is that what this guy does? He gets married a lot in these states and then leaves when he gets busted and like moves to Alabama. What's the is there a monetary gain out of this I'm not seeing? Why is he doing this?
1: However, activity on his Facebook page suggests the relationship may have turned rocky in the months that followed. Oh, not so happy of a second marriage.
0: Yes. Well, it's a second marriage while he's still in the first or third or fifth.
1: The cover
0: too,
1: photo featuring his new wife was removed roughly 2 months later and replaced with an image of a car.
0: It sat up there for 2 months before anybody noticed?
1: One person commented, wow, I thought you were married already, LOL.
0: Right, LOL is right.
1: But he changed the picture of his him and his wife to a car
0: two months
1: after the marriage.
0: Well.
1: And then his relationship status changed from married to single.
0: Dude.
1: Which was still a lie because he was still married in Georgia.
0: This guy doesn't seem that detail-oriented to me. Like, if you're going to be a criminal, dude, you got to be organized with your criming, correct? I mean, God. Can you imagine getting kicked out of Georgia? You got kicked out of fucking Georgia?
1: In 2017, he published a book titled Love Her Like This. Loving Her Has Never Been Deeper.
0: Jesus. Give it up for Ernest Hemingway, everybody. Clap for another author. He's an author, huh? How long is this book? How many pages?
1: Oh, my God.
0: How many weeks on the New York
1: Times? The description. In a time when there is a high divorce rate in the church, LHLT, that's Love Her Like This, shows men the depth of Christ's love for his bride. Blech. As an example for every man to love his bride with the same strength, sacrifice, and commitment.
0: Is that one sentence?
1: Yes.
0: Fuck you, dude. You're a horrible writer.
1: Well, yeah, I don't know if he did the poster.
0: Oh, okay.
1: There's
0: a poster for his book. Let me see.
1: I just have the text. He also described himself as an apologist and a teacher of the word of God with relevant and timely messages for the body of Christ.
0: Timely. But you fucked up on the Facebook post.
1: He runs Leslie Williams Ministries within the Villages. According to the Associated Press, the Villages is one of the largest retirement communities in the world, located outside of Orlando, where long-running rumors of swingers, public sexual encounters, and unusually high rates of STDs have surfaced over the years.
0: A ton of COVID, too, right? Because they didn't wear masks.
1: Right, right.
0: Leslie, if I could offer you some advice going forward... I don't think you should be married, but you should concentrate on this ministries at the Villages. That's cha-ching, man. That sounds like money in the bank. God, what is wrong with this guy? Did you like going to the courthouse and filling out paperwork? Is that his what gets him off or something? I want to file some papers. Jeez.
1: God, I was just closing the Trump Jr. story, and I was wondering who they're going to get to officiate.
0: Well, it would be an insult to not have,
1: Rudy?
0: No. Rudy would be great, but Herschel Walker is the top government. Excuse me, he's a top government official.
1: That would be spectacular.
0: It has to be.
1: Yeah,
0: him.
1: Yeah, yeah.
0: He is the top government official in the Bahamas,
1: and I demand tape.
0: Yeah, and it's a marriage, Herschel, so wear your nice fake badge.
1: I wonder if he asked for a badge as ambassador.
0: Right. Are you still sending out checks to people that don't want them for abortions they aren't getting?
1: What else is in the news? We've got Trump's little slush fund bullshit.
0: Yeah.
1: That's... what's his name? Our beloved, I guess he's still acting, isn't he? Attorney General.
0: Oh, yeah. God, that guy. That guy is a fucking idiot. I mean,
1: Todd Blanche is.
0: Did he go to law school?
1: He took a lot of hits. He was getting grilled by senators.
0: Yeah, I enjoyed that.
1: And it really didn't go well.
0: It did not.
1: But they say they had a meeting yesterday.
0: Okay.
1: Where's the story? Oh, the DOJ's new $1.776 billion fund has drawn a swath of Republican criticism since it was announced. The fund was set up as part of a settlement of Trump's $10 billion lawsuit against the Internal Revenue Service over his 2019 leak of his tax returns. By the way, there has been no official settlement.
0: Right. Meaning
1: the suit was dropped.
0: Right.
1: But there were no settlement figures filed with the court. There was no official court settlement.
0: Okay. So there's no money.
1: It was like Trump called up Todd.
0: Oh, I see.
1: And said, what'll be a good number that we can steal?
0: That sounds corrupt.
1: And Trump is like, well, 10 billion. I wanted 10 billion. And Todd was probably like, well, we can't really do that much. You know, that'll look bad.
0: Oh, come on, Todd. It's going to look bad.
1: And then somebody said, what about 1.776? Trump was like, what about 17.76? No, Mr. President. Sorry, shit. It has to be 1.7.
0: Damn, Jeb. Sir. Jeb, you just couldn't take him out in that primary, right? Just couldn't do it.
1: Acting Attorney General Todd Blanche sat down with lawmakers on Thursday to discuss the fund in a meeting that apparently did not go well. The opposition to the fund, reportedly led by Senate Majority Leader John Thune.
0: Damn!
1: Republican from South Dakota. Right. Is a critic of the fund, sending his colleagues home on recess without a vote on the reconciliation bill that would have funded tens of billions of Trump's immigration enforcement policies. Right. Tillis has been, because they slipped it in there. They wanted to slip it in there. And well,
0: this is insane.
1: Tillis was like, no, we're not going to vote on it.
0: I mean, it's just rubbing our faces in it. That's what this is, right?
1: Yeah. Tillis has been one of the fund's most vocal critics, referring to the policy as, quote, stupid on stilts.
0: Right.
1: I don't know what that means. The comment came in an excerpt.
0: More stupid than usual, I guess.
1: The comment came in an excerpt from an interview on CNN. More of his comments were shown on the network later on Thursday, in which he claims that those who breached the Capitol on January should be in prison and not receiving money from the fund.
0: Yeah, that's crazy.
1: These people don't deserve restitution, he said. Many of them deserve to be in prison. This is just stupid on stilts. That's the quote.
0: Right. Well, I agree. I think I agree.
1: When asked if his fellow lawmakers shared his concerns, he said they did, telling reporters the policy was not good for my colleagues, especially in the lead up to the midterm elections. There it is.
0: Well, here's the problem, though, dickhead Republicans. If you buy into the fact that they were tourists, if you're trying to sell that, then you absolutely have to get behind this.
1: Now, there's a few of the Republican senators that are exactly that. I'm sure Mark Wayne Mullen. Oh, wait, no, wait. He's our new.
0: God.
1: He got. What is he? Our new. Who
0: HHS.
1: Is he? HHS. Yeah.
0: No. DHS. Kristi Noem.
1: Let's see. At least six other Republican lawmakers have spoken out against the fund or its possible payment towards those who assaulted police on January 6th, a possibility no one within the administration has ruled out. By the way, they asked Blanche.
0: Yeah.
1: Will you know, what about the people that that were found guilty of attacking the police?
0: Yeah. Well,
1: and Blanche was like, there's no, it's open to anyone to apply.
0: But you have to be behind this, though. You absolutely have to, because if they weren't vocal when Trump commuted all their sentences or pardoned them, right? Then if you believe they should have been commuted and pardoned and whatever, got clemency, then you have to be behind this because it would make sense. They should be compensated for all the wrong that was done to them. You know, you should love this.
1: Including Senators Mitch McConnell, Senator Katie Britt. Oh, remember her?
0: Oh, yeah.
1: She gave that creepy Stepford wife
0: from the set
1: response to Biden's State of the Union.
0: Yeah.
1: And Senator Rojo. Look at Ron Johnson.
0: Oh, Ron, I forgot you fucking existed, dude.
1: He just got reelected, right? So he thinks he can coast for a couple of years.
0: Did he really?
1: Didn't he?
0: What's going on in Wisconsin?
1: That was a poor choice.
0: But wait, what is going on in Wisconsin? How does that guy keep getting reelected?
1: Because a lot of Wisconsin people are stupid.
0: Yeah, they drunk and it's cold and they just.
1: Fortunately for it's so ridiculously gerrymandered that the state house is crazy. The state house is still Republican,
0: right?
1: Even though the
0: does that mean Cheese gets to vote?
1: Even though the SCOTUS, the Supreme Court, the SCOWI, the Supreme Court of Wisconsin,
0: right,
1: is isn't it 4-2 now or something like that? There's like a super majority on the
0: super
1: of Democrats because people got sick of the bullshit.
0: Elon went there and they didn't like him.
1: And the only way they could affect their state representation is through the SCOTUS, the SCOWI, because the Republicans, it looks like a Pollock painting, you know, with the state house.
0: Well, again, I'm going to ask you, does cheese get representation? Cheese and milk and dairy gets equal representation.

0: That's not even a good song.
1: But, you know, they wanted to line dance. It's a bunch of drunken white Wisconsin people slamming bratwurst. And just the best way, you grill corn with the
0: right.
1: with the ears still on it. And then they had these, you know, the big tall boy beer cans.
0: Yeah.
1: Cut the top off of them and they would fill them with melted butter.
0: Jesus.
1: And just dunk that motherfucker right in there. And then you could roll it in cheese or you could, you had a bar of salt, pepper, cayenne pepper, whatever you wanted to sprinkle on it.
0: Oh, it was Butterfist. God.
1: Yeah. Yeah.
0: Are there different types of butter? Like, what do you do at Butterfist? Is it like,
1: you know, there were cooking contests. And,
0: okay. Is it like CPAC?
1: I don't know. I don't think so. I don't know if Grindr went up the roof. This was a long time ago. There was no Grindr. It was a long time ago. So there you go. Even some of the Republicans pretending to show rudimentary spines and saying, I don't know about this slush fund bullshit, because a lot of their constituents are like, wait a second.
0: Yeah, it doesn't make sense.
1: Even some of the dumbest, most loyal maggots are like, well, wait a second. Hold on a second.
0: Wow. He was found guilty of these things.
1: Who?
0: Donald fucking Trump.
1: No, he wasn't.
0: Well, yes, felonies.
1: Not of anything to do with J6.
0: Oh, I was talking about the fund for his, what about his butthurt fund? The one where he wanted pain and I thought, were we talking about that one earlier or is this all the J6 fund?
1: No, it's the same thing. It's the it doesn't even specifically say January 6th. It's those that were injured, which is why Rudy is, I'm sure, going to file a claim.
0: Jeez, man. I don't want him to get injured.
1: He was wrongly prosecuted.
0: Do you think if he had to file the claim from scratch, he could do it? I mean, I know he's disbarred, so
1: probably
0: he can't
1: not that much anymore. Yeah,
0: but could he figure it out? If he say, okay, this goes here, that goes there, staple this.
1: Let's see. You know, he's back to his he's back to his podcast.
0: Okay. I thought you were going to say he's back to laying back on a bed and unzipping his pants for people.
1: Oh, I don't think he can. He can probably do that himself anymore.
0: If Watts' face hadn't have stopped him, he probably would have hurt himself with that zipper.
1: Rudy's gleeful. He just posted how happy he is that Stephen Colbert's last night is tonight.
0: Oh, okay. Jeez. Well, were you friends with Stephen? Did they know each other? They probably did.
1: Yeah, maybe.
0: I don't know. Maybe on the same red carpets? Why are you spiteful against Stephen Colbert, Rudy? Why do you hate him?
1: Let's see what's going on here.
2: Good evening. This is Rudy Giuliani. This is America's Mayor live from Palm Beach, Florida. And we begin... with reiterating how we concluded before with the extraordinary indictment. It was yesterday, but it's still reverberating today.
0: Jesus.
2: In discussions and everything else, with the indictment of Raul Castro.
0: Yeah.
1: That one was perfect timing. Raul Castro.
0: He needs an IV. I don't know. God. What does he need? What do you need? We need a charcoal filter.
1: God. Raul Castro, by the way, is like 94 or something. And we're going to go and attack. Because, you know, they're setting it up for a Maduro.
0: Yeah.
1: Is what's happening. This is going to be their excuse.
0: They're going to go nab him.
1: And... this is going to be their excuse to go and take over Cuba. And turn it into Trump Resort.
0: Right. That sounds good. I mean, hey, maggots. I thought this was a no more wars president. Does that sound like no more wars? No more wars. No more.
1: Yeah, he's 94.
0: No moss.
1: And Trump, I think just today even said something about, you know, well, I guess I might have to step in and do something about him.
0: You can't step in. You'll fall over. Fuck off.
1: Rudy back at his podcast, so... all the thoughts and prayers worked.
0: Who else is in the room with you in the studio, in the actual room, the sealed soundproof fucking room with you in that podcast? Is that surely there's a... I don't know,
1: man. You can barely hear him over the...
0: Give that guy a snorkel.
1: Over the HVAC cranked. Jeez. Yeah, it says America's Mayor Live, President Trump.

0: issues stern warning to Iran as negotiations continue.
1: You know,
0: Eric, it's Mayor here.
1: Hey, Rudy, don't you think you're wearing out that credit?
0: I'm not wearing pants.
1: Okay. Please, put something on. We need a barrier. You're not America's mayor. You haven't been mayor for how long? For forever.
0: He's got...
2: Evening, this is...
0: He's got...
1: America's mayor. Fuck you. Get a new title.
0: He does an hour and a half. Oh, he's got guests or a co-host.
1: Jesus, does he really in the room with him live or they call in, somebody... right?
2: Six are coming up and I have a large collection of rather bold gear. I used to play golf on July 4th, every July 4th, in a different American flag golf.
0: Oh, man, this is
1: compelling.
0: This is compelling as hell, isn't it, everybody?
1: Oh, Drudge, make room for some headlines. Holy shit. He was golfing with older clubs or something?
0: God, on X, the post has 768,000 views.
1: Fuck you guys.
0: For this podcast.
1: Fuck this. Fuck that. For this, this is his podcast.
0: So at least, 1% of those aren't bots. So you figure he's got, he's got like 7,000 people.
1: Yeah, that's amazing.
0: Actual humans, including us. We just clicked on it.
1: Right. I mean, this is zero talent going on here. No offense. Right. I mean, we're not pretending.
0: He's not riveting.
1: You know what? You were great on that call, that butt dial call you did. You were good on that.
0: Trump, apparently we've decided that Cuba is the next, manifest destination.
1: Why not Greenland?
0: Because the Danish are being cunts about it.
1: Guys, why do you own it? Viking ass, go over there and take it over.
0: And even he can't manufacture a reason to go to war with Denmark.
1: You don't know what's ended up in my diaper. Yeah.
0: But, Maduro was easy to pretend. Castro's easy to pretend.
1: Right.
0: And we've done the horrible things to Cuba. Cubans are starving right now. Cubans don't have electricity because of us.
1: Yes.
0: Let's not the regime is the best,
1: of course,
0: but all of this other shit is sanctions that we have imposed upon them.
1: Right. We're doing that to them.
0: And embargoes and stuff. So this is that Republican make the people suffer so much that they'll demand regime change. That's what they were hoping would happen with Iran. They'd bomb the shit out of it. They'd kill their Ayatollah.
1: Yes.
0: And that all of a sudden the people would be like, oh, yay.
1: Yeah.
0: Save us, America.
1: I mean, is this a time to invade Cuba? I mean, aren't we? How will that affect oil?
0: That's what little Marco has a hard on for.
1: That's not true. Marco.
0: 100% true.
1: You can do that. Jeez. Marco Rubio is our Secretary of State. I didn't have that on my bingo card years and years ago. And I didn't have attacking Cuba and Venezuela. I mean, Iran, the Republicans have always wanted to do that, but the other two.
0: A day after Raul Castro, the Cuban government's revolutionary hero and former president, was indicted in Miami for murder, officials and state-run media closed ranks, turning to social media to project an image of a nation rallying around a revered elder statesman.
1: Okay.
0: But,
1: what are we going to do, land on it and just take it over?
0: Yeah, but their current president is telling the people we should be preparing for war.
1: Well, it sounds like it. But does Delta Force land and take control of the capital and the airports and they shoot at these starving people?
0: I guess.
1: God.
0: Excuse me.
1: Shit, man.
0: What? Thank you for the allergies, Jesus, and for not showing up for the show again.
1: How would you invade Greenland if he had his dream and could invade Greenland? I mean, you do it.
0: It wouldn't take much.
1: Well, the paratroopers, right? I mean,
0: just land a boat there, a couple hundred people.
1: Right. Well, there's 50,000 people there. What do they speak? Danish?
0: I don't know. Probably, I guess.
1: Right.
0: Maybe is there a Greenlander language?
1: I bet our CIA couldn't even tell us that. How many assets does the CIA control in Greenland, right? Do they have anybody on the ground that's spying for us in Greenland? I don't know why he would be.
0: The official language of Greenland is Greenlandic.
1: For now, motherfuckers, it's gonna be English, bitch.
0: Specifically, the West Greenlandic dialect. Oh,
1: West?
0: Boy. Kalaallisut. Kalaallisut.
1: Listen, I need an agent that is fluent in Kalaallisut up to Greenland yesterday.
0: Because Greenland is an autonomous territory within the Kingdom of Denmark, Danish is also widely spoken and is common in administration, higher education, and public life. Greenlandic is spoken by 85 to 90% of the population.
1: Look that!
0: It is a polysynthetic language where entire sentences can be formed by adding suffixes to a single root word. Oh,
1: Jesus
0: cool.
1: Jesus Christ. That's shit.
0: Serves as Danish serves as the second language for many native Greenlanders, is spoken by a significant portion of the population. English is widely understood, particularly among younger generations and in the tourism sector.
1: Right. Who's going to be the general in charge? Joe Rogan? Send him over there.
0: Ambassador to Greenland.
1: Well, not that would be the governor of Greenland. You're going to be a state. You're going to be Greenland.
0: Did you see Trump again was talking about Canada being better off as a state?
1: Nobody is going.
0: God.
1: Look at our stats. Nobody would be better off as us right now. I mean, there's Somalia, maybe some other failed states. But Canada, they would be taking a hit, right?
0: Yes.
1: Okay. It's cold, too. God. Greenland's cold. Greenland's cold.
0: It gets chilly.
1: How do you even get there? Can you drive there?
0: No.
1: We're not going to be able to take that. Logistically.
0: Depending on where you're coming from. Are you going to go over the
1: right.
0: North Pole?
1: They better figure it out. Logistically, how are you doing it? How are you taking over Greenland? You can't just drive a boat up there. Their Air Force will get you, right? Or something. They have an Air Force?
0: No. Coming up, Denmark does. Coming up on the top of the hour, everybody. Thanks for buying shit through the Amazon link at crabdiving.com/Amazon. Use that link. We get a little commish.
1: My God. This country has really fucked things up.
0: Yeah.
1: I mean, you know, in the not too recent, in the recent future, I mean, just my God.
0: Mr. Trump is so stupid. My God.
1: Yeah. Jeez.
0: My God, my God.
1: Is she still around, the mayor of...
0: I don't know if she's still the mayor of Paris or not.
1: Jeez. Rudy, you're not America's mayor. You haven't been a mayor for fucking years. Shit. America's mayor. Shut up. What's his title? Rudy, what is your title?
0: Socialist mayor. Emmanuel Grégoire.
1: That's who runs
0: Greenland? G-R-E-G-O-I-R-E, Grégoire, won the Paris mayoral race in March.
1: Okay, congratulations. Congrats. Sorry we're fucking everything up over there. Sorry about that. We vote like shit. We're stupid. We don't want women in men and women's volleyball. Right?
0: But then Nice elected a far-right guy.
1: God damn it, Nice. Why the fuck would you do that?
0: Same problem we're having here.
1: The world is not about, you know, what kind of government you have or the economy. It's about keeping these fucking Nazis at bay. Or fuck these Nazis.
0: What else have we got going on? This is new data.
1: Okay.
0: And I'm sure the government is going to take it very seriously and not be pissed at all that it was leaked.
1: Right. Is this the government's
0: numbers? They're going to say it's a lie, and then they're going to go on a witch hunt for whoever leaked.
1: Yeah, yeah.
0: Damning new data from inside the Pentagon suggests that U.S. forces are currently expending more resources defending Israel from missile strikes than Israeli forces themselves.
1: Let me help out the dumb fucks. That's not good news, right?
0: Three officials with knowledge of Defense Department assessments told the WAPO yesterday that the lopsided effort, quote, underscores the extent to which Washington has shouldered the burden of countering Iranian ballistic missile strikes during Operation Epic Fury.
1: Right. They're draining us of our shit, man.
0: Let's talk about how embarrassing these names are, too, for these operations.
1: It's all embarrassing. It's embarrassing.
0: According to the assessments, U.S. forces have used up to half of their total inventory of certain high-altitude interceptor systems, while Israel has deployed its own at a slower rate. So half. So if anybody starts shooting at us, half of our missiles are gone to protect Israel after we attack them.
1: And the thing is, what we're shooting down costs like nothing compared to these missiles that we're shooting. You know what I mean? Like, they're just dumb little missiles that we're shooting down with these things that are like, how much is a Patriot or one of these interceptors?
0: A ridiculous amount.
1: It's like millions and millions.
0: The numbers are striking, says a...
1: that's a pun.
0: Says a senior fellow at the D.C. think tank, the Stimson Center, Kelly Grieco. She said the United States absorbed most of the missile defense mission while Israel conserved its own magazines.
1: And then they wanted us to pay for their dome of gold or whatever the fuck, right?
0: She went on, adding that the rate of use had left production unable to keep pace with demand.
1: Right. We got to help these people out that did all this genocide, okay?
0: The situation has sparked alarm among American allies in Asia, particularly South Korea and Japan, which depend on U.S. anti-missile defense systems to deter attacks from hostile states such as China and North Korea.
1: Right, right. Sorry, Taiwan. Sorry.
0: Justin Logan, who directs defense and foreign policy studies at the Cato Institute. Those are libertarians.
1: Right. Named after Cato Caitlin.
0: Also argues the imbalance suggests a betrayal of Trump's often touted America First agenda.
1: He's lying. What a flowery way to say that motherfucker's full of shit. And now look, we got rid of half of our interceptor missiles for this stupid motherfucking war that made gas more expensive and killed a bunch of people. Fuck this.
0: He said, why this isn't a screeching siren to Trump officials is a mystery.
1: They like it. They like it.
0: Trump himself has muddied the waters, warning in a Truth Social post earlier this week that the bombing would resume and at a greater intensity if Tehran does not meet his terms for a lasting peace.
1: These people don't care about peace. And all he cares about is that he's going to say something about this dumb war, and then the gas price will move, and he'll make money off of it. He doesn't care about these fucking missiles.
0: Oh, yeah.
1: I mean, what if we run out of missiles? That means people will die from these other missiles. He doesn't care about that. He likes Diet Coke and raping and golf.
0: Shit, I should start jumping on his stock predictions.
1: Right? Right.
0: Trump is like, you should buy Dell. Did you see what that did for Dell?
1: That's illegal. All right.
0: And the Dell stock went up. And wow, what a remarkable coincidence that only a day or two before that, Trump's totally independent.
1: Yes.
0: Group that buys and sells stocks for him, which shouldn't be happening while he's president.
1: Right.
0: Bought a whole bunch of Dell.
1: Okay.
0: And then a couple days later, Trump said, oh, you should buy Dells. They're great. They're great computers.
1: Is that insider trading?
0: Yes.
1: I hate financial stories. I don't understand any of that. I get that. That sounds illegal as shit. No one gives a fuck. These guys are getting rich. They don't care who dies.
0: So annoying.
1: What an embarrassing time for America. Motherfucker. We're getting beaten by this idiot in a diaper. Didn't he have a stroke?
0: Trump?
1: Yes.
0: Arguably.
1: Okay. We can't handle this guy that had a stroke. He's in a diaper.
0: Or he could only afford half of a facelift.
1: Yeah. Shit.
0: Meanwhile, former Trump jizz guzzler.
1: That might be a full facelift. I mean, that's got to be hard to do that. That's a hard canvas.
0: And another former Trump jizz guzzler.
1: Yes.
0: I wonder, she's on this show. I wonder if she's live from Costa Rica.
1: Oh, give it up for nuts, Mama Nazi.
0: Marjorie Taylor Greene.
1: Nine.
0: Is on. Well, let's see if you can hear. You'll be able to hear whose show she's on.
1: Okay.
0: You want to guess?
1: Oh, I'm going to guess.
0: Think about where she's at right now politically. She's anti-Trump.
1: Right.
0: She's anti-war now all of a sudden.
1: Yeah, it's bullshit. But yeah, who's believing her?
0: She's anti-Israel first.
1: Oh my gosh, she's not on Nick Fuentes, is she?
0: That's not a bad choice.
1: Really?
0: It's in that realm.
1: Alex Jones?
0: Yeah, Alex Jones.
1: Damn it, fuck.
3: I think it's right there. Absolutely. He's like, cause I remember the clip. He goes, wait. I just got a big idea. I can get into war. Well, he just said yesterday, he said, I may be here in 2028. I may just stay. I may be the Israeli prime minister. Well, what about that?
4: Well, that's so that type of behavior is someone planning an idea over and over and over again. He constantly says it so that he can normalize the idea.
1: No shit.
4: And test the support and test people's reactions. But saying it over and over and over again normalizes the idea. And I think it's incredible.
0: I'm not playing that music in the background. I don't know who's got that music right. Going in the background.
4: Really dangerous.
0: That must be Margie.
1: This is infuriating because are we listening to the world? So are we being, is someone explaining the world to us? They're both Sandy Hook truthers. Is that who this is?
0: Yeah.
1: Fuck both of these
0: and
1: motherfuckers.
0: Jewish space lasers and gay frogs.
1: Right. Hey, and Marjorie Taylor Greene, you're not brilliant. We've been saying this forever. Fuck you.
0: Yeah, but this is good.
1: Condescending bitch.
0: We like this, though.
1: Okay. Yeah.
0: We're not inviting her to dinner. We like this.
1: I just don't like the idea.
0: That they're shitting on Trump.
1: Someone so vile could resurrect their personality.
0: She's not.
1: She's a Nazi.
0: But it's good that she's...
1: It is.
0: That she's... both of them are out there because they both still probably have their supporters within MAGA who are now struggling.
1: Why wouldn't Marjorie Taylor Greene and Alex be on like a morning talk show, like a morning radio drive time? That seems like a good...
0: I don't know what they're setting up.
1: Put them on a morning show together.
0: Alex may need the money.
1: Oh, yeah. Fuck yeah. He would do it.
4: Over and over and over again. He constantly says it so that he...
0: 35 degrees here.
1: Marjorie Taylor Greene...
0: Traffic.
1: Well, she's in construction. Alex might be meeting with her, getting cozy with her to get...
0: I need some work done in the studio.
1: Yeah.
4: Well, that's... So that type of behavior is someone playing...
0: He really has... When you have somebody that doesn't have hair...
1: Okay.
0: It's not good to have a key light behind them. A light like that is good to frame people who have hair, but when you're bald, it puts a white yarmulke on the top of your head of light.
1: But he's working with a budget, you know.
0: Right.
1: Shit.
0: But I'm not a lighting guy, and I can see that.
1: He needs some light. Hey, Marjorie, help him out. She's
4: painting an idea over and over and over again. He constantly says it so that he can normalize the idea. And test the support and test people's reactions. But saying it over and over and over again normalizes the idea. And I think it's incredibly dangerous. And no one should ever accept it. Absolutely. Absolutely not. There cannot be a third term. No. That's against our laws. That's against the Constitution. There is no third term.
3: Yeah. Well,
4: and if this country...
0: Am I the only one hearing that music in the background? Can you hear it too?
1: Oh, okay. I hear something, yeah.
0: Very subtle.
1: What?
4: There is no third term.
3: Yeah. Well,
4: and if this country is at war, no, our elections should not be canceled. Absolutely not. As a matter of fact, they should carry on and they should go forward, and people need to fight as hard as possible for election
3: integrity. I agree. Are you worried about an October surprise, Cuba or something else before the election?
0: There's only 4 seconds left.
1: Oh, okay, okay.
3: For surprise, Cuba or something else before the election?
4: I'm worried about it.
0: Oh, that's where it cuts off. Anyway.
1: But he made a noise. She asked him a question, and he was like, I just wanted you to go back because I don't understand what he said. Doesn't matter.
4: That's against our laws. That's against the Constitution. There is no third term.
3: No.
4: And if this country.
0: No.
1: God, what was that, no. Dude? What if you do captions on that? Are you going to be able to subtitle that? Jeez. This Sandy Hook truther lunatic is explaining the universe. Thank you. Yes, you can't normalize that. We know that.
0: Forget, like we said, there's still plenty of traitorous MAGA monsters in the Congress.
1: Yes.
0: For example, Representative Norman.
1: Right.
0: Here he is.
5: To those funds. People who assaulted police.
6: Look, January 6th is a...
0: Do you think there should be a slush fund for people that assaulted police?
1: Yes or no question, right.
0: This is Ralph Norman, from South Carolina.
1: Nine!
0: And there it is. Okay. Oh, God. This was, Elon's website. Sucks.
5: People who assaulted police.
6: Look, January 6th is an issue that was made up in the first place.
5: People were convicted of assaulting police.
7: Well, I know. Meet up, sir?
6: That was a staged thing from day one.
8: What about it?
7: The riot was staged?
6: When you had police officers letting people in the building, when you had people that's not being prosecuted.
0: This is, by the way, the dumbest thing. Because what happened was a bunch of people broke through the outside,
1: right.
0: Beat up the police.
1: Yes.
0: And a couple of police that were there alone,
1: right,
0: were like, I ain't dying for this.
1: Yes.
0: Welcome.
1: Yeah, right.
0: There you go. I'm going to watch you walk by me.
1: I mean, that we have a guy in our government that's, I mean, we all saw that, right? We all obviously know that's not what happened. And we all saw what went down. But this guy is elected.
0: He's a member of Congress.
1: That is, okay, we jumped the shark. We need something totally new because we don't work anymore because this is bullshit.
0: Some of the congressmen believe that J6 was staged.
1: So the world, because of us, Cuba has to get invaded. We start a war with Iran. We go get Maduro. We go get Greenland. We wreak all this havoc over the planet. We prop up Russia.
0: Iran.
1: Goodbye, Taiwan. Go fuck yourself. You know what I mean? All because we don't have a mechanism in our Constitution to go get our guy. That is the saddest fucking excuse. I mean, we are sad. This is a joke.
6: Stage? When you had police officers letting people in the building, when you had people that's not being prosecuted, Ray, forget his name, there's no excuse for that.
8: Your colleagues, though.
0: I feel bad for people with this accent because everyone assumes you're dumb.
1: Well, right, but this guy is.
0: I mean, right. Not everyone assumes. Yeah, well, but it gives people with this accent a bad name.
1: Right. And they're not all dumb. And this guy is evil. Is he dumb or is he just pure fucking evil?
0: I think he's evil. I think he doesn't believe it.
1: This guy.
0: I think he's a whore. Sold out.
1: Yeah.
0: Had to drink the Trump Kool-Aid. And the only way he's winning in his probably ultra white district in South Carolina,
1: carved up, right,
0: is because he was, snowballing Trump's jizz to his base.
1: God, yeah. Well.
0: Here the reporter.
6: People that's not being prosecuted, Ray, forget his name, there's no excuse for that.
8: Your colleagues, though, your Republican colleagues ran for their life and barricaded themselves in their chamber. Do you think they were acting?
6: No, there was a riot there, but it was self-made riot by members who hate Trump. It was made up.
0: No, there was a riot there, but it was made up riot.
1: This reporter has to say, no, you're lying. You can't say, you said it was a different thing, and now it's a riot.
0: Your Republican colleagues barricaded themselves in their chamber. Do you think they were acting? Well, no, there was a riot. Piece of shit, God.
1: You know, the one good thing about this, there is a slush fund attached to these people, right? About January 6th?
0: Well, no, but not yet.
1: Right, but that's where the criminality will be. There will be criminality in that. That's actually a helpful thing, right? Because there'll be some corruption with that money. And then that's a good way to throw a lot of motherfuckers in jail. Oh, my God. I want people locked up day and night from this fucking Nazi regime. This is bullshit.
0: Yeah, I think they're getting, people are getting sick of it.
1: You better have a fucking plan, Democrats, because he's not leaving, right?
0: And with Trump doing the let them eat cake, they're all doing it. The rich motherfuckers of the world are all doing the let them eat cake moment. You've got Bezos. You've got fucking what did that asshole from Shark Tank, Kevin O'Leary? Kevin O'Leary,
1: yeah,
0: recently was saying something about, he was telling people who make like $75,000 a year and are whining about prices or whatever.
1: Yeah.
0: He's like, well, maybe you don't drink at Starbucks.
1: You guys should deport him. I mean, don't do it because
0: it was like Kennedy. What did Kennedy say? You should get liver.
1: I don't know what Kennedy
0: said. Buy liver, it's cheap.
1: Nobody does. Yeah. Cheryl understands him. Every word.
0: I think there's another report recently that they think the party's over there, but
1: yeah. Oh, wow.
0: After that shit came out about Olivia Nuzzi. Right?
1: Yeah.
0: What's this? Oh, is this another gift? Is this the hour two gift?
1: Yeah, yeah, it's the hour two. I don't know why I got this. It just seemed like, isn't it cool?
0: That is really cool.
1: Yeah,
0: is that
1: yeah.
0: From Pensacola? Oh, Perdido yeah. Bay.
1: Right.
0: Oh, it's a, it's kind of a snow globe. It's like a glitter globe.
1: Yeah.
0: But it's got a turtle.
1: Yep.
0: Oh, awesome. And because they protect the turtles down there.
1: Right.
0: Perdido Bay.
1: Well,
0: thank
1: you know,
0: that's
1: and
0: awesome.
1: Happy birthday. And they protect the turtles, but that turtle is floating in antifreeze, right? That's how they make the snow globes.
0: Is it?
1: That's what I heard.
0: Oh, I don't know.
1: It's just antifreeze.
0: Thank you. That's awesome.
1: Oh, you're welcome.
0: I'll sit
1: Happy
0: right
1: birthday.
0: Here next to my elephant and my emotional support prints.
1: Oh my God. That there's nothing
0: that your
1: better
0: mom
1: than
0: gave
1: that. That is
0: Christmas.
1: The best thing.
0: It's prints. It's a crocheted facsimile of the singer Prince.
1: Right.
0: Wearing purple. And it says emotional support prints. Dearly beloved, I'm gathered here to get through this thing called life.
1: I wonder if I could bring that emotional support prints crochet version to a faith healer in the Philippines. Could they bring Prince back with that?
0: No, I don't know.
1: Reproducing?
0: What do we got left here? We got about 40 minutes left in the big show.
1: Rudy made it on the news. Wow.
0: Well, not really. I just kind of shoehorned him in to see what he was doing.
1: Hey, Rudy, I just a follow-up question. Why, again, did you end up at Four Seasons? Just explain it to me.
0: It's still
1: slowly.
0: A mystery.
1: I want to walk through it again. I having trouble.
0: Still a mystery.
1: That's really fucking weird. It's so weird.
0: Robert Reich, who's awesome.
1: Yes.
0: You should follow his tweets. He was
1: Obama's
0: Secretary of Labor. He's now a professor somewhere, Berkeley, I think.
1: Right, and who is Trump's first Secretary of Labor?
0: He's an economist.
1: Right. For second. Who was Trump's Secretary of Labor? Oh, the guy that gave Epstein the sweetheart deal where he didn't
0: Costa.
1: He didn't have to stay in jail. He could, at night, he could go out and molest people, then just come back.
0: He just tweeted, in Trump's second term, Bezos has received huge new tax cuts for himself and Amazon. 260 plus million in new Blue Origin federal contracts, a slap on the wrist FTC settlement for Amazon.
1: Okay.
0: And a gutted NLRB led by a union busting corporate lawyer, which is the National Labor Relations Bureau.
1: Okay. That sounds like bad news.
0: No wonder he's singing Trump's praises, says Robert Reich.
1: His spaceships don't even fucking work. They don't go to fucking space. He's a guy that they go into semi-space, right?
0: Yeah.
1: Why? At least Elon's ships, do they actually make it to fucking space? Or the same thing?
0: Yeah, they make it to space.
1: Kind of, right? But not really.
0: No, they make it to space.
1: I mean, these guys,
0: official
1: hey, not
0: space.
1: Up and get your spaceships up there. We got
0: barely, but they make it to official space.
1: We're going
0: to
1: go around the moon again.
0: What's this? Trump threatens protesters at his rally?
1: Okay. He loves that. He used to do that all the time. Just hit him. Hit him.
0: Oh, this is YouTube.
9: Get it the hell out of here.
10: Whatever happened to that guy? It's so quick. I don't know. I tell people, please don't do it. It's dangerous. To do it in this crowd is not a good thing. You don't want to do it in Trump crowds. I've had very little. Do you remember originally I used to have a lot of...
0: Listen to him crowing about how violent his crowd will be.
1: Oh, yeah, yeah.
0: I mean, that's what he's saying.
1: Right.
0: Tell them don't do it. It's very dangerous with this crowd.
1: He loved that during his first turn, his first run. He did that all the time, and then he would make everybody spit in the...
0: Get him out of here!
1: Yeah, they'd spit.
0: Like a wrestling match.
10: Right. But in Trump grads, I've had very little. Do you remember originally, I used to have a lot of that. You know, the first couple of months, I'd have people screaming, and they learned it's just not a good thing to do. It's not good. It's sort of dangerous. And, of course, I like things that aren't dangerous. I don't like to see people get whacked. I don't like it. So don't do it. But we used to have it all the time. My first month or two, oh, boy, guys would start screaming, we hate you. And then all of a sudden it got less, and now it never happens. That's the first time it's happened in a long time.
0: It's a lie, by the way.
10: That's the first time it's happened.
0: Right.
10: In a long time.
0: Lie.
10: If the Democrats gain power.
0: Then he goes back to the fucking prompter.
1: Right, right. God damn. Shit. That guy's high as shit, right? That's that nighttime speech.
0: Oh, I think, especially with his health, I think he's got to be right. Jammed up.
1: Well, speaking of, what's his blood pressure? Do we have that? Or?
0: Oh, Lindsey Graham tweeted, I believe the liberation of the wonderful people of Cuba from the clutches of communism is close at hand. Cuba Libre.
1: Did he tweet that from his scepter? From his
0: yeah,
1: scepter?
0: His princess scepter. His pink princess scepter.
1: Shit. Lindsey Graham. Is he still a senator?
0: Sure.
1: Oh, my God.
0: He's running again.
1: Oh, come on.
0: And he's worried.
1: Fuck you. Please stop, guys. Ted Cruz isn't running again, is he? He's done. Or is he safe? Or?
0: Oh, he's going to run for president. No, he is running.
1: Shut the fuck up. Ted, you are not running for
0: president.
1: No,
0: he's not running this time.
1: Okay. You running next time or something? For president. For 2028, you think?
0: Oh, yeah.
1: What?
0: 100%.
1: You've never even... Well, you did come in
0: he
1: second.
0: Came in second last.
1: In the primary. In the primary. But what was the spread?
0: In 16.
1: Yes, but what was his spread? I mean, it must have been Trump and then a big drop-off between.
0: I don't remember. It was.
1: Yeah.
0: It was. His share kept going up, though, as, you know, others got whacked.
1: Well, I don't understand. I don't understand how our country's supposed to work if people vote and they elect Ted Cruz. How is that
0: Trump.
1: Working?
0: What,
1: so stupid.
0: Trump got elected twice.
1: The people that vote for Ron Johnson shouldn't have a say in how things go. It just seems not practical.
0: Things not going well. Oh, I love this picture. Things not going well.
1: Yeah.
0: For former Prince Andrew.
1: Andrew Mountbatten.
0: Andrew Mountbatten Windsor.
1: Lord Badminton. You can't say Windsor. No, you get sued. You cannot
0: say
1: Windsor.
0: No, he can do it. That's his name.
1: No, he got rid of it, though.
0: No. He got rid of the prince.
1: No, he just... Oh, really?
0: He's on... The Andrew Mountbatten Windsor is his name.
1: Shelby, I thought he couldn't say Windsor anymore.
0: In February, Andrew was detained and questioned by the Thames Valley Police for several hours as part of an investigation into alleged misconduct in public office linked to the release of the Epstein files. Andrew was a longtime associate of the convicted sex offender Jeffrey Epstein. Files released by the Justice Department showed multiple apparent email exchanges between Epstein and Andrew. Among other things, the former prince appeared to send the financier emails about his official trips to Singapore, Vietnam, Shenzhen and Hong Kong,
1: right,
0: along with a confidential briefing about investment in reconstruction in Afghanistan's Helmand province in 2010.
1: That sounds normal, right? That's the normal shit you take on vacation with you.
0: No charges have been brought against Andrew, and the ex-royal has, quote, strenuously denied any wrongdoing.
1: What else are you going to do? You going to say you did something like that?
0: But in an official update issued today, the Thames Valley Police said in addition to the, quote, misconduct in public office probe, they are all also investigating reports of, quote, a woman being taken to an address in Windsor in 2010 for sexual purposes.
1: Wait a second. He's not elected, though. He's a fucking king. So it's like.
0: But he was acting as an official liaison.
1: Oh, okay.
0: At these events, at these meetings and shit.
1: On behalf of the
0: UK. He's like a diplomat.
1: Right. This is a shit. Andrew, no offense. You're the shittiest fucking diplomat ever.
0: If he's telling Epstein, you know, oh, hey, you should probably invest in this one company in Vietnam because I was just there and we're going to have a contract with them soon.
1: Or maybe Epstein's telling Andrew, hey, you better get me these files from Scotland Yard because I got to give them to Putin or else.
0: So allegedly he took a woman to Windsor Castle in 2010 for sexual purposes.
1: Well, what's his title before all this, the Duke?
0: He was a prince and a duke.
1: Oh, a prince and
0: a duke. And probably an earl and probably a couple other things.
1: That is so fun. All of that is so fucking stupid. You get rid of it all. But is he the worst prince? That probably not.
0: God. He's not an emotional support prince. That's for sure.
1: Not. I was about to say, this is the worst duke and prince England ever had, but that might not be true. Probably got nasty, you know, back in the day.
0: Oh, yeah.
1: Lord Badminton.
0: So, what were his titles?
1: He lost his houses and shit finally. I mean, that's amazing, man. I mean, everybody knew forever that Andrew was in the Epstein files, right?
0: Yeah.
1: But yet he stayed prince forever and ever and ever. I mean, that's pretty amazing. He just kind of had no rent. Now you got to pay rent. That sucks. Jeez.
0: Was formally stripped of his title of prince and his right to His Royal Highness.
1: Ew.
0: He is now known simply as Andrew Mountbatten Windsor.
1: Wow, okay.
0: He was the Duke of York, the Earl of Inverness.
1: Shut the fuck up.
0: And Baron Killyleagh.
1: Right.
0: He formally relinquished his use of those remaining peerage titles before they could strip them of him.
1: Ooh, yes. Do you have to have the sword and the stone to strip these people of their magical titles? Or what happens? Is there a ceremony?
0: He also had to give up his military affiliations, such as Colonel of the Grenadier Guards.
1: Oh, whatever. Did you go to...
0: He was stripped of his Order of the Garter and the Knight Grand Cross of the Royal Victorian Order.
1: What happens in the stripping of these dumb fucking things? It's just a Control-Alt-Delete. You delete the title and that's it.
0: I guess.
1: You go to the DMV, you get an updated driver's license. Used to say Earl, Duke, Mountbatten, Gardner, whatever the fuck.
0: Yeah, yeah. You got to get new towels.
1: If you need Derek Jacobi to say your title in a respectable way, it's ridiculous.
0: So, yeah, now they're investigating him for bringing a woman to fucking Windsor in 2010.
1: This is a reality show. Now I want to watch Prince Andrew's life. He used to be a duke, an earl, a prince. Now he's waking up early, going to Starbucks. He's got a shift. How much is your rent? You have to pay rent every month. He must have a shithole, right?
0: Police said they have engaged with the woman's legal representative to inform her. And if she comes forward to report the matter, it will be taken seriously and handled with care.
1: They called her and left a message. Okay, got it.
0: The statement didn't include any details of the woman's identity. Police said the probe will respect her privacy and her right for anonymity.
1: Right. Just like the cops do over here. Just like they did in the Epstein files with the survivors.
0: Thames Valley Police Assistant Chief Constable Oliver Wright, very British name.
1: Chief Constable Oliver!
0: Told the BBC they are encouraging anyone with information to get in touch.
1: Brian!
0: He said the misconduct in public office probe is complex and a number of aspects of alleged misconduct are under investigation. A number of aspects.
1: Hey.
0: So he's fucked. He might go to jail.
1: Gosh. Hey, Lord Badminton, your fucking diddling was complex. So complex, apparently. Did they say it was complex?
0: The number of aspects of alleged misconduct. So the public office stuff they're trying to figure out.
1: It's not complex. You're buying yourself time. Fuck off. Anybody can figure this out. Figure it out, you fucking cops. Or let a murder podcast do it for you.
0: Well, they have to deal with other countries.
1: Oh, it's complex. Right. You call them. Hi, we're calling from the Duke's office. You know?
0: Former
1: Duke. Badminton.
0: So bad day for Prince Andrew. And I'm reading it from Forbes, and they used the picture that they took of the prince after he was arrested.
1: Right.
0: And he was trying to hide in the back of that car as he was leaving.
1: Well,
0: remember he's like ducked out in the back seat.
1: Doesn't he have that disease where he can't sweat?
0: I don't sweat. Or I didn't then.
1: That's right. I didn't then, but I
0: apparently
1: do now.
0: He got better.
1: Oh, right.
0: Like the Black Knight.
1: Yeah.
0: Oh, no. Or the guy who got turned into a newt got better.
1: I got better.
0: She turned me into a newt.
1: How do you cure yourself from the... Because the sweating ailment, he said, was real, right?
0: He said...
1: I don't know if he had.
0: But it was very amusing at the time. Oh, it's very amusing they said that. I have a medical condition where I don't perspire.
1: You're reading someone accusing you of raping a child, and you're saying, here's an amusing aspect of that accusation. Amusing? Shit.
0: I don't know if he said amusing.
1: Oh, okay. Sounds like him.
0: It was something like that, though.
1: I mean, sweat!
0: It was something not different, all that different from that, right?
1: That disease would put the deodorant business out of, you know, would kill it. If everybody stopped sweating, Speed Stick would go out of business. That would be horrible. Is that his X power? He can't sweat or doesn't sweat?
0: Maybe.
1: I was lying when I had that condition that said I... It's a hard thing to lie about to say I don't sweat, but then you start sweating, then what do you say?
11: July of this year, Epstein was arrested on charges of sex trafficking and abusing dozens of underage girls. One of Epstein's accusers, Virginia Roberts, has made allegations against you. She was very specific about that night. She described dancing with you.
0: I am sweating now!
1: Dancing. God, that's a word they say that's
11: profusely sweating, and that she went on to have a bath, possibly.
12: There's a slight problem with the sweating, because I have a peculiar medical condition, which is that I don't sweat, or I didn't sweat at the time, and that was I didn't sweat at the time because I. Had suffered what I would describe as an overdose of adrenaline in the Falklands War when I was shot at.
1: Damn.
0: Look at him dropping the, don't forget that I'm a war hero.
1: Right.
0: I was shot at the Falklands War. The Falklands War.
1: You're saying, right. This person is accusing you of rape and you're like, I don't sweat.
0: I didn't sweat because I was so, had PTSD from the Falklands War.
1: But I do now, not at the time. At the time, I was...
0: brown people shooting at me.
1: I guess if something happened to you and it stopped the process of sweating, you would remember that. You'd be like, I remember when I didn't sweat.
0: But you notice how he had to say, at that time, I didn't sweat.
1: Right.
0: That's amusing. It's interesting. I didn't sweat.
1: Is there any medical professional that can talk to us about this? I've never heard of this. Do you know? You know what this is? Or
0: I don't know. I think it's not PTSD. It's BSSD.
1: This is called an insane excuse, an insane defense. That's like the non-sweating defense, man.
0: Ridiculous.
1: To air it extra dry.
0: And that was one of the good parts of that interview. He was just horrible in that interview. It was huge headlines at the time.
1: Where's the follow-up question? Did you use the odorant because you stopped sweating, right? So you could stop.
0: Oh, there's probably more. The only clips they have now are shorts of him saying, "Oh, I didn't sweat."
1: How was it cured though? He said
0: he got over it.
1: Okay. Right. How? I mean, you take hydroxychloroquine or something? Or ivermectin?
0: No, underage girls.
1: Oh, that's the cure.
0: It was his therapy. It's Faithless Friday, everybody.
1: Yay!
0: We have, let's see. The former leader of Exodus International.
1: Okay. Some church bullshit.
0: The Christian ministry that used to pray away the gay.
1: Oh, my God. Michelle Bachmann's husband.
0: Our Alan Chambers.
1: Yes.
0: Made headlines in 2012 when, as president of the largest and most well-known ex-gay group.
1: That is so fucking great. What a way to describe them.
0: He admitted that homosexuality couldn't actually be cured, that conversion therapy didn't work, and that he personally believed that gay people could still go to heaven.
1: Could they sweat? Is this part of that? Okay.
0: Chambers himself was gay, but he had always insisted he turned straight, got married to a woman, and adopted two children together.
1: Right. That sounds like a reality show. Do you get a graduate? Like, is there a graduation ceremony? Do you get a degree in straightness or something?
0: Oh, maybe.
1: What happens? Is it like
0: karate? But anyway, he was arrested for allegedly trying to meet someone he thought was a 14-year-old boy.
1: Okay. Well.
0: But he was actually talking to an undercover officer the entire time.
1: Damn! Jeez, Exodus Services or whatever your insane business is called. Jeez. Did they have to shut down? I mean, their business?
0: He's the former head, so he's not running things anymore.
1: Okay. Gosh, I just don't know what to say because it's almost a trope. It seems like a trope, but it's not. Yeah. It's just every fucking time. Now, what I mean is, though, is there the technique they use to stop the gay? Did you ever study martial arts or karate?
0: Me, a little.
1: Okay. You get to a certain level, you get a yellow belt, blue belt, brown belt, black belt, or whatever. Is that how it works?
0: I don't know.
1: I mean, it's a good question because this guy, maybe this dude wasn't a black belt of being straight. He's just a blue belt. He just couldn't parry away the ticket. Where was he meeting up with people? Or
0: I don't know where the meetup.
1: And it's and he's a. I mean, jeez. Gosh, it's just, I don't know what to say. It's the same story every fucking time.
0: We've got...
1: not a youth pastor, though.
0: This other story is kind of interesting because this might be some leopards eating some faces.
1: Right.
0: Shit going on. A proposed rule from the Trump administration.
1: Ew.
0: That they announced April 17th, the Department of Education, run by, let's not forget.
1: Oh, my God.
0: Linda McMahon.
1: Right, right.
0: The WWE lady. Announced that they would be create, quote, a hard reset in higher education.
1: Lies. You want to destroy it.
0: When they passed the big, beautiful bill, they said there needed to be an earnings test to determine loan eligibility.
1: Yeah.
0: Meaning, if you were going to be eligible for government loans and grants,
1: okay,
0: you had to be taking classes that would produce a job for you.
1: Oh, perfect.
0: That would have to reach a certain level of earnings. They don't want any woke women's studies or African American studies
1: or theater majors or
0: theater majors or anything.
1: What do they want? Hotel managers, golf players? What do they value? What is the top job that Linda McMahon values? Is this her thing? Is she spearheading this?
0: So
1: stupid.
0: But the thing that's happening, though,
1: yeah,
0: is that there some of these Christian colleges are starting to go, oh, wait a minute.
1: Well, you make a lot of money studying Jesus shit, though.
0: Not that much.
1: Kenneth Copeland?
0: That's the exception to the rule.
1: Right. Right.
0: How many guys are waving snakes in trailers in the Appalachians?
1: I don't know how hard that entertainment business is. I mean, it's like Stu Peters, right? He did well.
0: He's not a preacher. He was a rapper.
1: Oh, okay. God, I forgot. Sorry.
0: The thinking is that too many students take out college loans because they can't pay them back because they either go into low-paying careers or they're unemployed or underemployed.
1: Shut the fuck up.
0: The rule would prohibit those students from taking out loans for college if, quote, the typical graduate of an undergraduate program does not earn as much as a high school graduate.
1: You know what? This is insane. Linda McMahon is in charge of education in America. That is, fuck every bit of this.
0: And that includes like English majors. You know, I mean, it's not just arts. It's anything that isn't.
1: They don't want us to read good.
0: Right. Anything critical that isn't thinking. Tech, anything that isn't, because MBAs, we need more of those.
1: Yeah. We need more, yeah. More Elons, please.
0: It's one of the rules that they love because it sounds like it punishes the libtard schools.
1: Right.
0: Where students major in music or theater or philosophy or fem studies or African American history.
1: Studies?
0: Feminist studies.
1: Okay.
0: Or African American history or English or anything else they deem frivolous. To them, the only worthwhile reason to go to college is to learn a particular skill that makes you immediately employable in a high-paying job.
1: Oh, suck it, Dick, Donald Trump and Linda McMahon, World Wrestling Federation, or whatever you were. This is, we're in an Onion article. This is an Onion article. This is a,
0: it's, no.
1: Yeah, it's a Christopher Guest documentary, mockumentary.
0: To evaluate the earnings, the federal government would use U.S. Census and Internal Revenue Service data to compare the median salary of those with undergraduate degrees 4 years after their graduation to the median salary of those with high school degrees.
1: Yeah, lies. You're going to do whatever you want to do. You're going to value what you value.
0: But it turns out that theology and ministry aren't exactly lucrative careers for most people either.
1: Jeez.
0: And a hell of a lot of Christian schools rely on federal loans to stay afloat.
1: What do you think about that, Jesus? People that learn about you, the institutions that teach about your fucking bullshit, have to be propped up.
0: So they found that this rule could uniquely harm Christian colleges.
1: But you're going to take out the arts. What about theater majors? What the fuck are you going to put at the Trump Kennedy Center?
0: According to the government, 53% of undergraduates who go into religion or religious studies fail their new you got to make money rule.
1: But no. You're thinking about it wrong. They go into parsonages. Sometimes they have their housing paid for. So their income is complicated.
0: Those that get graduate degrees in religious studies or religion, 89% wouldn't make enough money, according to this rule, and therefore would not qualify for loans or grants.
1: Right. Is that what Paula White studied?
0: I don't think she studied.
1: Yeah, she's blah, blah, blah, ding, ding, ding, ding. Shit. So you're telling me you go to college, right? And you go to a theology school.
0: Right.
1: Okay. So you major in theology with a focus on speaking in tongues. Is that what happens?
0: Maybe. I don't know what you've. Yeah. Religious studies. So, yeah.
1: It really seems like the speaking in tongues thing is a theater space.
0: But the thing is, we've got some numbers.
1: Oh, okay.
0: Film, video, photographic arts.
1: Okay.
0: Only 12% would fail.
1: Wow.
0: Drama, theater arts, and stagecraft.
1: Okay.
0: Only 11% would fail. 53% of religious studies fails.
1: So
0: the test.
1: Right.
0: But people with drama, theater, and arts degrees doesn't mean they're in that business.
1: Right.
0: But let's not forget what a wide education does, or an education in the arts expands your minds or whatever. Or it teaches you working with people skills shit like that. And they go out and get good jobs.
1: Oh, fuck it. Just go to Trump University. Just do that.
0: Music, 11%.
1: Right.
0: Major in music, only 11% would fail.
1: But where do you
0: get test?
1: Where do you get Lee Greenwood? Where do you get Kid Rock?
0: And like general liberal arts and sciences degrees, or general studies, or humanities.
1: Okay.
0: 2%.
1: Damn!
0: Only would fail.
1: This
0: list.
1: This tells me
0: 53%.
1: Right.
0: Of religious studies.
1: The theater people, if we could come together and take over this fucking motherfucking country, we have all the power. That's what this tells me.
0: It's less with advanced degrees.
1: Right. Well, I mean, what if we just made education free, like college and shit, just free to people? Wouldn't that help this?
0: The worst one of if you get an advanced degree in alternative and complementary medicine.
1: That's RFK, right?
0: I guess, yeah. 98% of those people would fail the test.
1: That sounds British. Complementary medicine.
0: These are advanced degrees, master's and above.
1: Ooh.
0: Religious studies, 89, okay. We mentioned. 89.4% failed the test.
1: Damn, that is...
0: No loans for you.
1: Jesus, did you hear that? Did you know this?
0: This one's sad.
1: Okay.
0: Mental and social health services.

0: higher education. Told Christianity Today that this is a massive concern for religious schools.
1: Suck it, bitch! Yes!
0: He said, it's an existential threat to the future of religious higher education in the U.S. I don't think that's an overstatement. This came out of left field.
1: Hey, your shit is an existential threat, right?
0: That's a leopard chewing on your face, motherfucker.
1: Yummy, yummy. The theater people are fucking coming for your ass. Jeez. Linda McMahon's the worst cabinet person, right? She's got to be the worst.
0: Biblical study majors at the school would no longer be eligible for Title IV federal loans, Pell Grants possibly, and the college would have to disclose the program was considered failing.
1: They now have to admit, not only does it close down, they got to send somebody out there to a microphone. We failed.
0: Well, you know what they'll just do? They'll just rewrite the rule.
1: Oh, yeah.
0: They'll just say religious studies doesn't count.
1: We're going to roll it into something else.
0: To throw a bone to the evangelicals, and Trump say, look what I did. Look at how I helped the Christians.
1: Jeez. I wish, and I feel the same way about Kennedy and all the other ones. I wish Linda McMahon would stop.
0: Yeah.
1: You know what I mean? Like
0: trying to destroy the education. Well, that's what the goal is.
1: I tell you what,
0: the Project 2025 was to destroy the federal government, and you know they're working real hard on it.
1: My cabinet people, we're gonna have a meeting, and you're gonna ride it. You can literally get on horses with your people. You're gonna ride in there, and you're gonna drive these maggots the fuck out. We're doing a cattle drive or something. You're storming these places. You're taking them over. You're making a statement. Take the Linda McMahon's statue comes down day one.
0: What have we got? About less than 10 minutes here. We got good news, although, you know, TBD.
1: Right.
0: This is somebody that the government really has a hard on for.
1: Real quick, do you have any words about your birthday that you want to?
0: No.
1: Anything you want to say about your thoughts?
0: I'm glad I'm getting another one.
1: Right.
0: Better than the alternative.
1: When you were younger, did you think it would turn out like this? Did you?
0: My life?
1: No. Politics, the news in general.
0: Oh, politics?
1: Yeah.
0: God, no.
1: Like, if you asked 1975 you, do you think this guy Donald Trump was? I had
0: other concerns in 1975.
1: In the 80s.
0: It had to do with toys and not shitting my pants.
1: Right. In the 80s, if I was a huge, like, UGA fan. I loved Herschel Walker. But if you would have told me he would have been the Bahamas ambassador, I'd be like, get the fuck out of here. I wouldn't have believed it.
0: U.S. District Court Judge has dismissed the Department of Justice's charges against Kilmar Abrego Garcia.
1: Wow.
0: The poor man, the Salvadorian national who was deported to CECOT.
1: Yes.
0: And then it was determined by the courts that was illegal.
1: Okay.
0: They did him wrong. They brought him back. And then the government has been trying their damnedest to get him out anyway, to punish him. Because dare he be brown?
1: They just tortured this guy.
2: Mm-hmm.
1: It's straight up torture. All of these people that had any fingers on this case, they all need to be locked the fuck up.
0: But the judge granted Garcia's motion for dismissal based on vindictive prosecution.
1: Wow. Well, that means somebody did it, right? Did the vindictive prosecution.
0: Yeah. The court does not reach its conclusion lightly, he wrote. Waverly is, I think it's a he. I don't see any pronouns anywhere, but Waverly Crenshaw. I'm going to assume it's a he.
1: Hello.
0: Maybe I shouldn't.
1: He sounds British.
0: Yes, it's a he. Said the court does not reach its conclusion lightly. The objective evidence here shows that absent Abrego's successful lawsuit challenging his removal to El Salvador, the government would not have brought this prosecution. Exactly.
1: Right.
0: They're pissed that he beat them in court.
1: Yeah.
0: And they had no evidence to label him a criminal.
1: Yeah. So they did all this for nothing. There was no reason to torture him like that. There's nothing. That's insane. That is nuts.
0: The executive branch closed its investigation on the November.

0: November 2022 traffic stop.
1: God.
0: Is where they got him. Only after Abrego succeeded in vindicating his rights did the executive branch reopen that investigation. What the government labels as new evidence was not new as a matter of law. The prosecutor's subjective good faith does not cure the retaliatory taint. Absent Blanche's tainted investigation.
1: Okay.
0: This is what the judge wrote.
1: Right.
0: Absent Blanche's tainted investigation, Agent Saud would not have called McGuire. Singh would not have brought him into the fold. McGuire would not have sought an indictment against Abrego. These are all the...
1: So all the people he named that did this to him...
0: Should go to jail.
1: Should go to motherfucking C-Cot. Jail. Yeah.
0: Put him in C-Cot for a few minutes. Hey, let them see how wonderful it is.
1: I say keep these places open because you got to put a lot of motherfuckers in
0: Although
1: there.
0: Although I don't. I actually wouldn't say that because I don't want anybody tortured.
1: Yeah, and I don't want anybody sent to C-Cot. It's too much money. It's too much air travel.
0: The indictment then provided the executive branch cover to comply with the judge's order to facilitate Abrego's return to the United States as soon as possible. Abrego's motion to dismiss the indictment must be granted.
1: Todd Blanche should probably go to jail, right? For things he's done. I mean, there's got to be criminality there.
0: I mean,
1: there.
0: Tip of the fucking iceberg.
1: That whole iceberg has to be in Alligator Blanche's, Alcatraz. Yeah, fill that motherfucker up. That's crazy. They put this guy through hell, and now it's like, okay, there's nothing here. Then they just walk away from it? Like nothing fucking happened to this guy?
0: Abrego Garcia was brought back to the United States last summer after the Supreme Court ordered the Trump administration to do so. The Department of Justice subsequently indicted him on unlawful transportation of illegal aliens for financial gain, which is a lie.
1: They were all driving to a construction site, right?
0: Right, right, right. Abrego Garcia's deportation last year ignited a political firestorm as the administration argued that he is a member of MS-13.
1: With no evidence.
0: Critics argued the government had not allowed him due process. They're not allowing anybody due process. Right. That's the problem. You see, I think it's in California, some of these ICE gulags.
1: Yeah.
0: Concentration camps we have them in.
1: Yeah.
0: They're going on hunger strikes now because of the conditions.
1: You know, that's something else. I mean, everybody that managed and ran those places, they need to go to jail.
0: Oh, yeah.
1: The Nazis, they fucking are. And they're, you know, you could even make the case, God forbid we ever use the Patriot Act to our advantage. I mean, I hope we're not dealing with enemy combatants that are insurrectionists that try to overthrow the government, because then we got to reopen. We got to put those motherfuckers in Gitmo, right?
0: Well, watch what...
1: That's the fucking law.
0: Watch what happens after the midterms if they get clobbered. You know, Trump's going to... He's going to probably try to not have the elections. I don't know if he would... actually do that. I think even the Republicans wouldn't allow that.
1: Democrats, you better have a plan for that, though.
0: He's already laying the groundwork, the foundation for squealing fraud.
1: Right.
0: And he's just going to say everything they lose is going to be fraud.
1: And literally, I honestly believe that ballroom fortress thingy with the bunker, that's part of it. That's part of it. I mean, he's normalizing having troops at the White House and in D.C. there to protect him, not to protect us. He's dug in. He doesn't want to go to... And he's not going to Don Jr.'s fucking wedding. Oh, that's funny.
0: Let's see. Only a couple of minutes left here. Thanks for listening and joining us. We always appreciate it.
1: Did Melania go?
0: Ted Cruz said the Republican senators were screaming at Todd Blanche during that meeting about that slush fund.
1: Good. That's what Ted Cruz said.
0: According to Ted Cruz via an early Friday morning edition of his podcast.
1: Yes. Oh, God.
0: Republican senators were, quote, blasting acting attorney General Todd Blanche during a tense meeting over Trump's new anti-weaponization fund.
1: Jesus.
0: Speaking about the meeting between Blanche and Republican senators to discuss the fund, Cruz said, there were fireworks at an epic level.
1: What a dumb.
0: And I got to say, it was one of the roughest meetings I've seen in my entire time in the Senate. There were a lot of Republican senators who were just pissed.
1: Jeez. Hey, Ted, are you going to Don Jr.'s wedding?
0: And he cited 1, 2, 3, 4 different senators that were doing a lot of yelling.
1: Damn.
0: Bill Cassidy, who just lost his primary. Tom Tillis, who's leaving. John Cornyn, who is going to be, who may lose to Paxton. That's next week, I think, right?
1: Good job,
0: Texas. Is it next week? It's soon.
1: Yeah.
0: And Randy Paul.
1: Oh, God, I forgot he existed.
0: We're very unhappy with the president over this new fund. Cruz said, we only have a 53-47 majority. If you lose four senators, that's below 50 and we won't get it done.
1: Shut up, Ted. Go to Cancun.
0: He said, fiery does not begin to cut it. The senators I mentioned, they were pissed, but almost every Republican senator was there. So my guess is that there were probably 45 senators in the room. At least half of them were blasting the attorney general. They were pissed.
1: Jeez.
0: Basically, the message is they said is, you know what? We're going to pass reconciliation this week. We're going to fund all of ICE, all of CBP, all of Border Patrol. And then you announce this this judgment fund. And now here's the challenge.
1: Right. Ted, you're such a gossip. Little gossip queen. Were you pissed? Were you yelling?
0: He said
1: too?
0: If Thune had put the reconciliation on the floor tonight, the Democrats would have put a bunch of amendments on the floor to unwind the judgment fund, and we would have lost everybody.
1: So he's not necessarily against the judgment fund. He's thinking that it's bad strategery.
0: He said it wouldn't have been 51-49. I got to tell you, the Republican senators were pissed. People were the entire meeting screaming at the acting attorney general.
1: Wait till Jasmine Crockett's the AG and she comes for all of your asses. There will be lots and lots and lots of screaming.
0: And he said if they would be losing these votes, not by just three or four votes. He thinks a lot of Republican senators were really mad and they're going to vote that down. So Trump might not get his slush fund after all.
1: You got enough slush, dickhead.
0: But we'll see. TBD. Trump seems to get his way a lot.
1: Not with gravity.
0: Thanks for joining us, everybody. We'll be back on Monday. Now, maybe. Check our social media. We may or may not do if we survive pickleball.
1: Right. That's right.
0: On Sunday. 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
1: Yay. Bezos.
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0: Have a great weekend. And if we don't talk to you Monday, we'll hit you up again Wednesday. Have a great, safe Memorial Day. Hang in there, you know.
1: Happy birthday, Pat.
0: Trump's hands are still purple. We'll talk to you on next week. Thank you for the happy birthday. Thanks for the gifts. Bye-bye.
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0: What do you have to lose by trying something new like Trump? What the hell do you have to lose? You have to lose. You have to lose.
1: Mr. Trump is so stupid. My God, my God.
0: We won with poorly educated. I love the poorly educated.
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0: But you know what? 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
6: Good and happy Wednesday, everybody. Hump Day. Thanks for joining us. 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Holy crap. Thanks for... Oh, my voice is really shot today. 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
7: Yeah.
6: Join us on social media at Crab Diving on the firing up the X and on Blue Sky. Thanks for sending us shit too. Stories, always appreciate that.
7: Thank you, Jesus.
6: Slipping into our DMs or adding us or whatever.
7: Does Jesus ever send us any messages?
6: No.
7: What the fuck, man?
6: He does. You just haven't acknowledged it. You're not open for it. I've heard that bullshit before.
7: Is he on Facebook?
6: I'm sure.
7: You got a blue check or what?
6: I'm sure some shit. Elon probably gave him a free one on X.
7: Oh, God. Do you like Elon, Jesus? No way, right? You're not friends with Elon on Facebook.
6: I don't know if Elon's real Jesus-y, is he? I think he virtue signals every once in a while, but I think he's mostly worried about the white race.
7: Yeah, I think he's just pure evil wrapped in ketamine.
6: Let's see what's going on. We might as well launch right into it. Check out the commie pinko liberal HuffPost and see what's in the old headlines. Trump blows up over ballroom.
7: Oh, really?
6: Is it swelling?
7: Oh, man. Is that a figurative or...
6: Trump berated Senate parliamentarian Elizabeth McDonough in a Wednesday morning Truth Social rant and called for her replacement. Of course.
7: Shit.
6: Over the years, she's been brutal to Republicans, but not so to the Democrats. You know why? Because they follow the parliamentary rules more than you cunts do.
7: Yeah, absolutely. And they understand them, right?
6: Why is she not being replaced? There are many fair people who'd be qualified for that vital job, he said.
7: Shut up, bitch! Oh, I'm so tired of this Donald. Is he's still doing good or God damn.
6: She recently garnered the ire of Trump when she blocked the inclusion of $1 billion of funding for Trump's White House ballroom in Republicans' budget reconciliation package. Right. Trump said the Democrats cheat, lie, and steal, especially when it comes to votes and elections, but stick together, whereas the Republicans allow the Elizabeth McDonoughs of the world to stay in power and brutalize us. It's brutalizing him by not giving him his ballroom.
7: And by the way, we should stop calling it a ballroom. Just because they call it a ballroom, it is not a fucking ballroom. It is a fortified bunker with bulletproof glass, a fucking hospital, you know... It is a bunker. It is a spot where he is. It's called digging in.
6: Well, they had that shit in the East Wing, too, but they're just
7: not like now
6: making it into a more modern fortress.
7: Right, right. He's digging in. Think about it.
6: Senate Majority Leader John Thune, Republican, rejected the idea of replacing McDonough while speaking with reporters.
7: Whee!
6: He said that is, I guess, his opinion, but that would create even more vote issues here if we were to try to do something like that. So we'll make sure that everybody has got security around here.
7: Thanks, John. No reason to call him out for speaking about.
6: But that's you know, I mean, the fact that Thune is hated by, of course, us, but also MAGA is great because that it shows a bunch of shit. It shows that.
7: Yeah.
6: What is this? Oh, I opened the wrong spreadsheet. I wanted to press that button. I was opening the where I keep all the show stories in a different spreadsheet open. I was like, what the fuck?
7: Oh, one more point just real quick about that bunker/ballroom. They're making the roof so they can land helicopters on it and it can be positions. And so there can be positions for people on the roof. It is not a ballroom. That is their words for it. It is a bunker. It is a fortress.
6: Well, it's a ballroom with a fortress.
7: No. For him, it is a but that's not what he's saying. He's talking about all the bulletproof glass and stuff. He's not talking about it like a ballroom.
6: Well, he better have a lot of food down there if he goes and hides.
7: Chicken nuggets? Is that what he eats?
6: I think he eats nuggets. Sandwich. I think he eats. I don't know.
7: You stupid bitch.
6: So there you go. That's the headline over at the HuffPo is, somebody didn't give Trump what he wants. So of course he wants to kill them. Oh, excuse me. Fire them.
7: Or rape them. Those three.
6: Drudge Report. Most expensive summer is the headline.
7: Okay.
6: And was that a new song?
7: I don't know.
6: Gas Buddy forecasts the most expensive summer at the pump in years amid straight closure.
7: You dumb maggots. You dumb motherfucking maggots. You voted for this.
6: And Trump cares not.
7: He doesn't give a shit about you, maggots. How many things does this man have to do to show you that daddy doesn't love you, okay?
6: He even got mad about people complaining about gases. Gas prices.
7: Oh, Rudy.
6: Not about, like, Rudy.
7: Okay. Still alive, Rudy?
6: President Donald Trump blurted out, oh, Rudy's filling out that form to collect on some of that $1.776 billion. You know what?
7: Yeah, I'm done with this country. That story you just referenced, fuck that. That's crazy.
6: Oh, well, what about the IRS one?
7: Shit, I don't know what that is.
6: President Donald Trump blurted out a stunning dismissal of pain at the pump as his approval rating sinks, telling reporters, this is peanuts. I don't even think about that.
7: Yeah, of course you don't. You can't drive. I bet you can't drive a car, and on top of that, I bet you can't pump gas, you soft-ass fucking Nazi bitch.
6: Reporter, Mr. President, you've pushed to suppress the federal gas tax. Yeah. Are there other initiatives that you're thinking of to try to lower costs? Well, there may be. It's very temporary. Yes, there may be. Anything to keep it down. Look. As soon as the war is over, gas is going to, you know, I had gasoline down to $1.85 in Iowa. I was in Iowa and the stations had it at $1.85. But what? I was down to, in many cases, less than $2 a barrel, a gallon.
7: You know, what Chris Hayes says from MS Now, right after Trump was elected, he said the smartest thing ever about Donald. When he says numbers, he's lying. When he says numbers, he's lying.
6: And then I said to myself, this is great. We just hit a new high in the stock market. Everything is going good. I'm sorry, but we have to go down and take a little journey down to, we have to do something with Iran. We can't let them have a nuclear weapon. You want to see the world exploded? You want to see a problem? And this is peanuts. I appreciate everybody putting up with it for a little while. It won't be much longer. But you're peanuts. Peanuts.
7: You're peanuts, bitch.
6: But you're going to have, and frankly, there is so much oil out there. One of the things that's happening is these big ships are coming up to Texas, Louisiana, and Alaska, and they're loading up. I don't even think about that. What I think about is you can't let Iran have a nuclear weapon, and they won't have nuclear weapons, and they fully understand it.
7: Lies. You lies. How's Polymarket doing? Hey, do you remember Anonymous?
6: The hackers?
7: Yes.
6: Yeah.
7: Are they still around?
6: Yeah.
7: Guys, get in there and hack Anonymous and find out who's who. Hack on Polymarket. Find out who's betting on what. Because that's what this is about. This is about volatility. They want chaos. They want to torture us.
6: Listen.
7: But they also are betting on whether or not the strait is open and whatever Donald says. So I want to know who's betting on what on Polymarket. And I know you can do it, Anonymous.
6: Listen, Jacoby, Leave me alone. Stop shaking me down.
7: Do you think Anonymous could do that?
6: They've been doing some stuff.
7: Right, because I get it. His approval rating's down. And the war's not going well for normal people looking at it, right? For people that aren't psychopaths. But it's going well for them because we're not thinking about the money. This guy's getting so fucking rich, Donald Trump, and his dumb kids, too.
8: This is peanuts.
7: Jeez. He's peanuts.
6: You said peanuts.
7: Hey, Donald, without all that money, without that title, you're fucking peanuts, dude. You better hide in that bunker, bitch.
6: Meanwhile, the fourth headline down at Drudge, tracking approval and key issues, the Trump's job approval, 37% at the AP. But his handling of the economy, 73% rate the economy as poor.
7: Right. Except his kids, his underlings, and his little oligarch buddies in this controlled bullshit economy we have. They're fucking winning.
6: And they're definitely just slinging out there when let them eat cake moments. So it's just going to be doom.
7: Right.
6: For them. I mean, I'm seeing a lot more guillotine memes these days.
7: Yeah, I mean, you know, I don't know. I mean, shit, man. They want to bring back the firing squad. That's what they want. They are nuts.
6: Those are your headlines. That was quick. Thanks for joining us, everybody. All kinds of other shit going on here. The ballroom may not be happening, though, because...
7: Fortress.
6: Trump may not be getting taxpayer money for his ballroom after all. So he may actually have to go to actual real donors.
7: He has though, right? He has gone to donors, corporate donors already.
6: Republicans on Wednesday, Republicans in the Senate indicated they expect the funds intended to secure the East Wing project to be stripped out of the single party package because it lacks the votes to include them. They lack the votes to include the money in the bill. So Trump was like, put my ballroom in the budget. And they said, no, we don't have the votes.
7: Right.
6: Because it would have to be 60.
7: You know, it's crazy. It's like you're voting.
6: And they won't get rid of the filibuster.
7: This is the problem with these Nazis. There's a lesson here that we will never learn. It's a good lesson. He demolished the East Wing and then went to Congress for money for the ballroom. He did it. He started before because he didn't want to wait for approval because he knew even the Republicans wouldn't want to be in on that fortress fallback position he'll take when he loses the elections. Do you know what I mean? He started beforehand. He made it impossible to say no. I mean, what are we supposed to do now? The East Wing's demolished. You got to go in there, kick out the construction workers and say, build it back the way it was.
6: Let's see. We've got other news. Well, Massey lost. I mean, that's kind of the big news that Massey did lose by, I think, like eight or nine points or something like that.
7: Damn!
6: And we do have some commentary on that.
7: What? Yeah. Well, Thomas, shit. I don't know.
6: Let me see if I can find that exact clip looking for.
7: Wasn't Tom Massey very Trumpian and sort of it?
6: He's gotten like a 92% Republican voting record, but that's not enough. But
7: right.
6: His crime was the Epstein files.
7: Yeah. Well, his crime was supporting the Nazi, and then he didn't. See what happens, dumbass? That's what happens. I mean, listen, thanks for doing the turn at the end and all that other shit. But, you know, you helped get the Nazi in there, and you couldn't get him out. And you couldn't beat him.
6: Here's an opinion.
9: The neocons, these people, the Likudniks, they have been in control of the GOP, and all I know is this apparatus needs to be shut down. That's all I know. This Rupert Murdoch, Fox News, Trump, Ike Perlmutter, Paul Singer, Miriam Adelson, AIPAC, Trump, thing needs to be fucking destroyed. And I don't care who does it. It can be James Fishback. It can be Thomas Massey. It can be Steve Bannon. It can be the Democrats. It can be AOC. I don't care who does it. Fuck them. Randy Fine, Mark Levin, and Laura Loomer. I don't know where I'm going to land. I am not going to land side by side with those sick and disgusting, vile traitors to the country.
7: Man, how can
6: man it, Nick Fuentes is fired up.
7: Right. To me, this is about how the fuck can a Nazi, a self-proclaimed Nazi, you would say, someone who looks up to Hitler, thinks he's cool, that's Nick Fuentes?
6: But he didn't think that he didn't think his audience meant that they really liked Hitler. Remember that when he came out with that shit?
7: Oh, yeah, yeah.
6: We played that. When
7: oh,
6: he
7: yeah,
6: said,
7: that's right.
6: When he's like, you know, we talk about Hitler and everything, but I never thought you meant like serious, like Hitler. Hitler was bad, he said, remember?
7: Yeah. Why can't our side speak with such clarity about what's wrong with Trump? Why can't our side do that? Because why is a Nazi speaking with more clarity about what needs to happen to that Trump regime than Chuck Schumer? Than,
6: for the wrong reasons, but the same result.
7: Yeah. Absolutely. But it's about why is Hakeem Jeffries farther from the truth about Trump than Nick fucking Fuentes? Why is that? That is...
9: I don't know where I'm going to land. I am not going to land side by side with those sick and disgusting, vile traitors to the country. That's all you need to know. So that's why I'm voting Democrat in 26. Pyrrhic victory. And this is what I want. All these pro-Israel Republicans that are doing their little victory lap today, I saw Stephen Chung say, fuck around and find out. That's what happens when you mess with the president. All these people celebrating today. I am going to make it my sole mission to take those words from tonight and shove them up their fucking ass in the midterms.
7: You see, man, it's like this guy is a nut.
6: Go ahead, Nick.
7: Right.
6: Do your worst, buddy. Do your worst. Go for it.
7: Nick, you're a Nazi.
6: Go get him.
7: You're a Nazi, and I hate everything.
6: And a racist and a misogynist. And
7: right, right. And he's maced that woman.
6: Anti-Semite.
7: But like, hey, like the Lego movies, there's a lot of truth in the message. And with this, a Nazi is speaking with more clarity about the Republicans than the supposed opposition party is. I mean... Where is, it is crazy.
9: Shove them up their fucking ass in the midterms. Congratulations. You have an empire of dirt. Congratulations. Trump still has influence with his Jewish money over the Republican primary in Kentucky. Congratulations. I hope that goes well for you in the rest of those races in the midterms. Now you are begging for it. You celebrated the defeat of the one congressman that actually cared about keeping the promises, about no new wars, about disclosure on the Epstein files. You're 30% approval. You are the most unpopular president in history. There has never been a more stark betrayal of a political movement in recent memory. You're celebrating and participated in, an accomplice in, the defeat of the only congressman that was popular, that was true ideologically to the origins of the movement.
6: He's mad. He's mad about Massey. Well, he's mad about the wasn't it like tens of millions of dollars that money got sunk into his opponent?
7: Yeah.
6: From, you know, AIPAC.
7: AIPAC, sure. Well, and yeah, AIPAC, and how did the Democrats speak with any more moral clarity about that? I mean,
6: not many of them can, because most of them take AIPAC money too.
7: Yeah, yeah. I mean, if you want to get people into politics, our side just, you know, that's not true though. I was just listening to the women, the Democratic Women's Caucus. I found their channel on Instagram. I'm addicted to that shit. It is some good shit, you know? It's a shame that we waited, this stupid fucking country waited so long to let women into politics and into society like they should be. Boy, we might be in a better place if we had done that, you know, from the beginning.
9: logically to the origins of the movement. Now you have to be utterly destroyed. That is why I say I am going out in 26 with pleasure, enthusiastically going out for the Democrats. I will be encouraging all my followers to go out for the Democrats. I am supporting the Democrats at this point out of pure vengeance. They are not, the Republicans are not on our side. And right now, the Democrats are the lesser of two evils. Thank Randy you. Fine, Mark Levin, wherever they are not, is to me the lesser of two evils at this point.
6: Well, we agree on that. I think the Democrats are the lesser of two evils because I think the Democrats suck.
7: Yeah.
6: But of course, I'm going to vote for them because that's the only choice we're given on this shit buffet.
7: Hey, Bernie bros, if Nick Fuentes can bring himself to vote for whoever the Democrats are running, maybe you could too.
9: Oh, that's what has to be done. You won the battle against Thomas Massie. Let's see who wins the midterms. That's maybe what you weren't counting on. So MAGA is dead. Trumpism, you know, you can have it. You can have your Republican Party. The young people are out. You can have the boomers. They're all going to be dead in 10 years anyway. No offense. Shit. If you are one.
6: No offense.
9: You can have all these brainwashed boomers that watch Fox News. Take a look at the exit polling. Every demographic under the age of 55 supported Thomas Massie. That's the future. So I will gladly take the L. I'll gladly take a couple steps back while we wait for the demographics to change. And then it'll be our party. And in the meantime, let the Democrats attack you politically. Let the funding run dry. Let them impeach you. Let them indict you. They're your problem now. I'm recusing myself from that fight. Let the Democrats return to power. For a couple of years.
7: There you go. Shit, Nick. Hey, Nick, you know what? The follow-up question. He wanted the Epstein files to be released, right?
6: Nick?
7: Yes.
6: Yes.
7: Didn't we play a clip of him like a couple of years ago saying something like he wants to marry a 16-year-old?
6: Well, yeah.
7: Okay.
6: But we also know he is not gay, but he doesn't like being around women.
7: Right.
6: Remember, he told Pierce Brosnan.
7: Piers
6: Morgan.
7: Pierce Brosnan. Hello.
6: What have I got to care? What do I care about that?
9: Tomorrow, and I would encourage...
6: Oh, there is more. This is kind of interesting, if it's true.
7: Yeah.
9: Encourage everybody that lives in Kentucky that is a supporter of mine, go out there and vote for Thomas Massie. Make a plan.
6: So this was before, obviously. This right. was early in the day yesterday. But listen to
9: find your
6: information he claims he has.
9: Polling location. Bring the required information. Bring your ID, all that stuff. And go out and vote for Thomas Massie. But I want to talk about some of the inside baseball because I actually have some knowledge of this. And what I heard from Washington is that what really happened is that Thomas Massie made himself an enemy of the Israel lobby years ago. And this is known. In 2024, in the spring, Thomas Massie was one of the only Republicans that voted against a $25, $26 billion aid package to Israel. And that was... at the height of their war in Gaza, it was when they were defending themselves against Iran in that first round of attacks.
6: He put air quotes around defending themselves.
9: That was a huge foreign aid bill. Thomas Massie voted against it.
6: Right.
9: It was not too long after that that he made that infamous appearance on Tucker Carlson talking about AIPAC handlers and how much control the Israel lobby has over Congress. So Thomas Massie already had the Israel lobby on his case for a long time. And what I heard is that Thomas Massie went to the president and said, I will vote for your original spending bill in March of this year, or rather of 2025. You might remember there was a big spending package, the first one of its kind, in the early years of Trump's second term. And Trump was trying to whip the votes, corral everybody to get behind it. And the deal was this. Thomas Massie said, well, I will get behind your spending package, even though it's a lot of spending and there's not a lot of cuts. He said, but I want you to shut down all of this Israeli money that's flowing into my district and going against me. And the rumor is Massie voted for the spending package and Trump did not hold up his end of the bargain.
7: Oh, so he's pissed.
6: What a shocker.
7: Yeah.
6: Trump screwed somebody. What a shocker.
7: Hey, Massey.
6: How's that leopard? How do those leopard teeth feel on your face, Massey?
7: Yeah, I mean, and, you know, he did one thing, right? He came out for against children being raped by allegedly by Donald Trump and other people. Other people in the files, I guess.
6: And he's against the Iran war.
7: Yeah. I mean, that is, of course, like, that's a very low bar for decent people, isn't it? I mean, of course we're all against that. But all the other shit, he can say no drag queens at the reading of in the library and fuck gay people and all this other shit. I'm glad.
6: Oh, yeah. There's
7: glad the Nazi ate your face, bitch.
6: Shit. Yeah, yeah, yeah. I'm sure Massey will end up, you know, with his own podcast or something.
7: Yeah, choke on it. No. You don't get a podcast. It's too many shit.
6: There you go. Oh, $32 million in outside money was spent.
7: Right.
6: In Kentucky's 4th District. What does that have to do? Why does anybody care about Kentucky's 4th District?
7: Kentucky's 4th District is like, could we spend that money on things we might need here? Or no. Go ahead and make more signs for political campaigns and shit. Jeez. God, but Nick, you're brat. You campaigned. You sent your groypers out there to help Massey win, but he lost. So that's an L. What are you bragging about?
6: Well, no, his demographic voted Massey.
7: Right, but he didn't bring a win. I'm just saying he didn't influence.
6: He couldn't outvote all the old people that got stirred up by AIPAC.
7: Yeah, yeah,
6: is what he would say.
7: Right.
6: Nick Fuentes blasts Republicans celebrating Tom Massey's defeat, threatening retribution.
7: Yeah.
6: From the Groypers and the America Firsters.
7: I hope there's retribution. That's what saves us. I mean, because otherwise, you know, it's just hard to take anything seriously in a country where all this shit happens and there's no justice. I mean, that's kind of a joke.
6: Also in the news, we had, like I said, a bunch of... Wait, what is this? Trump is trying to bypass Congress to build that hideous arch.
7: Of course! Trump always bypasses Congress and laws and whatever. Rules. Often the Ten Commandments he'll bypass to do things.
6: He argues that they don't need the permission because lawmakers over a century ago authorized a somewhat similar project that was never built.
7: He was already going to build an ark or something?
6: No, 100 years ago they were going to build something and it never got built.
7: Oh, okay.
6: But it was authorized and Trump is trying to claim that.
7: Shit.
6: Trump has targeted Memorial Circle, a traffic roundabout on Columbia Island, a man-made island tucked inside the edge of Washington for his planned arch. Teams of workers conducting surveys and geophysical testing began work at the site last week. The administration has also begun the process of seeking approvals from a pair of federal arts and building commissions that Trump has stacked with his allies. But under federal law, certain parts of the city, including Memorial Circle, which is managed by the National Park Service, are considered protected land, and monuments built there require congressional authorization.
7: Which he doesn't give a shit about. He will bypass it because he sees the Matrix and build it. Build it, motherfucker, and we will tear every bit of it down.
6: Administration officials have cited a 1924 report by a federal commission charged with designing the Arlington Memorial Bridge. That report called for building a pair of 166-foot-tall columns surmounted by statues on Columbia Island that would frame the nearby Lincoln Memorial. Congress formally ratified the commission's report in 1925. The Memorial Bridge was soon built. However, the columns were not constructed, and Trump officials today argue that in building the arch, they would be carrying out the past lawmakers' wishes.
7: From the 20s?
6: From the 1920s.
7: I don't really give a shit about what these founding fathers who had slaves, who are rubbing, you know, leeches on their balls when they got syphilis. I don't care about their opinions about government. And I sure as shit don't give a fuck about what some engineer from the 20s before computers and shit has to say about an arch. right? I mean, fuck the designers from the 20s, okay?
6: Representative Jared Huffman, the top Democrat on the House Natural Resources Committee, which oversees national parks, has said the administration was obligated to seek congressional approval. In an interview, he drew comparisons to Trump's decision to tear down the East Wing and begin resurfacing the Lincoln Memorial's reflecting pool without any authorization. This is their playbook, he said. The fact that they're trotting out this tortured argument that a 100-year-old authorization for something totally different satisfies a law today is laughable, but consistent with their pattern of ignoring Congress.
7: Do you remember when they didn't want to sentence Trump because it's not customary to do that during an election, you know, influence an election? Doesn't that sound incredibly naive, childlike even? Like, what are we talking about? Listen to this story. He's going to build shit just because he's fucking, I don't know.
6: And he's going to put his name and face all over it. It's going to be the Trump arch. There's no way in hell it's just going to be some generic patriotic arch.
7: Right.
6: He wants it named the Trump arch.
7: He's insane. And it's fucking nuts. And they're talking about they're having geologists look at shit and do tests. That's his contractors and his people are doing that. It's going to be a piece of shit, is my point.
9: What is it? It's a total breakdown in the checks and balances. And people don't usually think of it in those terms, but Thomas Massie is in the House. The House has the power of the purse. The House is what funds the military. Now you have the leader of the Pentagon interfering in a House race. So,
6: yeah, Hegseth taking a big shit on the Hatch Act and going to, in his personal, what's the word I'm looking for?
7: When I think of Pete Hegseth in terms of personal, it makes me want to vomit. In his personal life, money.
6: It's not his business. It's not his job. It's in his personal time that he went to stump for Massey's opponent.
7: Right.
6: Which they shouldn't be doing.
7: Because he's in the regime. Yes. He's in this Nazi regime.
6: It's against the Hatch Act.
7: You know what's crazy, Nick, is that you're a Nazi and you are explaining to our Secretary of, quote, war, how civics works. Is that what he's doing? God, Pete, are you embarrassed? No, you're a rapist.
6: He's allegedly. Trying to see if, God, he just filibusters here, and the guy interviewing him doesn't. Oh, here we go.
9: 23 and 24. It doesn't even make sense. They're
10: but it
9: just
10: goes back
9: hiding
10: even further
9: him.
10: To the guy. All of them, the Ben Shapiros and the Mark Levins were all and Lindsey Graham, all never Trumpers in 2016.
6: So here we go. Shit. The new duo.
7: Damn.
6: The new duet is Nick Fuentes and Alex Jones.
7: Look out, War Room. Who's a better duo?
6: Are you talking about Steve Bannon?
7: Blotch Nazi and Lindell versus...
6: Mike Lindell? These guys, are you kidding me?
7: Yeah, of course. I think they should do The View. You combine the two shows and do like a version of The View.
6: Nick tweeted, Israel used their control over Trump and their Jewish money to destroy Massie because he went against their agenda. There's no... you don't need the word Jewish.
7: Right. Well, he does.
6: If you just said Israel, then, you know, there is no denying that Trump's GOP is nothing more than a front for Israel, and it has to be destroyed for America first to prevail.
7: God, you know, does Nick work 24 hours a day or something?
6: What else has he got to do?
7: I have no idea. I mean, thank God, I guess.
6: Berwyn.
7: Yeah. Did you get new mace? I wonder if you have, is that Macy?
6: I'm sure you got a replacement. Yeah.
7: Is it one squirt or is it multiple? Jeez. What if that person was just selling Girl Scout cookies or something?
6: So listen to this delusion.
7: Okay.
11: If I do my job right.
7: Right.
11: The value to society and civilization from my for-profit companies will be much, much larger than the good that I do with my charitable giving. And I think this is an important point to make because people forget or they sometimes don't see that when you create something like Amazon and you're saving, I get letters from new mothers all the time that say, like, I have no idea what I would be doing right now if I didn't have Amazon. Thank you. Or what we did in the pandemic when people could really see what an essential service we provided to them. And so, you know, this is Amazon creates tremendous value. And by the way, all companies are creating value of some kind.
6: That's Mr. Jeff Bezos, everybody, saying, hey, guys, relax. You know, the value of society to society of my for-profit companies is much greater than any billions I might give away.
7: You know, I can just hear the right-wing nut job brain jujitsu going on in his fucking skull, right? You can hear the hamster wheels just like...
6: And is it me or doesn't he sound like dumb?
7: Stupid.
6: Is it me?
7: I know, because
6: he's talking like this and saying my for-profit. I mean, is he drugged up? Is he getting too old?
7: That
6: is
7: was
6: he,
7: my thought.
6: What's going on? He sounds like he's got some shit going on.
7: Hey, Jeff, have we ever heard him talk before? I don't know. I don't remember. Yeah, you sound...
6: Yeah, I've heard him, but this doesn't sound...
7: You sound fucking stupid.
6: It sounds like he's struggling. Like, you know, he sounds like that Nick Shirley idiot, that alleged reporter who attacked the poor Somali...
7: You know, the terrorist.
6: Yeah, yes. The poor Somali daycare centers.
7: Can't that guy get nabbed like... what's that guy? Chud the Builder.
6: Oh, yeah.
7: Chud the Builder.
6: It's really fun watching... All of the all the MAGA-try and the ultra racist. I know there's not much, you know, there's a lot of overlap there. The ultra racist maggots that were saying when Chud got arrested, oh, he'll be out in hours. Don't worry. Did you see that black attack him? Just wait. He'll be out. Nothing's going to happen to him. And then they didn't let him out. And then when he got the $1.2 million. Bond. They lost their minds.
7: Hey, wait for Trump.
6: Very satisfying to read those.
7: Trump
6: comments.
7: Will pardon you. Don't worry, Chud.
6: He can't. It's a state charge.
7: He will lean on the. Well, what about that Polis guy that got leaned on and then commuted to sin?
6: That fucker.
7: That'll happen, man. Chud the Builder. Oof.
6: So Bezos. Yeah, sounds kind of.
7: Yeah, Jeff.
6: I don't know.
7: Is he? He's not. He doesn't do anything at Amazon anymore, right?
6: Bezos said, you could double the taxes I pay, and it's not going to help that teacher in Queens, I promise you. Well, let's try it.
7: What do you fucking know?
6: Let's try it.
7: Hey, Pat, does something magical happen to rich people, to their brains, that all of a sudden they turn into the smartest people in the world?
6: And we don't want to double the taxes you pay. I want to hundredfold the taxes you pay.
7: Right, and I want back taxes. What the fuck? I am so tired of hearing about the IRS. It's like, oh, it's so hard. They have so many LLCs, and it's so complicated. Get in there, bitches, and go get Jeff Bezos' cash, motherfuckers. Listen to this dumb fuck. God, he does sound stupid.
6: No, I agree with him here.
11: People talk about, you know, making the tax system more progressive. How about we start by having the nurse in Queens not pay taxes? Why is somebody at all? Why is a nurse in Queens who makes $75,000 a year paying more than $1,000 a month in taxes? That's $1,000 a month that could help with rent or groceries or anything. And so, and by the way, do you know what that all adds up to? The bottom half of income earners in this country pay only 3% of the taxes. It's only 3%.
6: So hashtag agree. Yeah. I agree. The exemption should be a lot higher.
7: Well,
6: then other assholes like this guy whine and bitch like Mitt Romney. Well, it's not fair. I'm paying a higher percentage of my taxes, and then some people pay nothing.
7: Jeff, you are fucking bullshit. And I'll tell you why. You said, why would a nurse have to pay that much in taxes? I will tell you why. Because you exist, you cunt. That is exactly why that nurse is paying so many taxes, because you don't pay shit, you motherfucker. That's your statement is crazy. That's like a murderer saying they shoot somebody, and then this person's, why is this person bleeding out? You shot them. You don't pay taxes, so the nurse pays taxes. That's it. Your existence is why the nurse has to pay all those taxes. Right? We don't need your help. We need you not to exist.
6: We've got also in the news, that's Bezos pissing people off with his,
12: no, you can tax me, you can double my taxes, and it's not going to help.
7: Yeah,
6: that's right. That might be true. That's why I want you to pay 100 times more taxes.
7: Right, right. And you shouldn't exist. Billionaires shouldn't exist. And by the way, your company should be broken up, right?
6: Yeah.
7: Absolutely.
6: Yeah, I'm against big everything.
7: And you know, break it up.
6: Doesn't work. It's greed, greed, greed.
7: And let me tell you, if I was in the government and I had any power over those streaming services, ooh, I would make your life hell on earth, motherfucker. You're going to be paying actors more, and you're going to pay writers more, and you're going to pay writers on motherfucking reality shows like you would pay them on a narrative show. Right, bitch? Come on.
6: I think the down ticket actors need to be paid more.
7: I'm not talking about Melania.
6: I think the top five on the call sheet are doing okay.
7: Right, right. And I'm going to look in those books.
6: He said, in that same interview, he said, doing the Melania documentary was a good business decision. I'm sure it was. I'm sure it was. You sucked up to Trump. That's your big business decision.
7: He sounds like a vegetable. No offense.
6: He sounds like there's something going on there.
7: He sounds like someone that would pay Melania $40 million to do a boring-ass documentary about her fucking life. That's who you sound like. I can't believe your fiancé got in that spaceship you built. What the fuck? Jeez. What did you want to rent out? The whole fucking canals in Venice for your fucking wedding?
13: Amazon.com is never going to have any of that tactile stuff. We're never going to have any... cafes or lattes or anything like that. 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It's just that it'll be different.
6: So he's never been Mr. Articulate, but he sounds
7: stupid.
6: That's 1994.
7: Yeah.
13: But I believe that if you can focus obsessively enough on customer experience, selection, ease of use, low prices, more information to make purchase decisions with.
6: You know, he sounds more cogent there than he does in this recent interview. But anyway.
7: Yeah, boy, God, this guy just shits bullshit out of his mouth Caroline, what's her face? Machine gun bullets, machine gun lips, whatever he said. I'm tired of these oligarchs acting like they're genius. You're not geniuses. We don't need you to fix the planet. We need your money. You're only worth your money. I'm sure your new wife married you because of your personality, Jeff. It's about your money. That's what you're worth.
6: Let's see what else we've got going on here. Oh, what's this?

0: Listen, I would have come out sooner, but I had to call my opponent and concede, and it took a while to find Ed Gallrine in Tel Aviv.
1: Whoa!
2: Shit, man. Right. Listen, listen.
1: Massey not pulling punches.
2: Right. Hey, listen, Massey. Why didn't you, you know, you fucking lost. The leopard ate your face. I don't know how to, I don't feel, who are these people chanting for him? His supporters, his weird Republican supporters.
1: Massey.
2: Yeah, but what? Who are these people? These people.
1: The libertarians.
2: Oh, my God. Why didn't you guys vote for Kamala? You
1: and know? The Groypers, apparently.
2: Groypers, okay. Are these are Nick's people? I don't know. To me, Massey is like Marjorie Taylor Greene. Like, how am I supposed to feel about these fucknuts?
1: What is this? Somebody named, I don't know, it's just some rando.

0: about these dumb fucking oligarchs that their only value is their bank account. That's hilarious, Elon. Well, he retweeted that. He didn't even think of that.
1: He said bingo.
0: Oh, okay. Bingo.
1: He agreed with it.
0: Bingo. Have you ever played bingo, Elon? Do you think he could play? Or he would understand. He'd hear your number and get a dauber and put it on the right thingy. Could he figure that out?
1: Let's see. We've got... Oh, Adam Mockler. Elon Musk's free speech website has just temporarily banned at GOPLs, like losses,
0: yeah,
1: for 12 hours simply because they exposed Republican pedophiles.
0: Oh, that's right. God, Elon, that's the funniest thing. I always forget this. What came out in the Epstein files is the most fucked up thing about you. You kept bugging Donald. Hey, we're still on for the Epstein Island, right? Wasn't that it? We're still on for Christmas on the island.
1: I can't wait. Will you be there for Christmas?
0: Listen, guys, it was a Nazi salute. It wasn't a Klingon thing. It wasn't a Roman Heil Hitler. It was a Heil. It was a Nazi salute. It was a Nazi.
2: Trump has nothing but flaws. It's not like he has some good sides. But the motivating thing in Trump is not that he's crazy. It's that he's stupid. And I keep saying to my friends, you don't know anyone this stupid, so you don't understand how stupid he is. He is not just ignorant, which he certainly is. He's also incredibly stupid. You know, before Reagan, there was no idea the president could be stupid.
0: Shit.
1: Before Reagan, there was no idea the president could be stupid. This is Fran Lebowitz.
0: Oh, I was going to guess Patty LuPone. Shit. Okay.
1: So there you go.
0: Well, you know, I was thinking about, but Reagan was stupid as shit, though. What about that? Dumb. Dumb, dumb, dumb.
1: Yeah. Yep.
0: And that, who's the other guy? Well, he was vice president. Who's Nixon's vice president? Spiro Agnew. Dumb, dumb, dumb, right? Stupid.
1: Was he?
0: He was pretty stupid. Well, I mean,
1: crooked as fuck. Was he stupid?
0: He was a big maggot, you know. He's a precursor to maggotry, right? And, I mean, he did put all those bribes together in the envelopes of money. Maybe. And he never had to pay it back. So I take back the stupid remark.
1: Here's a maggot.
3: And what about politics?
4: I don't give a shit.
3: You don't find it a great
4: I really
3: treasure
4: don't care
3: trove
4: about politics.
3: Of
4: some people
3: material.
4: Do. I don't. I think the system is corrupt. Every time I'm walking on the street, somebody's like, hey, vote for so-and-so. I'm like, it's all corrupt. Anarchy is the only way we're going to change anything. Violence. Kill a politician. That's the only way you can change shit.
3: What? Yeah. I mean, obviously you're joking.
4: No.
3: Are you serious?
4: Yeah, voting is not going to make a difference. It has never. Not in 100 years.
3: So what would you like to see?
4: I'd like to see some politicians start getting murdered and reform this government.
1: Oh, my God. Who is this? Jeez. This is a comedian, I think, that's being interviewed.
0: Okay. Is it Chuck Schumer? No, I'm just kidding. I don't know who this is.
1: But the person that retweeted this said, this is now my, if Massey loses tonight, this is my political opinion for the rest of my life. And this is, he's got a MAGA, he's got MAGA stuff in his ID.
0: Shit.
1: So the maggots are, the Massey fans are going to be pissed are pissed.
0: Well, you should be, and you're Massey fans. I mean, listen, this guy, I love it. The bar for Republicans, it's so low, like.
1: God, the responses are kind of scary. I mean,
0: yeah.
1: The Declaration of Independence says it's our duty to throw off a corrupt, abusive government. We are there.
0: Shit. How did he spell there?
1: THRE.
0: Oh, good job, buddy. Jeez.
1: This says, this person says, I think we can all agree there are 535 members in the Congress and Senate that decade after decade deceive the people and deliberately sabotage their parties and betray their voters for the sole purpose of enriching themselves, molesting our children along the way. So long as the streets of Washington, D.C. are peaceful and not burning to the fucking ground, nothing will change. Take a look at this sentiment, guys.
0: Yes, people are fucking pissed.
1: We are anti-violence here, but you're pouring the gasoline.
0: And the problem, the Republicans are obviously violent. I mean, they are outwardly violent.
1: Yes.
0: The Democrats funded that fucking genocide, so you can't say they aren't. That is

0: The moral fucking quagmire we're in. Our party is morally bankrupt, but they're not Nazis. And it's, you know, it's tough to say, hey, go vote for so-and-so. It really is. And it's tough to believe in this system, which, you know, who has that quote that's around on Instagram? It's from a TV show. And somebody says, they ask a question from the audience. They say, why is America the greatest country? And this dude answers, and it's a pretty,
1: bullshit.
0: No, yeah, it's a blistering attack on America. So it's not the greatest fucking country.
1: Right.
0: There's a lot of countries that are, quote, free out there. What's wrong with ours? It's I can't think of his name.
1: God, these are all right-wing accounts that I'm reading from. This one says, forget about Russia, forget about China. What America witnessed in Kentucky against Thomas Massie was actual election interference by a foreign nation, Israel, all made possible by Donald Trump and J.D. Vance. We will not forget this.
0: Wow. Okay. What about the other times, too? I mean, God, you know, this kills me. It's like there was a Mueller report, guys. The Mueller report. Did Massie vote to impeach Trump?
1: He did, right? No, I don't think so. Cassidy did, but
0: oh, shit.
1: in the Senate, but God. I don't think Massey did.
0: Thomas, thanks for your sentiment. You work on that Epstein thing. That's good, but you are a fucking joke, bitch, and the leopard ate your face. Ha ha.
1: This is a Walter Scott quote.
0: Yes.
1: Says Scottish historical novelist, 1771 to 1832. One or two of these scoundrel statesmen should be shot once a year just to keep the others on their good behavior.
0: Ooh, that's a, jeez. You don't see that on, you know, those quote a day calendars.
1: Oh, here's a cartoony, a cartoon version with a smiley face on it of a guillotine. Right. Hey kids, remember, people have never gained rights by asking nicely for them, he's saying.
0: That's right.
1: Oh my God. See, I mean, these are your people, Republicans, and they're violent.
0: And you voted
1: us into it. And now they're turning on you.
0: Right, right. And we are stuck in it. We are fucking stuck in it. God. Jeff Daniels. Jeff Daniels is the actor I was thinking of. And it's an amazing clip from some TV show he was in. It was good.
1: So there you go, guys. I mean,
0: we're going to have this July 4th celebration where everybody's just jizzing over this country that has ICE, that has all this bullshit going on. Oh, my God.
1: Oh, yeah.
0: I can't take it. Fuck off.
1: Oh, this is a side. We'll talk about this later off. It has something to do with what we talked about earlier. Theo Von.
0: Fuck him.
1: Rogan has now issued a heartfelt apology to Theo Von over his recent comments. We were talking earlier during a production meeting.
0: That's right.
1: That about the fact that Rogan started shitting on Theo Von right about the time that Theo Von and saying, you know, he's saying crazy things. I'm worried about him. Exactly around the time that Theo Von is saying, you know, I think this genocide in Gaza is really bad.
0: You know, this idea that it's bad to cancel people or whatever that bullshit came from. This is what a great opportunity to cancel two cunts. Quit watching his shit. Quit watching their shit. Quit going to their shows. There are so many comedians out there that I think maybe are more entertaining and aren't fucking Nazis or Nazi sympathizers who didn't campaign for Trump. I mean, there's so many. And so, fuck Theo Von with the force of 1,000 suns. And the same for Joe Rogan. I mean,
1: well, here's please. A Freudian slip.
0: Yeah.
2: You honor sacrifice not just with words, but with action. And that's where a clear contrast is. Our Republican priority will always be to be putting government ahead of Americans.
1: Oops.
0: Wait a second. Government ahead of America. Right.
1: That's the GOP vice chair, Blake Moore.
0: Oh, yes.
1: Oops.
0: God, Blake.
1: Putting government ahead of Americans.
0: Thanks for your honesty, at least. I was referring to Jeff Daniels from Newsroom. That's right. You know that clip I was talking about where he's talking about how we suck? I mean, and it's true. We should listen to that. And take, God, you know, I'm a theater person. Pat's a theater person. What is the main thing that happens to theater people in acting classes? Criticism. It's criticism 24/7, 5 days, 7 days a week, right? Criticism, criticism, criticism. And it's just how it is, right? But America, we're a bunch of snowflakes. We didn't, most of America didn't have the privilege of being, you know, emotionally beaten down by these evil acting teachers, right? We have such thin skin. We are not the freest country. We're not the best. We suck. Take the criticism. But we can't.
3: Yes. I mean, and you know, they're always, every time someone suggests this, they say, I'm moving. Go. You know, they add nothing to New York. You know,
1: she's talking about the billionaires that are squealing if Mamdani taxes them, they're going to leave. She says, go. They add nothing to New York.
0: You know what a beautiful sound is? And I'm saying, I love jazz music and all kinds of classical, beautiful music, you know. But the squealing of billionaires is the most beautiful music of all music. I love it. Squeal away, bitches.
1: And the evangelicals when Trump betrays them. That's always a pleasure
0: squeal
1: to watch.
0: Squeal, Republicans. Squeal, God-botherers. Squeal, Elon. I love it. Get the fuck out of New York, motherfuckers. Fuck off.
4: Smug, greedy, well-fed white people have invented a language to conceal their sins. It's as simple as that. The CIA doesn't kill anybody anymore. They neutralize people. Or they depopulate the area. The government doesn't lie. It engages in disinformation. The Pentagon actually measures nuclear radiation in something they call sunshine units. Israeli murderers are called commandos. Arab commandos are called terrorists. Contra killers are called freedom fighters. Well, if crime fighters fight crime and firefighters fight fire, what do freedom fighters fight? They never mention that part of it to us, do they? Never mention that part of it.
1: There you go. Carlin, R.I.P.
0: You know, a lot of comedians I know out there, a lot of comedians wouldn't even recognize that as comedy because he is punching up and you other bitches punch down.
1: When's he going to make a trans joke?
0: Yeah. God, that's not even recognizable as my, that those sentiments are rarely heard. You have to dig for that because Joe Rogan and that fuck Theo Vaughn and Dave Chappelle. They punch down. They're bitches. Why are they so fucking popular? I don't understand.
1: Weak-minded people.
0: That's badass. George Carlin is badass. It is not badass to campaign for Donald Trump if you're a comic. It's actually very sad.
1: That Lyndon Johnson quote.
0: What was that?
1: You take the poorest white person and convince them... They'll give you every dime they have if you convince them that it'll hurt a black person.
0: Yeah.
1: Kind of thing.
0: Right. Shit, man.
1: I fucked it up. No. Royally, but.
0: That George Carlin clip. You know, it's what the pandemic kind of took away from a lot of comedy. Does that make sense? Because the pandemic just changed so much in our society. It was like, it's like a big beating of false information and bullshit.
1: If you can convince the lowest white man he's better than the best colored man, he won't notice you're picking his pocket. Hell, give him somebody to look down on, he'll empty his pockets for you. Lyndon Johnson.
0: God, we need a culture transplant or something. A culture transplant, is that possible? Shelby?
1: Let's see what else is going on. Look, time flying. Top of the hour, everybody. It's 85 degrees here in Pensacola, Florida. Sunny. No traffic. I just saw a car go by.
0: Whose idea was it? Hey, Cash. Is Cash calling in today or anything?
1: I guessed on the temperature, by the way.
0: Oh, okay.
1: Let me look it up.
0: Hey, Cash.
1: It is kind of hot and miserable.
0: Whose idea was it to go snorkeling?
1: 84.
0: Right. That's hot. Whose idea was it to go snorkeling? Did anybody say? I mean, because it's just never heard of.
1: 74% humidity. Ugh. Mm. So it feels like 87. Anyway.
0: Mr. Patel, Director Patel, how many other former FBI directors in American history have gone on a side snorkeling trip? Why were you reviewing the Honolulu FBI office? That's my question. What were you doing?
1: What's he going to go to Cleveland?
0: Yeah, that's the point. You wanted to go snorkeling. God.
1: This is, I guess good news. A good outcome, let's say.
0: Yeah.
1: Although, when it boils down to it, it's not real accountability, but
0: yeah.
1: Someone gets a Tennessee man. This is, what is this person's name? Larry Bushart, Bushart.
0: Okay.
1: Is a 61-year-old retired cop.
0: Okay.
1: Shortly after the killing of Charlie Kirk.
0: Okay.
1: He posted some memes that pissed off the local sheriff, who sent a deputy to his house to talk to him.
0: That's normal, right? You post a meme and then you get a visit from law enforcement.
1: And it was not in any way threatening.
0: Oh, okay.
1: Violence or anything. It was just, making fun of the fact that Charlie Kirk was dead. Not classy. Not kind, but not illegal.
0: Yeah, I mean, sure.
1: Not threatening.
0: Yeah.
1: We're
0: allowed to.
1: And he said, he's like, even I saw the body cam footage of the deputy that was there, and the deputy was like apologetic. The deputy was kind of like, I don't know why I'm fucking here, to be honest with you. Mm-hmm. But he said, I'm supposed to ask you to take it down. The guy was like, fuck you. I'm not taking it down.
0: Yeah.
1: So that night the sheriff sent more to arrest him.
0: Damn. Oh,
1: he spent 37 days in jail.
0: A cop.
1: The former cop. because they charged him with felonies and put his bail set at $2 million.
0: Over a meme?
1: Yeah.
0: Hey, Comey, the 8645 meme. There's precedent. Memes are illegal, guys.
1: Mr. Bushart, a rare outspoken progressive in his deeply conservative pocket of central Tennessee, described himself as a Facebook warrior who relished confronting acquaintances and strangers alike online over their political opinions.
0: Wow.
1: Like many, he jumped into the social media fray after Charlie Kirk was killed at an event, blah, blah, blah. He noticed that a group in Perry County, about 30 miles from his home, was organizing a prayer vigil to memorialize Kirk, and he posted a flurry of memes created by others on a community Facebook page advertising the event. One of the memes quoted Trump saying, "We have to get over this after a school shooting in Perry, Iowa in 2024. This seems relevant today," said the original poster. So that tweet, they interpreted as threatening to shoot up a local school.
0: But the message on it that he retweeted was Trump saying,
1: "We should get over this," about a school shooting. And he said, "This seems relevant," meaning, so we shouldn't get over Charlie Kirk, or pointing out the lunacy of Trump. And in addition to pointing out the lunacy of Trump saying we should get over this.
0: Right. Well, I mean,
1: and listen, the hypocrisy of all the maggots.
0: Well, that's not illegal. I'm not a lawyer. But I think,
1: oh, this story is enraging.
0: This is crazy.
1: It was Perry. They said because it was Perry, there was a school shooting in Perry, Iowa. And Trump said, this seems relevant. And the fact that it was Perry County, Tennessee, the sheriff said, oh, people, locals took it. Locals
0: took it
1: as a threat.
0: Which is
1: a lie.
0: Right, right. Oh, yeah. Citations, where's the evidence? Wouldn't you need evidence of that? Wouldn't you need something more than a meme to lock somebody up?
1: Sheriff Weems is the guy's name. Weems said that some in Perry County, Tennessee, perceived Mr. Bushart to be threatening the local high school. He was charged with recklessly threatening mass violence at a school.
0: From his keyboard. About a meme that had... Shit.
1: The sheriff's department asked the popo in Bushart's hometown, because it's out of jurisdiction.
0: Right.
1: And by the way, I don't know... any repercussions should also fall on these police officers. I don't know why.
0: Yeah, yeah, absolutely.
1: I guess if they're acting on a warrant.
0: They
1: asked, he asked the police in Bushart's hometown to dispatch an officer to go visit him. Body camera footage from the exchange showed that both Mr. Bushart and the officer were perplexed by the sheriff's request and even made light of the situation. The cop was cool in this interaction. Mr. Bushart told the officer he threatened no one and refused to take down the post. The police returned later that night and arrested him.
0: Didn't that cop know that he shouldn't go to that guy's house and threaten him about a meme? It's strange.
1: In an interview in October with local television station, the sheriff acknowledged knowing that the meme had been circulating before Bushart shared it.
0: Well, shit,
1: and that
0: dude.
1: He knew it was referring to the school shooting in Iowa. Yet the sheriff claimed that Bushart wanted to incite hysteria with his post, and that caused alarm.
0: So you sent a guy with a gun to lean on him about it. You're a thug, dude. He's a gangster. Cops are gangsters.
1: So, let me see.
0: I wish we could sue these bitches civilly.
1: He was, as far as we know, the only person in the flurry of illegal and unconstitutional arrests that happened.
0: Yeah.
1: Or people that were fired for posting memes about Charlie Kirk. And he was the only one that we know of that was charged with felonies.
0: Shit, man.
1: With felonies.
0: Everybody that had their fingerprints on that should go down. Every single motherfucking
1: right.
0: person.
1: Right, and they should serve at least a percentage of time that he could have served, if not all of it. That's I think right. that when there is shit like this that happens, when they know it's a blatant violation, this cum-sucking, not there's anything wrong with that, a sheriff... This fucker knew that he was just getting this guy.
0: Well, how did the warrant get served for his arrest? How did that appear?
1: Well, exactly.
0: Well, I mean, where did that, because that's the thing, where did it come from? If it came from a judge, that judge should not be a judge. Whoever signed that should not be a cop. Who delivered it shouldn't be a cop, because they know if they know that they're doing something illegal... And it's something that's bullshit, then they should fucking go down for it. Because normal people like us, if you participate knowingly in a crime, it's a crime, right?
1: Yeah, yeah.
0: So fuck them.
1: A sheriff in a county near his home said that the meme Bushart posted on a community Facebook page could be perceived as a violent threat. He told the officer, I played on Facebook. I threatened no one. He was finally released in October after 37 days when the charges against him were dropped. They just dropped him.
0: Yeah, and so he was there for 37 days, right? And so they charged him to stay in prison. He had to make bail. I'm sure he had fines. I'm sure he had lawyers.
1: No, he couldn't make bail. He couldn't come up with $200,000.
0: Right.
1: For a bail bondsman.
0: Shit.
1: Bushart's arrest and detention were widely condemned as overreach. The Foundation for Individual Rights and Expression filed lawsuit against the sheriff on his behalf. Let's see. Oh, he was a corrections officer.
0: Which guy? Oh, the...
1: Yeah, yeah, yeah.
0: The dude that...
1: A liberal corrections officer. Interesting. Let's see. His posting and fighting with people online bothered his wife.
0: This is crazy. I don't... There should be like an investigation into the sheriff's department, because I would think that someone that does something so... brazenly illegal has a bunch of other shit they're up to, right? Shouldn't we look into all this guy's shit, the sheriff, this bullshit sheriff, and all his little minions that do his duty and do his bidding?
1: He has friends, neighbors, relatives who supported Trump. He got along with many of them just fine, but on social media, the president's supporters were his enemies, two-dimensional avatars of all that he disagreed with.
0: Right.
1: He said Facebook was this magical, mystical internet world.
0: Good for this guy. And what happened to him sucks because, hey, he got off, the charges dropped, whatever, but he still had to, I bet, paid for a lawyer. I bet.
1: He said, I'm not going to call Charlie a bad person, but I thought what made him worthy of all that? Oh, I'll call him a bad person.
0: He's a bad fucking person. Yeah. That's not hard.
1: The in posts on a community page advertising the vigil, he responded with a flurry of memes, none of which he created. One accused Kirk's organization, Turning Point, of perpetuating hate. Another said, everyone forgot about Rush Limbaugh and everyone will forget about what's his name.
0: Yeah.
1: Their responses to his posts were mostly on the mild side. Geez, Larry, take a stress pill or something, one person said. But Nick Weems, sheriff of Perry County, said some who saw the post about the shooting in Iowa interpreted it as Bushart threatening Perry County High School.
0: You know what, though? The Charlie Kirk memes and shit, it makes sense that some idiot fucking Trumpard would do this. Because do you remember how Trump talked about Charlie Kirk and how he complained about how the left was being so mean to him
1: after
0: his death, even after that Rob Reiner post, motherfucker?
1: While in jail, Bushart lost his part-time medical transport job. His wife was so distracted by the case, she had to quit hers in a sewing factory. Right. He assumed she would be out. He would be out perhaps in a few days, perhaps in a week, was stunned when his bail was set at $2 million. He had no idea how far and wide his story was circulating. His wife, however, could not escape it. Her phone constantly rang. An old boss of Bushart's kept needling her with antagonistic text messages. Jailbird Larry, he called him.
0: The pain is the fucking point with these people. It's always the point. With the Comey thing, even though it's bullshit, doesn't matter.
1: Eventually, he saw a news report about his case on television in jail. Another inmate put up a sign, Justice for Larry.
0: Shit.
1: As the scrutiny intensified, officials relented and abandoned the criminal case.
0: Right, right. But hey, damage done. He lost his job. He spent 37 fucking days in jail.
1: Yeah, and he had trouble finding a job after.
0: Right.
1: He said, I don't regret doing what I did. I could have been more dignified, classy, but hell, we all could be. With the encouragement of his wife, he's staying away from Facebook. Let's see. So anyway, there's news.
0: Yes. I hope he's getting his money or getting some sort of.
1: A Tennessee man who was jailed for 37 days over a Facebook post he shared has agreed to a settlement.
0: Yes.
1: With the sheriff who detained him.
0: Yes.
1: Detained.
0: Kidnapped.
1: 37 days. Who wrote this?
0: Some fucking idiot that doesn't understand. It's the pain is the point.
1: Good God. This is the New York Times. Detained, you stupid asshole. Who wrote this? Rick Rojas. Rick, let's detain you for, let's put you away for 37 days and see if you call that detention, you moron.
0: But you know, this is typical of mainstream media because they always get these cases wrong. They always concentrate on how the case has these bullshit cases where, like, against Comey and, they always focus on how this case has no legs. The case, that's not the point. It's the pain. It's the money. It's the money these guys will have to fork out. It's the pain of being in jail for 37 days. His wife lost his job. He lost his job. Who cares if the case is bullshit? It doesn't matter.
1: Let's see. We've got... I'm trying to do the math on how
0: these Trumpists are terrorists, man. They're terrorists.
1: So they settled. Okay. But this means that this means that the sheriff ain't paying this money.
0: The people are.
1: Yeah, this is coming out or the insurance for the county.
0: Right.
1: Or for the sheriff's department.
0: Yes.
1: Is gonna fucking cover this.
0: This is America. In America, if you do a meme and the wrong, you know, boss hog sheriff sees it, you go to jail for 37 days. But yes, let's shoot some fireworks off and celebrate this bitch ass country. Sure.
1: So he settled for $835,000.
0: Not enough. More.
1: Which turns out to $22,500 a day in jail.
0: Bleed that bitch sheriff of all his money. God, because that's all they understand.
1: And the repercussions for the sheriff?
0: Oh, none, Pat, except the money, right? Well, the sheriff doesn't pay it.
1: Yeah.
0: I forgot that.
1: You could stop at none. There has been zero repercussions. This sheriff, this constitution-hating fuckhead tyrant, is still the sheriff in Perry County, Tennessee.
0: Fuck that sheriff and fuck this country and fuck our justice system. There is no other way to put it. I mean, I cannot listen to that and think, yay!
1: I went and checked their Facebook page, and they limit who can post on their Facebook page now.
0: But you shouldn't, because that's the people's Facebook page. It's social media, the sheriff's department.
1: The courts have ruled that they cannot selectively delete comments, but they can either blanket limit. They have to let everybody comment or nobody.
0: Yeah.
1: So when they limit it, sometimes you could say, I think Facebook allows you to put a limit on it. You have to be following the page for 24 hours before you can post on it or
0: that
1: something.
0: Shit. Yeah.
1: And a lot of people, you know, don't sign up. They just want to go there and shit on the sheriff and leave. They don't want to necessarily follow the page and wait 24 hours. Yeah, so that's a deterrent to people leaving comments.
0: So the people of Perry who pay for that sheriff's department, that's their sheriff's department. That sheriff works for them. You're the boss of that sheriff. But yet the sheriff tells you how you're allowed to comment on the Facebook page of the entity that is yours? Bullshit. Ah, fuck that. God. And these fucking arrogant pig bastard cops.
1: No comment.
0: How can he say that, though? We're his boss. Those people of Perry are his boss. Since when did you have a job where the boss says something, you say, no comment? Get the fuck out of here.
1: Oh, I'm sure he wouldn't agree to that.
0: Oh, man.
1: Because whenever some of these auditors say, you know, you guys work for us, there's 95% of the bad cops say, well, I don't work for you.
0: Shit. Those cops.
1: Isn't that good to know?
0: Yeah.
1: That the police literally say, I don't work for you.
0: Oh, we know you feel that way. We know you feel that way. You got gang symbols on your fucking car that, you know, right? You change the colors of the American flag and you put your little gang, your gang back the blue symbol on your car. You're a gang. You work for the gang. You are thugs. Happy Fourth. Come on. That is the craziest fucking story.
1: God, this guy has a great tweet. Unrelated, but I just saw it. This guy says, this is not easy to say, but the truth must come out. On January 6th, I stormed the Capitol alongside Richard Bego Barnett. Together, we smeared our shit on the walls of Nancy Pelosi's office. The psychological toll of this experience has been immense. I am therefore seeking $6.3 million in compensation from Trump's $1.8 billion fund. And is they're liberal podcasters. And he said he's a comedian, and he said they did an AI picture of himself smearing
0: shit. But that comedian gets it, though. That's literally it, though, right?
1: Yeah.
0: That's literally it. We live in a country that is not really a democracy. This is a country where the laws are for us assholes. They're for poor people. Socialize the losses, maximize the profits. Hey, good for Joe Rogan, Theo Vaughn. Thank you, assholes. Thanks for doing this to us, you fucks.
1: Trump spoke a few hours ago at a commencement address.
0: Oh, my. I can't think of a worse place. It's
5: going to happen. Change that we can't even think of right now. Things will happen, and I believe for the best. Hopefully for the best, but I believe for the best. But things will happen that you can't even imagine. And it's going to be very exciting, but the way that's going to happen is through thinking big. Nothing great was ever built. Think of that. Nothing great was ever built without the word momentum at your side. In times of your life, you'll have momentum. That's the time you go for it.
0: Goddamn. Right. You know who agrees with this? His diaper agrees with this. Man.
6: He said that with a straight face. He said, look, they only make $174,000. They can't even fucking keep up with inflation. You got to let them do some stock trading so they can feed their fucking families, bro.
1: This is Kyle Kalinske talking about what Mike Johnson said to defend Trump for his, I don't care about people's financial problems. Yeah, I don't even think about it.
0: They're getting a raise.
1: And then when he was talking about the people in Congress voting.
0: Yes.
1: And that's when he said, well, you know, you can't expect, you know, when they were going to put up that that bill.
0: Yes.
1: But keeping them from trading stocks, preventing them from trading stocks. And it got shot down by Republicans. And Mike Johnson said, well, these people only make $170,000 a year. You can't expect them to live on that. They have to be able to make some money on the side.
0: They do, though, Mike. Though they do. Don't they get a break on mortgages to live in a bigger house?
1: Yeah, and the top shelf health care.
0: Yeah.
1: Free.
0: And here's the great thing. When a war happens from an evil-ass dictator president, that they could actually maybe do something to stop. And they don't fucking care. They love it. Their kids don't go to fight it. Their kids don't die in a fucking war.
6: Dollars. They can't even fucking keep up with inflation. You got to let them do some stock trading so they can feed their fucking families, bro. They're making 174,000 DZACs. That is so much more than your average American. That puts them in the top 10%, bro. He's like, oh, I mean, what are we supposed to do? They haven't had a raise since 2009. You motherfuckers haven't raised the minimum wage since 2009, and not a single Republican is lifting their finger to raise the fucking minimum wage. Not a single one. But you guys want to give yourselves a raise? Oh, no. Guillotines are about to roll out in this bitch, bro. I'm telling you, yeah. People cannot handle this shit. You are going to make people snap. You are going to make people snap. At some point, everybody's going to wake up and realize that the Republican trick of blaming trans people for all your problems and immigrants and black people and Muslims, that those are not actually the problem. The problem are the billionaires. The billionaires and the fascists and the warmongers are going to go down and they're going to experience tremendous fury of working Americans who watch videos like this and they fucking snap. He said that with his... You motherfuckers
1: speech.
6: Haven't raised...
1: Kyle Kalinske.
0: That speech will get my vote. That speech will get my vote I'll vote for the fucking Democrat anyway, because God... But that would get my vote, right? Not dragging out fucking Liz Cheney to go stumping with.
1: Oh, God, yeah.
0: Give me how you're going to punish these people. Show me, Democrats, how you will protect us from this monster, because that's what it's about. You know, that's what we don't have governing anymore. We have protecting people from fascists. It's simple. Yeah. God damn. How are some people so plain spoken about things like that that makes sense? But then, you know, we're going to hear these moderates on our supposed side run on, you know, fucking infrastructure and a bunch of fucking bullshit that doesn't matter. Nothing that matters but getting rid of this Donald and protecting us from Nazis, because the other stuff will be inconsequential, right? Didn't Biden pass historic infrastructure shit, didn't he?
1: Mm-hmm.
0: Biden? Remember?
1: Yeah.
0: What happened to that? Nothing, because he didn't go get smog.
1: We've got... Let's see...
0: Shit, man.
1: Other
0: that story about that sheriff, you bitch cop pig. Yeah, what? So he just...
1: That's infuriating.
0: So
1: yeah.
0: He just, that fat fuck happened to see a meme and then he said, hey, we're arresting these people.
1: He got his little sheriff panties in a knot.
0: Yeah.
1: And decided he was going to make an example of some libtard in the county, one county over.
0: I tell you what, everybody in that chain of command that did his bidding, done.
1: Jail.
0: Jail. Fired. No more pension. No pension.
1: Deprivation of rights. 18 U.S.C. 242. Deprivation of rights under the color of law.
0: I
1: believe.
0: This defund thing was the answer. It really was the answer. And the semantics were right, Obama. It was right. It was real. And we should have embraced that. When they said defund, these little bitch cops came out and maced people. And shot tear gas.
1: 242. I said 232. It's 242.
0: Oh, okay. Oh, shit. Shelby, Note that down.
1: 18 U.S. Code 242, deprivation of rights under color of law. Whoever, under color of any law, statute, ordinance, regulation, or custom, willfully subjects any person in any state, territory, commonwealth, possession, or district to the deprivation of any rights, privileges, or immunities secured or protected by the Constitution or laws of the United States, or to different punishments, pains, or penalties on account of such person being an alien or by reason of his color or race, then are prescribed, okay, blah, blah, blah, blah, blah, shall be fined under this title or imprisoned not more than 1 year or both.
0: Wow. Wow. If we're lucky enough to get out from under the thumb of these fascists.
1: Oh, here. If bodily injury results from the acts committed in violation of this section, I would say getting thrown in jail for 37 days is bodily injury.
0: That's it?
1: I'm going to call that bodily injury.
0: What if you do that to a law enforcement officer?
1: Shall be fined under this title or imprisoned not more than 10 years or both.
0: Shit, man.
1: But they never prosecute these.
0: Because they're lazy.
1: Because it's the government prosecuting their fucking selves. And that's the problem
0: right.
1: with this country.
0: This sucks. You know, the next, let's say we get out from under the fascists. The next DOJ, you better bring some Red Bull, because what Pat just read seems like it might apply to ICE. Every single
1: oh dear
0: fucking
1: God.
0: One
1: Homan.
0: Of them must
1: Homan.
0: Be jailed. Totally jailed.
1: Trump, Homan, Stephen fucking Miller, all these cocksuckers, these subhuman, un-American vermin need to be prosecuted for crimes against humanity.
0: Right, and that's how the Democrats atone for their sins of sloth, laziness, supporting the genocide. It's how you atone for that shit. Making sure those people pay and don't hurt the world again is the very least you could do. Someone take care of these assholes. Right? We're America, right? Law and order? Mm-hmm. Motherfuckers.
1: Allegedly. That's the bullshit we've been spoon-fed our whole lives.
0: You picked Merrick Garland for your AG because he didn't get the SCOTUS. What a bitch move. What a bitch fucking move. Oh, yeah, tragic.
1: That's a total cuck move.
0: Tragic, tragic, tragic, tragic.
1: Well, you know, we're going to reach out to our friends on the other side, and instead of putting a liberal up there, we're going to put Merrick Garland.
0: Yeah, you know what? I loved Obama when he was president. I love listening to his speeches. That fanboy shit's out the window. I don't give a fuck. Day one, I'm going to be screaming about results, and we all should, because shit. I mean, who's going to protect us from the Nazis? If not our side, I don't understand.
1: I saw a poll earlier today while I was working. But one of the other questions on the poll that didn't have to do with my work, I found interesting.
0: Yes.
1: And they're talking about the sentiments, consumer sentiment, with this upcoming 250th anniversary, like anyone gives a fuck, to be honest with you. People are starving to death. We can't afford anything.
0: Yeah.
1: We can't afford healthcare.
0: Right.
1: The country is a disaster.
0: Yeah.
1: It's a little tough to go, ooh, rah, rah, 250.
0: Consumer sentiment is, what is that? That is like people feeling good about buying things?
1: Yeah.
0: Okay. That can't be high, right? I mean,
1: Well, people think it's important. They find it fun. Brand wise, I think it was like 2/3 of people. It had to do. I was looking up consumer sentiment for brands and if brands are getting involved in.
0: Oh, I see.
1: In celebrating the anniversary, how people consumers feel that they should, that brands and companies should be getting involved, and. Like 2/3 say that it would be, that's a positive thing if brands get involved in the,
0: okay.
1: And somehow celebrating the 250th, but deeper in the poll, as I was skimming, I just copied the number here. 77% of Gen Z. See, we're talking about the youth saving
0: us
1: once again.
0: Yes.
1: 77% of Gen Z see this as a time for reflection on America's shortcomings.
0: Yes.
1: And an opportunity to address disparities, inequality, and equity. 77% of Gen Zers are like, well, if we're going to celebrate this shit, it needs a lot of work.
0: Yeah, it needs context.
1: It needs a lot of work. Right. And fortunately, the youngins don't seem to be buying the propaganda that we were that was rectally served our entire lives about this country being the best in the world and we do no wrong and all we do is spread good on the planet.
0: Yeah, I mean, what was it? Our independence we got free from King George, right?
1: Was that? Yeah, yeah.
0: Okay, so. So how do people feel about this guy in the gilded White House, in the golden fucking White House?
1: Well,
0: bypassing Congress.
1: Youngins don't like it at all.
0: We are not free. So a celebration of freedom sounds fucking nuts.
1: And especially because the Republicans are talking about bringing back the draft. Did you see that?
0: Yeah, I did. I did. Yes, that's insane. That is crazy. See, that is now we're getting back to Vietnam lessons, right? Nixon said he was going to end the war, and then he got elected on that. And then he thought, oh, well.
1: Don't forget, he scuttled a deal.
0: Right, he scuttled a deal.
1: That Johnson administration had made. There was going to be a ceasefire, and Nixon went behind the back of the government and said, we'll give you a better deal. And then rat-fucked them, of course, because they're Republicans. They lied. We said, wait till I'm president, and then we'll give you a better deal.
0: And then his eyes got big, right? Because he thought, what if I'm the president that wins the Vietnam War? Instead of getting people out of the war?
1: Right.
0: And then he did a surge.
1: Right. And then they didn't do a ceasefire. He lied.
0: They did a surge and they did the draft lottery. And then the weathermen underground started bombing draft offices. I mean, that is...
1: and themselves accidentally once.
0: Right. I mean, that, you know, we're going backwards in history, aren't we?
1: Oh my God, Mussolini's granddaughter won Celebrity Big Brother in Italy.
0: Yeah, you know. Shit, man. Jeez, Italy. Who the fuck booked her for reality show?
1: I think she's like a proud fash, too. I think, what's wrong with Italy?
0: I was going to ask you that. Okay, in Italy, do they not like Mussolini?
1: Mostly no. But, you know, they've got their percentage of fascists just like we do.
0: Right. But they're fascists. The descendants of fascism, they're a reality show stars. I don't understand that. That's crazy as shit, man.
1: The granddaughter of Benito Mussolini won the latest edition of Italy's Celebrity Big Brother. God. Providing further evidence of Italy's relaxed attitude to its fascist past.
0: You know, man, you know.
1: But
0: you
1: that's
0: know.
1: Kind of the Italians, too. That's they're pretty relaxed about everything. Where the Germans, you know, are a little more uptight and are a little more hesitant to.
0: Right.
1: Allow the fascist bullshit to bubble up.
0: Well, it's a good idea because in America, like, we already had the America First movement. We did that already. Now we're doing it again. It's like it's a constant fight. You know, maybe it's not about anything on this world, but keeping the Nazis from existing.
1: She's the daughter of Benito's son, Romano, who was a jazz pianist. And Maria Schicolone, the sister of Sophia Loren.
0: Damn.
1: She tried this woman's aunt is Sophia Loren. She tried her luck at acting, posed for Playboy, and became a singing star in Japan before entering politics with the pro-fascist MSI party.
0: Fuck this bitch.
1: Which also launched the career of Giorgia Meloni, the current prime minister.
0: You know, what a horrible thing. So this person is riding on the coattails of Mussolini. And is political, you know, relevant and a big reality star. Boy.
1: She once said she was fascist and proud of it, but her politics have become more liberal in recent years, including embracing gay rights. That coincided with a stint on Italy's version of Strictly Come Dancing.
0: Yeah.
1: And now Big Brother, where she recounted how she was ducked into a swimming pool as a child by other children due to her surname.
0: Oh. Well, what do you want? That'll happen. That'll happen. Am I supposed to believe she's a reformed Nazi? Is that what I'm supposed to believe?
1: Political commentators have been warning for years that the stigma surrounding Benito Mussolini has faded, and the dictator has become part of pop culture for some Italians. Before his granddaughter's triumph, a dance track entitled Everybody Viva El Duce, a reference to Mussolini's title of Il Duce, enjoyed viral success in Italy. The song features the rapped lyrics, "All together, Viva El Duce, bam, bam, bam. Black shirts in the night, boots hitting the ground. Benny in the balcony, dropping that sound. Trains run on time when the fist is the law."
0: Oh my God. See, people think, you know, back in 2016, people started screaming about Trump being a Nazi. But it's not being an alarmist, because this is always right here. This is always right here. What is it about humans that want to be fascists?
1: A percentage, yeah. Because they're sheep. They think they need a daddy. They need and they don't like the way the politics are going at the time. So they feel the only, you know, well, this democracy thing sucks because we're not getting our way. So we're going to start shooting.
0: The fascists recognize it's a fight. Why don't we recognize it's a fight? It's a fight. It's not politics. That's a fight.
1: So there you go. I just saw that off in a sidebar. I didn't even pull that story. I just saw this over at the Times.
0: You're telling me Sophia Loren is related to Mussolini?
1: No, her sister's daughter.
0: Uh-huh. Her sister's daughter.
1: Is the granddaughter. Her sister married the son of Mussolini.
0: Yeah, by marriage. Wow.
1: He was a jazz pianist.
0: Right.
1: So I don't know what his politics are.
0: God, I don't understand how somebody that descended from the loins of Mussolini could be a jazz pianist. That doesn't make sense to me. Jazz ain't about
1: They're lucky
0: Nazis.
1: To be alive, right? I mean, I'm surprised the Italians didn't kill his family.
0: Yeah. They
1: killed him and his wife, right?
0: Yeah.
1: Hung him upside down. I've been seeing that picture a lot, too, recently on X.
0: You know,
1: they talk about... Whenever, you know, some maggot does something fascisty.
0: See, when a liberal gets mad at these Nazis and the Nazis, because they're not even being violent, blah, blah, blah, blah, blah. No. It's the fact that everybody's worried that you're going to start putting people in camps again. They're going to do your tyranny and shit. That's why your people are alarmist.
1: Let's see. Also in the news, thanks for listening. We got about 15 minutes left here on the big show.
0: So you're telling me that the descendants of Trump one day will be on Dancing with the Stars and we'll tolerate that
1: descendants?
0: Shit?
1: Oh, yeah.
0: Oh, God.
1: We've already got his granddaughter is doing something recently.
0: Fuck her.
1: Gross.
0: I don't know. God.
1: Let's see. We've got... Where is this?
0: This is a crazy fucking story. Nobody else to book on that reality show. You got to go with Mussolini's granddaughter or some shit. Nobody else. I mean, I'm serious. It's crazy. It's like I would, as even as a producer, let's say you had no feelings. You're a suit in Italy, Hollywood, whatever the fuck that is. You're like, you know what? This granddaughter of the most famous fascist in Italy hated might not do well. Ratings, but she did, I guess. Maybe she won.
1: Let's see. We do have,
0: yes,
1: other news from the elections yesterday.
0: Okay.
1: Here's a precursor,
0: right?
7: Tomorrow is election day, and I cannot believe it's already here. Well, part of me is like, it's taken forever to get here.
0: Why?
7: And then part of me feels like it's flown by and we just got started. But I just want to tell you thank you for all the donations and the prayers the most. And
1: prayers.
7: For your votes
0: the
7: sorry
0: most?
7: Been cast. And for your support and for you taking time and you coming and you making phone calls and you helping us in every single way, helping us. I love each and every one of you, and I will be the most honored to represent my district that I've lived in all of my life and my family who's lived here for five generations, Georgia's first district. I cannot wait. We're going to have a good time. It's going to be a lot of fun.
0: Wait, did she win?
1: Candace Taylor in the Republican primary.
0: Oh, okay.
1: For Georgia's first district. I think that's, isn't that Margie's old one?
0: Yeah, yeah. That's Deliverance.
1: 1, 2, 3, 4, 5, 6 Republicans ran.
0: And she won.
1: 6th place, Krista Penn.
0: You got beat by Candace.
1: 3.4%.
0: Ouch!
1: 5th place, Eugene Yu, 4.4%.
0: Let me understand. These are Republicans that ran against her, against Candace Taylor in the primary and fucking lost.
1: 4th place.
0: Yes.
1: Brian Montgomery.
0: Quit politics.
1: 10%.
0: Fucking loser.
1: 3rd place out of 6, with 12.6% of the vote, was Candace Taylor.
0: Damn, Candace. What a resounding
1: She got her ass beat because the winner, Jim Kingston, got 52% of the vote.
0: She lost. God, Jim, if you didn't beat Candace Taylor, you probably...
1: She got a whopping 8,000 votes.
0: God, that's a lot. Who the fuck is voting for her? She came in second?
1: Third.
0: Oh, jeez.
1: Second place was Pat Farrell, 17.2%.
0: Loser.
1: Third place, Candace, with 12% of the vote.
0: Loser. Well, you got 8,000. I'm impressed, sort of. Shit.
8: I'm going to run
0: Jim Kingston. No. What's he? He's a big maggot.
8: I'm going to run for Congress for the first district seat that currently Congressman Buddy Carter holds. He's running for U.S. Senate. But, you know, somebody told me today, they said, but you announced before he said he was going to run for U.S. Senate. And I said, yeah, I did, because the Lord told me to do it. But really, I had over 1,000 people ask me in the past 4 years in this district to run for this seat.
9: That's fantastic.
8: Over and over and over. And I was like, no, I'm not going to D.C. I've lost nothing in D.C. I'm not going to D.C. No. And it just, no. And I actually was talking to my campaign people that helped me before in Savannah today. And they said, I got asked over 100 times to ask you to run.
1: Oh, please, Candace, run. Right. Won't you run, Candace? Jesus, God, and baby. Jesus, guns, and babies.
0: Show me the affidavits. I don't believe you.
1: I'll take what never happened for 500, Alex.
0: You know, but she would be more entertaining in Congress than whoever won.
1: That's why I'm a little sad. I got to admit.
0: 8,000 votes. Hey, listen, man. When people are canvassing for you, what do they say? You should vote for this Nazi. She loves babies and guns for some reason. She hates circles.
1: She's a Christian.
0: To me, the story is there's 8,000 people in Georgia in the first district that need mental health.
1: Oh, I think there's more
0: care than that. Or something. Or please stop voting. I hate this system. Stupid people, if you want to make the world better, stay home during elections. Twiddle your thumbs. Play with your guns. Fucking idiots.
1: Jim Kingston will be running for the Republican side for Georgia's first.
0: Is there even a Democrat person running? Or?
1: Probably. Yeah.
0: Why? I mean, you know, should run one. Why can't we beat this Jim loser? Jim Kingston. Fuck him. Probably an idiot. You know, but we don't want to spend money in places that Republicans win, right?
1: No, I disagree. I think that's part of the problem in 2016.
0: What?
1: Was that they didn't spend any money in, you know, places that were traditionally Republican and also didn't visit places that were strongly traditionally Democrat, assuming that they had those votes, and they found out the hard way.
0: Yeah. You should give the Georgia Democratic Party more money.
1: Joyce Griggs is the Democratic candidate.
0: Joyce, you got to beat this Jim. I can't imagine.
1: Oh, wait, there's going to be a runoff because nobody got a majority. So there's going to be a runoff election between Joyce Griggs and Amanda Hollowell.
0: Right. Meanwhile, this Jim. Let me guess who Jim, what's his name? Kingston?
1: Yeah.
0: You're in construction, you're a business guy, lots of money. Blah, blah, blah. Trump, you're a Trump loon.
1: So there we go. Candace Taylor. Sadly.
0: Candace, I'm sorry. It's probably what you wanted, right? Because you want to do your podcast. You don't want to do government, right? She doesn't want to be a

0: The border.
1: There's nobody there. That's a swamp.
0: Appling County, Bacon County, Brantley County.
1: Bacon County. Yeah. I don't know.
0: Liberty County.
1: You know, there's a lot of...
0: Candace didn't win any counties.
1: Damn, Candace. You didn't win one fucking county. Who runs your campaign? AI or something? Who runs your campaign? God, you should fire everybody.
0: Her biggest was in, it looks like, Bacon County, where she got 29%.
1: Of how many people? Four or something?
0: I mean, it's not a lot. It's, yeah. Wait, Bacon County. Wait, 1,200 people voted.
1: No. Shit. You know, man, I'm thinking about, Georgia's weird, right? Because we can never forget that Herschel Walker was almost a senator. Mm-hmm. If I'm Raphael Warnock, that would bother me so bad. I'm like, why did you fire people over that? You should have. Because, God
0: Herschel,
1: damn.
0: I mean, Raphael Warnock is a black man in Georgia. He knows exactly what he was up against, I think.
1: But that would bother me. I would have to take my stab and say, how did you guys, I mean, this guy's a fucking idiot with a cardboard badge and I'm doing a runoff. You fucking kidding me? As a politician, I think, wow, who ran that dumbass's campaign and nearly got Herschel Walker in the Senate? I want to hire that guy.
0: Let's see. We've got hit that. Don't diss our current ambassador to the Bahamas.
1: Yeah. I mean, Herschel, who did you hire to run your campaign? Because I think about it. That's impressive. He got to a runoff. Herschel Walker was almost in the fucking Senate. Who was his campaign manager? That's how Democrats should think, man. Who almost got that fucking idiot elected? That's amazing. I don't know how the fuck. That's impressive.
2: Tell him all the time. I said, do our Lord Jesus Christ have a mental illness? Because he said he's the Father, the Son, and the Holy Spirit. To me, those are three different personalities. So, you know, we're not so much different than he is. But what we got to do is quit putting others down and try to build them up.
1: Who was that?
0: That's Herschel.
1: Shit. Hey, Raphael, do you hear that? I mean, that would bother me. I'd be like, I should have, like, beat the shit out of that guy. You gotta be kidding me. Is he still in the Bahamas, the ambassador?
0: Yeah.
1: What is his... I have a feeling deja vu that we've talked... What is his day like as a... Herschel, what's your day like? When you wake up, what's the first thing you have to do as an ambassador? I can't imagine.
0: This is...
3: And so why are you representing America when you're attacking the United States of America? I feel that if you're going to attack America, you don't need to be on America's team. How do I know you're going to go out and fight hard for America when you're saying America is the worst place in the world to be?
4: All right, Herschel, we know that former President Trump wants you to run for Senate. What is the answer? Are you considering running for the Senate seat in Georgia in the 2022 race?
3: Well, I'm very honored that they would consider me running for the Senate. And, you know, my family, we're still going through this process of praying and really considering it. And at the same time, I take it very serious. And people want me to decide, like, right now. And I said, guys, I'm going to take my time because this is a very serious, serious thing. But I will tell you this. Herschel Walker believed in God. I believe in this country. I believe in the people. And I'm going to fight for the people of Georgia if I run. So just stay tuned. And I tell you what.
0: At the beginning of this, he was talking about the people that don't love America. He was talking about the Olympic team, the people that were criticizing some of the shit that was going on. And he was basically saying they shouldn't be allowed to represent the country. If they're criticizing it.
1: Hey, you know, you were part of that UGA team that lost in the Sugar Bowl to fucking Penn State. So shut the fuck up. I remember that. Fuck you. No, I remember that. It was the 80s. You fucking asshole. Hey, let's
0: play football, though, man.
1: Yeah. And let's give it up for Herschel Walker.

0: The career of the New Jersey Generals. Trump's fucking stupid football team, you fucking idiot. Oh, my God. Jeez. And what about, and he says he's taking, I love that quote because it's like, I don't want to rush to his decision. But you did decide to abort all those children, right? Before, you know, so many weeks happened in the pregnancy. How many abortions did he pay for?
1: That check that he wrote, Ryan, was a gift to that woman. It had nothing to do with compensating for her.
0: Was it for the, hey, Herschel, was it for the exact amount? I mean, did you throw in for gas money or something?
1: Give her something for a happy meal after?
0: Yes, gas money, expenses. Oh, you fuckhead.
1: Anxious healthcare workers in Eastern Congo.
0: No, this is a fucking Ebola shit.
1: Are saying that they are underprotected and undertrained in the rapidly spreading Ebola outbreak of a rare type of the virus in one of the world's most remote and vulnerable places.
0: Bomb, baby, dangy, dangy, dang, diggy, diggy. Fuck this.
1: The World Health Organization, which notes a low risk globally, has said patient zero still has not been found.
0: Is that good news or bad news?
1: That's bad news.
0: Right. God, this fucking, oh, this is going to be in the news forever. This sucks. I hate this.
1: The disease struck suddenly, describing a rapid deterioration after symptoms were mistaken for illnesses such as malaria.
0: Yay!
1: The Ebola virus is highly contagious, spreads in the human population through contact with bodily fluids such as vomit, blood, or semen. Symptoms include fever, vomiting, diarrhea, muscle pain, and internal and external bleeding.
0: Okay, hit me with the good news. Shit.
1: The World Health Organization has declared the outbreak a public health emergency of international concern, be worried over its scale and speed.
0: What do you mean by that? I'm just kidding. That sounds terrifying.
1: The WHO chief in Congo says it could last at least 2 months. The rare type of Ebola, known as the Bundibugyo virus, spread undetected for weeks following the first known death, while authorities tested for another more common Ebola virus and came up negative. So they were testing for the wrong Ebola.
0: Right. RFK, what's the answer? How do we handle this emergency? Dr. Oz?
2: Hydroxychloroquine.
0: God. Right. I mean, what has Kennedy made a comment about the Ebola or, you know,
1: investigations continue into where and when the outbreak started, but given the scale, we're thinking it started probably a couple of months ago. They say so far, 51 cases have been confirmed in Congo's northern provinces of Ituri and North Kivu. There are 139 suspected deaths and over almost 600 suspected cases.
0: Okay.
1: But the scale of the epidemic is much larger, he said.
0: No, I thought the butt was going to be, but you don't have to worry because of X, Y, and Z. But of course not. There's more.
1: The London-based MRC Center for Global Infectious Disease Analysis estimates the cases have been substantially undercounted and the number could exceed 1,000.
0: I mean, we did this already. Didn't we do this already? Undercounting, no testing. We don't know what the fuck it is. Shit.
1: Any potential vaccine is months away. A special advisor said a vaccine to address the Bundibugyo virus would not be available for 6 to 9 months.
0: Bullshit. If I'm the president, if I'm in charge of this fucking country, I'm dragging these motherfucking scientists in the Oval Office. We're not leaving this room until you get me a cure, motherfuckers. Right?
1: They're running out of space in some hospitals.
0: Why can't they figure out a cure, though? Why? What's the holdup? Why so many months, assholes?
1: It takes time.
0: Why? You have computers, you have AI, figured out by the afternoon. Why? What happens in this time? Doesn't that seem like a long fucking time? I mean,
1: the healthcare professionals there say they're understaffed and not trained to handle suspected cases. Adding, as the if confirmed cases surge, we have no protection.
0: Okay.
1: In the Ebola-affected city of Goma, where Rwanda-backed M23 rebels are in control, that's another problem.
0: Shit. Yeah.
1: The situation is complicated. We have a U.S. national who tested positive in Congo, arrived in Berlin on Wednesday, and is in a special isolation ward at on one of our Air Force bases there.
0: Shouldn't we send the former employees of DOGE to deal with this? Because they cut USAID, right? They got rid of USAID. Wouldn't this have helped with the containment of this?
1: Maybe. I don't know.
0: Elon, go handle it. You go to Africa. You want to cut the money from fighting things like Ebola, then you go fight it. Drive your Tesla down there, dickhead.
1: Oh, shit. So there you go. Show's over. We'll end on Ebola.
0: Fuck Ebola! Why can't we fix it? Why can't we figure it out? I hate that.
1: Hey, don't you feel more secure, though, with Kennedy in charge and Trump in charge? It will be totally safe here.
0: I'm tired of the scientists telling me there's no cure for this shit. Figure it out, motherfucker.
1: Thanks for joining. Join us on Friday, Faithless Friday. We'll do it again, usual time. 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
0: 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Also, Rated R Vile.
1: Have a great couple of days, everybody. We will hit you up on Friday. Stay away from the Ebola.
0: Ebola.
1: Bye-bye.
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0: What do you have to lose by trying something new like Trump? 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
0: But you know what? 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

0: I'm streaming at you from Pensacola, Florida, the Redneck Riviera, USA. 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We get some Bezos money.
1: You know, I would love to have an assistant. I would be like, go find me my headphone coffin right now.
0: Oh, Shelby, fetch the coffin.
1: She ain't good. She doesn't.
0: Headphone coffin. It's earbuds to remind
1: headphone coffin.
0: What kind of coffin is he talking about?
1: Right.
0: I don't know that everybody calls it a coffin, by the way, I think.
1: Oh, I thought that was the term.
0: Is that what it is? I don't know. I just started calling it that because they look like them.
1: Yeah, it's something I look for all the time. That's all.
0: Thanks for joining us on our social media, also at Crab Diving. We're on a bunch of them, but the only ones we really glance at occasionally are X and your Blueski.
1: Nine!
0: And we... Blueski gets a nine?
1: No, X.
0: Oh.
1: You said X. It was...
0: Thanks for sending us stories.
1: Oh, yes.
0: And...
1: Happy birthday, by the way.
0: I've got a couple of things to read tomorrow. Thank you.
1: Right.
0: Thank you very much. Appreciate it.
1: Your birthday's tomorrow, but this is your show birthday.
0: The show birthday.
1: Right. So...
0: And I don't know if we're doing one Monday for Memorial Day, but...
1: I don't know.
0: We might have to wait till Tuesday otherwise, so thank you.
1: I want to give you a gift. This
0: what?
1: First gift on the air, just catch it.
0: What is this?
1: It's a t-shirt.
0: Oh, no, awesome color. It's a blue, is that teal?
1: Right.
0: Is Real it? Men wear kilts.
1: Right. It's in the true. We always get Pat Irish t-shirts. Awesome. I don't even know why. Why do we do that?
0: Because I'm Irish?
1: That's right.
0: I guess.
1: That's right. Officially, right?
0: That's awesome. Thank you.
1: Oh, yeah. You have a... is that for Scottish people? That's Scottish.
0: Irish
1: people.
0: Wear kilts too.
1: Do they really?
0: Yeah.
1: Okay.
0: Celts wear kilts.
1: Oh.
0: Thanks. That's awesome. Thank you.
1: You don't even have a kilt though.
0: I do not.
1: God,
0: though my first theater experience ever, I did.
1: A kilt?
0: Yeah.
1: What'd you do?
0: Brigadoon.
1: Oh, Braveheart. Brigadoon.
0: Brigadoon, and yeah. It wasn't a kilt. It was the costumer was thrilled to tell me that it was like a size, I don't know, 6 women's skirt.
1: Oh, nice. Well, I mean, kilts
0: and a couple
1: sizes,
0: of the women
1: too.
0: Were mad because it was smaller than the size they wear. But
1: right.
0: I'm built like a praying mantis, so.
1: Do we still have those, do you think?
0: Yeah.
1: We didn't burn those off? Or
0: yeah.
1: I haven't seen one in a while.
0: It's a really busy day. I tweeted earlier off of Crab Diving, Cruella Devotnik.
1: What does that mean?
0: Has now gone. Well, Cruella DeVille.
1: Yes.
0: Is, Tulsi's gone.
1: Oh, okay.
0: Are you aware of that? Tulsi resigned.
1: Oh, R.I.P. She just got fired.
0: Tulsi resigned.
1: Oh, okay, I understand.
0: Claiming that, I'm sure it's true and sad that her husband has some aggressive form of bone cancer, but,
1: right.
0: And I read her bye-bye letter, which that's all it talked about was her husband's illness, and I'm sorry, I must leave, and thank you for the opportunity. But then Reuters, like 10 minutes afterwards, came out with a story that's like, oh, she was pushed out. Don't let basically they're like, don't let them fool you. She
1: it's weird when
0: got
1: these
0: pressured
1: Nazis
0: to leave.
1: Claim reasons that aren't like selfish to do something. And we're supposed to believe them
0: because she didn't like the Iran.
1: Right.
0: I mean, of one of the major things of other things.
1: Yeah.
0: Remember, she was a Bernie Democrat. For like 5 minutes.
1: Hey.
0: And then she turned into like this middle of the road Democrat. And then she just flipped and went nutballs and somehow ended up MAGA.
1: Bernie is like, hey, Pat, I don't support Assad.
0: Right.
1: I don't like
2: Putin.
1: right.
2: I don't like Assad.
1: Jeez. What's next for her? Dancing with the Stars, obviously.
0: Yeah. I mean.
1: Right.
0: Who knows? Not Fox. I mean, I don't know where she's going to go.
1: Not our government, please. Right.
0: Because everybody hates her.
1: Really? I hate her. So everybody hates her, even the Trumpists hate her? Because they hate Iran. But everybody hates Iran.
0: Yes, yes.
1: Oh, God. Fuck you guys. Sorry.
0: I saw something shiny in our DMs. A couple of shiny things in our DMs.
1: What is it?
0: A couple stories.
1: Okay.
0: I'll get to it.
1: It's your birthday. You should pick the stories. Wait.
0: Yeah. Let's see what the headlines are. It's Faithless Friday, by the way, everybody.
1: God, Jesus, fuck off. You're on heroin or something, right? Ebola, really?
0: More like weed. Yeah, or heroin, I guess, would be.
1: I mean, really? Ebola? You're not going to do shit about this? Fuck you.
0: Yeah, have you seen the latest? It's worse than they thought. The WHO is already saying, we're going to up the level of the alert.
1: You know,
0: on the Ebola.
1: Right. Dear BBC, I mean, I am so tired of listening to you guys talk about Ebola, even though I know you need to. There's something about, I don't know. Ugh. Ebola.
0: Well, you're getting more accurate news from them than certainly most American outlets. So.
1: God. What a nightmare. What a fucking nightmare. Why is it? Stop boating, maggots. Go ahead. I'm sorry. God, you fucks. Ebola.
0: Commie Pinko Liberal. Huff Post. Big red headline. Tulsi out. Director of National Intelligence. Let's put that in air quotes. Director of National Intelligence. Tulsi Gabbard is resigning from her position next month, citing a family emergency. Quote, unfortunately, I must submit my resignation effective June 30th, 2026.
1: Why does it matter if you're quitting?
0: Wrote a letter to Trump. My husband, Abraham, has recently been diagnosed with an extremely rare form of bone cancer. At this time, I must step away from public service to be by his side and fully support him through this battle.
1: Oh, God.
0: She wrote, calling her husband her rock. Jeez. The letter was first reported by Fox. Okay, one second.
1: Did they get along? I just can't imagine.
0: No, they just reported on it. Trump confirmed Gabbard's resignation on Friday afternoon in a Truth Social post.
1: Of course.
0: Very warm.
1: Jeez. Remember when it was a big deal when he fired Comey?
0: God, I hate going to Truth Social and giving him a hit. Unfortunately, after having done a great job, Tulsi Gabbard will be leaving the administration on June 30th. Her wonderful husband, Abraham, has been recently diagnosed with a rare form of bone cancer, and she rightfully wants... This is not him, by the way, because the writing is cogent. It is... everything seems to be spelled correctly. It's in full sentences.
1: And
0: with punctuation, that is good.
1: He would digress in a very graphic way about cancer, too. About bone cancer. He would be like, bone cancer is really bad. I've seen people rot away in the face.
0: Cancer is just as bad as the radical left Democrats.
1: Rob Reiner.
0: I have no doubt he will soon be better than ever. Tulsi has done an incredible job, and we will miss her. Her highly respected principal deputy director of national intelligence, Aaron Lucas, will serve as acting director of national intelligence.
1: Fuck you, Aaron.
0: President Donald J. Trump. He didn't even say thank you for your time or your attention. What does he say? Thank you for your attention to this matter or something ridiculous like that.
1: Give it up. Hey, Donald, that's a weird thing to say. He's going to be better than ever after cancer. That's like, that sounds like something out of a car commercial. You know, better than ever, GM. Oh, yeah.
0: Whatever they cut out, he's going to be better than ever.
1: Right. That poor guy has cancer, then here comes Tulsi. You know, she's going to be there all the time talking to him. I mean, he likes that, I guess.
0: So there you go. That's the headline at the Huff Post. There's a couple others, but we'll get to some of those too. Over at, what is with this multiple headline thing? All of you know, everybody's like following fucking Drudge now,
1: right? Well, I mean,
0: there's like one, two, three, they have four headlines,
1: right? And
0: with
1: Drudge,
0: the big one being Tulsi,
1: right? That's a big headline. I mean, I'm sorry that her husband has bone cancer. I truly am. I mean, it would be great if we had.
0: Well, she's the DNI. I mean,
1: nobody gives a fuck. The DNI. Nobody knew about the DNI before Trump. You know what I mean? That was one of those positions of people like, you know, I don't know.
0: Let's check the Drudge report real quick. See what Matt Drudge. God, you know,
1: I mean,
0: he really, you know, one jizz stained dress. And that motherfucker has made bank, right? He did, what does he even do?
1: He pays his GoDaddy.
0: He pays
1: fees.
0: People to pull headlines, and then he just puts links to them. He doesn't
1: right.
0: He doesn't have news, his own news anymore. No,
1: but have you ever put a hyperlink in on like
0: yeah, every day for work.
1: Yeah, right. I mean, you got to highlight the thing, get the link, hit the little thingy, and then hit submit or whatever a bunch on the site. I mean, that's got to take some time. I'm just trying to, I don't know, but.
0: I don't know. It's, I think it's Control K on the Apple. I'm not sure what it is.
1: Let the people at Drudge know. Speed up the process, I guess.
0: Might be Alt K. On,
1: they got like a basic GoDaddy setup, right? It's like Wix or something. Yeah, shit, yeah. Man. You can't recreate that, everybody trying to imitate that. They caught lightning in a bottle, sort of.
0: They probably still have their AOL address.
1: Right. This is a...
0: I do.
1: Oh, yeah, yeah. Oh, God. I don't...
0: And my AOL address is as old as AOL, because I was one of the first, you know, I was kind of an OG home computer guy.
1: Why did they fall off the map? Like, why aren't they a thing anymore?
0: They're still around.
1: Are they Time Warner or something? Time Warner AOL?
0: I don't know what they are. But I still use my AOL address for spam. Like, okay. Anytime I go buy shit on Google. Wow. Google. Did you hear that?
1: Yeah, yeah.
0: God. Yeah. I've been doing Canadian accent too much because of that stupid Alone show.
1: No, you got to watch Ice Road Truckers. Those Canadians, man, on Ice Road Truckers sound insane.
0: Those two guys that one season of Alone, though. I mean... The two brothers from Canada, God. The ones that won, right?
1: It's Jim and Tom.
0: Jim and Tom. Whatever. I'm really hungry. Well, I mean, there it was every
1: Fuck
0: episode.
1: You, Jim.
0: Yeah,
1: yeah. That was. They were great.
0: You're the one that built the float, and it didn't float.
1: Shit, man. I heard the best quote on Ice Road Truckers. This is kind of gross. With
0: Ice
1: guys,
0: Road Truckers.
1: This guy. They all have to take a drug test at the beginning of the season of the ice. Driving season or whatever to prove they're not on drugs.
0: Must be a rough couple of weeks.
1: Well, these guys, this one guy, he's like, I'm so old, I gotta take a Viagra to pee in a cup. And I was like, God. And then he laughed at the camera, laughed at his buddies. That was the first episode. I was like, you planned that out, right? They should pay you.
0: Oh, yeah, somebody wrote that for him, yeah.
1: I bet he wrote that shit.
0: Somebody give me something funny to say while I'm peeing in the cup.
1: You know those ice roads only exist for the diamond companies? How stupid.
0: Well, unsurprising.
1: Stupid. I mean,
0: most everything exists for rich people. I mean, we're right. Superfluous to them.
1: Everybody's making so much money getting them supplies because it's so dangerous. Driving over 28 inches of ice.
0: I read something, you know, past few days about the shift of paradigm that's happening with our government and kind of in a lot of places. And it's probably... not going to end well, but it's going back to the kind of the old world order of, you know, there were kings.
1: Oh, good.
0: And they ruled by force.
1: Right.
0: And that's what a lot of these, let's call them Republicans.
1: Pays through strength.
0: Want to do.
1: Right.
0: Right. That's what the party has become.
1: Well, they're Nazis.
0: And, but the Democrats are part of the court.
1: Right, right.
0: The Democrats are earls. Yeah. And you know, and things like that because of the corporate ties and everything. And that the American experiment over the last 50 years has really just been taking a nosedive as these rich interests have taken over everything.
1: Right. Right. And you know, shit. It makes people cynical. You know, that's like why progressives like Mamdani, because he speaks with moral clarity, but he also has like, he's like, I'm going to fund the library. You see that where he funded the libraries
0: for the
1: next 10 years so they don't have to go back every year and ask for their fucking budget, even though they're going to fucking be there? It's fucking nuts. But like, we don't dream big. We don't dream big. We just wait. Okay, it's Hillary Clinton's turn to run. It's Kamala's turn to run. You know?
0: Well, we can't get rid of those oil subsidies that would fund literally the Department of Education for every year.
1: Yeah.
0: The Tulsi out, it says, by the way, at the Drudge Report. Same headline.
1: That's a headline. Come on. That's bullshit. Nobody fucking cares about you, Tulsi.
0: Here's the other headline that is, you know, Drudge has a couple of course, above the headline links also. And it's the same one that was over at the HuffPo.
1: Right.
0: And this one does make me laugh because...
2: Huh? Oh, I thought you were showing me a picture.
0: Oh, no. I'm sorry.
1: You weren't playing any clips, were you?
0: What?
1: My headphones fell out just now.
0: No.
1: Oh, I didn't have it in the whole show. Yeah.
0: The story, I'm getting the version of the story that I found.
1: I mean, there's not even
0: the spreadsheets.
1: There's not even a South Park about Tulsi. Like, nobody gives a fuck about you. There's not even a Lego cartoon about you. Fuck off.
0: Okay, fuck it. I can't find it. I'll just use this version. This is Trump. You know, I didn't realize that it's a very special weekend besides being my birthday.
1: Right, right.
0: It's Donald Trump Jr.'s wedding this weekend.
1: You're getting married? Like, why, dude? How many times has he fucking been married?
0: This is only two. He was engaged to...
1: To Kimberly.
0: To Kimberly for years.
1: And then she got Greece.
0: And then she got Grease.
1: That's an upgrade, right?
0: Is it? Week?
1: No, not this musical.
0: The after President Trump today or yesterday told reporters he was going to try to make the intimate ceremony between Donald Trump Jr. and Bettina Anderson.
1: Oh my God!
0: But it's not good timing.
1: Is she Russian?
0: Because of the Iran war. So Trump is confirming that he won't be there.
1: Are you golfing this week? I bet you are.
0: Well, I very much wanted to be with my son, Don Jr., and the newest member of the Trump family. His soon-to-be wife, again, not written by him. His soon-to-be wife, so I'm not going to do the voice. His soon-to-be wife, Bettina, circumstances pertaining to the government.
1: Circumstances pertaining to
0: was
1: the
0: government. That written by our monosyllabic, drooling, slurring, aging or aged pedophile of a president? I don't think so.
1: Shit, he would say thank you. Thank you, Pat, for that compliment. Give that guy some Adderall.
0: He said, circumstances pertaining to government and my love for the United States of America do not allow me to do so. I feel it is important for me to remain in Washington, D.C. at the White House during this important period of time. Congratulations to Don and Bettina, President Donald J. Trump.
1: President is your son. It's your son. And you just signed it, President Donald J. Trump. Are you insane?
0: Oh, yeah.
1: And also, Don Jr., why are you having another fucking wedding? Just... date her or something. Trump's, date this spy that you're marrying.
0: Trump's schedule initially said he would head to his New Jersey club this weekend, but now he says he will be staying at the White House. He's probably pissed about that. He's probably pissed. Somebody told him you can't be golfing while your son is getting married.
1: Yeah, I think so. I mean, you know, he's a rapist. I think he could absolutely figure that one out. He could do that.
0: So he's probably, you know... fuck, I'll stay.
1: What kind of wedding is Don Jr. having? What a wacko.
0: It says it's going to be an intimate affair on the beach.
1: Okay. That's what that sounds creepy.
0: Trump Jr. and Anderson's wedding will have fewer than 50 guests. The president also said his son's wedding is a small little private affair. 50 isn't that small.
1: Yeah.
0: By the way.
1: Right. That's a lot of people. Are they doing it at Mar-a-Lago?
0: No. It's in the Bahamas.
1: Oh, it's in the Bahamas. What? Why do you, this guy, this, you just, is Herschel Walker going to be there?
0: Oh, he's, I'm sure. I don't know if he's one of the 50 or not. He is black. You know, I don't know if they're going to have any black people.
1: But dude, if you're getting married, Don, it would look cool to have the ambassador, right? Do the ceremony.
0: And they might try to, you know, to prove they're woke by bringing him in.
1: Herschel Walker. Yeah, that's right. Is the tip of the spear for our State Department in a place, Bahamas. That's absolutely crazy. God.
0: you know, Trump was like, what don't we give a shit about? Okay, send Herschel.
1: Yeah, right. Absolutely. He can't fuck that up.
0: Until previously, the day before, Trump gave a vague answer when asked about it. He'd like me to go. I said, you know, this is not good timing for me. I have a thing called Iran and other things.
1: What other things? What is your to-do list look like?
0: Oh, he even said it. That's one I can't win on, he said. If I do attend, I get killed. If I don't attend, I get killed by the fake news, of course.
1: Right. Well, geez, good luck. I mean, you're a narcissist, right? I mean...
0: Right. It has nothing to do with his feelings for his son, you'll note.
1: Right.
0: It's all about how it affects him.
1: Yeah, you're such a loser. So you're either you're staying home to say fuck you to everybody. Are you pissed at this kid for getting married again?
0: Oh, he probably thinks it's stupid.
1: I do too, Don. I actually agree with you on that. It is fucking stupid. How many he was engaged and then married twice, and so this is third marriage?
0: Second marriage. Okay. He wasn't married to Kimberly.
1: Right. Don't you need to reset after that whole thing? Just jump back into this marriage with this fucking spy from God knows where.
0: Well, allegedly there was overlap, so
1: this person is an agent, is an asset for some intelligence organization.
0: Bettina.
1: Yeah, whatever.
0: Bettina Anderson.
1: Right, right.
0: Mr. Anderson.
1: Yeah, I don't know. I guess someone could just love him, right?
0: You know, stranger things have happened.
1: I guess.
0: I mean, look at how Melania looks at Trump.
1: If I was right, Bettina, whatever you fucking, yeah, right. I can't believe she helped him up the stairs. That was your moment. You know what I mean?
0: She's 39.
1: Okay.
0: Bettina Anderson.
1: There's no way you're in love with him.
0: Bettina Elizabeth Anderson, American socialite and model.
1: Spy. Just say spy.
0: From Palm Beach, Florida. She's American.
1: Right.
0: She's got a twin sister. Harry Loy Anderson Jr., her father, was a businessman who became the youngest bank president in the United States at the age of 26.
1: Oh, my God. Okay.
0: He was a board member of the Historical Society of Palm Beach County, a national board of governors for the American Red Cross.
1: Okay. What does that even mean? The board of governors.
0: The mother, Inger, was a Swedish model turned businesswoman.
1: On the border of Russia, yes.
0: Come on.
1: You want me to believe?
0: Anderson attended a Montessori school, later the Palm Beach Day School, where she played lacrosse.
1: Where'd you meet a model, Don Jr.? She's a model and a socialite?
0: She's in the Palm Beach
1: you saw her
0: social
1: in
0: circle where yeah. they're where they're living.
1: He saw her in the Sears catalog and asked he's like, Stephen Miller, find me her.
0: She founded a hair accessory business.
1: Front. Yes, of course. Front.
0: In 2004. She graduated from St. Andrews in 2005, from Columbia University 2009 with a degree in art history, criticism, and conservation.
1: Okay.
0: Socialite modeling work she did.
1: So to be a socialite, you really need that background in art. I mean, that's a pretty hefty degree. That's all I'm saying.
0: She's a socialite in the Palm Beach area, has planned many fundraisers.
1: Okay. Then why would you want to date a guy that skimmed off the top from like a charity?
0: She and her brothers founded the Paradise Fund, a nonprofit that assists with disaster relief.
1: Okay. Slush fund.
0: In 2021, she led the fund's Project Paradise Film Fund, which supports media covering the wildlife of Florida.
1: Right.
0: By April 2023, she had become the executive director of the Paradise Fund. she has advocated for the Hope for Depression Research Foundation and volunteered with the Literacy Coalition of Palm Beach County.
1: Right, because lots of people that do good things that aren't really laundering money or doing some kind of fraud or bullshit would hook up with Don Jr. Say, oh, this is a great guy I could be with.
0: She has been described as a, quote, big Republican, though amid the George Floyd protests in 2020, she supported the Black Lives Matter movement.
1: You know, that's funny. That's a notable detail. that even though she's a Republican, she was against George Floyd getting murdered. Yay!
0: She was a pro-masker and a pro-vaxxer during COVID.
1: Wow.
0: Including a post the day before the 2020 presidential election of her in a mask with a sign reading, "Only you can stop the spread of ignorance."
1: Okay.
0: Jump forward to October 24, where she held a fundraiser for Trump.
1: If you're worried about the spreading the ignorance, I hope you're on an IUD with this Don Jr.
0: In August 2024, the Daily Mail published photographs of Trump Jr. with Anderson at a bar. And in December that year, the Mail published, the Daily Mail is such trash, published additional photographs of Anderson and Trump Jr. holding hands. By the way, this was when I believe he and
1: Kimberly
0: were still together, right?
1: Right.
0: I could be wrong.
1: I don't know. God, I mean, this must have, did this bother Kimberly? I mean, did have we gotten a reaction from Ambassador?
0: No, she doesn't give a fuck. We told you what she's doing in Greece.
1: Madam Ambassador!
0: She's partying it up.
1: She's not hurt? This is bullshit. I'm sorry, Batima. Am I supposed to believe that you do all this charitable work, you have this art history degree, you parlayed that experience in art into a place as a socialite, which I don't know what that means, but you're into charities and you marry this Nazi? Does that make sense?
0: Reports of the split with Guilfoyle surfaced in early December 2024, shortly after Junior was seen holding hands with Palm Beach socialite Bettina Anderson.
1: You know what this was? Did Trump hate Kimberly? Did anyone in the Republicans hate Kimberly?
0: No, she raised a lot of money for him.
1: Right. I wonder if for some reason she bothered Trump and he was like, you know what? Send an agent in there.
0: Oh, he probably thought she was annoying. I mean, right. she seems to be.
1: Somebody must not have wanted Guilfoyle in the inner circle. So,
0: well, Junior.
1: Right. So they, so Junior did it. No. I'm trying to say that maybe Donald Trump hired Batima to go break them up to get Kimberly out of the picture because she was annoying or something. Does that make sense?
0: Yeah.
1: Okay. I'm sorry. I can't believe that anybody would love this guy enough to, they're getting married. Is that true? To Don Jr.? What the fuck? What a fucking freak show.
0: Let's see. Those are your headlines, everybody. This Faithless Friday.
1: Yeah. Are they writing their own vows?
0: Probably. Yeah, guys.
1: I'm just wondering how someone with such an a background like that.
0: They want to be around the White Sands. Let's see what's going on in the Jesus land.
1: Yay!
0: Everybody, we have.
1: Maybe she had debt or something. If the Russians paid off her student loans and were like, get in close to Don, gain his confidence, and we'll pay your student loans off.
0: Mm-hmm.
1: That's more likely than they love each other. I mean, get the fuck out of here. Please.
0: I think it might happen.
1: Oh, man. I don't know. Congrats, Don. Good job. Is this the last one, you think?
0: Oh. For who? For either. Junior?
1: Yeah.
0: No.
1: You're right. Come on. Why are you getting married, stupid? No offense. Why are you stupid?
0: Let's knock off a couple of these. I think I read the headlines for these, but we didn't really get to them. This was Florida.
1: Nine!
0: A pastor known for marriage advice.
1: Oh, shit.
0: Was arrested at a reported swingers community.
1: A community.
0: And is being accused of having multiple wives.
1: Like legal wives that he's married to?
0: I mean, not, because we don't have polygamy here.
1: I guess.
0: A pastor who runs a ministry in a rumored swingers community for Florida seniors.
1: Yay!
0: And ironically wrote a book on how to love your spouse, was arrested Wednesday following allegations he married multiple women. This is a couple weeks ago.
1: Damn!
0: Leslie Williams, 62, was taken into custody at the sprawling... Oh, it's the Villages!
1: Oh, okay.
0: That's what they're calling the rumored swingers community.
1: Man. Leslie!
0: I have heard that, though.
1: Yeah, it's swingers, Ebola, and COVID, I think.
0: And Trump all the time.
1: Oh, yes. Why didn't you just date these girls, women, whatever?
0: He was arrested on an outstanding warrant from Georgia tied to a bigamy charge.
1: Jesus.
0: According to Sumter County, Florida.
1: Okay.
0: He is currently being held without bond due to his status as an out-of-state fugitive with legal hold stemming from Rockdale County, Georgia.
1: Why do you do this crime?
0: Florida marriage records were obtained and confirmed that Leslie Williams was still lawfully married at the time of his subsequent marriage.
1: Damn!
0: Based on these records, a warrant was obtained for the charge of bigamy. Concerns were first raised when a complaint reported the alleged bigamy to Haines City Police Department in Florida. So somebody got pissed and ratted him out.
1: Oh, yeah, yeah. You know, I'm not a psychologist, but I think this guy is not somebody that should be married. but he's doing it a bunch.
0: He even fucked up on his own Facebook page. According to his Facebook page, he indicated he had been married for years, dating back to at least 2018, before a recent December post announcing his new marriage to a woman named Cindy.
1: What number wife was Cindy?
0: Cindy Williams. I mean, she's marrying Williams.
1: Wow.
0: So she's going to be Cindy Williams.
1: Oh, right.
0: R.I.P.
1: Multiple.
0: Thanks for all the wonderful comments referencing my saved, beautiful, and talented wife, Mrs. Williams, he wrote.
1: Jeez. I mean, is that what this guy does? He gets married a lot in these states and then leaves when he gets busted and like moves to Alabama. Is there a monetary gain out of this I'm not seeing? Why is he doing this?
0: However, activity on his Facebook page suggests the relationship may have turned rocky in the months that followed. Oh, not so happy of a second marriage.
1: Yes. It's the second marriage while he's still in the first or third or fifth.
0: The cover
1: too.
0: Photo featuring his new wife was removed roughly 2 months later and replaced with an image of a car.
1: It sat up there for 2 months before anybody noticed?
0: One person commented, wow, I thought you were married already, LOL.
1: Right. LOL is right.
0: But he changed the picture of him and his wife to a car.
1: Oh, that's
0: 2 nice. Months after the marriage.
1: Well,
0: and then his relationship status changed from married to single.
1: Dude,
0: which was still a lie because he was still married in Georgia.
1: This guy doesn't seem that detail oriented to me. Like, if you're going to be a criminal, dude, you got to be organized with your criming, correct? I mean, God. Can you imagine getting kicked out of Georgia? You got kicked out of fucking Georgia?
0: In 2017, he published a book titled Love Her Like This. Loving Her Has Never Been Deeper.
1: Jesus. Give it up for Ernest Hemingway, everybody. Clap for another author. He's an author, huh? How long is this book? How many pages?
0: Oh, my God.
1: How many weeks on the New York
0: Description. Times? In a time when there is a high divorce rate in the church, LHLT, that's Love Her Like This, shows men the depth of Christ's love for his bride. Blech. As an example for every man to love his bride with the same strength, sacrifice, and commitment.
1: Is that one sentence?
0: Yes.
1: Fuck you, dude. You're a horrible writer.
0: Well, yeah, I don't know if he did the poster.
1: Oh, okay.
0: There's
1: a poster for his book. Let me see.
0: I just have the text. He also described himself as an apologist and a teacher of the word of God, with relevant and timely messages for the body of Christ.
1: Timely. But you fucked up on the Facebook post.
0: He runs Leslie Williams Ministries within the Villages. According to the Associated Press, the Villages is one of the largest retirement communities in the world, located outside of Orlando, where long-running rumors of swingers, public sexual encounters, and unusually high rates of STDs have surfaced over the years.
1: A ton of COVID, too, right? Because they didn't wear masks.
0: Right, right.
1: Leslie, if I could offer you some advice going forward, I don't think you should be married, but you should concentrate on this ministries at the Villages. That's cha-ching, man. That sounds like money in the bank. God, what is wrong with this guy? Did you like going to the courthouse and filling out paperwork? Is that his what gets him off or something? I want to file some papers. Jeez.
0: I was just closing the Trump Jr. story, and I was wondering who they're going to get to officiate.
1: Well, it would be an insult to not have,
0: Rudy?
1: No, Rudy would be great, but Herschel Walker is the top government. Excuse me, he's the top government official.
0: That would be spectacular.
1: It has to be.
0: Yeah,
1: him.
0: Yeah, yeah.
1: He is the top government official in the Bahamas.
0: And I demand tape.
1: Yeah, and it's a marriage, Herschel. So wear your nice fake badge.
0: I wonder if he asked for a badge as ambassador.
1: Right. Are you still sending out checks to people that don't want them for abortions they aren't getting?
0: What else is in the news? We've got Trump's little slush fund bullshit.
1: Yeah.
0: That, what's his name? Our beloved, I guess he's still acting, isn't he? Attorney General?
1: Oh, yeah. God, that guy? That guy is a fucking idiot. I mean,
0: is, Todd Blanche is,
1: did he go to law school?
0: He took a lot of hits. He was getting, grilled by senators.
1: Yeah, I enjoyed that.
0: And it really didn't go well.
1: It did not.
0: But they say they had a meeting yesterday.
1: Okay.
0: Where is the story? Oh, the DOJ's new $1.776 billion fund has drawn a swath of Republican criticism since it was announced. The fund was set up as part of a settlement of Trump's $10 billion lawsuit against the Internal Revenue Service over his 2019 leak of his tax returns. By the way, there has been no official settlement.
1: Right. Meaning?
0: The suit was dropped.
1: Right.
0: But there were no settlement figures filed with the court. There was no official court settlement.
1: Okay. So there's no money.
0: It was like Trump called up Todd.
1: Oh, I see.
0: And said, what'll be a good number that we can steal?
1: That sounds corrupt.
0: And Trump is like, well, 10 billion. I wanted 10 billion. And Todd was probably like, well, we can't really do that much. You know, that'll look bad.
1: Oh, come on, Todd. It's going to look bad.
0: And then somebody said, what about 1.776? Trump was like, what about 17.76? No, Mr. President. Sorry. Shit. It says to be 1.7.
1: Damn, Jeb. Sir. Jeb, you just couldn't take him out in that primary, right? Just couldn't do it.
0: Acting Attorney General Todd Blanche sat down with lawmakers on Thursday to discuss the fund in a meeting that apparently did not go well. The opposition to the fund, reportedly led by Senate Majority Leader John Thune.
1: Damn!
0: Republican from South Dakota.
1: Right.
0: Is a critic of the fund, sending his colleagues home on recess without a vote on the reconciliation bill that would have funded tens of billions of Trump's immigration enforcement policies.
1: Right.
0: Tillis has been, because they slipped it in there. They wanted to slip it in there. And
1: this is insane.
0: Tillis was like, no, we're not going to vote on it.
1: I mean, it's just rubbing our faces in it. That's what this is, right?
0: Yeah. Tillis has been one of the fund's most vocal critics, referring to the policy as, quote, stupid on stilts.
1: Right.
0: I don't know what that means. The comment came in an excerpt.
1: More stupid than usual, I guess.
0: The comment came in an excerpt from an interview on CNN. More of his comments were shown on the network later on Thursday, in which he claims that those who breached the Capitol on January should be in prison and not receiving money from the fund.
1: Yeah, that's crazy.
0: These people don't deserve restitution, he said. Many of them deserve to be in prison. This is just stupid on stilts. That's the quote.
1: Right. Well, I agree. I think I agree.
0: When asked if his fellow lawmakers shared his concerns, he said they did, telling reporters the policy was not good for my colleagues, especially in the lead up to the midterm elections. There it is.
1: Well, here's a problem, though, dickhead Republicans. If you buy into the fact that they were tourists, if you're trying to sell that, then you absolutely have to get behind this.
0: Now, there's a few of the Republican senators that are exactly that. I'm sure Mark Wayne Mullen. Oh, wait, no, wait. He's our new.
1: God.
0: He got. What is he? Our new. Who
1: HHS.
0: Is he? HHS. Yeah.
1: No. DHS. Kristi Noem.
0: Let's see. At least six other Republican lawmakers have spoken out against the fund or its possible payment towards those who assaulted police on January 6th, a possibility no one within the administration has ruled out. By the way, they asked Blanche.
1: Yeah.
0: Will you know, what about the people that that were found guilty of attacking the police?
1: Yeah. Well,
0: and Blanche was like, it's open to anyone to apply.
1: But you have to be behind this, though. You absolutely have to, because if they weren't vocal when Trump commuted all their sentences or pardoned them, right? Then you, if you believe they exactly. should have been commuted and pardoned and whatever, got clemency, then you have to be behind this because it would make sense. They should be compensated for all the wrong that was done to them. You know, you should love this.
0: Including Senators Mitch McConnell, Senator Katie Britt. Oh, remember her?
1: Oh, yeah.
0: She gave that creepy Stepford wife
1: from the set
0: response to Biden's State of the Union.
1: Yeah.
0: And Senator Rojo. Look at Ron Johnson.
1: Oh, I got Ron. I forgot you fucking existed, dude.
0: He just got reelected, right? So he thinks he can coast for a couple of years.
1: Did he really?
0: Didn't he?
1: What's going on in Wisconsin?
0: Yeah, that was a poor choice.
1: But wait, what is going on in Wisconsin? How does that guy keep getting reelected?
0: I don't know, because a lot of Wisconsin people are stupid.
1: Yeah, they drunk and it's cold and they just,
0: fortunately for it's so ridiculously gerrymandered that the state house is crazy. The state house is still Republican.
1: Right.
0: Even though the
1: does that mean Cheese gets to vote?
0: Even though the SCOTUS, the Supreme Court, the SCOWI, the Supreme Court of Wisconsin,
1: right,
0: is isn't it 4-2 now or something like that? There's like a super majority on the
1: super
0: of Democrats because people got sick of the bullshit.
1: Elon went there and they didn't like him.
0: And the only way they could affect their state representation is through the SCOTUS, the SCOWI, because the Republicans, it looks like a Pollock painting, you know, with the state house.
1: Well, again, I'm going to ask you, does cheese get representation? Cheese and milk and dairy gets equal representation as humans in Wisconsin. That's the problem.
0: They like their cheese.
1: This milk votes.
0: I like their cheese.
1: Yeah, I love cheese. I love cheese.
0: There's a lot of good, I mean, those bratwurst festivals, oh my God, that they used to have were spectacular.
1: Yeah. Shelby, do you like cheese?
0: It wasn't the last music gig I played with the band, but it was close. The Packwaukee Butter Festival.
1: That sounds fun. I love butter too. God damn.
0: That's when my spirit was broken, when we had to play Achy Breaky Heart like 4 times.
1: That's crazy. That's not even a good song.
0: But, you know, they wanted to line dance. It's a bunch of drunken white Wisconsin people slamming bratwurst and just the best way. You grill corn with the with the ears still on it. And then they had these, you know, the big tall boy beer cans.
1: Yeah.
0: Cut the top off of them and they would fill them with melted butter.
1: Jesus.
0: And just dunk that motherfucker right in there. And then you could roll it in cheese or you could, you had a bar of salt, pepper, cayenne pepper, whatever you wanted to sprinkle on it.
1: Oh, Butterfest.
0: God. Yeah. Yeah.
1: Are there different types of butter? Like, what do you do at Butterfest? Is it like,
0: You know, there were cooking contests. And,
1: okay. Is it like CPAC?
0: I don't know. I don't think so. I don't know if Grindr went up the roof. This was a long time ago. There was no Grindr. It was a long time ago. So there you go. Even some of the Republicans pretending to show rudimentary spines and saying, I don't know about this slush fund bullshit, because a lot of their constituents are like, wait a second.
1: Yeah, it doesn't make sense.
0: Even some of the dumbest, most loyal maggots are like, well, wait a second. Hold on a second.
1: Wow. He was found guilty of these things.
0: Who?
1: Donald fucking Trump.
0: No, he wasn't.
1: Well, yes. Felonies.
0: Not of anything to do with J6.
1: Oh, I was talking about the fund for his. What about his butthurt fund? The one where he wanted pain and I thought. Were we talking about that one earlier, or is this all the J6 fund?
0: No, it's the same thing. It doesn't even specifically say January 6th. It's those.

0: He can probably do that himself anymore.
1: If what's his face hadn't stopped him, he probably would have hurt himself with that zipper.
0: Rudy's gleeful. He just posted how happy he is that Stephen Colbert's last night is tonight.
1: Oh, okay. Jeez. Well, were you friends with Stephen? Did they know each other? They probably did.
0: Yeah, maybe.
1: I don't know. Maybe on the same red carpets? Why are you spiteful against Stephen Colbert, Rudy? Why do you hate him?
0: Let's see what's going on here.
2: Good evening. This is Rudy Giuliani. This is America's Mayor live from Palm Beach, Florida. And we begin with reiterating how we concluded before with the extraordinary indictment. It was yesterday, but it's still reverberating today.
1: Jesus.
2: In discussions and everything else with the indictment of Raul Castro.
1: Yeah.
0: That one was perfect timing. Raul Castro.
1: He needs an IV. I don't know. God. What does he need? What do you need? We need a charcoal filter.
0: God. Raul Castro, by the way, is like 94 or right. something. And we're going to go and attack. Because, you know, they're setting it up for a Maduro.
1: Yeah.
0: Is what's happening. This is going to be their
1: they're
0: excuse.
1: They're going to go nab him.
0: And... this is going to be their excuse to go and take over Cuba. And turn it into Trump Resort.
1: Right. That sounds good. I mean, hey, maggots. I thought this was a no more wars president. Does that sound like no more wars? No more wars. No more.
0: Yeah, he's 94.
1: No mas.
0: And Trump, I think just today even said something about, you know, well, I guess I might have to step in and do something about him.
1: You can't step in. You'll fall over. Fuck off.
0: Rudy back at his podcast. So all the thoughts and prayers worked.
1: Who else is in the room with you in the studio, in the actual room, the sealed soundproof fucking room with you in that podcast? Is that surely there's a, I don't know,
0: man. You can barely hear him over the,
1: give that guy a snorkel
0: over the HVAC cranked. Jeez. Yeah. It says America's mayor live. President Trump issues stern warning to Iran as negotiations continue.
1: You know,
3: America's mayor here.
1: Hey, Rudy, don't you think you're wearing out that credit?
3: I'm not wearing pants.
1: Okay. But, please put something on. We need a barrier. You're not America's mayor. You haven't been mayor for how long? For forever.
0: He's got.
2: Evening. This is.
0: He's got.
1: America's mayor. Fuck you. Get a new title.
0: He does an hour and a half. Oh, he's got guests or a co-host.
1: Jesus. Does he really in the room with him live or
0: no,
1: they call in?
0: Somebody.
1: Right?
2: Six are coming up and I have. A large collection of rather bold gear. I used to play golf on July 4th, every July 4th, in a different American flag golf.
0: Oh, man, this is
1: compelling.
0: This is compelling as hell, isn't it, everybody?
1: Oh, Drudge, make room for some headlines. Holy shit. He was golfing with older clubs or something?
0: God, on X, the post has 768,000 views.
1: Fuck you guys.
0: For this podcast.
1: Fuck this. Fuck that. For this, this is his podcast.
0: So at least, you know, 1% of those aren't bots. So you figure he's got, you know, like, he's got like 7,000 people.
1: Yeah, that's amazing. Really.
0: Actual humans, including us. We just clicked on it.
1: Right. I mean, this is zero talent going on here. No offense. Right. I mean, we're not pretending.
0: He's not riveting.
1: You know what you were great on? That call, that butt dial call you did. You were good on that.
0: Trump, apparently we've decided that Cuba is the next manifest destination.
1: Why not Greenland?
0: Because the Danish are being cunts about it.
1: Guys, why do you own it? Viking ass, go over there and take it over.
0: And even he can't manufacture a reason to go to war with Denmark.
1: You don't know what's ended up in my diaper. Yeah.
0: But, you know, Maduro was easy to pretend. Castro's easy to pretend.
1: Right.
0: And they're, you know, they're. What we've done the horrible things to Cuba. Cubans are starving right now.

0: Cubans right. don't have electricity because of us.
1: Yes.
0: Let's not. Yes. Let's not. Not that the regime is the best.
1: Of course.
0: But the all of this other shit is sanctions that we have imposed upon them.
1: Right. We're doing that to them.
0: And embargoes and right. stuff. So this is that Republican make the people suffer so much that they'll demand regime change. That's what yeah. they were hoping would happen with Iran. They'd bomb the shit out of it. They'd kill their Ayatollah.
1: Yes.
0: And that all of a sudden the people would be like, oh, yay.
1: Yeah,
0: come I mean, save us, America.
1: I mean, is this a time to invade Cuba? I mean, aren't we bit in? How will that affect oil?
0: That's what little Marco has a hard on for.
1: That's not true. Marco.
0: 100% true.
1: You can do that. Jeez. Marco Rubio is our Secretary of State. I didn't have that on my bingo card years and years ago. And I didn't have attacking Cuba and Venezuela. I mean, Iran, the Republicans have always wanted to do that. But the other two...
0: A day after Raul Castro, the Cuban government's revolutionary hero and former president, was indicted in Miami for murder, officials and state-run media closed ranks, turning to social media to project an image of a nation rallying around a revered elder statesman.
1: Okay.
0: But, you know.
1: What are we going to do, land on it and just take it over?
0: Yeah, but their current president is telling the people we should be preparing for war.
1: Well, it sounds like it. I mean, but does Delta Force land and take control of the capital and the airports and that? And they shoot at these starving people?
0: I guess. I mean.
1: God.
0: Excuse me.
1: Shit, man.
0: What? Thank you for the allergies, yeah. Jesus, and for not showing up for the show again.
1: How would you invade Greenland if he had his dream and could invade Greenland? I mean, you do it.
0: It wouldn't take much.
1: Well, the paratroopers, right? I mean,
0: just land a boat there, a couple hundred people.
1: Right. Well, there's 50,000 people there. What do they speak? Danish?
0: I don't know. Probably, I guess.
1: Right.
0: Maybe is there a Greenlander language?
1: I bet our CIA couldn't even tell us that. How many assets does the CIA control in Greenland, right? Do they have anybody on the ground that's spying for us in Greenland? I don't know why he would be.
0: The official language of Greenland is Greenlandic.
1: For now, motherfuckers, it's gonna be English, bitch!
0: Specifically, the West Greenlandic dialect... Oh,
1: West?
0: Boy. Kalaallisut. Kalaallisut.
1: Listen, I need an agent that is fluent in Kalaallisut up to Greenland. Yesterday.
0: Because Greenland is an autonomous territory within the Kingdom of Denmark, Danish is also widely spoken and is common in administration, higher education, and public life. Greenlandic is spoken by 85 to 90% of the population.
1: Look that!
0: It is a polysynthetic language where entire sentences can be formed by adding suffixes to a single root word. Oh,
1: Jesus
0: cool.
1: Jesus Christ. That's shit.
0: Serves as Danish serves as the second language for many native Greenlanders, is spoken by a significant portion of the population. English is widely understood, particularly among younger generations and in the tourism sector.
1: Right. Who's going to be the general in charge? Joe Rogan? Send him over there.
0: Ambassador to Greenland.
1: Well, not that would be the governor of Greenland. You're going to be a state. Gonna be Greenland.
0: Did you see Trump again was talking about Canada being better off as a state?
1: Nobody is going.
0: God,
1: look at our stats. Nobody would be better off as us right now. I mean, there's Somalia, maybe some other failed states, but Canada, they would be taking a hit, right?
0: Yes.
1: Okay. It's cold too. God. Greenland's cold. Greenland's cold.
0: It gets chilly.
1: How do you even get there? Can you drive there?
0: No.
1: Well, we're not going to be able to take that. Logistically.
0: Depending on where you're coming from. Are you going to go over the
1: right.
0: North Pole?
1: They better figure it out. Logistically, how are you doing it? How are you taking over Greenland? You can't just drive a boat up there. Their Air Force will get you, right? Or something. They have an Air Force?
0: No. Coming up, Denmark does. Coming up on the top of the hour, everybody. Thanks for buying shit through the Amazon link at crabdiving.com/Amazon. Use that link, we get a little commish.
1: My God, we this country has really fucked things up.
0: Yeah.
1: I mean, you know, in the not too recent, in the recent future, I mean, just my God.
0: Mr. Trump is so stupid. My God.
1: Yeah. Jeez.
0: My God, my God.
1: Is she still around, the mayor of...
0: I don't know if she's still the mayor of Paris or not.
1: Jeez. Rudy, you're not America's mayor. You haven't been a mayor for fucking years. Shit. America's mayor. Shut up. What's his title? What, Rudy, what is your title?
0: Socialist mayor. Emmanuel Gregoire.
1: That's who runs
0: Greenland? Gregoire. Gregoire won the Paris mayoral race in March.
1: Okay. Congratulations. Congrats. Sorry we're fucking everything up over there. Sorry about that. We vote like shit. We're stupid. We don't want women in men and women's volleyball. Right?
0: But then Nice elected a far-right guy.
1: God damn it, Nice. Why the fuck would you do that?
0: Same shit, same problem we're having here.
1: The world is not about, you know, what kind of government you have or the economy. It's about keeping these fucking Nazis at bay. Or fuck these Nazis.
0: What else have we got going on? This is new data.
1: Okay.
0: And I'm sure the government is going to take it very seriously and not be pissed at all that it was leaked.
1: Right. Is this the government's
0: numbers?
1: They're
0: going to say it's a lie, and then they're going to go on a witch hunt for whoever leaked.
1: Yeah, yeah.
0: Damning new data from inside the Pentagon suggests that U.S. forces are currently expending more resources defending Israel from missile strikes than Israeli forces themselves.
1: Let me help out the dumb fucks. That's not good news, right?
0: Three officials with knowledge of Defense Department assessments told the WAPO yesterday that the lopsided effort, quote, underscores the extent to which Washington has shouldered the burden of countering Iranian ballistic missile strikes during Operation Epic Fury.
1: Right. They're draining us of our shit, man.
0: Let's talk about how embarrassing these names are, too, for these
1: it's
0: operations.
1: All embarrassing. It's embarrassing.
0: According to the assessments, U.S. forces have used up to half of their total inventory of certain high-altitude interceptor systems, while Israel has deployed its own at a slower rate. So half. So if anybody starts shooting at us, half of our missiles are gone to protect Israel after we attack them.
1: And the thing is, what we're shooting down costs like nothing compared to these missiles that we're shooting. You know what I mean? Like, they're just dumb little missiles that we're shooting down with these things that are like, how much is a Patriot or one of these interceptors?
0: A ridiculous amount.
1: It's like millions and millions.
0: The numbers are striking, says a...
1: That's a pun.
0: Says a senior fellow at the D.C. think tank, the Stimson Center, Kelly Grieco. She said the United States absorbed most of the missile defense mission while Israel conserved its own magazines.
1: And then they wanted us to pay for their dome of gold or whatever the fuck, right?
0: She went on, adding that the rate of use had left production unable to keep pace with demand.
1: Right. We got to help these people out that did all this genocide, okay?
0: The situation has sparked alarm among American allies in Asia, particularly South Korea and Japan, which depend on U.S. anti-missile defense systems to deter attacks from hostile states such as China and North Korea.
1: Right, right. Sorry, Taiwan. Sorry.
0: Justin Logan, who directs defense and foreign policy studies at the Cato Institute. Those are libertarians.
1: Right. Named after Cato Caitlin.
0: Also argues the imbalance suggests a betrayal of Trump's often touted America First agenda.
1: He's lying. What a flowery way to say that motherfucker's full of shit. And now look, we got rid of half of our interceptor missiles for this stupid motherfucking war that made gas more expensive and killed a bunch of people. Fuck this.
0: He said, why this isn't a screeching siren to Trump officials is a mystery.
1: They like it. They like it.
0: Trump himself has muddied the waters, warning in a Truth Social post earlier this week that the bombing would resume and at a greater intensity if Tehran does not meet his terms for a lasting peace.
1: These people don't care about peace. And all he cares about is that he's going to say something about this dumb war, and then the gas price will move and he'll make money off of it. He doesn't care about these fucking missiles.
0: Oh, yeah.
1: I mean, what if we run out of missiles? That means people will die from these other missiles. He doesn't care about that. He likes Diet Coke and raping and golf.
0: Shit, I should start jumping on his stock predictions.
1: Right? Right.
0: Trump is like, you should buy Dell. Did you see what that did for Dell?
1: That's illegal. All right.
0: And the Dell stock went up. And wow, what a remarkable coincidence that only a day or two before that, Trump's totally independent.
1: Yes.
0: Group that buys and sells stocks for him, which shouldn't be happening while he's president.
1: Right.
0: Bought a whole bunch of Dell.
1: Okay.
0: And then a couple days later, Trump said, oh, you should buy Dells. They're great. They're great computers.
1: Is that insider trading?
0: Yes.
1: I hate financial stories. I don't understand any of that. I get that. That sounds illegal as shit. No one gives a fuck. These guys are getting rich. They don't care who dies.
0: So annoying.
1: What an embarrassing time for America. Motherfucker. We're getting beaten by this idiot in a diaper. Didn't he have a stroke?
0: Trump?
1: Yes.
0: Arguably.
1: Okay. We can't handle this guy that had a stroke. He's in a diaper.
0: Or he could only afford half of a facelift.
1: Yeah. Shit.
0: Meanwhile, former Trump jizz guzzler.
1: That might be a full facelift. I mean, that's got to be hard to do that. That's a hard canvas.
0: And another former Trump jizz guzzler.
1: Yes.
0: I wonder, she's on this show. I wonder if she's live from Costa Rica.
1: Oh, give it up for Nuts, Mama Nazi.
0: Marjorie Taylor Greene.
1: Nine!
0: Is on. Well, let's see if you can hear. You'll be able to hear whose show she's on.
1: Okay.
0: You want to guess?
1: Oh, I'm going to guess.
0: Think about where she's at right now politically. She's anti-Trump.
1: Right.
0: She's anti-war now all of a sudden.
1: Yeah, it's bullshit. Yeah, who's believing her?
0: She's anti-Israel first.
1: Oh, my gosh. She's not on Nick Fuentes, is she?
0: That's not a bad choice.
1: Really?
0: It's in that realm.
1: Alex Jones?
0: Yeah, Alex Jones.
1: Damn it, fuck.
2: I think it's right there. Absolutely. He's like, I remember the clip. He goes, wait. I just got a big idea. I can get into war. Well, he just said yesterday, he said, I may be here in 2028. I may just stay. I may be the Israeli prime minister. Well, what about that?
3: Well, that's so that type of behavior is someone planning an idea over and over and over again. He constantly says it so that he can normalize the idea and test the support and test people's reactions. But saying it over and over and over again normalizes the idea. And I think it's incredible.
0: I'm not playing that music in the background. I don't know who's got that music going in the background.
3: Really dangerous.
0: That must be Margie.
1: This is infuriating because are we listening to the world? Is someone explaining the world to us? They're both Sandy Hook truthers. Is that who this is?
0: Yeah.
1: Fuck both of these
0: and
1: motherfuckers.
0: Jewish space lasers and gay frogs.
1: Right. Hey, and Marjorie Taylor Greene, you're not brilliant. We've been saying this forever. Fuck you.
0: Yeah, but this is good.
1: Condescending bitch.
0: We like this though.
1: Okay. Yeah.
0: We're not inviting her to dinner. We like this.
1: I just don't like the idea
0: that they're shitting on Trump.
1: Someone so vile could resurrect their personality.
0: She's not.
1: She's a Nazi.
0: But it's good that she's.
1: It is
0: that she's. Both of them are out there because they both still probably have their supporters within MAGA, who are now struggling.
1: Why wouldn't Marjorie Taylor Greene and Alex be on like a morning talk show, like a morning radio drive time? That seems like a good.
0: I don't know what they're setting up.
1: Put them on it. Put them on Morning Joe together.
0: Alex may need the money.
1: Oh yeah, fuck yeah, he would do it.
3: Over and over and over again, he constantly says it so that he.
0: 35 degrees here.
1: Marjorie Taylor Greene.
0: Traffic.
1: Well, she's in construction. Alex might be meeting with her, getting cozy with her to get.
0: Oh yeah, yeah. I need some work done in the studio.
1: Yeah.
3: Well, that's so. So that type of behavior is someone playing.
0: He really has when you have somebody that doesn't have hair,
1: okay,
0: it's not good to have a key light behind them. A light like that is good to frame people who have hair, but when you're bald, it puts a white yarmulke on the top of your head of light.
1: But he's working with a budget, you know.
0: Right. Shit. But I'm not a lighting guy, and I can see that.
1: He needs some light. Hey, Marjorie, help him out. She's
3: getting an idea,
1: right?
3: Over and over and over again. He constantly says it so that he can normalize the idea and test the support and test people's reactions. But saying it over and over and over again normalizes the idea. And I think it's incredibly dangerous, and no one should ever accept it. Absolutely. Absolutely not. There cannot be a third term. No, that's against our laws. That's against the Constitution. There is no third term.
2: Yeah, well,
3: and if this country...
0: Am I the only one hearing that music in the background? Can you hear it too?
1: Oh, okay. I hear something, yeah.
0: Very subtle.
1: What?
3: There is no third term.
2: Yeah, well,
3: and if this country is at war, no, our elections should not be canceled. Absolutely not. As a matter of fact, they should carry on and they should go forward, and people need to fight as hard as possible for election
2: integrity. I agree. Are you worried about an October surprise, Cuba or something else before the election?
0: There's only 4 seconds left.
1: Oh, okay, okay.
2: For surprise, Cuba or something else before the election?
3: I'm worried about it.
0: Oh, that's where it cuts off. Anyway.
1: But he made a noise. She asked him a question and he was like, I just wanted you to go back because I don't understand what he said. Doesn't matter.
3: That's against our laws. That's against the Constitution. There is no third term.
2: No.
3: And if this country...
2: No.
1: God, what was that, no. Dude? What if you do captions on that? Are you going to be able to subtitle that? Jeez. This Sandy Hook truther lunatic is explaining the universe. Thank you. Yes, you can't normalize that. We know that.
0: Forget, like we said, there's still plenty of traitorous MAGA monsters in the Congress.
1: Yes.
0: For example, Representative Norman.
1: Right.
0: Here he is.
4: To those funds. People who assaulted police.
5: Look, January 6th is a...
0: Do you think there should be a slush fund for people that assaulted police?
1: Yes or no question, right.
0: This is Ralph Norman from South Carolina.
1: Nine!
0: And there it is. Okay. Oh, God. This was, Elon's website.
4: Those funds? People who assaulted police?
5: Look, January 6th is an issue that was made up in the first place.
4: People were convicted of assaulting police.
5: Well, I know.
6: Made up, sir?
5: That was a staged thing from day one.
7: What about it?
6: The riot was staged?
5: When you had police officers letting people in the building, when you had people that's not being prosecuted.
0: This is, by the way, the dumbest thing. Because what happened was a bunch of people broke through the outside,
1: right.
0: Beat up the police.
1: Yes.
0: And a couple of police that were there alone,
1: right.
0: Were like, I ain't dying for this.
1: Yes.
0: Welcome.
1: Yeah, right.
0: There you go. I'm going to watch you walk by me.
1: I mean, that we have a guy in our government that's, I mean, we all saw that, right? We all obviously know that's not what happened. And we all saw what went down. But this guy is elected.
0: He's a member of Congress.
1: That is, okay, we jumped the shark. We need something totally new because we don't work anymore because this is bullshit.
0: Some of the congressmen believe that J6 was staged.
1: So the world, because of us, Cuba has to get invaded. We start a war with Iran. We go get Maduro. We go get Greenland. We wreak all this havoc over the planet. We prop up Russia.
0: Iran.
1: Goodbye, Taiwan. Go fuck yourself. You know what I mean? All because... We don't have a mechanism in our Constitution to go get our guy. That is the saddest fucking excuse. I mean, we are sad. This is a joke.
5: Stage? When you had police officers letting people in the building, when you had people that's not being prosecuted, Ray, forget his name, there's no excuse for that.
7: Your colleagues, though.
0: I feel bad for people with this accent because everyone assumes you're dumb.
1: Well, right, but this guy is.
0: I mean, right. Not everyone assumes you're dumb. Well, but it gives people with this accent a bad name.
1: Right, and they're not all dumb, and this guy is evil. Is he dumb, or is he just pure fucking evil?
0: I think he's evil. I think he doesn't believe it.
1: This guy,
0: I think his, you know, he's a whore. Sold out.
1: Yeah.
0: Had to drink the Trump Kool-Aid. And the only way he's winning in his probably ultra white district in South Carolina,
1: carved up, right,
0: is because he was, you know, snowballing Trump's jizz to his base.
1: God, yeah. Oh, well.
0: Here the reporter.
5: That's not being prosecuted. Ray, forget his name. There's no excuse for that.
6: Your colleagues, though, your Republican colleagues ran for their life and barricaded themselves in their chamber. Do you think they were acting?
5: No, there was a riot there, but it was a self-made riot by members who hate Trump. It was made up.
0: No, there was a riot there, but it was a made up riot.
1: This reporter has to say, no, you're lying. You can't say, you said it was a different thing, and now it's a riot.
0: Your Republican colleagues barricaded themselves in their chamber. Do you think they were acting? Well, no, there was a riot. Piece of shit, guy.
1: You know, the one good thing about this, there is a slush fund attached to these people, right? About January 6th?
0: Well, no, but not yet.
1: Right, but that's where the criminality will be. There will be criminality in that. That's actually a helpful thing, right? Because there'll be some corruption with that money. And then that's a good way to throw a lot of motherfuckers in jail. Oh, my God. I want people locked up day and night from this fucking Nazi regime. This is bullshit.
0: Yeah, I think they're getting, you know, people are getting sick of it.
1: You better have a fucking plan, Democrats, because he's not leaving, right?
0: And with Trump doing the let them eat cake, they're all doing it. The rich motherfuckers of the world are all doing the let them eat cake moment. You've got Bezos. You've got fucking what did that asshole from Shark Tank, Kevin O'Leary? Kevin O'Leary,
1: yeah,
0: recently was saying something about, he was telling people who make like $75,000 a year and are whining about prices or whatever.
1: Yeah.
0: He's like, well, you know, maybe you don't drink at Starbucks.
1: You guys should deport him. I mean, don't do it because
0: It was like Kennedy. What did Kennedy say? You should get liver.
1: I don't know what Kennedy
0: said. Buy liver. It's cheap.
1: Nobody does. Yeah. Cheryl understands him. Every word.
0: I think there's another report recently that they think the party's over there, but
1: yeah. Oh wow.
0: After that shit came out about Olivia Nuzzi. Okay. Right?
1: Yeah.
0: What's this? Oh, is this another gift? Is this the hour two gift?
1: Yeah, yeah, it's the hour two. I don't know why I got this. It just seemed like, isn't it cool?
0: That is really cool.
1: Yeah,
0: is that
1: yeah.
0: From Pensacola? Oh, Perdido Bay.
1: Right.
0: Oh, it's a it's kind of a snow globe. It's like a glitter globe.
1: Yeah.
0: But it's got a turtle.
1: Yep.
0: Oh, awesome. And because they protect the turtles down there.
1: Right. Well, you know,
0: that's awesome.
1: Happy birthday. And they protect the turtles, but that turtle is floating in antifreeze, right? That's how they make the snow globes.
0: Is it?
1: That's what I heard.
0: Oh, I don't know.
1: It's just antifreeze.
0: Thank you. That's awesome.
1: Oh, you're welcome.
0: I'll sit Happy right birthday. Here next to my elephant and my emotional support prints.
1: Oh my God. That there's nothing that your better mom than gave that. That is Christmas. The best thing.
0: It's prints. It's a crocheted facsimile of the singer Prince.
1: Right.
0: Wearing purple. And it says, emotional support prints. Dearly beloved, I'm gathered here to get through this thing called life.
1: I wonder if I could bring that emotional support prints crochet version to a faith healer in the Philippines. Could they bring Prince back with that?
0: No, I don't know.
1: Reproducing?
0: What do we got left here? We got about 40 minutes left in the big show.
1: Rudy made it on the news. Wow.
0: Well, I mean, not really. I just kind of shoehorned him in to see what he was doing.
1: Hey, Rudy, I just a follow-up question. Why, again, did you end up at Four Seasons? Just explain it to me.
0: It's still slowly. A mystery.
1: I want to walk through it again. I having trouble.
0: Still a mystery.
1: That's really fucking weird. It's so weird.
0: Robert Reich, who's awesome.
1: Yes.
0: You should follow his tweets. He was
1: Obama's
0: Secretary of Labor. He's now a professor somewhere, Berkeley, I think.
1: Right. And who is Trump's first Secretary of Labor?
0: He's an economist.
1: Right. For a second. Who is Trump's Secretary of Labor? Oh, the guy that gave Epstein the sweetheart deal where he didn't
0: Costa.
1: Right. He didn't have to stay in jail. He could at night he could go out and molest people, then just come back.
0: He just tweeted, in Trump's second term, Bezos has received huge new tax cuts for himself and Amazon, 260 plus million in new Blue Origin federal contracts, a slap on the wrist FTC settlement for Amazon.
1: Okay.
0: And a gutted NLRB led by a union-busting corporate lawyer, which is the National Labor Relations Bureau.
1: Okay. That sounds like bad news.
0: No wonder he's singing Trump's praises, says Robert Reich.
1: His spaceships don't even fucking work. They don't go to fucking space. He's a guy that they go into semi-space, right?
0: Yeah.
1: Why? At least Elon's ships, do they actually make it to fucking space? Or the same thing?
0: Yeah, they make it to space.
1: Kind of, right? But not really.
0: No, they make it to space.
1: I mean, these guys, hey, not up space. And get your spaceships up there. We got
0: barely, but they make it to official space.
1: We're going to go around the moon again.
0: What's this? Trump threatens protesters at his rally?
1: Okay. He loves that. He used to do that all the time. Just hit him. Hit him.
0: Oh, this is YouTube.
7: Get it the hell out of here.
8: Whatever happened to that guy? It's so quick. I don't know. I tell people, please don't do it. It's dangerous. To do it in this crowd is not a good thing. You don't want to do it in Trump crowds. I've had very little. Do you remember originally I used to have a lot of...
0: Listen to him crowing about how violent his crowd will be.
1: Oh, yeah, yeah.
0: I mean, that's what he's saying.
1: Right.
0: Tell them don't do it. It's very dangerous with this crowd.
1: He loved that. During his first turn, his first run, he did that all the time. And then he would make everybody spit in the...
0: Get him out of here.
1: Yeah, yeah. They'd spit.
0: Like a wrestling match.
8: Right. But in Trump crowds, I've had very little. Do you remember originally I used to have a lot of that, you know, the first... couple of months I'd have people screaming and they learned it's just not a good thing to do. It's not good. It's just sort of dangerous. And of course, I like things that aren't dangerous. I don't like to see people get whacked. I don't like it. So don't do it. But we used to have it all the time. My first month or two, oh boy, guys would start screaming, we hate you. And then all of a sudden it got less and now it never happens. That's the first time it's happened in a long time.
0: That's a lie, by the way.
8: That's the first time it's happened.
1: Right.
8: In a long time.
0: Lie.
8: If the Democrats gain power.
0: Then he goes back to the prompter.
1: Right, right. God damn. Shit. That guy's high as shit, right? That's that nighttime speech.
0: Oh, I think, especially with his health, I think he's got to be jammed up.
1: Well, speaking of, what's his blood pressure? Do we have that or?
0: Oh, Lindsey Graham tweeted, I believe the liberation of the wonderful people of Cuba from the clutches of communism is close at hand. Cuba Libre.
1: Did he tweet that from his scepter? From his
0: His pink princess scepter.
1: Shit. Lindsey Graham. Is he still a senator?
0: Sure.
1: Oh, my God.
0: He's running again.
1: Oh, come on.
0: And he's worried.
1: Fuck you. Please stop, guys. Ted Cruz isn't running again, is he? He's done. Or is he safe? Or?
0: Oh, he's going to run for president. No, he is running.
1: Shut the fuck up. Ted, you are not running for
0: president.
1: No,
0: he's not running this time. Okay.
1: You running next time or something? For president. In 2028, you think?
0: Oh, yeah.
1: What?
0: 100%.
1: You did come in second.
0: He came in second last.
1: In the primary. But what was the spread?
0: In 16.
1: Yes, but what was his spread? I mean, it must have been Trump and then a big drop-off between.
0: I don't remember. It was.
1: Yeah.
0: It was. His share kept going up, though, as, you know, others got whacked.
1: Well, I don't understand. I don't understand how our country's supposed to work if people vote and they elect Ted Cruz. How is that working?
0: Trump got elected twice.
1: The people that vote for Ron Johnson shouldn't have a say in how things go. It just seems not practical.
0: Things not going well. Oh, I love this picture. Things not going well.
1: Yeah.
0: For former Prince Andrew.
1: Andrew Mountbatten.
0: Andrew Mountbatten Windsor.
1: Lord Badminton. Can't say Windsor. No, you get you cannot.
0: No, he
1: say
0: can
1: Windsor.
0: Do it. That's his name.
1: No, he got rid of it though.
0: No. He got rid of the prince.
1: No, he just. Oh, really?
0: He's on the Andrew Mountbatten Windsor is his name.
1: Shelby, I thought he couldn't say Windsor anymore.
0: In February, Andrew was detained and questioned by the Thames Valley Police for several hours as part of an investigation into alleged misconduct in public office linked to the release of the Epstein files. Andrew was a longtime associate of the convicted sex offender Jeffrey Epstein. Files released by the Justice Department showed multiple apparent email exchanges between Epstein and Andrew. Among other things, the former prince appeared to send the financier emails about his official trips to Singapore, Vietnam, Shenzhen, and Hong Kong,
1: right,
0: along with a confidential briefing about investment in reconstruction in Afghanistan's Helmand province in 2010.
1: That sounds normal, right? That's the normal shit you take on vacation with you.
0: No charges have been brought against Andrew, and the ex-royal has, quote, strenuously denied any wrongdoing.
1: What else are you going to do? You going to say you did something like that?
0: But in an official update issued today, the Thames Valley Police said in addition to the, quote, misconduct in public office probe, they are all also investigating reports of, quote, a woman being taken to an address in Windsor in 2010 for sexual purposes.
1: Wait a second. He's not elected, though. He's a fucking king. So it's like,
0: But he was acting as an official liaison.
1: Oh, okay.
0: At these events, at these meetings and shit.
1: On behalf of the
0: UK. He's like a diplomat.
1: Right. This is a shit. Andrew, no offense. You're the shittiest fucking diplomat ever.
0: If he's telling Epstein, you know, oh, hey, you should probably invest in this one company in Vietnam because I was just there and we're going to have a contract with them soon.
1: Or maybe Epstein's telling Andrew, hey, you better get me these files from Scotland Yard because I got to give them to Putin or else.
0: So allegedly he took a woman.
1: Yeah.
0: To Windsor Castle.
1: Yeah.
0: In 2010 for sexual purposes.
1: Well, what's his title before all this? The Duke?
0: He was a prince and a duke.
1: Oh, a prince and
0: a duke. And probably an earl and probably a couple other things.
1: That is so fun. All of that is so fucking stupid. You get rid of it all. But is he the worst prince? Probably not.
0: God. He's not an emotional support prince. That's for sure.
1: I was about to say, this is the worst duke and prince England ever had, but that might not be true. Probably got nasty, you know, back in the day.
0: Oh, yeah.
1: Lord Badminton.
0: So, what were his titles?
1: He lost his houses and shit finally. I mean, that's amazing, man. I mean, everybody knew forever that Andrew was in the Epstein files, right?
0: Yeah.
1: But yet he stayed prince forever and ever and ever. I mean, that's pretty amazing. He just kind of had no rent. Now you got to pay rent. That sucks. Jeez.
0: He was formally stripped of his title of prince and his right to His Royal Highness.
1: Ew.
0: He is now known simply as Andrew Mountbatten Windsor.
1: Wow. Okay.
0: He was the Duke of York. The Earl of Inverness.
1: Shut the fuck up.
0: And Baron Killilay.
1: Right.
0: He formally relinquished his use of those remaining peerage titles before they could strip them of him.
1: Ooh, yes. Do you have to have the sword and the stone to strip these people of their magical titles? Or what happens? Is there a ceremony?
0: He also had to give up his military affiliations, such as Colonel of the Grenadier Guards.
1: Oh, whatever. Did you go to...
0: He was stripped of his Order of the Garter and the Knight Grand Cross of the Royal Victorian Order.
1: What happens in the stripping of these dumb fucking things? It's just a Control-Alt-Delete. You delete the title and that's it.
0: I guess.
1: You go to the DMV, you get an updated driver's license. Used to say Earl, Duke, Mountbatten, Gardner, whatever the fuck.
0: Yeah, yeah. You got to get new towels.
1: If you need Derek Jacobi to say your title in a respectable way, it's ridiculous.
0: So yeah, now they're investigating him for bringing a woman to fucking Windsor. Listen, in 2010.
1: This is a reality show. Now I want to watch Prince Andrew's life. He used to be a duke, an earl, a prince. Now he's waking up early, going to Starbucks. He's got a shift. How much is your rent? Is it, you have to pay rent every month. He must have a shithole, right?
0: Police said they have engaged with the woman's legal representative to inform her. And if she comes forward to report the matter, it will be taken seriously and handled with care.
1: They called her and left a message. Okay, got it.
0: The statement didn't include any details of the woman's identity. Police said the probe will respect her privacy and her right for anonymity.
1: Right. Just like the cops do over here. Just like they did with in the Epstein files with the survivors.
0: Thames Valley Police Assistant Chief Constable Oliver Wright, very British name.
1: Chief Constable
0: told
1: Oliver!
0: The BBC they are encouraging anyone with information to get in touch.
1: Brian!
0: He said the misconduct in public office probe is complex and a number of aspects of alleged misconduct are under investigation. A number of aspects.
1: Hey.
0: So he's fucked. He might go to jail.
1: Gosh. Hey, Lord Badminton. Your fucking diddling was complex. So complex, apparently. Did they say it was complex?
0: The number of aspects of alleged misconduct. So the public office stuff they're trying to figure out.
1: It's not complex. You're buying yourself time. Fuck off. Anybody can figure this out. Figure it out, you fucking cops. Or let a murder podcast do it for you.
0: Well, they have to deal with other countries.
1: Oh, it's complex. Right. You call them. Hi, we're calling from the Duke's office. You know?
0: Former
1: Duke. Badminton.
0: So bad day for Prince Andrew. And I'm reading it from Forbes, and they used the picture that they took of the prince after he was arrested.
1: Right.
0: And he was trying to hide in the back of that car as he was leaving.
1: Well,
0: remember? He's like ducked out in the back seat.
1: Doesn't he have that disease where he can't sweat?
0: I don't sweat. Or I didn't then.
1: That's right. I didn't then, but I
0: apparently
1: do now.
0: He got better.
1: Oh, right.
0: Like the Black Knight.
1: Yeah.
0: Oh, no. Or the guy who got turned into a newt got better.
1: I got better.
0: She turned me into a newt.
1: What? I got better. How do you cure yourself from the... Because the sweating ailment, he said, was real, right?
0: He said...
1: I don't know if he had
0: but it. But it was very amusing at the time. Oh, it's very amusing they said that. I have a medical condition where I don't perspire.
1: You're reading... someone accusing you of raping a child and you saying, here's an amusing aspect of that accusation. Amusing? Shit.
0: I don't know if he said amusing.
1: Oh, okay. Sounds like him.
0: It was something like that, though.
1: I mean, sweat!
0: It was something not different, all that different from that, right?
1: That disease would put the deodorant business out of, you know, would kill it. If everybody stopped sweating... Speed stick would go out of business. That would be horrible. Is that his X power? He can't sweat or doesn't sweat?
0: Maybe.
1: I was lying when I had that condition that said I... It's a hard thing to lie about to say I don't sweat, but then you start sweating, then what do you say?
9: July of this year, Epstein was arrested on charges of sex trafficking and abusing dozens of underage girls. One of Epstein's accusers, Virginia Roberts, has made allegations against you. She was very specific about that night. She described dancing with you.
0: I am sweating now.
1: Dancing. God, that's a word they say that's
9: profusely sweating. And that she went on to have...
0: He left.
9: There's
10: a slight problem with the sweating, because I have a peculiar medical condition, which is that I don't sweat, or I didn't sweat at the time, and that was I didn't sweat at the time because I had suffered what I would describe as an overdose of adrenaline in the Falklands War when I was shot at.
1: Damn.
0: Look at him dropping the, but don't forget that I'm a war hero.
1: Right.
0: I was shot at in the Falklands War. The Falklands War.
1: You're saying, right. This person is accusing you of rape, and you're like, I have I don't sweat.
0: I didn't sweat because I was so, had PTSD from the Falkland War.
1: But I do now, not at the time. At the time, I was
0: brown people shooting at me.
1: I guess if something happened to you and it stopped the process of sweating, you would remember that. You'd be like, I remember when I didn't sweat.
0: But you notice how he had to say, at that time, I didn't sweat.
1: Right.
0: That's amusing. It's interesting. I didn't sweat.
1: Is there any medical professional that can talk to us about this? I've never heard of this. Do you know? You know what this is? Or
0: I don't know. I think it's not PTSD. It's BSSD.
1: This is called an insane excuse, an insane defense. That's like the non-sweating defense, man.
0: Ridiculous.
1: To air it extra dry.
0: And that was one of the good parts of that interview. He was just horrible in that interview. It was
1: right.
0: It was huge headlines at the time.
1: Where's the follow-up questions? Did you use the odorant because you stopped sweating, right? So you could stop.
0: Oh, there's probably more. The only clips they have now are shorts of him saying, oh, I didn't sweat.
1: How was it cured, though? He said,
0: he got over it.
1: Okay. Right. How? I mean, you take hydroxychloroquine or something? Or ivermectin?
0: No, underage girls.
1: Oh, that's the cure.
0: It was his therapy. It's Faithless Friday, everybody.
1: Yay!
0: We have, let's see. The former leader of Exodus International.
1: Okay. Some church bullshit.
0: The Christian ministry.
1: Ooh.
0: That used to pray away the gay.
1: Oh my God. Michelle Bachman's husband.
0: Our Alan Chambers.
1: Yes.
0: Made headlines in 2012 when, as president of the largest and most well-known ex-gay group.
1: That is so fucking great. What a way to describe them.
0: He admitted that homosexuality couldn't actually be cured, that conversion therapy didn't work, and that he personally believed that gay people could still go to heaven.
1: Could they sweat? Is this part of that? Okay.
0: Chambers himself was gay, but he had always insisted he turned straight, got married to a woman, and adopted two children together.
1: Right. That sounds like a reality show. Do you get a graduate? Like, is there a graduation ceremony? Do you get a degree in straightness or something?
0: Oh, maybe.
1: What happens? Is it like?
0: But anyway, he was arrested for allegedly trying to meet someone he thought was a 14-year-old boy.
1: Okay. Well.
0: But he was actually talking to an undercover officer the entire time.
1: Damn. Jeez, Exodus Services or whatever your insane business is called. Jeez. Did they have to shut down? I mean, their business?
0: He's the former head, so he's not running things anymore.
1: Okay. Gosh, I just don't know what to say because it's almost a trope. It seems like a trope, but it's not. Yeah. It's just every fucking time. Now, what I mean is, though, is there the technique they use to stop the gay? Did you ever study martial arts or karate?
0: Me, a little.
1: Okay. You get to a certain level, you get a yellow belt, blue belt, brown belt, black belt, or whatever. Is that how it works?
0: I don't know.
1: I mean, it's a good question because this guy, maybe this dude wasn't a black belt of being straight. He's just a blue belt. He just couldn't parry away the ticket. Where was he meeting up with people? Or
0: I don't know where the meetup.
1: I mean, jeez, gosh, it's just I don't know what to say. It's the same story every fucking time.
0: We've got
1: not a youth pastor though.
0: This other story is kind of interesting because this might be some leopards eating some faces.
1: Right.
0: Shit going on. A proposed rule from the Trump administration.
1: Ooh.
0: That they announced April 17th, the Department of Education, run by, let's not forget.
1: Oh, my God.
0: Linda McMahon.
1: Right, right.
0: The WWE lady. Announced that they would be create, quote, a hard reset in higher education.
1: Lies. You want to destroy it.
0: When they passed the big, beautiful bill, they said there needed to be an earnings test to determine loan eligibility.
1: Yeah.
0: Meaning, if you were going to be eligible for government loans and grants,
1: okay,
0: you had to be taking classes that would produce a job for you.
1: Oh, perfect.
0: That would have to reach a certain level of earnings. They don't want any woke women's studies or African American studies
1: or theater majors
0: or theater majors or anything.
1: What do they want? Hotel managers, golf players. What do they value? What is the top job that Linda McMahon values? Is this her thing? Is she spearheading this?
0: So
1: stupid.
0: But the thing that's happening, though,
1: yeah,
0: is that there some of these Christian colleges are starting to go, oh, wait a minute.
1: Well, that's you make a lot of money studying Jesus shit, though.
0: Not that much.
1: Kenneth Copeland?
0: That's the exception to the rule.
1: Right. Right.
0: How many guys are waving snakes in trailers in the Appalachians?
1: Really don't know. I don't know how hard that entertainment business is. I mean, it's like Stu Peters, right? He did well.
0: He's not a preacher. He was a rapper.
1: Oh, okay. God, I forgot. Sorry.
0: The thinking is that too many students take out college loans because they can't pay them back, because they either go into low paying careers or they're unemployed or underemployed.
1: Shut the fuck up.
0: The rule would prohibit those students from taking out loans for college if, quote, the typical graduate of an undergraduate program does not earn as much as a high school graduate.
1: You know what? This is insane. Linda McMahon is in charge of education in America. That is, fuck every bit of this.
0: And that includes like English majors, you know, I mean, it's not just arts. It's anything that isn't.
1: They don't want us to read good.
0: Right. Anything that isn't tech, anything that isn't, because MBAs, we need more of those.
1: Yeah. We need more. Yeah. More Elons, please.
0: It's one of the rules that they love because it sounds like it punishes the libtard schools.
1: Right.
0: Where students major in music or theater or philosophy or fem studies or African American history.
1: Studies?
0: Feminist studies.
1: Okay.
0: Or African American history or English or anything else they deem frivolous. To them, the only worthwhile reason to go to college is to learn a particular skill that makes you immediately employable in a high paying job.
1: Oh, suck it, Dick, Donald Trump and Linda McMahon, World Wrestling Federation or whatever you were. This is, we're in an Onion article. This is an Onion article. This is a,
0: it's, no.
1: It's a Christopher Guest documentary, mockumentary.
0: To evaluate the earnings, the federal government would use U.S. Census and Internal Revenue Service data to compare the median salary of those with undergraduate degrees 4 years after their graduation to the median salary of those with high school degrees.
1: Yeah, lies. You're going to do whatever you want to do. You're going to value what you value.
0: But it turns out that theology and ministry aren't exactly lucrative careers for most people either.
1: Jeez.
0: And a hell of a lot of Christian schools rely on federal loans to stay afloat.
1: What do you think about that, Jesus? People that learn about you, the institutions that teach about your fucking bullshit, have to be propped up.
0: So they found that this rule could uniquely harm Christian colleges.
1: But you're going to take out the arts. What about theater majors? What the fuck are you going to put at the Trump Kennedy Center?
0: According to the government, 53% of undergraduates who go into religion or religious studies,
1: yes,
0: fail their new you got to make money rule.
1: But no. You're thinking about it wrong. They go into parsonages. Sometimes they have their housing paid for. So their income is complicated.
0: Those that get graduate degrees in religious studies,
1: okay,
0: or religion, 89% wouldn't make enough money, according to this rule, and therefore would not qualify for loans or grants.
1: Right. Is that what Paula White studied?
0: I don't think she studied.
1: Yeah, she's blah, blah, blah, ding, ding, ding, ding. Shit. So you're telling me you go to college, right? And you go to a theology school.
0: Right.
1: Okay. So you major in theology with a focus on speaking in tongues. Is that what happens?
0: Maybe. I don't know what you... Religious studies? So, yeah.
1: It really seems like the speaking in tongues thing is a theater space.
0: But the thing is, we've got some numbers.
1: Oh, okay.
0: Film, video, photographic arts.
1: Okay.
0: Only 12% would fail.
1: Wow.
0: Drama, theater arts, and stagecraft.
1: Okay.
0: Only 11% would fail. 53% of religious studies fails. So the test.
1: Right.
0: But people with drama, theater, and arts degrees doesn't mean they're in that business.
1: Right,
0: but let's not forget what a wide education does, or an education in the arts expands your minds or whatever. Or it teaches you working with people skills shit like that. And they go out and get good jobs.
1: Oh, fuck it. Just go to Trump University. Just do that.
0: Music, 11%.
1: Right.
0: Major in music, only 11% would fail.
1: But where do you
0: this
1: get
0: test?
1: Where do you get Lee Greenwood? Where do you get Kid Rock?
0: And like general liberal arts and sciences degrees, or general studies, or humanities.
1: Okay.
0: 2%.
1: Damn!
0: Only would fail.
1: This
0: list.
1: This tells me...
0: 53%.
1: Right.
0: Of religious studies.
1: The theater people, if we could come together and take over this fucking motherfucking country, we have all the power. That's what this tells me.
0: It's less with advanced degrees.
1: Right. Well, I mean, what if we just made education free, like college and shit, just free to people? Wouldn't that help this?
0: The worst one of if you get an advanced degree in alternative and complementary medicine.
1: That's RFK, right?
0: I guess, yeah. 98% of those people would fail the test.
1: That sounds British. Complementary medicine.
0: These are advanced degrees, master's and above.
1: Ooh.
0: Religious studies, 89, we mentioned. 89.4%
1: fail
0: the test.
1: Damn, that is...
0: No loans for you.
1: Jesus, did you hear that? Did you know this?
0: This one's sad.
1: Okay.
0: Mental and social health services.
1: Right.
0: 64%.
1: We don't care about that.
0: Would fail.
1: No. What, we just send cops with guns to shoot people. That's what we do.
0: So this just shows that the advanced degrees, I guess they would fail. They don't make the money. Fine and studio arts, 44%. They're combining a lot of things in this one. And then music, 41%.
1: What does Linda McMahon's team look at? What's her personal team at the Department of Education? Did she take along her people from the Hulk Hogan channel or whatever the fuck she worked at with trash-ass wrestling people from Florida? Philip
0: Dearborn, the head of the Association for Biblical Higher Education, told Christianity Today that this is a massive concern for religious schools.
1: Suck it, bitch!
0: Yes! He said, it's an existential threat to the future of religious higher education in the U.S. I don't think that's an overstatement. This came out of left field.
1: Hey, your shit is an existential threat, right?
0: That's a leopard chewing on your face, motherfucker.
1: Yummy, yummy. The theater people are fucking coming for your ass. Jeez. Linda McMahon's the worst cabinet person, right? She's got to be the worst.
0: Biblical study majors at the school would no longer be eligible for Title IV federal loans, Pell Grants possibly, and the college would have to disclose the program was considered failing.
1: They now have to admit, not only does it close down, they got to send somebody out there to a microphone. We failed.
0: Well, you know what they'll just do? They'll just rewrite the rule.
1: Oh, yeah.
0: They'll just say religious studies doesn't count.
1: We're going to roll it into something else.
0: To throw a bone to the evangelicals, and Trump said, look what I did. Look at how I helped the Christians.
1: Jeez. I wish, and I feel the same way about Kennedy and all the other ones. I wish Linda McMahon would stop.
0: Yeah.
1: You know what I mean? Like,
0: trying to destroy the education. Well, that's what the goal is.
1: I tell you what.
0: Project 2025 was to destroy the federal government. And, you know, they're working real hard on it.
1: My cabinet people, we're going to have a meeting.

0: on for.
1: Real quick, do you have any words about your birthday that you want to?
0: No.
1: Anything you want to say about your thoughts?
0: I'm glad I'm getting another one.
1: Right.
0: Better than the alternative.
1: When you were younger, did you think it would turn out like this? Did you?
0: My life?
1: No. Politics, the news in general.
0: Oh, politics?
1: Yeah.
0: God, no.
1: Like, if you asked 1975 you, do you think this guy Donald Trump
0: was? I had other concerns in 1975.
1: In the 80s.
0: It had to do with toys and not shitting my pants.
1: Right. In the 80s, if I was a huge, like, UGA fan. I loved Herschel Walker. But if you would have told me he would have been the Bahamas ambassador, I'd be like, get the fuck out of here. I wouldn't have believed it.
0: U.S. District Court Judge has dismissed the Department of Justice's charges against Kilmar Abrego Garcia.
1: Wow.
0: The poor man, the Salvadorian national who was deported to CECOT.
1: Yes.
0: And then it was determined by the courts that that was illegal.
1: Okay.
0: They did him wrong. They brought him back. And then the government has been trying their damnedest to get him out anyway, to punish him. Because dare he be brown?
1: They just tortured this guy. Uh-huh. It's straight up torture. All of these people that had any fingers on this case, they all need to be locked the fuck up.
0: But the judge granted Garcia's motion for dismissal based on vindictive prosecution.
1: Wow. Well, that means somebody did it, right? Did the vindictive prosecution.
0: Yeah. The court does not reach its conclusion lightly, he wrote. Waverly is, I think it's a he. I don't see any pronouns anywhere, but Waverly Crenshaw. I'm going to assume it's a he.
1: Hello.
0: Maybe I shouldn't.
1: Sounds British.
0: Yes, it's a he. Said the court does not reach its conclusion lightly. The objective evidence here shows that absent Abrego's successful lawsuit challenging his removal to El Salvador, the government would not have brought this prosecution. Exactly.
1: Right.
0: They're pissed that he beat them in court.
1: Yeah.
0: And they had no evidence to label him a criminal.
1: Yeah. So they did all this for nothing. There was no reason to torture him like that. There's nothing. That's insane. That is nuts.
0: The executive branch closed its investigation on the November 22, 2022 traffic stop.
1: God.
0: Is where they got him. Only after Abrego succeeded in vindicating his rights did the executive branch reopen that investigation. What the government labels as new evidence was not new as a matter of law. The prosecutor's subjective good faith does not cure the retaliatory taint. Absent Blanche's tainted investigation.
1: Okay.
0: This is what the judge wrote.
1: Right.
0: Absent Blanche's tainted investigation, Agent Saud would not have called McGuire. Singh would not have brought him into the fold. McGuire would not have sought an indictment against Abrego. These are all the.
1: So all the people he named.
0: Yeah.
1: That did this to him.
0: Should go to jail.
1: Should go to motherfucking jail. Yeah.
0: Put him in CECOT for a few minutes. Hey, let them see how wonderful it is.
1: I say keep these places open because you got to put a lot of motherfuckers in.
0: Although
1: there.
0: I actually wouldn't say that because I don't want anybody tortured.
1: Yeah, and I don't want anybody sent to CECOT. It's too much money. It's too much air travel.
0: The indictment then provided the executive branch cover to comply with the judge's order to facilitate Abrego's return to the United States as soon as possible. Abrego's motion to dismiss the indictment must be granted.
1: Todd Blanche should probably go to jail, right? For things he's done. I mean, there's got to be criminality there.
0: I mean,
1: there.
0: Tip of the fucking iceberg.
1: That whole iceberg has to be an alligator Alcatraz. Fill that motherfucker up. That's crazy. They put this guy through hell. And now it's like, okay, there's nothing here. Then they just walk away from it. Like nothing fucking happened to this guy.
0: Abrego Garcia was brought back to the United States last summer after the Supreme Court ordered the Trump administration to do so. The Department of Justice subsequently indicted him on unlawful transportation of illegal aliens for financial gain, which is a lie.
1: They were all driving to a construction site, right?
0: Right. Abrego Garcia's deportation last year ignited a political firestorm as the administration argued that he is a member of MS-13.
1: With no evidence.
0: Critics argued the government had not allowed him due process. They're not allowing anybody due process.
1: Right.
0: That's the problem. You see, I think it's in California. Some of these

0: these ICE gulags.
1: Yeah.
0: Concentration camps we have them in.
1: Yeah.
0: They're going on hunger strikes now because of the conditions.
1: You know, that's something else. I mean, everybody that managed and ran those places, they need to go to jail.
0: Oh, yeah.
1: The Nazis, 100%. they fucking are. And they're, you know, you could even make the case, God forbid we ever use the Patriot Act to our advantage. I mean, I hope we're not dealing with enemy combatants that are insurrectionists that try to overthrow the government, because then we got to reopen. We got to put those motherfuckers in Gitmo, right?
0: Well, watch.
1: Fucking law.
0: Watch what happens after the midterms if they get clobbered. You know, Trump's right. He's going to probably try to not have the elections. I don't know if he would actually do that. I think even the Republicans wouldn't allow that.
1: Democrats, you better have a plan for that, though.
0: He's already laying the groundwork, the foundation for squealing fraud.
1: Right.
0: And he's just going to say everything they lose is going to be fraud.
1: And literally. I honestly believe that ballroom fortress thingy with the bunker, that's part of it. That's part of it. I mean, he's normalizing having troops at the White House and in D.C. there to protect him, not to protect us. He's dug in. He doesn't want to go to, and he's not going to Don Jr.'s fucking wedding. Oh, that's funny.
0: Let's see. Only a couple of minutes left here. Thanks for listening and joining us. We always appreciate it.
1: Did Melania go?
0: Ted Cruz said the Republican senators were screaming at Todd Blanch during that meeting about that slush fund.
1: Good. That's what Ted Cruz said.
0: According to Ted Cruz via an early Friday morning edition of his podcast.
1: Yes. Oh, God.
0: Republican senators were, quote, blasting acting attorney General Todd Blanch during a tense meeting over Trump's new anti-weaponization fund.
1: Jesus.
0: Speaking about the meeting between Blanch and Republican senators to discuss the fund, Cruz said there were fireworks at an epic level. And I got to say, it was one of the roughest meetings I've seen in my entire time in the Senate. There were a lot of Republican senators who were just pissed.
1: Jeez. Hey, Ted, are you going to Don Jr.'s wedding?
0: And he cited 4 different senators that were doing a lot of yelling.
1: Damn.
0: Bill Cassidy, who just lost his primary. Tom Tillis.
1: Okay.
0: Who's leaving. John Cornyn.
1: Right.
0: Who may lose to Paxton. That's next
1: that's
0: week,
1: right,
0: I think, right?
1: Right. Good job, Texas.
0: Is it next week? It's soon.
1: Yeah.
0: And Randy Paul.
1: Oh, God, I forgot he existed.
0: We're very unhappy with the president over this new fund. Cruz said, we only have a 53-47 majority. If you lose 4 senators, that's below 50 and we won't get it done.
1: Shut up, Ted. Go to Cancun.
0: He said, fiery does not begin to cut it. The senators I mentioned, they were pissed, but almost every Republican senator was there. So my guess is that there were probably 45 senators in the room. At least half of them were blasting the attorney general. They were pissed.
1: Jeez.
0: Basically, the message is, you know what? We're going to pass reconciliation this week. We're going to fund all of ICE, all of CBP, all of Border Patrol. And then you announce this judgment fund. And now here's the challenge.
1: Right. Ted, you're such a gossip. Little gossip queen. Were you pissed? Were you yelling?
0: He said,
1: too?
0: If Thune had put the reconciliation on the floor tonight, the Democrats would have put a bunch of amendments on the floor to unwind the judgment fund, and we would have lost everybody.
1: So he's not necessarily against the judgment fund. He's thinking that it's bad strategery.
0: He said, it wouldn't have been 51-49. I got to tell you, the Republican senators were pissed. People were the entire meeting screaming at the attack, acting attorney general.
1: Wait till Jasmine Crockett's the AG and she comes for all of your asses. There will be lots and lots and lots of screaming.
0: And he said if they would be losing these votes, not by just 3 or 4 votes. He thinks a lot of Republican senators were really mad and they're going to vote that down. So Trump might not get his slush fund after all.
1: You got enough slush, dickhead.
0: But we'll see. TBD. Trump seems to get his way a lot.
1: Right. Not with gravity.
0: Thanks for joining us, everybody. We'll be back on Monday. Now, maybe. Check our social media. We may or may not do
1: Lord.
0: If we survive pickleball.
1: Right. That's right.
0: On Sunday. 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
1: Follow the very funny Patrick Vile on X or Instagram at Vile Experience. 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
0: Have a great weekend. And if we don't talk to you Monday, we'll hit you again Wednesday. Have a great, safe Memorial Day. Hang in there, you know.
1: Happy birthday, Pat.
0: Trump's Buck hands Trump. Are still purple. We'll talk to you on next week. Thank you for the happy birthday. Oh, yes, thanks for the gifts. Bye-bye.
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0: What do you have to lose by trying something new like Trump? What the hell do you have to lose? You have to lose. You have to lose.
1: Mr. Trump is so stupid. My God, my God.
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0: But you know what? 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
7: Good and happy Wednesday, everybody. 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
8: Yeah.
7: Join us on social media at Crab Diving on the firing up the X and on Blue Sky. Thanks for sending us shit too. Stories, always appreciate that.
8: Thank you, Jesus.
7: Slipping into our DMs or adding us or whatever.
8: Does Jesus ever send us any messages?
7: No.
8: What the fuck, man?
7: He does. You just haven't acknowledged it. You're not open for it. I've heard that bullshit before.
8: Is he on Facebook?
7: I'm sure.
8: You got a blue check or what?
7: I'm sure some shit. Elon probably gave him a free one on X.
8: Oh, God. Do you like Elon, Jesus? No way, right? You're not friends with Elon on Facebook.
7: I don't know if Elon's real Jesus-y, is he? I think he virtue signals every once in a while, but I think he's mostly worried about the white race.
8: Yeah, I think he's just pure evil wrapped in ketamine.
7: Let's see what's going on. We might as well launch right into it. Check out the commie pinko liberal HuffPost and see what's in the old headlines. Trump blows up over ballroom.
8: Oh, really?
7: Is it swelling?
8: Oh, man. Is that a figurative or...
7: Trump berated Senate parliamentarian Elizabeth McDonough in a Wednesday morning Truth Social rant and called for her replacement, of course.
8: Shit.
7: Over the years, she's been brutal to Republicans, but not so to the Democrats. You know why? Because they follow the parliamentary rules more than you cunts do.
8: Yeah, absolutely. And they understand them, right?
7: Why is she not being replaced? There are many fair people who'd be qualified for that vital job, he said.
8: Shut up, bitch! Oh, I'm so tired of this Donald. Is he's still doing good or God damn.
7: She recently garnered the ire of Trump when she blocked the inclusion of $1 billion of funding for Trump's White House ballroom in Republicans' budget reconciliation package. Right. Trump said the Democrats cheat, lie, and steal, especially when it comes to votes and elections, but stick together, whereas the Republicans allow the Elizabeth McDonoughs of the world to stay in power and brutalize us. It's brutalizing him by not giving him his ballroom.
8: And by the way, we should stop calling it a ballroom. Just because they call it a ballroom, it is not a fucking ballroom. It is a fortified bunker with bulletproof glass, a fucking hospital, you know... It is a bunker. It is a spot where he is. It's called digging in.
7: Well, they had that shit in the East Wing, too, but they're just
8: not like now
7: making it into a more modern fortress.
8: Right, right. He's digging in. Think about it.
7: Senate Majority Leader John Thune, Republican, rejected the idea of replacing McDonough while speaking with reporters. He said that is, I guess, his opinion, but that would create even more vote issues here if we were to try to do something like that. So we'll make sure that everybody has got security around here.
8: Thanks, John. No reason to call him out for speaking about.
7: But that's you know, I mean, the fact that Thune is hated by, of course, us, but also MAGA is great because that it shows a bunch of shit. It shows that.
8: Yeah.
7: What is this? Oh, I opened the wrong spreadsheet. I wanted to press that button. I was opening the where I keep all the show stories in a different spreadsheet open. I was like, what the fuck?
8: Oh, one more point just real quick about bunker/ballroom. They're making the roof so they can land helicopters on it and it can be positions. And so there can be positions for people on the roof. It is not a ballroom. That is their words for it. It is a bunker. It is a fortress.
7: Well, it's a ballroom with a fortress.
8: No. For him, it is a but that's not what he's saying. He's talking about all the bulletproof glass and stuff. He's not talking about it like a ballroom.
7: Well, he better have a lot of food down there if he goes and hides.
8: Chicken nuggets? Is that what he eats?
7: I think he eats nuggets. Sandwich. I think he eats. I don't know.
8: You stupid bitch.
7: So there you go. That's the headline over at the HuffPo is somebody didn't give Trump what he wants. So, of course, he wants to kill them. Oh, excuse me. Fire them.
8: Or rape them. Those three.
7: Drudge Report. Most expensive summer is the headline.
8: Okay.
7: And was that a new song?
8: I don't know.
7: Gas Buddy forecasts the most expensive summer at the pump in years amid straight closure.
8: You dumb maggots. You dumb motherfucking maggots. You voted for this.
7: And Trump cares not.
8: He didn't give a shit about you maggots. How many things does this man have to do to show you that daddy doesn't love you? Okay.
7: He even got mad about people complaining about gases. Gas prices.
8: Oh, Rudy.
7: Not about like Rudy. Okay.
8: Still alive, Rudy?
7: President Donald Trump blurted out, oh, Rudy's filling out that form to collect on some of that $1.776 billion. You know what?
8: Yeah, I'm done with this country. That story you just referenced, fuck that. That's crazy.
7: Oh, well, what about the IRS one?
8: Oh, shit, I don't know what that is.
7: President Donald Trump blurted out a stunning dismissal of pain at the pump as his approval rating sinks, telling reporters, this is peanuts. I don't even think about that.
8: Yeah, of course you don't. You can't drive. I bet you can't drive a car, and on top of that, I bet you can't pump gas, you soft-ass fucking Nazi bitch.
7: Reporter, Mr. President, you've pushed to suppress the federal gas tax. Yeah. Are there other initiatives that you're thinking of to try to lower costs? Well, there may be. It's very temporary. Yes, there may be. Anything to keep it down. Look. As soon as the war is over, gas is going to, you know, I had gasoline down to $1.85 in Iowa. I was in Iowa and the stations had it at $1.85. But what? I was down to, in many cases, less than $2 a barrel, a gallon.
8: You know, what Chris Hayes says from MS Now, right after Trump was elected, he said the smartest thing ever about Donald. When he says numbers, he's lying. When he says numbers, he's lying.
7: And then I said to myself, this is great. We just hit a new high in the stock market. Everything is going good. I'm sorry, but we have to go down and take a little journey down to, we have to do something with Iran. We can't let them have a nuclear weapon. You want to see the world exploded? You want to see a problem? And this is peanuts. I appreciate everybody putting up with it for a little while. It won't be much longer. But you're peanuts. Peanuts.
8: You're peanuts, bitch.
7: But you're going to have, and frankly, there is so much oil out there. One of the things that's happening is these big ships are coming up to Texas, Louisiana, and Alaska, and they're loading up. I don't even think about that. What I think about is you can't let Iran have a nuclear weapon, and they won't have nuclear weapons, and they fully understand it.
8: Lies, you lies. How's Polymarket doing? Hey, do you remember Anonymous?
7: The hackers?
8: Yes.
7: Yeah.
8: Are they still around?
7: Yeah.
8: Guys, get in there and hack Anonymous and find out who's who. Hack on Polymarket. Find out who's betting on what. Because that's what this is about. This is about volatility. Side wants. They want chaos. They want to torture us.
7: Listen.
8: But they also are betting on whether or not the Strait is open and whatever Donald says. So I want to know who's betting on what on Polymarket. And I know you can do it, Anonymous.
7: Listen, Jacoby. Leave me alone. Stop shaking me down.
8: Do you think Anonymous could do that?
7: They've been doing some stuff.
8: Right, because I get it. His approval rating's down, and the war's not going well for normal people looking at it, right? For people that aren't psychopaths. But it's going well for them because we're not thinking about the money. This guy's getting so fucking rich, Donald Trump, and his dumb kids, too.
7: This is peanuts.
8: Jeez. He's peanuts.
7: You said peanuts.
8: Hey, Donald, without all that money, without that title, you're fucking peanuts, dude. You better hide in that bunker, bitch.
7: Meanwhile, the fourth headline down at Drudge, tracking approval and key issues, the Trump's job approval, 37% at the AP. But his handling of the economy, 73% rate the economy as poor.
8: Right. Except his kids, his underlings, and his little oligarch buddies in this controlled bullshit economy we have, they're fucking winning.
7: And they're definitely just slinging out there when let them eat cake moments. So it's just going to be doom.
8: Right.
7: For them. I mean, I'm seeing a lot more guillotine memes these days.
8: Yeah. I mean, you know, I don't know. I mean, shit, man. They want to bring back the firing squad. That's what they want. They are nuts.
7: Those are your headlines. That was quick. Thanks for joining us, everybody. All kinds of other shit going on here. The ballroom may not be happening, though, because Trump may not be getting taxpayer money for his ballroom after all. So he may actually have to go to actual real donors.
8: He has, though, right? He has gone to donors, corporate donors already.
7: Republicans on Wednesday, Republicans in the Senate indicated they expect the funds intended to secure the East Wing project to be stripped out of the single party package because it lacks the votes to include them. They lack the votes to include the money in the bill. So Trump was like, put my ballroom in the budget. And they said, no, we don't have the votes.
8: Right.
7: Because it would have to be 60.
8: You know, it's crazy. It's like you're voting.
7: And they won't get rid of the filibuster.
8: This is the problem with these Nazis. There's a lesson here that we will never learn. It's a good lesson. He demolished the East Wing and then went to Congress for money for the ballroom. He did it. He started before because he didn't want to wait for approval because he knew even the Republicans wouldn't want to be in on that fortress fallback position he'll take when he loses the elections. Do you know what I mean? He started beforehand. He made it impossible to say no. I mean, what are we supposed to do now? The East Wing's demolished. You got to go in there, kick out the construction workers and say, build it back the way it was.
7: Let's see. We've got other news. Well, Massey lost. I mean, that's kind of the big news that Massey did lose by, I think, like eight or nine points or something like that.
8: Damn!
7: And we do have some commentary on that.
8: What? Yeah. Well, Thomas, shit. I don't know.
7: From, let me see if I can find that exact clip I'd be looking for.
8: Wasn't Tom Massey very Trumpian and sort of endorsed?
7: He's got like a 92% Republican voting record, but that's not enough. But right. His crime was the Epstein files.
8: Yeah. Well, his crime was supporting the Nazi, and then he didn't. See what happens, dumbass? That's what happens. I mean, listen, thanks for doing the turn at the end and all that other shit. But, you know, you helped get the Nazi in there and you couldn't get him out. And you couldn't beat him.
7: Here's an opinion.
9: The neocons, these people, the Likudniks, they have been in control of the GOP. And all I know is this apparatus needs to be shut down. That's all I know. This Rupert Murdoch, Fox News, Trump, Ike Perlmutter, Paul Singer, Miriam Adelson, AIPAC, Trump, thing needs to be fucking destroyed. And I don't care who does it. It can be James Fishback. It can be Thomas Massie. It can be Steve Bannon. It can be the Democrats. It can be AOC. I don't care who does it. Fuck them. Randy Fine, Mark Levin, and Laura Loomer. I don't know where I'm going to land. I am not going to land side by side with those sick and disgusting, vile traitors to the country.
8: Man, how can
7: man, Nick Fuentes is fired up.
8: Right. To me, this is about how the fuck can a Nazi, a self-proclaimed Nazi, you would say, someone who looks up to Hitler, thinks he's cool, that's Nick Fuentes?
7: But he didn't think that his audience meant that they really liked Hitler. Remember that when he came out with that shit?
8: Oh, yeah, yeah.
7: We played that when he said,
8: that's right.
7: When he's like, you know, we talk about Hitler and everything, but I never thought you meant like serious, like Hitler. Hitler was bad, he said, remember?
8: Yeah. Why can't our side speak with such clarity about what's wrong with Trump? Why can't our side do that? Because why is a Nazi speaking with more clarity about what needs to happen to that Trump regime than Chuck Schumer? Than,
7: for the wrong reasons, but the same result.
8: Yeah. Absolutely. But it's about why is Hakeem Jeffries farther from the truth about Trump than Nick fucking Fuentes? Why is that? That is...
9: I don't know where I'm going to land. I am not going to land side by side with those sick and disgusting, vile traitors to the country. That's all you need to know. So that's why I'm voting Democrat in 26. Pyrrhic victory. And this is what I want. All these pro-Israel Republicans that are doing their little victory lap today, I saw Stephen Chung say, fuck around and find out. That's what happens when you mess with the president. All these people celebrating today, I am going to make it my sole mission to take those words from tonight and shove them up their fucking ass in the midterms.
8: You see, man, it's like, this guy is a nut.
7: Go ahead, Nick.
8: Right.
7: Do your worst, buddy. Do your worst. Go for it.
8: Nick, you're a Nazi.
7: Go get him.
8: You're a Nazi, and I hate everything.
7: And a racist and a misogynist. And
8: right. And he's maced that woman.
7: Anti-Semite.
8: But like, hey, like the Lego movies, there's a lot of truth in the message. And with this, a Nazi is speaking with more clarity about the Republicans than the supposed opposition party is. I mean... Where is, it is crazy.
9: Shove them up their fucking ass in the midterms. Congratulations. You have an empire of dirt. Congratulations. Trump still has influence with his Jewish money over the Republican primary in Kentucky. Congratulations. I hope that goes well for you in the rest of those races in the midterms. Now you are begging for it. You celebrated the defeat of the one congressman that actually cared about keeping the promises, about no new wars, about disclosure on the Epstein files. You're 30% approval. You are the most unpopular president in history. There has never been a more stark betrayal of a political movement in recent memory. You're celebrating and participated in and accomplice in the defeat of the only congressman that was popular, that was true ideologically to the origins of the movement.
7: He's mad. He's mad about Massie. Well, he's mad about the wasn't it like tens of millions of dollars that money got sunk into his opponent?
8: Yeah.
7: From, you know, AIPAC.
8: AIPAC, sure. Well, then, yeah, AIPAC. And how do the Democrats speak with any more moral clarity about that? I mean,
7: not many of them can, because most of them take AIPAC money too.
8: Yeah, yeah. I mean, if you want to get people into politics, our side just, you know, that's not true though. I was just listening to the women, the Democratic Women's Caucus. I found their channel on Instagram. I'm addicted to that shit. It is some good shit, you know? It's a shame that we waited, this stupid fucking country waited so long to let women into politics and into society like they should be. Boy, we might be in a better place if we had done that, you know, from the beginning.
9: logically to the origins of the movement. Now you have to be utterly destroyed. That is why I say I am going out in 26 with pleasure, enthusiastically going out for the Democrats. I will be encouraging all my followers to go out for the Democrats. I am supporting the Democrats at this point out of pure vengeance. They are not, the Republicans are not on our side. And right now, the Democrats are the lesser of two evils. Randy Fine, Mark Levin, wherever they are not, is to me the lesser of two evils at this point.
7: Well, we agree on that. I think the Democrats are the lesser of two evils because I think the Democrats suck.
8: Yeah.
7: But of course, I'm going to vote for them because that's the only choice we're giving on this shit buffet.
8: Hey, Bernie Bros, if Nick Fuentes can bring himself to vote for whoever the Democrats are running, maybe you could too.
9: Oh, that's what has to be done. You won the battle against Thomas Massie. Let's see who wins the midterms. That's maybe what you weren't counting on. So MAGA is dead. Trumpism, you know, you can have it. You can have your Republican Party. The young people are out. You can have the boomers. They're all going to be dead in 10 years anyway. No offense, if you are one.
7: No offense.
9: You can have all these brainwashed boomers that watch Fox News. Take a look at the exit polling. Every demographic under the age of 55 supported Thomas Massie. That's the future. So I will gladly take the L. I'll gladly take a couple steps back while we wait for the demographics to change. And then it'll be our party. And in the meantime, let the Democrats attack you politically. Let the funding run dry. Let them impeach you. Let them indict you. They're your problem now. I'm recusing myself from that fight. Let the Democrats return to power. For a couple of years.
8: There you go. Shit, Nick. Hey, Nick, you know what? The follow-up question. He wanted the Epstein files to be released, right?
7: Nick?
8: Yes.
7: Yes.
8: Didn't we play a clip of him like a couple of years ago saying something like he wants to marry a 16-year-old?
7: Well, yeah.
8: Okay.
7: But we also know he is not gay, but he doesn't like being around women.
8: Right.
7: I remember he told Pierce Brosnan.
8: Pierce
7: Morgan.
8: Pierce Brosnan. Hello.
7: What have I got to care? What do I care about that?
9: Tomorrow, and I would encourage...
7: Oh, there is more. This is kind of interesting, if it's true.
8: Yeah.
9: Encourage everybody that lives in Kentucky that is a supporter of mine, go out there and vote for Thomas Massie. Make a plan.
7: So this was before, obviously. This right. was early in the day yesterday, but listen to
9: find your
7: information he claims he has.
9: Polling location. Bring the required information, bring your ID, all that stuff, and go out and vote for Thomas Massie. But I want to talk about some of the inside baseball because I actually have some knowledge of this. And what I heard from Washington is that what really happened is that Thomas Massie made himself an enemy of the Israel lobby years ago. And this is known. In 2024, in the spring, Thomas Massie was one of the only Republicans that voted against a $25, $26 billion aid package to Israel. And that was at the height of their war in Gaza. It was when they were defending themselves against Iran in that first round of attacks.
7: He put air quotes around defending themselves.
9: That was a huge foreign aid bill. Thomas Massie voted against it.
7: Right.
9: It was not too long after that that he made that infamous appearance on Tucker Carlson talking about AIPAC handlers and how much control the Israel lobby has over Congress. So Thomas Massie already had the Israel lobby on his case for a long time. And what I heard is that Thomas Massie went to the president and said, I will vote for your original spending bill in March of this year, or rather of 2025. You might remember there was a big spending package, the first one of its kind in the early years of Trump's second term. And Trump was trying to whip the votes, corral everybody to get behind it. And the deal was this. Thomas Massie said, well, I will get behind your spending package, even though it's a lot of spending and there's not a lot of cuts. He said, but I want you to shut down all of this Israeli money that's flowing into my district and going against me. And the rumor is Massie voted for the spending package and Trump did not hold up his end of the bargain.
8: Oh, so he's pissed.
7: What a shocker.
8: Yeah.
7: Trump screwed somebody. What a shocker.
8: Hey, Massey.
7: How's that leopard? How do those leopard teeth feel on your face, Massey?
8: Yeah, I mean, and, you know, he did one thing, right? He came out against children being raped allegedly by Donald Trump and other people in the files, I guess.
7: And he's against the Iran war.
8: Yeah. I mean, that is, of course, like, that's a very low bar for decent people, isn't it? I mean, of course we're all against that. But all the other shit, he can say no drag queens at the reading in the library and fuck gay people and all this other shit. I'm glad the Nazi ate your face, bitch.
7: Yeah. I'm sure Massey will end up, you know, with his own podcast or something.
8: Yeah, choke on it. No. You don't get a podcast. It's too many shit.
7: There you go. Oh, $32 million in outside money was spent.
8: Right.
7: In Kentucky's 4th District. What does that have to do? Why does anybody care about Kentucky's 4th District?
8: Kentucky's 4th District is like, could we spend that money on things we might need here? Or no. Go ahead and make more signs for political campaigns and shit. Jeez. But Nick, your brat, you campaigned, you sent your groypers out there to help Massey win, but he lost. So that's an L. What are you bragging about?
7: Well, no, his demographic voted Massey.
8: Right, but he didn't bring a win. I'm just saying he didn't influence.
7: He couldn't outvote all the old people that got stirred up by AIPAC.
8: Yeah.
7: Is what he would say.
8: Right.
7: Nick Fuentes blasts Republicans celebrating Tom Massey's defeat, threatening retribution.
8: Yeah.
7: From the Groypers and the America Firsters.
8: I hope there's retribution. That's what saves us. I mean, because otherwise, you know, it's just hard to take anything seriously in a country where all this shit happens and there's no justice. I mean, that's kind of a joke.
7: Also in the news, we had, like I said, a bunch of... Wait, what is this? Trump is trying to bypass Congress to build that hideous arch.
8: Of course. Trump always bypasses Congress and laws and whatever. Rules. Often the Ten Commandments he'll bypass to do things.
7: He argues that they don't need the permission because lawmakers over a century ago authorized a somewhat similar project that was never built.
8: He was already going to build an ark or something?
7: No, 100 years ago they were going to build something and it never got built.
8: Oh, okay.
7: But it was authorized and Trump is trying to claim that.
8: Shit.
7: Trump has targeted Memorial Circle, a traffic roundabout on Columbia Island, a man-made island tucked inside the edge of Washington, for his planned arch. Teams of workers conducting surveys and geophysical testing began work at the site last week. The administration has also begun the process of seeking approvals from a pair of federal arts and building commissions that Trump has stacked with his allies. But under federal law, certain parts of the city, including Memorial Circle, which is managed by the National Park Service, are considered protected land, and monuments built there require congressional authorization.
8: Which he doesn't give a shit about. He will bypass it because he sees the Matrix and build it. Build it, motherfucker, and we will tear every bit of it down.
7: Administration officials have cited a 1924 report by a federal commission charged with designing the Arlington Memorial Bridge. That report called for building a pair of 166-foot-tall columns surmounted by statues on Columbia Island that would frame the nearby Lincoln Memorial. Congress formally ratified the commission's report in 1925. The Memorial Bridge was soon built. However, the columns were not constructed, and Trump officials today argue that in building the arch, they would be carrying out the past lawmakers' wishes.
8: From the 20s?
7: From the 1920s.
8: I don't give, just as I don't really give a shit about what these founding fathers who had slaves, who are rubbing, you know, leeches on their balls when they got syphilis. I don't care about their opinions about government. And I sure as shit don't give a fuck about what some engineer from the 20s before computers and shit has to say about an arch. right? I mean, fuck the designers from the 20s, okay?
7: Representative Jared Huffman, the top Democrat on the House Natural Resources Committee, which oversees national parks, has said the administration was obligated to seek congressional approval. In an interview, he drew comparisons to Trump's decision to tear down the East Wing and begin resurfacing the Lincoln Memorial's reflecting pool without any authorization. This is their playbook, he said. The fact that they're trotting out this tortured argument that a 100-year-old authorization for something totally different satisfies a law today is laughable, but consistent with their pattern of ignoring Congress.
8: Do you remember when they didn't want to sentence Trump because it's not customary to do that during an election, you know, influence an election? Doesn't that sound incredibly naive, childlike even? Like, what are we talking about? Listen to this story. He's going to build shit just because he's fucking, I don't know.
7: He's going to put his name and face all over it. It's going to be the Trump arch. There's no way in hell it's just going to be some generic patriotic arch.
8: Right.
7: He wants it named the Trump arch.
8: He's insane. And it's fucking nuts. And they're talking about they're having geologists look at shit and do tests. That's his contractors and his people are doing that. It's going to be a piece of shit, is my point.
9: What is it? It's a total breakdown in the checks and balances. And people don't usually think of it in those terms, but Thomas Massie is in the House. The House has the power of the purse. The House is what funds the military. Now you have the leader of the Pentagon interfering in a House race. So,
7: yeah, Hegseth taking a big shit on the Hatch Act and going to, in his personal, what's the word I'm looking for?
8: When I think of Pete Hegseth in terms of personal, it makes me want to vomit. In his personal life, money.
7: It's not his business. It's not his job. It's in his personal time that he went to stump for Massey's opponent.
8: Right.
7: Which they shouldn't be doing.
8: Because he's in the regime. Yes. He's in this Nazi regime.
7: It's against the Hatch Act.
8: You know what's crazy, Nick, is that you're a Nazi and you are explaining to our Secretary of, quote, war, how civics works. Is that what he's doing? God, Pete, are you embarrassed? No, you're rapist.
7: He's allegedly. Trying to see. God, he just filibusters here and the guy interviewing him doesn't. Oh, here we go.
9: 23 and 24. It doesn't even make sense. They're
10: but it
9: just
10: goes back even further
9: him.
10: To the guy. All of them, the Ben Shapiro's and the Mark Levin's were all and Lindsey Graham, all never Trumpers in 2016.
7: So here we go. Shit. The new duo.
8: Damn.
7: The new duet is Nick Fuentes and Alex Jones.
8: Look out, War Room. Who's a better duo?
7: Are you talking about Steve Bannon?
8: Blotch Nazi and Lindell versus...
7: Mike Lindell? Oh, versus, these guys, are you kidding me?
8: Of course. I think they should do The View. You combine the two shows and do like a version of The View.
7: Nick tweeted, Israel used their control over Trump and their Jewish money to destroy Massey because he went against their agenda. There's no... See, you don't need the word Jewish.
8: Right. Well, he does.
7: If you just said Israel, then, you know, there is no denying that Trump's GOP is nothing more than a front for Israel, and it has to be destroyed for America first to prevail.
8: God, you know, does Nick work 24 hours a day or something?
7: What else has he got to do?
8: I have no idea. I mean, thank God, I guess.
7: Berwyn.
8: Yeah. Did you get new mace? I wonder if you have, is that Macy?
7: I'm sure you got a replacement. Yeah.
8: Is it one squirt or is it multiple? Jeez. What if that person was just selling Girl Scout cookies or something?
7: So listen to this delusion.
8: Okay.
11: If I do my job right.
8: Right.
11: The value to society and civilization from my for-profit companies will be much, much larger than the good that I do with my charitable giving. And I think this is an important point to make because people forget or they sometimes don't see that when you create something like Amazon and you're saving, I get letters from new mothers all the time that say, like, I have no idea what I would be doing right now if I didn't have Amazon. Thank you. or what we did in the pandemic when people could really see what an essential service we provided to them. And so, you know, this is, Amazon creates tremendous value. And by the way, all companies are creating value of some kind.
7: That's Mr. Jeff Bezos, everybody, saying, hey guys, relax. You know, the value of society to society of my for-profit companies is much greater than any billions I might give away.
8: You know, I can just hear the right-wing nut job brain jujitsu going on in his fucking skull, right? You can hear the hamster wheels just like...
7: And is it me or doesn't he sound like dumb?
8: Stupid.
7: Is it me?
8: I know, because
7: he's talking like this and saying my for-profit. I mean, is he drugged up? Is he getting too old?
8: That was my thought.
7: Going on? He sounds like he's got some shit going on.
8: Hey, Jeff, have we ever heard him talk before? I never. I don't know. I don't remember. Yeah, you sound...
7: Yeah, I've heard him, but this doesn't sound...
8: You sound fucking
7: It sounds
8: stupid.
7: Like he's struggling, like... You know, he sounds like that Nick Shirley idiot, that alleged reporter who attacked the poor Somali...
8: You know, the terrorist.
7: Yeah, yes. The poor Somali daycare centers.
8: Can't that guy get nabbed like... what's that guy? Chud the Builder?
7: Oh, yeah.
8: Chud the Builder.
7: It's really fun watching... All of the all the maggotry and the ultra racist. I know there's not much, you know, there's a lot of overlap there. The ultra racist maggots that were saying when Chud got arrested, oh, he'll be out in hours. Don't worry. Did you see that black attack him? Just wait. He'll be out. Nothing's going to happen to him. And then they didn't let him out. And then when he got the $1.2 million. Bond, they lost their minds.
8: Hey, wait for Trump. Will
7: very satisfying to read those
8: Trump
7: comments.
8: Will pardon you. Don't worry, Chud.
7: He can't. It's a state charge.
8: He will lean on the... Well, what about that Polis guy that got leaned on and then commuted to sin?
7: That fucker.
8: That'll happen, man. Chud the Builder. Oof.
7: So Bezos, yeah, sounds kind of...
8: Yeah, Jeff.
7: I don't know.
8: Is he? He's not. He doesn't do anything at Amazon anymore, right?
7: Bezos said, you could double the taxes I pay, and it's not going to help that teacher in Queens, I promise you. Well, let's try it.
8: What do you fucking know?
7: Let's try it.
8: Hey, Pat, does something magical happen to rich people, to their brains, that all of a sudden they turn into the smartest people in the world?
7: And we don't want to double the taxes you pay. I want to hundredfold the taxes you pay.
8: Right, and I want back taxes. What the fuck? I am so tired of hearing about the IRS. It's like, oh, it's so hard. They have so many LLCs, and it's so complicated. Get in there, bitches, and go get Jeff Bezos' cash, motherfuckers. Listen to this dumb fuck. God, he does sound stupid.
7: No, I agree with him here.
11: People talk about, you know, making the tax system more progressive. How about we start by having the nurse in Queens not pay taxes? Why
8: at
11: is
8: all.
11: Somebody at all? Why is a nurse in Queens who makes $75,000 a year paying more than $1,000 a month in taxes? That's $1,000 a month that could help with rent or groceries or anything. And so, and by the way, do you know what that all adds up to? The bottom half of income earners in this country pay only 3% of the taxes. So, it's only 3%.
7: So hashtag agree. Yeah. I agree. There's the exemption should be a lot higher.
8: Well, but then
7: other assholes like this guy whine and bitch like Mitt Romney. Well, it's not fair. I'm paying a higher percentage of my taxes, and then some people pay nothing.
8: Jeff, you are fucking bullshit, and I'll tell you why. You said, why would a nurse have to pay that much in taxes? I will tell you why. Because you exist, you cunt. That is exactly why that nurse is paying so many taxes, because you don't pay shit, you motherfucker. That's like, your statement is crazy. That's like a murderer saying they shoot somebody, and then this person's, why is this person bleeding out? You shot them. You don't pay taxes, so the nurse pays taxes. That's it. Your existence is why the nurse has to pay all those taxes. Right? We don't need your help. We need you not to exist.
7: We've got also in the news, that's Bezos pissing people off with his, no, you can tax me, you can double my taxes, and it's not going to help.
8: Yeah,
7: that's right. That might be true. That's why I want you to pay 100 times more taxes.
8: Right, right. And you shouldn't exist. Billionaires shouldn't exist. And by the way, your company should be broken up, right?
7: Yeah.
8: Absolutely. Yeah,
7: I'm against big everything.
8: And you know, break it up.
7: Doesn't work. It's greed, greed, greed.
8: And let me tell you, if I was in the government and I had any power over those streaming services, ooh, I would make your life hell on earth, motherfucker. You're going to be paying actors more, and you're going to pay writers more, and you're going to pay writers on motherfucking reality shows like you would pay them on a narrative show. Right, bitch? Come on.
7: I think the down ticket actors need to be paid more.
8: I'm not talking about Melania.
7: I think the top five on the call sheet are doing okay.
8: Right, right. And I'm going to look in those books.
7: He said, in that same interview, he said, doing the Melania documentary was a good business decision. I'm sure it was. I'm sure it was. You sucked up to Trump. That's your big business decision.
8: He sounds like a vegetable. No offense.
7: Yeah. You know, he sounds like there's something going on there.
8: He sounds like someone that would pay Melania $40 million to do a boring ass documentary about her fucking life. That's who you sound like. I can't believe your fiance got in that spaceship you built. What the fuck? Jeez. What did you want to rent out the whole fucking canals in Venice for your fucking wedding?
12: 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It's just that it'll be different.
7: So he's never been Mr. Articulate, but he sounds
8: stupid.
7: That's 1994.
8: Yeah.
12: But I believe that if you can focus obsessively enough on customer experience, selection, ease of use, low prices, more information to make purchase decisions with.
7: You know, he sounds more cogent there than he does in this recent interview. But anyway.
8: Yeah, boy, God, this guy just shits bullshit out of his mouth like it's like he's like
7: blah blah blah.
8: Caroline, what's her face? Machine gun bullets, machine gun lips, whatever he said. I'm tired of these oligarchs acting like they're genius. You're not geniuses. We don't need you to fix the planet. We need your money. You're only worth your money. I'm sure your new wife, married you because of your personality, Jeff. It's about your money. That's what you're worth.
7: Let's see what else we've got going on here. What's this?

0: Listen, I would have come out sooner, but I had to call my opponent and concede, and it took a while to find Ed Gallrine in Tel Aviv.
1: Whoa!
2: Shit, man. Right. Listen, all the hey, listen,
1: Massey, not pulling punches.
2: Right, hey, listen, Massey, why didn't you? You know, you fucking lost. The leopard ate your face. I don't know how to. I don't feel. Who are these people chanting for him? His supporters, his weird Republican supporters.
1: Massey.
2: Yeah, but what? Who are these people? These people,
1: the libertarians.
2: Oh my god! Why didn't you guys vote for Kamala? You
1: and
2: know?
1: The Groypers, apparently.
2: Groypers, okay. These are Nick's people. I don't know. To me, Massey is like Marjorie Taylor Greene. Like, how am I supposed to feel about these fucknuts?
1: What is this? Somebody named, I don't know, it's just some rando on Twitter, tweeted, the strongest red flag was when leftists lost the ability to be funny. Comedy relies on subverting expectations to expose truth. Leftism subverts the truth to peddle lies. That's why they can't be funny. They can't reveal the truth. Their entire politics depends on concealing it. This was retweeted with one word, bingo.
2: Who said that?
1: Elon.
2: Today's show is about these dumb fucking oligarchs that their only value is their bank account. That's hilarious, Elon. Well, he retweeted that. He didn't even think of that.
1: He said bingo.
2: Oh, okay. Bingo.
1: He agreed with it.
2: Bingo. Have you ever played bingo, Elon? Do you think he could play? Or he would understand. He'd hear your number and get a dauber and put it on the right thingy. Could he figure that out?
1: Let's see. We've got... Oh, Adam Mockler. Elon Musk's free speech website has just temporarily banned at GOPLs, like losses,
2: yeah,
1: for 12 hours simply because they exposed Republican pedophiles.
2: Oh, that's right. God, Elon, that's the funniest thing. I always forget this. What came out in the Epstein files is the most fucked up thing about you. You kept bugging Donald. Hey, we're still on for the Epstein Island, right? Wasn't that it? We're still on for Christmas on the island.
1: I can't wait. Will you be there for Christmas?
2: Listen, guys, it was a Nazi salute. It wasn't a Klingon thing. It wasn't a Roman Heil Hitler. It was a Nazi salute.
3: Trump has nothing but flaws. It's not like he has some good sides. But the motivating thing in Trump is not that he's crazy. It's that he's stupid. And I keep saying to my friends, you don't know anyone this stupid, so you don't understand how stupid he is. He is not just ignorant, which he certainly is. He's also incredibly stupid. You know, before Reagan, there was no idea the president could be stupid.
2: Oh, shit.
1: Before Reagan.

0: of maggotry, right? And I mean, he did put all those bribes together in the envelopes of money, so maybe. And he never had to pay it back, so I take back the stupid remark.
1: Here's a maggot.
2: And what about politics?
3: I don't give a shit.
2: You don't find it a great
3: I really
2: treasure
3: don't care
2: trove
3: about politics.
2: Of
3: some people
2: material.
3: Do. I don't. I think the system is corrupt. Every time I'm walking on the street, somebody's like, hey, vote for so-and-so. I'm like, it's all corrupt. Anarchy is the only way we're going to change anything. Violence. Kill a politician. That's the only way you can change shit.
2: What? Yeah. I mean, obviously you're joking.
3: No.
2: Are you serious?
3: Yeah, voting is not going to make a difference. It has never. Not in 100 years.
2: So what would you like to see?
3: I'd like to see some politicians start getting murdered and reform this government.
1: Oh, my God. Who is this? Jeez. This is a comedian, I think.
0: Oh,
1: that's being interviewed.
0: Okay. Is it Chuck Schumer? No, I'm just kidding. I don't know who this is.
1: But the person that retweeted this said, this is now my, if Massey loses tonight, this is my political opinion for the rest of my life. And this is, he's got a MAGA. He's got MAGA stuff in his ID.
0: Shit.
1: So the maggots are, the Massey fans are going to be pissed or are pissed.
0: Well, you should be, and you're Massey fans. I mean, listen, this guy, I love it. The bar for Republicans, it's so low. Like,
1: God, the responses are kind of scary. I mean,
0: yeah.
1: The Declaration of Independence says it's our duty to throw off a corrupt, abusive government. We are there.
0: Shit. How did he spell there?
1: THRE.
0: Oh, good job, buddy. Jeez.
1: This says, this person says, I think we can all agree there are 535 members in the Congress and Senate that decade after decade deceive the people and deliberately sabotage their parties and betray their voters for the sole purpose of enriching themselves, molesting our children along the way. So long as the streets of Washington, D.C. are peaceful and not burning to the fucking ground, nothing will change. Take a look at this sentiment, guys.
0: Yes, people are fucking pissed.
1: We are anti-violence here, but you're pouring the gasoline.
0: And the problem, the Republicans are obviously violent. I mean, they are outwardly violent.
1: Yes,
0: the Democrats funded that fucking genocide, so you can't say they aren't. That is the moral fucking quagmire we're in. Our party is morally bankrupt, but they're not Nazis, and it's. You know, it's tough to say, hey, go vote for so-and-so. It really is. And it's tough to believe in this system, which, you know, who has that quote that's around on Instagram? It's from a TV show. And somebody says, they ask a question from the audience. They say, why is America the greatest country? And this dude answers, and it's a pretty...
1: bullshit.
0: No, yeah, it's a blistering attack on America. So it's not the greatest fucking country.
1: Right.
0: There's a lot of countries that are quote free out there. What's wrong with ours? It's I can't think of his name.
1: God, these are all right wing accounts that I'm reading from. This one says, forget about Russia, forget about China. What America witnessed in Kentucky against Thomas Massie was actual election interference by a foreign nation, Israel. All made possible by Donald Trump and J.D. Vance. We will not forget this.
0: Wow. Okay. What about the other times? Too. I mean, God, you know, this kills me. It's like there was a Mueller report, guys. The Mueller report. Did Massey vote to impeach Trump? He did, right?
1: No. I don't think so. Cassidy did, but
0: oh, shit.
1: in the Senate, but God. I don't think Massey did.
0: Thomas, thanks for your sentiment. You work on that Epstein thing. That's good, but you are a fucking joke, bitch, and to leopard ate your face. Ha ha.
1: This is a Walter Scott quote.
0: Yes.
1: Says Scottish historical novelist, 1771 to 1832. One or two of these scoundrel statesmen should be shot once a year. Just to keep the others on their good behavior.
0: Ooh. That's a... Jeez. You don't see that on, you know, those quote a day calendars.
1: Oh, here's a cartoony, a cartoon version with a smiley face on it of a guillotine. Right. Hey, kids, remember, people have never gained rights by asking nicely for them.

0: He's saying
1: that's right.
0: Oh my God. See, I mean, these are your people, Republicans, and they're violent.
1: And you voted
0: and now they're turning and now they're turning on you.
1: Right. Right. And we are stuck in it. We are fucking stuck in it. God. Jeff Daniels. Jeff Daniels is the actor I was thinking of. And it's an amazing clip from some TV show he was in. It was good.
0: So there you go, guys. I mean,
1: and then we're going to have this July 4th celebration where everybody's just jizzing over this country that has ICE, that has all this bullshit going on. Oh, my God.
0: Oh, yeah.
1: I can't take it. I can't take it. Fuck off.
0: Oh, this is a side. We'll talk about this later off. It has something to do with what we talked about earlier. Theo Von.
1: Fuck him.
0: Rogan is now issued a heartfelt apology to Theo Von over his recent comments. We were talking earlier during a production meeting.
1: That's right.
0: That about the fact that Rogan started shitting on Theo Von right about the time that Theo Von and saying, you know, he's saying crazy things. I'm worried about him. Exactly around the time that Theo Von is saying, you know, I think this genocide in Gaza is really bad.
1: You know, this idea that it's bad to cancel people or whatever that bullshit came from, this is, what a great opportunity to cancel two cunts. Quit watching his shit. Quit watching their shit. Quit going to their shows. There are so many comedians out there that I think maybe are more entertaining and aren't fucking Nazis or Nazi sympathizers who didn't campaign for Trump. I mean, there's so many. And so fuck Theo Von with the force of 1,000 suns, and the same for Joe Rogan. I mean,
0: here's a Freudian slip.
1: Yeah.
2: You honor sacrifice not just with words, but with action. And that's where a clear contrast is. Our Republican priority will always be to be putting government ahead of Americans. Our priority. You honor sacrifice.
0: Oops.
1: Wait a second. Government ahead of Americans. Right.
0: That's the GOP vice chair, Blake Moore.
1: Oh, yes.
0: Oops.
1: God, Blake.
0: Putting Blake government Moore. Ahead of Americans.
1: Thanks for your honesty, at least. I was referring to Jeff Daniels from Newsroom. That's right. You know that clip I was talking about where he's talking about how we suck? I mean, and it's true. We should listen to that. And take, God, you know, I'm a theater person. Pat's a theater person. What is the main thing that happens to theater people in acting classes? Criticism. It's criticism 24-7, 5 days, 7 days a week, right? Criticism, criticism, criticism. And it's just how it is, right? But America, we're a bunch of snowflakes. We didn't, most of America didn't have the privilege of being, you know, emotionally beaten down by these evil acting teachers, right? We have such thin skin. We are not the freest country. We're not the best. We suck. Take the criticism. But we can't.
3: Yes. I mean, and, you know, they're always, every time someone suggests this, they say, I'm moving. Go. You know, they add nothing to New York. You know,
0: she's talking about the billionaires that are squealing if Mamdani taxes them, they're going to leave. She says, go. They add nothing to New York.
1: You know what a beautiful sound is? And I'm saying, I love jazz music and all kinds of classical, beautiful music, you know. But the squealing of billionaires is the most beautiful music of all music. I love it. Squeal away, bitches.
0: And the evangelicals when Trump betrays them. That's always a pleasure
1: squeal
0: to watch.
1: Squeal Republicans. Squeal God botherers. Squeal Elon. I love it. Get the fuck out of New York, motherfuckers. Fuck off.
4: Smug, greedy, well-fed white people have invented a language to conceal their sins. It's as simple as that. The CIA doesn't kill anybody anymore. They neutralize people. Or they depopulate the area. The government doesn't lie. It engages in disinformation. The Pentagon actually measures nuclear radiation in something they call sunshine units. Israeli murderers are called commandos. Arab commandos are called terrorists. Contra killers are called freedom fighters. Well, if crime fighters fight crime and firefighters fight fire, what do freedom fighters fight? They never mention that part of it to us, do they? Never mention that part of it.
0: There you go. Carlin, R.I.P.
1: you know, a lot of comedians I know out there, a lot of comedians wouldn't even recognize that as comedy because he is punching up and you other bitches punch down.
0: When's he going to make a trans joke?
1: Yeah. God, that's not even recognizable as my, that those sentiments are rarely heard. You have to dig for that because Joe Rogan and that fuck Theo Vaughn and Dave Chappelle, they punch down. They're bitches. Why are they so fucking popular? I don't understand.
0: Weak-minded people.
1: That's badass. George Carlin is badass. It is not badass to campaign for Donald Trump if you're a comic. It's actually very sad.
0: That Lyndon Johnson quote.
1: What was that?
0: You take the poorest white person and convince them that they'll give you every dime they have if you convince them that it'll hurt a black person.
1: Yeah.
0: Kind of thing.
1: Right. Shit, man.
0: I fucked it up.
1: No.
0: Royally, but.
1: That George Carlin clip. You know, it's what the pandemic kind of took away from a lot of comedy. Does that make sense? Because the pandemic just changed so much in our society. It was like, it's like a big beating of false information and bullshit.
0: If you can convince the lowest white man he's better than the best colored man, he won't notice you're picking his pocket. Hell, give him somebody to look down on. He'll empty his pockets for you. Lyndon Johnson.
1: God, we need a culture transplant or something. A culture transplant. Is that possible? Shelby.
0: Let's see what else is going on. Look, time flying. Top of the hour, everybody. It's 85 degrees here in Pensacola, Florida. Sunny. No traffic. I just saw a car go by.
1: Whose idea was it? Hey, Cash. Is Cash calling in today or anything?
0: I guessed on the temperature, by the way.
1: Oh, okay.
0: Let me look it up.
1: Hey, Cash.
0: It is kind of hot and miserable.
1: Whose idea was it to go snorkeling?
0: 84.
1: Right. That's hot. Whose idea was it to go snorkeling? Did anybody say? I mean, because it's just never heard of.
0: 74% humidity. Ugh.
1: Mm.
0: So it feels like 87. Anyway.
1: Mr. Patel, Director Patel, how many other former FBI directors in American history have gone on a side snorkeling trip? Why were you reviewing the Honolulu FBI office? That's my question. What good were you? What were you doing?
0: What's he going to go to Cleveland?
1: Yeah, that's the point. You wanted to go snorkeling. God.
0: This is, I guess good news. A good outcome, let's say.
1: Yeah.
0: Although, when it boils down to it, it's not real accountability, but.
1: Yeah.
0: Someone gets a Tennessee man. This is, what is this person's name? Larry Bushart, Bushart.
1: Okay.
0: Is a 61-year-old retired cop.
1: Okay.
0: Shortly after the killing of Charlie Kirk.
1: Okay.
0: He posted some memes that pissed off the local sheriff, who sent a deputy to his house to talk to him.
1: That's normal, right? You post a meme and then you get a visit from law enforcement.
0: And it was not in any way threatening.
1: Oh, okay.
0: Violence or anything. It was just, making fun of the fact that Charlie Kirk was dead. Not classy. Not kind, but not illegal.
1: Yeah, I mean, sure.
0: Not threatening.
1: Yeah.
0: We're
1: allowed to.
0: And he said, he's like, even I saw the body cam footage of the deputy that was there, and the deputy was like apologetic. The deputy was kind of like, I don't know why I'm fucking here, to be honest with you.
1: Mm-hmm.
0: But he said, I'm supposed to ask you to take it down. The guy was like, fuck you. I'm not taking it down.
1: Yeah.
0: So that night, the sheriff sent more to arrest him.
1: Damn! Oh,
0: he spent 37 days in jail.
1: A cop.
0: The former cop.
1: Former cop.
0: because they charged him with felonies and put his bail set at $2 million.
1: Over a meme?
0: Yeah.
1: Over, well, hey, Comey, you know, the 8645 meme. There's precedent. Memes are illegal, guys.
0: Let's see. Mr. Bushart, a rare outspoken progressive in his deeply conservative pocket of Central Tennessee, described himself as a Facebook warrior who relished confronting acquaintances and strangers alike online over their political opinions.
1: Wow.
0: Like many, he jumped into the social media fray after Charlie Kirk was killed in an event, blah, blah, blah. He noticed that a group in Perry County, about 30 miles from his home, was organizing a prayer vigil to memorialize Kirk, and he posted a flurry of memes created by others on a community Facebook page advertising the event. One of the memes quoted Trump saying, "We have to get over this after a school shooting in Perry, Iowa in 2024. This seems relevant today," said the original poster. So that tweet, they interpreted as threatening to shoot up a local school.
1: And but the message on it that he retweeted was Trump saying,
0: "We should get over this about a school shooting." And he said, right, "This seems relevant," meaning, so we shouldn't get over Charlie Kirk, or right, pointing out the lunacy of Trump. And in addition to pointing out the lunacy of Trump saying we should get over this.
1: Right. Well, I mean,
0: and listen, the hypocrisy of all the maggots.
1: Well, that's not illegal. I'm not a lawyer. I'm not a lawyer, but I think,
0: oh, this story is enraging.
1: This is crazy.
0: Let's see. It was Perry. They said because it was Perry, there was a school shooting in Perry, Iowa. And Trump said, "This seems relevant." And the fact that it was Perry County, Tennessee, the sheriff said, "Oh, there were people, locals took it. Locals it as a threat."
1: I listen,
0: which is a lie.
1: Right, right. Oh, yeah. Citations. Where's the evidence? Wouldn't you need evidence of that? Wouldn't you need something more than a meme to lock somebody up?
0: Sheriff Weems is the guy's name. Weems said that some in Perry County, Tennessee, perceived Mr. Bushart to be threatening the local high school. He was charged with recklessly threatening mass violence at a school.
1: From his keyboard. About a meme that had... Shit.
0: The sheriff's department asked the popo in Bushart's hometown because it's out of jurisdiction.
1: Right.
0: And by the way, I don't know any repercussions should also fall on these police officers. I don't know why.
1: Yeah. Yeah. Absolutely.
0: But I guess if they're acting on a warrant. He asked the police in Bushart's hometown to dispatch an officer to go visit him. Body camera footage from the exchange showed that both Mr. Bushart and the officer were perplexed by the sheriff's request and even made light of the situation. The cop was cool in this interaction. Mr. Bushart told the officer he threatened no one and refused to take down the post. The police returned later that night and arrested him.
1: Didn't that cop know that he shouldn't go to that guy's house? And threatening him about a meme? It's strange.
0: In an interview in October with local television station, the sheriff acknowledged knowing that the meme had been circulating before Bushart shared it.
1: Well, shit,
0: and that,
1: dude,
0: he knew it was referring to the school shooting in Iowa. Yet the sheriff claimed that Bushart wanted to incite hysteria with his post, and that caused alarm.
1: So you sent a guy with a gun to lean on him about it. You're a thug, dude. He's a gangster. Cops are gangsters.
0: So let me see.
1: I wish we could sue these bitches civilly.
0: He was, as far as we know, the only person in the flurry of illegal and unconstitutional arrests that happened.
1: Yeah.
0: Or people that were fired for posting memes. About Charlie Kirk. And he was the only one that we know of that was charged with felonies.
1: Shit, man.
0: With felonies.
1: Everybody that had their fingerprints on that should go down. Every single motherfucking
0: right
1: person.
0: And they should serve at least a percentage of time that he could have served, if not all of it. That's I think that when there is shit like this that happens, when they know it's a blatant violation, this cum sucking, not there's anything wrong with that, a sheriff, this fucker knew that he was just getting this guy.
1: Well, how did the warrant get served for his arrest? How did that appear?
0: Well, exactly.
1: Well, I mean, where did that, because that's the thing, where did it come from? If it came from a judge, that judge should not be a judge. Whoever signed that should not be a cop. Who delivered it shouldn't be a cop, because they know if they have, if they know that they're doing something illegal and it's something that's bullshit, then they should fucking go down for it. Because normal people like us, if you participate knowingly in a crime, it's a crime, right?
0: Yeah, yeah.
1: So fuck them.
0: A sheriff in a county near his home said that the meme Bouchard posted on a community Facebook page could be perceived as a violent threat. He told the officer, "I played on Facebook. I threatened no one." He was finally released in October after 37 days when the charges against him were dropped. They just dropped him.
1: Yeah, and so he was there for 37 days, right? And so they charged him to stay in prison. He had to make bail. I'm sure he had fines. I'm sure he had lawyer
0: fees. No, he couldn't make bail. He couldn't come up with $200,000.
1: Right.
0: For a bail bondsman.
1: Shit.
0: Bouchard's arrest and detention were widely condemned as overreach. The Foundation for Individual Rights and Expression filed lawsuit against the sheriff on his behalf. Let's see. Oh, he was a corrections officer.
1: Which guy? Oh, the...
0: Yeah.
1: The dude that...
0: A liberal corrections officer. Interesting. Let's see. His posting and fighting with people online bothered his wife.
1: This is crazy. There should be like an investigation into the sheriff's department, because I would think that someone that does something so brazenly illegal has a bunch of other shit they're up to, right? Shouldn't we look into all this guy's shit, the sheriff, this bullshit sheriff, and all his little minions that do his duty and serve his, do his bidding?
0: He has friends, neighbors, relatives who supported Trump. He got along with many of them just fine, but on social media, the president's supporters were his enemies, two-dimensional avatars of all that he disagreed with.
1: Right.
0: He said Facebook was this magical, mystical internet world.
1: Good for this guy. And what happened to him sucks, because, hey, he got off, the charges dropped, whatever, but he still had to, I bet, paid for a lawyer, I bet.
0: He said, "I'm not going to call Charlie a bad person, but I thought, what made him worthy of all that? Oh, I'll call him a bad person."
1: He's a bad fucking person, yeah. That's not hard.
0: In posts on a community page advertising the vigil, he responded with a flurry of memes, none of which he created. One accused Kirk's organization, Turning Point, of perpetuating hate. Another said, "Everyone forgot about Rush Limbaugh, and everyone will forget about what's his name."
1: Yeah.
0: Their responses to his posts were mostly on the mild side. "Geez, Larry, take a stress pill or something," one person said. But Nick Weems, sheriff of Perry County, said some who saw the post about the shooting in Iowa interpreted it as Bouchard threatening Perry County High School.
1: You know what, though? The Charlie Kirk memes and shit, it makes sense that the sheriff, some idiot fucking Trumpard, would do this. Because do you remember how Trump talked about Charlie Kirk and how he complained about how the left was being so mean to him
0: after
1: his death, even after that Rob Reiner post, motherfucker?
0: While in jail, Bouchard lost his part-time medical transport job. His wife was so distracted by the case, she had to quit hers in a sewing factory. Right. He assumed she would be out. He would be out perhaps in a few days, perhaps in a week, was stunned when his bail was set at $2 million. He had no idea how far and wide his story was circulating. His wife, however, could not escape it. Her phone constantly rang. An old boss of Bouchard's kept needling her with antagonistic text messages. Jailbird Larry, he called him.
1: The pain is the fucking point with these people. It's always the point. With the Comey thing, even though it's bullshit, doesn't matter.
0: Eventually... he saw a news report about his case on television in jail. Another inmate put up a sign, "Justice for Larry."
1: Shit.
0: As the scrutiny intensified, officials relented and abandoned the criminal case.
1: Right. But hey, damage done. He lost his job. He spent 37 fucking days in jail.
0: Yeah, and he had trouble finding a job after.
1: Right.
0: He said, I don't regret doing what I did. I could have been more dignified, classy, but hell, we all could be. With the encouragement of his wife, he's staying away from Facebook. Let's see. So anyway, there's news.
1: Yes. I hope he's getting his money or getting some sort of.
0: A Tennessee man who was jailed for 37 days over a Facebook post he shared has agreed to a settlement.
1: Yes.
0: With the sheriff who detained him.
1: Yes.
0: Detained.
1: Kidnapped.
0: 37 days. Who wrote this?
1: Some fucking idiot that doesn't understand. It's the pain is the point.
0: Good God. This is the New York Times. Detained, you stupid asshole. Who wrote this? Rick Rojas. Rick, let's detain you for, let's put you away for 37 days and see if you call that detention, you moron.
1: But you know, this is typical of mainstream media because they always get these cases wrong. They always concentrate on how the case has these bullshit cases where, like, against Comey and, they always focus on how this case has no legs. The case, that's not the point. It's the pain. It's the money. It's the money these guys will have to fork out. It's the pain of being in jail for 37 days. His wife lost his job. He lost his job. Who cares if the case is bullshit? It doesn't matter.
0: Let's see. We've got... I'm trying to do the math on how
1: these Trumpists are terrorists, man. They're terrorists.
0: So they settled. Okay. But this means that this means that the sheriff ain't paying this money.
1: The people are.
0: Yeah, this is coming out or the insurance for the county,
1: right,
0: or for the sheriff's department,
1: yes,
0: is gonna fucking cover this.
1: This is America. In America, if you do a meme and the wrong, you know, boss hog sheriff sees it, you go to jail for 37 days. But yes, let's shoot some fireworks off and celebrate this bitch ass country. Sure.
0: So he settled for $835,000.
1: Not enough. More.
0: Which turns out to $22,500 a day in jail.
1: Bleed that bitch sheriff of all his money. God, because that's all they understand.
0: And the repercussions for the sheriff?
1: Oh, none, Pat, except the money, right? Well, the sheriff doesn't pay it.
0: Yeah.
1: I forgot that.
0: You could stop at none. There has been zero repercussions. This sheriff, this constitution-hating fuckhead tyrant is still the sheriff in Perry County, Tennessee.
1: Fuck that sheriff and fuck this country and fuck our justice system. There is no other way to put it. I mean, I cannot listen to that and think, yay!
0: I went and checked their Facebook page, and they limit who can post on their Facebook page now.
1: But you shouldn't, because that's the people's Facebook page. It's social media, the sheriff's department.
0: The courts have ruled that they cannot selectively delete comments, but they can either blanket limit. They have to let everybody comment or nobody.
1: Yeah.
0: So when they limit it, sometimes you could say, I think Facebook allows you to put a limit on it. You have to be following the page for 24 hours before you can post on it or
1: that
0: something.
1: Shit. Yeah.
0: And a lot of people, you know, don't sign up. They just want to go there and shit on the sheriff and leave. They don't want to necessarily follow the page and wait 24 hours. Yeah, so that's a deterrent to people leaving comments.
1: So the people of Perry who pay for that sheriff's department, that's their sheriff's department, that sheriff works for them, you're the boss of that sheriff, but yet the sheriff tells you how you're allowed to comment on the Facebook page of the entity that is yours? Bullshit. Ah, fuck that. God. And these fucking arrogant pig bastard cops,
0: the sheriff, no comment.
1: How can he say that, though? We're his boss. Those people of Perry are his boss. Since when did you have a job where the boss says something, you say, no comment? Get the fuck out of here.
0: Oh, I'm sure he wouldn't agree to that.
1: Oh, man.
0: Because whenever some of these auditors say, you know, you guys work for us, there's 95% of the bad cops say, well, I don't work for you.
1: Shit. Those cops.
0: Isn't that good to know?
1: Yeah.
0: That the police literally say, I don't work for you.
1: Oh, we know you feel that way. We know you feel that way. You got gang symbols on your fucking car that, you know, right? You change the colors of the American flag and you put your little gang, your gang back the blue symbol on your car. You're a gang. You work for the gang. You are thugs. Happy Fourth. come on. That is the craziest fucking story.
0: God, this guy has a great tweet. Unrelated, but I just saw it. He goes, this guy says, "This is not easy to say, but the truth must come out. On January 6th, I stormed the Capitol alongside Richard Bigo Barnett. Together, we smeared our shit on the walls of Nancy Pelosi's office. The psychological toll of this experience has been immense. I am therefore seeking $6.3 million in compensation from Trump's $1.8 billion fund." And is the they're liberal podcasters. And he said he's a comedian. And he said they did a an AI picture of himself smearing
1: right, but that comedian gets it though. That's literally it though, right?
0: Yeah.
1: That's literally it. We live in a country that is not really a democracy. This is a country where the laws are for us assholes. They're for poor people. Socialize the losses, maximize the profits. Hey, good for Joe Rogan, Theo Von. Thank you, assholes. Thanks for doing this to us, you fucks.
0: Trump spoke a few hours ago at a commencement address.
1: Oh my, I can't think of a worse place.
5: Going to happen, change that we can't even think of right now. The things will happen, and I believe for the best, hopefully for the best, but I believe for the best. But things will happen that you can't even imagine, and it's going to be very exciting. But the way that's going to happen is through thinking big. Nothing great was ever built. Think of that. Nothing great was ever built without the word momentum at your side. In times of your life, you'll have momentum. That's the time you go for it.
1: Goddamn. Right.
0: I'm
1: you know
0: so
1: who
0: inspired.
1: Agrees with this? You know who agrees with this?
0: I'm
1: His
0: so
1: diaper.
0: Inspired.
1: His diaper. His diaper agrees with this. Man.
6: He said that with a straight face. He said, look, they only make $174,000. They can't even fucking keep up with inflation. You got to let them do some stock trading so they can feed their fucking families, bro.
0: This is Kyle Kalinske talking about what Mike Johnson said to defend Trump for his, I don't care about people's financial problems.
1: Yeah,
0: I don't even think about it.
1: They're getting a raise.
0: And then when he was talking about the people in Congress voting.
1: Yes.
0: And that's when he said, well, you know, you can't expect, you know, when they were going to put up that that bill.
1: Yes.
0: But keeping them from trading stocks, preventing them from trading stocks. And it got shot down by Republicans. And Mike Johnson said, well, these people only make $170,000 a year. You can't expect them to live on that. They have to be able to make some money on the side.
1: They do, though, Mike. Though they do. Don't they get a break on mortgages to live in a bigger house?
0: Yeah, and the top shelf health care.
1: Yeah.
0: Free.
1: And here's the great thing. When a war happens from an evil-ass dictator president, that they could actually maybe do something to stop. And they don't fucking care. They love it. Their kids don't go to fight it. Their kids don't die in a fucking war.
6: Dollars, they can't even fucking keep up with inflation. You got to let them do some stock trading so they can feed their fucking families, bro. They're making 174,000 DZACs. That is so much more than your average American. That puts them in the top 10%, bro. He's like, oh, I mean, what are we supposed to do? They haven't had a raise since 2009. You motherfuckers haven't raised the minimum wage since 2009, and not a single Republican is lifting their finger to raise the fucking minimum wage. Not a single one. Do you guys want to give yourselves a raise? Oh, no. Guillotines are about to roll out in this bitch, bro. I'm telling you, yeah. People cannot handle this shit. You are going to make people snap. You are going to make people snap. At some point, everybody's going to wake up and realize that the Republican trick of blaming trans people for all your problems and immigrants and black people and Muslims, that those are not actually the problem. The problem are the billionaires. The billionaires and the fascists and the warmongers are going to go down and they're going to experience tremendous fury of working Americans who watch videos like this and they fucking snap. He said that with his... You motherfuckers
0: speech,
6: haven't raised...
0: Kyle Kalinske.
1: That speech will get my vote. That speech will get my vote for from a... Or I'll vote for the fucking Democrat anyway, because God... But that would get my vote, right? Not dragging out fucking Liz Cheney to go stumping with.
0: Oh, God, yeah.
1: Give me how you're going to punish these people. Show me, Democrats, how you will protect us from this monster, because that's what it's about. You know, that's what we don't have governing anymore. We have protecting people from fascists. It's simple. Yeah. God damn. How are some people so plain spoken about things like that that makes sense? But then, you know, we're going to hear these moderates on our supposed side run on, you know, fucking infrastructure and a bunch of fucking bullshit that doesn't matter. Nothing matters but getting rid of this Donald and protecting us from Nazis, because the other stuff will be inconsequential, right? Didn't Biden pass historic infrastructure shit, didn't he?
0: Mm-hmm.
1: Biden? Remember?
0: Yeah.
1: What happened to that? Nothing, because he didn't go get smog.
0: We've got, let's see.
1: Shit, man.
0: Other
1: that story about that sheriff, you bitch cop pig. Yeah, you, what? So he just...
0: That's infuriating.
1: So
0: yeah.
1: He just, that fat fuck happened to see a meme, and then he said, hey, we're arresting these people.
0: He got his little sheriff panties in a knot.
1: Yeah.
0: And decided he was going to make an example of some libtard in the county, one county over.
1: I tell you what, everybody in that chain of command that did his bidding, done.
0: Jail.
1: At the very jail.
0: Jail.
1: Fired. No more pension. No pension.
0: Deprivation of rights. 18 U.S.C. 242. Deprivation of rights under the color of law.
1: I
0: believe.
1: This defund thing was the answer. It really was the answer. And the semantics were right, Obama. It was right. It was real. And we should have embraced that. When they said defund, these little bitch cops came out and maced people. And shot tear gas.
0: 242. I said 232. It's 242.
1: Oh, okay. Oh, shit. Shelby, note that down.
0: 18 U.S. Code 242, deprivation of rights under color of law. Whoever, under color of any law, statute, ordinance, regulation, or custom, willfully subjects any person in any state, territory, commonwealth, possession, or district to the deprivation of any rights, privileges, or immunities secured or protected by the Constitution or laws of the United States, or to different punishments, pains, or penalties on account of such person being an alien or by reason of his color or race, then are prescribed, okay, blah, blah, blah, blah, blah, shall be fined under this title or imprisoned not more than 1 year or both.
1: Wow. Wow. If we're lucky enough to get out from under the thumb of these fascists.
0: Oh, here. If bodily injury results from the acts committed in violation of this section, I would say getting thrown in jail for 37 days is bodily injury.
1: That's it?
0: I'm going to call that bodily injury.
1: What if you do that to a law enforcement officer?
0: They shall be fined under this title or imprisoned not more than 10 years or both.
1: Shit, man.
0: But they never prosecute these.
1: Because they're lazy.
0: Because it's the government prosecuting their fucking selves. And that's the problem
1: right.
0: with this country.
1: It sucks. You know, the next, let's say we get out from under the fascists. The next DOJ, you better bring some Red Bull. Because what Pat just read seems like it might apply to ICE. Every single
0: fucking
1: one
0: Homan.
1: Of them must
0: Homan.
1: Be jailed. Totally jailed.
0: Trump. Homan, Stephen fucking Miller, all these cocksuckers, these subhuman, un-American vermin need to be prosecuted for crimes against humanity.
1: Right. And that's how the Democrats atone for their sins of sloth, laziness, supporting the genocide. It's how you atone for that shit. Making sure those people pay and don't hurt the world again is the very least you could do. Someone take care of these assholes. Right. We're America, right? Law and order?
0: Mm-hmm.
1: Motherfuckers.
0: Allegedly. That's the bullshit we've been spoon-fed our whole lives.
1: You picked Merrick Garland for your AG because he didn't get the SCOTUS. What a bitch move. What a bitch fucking move. Oh, yeah, tragic.
0: That's a total cuck move.
1: Tragic, tragic, tragic, tragic.
0: Well, you know, we're going to reach out to our friends on the other side, and we'll give them, instead of putting a liberal up there, we're going to put Merrick Garland.
1: Yeah, you know what? I loved Obama when he was president. I love listening to his speeches. That fanboy shit's out the window. I don't give a fuck. Day one, I'm going to be screaming about results, and we all should, because shit. I mean, who's going to protect us from the Nazis? If not our side, I don't understand.
0: I saw a poll earlier today while I was working. But one of the other questions on the poll that didn't have to do with my work, I found interesting.
1: Yes.
0: And they're talking about the sentiments, consumer sentiment, with this upcoming 250th anniversary, like anyone gives a fuck, to be honest with you. People are starving to death. We can't afford anything. Yeah. We can't afford healthcare. Right. The country is a disaster.
1: Yeah.
0: It's a little tough to go, ooh, rah, rah, 250.
1: Consumer sentiment is, what is that? That is like people feeling good about buying things?
0: Yeah.
1: Okay. That can't be high, right? I mean.
0: Well, people think it's important. They find it fun. Brand-wise, I think it was like 2/3 of people. It had to do... I was looking up consumer sentiment for brands and if brands are getting involved in...
1: Oh, I see.
0: In celebrating the anniversary, how people, consumers feel that they should, that brands and companies should be getting involved. And... like 2/3 say that it would be, that's a positive thing if brands get involved in the,
1: okay.
0: And somehow celebrating the 250th, but deeper in the poll, as I was skimming, I just copied the number here. 77% of Gen Z. See, we're talking about the youth saving us once again.
1: Yes.
0: 77% of Gen Z see this as a time for reflection on America's shortcomings.
1: Yes.
0: And an opportunity to address disparities, inequality, and equity. 77% of Gen Zers are like, well, if we're going to celebrate this shit, it needs a lot of work.
1: Yeah, it needs context.
0: It needs a lot of work.
1: Right.
0: And fortunately, the youngins don't seem to be buying the propaganda that we were that was rectally served our entire lives about this country being the best in the world and we do no wrong and all we do is spread good on the planet.
1: Yeah, I mean, what was it? Our independence we got free from King George, right? Was that?
0: Yeah.
1: Okay, so. So how do people feel about this guy in the gilded White House, in the golden fucking White House?
0: Well,
1: bypassing Congress.
0: Youngins don't like it at all.
1: We are not free. So a celebration of freedom sounds fucking nuts.
0: And especially because the Republicans are talking about bringing back the draft. Did you see that?
1: Yeah, I did. I did. Yes, that's insane. That is crazy. See, that is now we're getting back to Vietnam lessons, right? Nixon said he was going to end the war, and then he got elected on that. And then he thought, oh, well.
0: Don't forget, he scuttled a deal.
1: Right, he scuttled a deal.
0: That Johnson administration had made. There was going to be a ceasefire, and Nixon went behind the back of the government and said, we'll give you a better deal. And then rat-fucked them, of course, because they're Republicans. They lied. We said, wait till I'm president, and then we'll give you a better deal.
1: And then his eyes got big, right? Because he thought, what if I'm the president that wins the Vietnam War? Instead of getting people out of the war?
0: Right.
1: And then he did a surge.
0: Right. And then they didn't do a ceasefire. He lied.
1: They did a surge and they did the draft lottery. And then the weathermen underground started bombing draft offices. I mean, that is...
0: and themselves accidentally once.
1: Right. I mean, that, you know, we're going backwards in history, aren't we?
0: Oh my God, Mussolini's granddaughter won Celebrity Big Brother in Italy.
1: Yeah, you know. Shit, man. Jeez, Italy. Who the fuck booked her for reality show?
0: I think she's like a proud fash too. I think what's wrong with Italy?
1: I was going to ask you that. Okay. In Italy, do they not like Mussolini?
0: Mostly no, but you know, they've got their percentage of fascists just like we do.
1: Right. But they're fascists. The descendants of fascism. They're a reality show stars. I don't understand that. That's crazy as shit, man.
0: The granddaughter of Benito Mussolini won the latest edition of Italy's Celebrity Big Brother, providing further evidence of Italy's relaxed attitude to its fascist past.
1: You know, man, you know,
0: but
1: you
0: that's
1: know.
0: Kind of the Italians too. That's, they're pretty relaxed about everything. Where the Germans, you know, are a little more uptight and are a little more hesitant to allow the fascist bullshit to bubble up.
1: Well, that's a good idea, because in America, like, we already had the America First movement. We did that already. Now we're doing it again. It's like it's a constant fight. You know, maybe it's not about anything on this world but keeping the Nazis from existing.
0: She's the daughter of Benito's son, Romano, who was a jazz pianist, and Maria Schicolone, the sister of Sophia Loren.
1: Damn.
0: She tried her, this woman's aunt is Sophia Loren. She tried her luck at acting, posed for Playboy, and became a singing star in Japan before entering politics with the pro-fascist MSI party.
1: Fuck this bitch.
0: Which also launched the career of Giorgia Meloni, the current prime minister.
1: You know, what a horrible thing. So this person is riding on the coattails of Mussolini. And is political, you know, relevant and a big reality star. Boy.
0: She once said she was fascist and proud of it, but her politics have become more liberal in recent years, including embracing gay rights. That coincided with a stint on Italy's version of Strictly Come Dancing.
1: Yeah.
0: And now Big Brother, where she recounted how she was ducked into a swimming pool as a child by other children due to her surname.
1: Oh. Well... What do you want? That'll happen. That'll happen. Am I supposed to believe she's a reformed Nazi? Is that what I'm supposed to believe?
0: Political commentators have been warning for years that the stigma surrounding Benito Mussolini has faded, and the dictator has become part of pop culture for some Italians. Before his granddaughter's triumph, a dance track entitled Everybody Viva El Duce, a reference to Mussolini's title of Il Duce, enjoyed viral success in Italy. The song features the rapped lyrics, "All together, Viva El Duce, Bam, Bam, Bam, Black Shirts in the Night, Boots Hitting the Ground, Benny in the Balcony, Dropping That Sound, Trains Run on Time When the Fist is the Law."
1: Oh my God. See, people think, you know, back in 2016, people started screaming about Trump being a Nazi, but it's not being an alarmist, because this is always right here. This is always right here. What is it about humans that want to be fascists?
0: A percentage, yeah. Because they're sheep. They think they need a daddy. They need and they don't like the way the politics are going at the time. So they feel the only, you know, well, this democracy thing sucks because we're not getting our way. So we're going to start shooting.
1: The fascists recognize it's a fight. Why don't we recognize it's a fight? It's a fight. It's not politics. That's a fight.
0: So there you go. I just saw that off in a sidebar. I didn't even pull that story. I just saw this over at the Times.
1: You're telling me Sophia Loren is related to Mussolini?
0: No, her sister's daughter.
1: Uh-huh. Her sister's daughter.
0: Is the granddaughter. Her sister married the son of Mussolini.
1: Yeah, by marriage. Wow.
0: Who was a jazz pianist.
1: Right.
0: So I don't know what his politics are.
1: God, I don't understand how somebody that descended from the loins of Mussolini could be a jazz pianist. That doesn't make sense to me. Jazz ain't about
0: They're lucky
1: Nazis.
0: To be alive, right? I mean, I'm surprised the Italians didn't kill his family.
1: Yeah.
0: They killed him and his wife, right?
1: Yeah.
0: Hung him upside down. I've been seeing that picture a lot, too, recently on X.
1: You know, it's
0: they talk about whenever, you know, some maggot does something fascisty.
1: See, when a liberal gets mad at these Nazis and the Nazis, because they're not even being violent, blah, blah, blah, blah, blah. No. It's the fact that everybody's worried that you're going to start putting people in camps again. They're going to do your tyranny and shit. That's why your people are alarmist.
0: Let's see. Also in the news, thanks for listening. We got about 15 minutes left here on the big show.
1: So you're telling me that the descendants of Trump one day will be on Dancing with the Stars and we'll tolerate that shit?
0: Oh, yeah.
1: Oh, God.
0: We've already got his granddaughter is doing something recently.
1: Fuck her.
0: Gross.
1: I don't know. God.
0: Let's see. We've got, where is this?
1: This is a crazy fucking story. Nobody else to book on that reality show. You got to go with Mussolini's granddaughter or some shit. Nobody else. I mean, I'm serious. It's crazy. It's like, I would, as even as a producer, let's say you had no feelings, you're a suit in Italy, Hollywood, whatever the fuck that is. You're like, you know what? This granddaughter of the most famous fascist in Italy hated might not do well for ratings, but she did, I guess. Maybe she won.
0: Let's see. We do have,
1: yes,
0: other news from the elections yesterday.
1: Okay.
0: Here's a precursor.
1: Right.
7: Tomorrow is election day, and I cannot believe it's already here. Well, part of me is like, it's taken forever to get here. Why? And then part of me feels like it's flown by and we just got started. But I just want to tell you thank you for all the donations and the prayers the most. And prayers. For your votes that's already been cast, and for your support, and for you taking time, and you coming, and you making phone calls, and you helping us in every single way, helping us. I love each and every one of you, and I will be the most honored to represent my district that I've lived in all of my life, and my family who's lived here for 5 generations, Georgia's first district. I cannot wait. We're going to have a good time. It's going to be a lot of fun.
1: Wait. Did she win?
0: Candace Taylor in the Republican primary.
1: Oh, okay.
0: For Georgia's first district. I think that's, isn't that Margie's old one?
1: Yeah. That's Deliverance.
0: 1, 2, 3, 4, 5, 6 Republicans ran.
1: And she won.
0: 6th place, Krista Penn.
1: You got beat with by Candace.
0: 3.4%.
1: Ouch!
0: Fifth place, Eugene Yu, 4.4%.
1: Let me understand. These are Republicans that ran against her, against Candace Taylor in the primary and fucking lost.
0: Fourth place.
1: Yes.
0: Brian Montgomery.
1: Quit politics.
0: 10%.
1: Fucking loser.
0: Third place out of 6. With 12.6% of the vote, was Candace Taylor.
1: Damn, Candace, what a resounding
0: She got her ass beat because the winner, Jim Kingston, got 52% of the vote.
1: She lost. God, Jim, if you didn't beat Candace Taylor, you probably...
0: She got a whopping 8,000 votes.
1: God, that's a lot. Who the fuck is voting for her? She came in second?
0: Third.
1: Oh, jeez. Candace.
0: Second place was Pat Farrell, 17.2%.
1: Loser.
0: Third place, Candace, with 12% of the vote.
1: Loser. Well, you got 8,000. I'm impressed, sort of. Shit.
8: I'm going to run
1: Jim
8: for Congress.
1: Jim Kingston. No. What's he? He's a big maggot.
8: I'm going to run for Congress. For the first district seat that currently Congressman Buddy Carter holds, he's running for U.S. Senate. But, you know, somebody told me today, they said, but you announced before he said he was going to run for U.S. Senate. And I said, yeah, I did. because the Lord told me to do it. But really, I had over 1,000 people ask me in the past 4 years in this district to run for this seat.
9: That's fantastic.
8: Over and over and over. And I was like, no, I'm not going to D.C. I've lost nothing in D.C. I'm not going to D.C. No, no. And it just, no, no. And I actually was talking to my campaign people that helped me before in Savannah today, and they said, I got asked over 100 times to ask you to run.
0: Oh, please, Candace, run. Right. Won't you run, Candace? Jesus, God, and baby. Show Jesus, me. Guns, and babies.
1: Show me the affidavits. I don't believe you.
0: This is, yeah, I'll take what never happened for 500, Alex.
1: You know, but she would be more entertaining in Congress than whoever won.
0: That's why I'm a little sad. I got to admit.
1: 8,000 votes. Hey, listen, man. When people are canvassing for you, what do they say? You should vote for this Nazi. She loves babies and guns for some reason. She hates circles.
0: She's a Christian.
1: To me, the story is 8,000 people in Georgia in the first district that need mental health.
0: Oh, I think there's more
1: care than that. Or something. Or please stop voting. I hate this system. Stupid people. If you want to make the world better, stay home during elections. Twiddle your thumbs. Play with your guns. Fucking idiots.
0: Jim Kingston will be running for the Republican side for Georgia's first.
1: Is there even a Democrat person running? Or?
0: Probably. Yeah.
1: Why? I mean, you know, should run one. Why can't we beat this Jim loser? Jim Kingston. Fuck him. Probably an idiot. You know, but we don't want to spend money in places that Republicans win, right?
0: No, I disagree. I think that's part of the problem in 2016.
1: What?
0: Was that they didn't spend any money in,
1: oh yeah,
0: you know, places that were traditionally Republican, and right, also didn't visit, yeah, places that were strongly traditionally Democrat, right, assuming that they had those votes, and they found out the hard way.
1: Yeah. You should give the Georgia Democratic Party more money.
0: Joyce Griggs is the Democratic candidate.
1: Joyce, you got to beat this Jim. I can't imagine.
0: Oh, wait, there's going to be a runoff because nobody got a majority. So there's going to be a runoff election between Joyce Griggs and Amanda Hollowell.
1: Right. Meanwhile, this Jim, let me guess who Jim, what's his name? Kingston?
0: Yeah.
1: You're in construction, you're a business guy, lots of money, blah, blah, blah, you're a Trump loon.
0: So there we go, Candace Taylor.
1: Candace, I'm sorry. It's probably what you wanted, right? Because you want to do your podcast. You don't want to do government, right? She doesn't want to be a representative. You want to go up
0: there? Man, she came in second in a bunch of counties.
1: Hey, yeah, but you got to go to Georgia. Georgia's first, I think, is Deliverance, isn't it? Or am I wrong? I think it's Deliverance.
0: Yeah, she came.
1: It's North Georgia, I think.
0: It's between Savannah and Florida.
1: Oh, I'm such a fucking idiot.
0: That's not Margie's district.
1: No, but it's do they allow alligators? Why do they have representation down there? The alligators vote? Because, like, that's South Georgia. The area between what? Savannah and what?
0: Florida. The border.
1: There's nobody there. That's a swamp.
0: Appling County, Bacon County, Brantley County.
1: Bacon County. Yeah. I don't know.
0: Liberty County.
1: You know, there's a lot of...
0: Candace didn't win any counties.
1: Damn, Candace, you didn't win one fucking county. Who runs your campaign? AI or something? Who runs your campaign? God, you should fire everybody.
0: Her biggest was in, it looks like, Bacon County, where she got 29%.
1: Of how many people? Four or something?
0: It's not a lot. Wait, Bacon County. Wait, 900, 1,200 people voted.
1: You know, shit. You know, man, I'm thinking about, Georgia's weird, right? Because we can never forget that Herschel Walker was almost a senator. Mm-hmm. If I'm Raphael Warnock, that would bother me so bad. I'm like, why did you fire people over that? You should have. Because, God
0: Herschel, damn. I mean, Raphael Warnock is a black man in Georgia. He knows exactly what he was up against, I think.
1: Yeah, but that would bother me. I would have to take my stab and say, how did you guys... I mean, this guy's a fucking idiot with a cardboard badge. And I'm doing a runoff? You fucking kidding me? That's not... I see, as a politician, I think... Wow, who ran that dumbass's campaign and nearly got Herschel Walker in the Senate? I want to hire that guy.
0: Let's see. We've got hit that

0: told him, I said, do our Lord Jesus Christ have a mental illness? Because he said he's the Father, the Son, and the Holy Spirit. To me, those are three different personalities. So, you know, we're not so much different than he is. But what we got to do is quit putting others down and try to build them up.
1: Who was that?
2: That's Herschel.
1: Shit.
3: Hey, Raphael, do you hear that? I mean, that would bother me. I'd be like, I should have, like, beat the shit out of that guy. You gotta be kidding me. Is he still in the Bahamas, the ambassador?
2: Yeah.
3: What is his... I have a feeling deja vu that we've talked... What is his day like as a... Herschel, what's your day like? When you wake up, what's the first thing you have to do as an ambassador? I can't imagine.
2: This is...
4: And so why are you representing America when you're attacking the United States of America? I feel that if you're going to attack America, you don't need to be on America's team. How do I know you're going to go out and fight hard for America when you're saying America is the worst place in the world to be?
5: All right, Herschel, we know that former President Trump wants you to run for Senate. What is the answer? Are you considering running for the Senate seat in Georgia in the 2022 race?
4: Well, I'm very honored that they would consider me running for the Senate. And, you know, my family, we're still going through this process of praying and really considering it. And at the same time, I take it very serious. And people want me to decide, like, right now. And I said, guys, I'm going to take my time because this is a very serious, serious thing. But I will tell you this. Herschel Walker believe in God. I believe in this country. I believe in the people. And I'm going to fight for the people of Georgia if I run. So just stay tuned. And I tell you what.
2: At the beginning of this, he was talking about the people that don't love America. He was talking about the Olympic team, the people that were criticizing some of the shit that was going on. And he was basically saying they shouldn't be allowed to represent the country if they're criticizing it.
3: Hey. You know, you were part of that UGA team that lost in the Sugar Bowl to fucking Penn State. So shut the fuck up. I remember that. Fuck you. No, I remember that. It's the 80s. You fucking asshole. Hey, let's
2: get... He could play football, though, man.
3: Yeah. And let's give it up for Herschel Walker. The career at the New Jersey Generals. Trump's fucking stupid football team, you fucking idiot. Oh, my God. Jeez. And what about, and he says he's taking, I love that quote because it's like, I don't want to rush to his decision, but you did decide to abort all those children, right? Before, you know, so many weeks happened in the pregnancy. How many abortions did he pay for?
2: That check that he wrote, Ryan, was a gift to that woman. It had nothing to do with compensating for her.
3: Was it for the, hey, Herschel, was it for the exact amount? I mean, did you throw in for gas money or something?
2: Give her something for a Happy Meal afterwards.
3: Yes, gas money, expenses. Oh, you fuckhead.
2: Anxious healthcare workers in Eastern Congo.
3: No, this is a fucking Ebola shit.
2: Are saying that they are underprotected and undertrained in the rapidly spreading Ebola outbreak of a rare type of the virus in one of the world's most remote and vulnerable places.
3: Bomb, bibby, dangy, dangy, dang, diggy, diggy. Fuck this.
2: The World Health Organization, which notes a low risk globally, has said patient zero still has not been found.
3: Is that good news or bad news?
2: That's bad news.
3: Right. God, this fucking... Oh, this is going to be in the news forever. This sucks. I hate this.
2: The disease struck suddenly, describing a rapid deterioration after symptoms were mistaken for illnesses such as malaria.
3: Yay!
2: The Ebola virus is highly contagious, spreads in the human population through contact with bodily fluids such as vomit, blood, or semen. Symptoms include fever, vomiting, diarrhea, muscle pain, and internal and external bleeding.
3: Okay, hit me with the good news. Shit.
2: The World Health Organization has declared the outbreak a public health emergency of international concern, be worried over its scale and speed.
3: What do you mean by that? I'm just kidding. That sounds terrifying.
2: The WHO chief in Congo says it could last at least 2 months. The rare type of Ebola, known as the Bundibugyo virus, spread

0: detected for weeks following the first known death, while authorities tested for another more common Ebola virus and came up negative. So they were testing for the wrong Ebola.
1: Right. RFK, what's the answer? How do we handle this emergency? Dr. Oz?
2: Hydroxychloroquine.
1: God. Right. I mean, what has Kennedy made a comment about the Ebola? Or, you know.
0: Investigations continue into where and when the outbreak started, but given the scale, we're thinking it started probably a couple of months ago, they say. So far, 51 cases have been confirmed in Congo's northern provinces of Ituri and North Kivu. There are 139 suspected deaths and over almost 600 suspected cases.
1: Okay.
0: But the scale of the epidemic is much larger, he said.
1: Oh, I thought the but was going to be, but you don't have to worry because of X, Y, and Z. But of course not.
0: Wait,
1: there's more.
0: The London-based MRC Center for Global Infectious Disease Analysis estimates the cases have been substantially undercounted and the number could exceed 1,000.
1: We did this already. Didn't we do this already? Undercounting, no testing. We don't know what the fuck it is. Shit.
0: Any potential vaccine is months away. A special advisor said a vaccine to address the Bundy Bugyo virus would not be available for 6 to 9 months.
1: Bullshit. If I'm the president, if I'm in charge of this fucking country, I'm dragging these motherfucking scientists in the Oval Office. We're not leaving this room until you get me a cure, motherfuckers. Right?
0: They're running out of space in some hospitals.
1: Why can't they figure out a cure, though? Why? What's the holdup? Why so many months, assholes?
0: It takes time.
1: Why? You have computers, you have AI, figured out by the afternoon. Why? What happens in this time? Doesn't that seem like a long fucking time? I mean,
0: the healthcare professionals there say they're understaffed and not trained to handle suspected cases. Adding as the if confirmed cases surge, we have no protection.
1: Okay.
0: In the Ebola affected city of Goma, where Rwanda backed M23 rebels are in control. That's another problem.
1: Shit. Yeah.
0: The situation is complicated. We have a U.S. national who tested positive in Congo, arrived in Berlin on Wednesday, and is in a special isolation ward at one of our Air Force bases. There.
1: Shouldn't we send the former employees of Doge to deal with this? Because they cut USAID, right? They got rid of USAID. Wouldn't this have helped with the containment of this?
0: Maybe. I don't know.
1: Elon, go handle it. You go to Africa. You want to cut the money from fighting things like Ebola, then you go fight it. Drive your Tesla down there, dickhead.
0: Oh, shit. So there you go.
1: Show's over.
0: We'll end on Ebola.
1: Fuck Ebola! Why can't we fix it? Why can't we figure it out? I hate that.
0: Hey, don't you feel more secure, though, with Kennedy in charge and Trump in charge? It will be totally safe here.
1: I'm tired of the scientists telling me there's no cure for this shit. You figure it out, motherfucker.
0: Thanks for joining. Join us on Friday, Faithless Friday. We'll do it again, usual time. 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
0: Have a great couple of days, everybody. We will hit you up on Friday. Stay away from the Ebola.
1: Ebola.
0: Bye-bye.
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0: What do you have to lose by trying something new like Trump? What the hell do you have to lose? You have to lose. You have to lose.
1: Mr. Trump is so stupid. My God, my God.
0: We won with poorly educated. I love the poorly educated.
2: And we ought to have a prayer called the goddamn it prayer. 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
0: But you know what? You don't impeach people when they're doing a good job.
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0: 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Or if you're listening live, hey, hey, what is up? Thanks for granting us some ear time. We really appreciate it. 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We get some Bezos money.
1: You know, I would love to have an assistant. I would be like, go find me my headphone coffin right now. Right now.
0: Shelby, fetch the coffin.
1: She ain't good. She doesn't.
0: Headphone. It's earbuds to remind
1: some. Headphone coffin.
0: What kind of coffin is he talking about?
1: Right.
0: I don't know that everybody calls it a coffin, by the way, I think.
1: Oh, I thought that was the term.
0: Is that what it is? I don't know. I just started calling on that because they look like them.
1: Yeah, it's something I look for all the time. That's all.
0: Thanks for joining us on our social media. Also at Crab Diving. We're on a bunch of them, but the only ones that we really glance at occasionally are X. And your Blueski.
1: Nine!
0: And we... Blueski gets a nine?
1: No, X.
0: Oh.
1: You said X, it was...
0: And we... Thanks for sending us stories.
1: Oh, yes.
0: And...
1: Happy birthday, by the way.
0: I've got a couple of things to read tomorrow. Thank you.
1: Right, right.
0: Thank you very much. Appreciate it.
1: Your birthday's tomorrow, but this is your show birthday.
0: The show birthday.
1: Right. So,
0: and I don't know if we're doing one Monday for Memorial Day, but.
1: I don't know.
0: We might have to wait till Tuesday otherwise. So thank you.
1: I want to give you a gift. This
0: what?
1: First gift on the air, just catch it.
0: What is this?
1: It's a t-shirt.
0: Oh, yeah, awesome color. It's a blue. Is that teal?
1: Right.
0: Men wear kilts.
1: Right. It's in the true. We always get Pat Irish t-shirts. Awesome. I don't even know why. Why do we do that?
0: Because I'm Irish?
1: That's right.
0: I guess.
1: That's right. Officially, right?
0: That's awesome. Thank you.
1: Oh, yeah. You have a... is that for Scottish people? That's Scottish
0: Irish
1: people.
0: Wear kilts, too.
1: Do they really?
0: Yeah.
1: Okay.
0: Celts wear kilts.
1: Oh.
0: Thanks. That's awesome. Thank you.
1: You don't even have a kilt, though.
0: I do not,
1: God,
0: though. My first theater experience ever, I did
1: a kilt.
0: Yeah,
1: what'd you do?
0: Brigadoon.
1: Oh, Braveheart. Brigadoon.
0: Brigadoon, yeah. And it wasn't a kilt.
1: It was a dress.
0: The costumer was thrilled to tell me that it was like a size, I don't know, 6 women's skirt.
1: Oh, nice. Well, I mean, kilts
0: and a couple
1: sizes,
0: of the women
1: too.
0: Were mad because it was smaller than the size they wear. But
1: right.
0: I'm built like a praying mantis. So,
1: do we still have those? Do you think?
0: Yeah,
1: we didn't burn those off, or
0: yeah,
1: I haven't seen one in a while.
0: It's a really busy day. I tweeted earlier off of Crab Diving, Cruella Devotnik.
1: What does that mean?
0: Has Divine. Now gone. Well, Cruella DeVille.
1: Yes.
0: Is, Tulsi's gone.
1: Oh, okay.
0: Are you aware of that? Tulsi resigned.
1: Oh, R.I.P. She just got fired.
0: Tulsi resigned.
1: Oh, okay. I understand.
0: Claiming that, I'm sure it's true and sad that her husband has some aggressive form of bone cancer. But,
1: right.
0: And I read her bye-bye letter. Which that's all it talked about was her husband's illness. And I'm sorry, I must leave. And thank you for the opportunity. But then, Reuters, like 10 minutes afterwards came out with a story that's like, oh, she was pushed out. Basically they're like, don't let them fool you. She got pressured to leave.
1: Claim reasons that aren't like selfish to do something. And we're supposed to believe them.
0: Cause she didn't like the Iran.
1: Right.
0: I mean, of one of the major things, of other things.
1: Yeah.
0: Remember, she was a Bernie Democrat for like 5 minutes.
1: Hey.
0: And then she turned into like this middle-of-the-road Democrat, and then she just flipped and went nutballs and somehow ended up MAGA.
1: Bernie is like, hey, Pat, I don't support Assad.
0: Right.
1: I don't have
2: I don't like Putin.
1: right.
2: We're I don't like Putin. Assad.
1: Jeez. What's next for her? Dancing with the Stars, obviously.
0: Yeah. I mean,
1: right.
0: Who knows? Not Fox. I mean, just I don't know where she's going to go.
1: Not our government, please. Right.
0: Because everybody hates her.
1: Really? I hate her. So everybody hates her, even the Trumpists hate her? Because they hate Iran. But everybody hates Iran.
0: Yes, yes.
1: Oh, God. Fuck you guys.
0: I saw something shiny in our DMs. A couple of shiny things in our DMs.
1: What is it?
0: A couple stories.
1: Okay.
0: It's
1: your birthday. You should pick the stories. Wait.
0: Yeah. Let's see what the headlines are. It's Faithless Friday, by the way, everybody.
1: God, Jesus, fuck off. You're on heroin or something, right? Ebola, really?
0: More like weed. Yeah, or heroin, I guess, would be.
1: I mean, really? Ebola? You're not going to do shit about this? Fuck you.
0: Yeah, have you seen the latest? It's worser than they thought. The WHO is already saying, we're going to up the level of the alert.
1: You know,
0: on the Ebola.
1: Right. Dear BBC, I mean, I am so tired of listening to you guys talk about Ebola, even though I know you need to. There's something about, I don't know. Ugh. Ebola.
0: Well, you're getting more accurate news from them than certainly most American outlets. So.
1: God. What a nightmare. What a fucking nightmare. Why is it? Stop boating, maggots. Go ahead. I'm sorry. God, you fucks. Ebola.
0: Commie Pinko Liberal, Huff Post, big red headline, Tulsi out. Director of National Intelligence, let's put that in air quotes, Director of National Intelligence, Tulsi Gabbard, is resigning from her position next month, citing a family emergency. Quote, unfortunately, I must submit my resignation effective June 30th, 2026.
1: Why does it matter if you're quitting?
0: Wrote a letter to Trump. My husband, Abraham, has recently been diagnosed with an extremely rare form of bone cancer. At this time, I must step away from public service to be by his side and fully support him through this battle.
1: Oh, God.
0: She wrote, calling her husband her rock. Jeez. The letter was first reported by Fox. Okay, one second.
1: Do they get along? I just can't imagine.
0: No, they just reported on it. Trump confirmed Gabbard's resignation on Friday afternoon in a Truth Social post.
1: Of course.
0: Very warm.
1: Jeez. Remember when it was a big deal when he fired Comey?
0: God, I hate going to Truth Social and giving him a hit. Unfortunately, after having done a great job, Tulsi Gabbard will be leaving the administration on June 30th. Her wonderful husband, Abraham, has been recently diagnosed with a rare form of bone cancer, and she rightfully wants... This is not him, by the way, because the writing is cogent. It is... everything seems to be spelled correctly. It's in full sentences.
1: And
0: with punctuation, that is good.
1: He would digress in a very graphic way about cancer, too. About bone cancer, he would be like, bone cancer is really bad. I've seen people rot away in the face.
0: Cancer is just as bad as the radical left Democrats.
1: Rob Reiner.
0: I have no doubt he will soon be better than ever. Tulsi has done an incredible job, and we will miss her. Her highly respected principal deputy director of national intelligence, Aaron Lucas, will serve as acting director of national intelligence.
1: Fuck you, Aaron.
0: President Donald J. Trump. He didn't even say thank you for your time or your attention. What does he say? Thank you for your attention to this matter or something ridiculous like that.
1: Give it up. Hey, Donald. That's a weird thing to say. He's going to be better than ever after cancer. That's like, that sounds like something out of a car commercial. You know, better than ever, GM. Oh, yeah.
0: Whatever they cut out, he's going to be better than ever.
1: Right. That poor guy has cancer, then here comes Tulsi. You know, she's going to be there all the time talking to him. I mean, he likes that, I guess.
0: So there you go. That's the headline at the Huff Post. There's a couple others, but we'll get to some of those, too. Over at, what is it with this multiple headline thing? All of, you know, everybody's like following fucking Drudge now.
1: Right. Well, I mean,
0: there's like one, two, three, they have four headlines.
1: Right. And
0: with
1: Drudge,
0: the big one being Tulsi.
1: Right. That's a big headline. I mean, I'm sorry that her husband has bone cancer. I truly am. I mean, it would be great if we had
0: She is the DNI. I mean,
1: nobody gives a fuck. The DNI. Nobody knew about the DNI before Trump. You know what I mean? That was one of those positions of people like, you know.
0: Let's check the Drudge report real quick. See what Matt Drudge. God, you know,
1: I mean,
0: he really, you know, one jizz stained dress. And that motherfucker has made bank, right? He did. What does he even do?
1: He pays his GoDaddy.
0: He pays
1: fees.
0: People to pull headlines, and then he just puts links to them. He doesn't.
1: Right.
0: He doesn't have news, his own news anymore. No,
1: have you ever put a hyperlink in on like?
0: Yeah, every day for work.
1: Yeah, right. I mean, you got to highlight the thing, get the link, hit the little thingy, and then hit submit or whatever. A bunch on the site. I mean, that's got to take some time. I'm just trying to. I don't know. But
0: I don't know. It's. I think it's Control K on the Apple. I'm not sure what it is.
1: Let the people at Drudge know. Speed up the process, I guess.
0: Might be Alt K. And
1: they got like a basic GoDaddy setup, right? It's like Wix or something. Yeah, man. You can't recreate that, everybody trying to imitate that. They caught lightning in a bottle, sort of. Well,
0: they probably still have their AOL address.
1: Right. This is a...
0: I do.
1: Oh, yeah, yeah. Oh, God. I don't...
0: And my AOL address is as old as AOL, because I was one of the first, you know, I was kind of an OG home computer guy.
1: Why did they fall off the map? Like, why aren't they a thing anymore?
0: They're still around.
1: Are they Time Warner or something? Time Warner AOL?
0: I don't know what they are. But I still use my AOL address for spam. Like, okay. Anytime I go buy shit on Goal. Goal. Did you hear that?
1: Yeah.
0: God. I've been doing Canadian accent too much because of that stupid Alone show.
1: No, you got to watch Ice Road Truckers. Those Canadians, man, on Ice Road Truckers sound insane.
0: Those two guys that one season of Alone, though. I mean... The two brothers from Canada, God. The ones that won, right?
1: Mitch, Jim and Tom.
0: Jim and Tom. I'm really hungry. What? I mean, it was every
1: Fuck
0: episode.
1: You, Jim.
0: Yeah.
1: Yeah, that was. They were great.
0: You're the one that built the float, and it didn't float.
1: Shit, man. I heard the best quote on Ice Road Truckers. This is kind of gross. This guy. They all have to take a drug test at the beginning of the season of the ice. Driving season or whatever to prove they're not on drugs.
0: Must be a rough couple of weeks.
1: Well, these guys, this one guy, he's like, I'm so old, I gotta take a Viagra to pee in a cup. And I was like, God. And then he laughed at the camera, laughed at his buddies. That was the first episode. I was like, you plan that out, right? They should pay you.
0: Oh, yeah, somebody wrote that for him, yeah.
1: I bet he wrote that shit.
0: Somebody give me something funny to say while I'm peeing in the cup.
1: You know those ice roads only exist for the diamond companies? How stupid.
0: Unsurprising.
1: Stupid. I mean,
0: most everything exists for rich people. I mean, we're right. Superfluous to them.
1: Everybody's making so much money getting them supplies because it's so dangerous. Driving over 28 inches of ice.
0: I read something, you know, past few days about the shift of paradigm that's happening with our government and kind of in a lot of places. And it's probably... not going to end well, but it's going back to the kind of the old world order of, you know, there were kings.
1: Oh, good.
0: And they ruled by force.
1: Right.
0: And that's what a lot of these, let's call them Republicans.
1: Pays through strength.
0: Want to do.
1: Right.
0: Right. That's what the party has become.
1: Well, they're Nazis.
0: And, but the Democrats are part of the court.
1: Right, right.
0: The Democrats are earls. Yes. And you know, and things like that because of the corporate ties and everything. And that the American experiment over the last 50 years has really just been taking a nosedive as these rich interests have taken over everything.
1: Right, right. And, you know, shit. It makes people cynical. You know, that's like why progressives like Mamdani, because he speaks with moral clarity, but he also has like, he's like, I'm going to fund the library. You see that where he funded the libraries
0: for the next
1: 10 years so they don't have to go back every year and ask for their fucking budget, even though they're going to fucking be there? It's fucking nuts. But like, we don't dream big. We don't dream big. We just wait. Okay, it's Hillary Clinton's turn to run. It's Kamala's turn to run. You know?
0: Well, we can't get rid of those oil subsidies that would fund literally the Department of Education for every year.
1: Yeah.
0: The Tulsi out, it says, by the way, at the Drudge Report. Same headline.
1: That's a headline? Come on. That's bullshit. Nobody fucking cares about you, Tulsi.
0: Here's the other headline that is, Drudge has a couple of course, above the headline links also. And it's the same one that was over at the HuffPo.
1: Right.
0: And this one does make me laugh. Because, huh?
3: Oh, I thought you were showing me a picture.
0: Oh, no, I'm sorry.
1: You weren't playing any clips, were you?
0: What?
1: My headphones fell out just now.
0: No.
1: Oh, I didn't have them the whole show. Yeah.
0: The story, I'm getting the version of the story that I found.
1: I mean, there's not even
0: in the spreadsheets.
1: There's not even a South Park about Tulsi. Like, nobody gives a fuck about you. There's not even a Lego cartoon about you. Fuck off.
0: Okay, fuck it. I can't find it. I'll just use this version. This is Trump. You know, I didn't realize that it's a very special weekend besides being my birthday.
1: Right, right.
0: It's Donald Trump Jr.'s wedding this weekend.
1: You're getting married? Like, why, dude? How many times has he fucking been married?
0: This is only two. He was engaged to
1: Kimberly.
0: To Kimberly for years.
1: And then she got Greece.
0: And then she got Greece.
1: That's an upgrade, right?
0: Is it? Week?
1: No, not this musical.
0: The after President Trump today or yesterday told reporters he was going to try to make the intimate ceremony between Donald Trump Jr. and Bettina Anderson.
1: Oh my God!
0: But it's not good timing.
1: Is she Russian?
0: Because of the Iran war. So Trump is confirming that he won't be there.
1: Are you golfing this week? I bet you are.
0: Well, I very much wanted to be with my son, Don Jr., and the newest member of the Trump family. His soon-to-be, again, not written by him. His soon-to-be, so I'm not going to do the voice. His soon-to-be wife, Bettina, circumstances pertaining to the government.
1: Circumstances pertaining to the government.
0: Was that written by our monosyllabic, drooling, slurring, aged pedophile of a president? I don't think so.
1: Shit, he would say thank you. Thank you, Pat, for that compliment. Give that guy some Adderall.
0: He said, circumstances pertaining to government and my love for the United States of America do not allow me to do so. I feel it is important for me to remain in Washington, D.C. at the White House during this important period of time. Congratulations to Don and Bettina, President Donald J. Trump.
1: President is your son. It's your son. And you just signed it President Donald J. Trump. Are you insane?
0: Oh, yeah.
1: And also, Don Jr., why are you having another fucking wedding? Just date her or something. Take this spy that you're marrying.
0: Trump's schedule initially said he would head to his New Jersey club this weekend, but now he says he will be staying at the White House. He's probably pissed about that. He's probably pissed. Somebody told him you can't be golfing while your son is getting married.
1: Yeah, I think so. I mean, you know, he's a rapist. I think he could absolutely figure that one out. He could do that.
0: So he's probably, you know, like, fat guy stay.
1: What kind of wedding is Don Jr. having? What a wacko.
0: It says it's going to be an intimate affair on the beach.
1: Okay. That's what that sounds creepy.
0: Trump Jr. and Anderson's wedding will have fewer than 50 guests. The president also said his son's wedding is a small little private affair. 50 isn't that small.
1: Yeah.
0: By the way.
1: Right. That's a lot of people. Are they doing it at Mar-a-Lago?
0: No. It's in the Bahamas.
1: Oh, it's in the Bahamas. What? Why are you? This guy, is Herschel Walker going to be there?
0: Oh, he's if he's one of the 50 or not. He is black, you know. I don't know if they're going to have any black people.
1: But, dude, if you're getting married, Don, it would look cool to have the ambassador, right? Do the ceremony.
0: And they might try to, you know, to prove they're woke by bringing him in.
1: Herschel Walker, yeah, that's right, is the tip of the spear for our State Department in a place, Bahamas. That's absolutely crazy. God.
0: you know, Trump was like, what don't we give a shit about? Okay, send Herschel.
1: Yeah, right. Absolutely. He can't fuck that up.
0: Until previously, the day before, Trump gave a vague answer when asked about it. He'd like me to go. I said, you know, this is not good timing for me. I have a thing called Iran and other things.
1: What other things? What is your to-do list look like?
0: Oh, he even said it. That's one I can't win on, he said. If I do attend, I get killed. If I don't attend, I get killed by the fake news, ooh, of course.
1: Right. Well, geez, good luck. I mean, you're a narcissist, right? I mean...
0: Well, right. It has nothing to do with his feelings for his son, you'll note.
1: Right.
0: It's all about how it affects him.
1: Yeah, you're such a loser. So you're either you're staying home to say fuck you to everybody. Are you pissed at this kid for getting married again?
0: Oh, he probably thinks it's stupid.
1: I do too, Don. I actually agree with you on that. It is fucking stupid. How many he was engaged and then married twice, and so this is his third marriage.
0: Second marriage. Okay. He wasn't married to Kimberly.
1: Right. Don't you need to reset after that whole thing? You just jump back into this marriage with this fucking spy from God knows where.
0: Well, allegedly there was overlap, so.
1: This person is an agent, is an asset for some intelligence organization. Bettina. Yeah, whatever.
0: Bettina Anderson.
1: Right, right.
0: Mr. Anderson.
1: Yeah, I don't know. I guess someone could just love him, right?
0: You know, stranger things have happened.
1: I guess.
0: I mean, look at how Melania looks at Trump.
1: If I was, right, Bettina, whatever you fucking, yeah, right, I can't believe she helped him up the stairs. That was your moment, you know what I mean?
0: She's 39.
1: Okay.
0: Bettina Anderson.
1: There's no way you're in love with him.
0: Bettina Elizabeth Anderson, American socialite and model.
1: Spy. Just say spy.
0: From Palm Beach, Florida. She's American.
1: Right.
0: She's got a twin sister. Harry Loy Anderson Jr., her father, was a businessman who became the youngest bank president in the United States at the age of 26.
1: Oh, my God. Okay.
0: He was a board member of the Historical Society of Palm Beach County, a national board of governors for the American Red Cross.
1: Okay. What does that even mean? The Board of Governors.
0: The mother, Inger, was a Swedish model turned businesswoman.
1: On the border of Russia, yes.
0: Come on.
1: You want me to
0: Anderson
1: believe?
0: Anderson attended a Montessori school, later the Palm Beach Day School, where she played lacrosse.
1: Where'd you meet a model, Don Jr.? She's a model and a socialite?
0: She's in the Palm Beach
1: you saw her
0: social...
1: In
0: circle where yeah. they're living.
1: He saw her in the Sears catalog and asked, he's like, Stephen Miller, find me her.
0: She founded a hair accessory business.
1: Front. Yes, of course. Front.
0: In 2004. She graduated from St. Andrews in 2005, from Columbia University 2009 with a degree in art history, criticism, and conservation.
1: Okay.
0: Socialite modeling work she did.
1: So to be a socialite, you really need that background in art. I mean, that's a pretty hefty degree. That's all I'm saying.
0: She's a socialite in the Palm Beach area, has planned many fundraisers.
1: Okay. Then why would you want to date a guy that skimmed off the top from like a charity?
0: She and her brothers founded the Paradise Fund, a nonprofit that assists with disaster relief.
1: Okay. Slush fund.
0: In 2021, she led the fund's Project Paradise Film Fund, which supports media covering the wildlife of Florida.
1: Right.
0: By April 2023, she had become the executive director of the Paradise Fund. she has advocated for the Hope for Depression Research Foundation and volunteered with the Literacy Coalition of Palm Beach County.
1: Right, because lots of people that do good things that aren't really laundering money or doing some kind of fraud or bullshit would hook up with Don Jr. Say, oh, this is a great guy I could be with.
0: She has been described as a, quote, big Republican, though amid the George Floyd protests in 2020, she supported the Black Lives Matter movement.
1: You know, that's funny. That's a notable detail. that even though she's a Republican, she was against George Floyd getting murdered. Yay!
0: She was a pro-masker and a pro-vaxxer during COVID.
1: Wow.
0: Including a post the day before the 2020 presidential election of her in a mask with a sign reading, "Only you can stop the spread of ignorance."
1: Okay.
0: Jump forward to October 24, where she held a fundraiser for Trump.
1: If you're worried about the spreading the ignorance, I hope you're on an IUD with this Don Jr.
0: In August 2024, the Daily Mail published photographs of Trump Jr. with Anderson at a bar. And in December that year, the Mail published, the Daily Mail is such trash, published additional photographs of Anderson and Trump Jr. holding hands. By the way, this was when I believe he and
1: Kimberly
0: were still together, right?
1: Right. I
0: could be wrong.
1: I don't know. God, I mean, this must have, did this bother Kimberly? I mean, did have we gotten a reaction from Kimberly, from Ambassador?
0: No, she doesn't give a fuck. We told you what she's doing in Greece.
1: Madam Ambassador!
0: She's partying it up.
1: She's not hurt? This is bullshit. I'm sorry, Batima. Am I supposed to believe that you do all this charitable work, you have this art history degree, you parlayed that experience in art into a place as a socialite, which I don't know what that means, but you're into charities and you marry this Nazi? Does that make sense?
0: Reports of the split with Guilfoyle surfaced in early December 2024, shortly after Junior was seen holding hands with Palm Beach socialite Bettina Anderson.
1: You know what this was? Did Trump hate Kimberly? Did anyone in the Republicans hate Kimberly?
0: No, she raised a lot of money for him.
1: Right. I wonder if for some reason she bothered Trump and he was like, you know what? Send an agent in there.
0: Oh, he probably thought she was annoying. I mean, right. She seems to be.
1: Somebody must not have wanted Guilfoyle in the inner circle. So,
0: well, Junior.
1: Right. So they, so Junior did it. No. I'm trying to say that maybe Donald Trump hired Batima to go break them up, to get Kimberly out of the picture because she was annoying or something. Does that make sense?
0: Yeah.
1: Okay. I'm sorry. I can't believe that anybody would love this guy enough to, they're getting married. Is that true? To Don Jr.? What the fuck? What a fucking freak show.
0: Let's see. Those are your headlines, everybody. This Faithless Friday.
1: Yay. Are they writing their own vows?
0: Probably. Well, I mean, yeah, guys.
1: I'm just wondering how someone with such an a background like that,
0: they want to be around the White Sands. Let's see what's going on in the Jesus land.
1: Yay!
0: Everybody, we have.
1: Maybe she had debt or something. If the Russians paid off her student loans and were like, get in close to Don, gain his confidence, and we'll pay your student loans off.
0: Mm-hmm.
1: That's more likely than they love each other. I mean, get the fuck out of here. I just, please.
0: I think it might happen.
1: Oh, man. I don't know. Congrats, Don. Good job. Is this the last one, you think?
0: Oh. For who? For Junior?
1: Yeah.
0: No.
1: You're right. Come on. Why are you getting married? It's stupid. No offense. Why are you stupid?
0: Let's knock off a couple of these. I think I read the headlines for these, but we didn't really get to them. This was Florida.
1: Nine!
0: A pastor known for marriage advice.
1: Oh, shit.
0: Was arrested at a reported swingers community.
1: A community.
0: And is being accused of having multiple wives.
1: Like legal wives that he's married to?
0: I mean, not, because we don't have polygamy here.
1: Well, I guess
0: a pastor who runs a ministry in a rumored swingers community for Florida seniors.
1: Yay!
0: And ironically wrote a book on how to love your spouse, was arrested Wednesday following allegations he married multiple women. This is a couple weeks ago.
1: Damn!
0: Leslie Williams, 62, was taken into custody at the sprawling... Oh, it's the Villages!
1: Oh, okay.
0: That's what they're calling the rumored swingers community.
1: Man. Leslie!
0: I have heard that, though.
1: Yeah, it's swingers, Ebola, and COVID, I think.
0: And Trump all the time.
1: Oh, yes. Why didn't you just date these girls, women, whatever?
0: He was arrested on an outstanding warrant from Georgia tied to a bigamy charge.
1: Jesus.
0: According to Sumter County, Florida.
1: Okay.
0: He is currently being held without bond due to his status as an out-of-state fugitive with legal hold stemming from Rockdale County, Georgia.
1: Why do you do this crime?
0: Now, Florida marriage records were obtained and confirmed that Leslie Williams was still lawfully married at the time of his subsequent marriage.
1: Damn!
0: Based on these records, a warrant was obtained for the charge of bigamy. Concerns were first raised when a complaint reported the alleged bigamy to Haines City Police Department in Florida. So somebody got pissed and ratted him out.
1: Oh, yeah, yeah. You know, I'm not a psychologist, but I think this guy is not somebody that should be married. but he's doing it a bunch.
0: He even fucked up on his own Facebook page. According to his Facebook page, he indicated he had been married for years, dating back to at least 2018, before a recent December post announcing his new marriage to a woman named Cindy.
1: What number wife was Cindy?
0: Cindy Williams.
1: Cindy Williams?
0: I mean, she's marrying Williams.
1: Wow.
0: So she's going to be Cindy Williams.
1: Oh, right.
0: R.I.P.
1: Multiple.
0: Oh. Thanks for all the wonderful comments referencing my saved, beautiful, and talented wife, Mrs. Williams, he wrote.
1: Jeez. I mean, is that what this guy does? He gets married a lot in these states and then leaves when he gets busted and like moves to Alabama. What's the is there a monetary gain out of this I'm not seeing? Why is he doing this?
0: However, activity on his Facebook page suggests the relationship may have turned rocky in the months that followed. Oh, not so happy of a second marriage.
1: Yes. Yeah, well, it's a second marriage while he's still in the first or third or fifth.
0: The cover
1: too.
0: Photo featuring his new wife was removed roughly 2 months later and replaced with an image of a car.
1: It sat up there for 2 months before anybody noticed?
0: One person commented, wow, I thought you were married already, LOL.
1: Right. LOL is right.
0: But he changed the picture of him and his wife to a car.
1: Oh, that's
0: 2 nice. Months after the marriage.
1: Well,
0: and then his relationship status changed from married to single.
1: Dude.
0: Which was still a lie because he was still married in Georgia.
1: This guy doesn't seem that detail oriented to me. Like, if you're going to be a criminal, dude, you got to be organized with your criming, correct? I mean, God. Can you imagine getting kicked out of Georgia? You got kicked out of fucking Georgia?
0: In 2017, he published a book titled Love Her Like This. Loving Her Has Never Been Deeper.
1: Jesus. Give it up for Ernest Hemingway, everybody. Clap for another author. He's an author, huh? How long is this book? How many pages?
0: Oh, my God.
1: How many weeks on the New York
0: Times? The description. In a time when there is a high divorce rate in the church, LHLT, that's Love Her Like This, shows men the depth of Christ's love for his bride. Blech. As an example for every man to love his bride with the same strength, sacrifice, and commitment.
1: Is that one sentence?
0: Yes.
1: Fuck you, dude. You're a horrible writer.
0: Well, yeah, I don't know if he did the poster.
1: Oh, okay.
0: There's
1: a poster for his book. Let me see.
0: I just have the text. He also described himself as an apologist and a teacher of the word of God, with relevant and timely messages for the body of Christ.
1: Timely. But you fucked up on the Facebook post.
0: He runs Leslie Williams Ministries within the Villages. According to the Associated Press, the Villages is one of the largest retirement communities in the world, located outside of Orlando, where long-running rumors of swingers, public sexual encounters, and unusually high rates of STDs have surfaced over the years.
1: A ton of COVID, too, right? Because they didn't wear masks.
0: Right, right.
1: Leslie, if I could offer you some advice going forward, I don't think you should be married, but you should concentrate on this ministries at the Villages. That's cha-ching, man. That sounds like money in the bank. God, what is wrong with this guy? Did you like going to the courthouse and filling out paperwork? Is that his what gets him off or something? I want to file some papers. Jeez.
0: I was just closing the Trump Jr. story, and I was wondering who they're going to get to officiate.
1: Well, it would be an insult to not have,
0: Rudy?
1: No. Rudy would be great, but Herschel Walker is the top government. Excuse me, he's a top government official.
0: That would be spectacular.
1: It has to be.
0: Yeah,
1: him.
0: Yeah, yeah.
1: He is the top government official in the Bahamas.
0: And I demand tape.
1: Yeah, and it's a marriage, Herschel. So wear your nice fake badge.
0: I wonder if he asked for a badge as ambassador.
1: Right. Are you still sending out checks to people that don't want them for abortions they aren't getting?
0: What else is in the news? We've got Trump's little slush fund bullshit.
1: Yeah.
0: That, what's his name? Our beloved, I guess he's still acting, isn't he? Attorney General?
1: Oh. Yeah. God, that guy? That guy is a fucking idiot. I mean,
0: is, Todd Blanche is,
1: did he go to law school?
0: He took a lot of hits. He was getting, grilled by senators.
1: Yeah. I enjoyed that.
0: And it really didn't go well.
1: It did not.
0: But they say they had a meeting yesterday.
1: Okay.
0: Where is the story? Oh, the DOJ's new $1.776 billion fund has drawn a swath of Republican criticism since it was announced. The fund was set up as part of a settlement of Trump's $10 billion lawsuit against the Internal Revenue Service over his 2019 leak of his tax returns. By the way, there has been no official settlement.
1: Right. Meaning?
0: The suit was dropped.
1: Right.
0: But there were no settlement figures filed with the court. There was no official court settlement.
1: Okay. So there's no money.
0: It was like Trump called up Todd.
1: Oh, I see.
0: And said, what'll be a good number that we can steal?
1: That sounds corrupt.
0: And Trump is like, well, $10 billion. I wanted $10 billion. And Todd was probably like, well, we can't really do that much. You know, that'll look bad.
1: Oh, come on, Todd. It's going to look bad.
0: And then somebody said, what about 1.776? Trump was like, what about 17.76? No, Mr. President. Sorry. Shit. It has to be 1.7.
1: Damn, Jeb. Sir. Jeb, you just couldn't take him out in that primary, right? Just couldn't do it.
0: Acting Attorney General Todd Blanche sat down with lawmakers on Thursday to discuss the fund in a meeting that apparently did not go well. The opposition to the fund, reportedly led by Senate Majority Leader John Thune.
1: Damn!
0: Republican from South Dakota,
1: right,
0: is a critic of the fund, sending his colleagues home on recess without a vote on the reconciliation bill that would have funded tens of billions of Trump's immigration enforcement policies.
1: Right.
0: Tillis has been, because they slipped it in there. They wanted to slip it in there. And
1: well, this is insane.
0: Tillis was like, no, we're not going to vote on it.
1: I mean, it's just rubbing our faces in it. That's what this is, right?
0: Yeah. Tillis has been one of the fund's most vocal critics, referring to the policy as, quote, stupid on stilts.
1: Right.
0: I don't know what that means. The comment came in an excerpt.
1: More stupid than usual, I guess.
0: The comment came in an excerpt from an interview on CNN. More of his comments were shown on the network later on Thursday, in which he claims that those who breached the Capitol on January should be in prison and not receiving money from the fund.
1: Yeah, that's crazy.
0: These people don't deserve restitution, he said. Many of them deserve to be in prison. This is just stupid on stilts. That's the quote.
1: Right. Well, I agree. I think I agree.
0: When asked if his fellow lawmakers shared his concerns, he said they did, telling reporters the policy was not good for my colleagues, especially in the lead up to the midterm elections. There it is.
1: Well, here's the problem, though, dickhead Republicans. If you buy into the fact that they were tourists, if you're trying to sell that, then you absolutely have to get behind this.
0: Now, there's a few of the Republican senators that are exactly that. I'm sure Mark Wayne Mullen. Oh, wait, no, wait. He's our new...
1: God.
0: He got... What is he, our new... who
1: HHS.
0: Is he? HHS, yeah.
1: No. DHS. Kristi Noem.
0: Let's see. At least six other Republican lawmakers have spoken out against the fund or its possible payment towards those who assaulted police on January 6th, a possibility no one within the administration has ruled out. By the way, they asked Blanche.
1: Yeah.
0: Will you know, what about the people that that were found guilty of attacking the police?
1: Yeah. Well,
0: and Blanche was like, there's no, it's open to anyone. to apply.
1: But you have to be behind this, though. You absolutely have to, because if they weren't vocal when Trump commuted all their sentences or pardoned them, right? Then you, if you believe they should have been commuted and pardoned and whatever, got clemency, then you have to be behind this because it would make sense. They should be compensated for all the wrong that was done to them. You know, you should love this.
0: Including Senators Mitch McConnell, Senator Katie Britt. Oh, remember her?
1: Oh, yeah.
0: She gave that creepy Stepford wife
1: from the set
0: response to Biden's State of the Union.
1: Yeah.
0: And Senator Rojo. Look at Ron Johnson.
1: Oh, I got Ron. I forgot you fucking existed, dude.
0: He just got reelected, right? So he thinks he can coast for a couple of years.
1: Did he really?
0: Didn't he?
1: What's going on in Wisconsin?
0: Yeah, that was a poor choice.
1: But wait, what is going on in Wisconsin? How does that guy keep getting reelected?
0: A lot of Wisconsin people are stupid.
1: Are they drunk and it's cold and they just,
0: fortunately for it's so ridiculously gerrymandered that the state house is crazy. The state house is still Republican.
1: Right.
0: Even though the
1: does that mean Cheese gets to vote?
0: Even though the SCOTUS, the Supreme Court, the SCOWIE, the Supreme Court of Wisconsin,
1: right,
0: is isn't it 4-2 now or something like that? There's like a super majority on the
1: super
0: of Democrats because people got sick of the bullshit.
1: Elon went there and they didn't like him.
0: And the only way they could affect their state representation is through the SCOTUS, the SCOWIE, because the Republicans, it looks like a Pollock painting, you know, with the state house.
1: Well, again, I'm going to ask you, does cheese get representation? Cheese and milk and dairy gets equal representation as humans in Wisconsin. That's the problem.
0: They like their cheese.
1: This milk votes.
0: I like their cheese.
1: Yeah, I love cheese. I love cheese.
0: There's a lot of good, I mean, those bratwurst festivals, oh my God, that they used to have were spectacular.
1: Yeah. Shelby, do you like cheese?
0: It wasn't the last music gig I played with the band, but it was close. The Packwaukee Butter Festival.
1: That sounds fun. I love butter too. God damn.
0: That's when my spirit was broken, when we had to play Achy Breaky Heart like 4 times.
1: That's crazy. That's not even a good song.
0: But, you know, they wanted to line dance. It's a bunch of drunken white Wisconsin people slamming bratwurst. And just the best way, you grill corn with with the ears still on it. And then they had these, you know, the big tall boy beer cans.
1: Yeah.
0: Cut the top off of them and they would fill them with melted butter.
1: Jesus.
0: And just dunk that motherfucker right in there. And then you could roll it in cheese, or you could, you had a bar of salt, pepper, cayenne pepper, whatever you wanted to sprinkle on it.
1: Oh, it's Butterfest. God.
0: Yeah. Yeah.
1: Are there different types of butter? Like, what do you do at Butterfest? Is it like,
0: there were cooking contests. And,
1: okay. Is it like CPAC?
0: I don't know. I don't think so. I don't know if Grindr went off the roof. This was a long time ago. There was no Grindr. It was a long time ago. So there you go. Even some of the Republicans,
1: woo,
0: pretending to show rudimentary spines and
1: saying,
0: I don't know about this slush fund bullshit, because they're a lot of their constituents are like, wait a second.
1: Yeah, it doesn't make sense.
0: Even some of the dumbest, most loyal maggots are like, well, wait a second. Hold on a second.
1: Wow. He was found guilty of these things.
0: Who?
1: Donald fucking Trump.
0: No, he wasn't.
1: Well, yes, felonies.
0: Not of anything to do with J6.
1: Oh, I was talking about the fund for his, what about his butthurt fund? The one where he wanted pain and... I thought, were we talking about that one earlier, or is this all the J6 fund?
0: No, it's the same thing. It doesn't even specifically say January 6th. It's those that were injured, which is why Rudy is, I'm sure, going to file a claim.
1: Jeez, man. I don't want him to get injured.
0: He was wrongly prosecuted.
1: Do you think if he had to file the claim from scratch, he could do it? I mean, I know he's disbarred, so
0: probably
1: he can't
0: not that much anymore. Yeah,
1: but could he figure it out? Could he say, "Okay, this goes here, that goes there, staple this"?
0: Let's see. You know, he's back to his he's back to his podcast.
1: Okay. I thought you were going to say he's back to laying back on a bed and unzipping his pants for people.
0: Oh, I don't think he can. He can probably do that himself anymore.
1: If Watch-His-Face hadn't have stopped him, he probably would have hurt himself with that zipper.
0: Where is... Oh, Rudy's gleeful. He just posted how happy he is that Stephen Colbert's last night is tonight.
1: Oh, okay. Jeez. Well, were you friends with Stephen? Did they know each other? They probably did.
0: Yeah, maybe.
1: I don't know. On the same red carpets? Why are you spiteful against Stephen Colbert, Rudy? Why do you hate him?
0: Let's see what's going on here.
4: Good evening. This is Rudy Giuliani. This is America's Mayor live from Palm Beach, Florida. And we begin with reiterating how we concluded before with the extraordinary indictment. It was yesterday, but it's still reverberating today.
1: Jesus.
4: In discussions and everything else, with the indictment of Raul Castro.
1: Yeah.
0: That one was perfect timing. Raul Castro.
1: He needs an IV. I don't know. God. What does he need? What do you need? We need a charcoal filter.
0: God. Raul Castro, by the way, is like 94 or right. something. And we're going to go and attack. Because, you know, they're setting it up for a Maduro.
1: Yeah.
0: Is what's happening.

0: Yeah, Rudy back at his podcast. So all the thoughts and prayers worked.
1: Who else is in the room with you in the studio, in the actual room, the sealed soundproof fucking room with you in that podcast? Is that surely there's a
0: you can barely hear him over the
1: give that guy a snorkel.
0: Over the HVAC cranked. Jeez. Yeah, it says America's Mayor Live. President Trump issues stern warning to Iran as negotiations continue.
2: You know, America's Mayor here.
1: Hey, Rudy, don't you think you're wearing out that credit?
2: I'm not wearing pants.
1: Okay. But, please put something on. We need a barrier. You're not America's mayor. You haven't been mayor for how long? For forever.
0: He's got.
3: Good evening. This is.
0: He's got.
1: America's mayor. Fuck you. Get a new title.
0: He does an hour and a half. Oh, he's got guests or a co-host.
1: Jesus. Does he really in the room with him live or they call in? Somebody. Right?
3: Six are coming up and I have a large collection of rather bold gear. I used to play golf on July 4th, every July 4th, in a different American flag golf.
0: Oh, man, this is
1: compelling.
0: This is compelling as hell, isn't it, everybody?
1: Oh, Drudge, make room for some headlines. Holy shit. He was golfing with older clubs or something?
0: God, on X, the post has 768,000 views.
1: Fuck you guys.
0: For this podcast.
1: Fuck this. Fuck that. For this is his podcast.
0: So at least, 1% of those aren't bots. So you figure he's got, got like 7,000 people.
1: Yeah, that's amazing. Really.
0: Actual humans, including us. We just clicked on it.
1: Right. I mean, this is zero talent going on here. No offense. Right. I mean, we're not pretending.
0: He's not riveting.
1: You know what you were great on? That call, that butt dial call you did. You were good on that.
0: Trump, apparently we've decided that Cuba is the next manifest destination.
1: Why not Greenland?
0: Because the Danish are being cunts about it.
1: Guys, why do you own it? Viking ass, go over there and take it over.
0: And even he can't manufacture a reason to go to war with Denmark.
1: You don't know what's ended up in my diaper. Yeah.
0: But, Maduro was easy to pretend. Castro's easy to pretend.
1: Right.
0: And they're, what we've done the horrible things to Cuba. Cubans are starving right now. Cubans don't have electricity because of us.
1: Yes.
0: Let's not that. The regime is the best,
1: of course,
0: but all of this other shit is sanctions that we have imposed upon them.
1: Right, we're doing that to them
0: and embargoes and stuff. So this is that Republican make the people suffer so much that they'll demand regime change. That's what they were hoping would happen with Iran. They'd bomb the shit out of it. They'd kill their Ayatollah.
1: Yes,
0: and that. All of a sudden, the people would be like, oh, yay.
1: Yeah.
0: Come save us, America.
1: I mean, is this a time to invade Cuba? I mean, aren't we? And how will that affect oil?
0: That's what little Marco has a hard on for.
1: That's not true. Marco.
0: 100% true.
1: You can do that. Jeez. Marco Rubio is our Secretary of State. I didn't have that on my bingo card years and years ago. And I didn't have attacking Cuba and Venezuela. I mean, Iran, the Republicans have always wanted to do that, but the other two.
0: A day after Raul Castro, the Cuban government's revolutionary hero and former president, was indicted in Miami for murder, officials and state-run media closed ranks, turning to social media to project an image of a nation rallying around a revered elder statesman.
1: Okay.
0: But,
1: what are we going to do? Land on it and just take it over?
0: Yeah, but their current president is telling the people we should be preparing for war.
1: Well, it sounds like it. I mean, but does Delta Force land and take control of the capital and the airports and they shoot at these starving people?
0: I guess. I mean.
1: God.
0: Excuse me.
1: Shit, man.
0: Thank you for the allergies, Jesus, and for not showing up for the show again.
1: How would you invade Greenland if he had his dream and could invade Greenland? I mean, you do it.
0: It wouldn't take much.
1: Well, the paratroopers, right? I mean,
0: Yeah, just land a boat there, a couple.

0: 100 people.
1: Right. It was 50,000 people there. What do they speak? Danish?
0: I don't know. Probably, I guess.
1: Right.
0: Maybe there's a, is there a Greenlander language?
1: I bet our CIA couldn't even tell us that. How many assets does the CIA control in Greenland, right? Do they have anybody on the ground that's spying for us in Greenland? I don't know why he would be.
0: The official language of Greenland is Greenlandic.
1: For now, motherfuckers, it's gonna be English, bitch!
0: Specifically, the West Greenlandic dialect... Oh,
1: West?
0: Boy. Kalaallisut. Kalaallisut.
1: Listen, I need an agent that is fluent in Kalaallisut up to Greenland yesterday.
0: Because Greenland is an autonomous territory within the Kingdom of Denmark, Danish is also widely spoken and is common in administration, higher education, and public life. Greenlandic is spoken by 85 to 90% of the population.
1: Look that!
0: It is a polysynthetic language where entire sentences can be formed by adding suffixes to a single root word. Oh,
1: Jesus
0: cool.
1: Jesus Christ. That's shit.
0: Serves as the second language for many native Greenlanders, is spoken by a significant portion of the population. English is widely understood, particularly among younger generations and in the tourism sector.
1: Right. Who's going to be the general in charge? Joe Rogan? Send him over there.
0: Ambassador to Greenland.
1: Well, not, that would be the governor of Greenland. You're going to be a state. You're going to be Greenland.
0: Did you see Trump again was talking about Canada being better off as a state?
1: Nobody is going.
0: God.
1: Look at our stats. Nobody would be better off as us right now. I mean, there's Somalia, maybe some other failed states. But Canada, they would be taking a hit, right?
0: Yes.
1: Okay. It's cold, too. God. Greenland's cold. Greenland's cold.
0: It gets chilly.
1: How do you even get there? Can you drive there?
0: No.
1: Well, we're not going to be able to take that. We logistically.
0: Depending on where you're coming from, are you going to go over the
1: right.
0: North Pole?
1: They better figure it out. Logistically, how are you doing it? How are you taking over Greenland? You can't just drive a boat up there. Their Air Force will get you, right? Or something. They have an Air Force?
0: No. Coming up, Denmark does. Coming up on the top of the hour, everybody. Thanks for buying shit through the Amazon link at crabdiving.com/Amazon. Use that link. We get a little commish.
1: My God. This country has really fucked things up.
0: Yeah.
1: I mean, you know, in the not too recent, in the recent future, I mean, just my God.
0: Mr. Trump is so stupid. My God.
1: Yeah. Jeez.
0: My God, my God.
1: Is she still around, the mayor of...
0: I don't know if she's still the mayor of Paris or not.
1: Jeez. Rudy, you're not America's mayor. You haven't been a mayor for fucking years. Shit. America's mayor. Shut up. What's his title? What, Rudy, what is your title?
0: Socialist mayor. Emmanuel Grégoire.
1: That's who runs
0: Grégoire. Grégoire won the Paris mayoral race in March.
1: Okay. Congratulations. Congrats. Sorry we're fucking everything up over there. Sorry about that. We vote like shit. We're stupid. We don't want women in men and women's volleyball. Right.
0: But then Nice elected a far right guy.
1: God damn it, Nice. Why the fuck would you do that?
0: Same problem we're having here.
1: The world is not about, you know, what kind of government you have or the economy. It's about keeping these fucking Nazis at bay or fuck these Nazis.
0: What else have we got going on? This is new data.
1: Okay.
0: And I'm sure the government is going to take it very seriously and not be pissed at all that it was leaked.
1: Right. Is this the government's
0: numbers? They're going to say it's a lie, and then they're going to go on a witch hunt for whoever leaked.
1: Yeah.
0: Damning new data from inside the Pentagon suggests that U.S. forces are currently expending more resources defending Israel from missile strikes than Israeli forces themselves.
1: Let me help out the dumb fucks. That's not good news, right?
0: Three officials with knowledge of Defense Department assessments told the WAPO yesterday that the lopsided effort, quote, underscores the extent to which Washington has shouldered the burden of countering Iranian ballistic missile strikes during Operation Epic Fury.
1: Right. They're draining us of our shit, man.
0: Let's talk about how embarrassing these names are, yeah, too, for these operations.
1: All embarrassing. It's embarrassing.
0: According to the assessments, U.S. forces have used up to half of their total inventory of certain high-altitude interceptor systems, while Israel has deployed its own at a slower rate. So
1: damn.
0: Half. So if anybody starts shooting at us, right. Half of our missiles are gone to protect Israel after we attack them.
1: And the thing is, what we're shooting down costs like nothing compared to these missiles that we're shooting. You know what I mean? Like, they're just dumb little missiles that we're shooting down with these things that are like, how much is a Patriot or one of these interceptors?
0: A ridiculous amount.
1: It's like millions and millions.
0: The numbers are striking, says a...
1: Ooh, that's a pun.
0: Says a senior fellow at the D.C. think tank, the Stimson Center, Kelly Grieco. She said the United States absorbed most of the missile defense mission while Israel conserved its own magazines.
1: And then they wanted us to pay for their dome of gold or whatever the fuck, right?
0: She went on, adding that the rate of use had left production unable to keep pace with demand.
1: Right. We got to help these people out that did all this genocide, okay?
0: The situation has sparked alarm among American allies in Asia, particularly South Korea and Japan, which depend on U.S. anti-missile defense systems to deter attacks from hostile states such as China and North Korea.
1: Right, right. Sorry, Taiwan. Sorry.
0: Justin Logan, who directs defense and foreign policy studies at the Cato Institute. Those are libertarians.
1: Right. Named after Cato Kaelin.
0: Also argues the imbalance suggests a betrayal of Trump's often touted America First agenda.
1: He's lying. What a flowery way to say that motherfucker's full of shit. And now look, we got rid of half of our interceptor missiles for this stupid motherfucking war that made gas more expensive and killed a bunch of people. Fuck this.
0: He said, why this isn't a screeching siren to Trump officials is a mystery.
1: They like it. They like it.
0: Trump himself has muddied the waters, warning in a Truth Social post earlier this week that the bombing would resume and at a greater intensity if Tehran does not meet his terms for a lasting peace.
1: These people don't care about peace. And all he cares about is that he's going to say something about this dumb war, and then the gas price will move, and he'll make money off of it. He doesn't care about these fucking missiles.
0: Oh, yeah.
1: I mean, what if we run out of missiles? That means people will die from these other missiles. He doesn't care about that. He likes Diet Coke and raping and golf.
0: Shit, I should start jumping on his stock predictions.
1: Right. Right.
0: Trump is like, you should buy Dell. Did you see what that did for Dell?
1: That's illegal. All right.
0: And the Dell stock went up. And wow, what a remarkable coincidence that only a day or two before that, Trump's totally independent.
1: Yes.
0: Group that buys and sells stocks for him, which shouldn't be happening while he's president.
1: Right.
0: Bought a whole bunch of Dell.
1: Okay.
0: And then a couple days later, Trump said, oh, you should buy Dells. They're great. They're great computers.
1: Is that insider trading?
0: Yes.
1: I hate financial stories. I don't understand any of that. I get that. That sounds illegal as shit. No one gives a fuck. These guys are getting rich. They don't care who dies.
0: So annoying.
1: What an embarrassing time for America. Motherfucker. We're getting beaten by this idiot in a diaper. Didn't he have a stroke?
0: Trump?
1: Yes.
0: Arguably.
1: Okay. We can't handle this guy that had a stroke. He's in a diaper.
0: Or he could only afford half of a facelift.
1: Yeah. Shit.
0: Meanwhile, former Trump jizz guzzler.
1: That might be a full facelift. I mean, that's got to be hard to do that. That's a hard canvas.
0: And another former Trump jizz guzzler.
1: Yes.
0: I wonder, she's on this show. I wonder if she's live from Costa Rica.
1: Oh, give it up for Nuts Mamanazzi.
0: Marjorie Taylor Greene.
1: Nine!
0: Is on. Well, let's see if you can hear. You'll be able to hear whose show she's on.
1: Okay.
0: You want to guess?
1: Oh, I'm going to guess.
0: Think about where she's at right now politically. She's anti-Trump.
1: Right.
0: She's anti-war now all of a sudden.
1: Yeah, it's bullshit. Yeah, who's believing her?
0: She's anti-Israel first.
1: Oh, my gosh. She's not on Nick Fuentes, is she?
0: That's not a bad choice.
1: Really?
0: It's in that realm.
1: Alex Jones?
0: Yeah, Alex Jones.
1: Damn it, fuck.
2: I think it's right there. Absolutely. He's like, cause I remember the clip. He goes, wait. I just got a big idea. I can get into war. Well, he just said yesterday, he said, I may be here in 2028. I may just stay. I may be the Israeli prime minister. What about that?
3: Well, that's that type of behavior is someone planning an idea over and over and over again. He constantly says it so that he can normalize the idea.
1: No shit.
3: And test the support and test people's reactions. But saying it over and over and over again normalizes the idea. And I think it's incredible.
0: I'm not playing that music in the background. I don't know who's got that music right. Going in the background.
3: Really dangerous.
0: That must be Margie.
1: This is infuriating because are we listening to the world? Is someone explaining the world to us? They're both Sandy Hook truthers. Is that who this is?
0: Yeah.
1: Both of these motherfuckers.
0: Jewish space lasers and gay frogs.
1: Right. Hey, and Marjorie Taylor Greene, you're not brilliant. We've been saying this forever. Fuck you.
0: Yeah, but this is good.
1: Condescending bitch.
0: We like this, though.
1: Okay. Yeah.
0: We're not inviting her to dinner. We like this.
1: I just don't like the idea
0: that they're shitting on Trump.
1: Someone so vile could resurrect their personality.
0: She's not.
1: She's a Nazi.
0: But it's good that she's...
1: It is.
0: That she's... both of them are out there because they both still probably have their supporters within MAGA who are now struggling.
1: Why wouldn't Marjorie Taylor Greene and Alex be on like a morning talk show, like a morning radio drive time? That seems like a good...
0: I don't know what they're setting up.
1: Put them on Morning Joe together.
0: Alex may need the money.
1: Oh, yeah. Fuck yeah. He would do it.
3: Over and over and over again. He constantly says it so that he...
0: 35 degrees here.
1: Marjorie Taylor Greene...
0: Traffic.
1: Well, she's in construction. Alex might be meeting with her, getting cozy with her to get...
0: I need some work done in the studio.
1: Yeah.
3: Well, that's... So that type of behavior is someone playing...
0: He really has... When you have somebody that doesn't have hair...
1: Okay.
0: It's not good to have a key light behind them. A light like that is good to frame people who have hair. But when you're bald, it puts a white yarmulke on the top of your head of light.
1: But he's working with a budget, you know.
0: Right.
1: Shit.
0: But I'm not a lighting guy, and I can see that.
1: He needs some light. Hey, Marjorie, help him out. She's
3: painting
1: rich,
3: an idea
1: right?
3: over and over and over again. He constantly says it so that he can normalize the idea. And test the support and test people's reactions. But saying it over and over and over again normalizes the idea. And I think it's incredibly dangerous. And no one should ever accept it. Absolutely. Absolutely not. There cannot be a third term. No, that's against our laws. That's against the Constitution. There is no third term.
2: Yeah, well,
3: and if this country...
0: Am I the only one hearing that music in the background? Can you hear it too?
1: Oh, okay. I hear something, yeah.
0: Very subtle.
1: What?
3: There is no third term.
2: Yeah, well,
3: and if this country is at war, no, our elections should not be canceled. Absolutely not. As a matter of fact, they should carry on and they should go forward and people need to fight as hard as possible for elections.
2: I agree. Are you worried about an October surprise, Cuba or something else before the election?
0: There's only 4 seconds left.
1: Oh, okay, okay.
2: For surprise, Cuba or something else before the election?
3: I'm worried about it.
0: Oh, that's where it cuts off. Anyway.
1: But he made a noise. She asked him a question and he was like, I just wanted you to go back because I don't understand what he said. Doesn't matter.
3: That's against our laws. That's against the Constitution. There is no third term.
2: No.
3: And if this country.
0: No.
1: God. What the fuck was that, dude? What if you do captions on that? Are you going to be able to subtitle that?
0: Jeez.
1: This Sandy Hook truther lunatic is explaining the universe. Thank you. Yes, you can't normalize that. We know that.
0: But then, let's not. forget, like we said, there's still plenty of traitorous MAGA monsters in the Congress.
1: Yes.
0: For example, Representative Norman.
1: Right.
0: Here he is.
4: To those funds. People who assaulted police.
5: Look, January 6th is a...
0: Do you think there should be a slush fund for people that assaulted police?
1: Yes or no question, right.
0: This is Ralph Norman from South Carolina.
1: Nine!
0: And I... There it is. Okay. Oh, God. This is what, you know, Elon's website.
4: Those funds? People who assaulted police.
5: Look, January 6th is an issue that was made up in the first place.
4: People were convicted of assaulting police.
6: Well, I know. Meet up, sir?
5: That was a staged thing from day one.
7: What about it?
6: January 6th. Riot was staged?
5: When you had police officers let people in the building, when you had people that's not being prosecuted.
0: This is, by the way, the dumbest thing. Because what happened was a bunch of people broke through the outside,
1: right.
0: Beat up the police.
1: Yes.
0: And a couple of police that were there alone,
1: right,
0: were like, I ain't dying for this.
1: Yes.
0: Welcome.
1: Yeah, right.
0: There you go. I'm going to watch you walk by me.
1: I mean, that we have a guy in our government that's, I mean, we all saw that, right? We all obviously know that's not what happened. And we all saw what went down. But this guy is elected.
0: He's a member of Congress.
1: That is, okay, we jumped the shark. We need something totally new because we don't work anymore because this is bullshit.
0: Some congressmen believe that J6 was staged.
1: So the world, because of us, Cuba has to get invaded. We start a war with Iran. We go get Maduro. We go get Greenland. We wreak all this havoc over the planet. We prop up Russia.
0: Iran.
1: Goodbye, Taiwan. Go fuck yourself. You know what I mean? All because... we don't have a mechanism in our Constitution to go get our guy. That is the saddest fucking excuse. I mean, we are sad. This is a joke.
5: Stage. When you had police officers letting people in the building, when you had people that's not being prosecuted, Ray, forget his name, there's no excuse for that.
7: Your colleagues, though.
0: I feel bad for people with this accent because everyone assumes you're dumb.
1: Well, right, but this guy is...
0: I right. mean, not everyone assumes yeah, you yeah, but I mean, it gives people with this accent a bad name.
1: Right, and they're not all dumb, and this guy is evil. Is he dumb, or is he just pure fucking evil?
0: I think he's evil. I think he doesn't believe it.
1: This guy...
0: I think his, you know, he's a whore. Sold
1: yeah,
0: out.
1: Yeah.
0: Had to drink the Trump Kool-Aid, and the only way he's winning in his probably... ultra white district in South Carolina
1: carved up, right?
0: Is because he was, you know, snowballing Trump's jizz to his base.
1: God. Yeah. Well.
0: Here the reporter.
5: People that's not being prosecuted, Ray, forget his name, there's no excuse for that.
7: Your colleagues, though, your Republican colleagues ran for their life and barricaded themselves in their chamber. Do you think they were acting?
5: No, there was a riot there, but it was self-made riot by members who hate Trump. It was made up.
0: No, there was a riot there, but it was made up riot.
1: This reporter has to say, no, you're lying. You can't say, you said it was a different thing and now it's a riot.
0: Your Republican colleagues barricaded themselves in their chamber. Do you think they were acting? Well, no, there was a riot. Piece of shit, God.
1: You know, the one good thing about this, there is a slush fund attached to these people, right? About January 6th?
0: Well, no, but not yet.
1: Right, but that's where the criminality will be. There will be criminality in that. That's actually a helpful thing, right? Because there'll be some corruption with that money. And then that's a good way to throw a lot of motherfuckers in jail. Oh, my God. I want people locked up day and night from this fucking Nazi regime. This is bullshit.
0: Yeah, I think they're getting, you know, people are getting sick of it.
1: You better have a fucking plan, Democrats, because he's not leaving, right?
0: And with Trump doing the let them eat cake, they're all doing it. The rich motherfuckers of the world are all doing the let them eat cake moment. You've got Bezos. You've got fucking... what did that asshole from Shark Tank, Kevin O'Leary?
1: Yeah.
0: recently was saying something about, he was telling people who make like $75,000 a year and are whining about prices or whatever.
1: Yeah.
0: He's like, well, you know, maybe you don't drink at Starbucks.
1: You guys should deport him. I mean, don't do it because we get him, right?
0: It was like Kennedy. What did Kennedy say? You should get liver.
1: I don't know what Kennedy
0: said. Buy liver. It's cheap.
1: Nobody does. Yeah. Cheryl understands him. Every word.
0: I think there's another report recently that they think the party's over there. But
1: yeah. Oh, wow.
0: After that shit came out about Olivia Nuzzi. Okay. Right?
1: Yeah.
0: What's this? Oh, is this another gift? Is this the hour two gift?
1: Yeah,
0: oh,
1: yeah, it's the hour two. I don't know why I got this. It just seemed like, isn't it cool?
0: It is really cool.
1: Yeah,
0: is
1: yeah.
0: From Pensacola? Oh, Perdido yeah. Bay.
1: Right.
0: Oh, it's a, it's kind of a snow globe. It's like a glitter globe.
1: Yeah.
0: But it's got a turtle.
1: Yep.
0: Oh, awesome. And because they protect the turtles down there.
1: Right.
0: Perdido Bay. Well, you know. That's awesome.
1: Happy birthday. And they protect the turtles, but that turtle is floating in antifreeze, right? That's how they make the snow globes.
0: Is it?
1: That's what I heard.
0: Oh, I don't know.
1: It's just antifreeze.
0: Thank you. That's awesome.
1: Oh, you're welcome.
0: I'll sit happy right birthday. Here, next to my elephant and my emotional support prints.
1: Oh, my God. That there's nothing that
0: your
1: better
0: mom
1: than
0: gave
1: that.
0: For
1: that is
0: Christmas.
1: The best thing.
0: It's prints. It's a crocheted facsimile of the singer Prince.
1: Right.
0: Wearing purple. And it says, emotional support prints. Dearly beloved, I'm gathered here to get through this thing called life.
1: I wonder if I could bring that emotional support prints crochet version to a faith healer in the Philippines. Could they bring Prince back with that?
0: No, I don't know.
1: Reproducing?
0: What do we got left here? We got about 40 minutes left in the big show.
1: Rudy made it on the news. Wow.
0: Well, not really. I just
1: kind
0: of shoehorned him. Okay. Shoehorned him in to see what he was doing.
1: Hey, Rudy, I just a follow-up question. Why again did you end up at Four Seasons? Just explain it to me.
0: It's still
1: slowly.
0: A mystery.
1: I want to walk through it again. I having trouble.
0: Still a mystery.
1: That's really fucking weird. It's so weird.
0: Robert Reich, who's awesome.
1: Yes.
0: You should follow his tweets. He was
1: Obama's
0: right. Secretary of Labor. He's now a professor somewhere, Berkeley, I think.
1: Right. And who is Trump's first Secretary of Labor?
0: He's an economist.
1: Right. For a second. Who was Trump's Secretary of Labor? Oh, the guy that gave Epstein the sweetheart deal where he didn't
0: Costa.
1: Right. He didn't have to stay in jail. He could at night he could go out and molest people, then just come back.
0: He just tweeted, in Trump's second term, Bezos has received huge new tax cuts for himself and Amazon, 260 plus million in new Blue Origin federal contracts, a slap on the wrist FTC settlement for Amazon,
1: okay,
0: and a gutted NLRB led by a union-busting corporate lawyer, which is the National Labor Relations Bureau.
1: Okay, that sounds like bad news.
0: No wonder he's singing Trump's praises, says Robert Reich.
1: His spaceships don't even fucking work. They don't go to fucking space. He's a guy that they go into semi-space, right?
0: Yeah.
1: Why? At least Elon's ships, do they actually make it to fucking space? Or the same thing?
0: Yeah, they make it to space.
1: Kind of, right? But not really.
0: No, they make it to space.
1: I mean, these guys,
0: official
1: hey, not
0: space.
1: Up to get your spaceships up there. We got
0: barely, but they make it to official space.
1: We're going
0: to
1: go around the moon again.
0: What's this? Trump threatens protesters at his rally?
1: Okay. He loves that. He used to do that all the time. Just hit him. Hit him.
0: Oh, this is YouTube.
8: Get it the hell out of here. Whatever happened to that guy? It's so quick. I don't know. I tell people, please don't do it. It's dangerous. To do it in this crowd is not a good thing. You don't want to do it in Trump crowds. I've had very little. Do you remember originally I used to have a lot of...
0: Listen to him crowing about how violent his crowd will be.
1: Oh, yeah, yeah.
0: I mean, that's what he's saying.
1: Right.
0: Tell them don't do it. It's very dangerous with this crowd.
1: He loved that. During his first run... He did that all the time, and then he would make everybody spit in the...
0: Get him out of here!
1: Yeah, yeah, they'd spit
0: like a wrestling match.
8: Right. But in Trump grads, I've had very little. Do you remember originally, I used to have a lot of that. You know, the first couple of months, I'd have people screaming, and they learned it's just not a good thing to do. It's not good. It's sort of dangerous. And, of course, I like things that aren't dangerous. I don't like to see people get whacked. I don't like it. So don't do it. But we used to have it all the time. My first month or two, oh, boy, guys would start screaming, we hate you. And then all of a sudden it got less, and now it never happens. That's the first time it's happened in a long time.
0: That's a lie, by the way.
8: That's the first time it's happened.
1: Right.
8: In a long time.
0: Lie.
8: If the Democrats gain power.
0: Then he goes back to the prompter.
1: Right, right. God damn. Shit. That guy's high as shit, right? That's that nighttime speech.
0: Oh, I think, especially with his health, I think he's got to be right. Jammed up.
1: Well, speaking of, what's his blood pressure? Do we have that? Or?
0: Oh, Lindsey Graham tweeted, I believe the liberation of the wonderful people of Cuba from the clutches of communism is close at hand. Cuba Libre.
1: Did he tweet that from his scepter? From his
0: yeah,
1: scepter?
0: Yeah, his princess scepter. His pink princess scepter.
1: Shit. Lindsey Graham, is he still a senator?
0: Sure.
1: Oh, my God.
0: He's running again.
1: Oh, come on.
0: And he's worried.
1: Fuck you. Please stop, guys. Ted Cruz isn't running again, is he? He's done. Or is he safe? Or...
0: Oh, he's going to run for president. No, he's running.
1: Shut the fuck up. Ted, you are not running for
0: no, he's
1: president.
0: No, he's not running this time. Okay.
1: You running next time or something? For president. For 2028, you think?
0: Oh, yeah.
1: What?
0: 100%.
1: You've never even... Well, you did come in
0: he
1: second.
0: Came in second last.
1: In the primary. In the primary. But what was the spread?
0: In 16.
1: Yes, but what was his spread? I mean, it must have been Trump and then a big drop-off between.
0: I don't remember. It was.
1: Yeah.
0: It was. His share kept going up, though, as, you know, others got whacked.
1: Well, I don't understand. I don't understand how our country's supposed to work if people vote and they elect Ted Cruz. How is that
0: Trump.
1: Working? It's so stupid.
0: Trump got elected twice.
1: The people that vote for Ron Johnson shouldn't have a say in how things go. It just seems not practical.
0: Things not going well. Oh, I love this picture. Things not going well.
1: Yeah.
0: For former Prince Andrew.
1: Andrew Mountbatten.
0: Andrew Mountbatten Windsor.
1: Lord Badminton. Can't say Windsor. No, you get you cannot
0: no,
1: say
0: he can
1: Windsor.
0: Do, that's his name.
1: No, he got rid of it, though.
0: No, he got rid of the prince.
1: No, he just, oh, really?
0: He's on the Andrew Mountbatten Windsor is his name.
1: Shelby, I thought he couldn't say Windsor anymore.
0: In February, Andrew was detained and questioned by the Thames Valley Police for several hours as part of an investigation into alleged misconduct in public office linked to the release of the Epstein files. Andrew was a longtime associate of the convicted sex offender Jeffrey Epstein. Files released by the Justice Department showed multiple apparent email exchanges between Epstein and Andrew. Among other things, the former prince appeared to send the financier emails about his official trips to Singapore, Vietnam, Shenzhen, and Hong Kong,
1: right,
0: along with a confidential briefing about investment in reconstruction in Afghanistan's Helmand province in 2010.
1: That sounds normal, right? That's the normal shit you take on vacation with you.
0: No charges have been brought against Andrew and the ex-royal. Has, quote, strenuously denied any wrongdoing.
1: What else are you going to do? You going to say you did something like that?
0: But in an official update issued today, the Thames Valley Police said in addition to the, quote, misconduct in public office probe, they are also investigating reports of, quote, a woman being taken to an address in Windsor in 2010 for sexual purposes.
1: Wait a second. He's not elected, though. He's a fucking king. So it's like he got nabbed.
0: He was acting as an official liaison.
1: Oh, okay.
0: At these events at these meetings and shit.
1: On behalf of the UK.
0: Like a diplomat.
1: Right. This is shit. Andrew, no offense. You're the shittiest fucking diplomat ever. Good. It's usually.
0: And if he's telling Epstein, you know, oh, hey, you should probably invest in this one company in Vietnam because I was just there and we're going to have a contract with them soon.
1: Or maybe Epstein's telling Andrew, hey, you better get me these files from Scotland Yard because I got to give them to Putin or else.
0: So allegedly he took a woman.
1: Yeah.
0: To Windsor Castle.
1: Yeah.
0: In 2010 for sexual purposes.
1: Well, what's his title before all this? The Duke?
0: He was a prince and a duke.
1: Oh, a prince and
0: duke. And probably an earl and probably a couple other things.
1: That is so fun. All of that is so fucking stupid. You get rid of it all. But is he the worst prince? That probably not.
0: God. He's not an emotional support prince. That's not for sure.
1: I was about to say, this is the worst duke and prince England ever had, but that might not be true. Probably got nasty, you know, back in the day.
0: Oh, yeah.
1: Lord Badminton.
0: So, what were his titles?
1: He lost his houses and shit finally. I mean, that's amazing, man. I mean, everybody knew forever that Andrew was in the Epstein files, right?
0: Yeah.
1: But yet he stayed prince forever and ever and ever. I mean, that's pretty amazing. He just kind of had no rent. Now you got to pay rent. That sucks. Jeez.
0: He was formally stripped of his title of prince and his right to His Royal Highness.
1: Ew.
0: He is now known simply as Andrew Mountbatten Windsor.
1: Wow. Okay.
0: He was the Duke of York. The Earl of Inverness.
1: Shut the fuck up.
0: And Baron Killyleagh.
1: Right.
0: He formally relinquished his use of those remaining peerage titles before they could strip them of him.
1: Ooh, yes. Do you have to have the sword and the stone to strip these people of their magical titles? Or what happens? Is there a ceremony?
0: He also had to give up his military affiliations, such as Colonel of the Grenadier Guards.
1: Oh, whatever. Did you go to...
0: He was stripped of his Order of the Garter and the Knight Grand Cross of the Royal Victorian Order.
1: What happens in the stripping of these dumb fucking things? It's just a Control-Alt-Delete. You delete the title and that's it.
0: I guess.
1: You go to the DMV, you get an updated driver's license. Used to say Earl, Duke, Mountbatten, Gardner, whatever the fuck.
0: Yeah, yeah. You got to get new towels.
1: If you need Derek Jacobi to say your title in a respectable way, it's ridiculous.
0: Now they're investigating him for bringing a woman to fucking Windsor.
1: Listen,
0: in 2010.
1: This is a reality show. Now I want to watch Prince Andrew's life. He used to be a duke, an earl, a prince. Now he's waking up early, going to Starbucks. He's got a shift. How much is your rent? You have to pay rent every month. He must have a shithole, right?
0: Police said they have engaged with the woman's legal representative to inform her. And if she comes forward to report the matter, it will be taken seriously and handled with care.
1: They called her and left a message. Okay, got it.
0: The statement didn't include any details of the woman's identity. Police said the probe will respect her privacy and her right for anonymity.
1: Right. Just like the cops do over here. Just like they did in the Epstein files with the survivors.
0: Thames Valley Police Assistant Chief Constable Oliver Wright, very British name.
1: Chief Constable Oliver!
0: Told the BBC they are encouraging anyone with information to get in touch.
1: Brian!
0: He said the misconduct in public office probe is complex and a number of aspects of alleged misconduct are under investigation. A number of aspects.
1: Hey.
0: So he's fucked. He might go to jail.
1: Gosh. Hey, Lord Badminton, your fucking diddling was complex. So complex, apparently. Did they say it was complex?
0: The number of aspects of alleged misconduct. So the public office stuff they're trying to figure out.
1: It's not complex. You're buying yourself time. Fuck off. Anybody can figure this out. Figure it out, you fucking cops. Or let a murder podcast do it for you.
0: Well, they have to deal with other countries.
1: Oh, it's complex. Right. You call them. Hi, we're calling from the Duke's office. You know?
0: Former
1: Duke. Badminton.
0: So bad day for Prince Andrew, and I'm reading it from Forbes, and they use the picture that they took of the prince after he was arrested.
1: Right.
0: And he was trying to hide in the back of that car as he was leaving.
1: Well,
0: remember he's ducked out in the back seat.
1: Doesn't he have that disease where he can't sweat?
0: I don't sweat. Yeah. I didn't then.
1: That's right. I didn't then, but I
0: apparently
1: do now.
0: He got better.
1: Oh right.
0: Like the Black Knight.
1: Yeah.
0: Oh well, no, or the guy who got turned into a newt got better.
1: I got better.
0: She turned me into a newt.
1: What? How do you cure yourself from the? Because the sweating ailment he said was real, right?
0: He said.
1: I don't know if he had
0: but it. But it was very amusing at the time. Oh, it's very amusing they said that. I have a medical condition where I don't perspire.
1: You're reading someone accusing you of raping a child, and you're saying, here's an amusing aspect of that accusation. Amusing? Shit.
0: I don't know if he said amusing.
1: Oh, okay. Sounds like him.
0: It was something like that, though.
1: It was
0: something not different, all that different from that, right?
1: That disease would put the deodorant business out of, would kill it. If everybody stopped sweating, Speed Stick would go out of business. That would be horrible. Is that his X power? He can't sweat or doesn't sweat?
0: Maybe.
1: I was lying when I had that condition that said I... It's a hard thing to lie about to say I don't sweat, but then you start sweating, then what do you say?
9: July of this year, Epstein was arrested on charges of sex trafficking and abusing dozens of underage girls. One of Epstein's accusers, Virginia Roberts, has made allegations against you. She was very specific about that night. She described dancing with you.
0: I am sweating now.
1: Dancing. God, that's a word they say that's
9: profusely sweating, and that she went on to have bath, possibly.
10: There's a slight problem with the sweating because I have a peculiar medical condition, which is that I don't sweat, or I didn't sweat at the time, and that was I didn't sweat at the time because I. Had suffered what I would describe as an overdose of adrenaline in the Falklands War when I was shot at.
1: Damn.
0: Look at him dropping the, don't forget that I'm a war hero.
1: Right.
0: I was shot at in the Falklands War. The Falklands War.
1: You're saying, right, this person is accusing you of rape and you're like, I have I don't sweat.
0: I didn't sweat because I was so, I had PTSD from the Falkland War.
1: But I do now, not at the time. At the time, it was
0: brown people shooting at me.
1: I guess if something happened to you and it stopped the process of sweating, you would remember that. You'd be like, I remember when I didn't sweat.
0: But you notice how he had to say, at that time, I didn't sweat.
1: Right.
0: That's amusing. It's interesting. I didn't sweat.
1: Is there any medical professional that can talk to us about this? I've never heard of this. Do you know? Have you? You know what this is? Or
0: I don't know. I think it's not PTSD. It's BSSD.
1: This is called an insane excuse, an insane defense. That's like the non-sweating defense, man.
0: Ridiculous.
1: They air it extra dry.
0: And that was one of the good parts of that interview. He was just horrible in that interview. It was It was huge headlines at the time.
1: Where's the follow-up question? Did you use the odorant because you stopped sweating, right? So you could stop.
0: Oh, there's probably more. The only clips they have now are shorts of him saying, oh, well, I didn't sweat.
1: How was it cured, though? He said, then.
0: He got over it.
1: Okay. Right. How? I mean, you take hydroxychloroquine or something? Or ivermectin?
0: No, underage girls.
1: Oh, that's the cure.
0: This is therapy. It's Faithless Friday, everybody.
1: Yay!
0: We have, let's see, the former leader of Exodus International.
1: Okay. Some church bullshit.
0: The Christian ministry.
1: Ooh.
0: That used to pray away the gay.
1: Oh my God. Michelle Bachman's husband.
0: Our Alan Chambers.
1: Yes.
0: made headlines in 2012 when, as president of the largest and most well-known ex-gay group...
1: That is so fucking great. What a way to describe them.
0: He admitted that homosexuality couldn't actually be cured, that conversion therapy didn't work, and that he personally believed that gay people could still go to heaven.
1: Could they sweat? Is this part of that? Okay.
0: Chambers himself was gay, but he had always insisted he turned straight, got married to a woman, and adopted two children together.
1: Right. That sounds like a reality show. Do you get a graduate? Like, is there a graduation ceremony? Do you get a degree in straightness or something?
0: Oh, maybe.
1: What happens? Is it like?
0: Chronic? But anyway, he was arrested for allegedly trying to meet someone he thought was a 14-year-old boy.
1: Okay. Well.
0: But he was actually talking to an undercover officer the entire time.
1: Damn. Jeez, Exodus Services or whatever your insane business is called. Jeez. Did they have to shut down? I mean, their business?
0: He's the former head, so he's not running things anymore.
1: Okay. Gosh, I just don't know what to say because it's almost a trope. It seems like a trope, but it's not. Yeah. It's just every fucking time. Now, what I mean is, though, is there the technique they use to stop the gay? Did you ever study martial arts or karate?
0: Me, a little.
1: Okay. You get to a certain level, you get a yellow belt, blue belt, brown belt, black belt, or whatever. Is that how it works?
0: I don't know.
1: I mean, it's a good question because this guy, maybe this dude wasn't a black belt of being straight. He's just a blue belt. He just couldn't parry away the ticket. Where was he meeting up with people? Or
0: I don't know where the meetup.
1: And it's and he's a. I mean, jeez, gosh, it's just I don't know what to say. It's the same story every fucking time.
0: We've got
1: not a youth pastor though.
0: This other story is kind of interesting because this might be some leopards eating some faces.
1: Right.
0: Shit going on. A proposed rule from the Trump administration.
1: Ew.
0: That they announced April 17th, the Department of Education, run by, let's not forget.
1: Oh, my God.
0: Linda McMahon.
1: Right.
0: The WWE lady. Announced that they would be create, quote, a hard reset in higher education.
1: Lies. You want to destroy it.
0: When they passed the big, beautiful bill, they said there needed to be an earnings test to determine loan eligibility.
1: Yeah.
0: Meaning, if you were going to be eligible for government loans and grants,
1: okay,
0: you had to be taking classes that would produce a job for you.
1: Oh, perfect.
0: That would have to reach a certain level of earnings. They don't want any woke women's studies or African American studies.
1: Or theater majors. Or
0: theater
1: writers.
0: Majors or anything.
1: What do they want? Hotel managers, golf players. What do they value? What is the top job that Linda McMahon values? Is this her thing? Is she spearheading this?
0: So
1: stupid.
0: But the thing that's happening though,
1: yeah,
0: is that there some of these Christian colleges are starting to go, oh, wait a minute.
1: Well. You make a lot of money studying Jesus shit, though.
0: Not that much.
1: Kenneth Copeland?
0: That's the exception to the rule.
1: Right.
0: How many guys are waving snakes in trailers in the Appalachians?
1: Really don't know. I don't know how hard that entertainment business is. I mean, it's like Stu Peters, right? He did well.
0: He's not a preacher. He was a rapper.
1: Oh, okay. God, I forgot. Sorry.
0: Thinking is that too many students take out college loans because they can't pay them back because they either go into low-paying careers or they're unemployed or underemployed.
1: Shut the fuck up.
0: The rule would prohibit those students from taking out loans for college if, quote, the typical graduate of an undergraduate program does not earn as much as a high school graduate.
1: You know what? This is insane. Linda McMahon is in charge of education in America. That is, fuck every bit of this.
0: And that includes like English majors. You know, I mean, it's not just arts. It's anything that isn't.
1: They don't want us to read good.
0: Right. Anything that isn't tech, anything that isn't, because MBAs, we need more of those.
1: Yeah. We need more. Yeah. More Elons, please.
0: It's one of the rules that they love because it sounds like it punishes the libtard schools.
1: Right.
0: Where students major in music or theater or philosophy or fem studies or African American history.
1: Studies?
0: Feminist studies.
1: Okay.
0: Or African American history or English or anything else they deem frivolous. To them, the only worthwhile reason to go to college is to learn a particular skill that makes you immediately employable in a high paying job.
1: Oh, suck it, Dick, Donald Trump and Linda McMahon, World Wrestling Federation or whatever you were. This is, we're in an Onion article. This is an Onion article. This is a,
0: it's, no.
1: Yeah, it's a Christopher Guest mockumentary or
0: to
1: something.
0: Evaluate the earnings, the federal government would use U.S. Census and Internal Revenue Service data to compare the median salary of those with undergraduate degrees 4 years after their graduation to the median salary of those with high school degrees.
1: Yeah, lies. You're going to do whatever you want to do. You're going to value what you value.
0: But it turns out that theology and ministry aren't exactly lucrative careers for most people either.
1: Jeez.
0: And a hell of a lot of Christian schools rely on federal loans to stay afloat.
1: What do you think about that, Jesus? People that learn about you, the institutions that teach about your fucking bullshit, have to be propped up.
0: So they found that this rule could uniquely harm Christian colleges.
1: But you're going to take out the arts. What about theater majors? What the fuck are you going to put at the Trump Kennedy Center?
0: According to the government, 53% of undergraduates who go into religion or religious studies,
1: yes,
0: fail their new you got to make money rule.
1: But no. You're thinking about it wrong. They go into parsonages. Sometimes they have their housing paid for. So their income is complicated.
0: Those that get graduate degrees in religious studies,
1: okay,
0: or religion, 89% wouldn't make enough money, according to this rule, and therefore would not qualify for loans or grants.
1: Right. Is that what Paula White studied?
0: I don't think she studied.
1: Yeah, she's blah, blah, blah, ding, ding, ding, ding. Shit. So you're telling me you go to college, right, and you go to a theology school.
0: Right.
1: Okay, so you major in theology with a focus on speaking in tongues. Is that what happens?
0: Maybe. I don't know what you... Religious studies? So, yeah.
1: It really seems like the speaking in tongues thing is a theater space.
0: But the thing is, we've got some numbers.
1: Oh, okay.
0: Film, video, photographic arts.
1: Okay.
0: Only 12%.
1: Right.
0: Would fail.
1: Wow.
0: Drama, theater arts, and stagecraft.
1: Okay.
0: Only 11% would fail. 53% of religious studies fails.
1: So
0: the test.
1: Right.
0: But people with drama, theater, and arts degrees doesn't mean they're in that business.
1: Right.
0: But let's
1: not
0: forget what a wide education does, or an education in the arts expands your minds or whatever. Or it teaches you working with people skills
1: and
0: shit like that. And they go out and get good jobs.
1: Oh, fuck it. Just go to Trump University. Just do that.
0: Music, 11%.
1: Right.
0: Major in music, only 11% would fail.
1: But where do you
0: this
1: get
0: test?
1: Where do you get Lee Greenwood? Where do you get Kid Rock?
0: And like general liberal arts and sciences degrees, or general studies, or humanities.
1: Okay.
0: 2%.
1: Damn.
0: Only would fail.
1: This
0: list.
1: This tells me
0: 53%
1: right
0: of religious studies.
1: The theater people, if we could come together and take over this fucking motherfucking country, we have all the power. That's what this tells me.
0: It's less with advanced degrees.
1: Right. Well, I mean, what if we just made education free, like college and shit, just free to people? Wouldn't that help this?
0: The worst one of if you get an advanced degree in alternative and complementary medicine.
1: That's RFK, right?
0: I guess, yeah. 98% of those people would fail the test.
1: That sounds British. Complementary medicine.
0: These are advanced degrees, masters and above.
1: Ooh.
0: Religious studies, 89, okay. We mentioned. 89.4% fail the test.
1: Damn, that is...
0: No loans for you.
1: Jesus, did you hear that? Did you know this?
0: This one's sad.
1: Okay.
0: Mental and social health services.
1: Right.
0: 64%.
1: We don't care about that.
0: We fail.
1: No. What we just send cops with guns to shoot people. That's what we do.
0: So this just shows that the advanced degrees, I guess they would fail. They don't make the money. Fine and studio arts, 44%. They're combining a lot of things in this one. And then music, 41%.
1: What does Linda McMahon's team look at? What's her personal team at the Department of Education? Did she take along her people from the Hulk Hogan channel or whatever the fuck she worked out with trash-ass wrestling people from Florida?
0: Philip Dearborn.
1: Education.
0: Philip Dearborn, the head of the Association for Biblical Higher Education, told Christianity Today that this is a massive concern for religious schools.
1: Suck it, bitch! Yes!
0: He said, it's an existential threat to the future of religious higher education in the U.S. I don't think that's an overstatement. This came out of left field.
1: Hey, your shit is an existential threat, right?
0: That's a leopard chewing on your face, motherfucker.
1: Yummy, yummy. The theater people are fucking coming for your ass. Jeez. Linda McMahon's the worst cabinet person, right? She's got to be the worst.
0: Biblical study majors at the school would no longer be eligible for Title IV federal loans, Pell Grants possibly, and the college would have to disclose the program was considered failing.
1: They now have to admit, not only does it close down, they got to send somebody out there to a microphone. We failed.
0: Well, you know what they'll just do? They'll just rewrite the rule.
1: Oh, yeah.
0: They'll just say religious studies doesn't count.
1: We're going to roll it into something else.
0: To throw a bone to the evangelicals, and Trump said, look what I did. Look at how I helped the Christians.
1: Jeez. I wish, and I feel the same way about Kennedy and all the other ones. I wish Linda McMahon would stop.
0: Yeah.
1: You know what I mean? Like
0: trying to destroy the education. Well, that's what the goal is.
1: I tell you what.
0: Project 2025 was to destroy the federal government. And, you know, they're working real hard on it.
1: My cabinet people, we're going to have a meeting. And you're going to ride it. You can literally get on horses with your people. You're going to ride in there. And you're going to drive these maggots the fuck out. We're doing a cattle drive or something. You're storming these places. You're taking them over. You're making a statement. Take the Linda McMahon's statue comes down day one.
0: What have we got? About less than 10 minutes here. We got good news, although, you know, TBD.
1: Right.
0: This is somebody that the government really has a hard on for.
1: Real quick, do you have any words about your birthday that you want to?
0: No.
1: Anything you want to say about your thoughts?
0: I'm glad I'm getting another one.
1: Right.
0: Better than the alternative.
1: When you were younger, did you think it would turn out like this? Did you?
0: My life?
1: No. Politics, the news in general.
0: Oh, politics?
1: Yeah.
0: God, no.
1: Like, if you asked 1975 you, do you think this guy Donald Trump was?
0: I had other concerns in 1975.
1: In the 80s.
0: It had to do with toys and not shitting my pants.
1: Right. In the 80s, if I was a huge, like, UGA fan. I loved Herschel Walker. But if you would have told me he would have been the Bahamas ambassador, I'd be like, get the fuck out of here. I wouldn't have believed it.
0: U.S. District Court Judge has dismissed the Department of Justice's charges against Kilmar Abrego Garcia.
1: Wow.
0: The poor man, the Salvadorian national who was deported to CECOT.
1: Yes.
0: And then it was determined by the courts that was illegal.
1: Okay.
0: They did him wrong. They brought him back. And then the government has been trying their damnedest to get him out anyway, to punish him. Because
1: right,
0: how
1: right.
0: dare he be brown?
1: They just tortured this guy. Uh-huh. It's straight up torture. All of these people that had any fingers on this case, they all need to be locked the fuck up.
0: But the judge granted Garcia's motion for dismissal based on

0: successful lawsuit challenging his removal to El Salvador, the government would not have brought this prosecution. Exactly.
1: Right.
0: They're pissed that he beat them in court.
1: Yeah.
0: And they had no evidence to label him a criminal.
1: Yeah. So they did all this for nothing. There was no reason to torture him like that. There's nothing. That's insane. That is nuts.
0: The executive branch closed its investigation on the November 22, 2022 traffic stop.
1: God.
0: Is where they got him. Only after Abrego succeeded in vindicating his rights did the executive branch reopen that investigation. What the government labels as new evidence was not new as a matter of law. The prosecutor's subjective good faith does not cure the retaliatory taint. Absent Blanche's tainted investigation.
1: Okay.
0: This is what the judge wrote.
1: Right.
0: Absent Blanche's tainted investigation, Agent Saud would not have called McGuire. Singh would not have brought him into the fold. McGuire would not have sought an indictment against Abrego. These are all the...
1: So all the people he named that did this to him...
0: Should go to jail.
1: Should go to motherfucking jail. Yeah.
0: Put him in CCOT for a few minutes. Hey, let them see how wonderful it is.
1: I say keep these places open because you got to put a lot of motherfuckers in
0: Although
1: there.
0: Although I don't. I actually wouldn't say that because I don't want anybody tortured.
1: Yeah, and I don't want anybody sent to CCOT. It's too much money. It's too much air travel.
0: The indictment then provided the executive branch cover to comply with the judge's order to facilitate Abrego's return to the United States as soon as possible. Abrego's motion to dismiss the indictment must be granted.
1: Todd Blanche should probably go to jail, right? For things he's done. I mean, there's got to be criminality there.
0: I mean,
1: there.
0: Tip of the fucking iceberg.
1: That whole iceberg has to be in alligator Alcatraz. Fill that motherfucker up. That's crazy. They put this guy through hell. And now it's like, okay, there's nothing here. Then they just walk away from it. Like nothing fucking happened to this guy.
0: Abrego Garcia was brought back to the United States last summer after the Supreme Court ordered the Trump administration to do so. The Department of Justice subsequently indicted him on unlawful transportation of illegal aliens for financial gain, which is a lie.
1: They were all driving to a construction site, right?
0: Right, right, right. Abrego Garcia's deportation last year ignited a political firestorm as the administration argued that he is a member of MS-13.
1: With no evidence.
0: Critics argued the government had not allowed him due process. They're not allowing anybody due process. Right. That's the problem. You see, I think it's in California, some of these ICE gulags.
1: Yeah.
0: Concentration camps we have them in.
1: Yeah.
0: They're going on hunger strikes now because of the conditions.
1: You know, that's something else. I mean, everybody that managed and ran those places, they need to go to jail.
0: Oh, yeah.
1: The Nazis, they fucking are. And they're, you know, you could even make the case, God forbid we ever use the Patriot Act to our advantage. I mean, I hope we're not dealing with enemy combatants that are insurrectionists that try to overthrow the government, because then we got to reopen. We got to put those motherfuckers in Gitmo, right?
0: Well, that's
1: fucking law.
0: Watch what happens after the midterms if they get clobbered. You know, Trump's going to, he's going to probably try to not have the elections. I don't know if he would actually do that. I think even the Republicans wouldn't allow that.
1: Democrats, you better have a plan for that, though.
0: He's already laying the groundwork, the foundation for squealing fraud.
1: Right.
0: And he's just going to say everything they lose is going to be fraud.
1: And literally, I honestly believe that ballroom fortress thingy with the bunker, that's part of it. That's part of it. I mean, he's normalizing having troops at the White House and in D.C. They're to protect him, not to protect us. He's dug in. He doesn't want to go to... And he's not going to Don Jr.'s fucking wedding. Oh, that's funny.
0: Let's see. Only a couple of minutes left here. Thanks for listening and joining us. We always appreciate it.
1: Did Melania go?
0: Ted Cruz said the Republican senators were screaming at Todd Blanche during that meeting about that slush fund.
1: Good. That's what Ted Cruz said.
0: According to Ted Cruz via an early Friday morning edition of his podcast.
1: Yes. Oh, God.
0: Republican senators were, quote, blasting acting attorney General Todd Blanche during a tense meeting over Trump's new anti-weaponization fund.
1: Jesus

0: Speaking about the meeting between Blanche and Republican senators to discuss the fund, Cruz said, there were fireworks at an epic level.
1: What a dumb.
0: And I got to say, it was one of the roughest meetings I've seen in my entire time in the Senate. There were a lot of Republican senators who were just pissed.
1: Jeez. Hey, Ted, are you going to Don Jr.'s wedding?
0: And he cited 4 different senators that were doing a lot of yelling.
1: Damn.
0: Bill Cassidy, who just lost his primary. Tom Tillis.
1: Okay.
0: Who's leaving. John Cornyn.
1: Right.
0: Who may lose to Paxton. That's next
1: that's
0: week,
1: right,
0: I think, right?
1: Good job, Texas.
0: Is it next week? It's soon.
1: Yeah.
0: And Randy Paul.
1: Ah, oh, God, I forgot he existed.
0: We're very unhappy with the president over this new fund. Cruz said, we only have a 53-47 majority. If you lose 4 senators, that's below 50 and we won't get it done.
1: Shut up, Ted. Go to Cancun.
0: He said, fiery does not begin to cut it. The senators I mentioned, they were pissed, but almost every Republican senator was there. So my guess is that there were probably 45 senators in the room. At least half of them were blasting the attorney general. They were pissed.
1: Jeez.
0: Basically, the message is, you know what? We're going to pass reconciliation this week. We're going to fund all of ICE, all of CBP, all of Border Patrol. And then you announce this judgment fund. And now here's the challenge.
1: Right. Ted, you're such a gossip. Little gossip queen. Were you pissed? Were you yelling?
0: He said
1: too?
0: If Thune had put the reconciliation on the floor tonight, the Democrats would have put a bunch of amendments on the floor to unwind the judgment fund, and we would have lost everybody.
1: So he's not necessarily against the judgment fund. He's thinking that it's bad strategery.
0: He said it wouldn't have been 51-49. I got to tell you, the Republican senators were pissed. People were the entire meeting screaming at the acting attorney general.
1: Wait till Jasmine Crockett's the AG and she comes for all of your asses. There will be lots and lots and lots of screaming.
0: And he said if they would be losing these votes, not by just 3 or 4 votes. He thinks a lot of Republican senators were really mad and they're going to vote that down. So Trump might not get his slush fund after all.
1: You got enough slush, dickhead.
0: But we'll see. TBD. Trump seems to get his way a lot.
1: Not with gravity.
0: Thanks for joining us, everybody. We'll be back on Monday. Now, maybe. Check our social media. We may or may not do if we survive pickleball.
1: Right. That's right.
0: On Sunday. 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
1: Yay.
0: Bezos. 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
0: Have a great weekend. And if we don't talk to you Monday, we'll hit you again Wednesday. Have a great, safe Memorial Day. Hang in there, you know.
1: Happy birthday, Pat.
0: Trump's hands are still purple. We'll talk to you on next week. Thank you for the happy birthday. Oh, yes, thanks for the gifts. Bye-bye.
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0: What do you have to lose by trying something new like Trump? What the hell do you have to lose? You have to lose. You have to lose.
1: Mr. Trump is so stupid. My God, my God.
0: We won with poorly educated. I love the poorly educated.
2: And we ought to have a prayer called the goddamn prayer. 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
0: Milo. 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You don't impeach people when they're doing a good job.
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6: Good and happy Wednesday, everybody. Hump Day. 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Oh, my voice is really shot today. 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
7: Yeah.
6: Join us on social media at Crab Diving on the, firing up the X and on Blue Sky. Thanks for sending us shit too. Stories, always appreciate that.
7: Thank you, Jesus.
6: Slipping into our DMs or adding us or whatever.
7: Does Jesus ever send us any messages?
6: No.
7: What the fuck, man?
6: He does. You just haven't acknowledged it. You're not open for it. I've heard that bullshit before.
7: Is he on Facebook?
6: I'm sure.
7: You got a blue check or what?
6: I'm sure some shit. Elon probably gave him a free one on X.
7: Oh, God. Do you like Elon, Jesus? No way, right? You're not friends with Elon on Facebook.
6: I don't know if Elon's real Jesus-y, is he? I think he virtue signals every once in a while, but I think he's mostly worried about the white race.
7: Yeah, I think he's just pure evil wrapped in ketamine.
6: Let's see what's going on. We might as well launch right into it. Check out the commie pinko liberal HuffPost and see what's in the old headlines. Trump blows up over ballroom.
7: Oh, really?
6: Is it swelling?
7: Oh, man. Is that a figurative or...
6: Trump berated Senate parliamentarian Elizabeth McDonough in a Wednesday morning Truth Social rant and called for her replacement. Of course.
7: Shit.
6: Over the years, she's been brutal to Republicans, but not so to the Democrats. You know why? Because they follow the parliamentary rules more than you cunts do.
7: Yeah, absolutely. And they understand them, right?
6: Why is she not being replaced? There are many fair people who'd be qualified for that vital job, he said.
7: Shut up, bitch! Oh, I'm so tired of this Donald. Is he's still doing good or... God damn!
6: She recently garnered the ire of Trump when she blocked the inclusion of $1 billion of funding for Trump's White House ballroom in Republicans' budget reconciliation package. Right. Trump said the Democrats... cheat, lie, and steal, especially when it comes to votes and elections, but stick together, whereas the Republicans allow the Elizabeth McDonoughs of the world to stay in power and brutalize us. It's brutalizing him by not giving him his ballroom.
7: And by the way, we should stop calling it a ballroom. Just because they call it a ballroom, it is not a fucking ballroom. It is a fortified bunker with bulletproof glass, a fucking hospital, you know... It is a bunker. It is a spot where he is... It's called digging in.
6: Well, they had that shit in the East Wing, too, but they're just...
7: not like now.
6: Making it into a more modern fortress.
7: Right. He's digging in. Think about it.
6: Senate Majority Leader John Thune, Republican, rejected the idea of replacing McDonough while speaking with reporters.
7: Whee!
6: He said that is, I guess, his opinion, but that would create even more vote issues here if we were to try to do something like that. So we'll make sure that everybody has got... security around here.
7: Thanks, John. No reason to call him out for speaking about.
6: But that's you know, I mean, the fact that Thune is hated by, of course, us, but also MAGA is great because that it shows a bunch of shit. It shows that.
7: Yeah.
6: What is this? Oh, I opened the wrong spreadsheet.
7: Right.
6: I wanted to press that button. I was opening the where I keep all the show stories in a different spreadsheet open. I was like, what the fuck?
7: Oh, one more point just real quick about that bunker/ballroom. They're making the roof so they can land helicopters on it and it can be positions. And so there can be positions for people on the roof. It is not a ballroom. That is their words for it. It is a bunker. It is a fortress.
6: Well, it's a ballroom with a fortress.
7: No. For him, it is a but that's not what he's saying. He's talking about all the bulletproof glass and stuff. He's not talking about it like a ballroom.
6: Well, he better have a lot of food down there if he goes and hides.
7: Chicken nuggets? Is that what he eats?
6: I think he eats nuggets.
7: Sandwich.
6: I think he eats.
7: I don't know. You stupid bitch.
6: So there you go. That's the headline over at the HuffPo is somebody didn't give Trump what he wants. So, of course, he wants to kill them. Oh, excuse me. Fire them.
7: Or rape them. Those three.
6: Drudge Report. Most expensive summer is the headline.
7: Okay.
6: And was that a new song?
7: I don't know.
6: Gas Buddy forecasts the most expensive summer at the pump in years amid straight closure.
7: You dumb maggots. You dumb motherfucking maggots. You voted for this.
6: And Trump cares not.
7: He doesn't give a shit about you, maggots. How many things does this man have to do to show you that daddy doesn't love you, okay?
6: He even got mad about people complaining about gases. Gas prices.
7: Oh, Rudy.
6: Not about, like, Rudy.
7: Okay. Still alive, Rudy?
6: President Donald Trump blurted out, oh, Rudy's filling out that form to collect on some of that $1.776 billion. You know what?
7: That. Yeah, I'm done with this country. That story you just referenced, fuck that. That's crazy.
6: Oh, well, what about the IRS one?
7: Shit, I don't know what that is.
6: President Donald Trump blurted out a stunning dismissal of pain at the pump as his approval rating sinks, telling reporters, this is peanuts. I don't even think about that.
7: Yeah, of course you don't. You can't drive. I bet you can't drive a car, and on top of that, I bet you can't pump gas, you soft-ass fucking Nazi bitch.
6: Reporter, Mr. President, you've pushed to suppress the federal gas tax. Yeah. Are there other initiatives that you're thinking of to try to lower costs? Well, there may be. It's very temporary. Yes, there may be. Anything to keep it down. Look. As soon as the war is over, gas is going to, you know, I had gasoline down to $1.85 in Iowa. I was in Iowa, and the stations had it at $1.85. But I was down to, in many cases, less than $2 a barrel, a gallon.
7: You know, what Chris Hayes says from MS Now, right after Trump was elected, he said the smartest thing ever about Donald. When he says numbers... He's lying. When he says numbers, he's lying.
6: And then I said to myself, this is great. We just hit a new high in the stock market. Everything is going good. I'm sorry, but we have to go down and take a little journey down to, we have to do something with Iran. We can't let them have a nuclear weapon. You want to see the world exploded? You want to see a problem? And this is peanuts. I appreciate everybody putting up with it for a little while. It won't be much longer. But you're peanuts. Peanuts.
7: You're peanuts, bitch.
6: But you're going to have, and frankly, there is so much oil out there. One of the things that's happening is these big ships are coming up to Texas, Louisiana, and Alaska, and they're loading up. I don't even think about that. What I think about is you can't let Iran have a nuclear weapon, and they won't have nuclear weapons, and they fully understand it.
7: Lies. You lies. How's Polymarket doing? Hey, do you remember Anonymous?
6: The hackers?
7: Yes.
6: Yeah.
7: Are they still around?
6: Yeah.
7: Guys, get in there and hack Anonymous and find out who's who. Hack on Polymarket. Find out who's betting on what. Because that's what this is about. This is about volatility. They want chaos. They want to torture us.
6: Listen.
7: But they also are betting on whether or not the strait is open and whatever Donald says. So I want to know who's betting on what on Polymarket. And I know you can do it, Anonymous.
6: Listen, Jacoby. Leave me alone. Stop shaking me down.
7: Do you think Anonymous could do that?
6: They've been doing some stuff.
7: Right, because I get it. His approval rating's down. And the war's not going well for normal people looking at it, right? For people that aren't psychopaths. But it's going well for them because we're not thinking about the money. This guy's getting so fucking rich, Donald Trump, and his dumb kids, too.
6: This is peanuts.
7: Jeez. He's peanuts.
6: You said peanuts.
7: Hey, Donald, without all that money, without that title, you're fucking peanuts, dude. You better hide in that bunker, bitch.
6: Meanwhile, the fourth headline down at Drudge, tracking approval and key issues, the Trump's job approval, 37% at the AP. But his handling of the economy, 73% rate the economy as poor.
7: Right. Except his kids, his underlings, and his little oligarch buddies in this controlled bullshit economy we have. They're fucking winning.
6: And they're definitely just slinging out there when let them eat cake moments. So it's just going to be doom.
7: Right.
6: For them. I mean, I'm seeing a lot more guillotine memes these days.
7: Yeah, I mean, you know, I don't know. I mean, shit, man. They want to bring back the firing squad. That's what they want. They are nuts.
6: Those are your headlines. That was quick. Thanks for joining us, everybody. All kinds of other shit going on here. The ballroom may not be happening, though, because... Fortress. Trump may not be getting taxpayer money for his ballroom after all, so he may actually have to go to actual real donors.
7: He has, though, right? He has gone to donors, corporate donors already.
6: Republicans on Wednesday, Republicans in the Senate, indicated they expect the funds intended to secure the East Wing project to be stripped out of the single party package because they lack the votes to include the money in the bill. So Trump was like, put my ballroom in the budget. And they said, no, we don't have the votes.
7: Right.
6: Because it would have to be 60.
7: You know, it's crazy. It's like you're voting.
6: And they won't get rid of the filibuster.
7: This is the problem with these Nazis. There's a lesson here that we will never learn. It's a good lesson. He demolished the East Wing and then went to Congress for money for the ballroom. He did it. He started before because he didn't want to wait for approval because he knew even the Republicans wouldn't want to be in on that fortress fallback position he'll take when he loses the elections. Do you know what I mean? He started beforehand. He made it impossible to say no. I mean, what are we supposed to do now? The East Wing's demolished. You got to go in there, kick out the construction workers and say, build it back the way it was.
6: Let's see. We've got other news. Well, Massey lost. I mean, that's kind of the big news that Massey did lose by, I think, like eight or nine points or something like that.
7: Damn!
6: And we do have some commentary on that.
7: What? Yeah. Well, Thomas, shit. I don't know.
6: Let me see if I can find that exact clip looking for.
7: Wasn't Tom Massey very Trumpian and sort of it?
6: He's got like a 92% Republican voting record, but that's not enough. But right. His crime was the Epstein files.
7: Yeah. Well, his crime was supporting the Nazi, and then he didn't. See what happens, dumbass? That's what happens. I mean, listen, thanks for doing the turn at the end and all that other shit. But, you know, you helped get the Nazi in there, and you couldn't get him out. And you couldn't beat him.
6: Here's an opinion.
8: The neocons, these people, the Likudniks, they have been in control of the GOP, and all I know is this apparatus needs to be shut down. That's all I know. This Rupert Murdoch, Fox News, Trump, Ike Perlmutter, Paul Singer, Miriam Adelson, AIPAC, Trump, thing needs to be fucking destroyed. And I don't care who does it. It can be James Fishback. It can be Thomas Massey. It can be Steve Bannon. It can be the Democrats. It can be AOC. I don't care who does it. Fuck them. Randy Fine, Mark Levin, and Laura Loomer. I don't know where I'm going to land. I am not going to land side by side with those sick and disgusting, vile traitors to the country.
7: Man, how can
6: man, Nick Fuentes is fired up.
7: Right. To me, this is about how the fuck can a Nazi, a self-proclaimed Nazi, you would say, someone who looks up to Hitler, thinks he's cool, that's Nick Fuentes?
6: But he didn't think that he didn't think his audience meant that they really liked Hitler. Remember that when he came out with that shit?
7: Oh, yeah, yeah.
6: We played that.
7: Oh,
6: when he
7: said, that's right.
6: When he's like, you know, we talk about Hitler and everything, but I never thought you meant like serious, like Hitler. Hitler was bad, he said. Remember?
7: Yeah. Why can't our side speak with such clarity about what's wrong with Trump? Why can't our side do that? Because why is a Nazi speaking with more clarity about what needs to happen to that Trump regime than Chuck Schumer? Than,
6: for the wrong reasons, but the same result.
7: Yeah. Absolutely. But it's about why is Hakeem Jeffries farther from the truth about Trump than Nick fucking Fuentes? Why is that? That is...
8: I don't know where I'm going to land. I am not going to land side by side with those sick and disgusting, vile traitors to the country. That's all you need to know. So that's why I'm voting Democrat in 26. Pyrrhic victory. And this is what I want. All these pro-Israel Republicans that are doing their little victory lap today, I saw Stephen Chung say, fuck around and find out. That's what happens when you mess with the president. All these people celebrating today. I am going to make it my sole mission to take those words from tonight and shove them up their fucking ass in the midterms.
7: You see, man, it's like this guy is a nut.
6: Go ahead, Nick.
7: Right.
6: Do your worst, buddy. Do your worst. Go for it.
7: Nick, you're a Nazi.
6: Go get him.
7: You're a Nazi, and I hate everything.
6: And a racist and a misogynist. And
7: right, right. And he's maced that woman.
6: Anti-Semite.
7: But like, hey, like the Lego movies, there's a lot of truth in the message. And with this, a Nazi is speaking with more clarity about the Republicans than the supposed opposition party is. I mean... Where is, it is crazy.
8: Shove them up their fucking ass in the midterms. Congratulations. You have an empire of dirt. Congratulations. Trump still has influence with his Jewish money over the Republican primary in Kentucky. Congratulations. I hope that goes well for you in the rest of those races in the midterms. Now you are begging for it. You celebrated the defeat of the one congressman that actually cared about keeping the promises about no new wars, about disclosure on the Epstein files. You're 30% approval. You are the most unpopular president in history. There has never been a more stark betrayal of a political movement in recent memory. You're celebrating and participated in an accomplice in the defeat of the only congressman that was popular, that was true ideologically to the origins of the movement.
6: He's mad. He's mad about Massey. Well, he's mad about the wasn't it like tens of millions of dollars that money got sunk into his opponent?
7: Yeah.
6: From, you know, AIPAC.
7: AIPAC, sure. Well, and yeah, AIPAC, and how do the Democrats speak with any more moral clarity about that? I mean,
6: not many of them can, because most of them take AIPAC money too.
7: Yeah, yeah. I mean, if you want to get people into politics, our side just, you know, that's not true though. I was just listening to the women, the Democratic Women's Caucus. I found their channel on Instagram. I'm addicted to that shit. It is some good shit. You know, it's a shame that we waited, this stupid fucking country waited so long to let women into politics and into society like they should be. Boy, we might be in a better place if we had done that, you know, from the beginning.
8: logically to the origins of the movement. Now you have to be utterly destroyed. That is why I say I am going out in 26 with pleasure, enthusiastically going out for the Democrats. I will be encouraging all my followers to go out for the Democrats. I am supporting the Democrats at this point out of pure vengeance. They are not, the Republicans are not on our side. And right now, the Democrats are the lesser of two evils. Randy Fine, Mark Levin, wherever they are not, is to me the lesser of two evils at this point.
6: Well, we agree on that. I think the Democrats are the lesser of two evils because I think the Democrats suck.
7: Yeah.
6: But of course, I'm going to vote for them because that's the only choice we're giving on this shit buffet.
7: Hey, Bernie Bros, if Nick Fuentes can bring himself to vote for whoever the Democrats are running, maybe you could too.
8: Oh, that's what has to be done. You won the battle against Thomas Massey. Let's see who wins the midterms. That's maybe what you weren't counting on. So MAGA is dead. Trumpism, you know, you can have it. You can have your Republican Party. The young people are out. You can have the boomers. They're all going to be dead in 10 years anyway. No offense, shit, if you are one.
6: No offense.
8: You can have all these brainwashed boomers that watch Fox News. Take a look at the exit polling. Every demographic under the age of 55 supported Thomas Massey. That's the future. So I will gladly take the L. I'll gladly take a couple steps back while we wait for the demographics to change. And then it'll be our party. And in the meantime, let the Democrats attack you politically. Let the funding run dry. Let them impeach you. Let them indict you. They're your problem now. I'm recusing myself from that fight. Let the Democrats return to power for a couple of years.
7: There you go. Shit, Nick. Hey, Nick, you know what? The follow-up question. He wanted the Epstein files to be released, right?
6: Nick?
7: Yes.
6: Yes.
7: Didn't we play a clip of him like a couple of years ago saying something like he wants to marry a 16-year-old?
6: Well, yeah.
7: Okay.
6: But we also know he is not gay, but he doesn't like being around women.
7: Right.
6: I remember he told Pierce Brosnan, or jeez, Pierce Brosnan.
7: Pierce Brosnan.
6: Pierce Morgan. Morgan.
7: Pierce Brosnan, hello.
6: What do I got to care? What do I care about that?
8: Tomorrow, and I would encourage...
6: Oh, there is more. This is kind of interesting, if it's true.
7: Yeah.
8: Encourage everybody that lives in Kentucky that is a supporter of mine, go out there and vote for Thomas Massey. Make a plan.
6: So this was before, obviously. This right. was early in the day yesterday, but listen
8: find
6: to
8: your
6: information he claims he has.
8: Polling location... Bring the required information, bring your ID, all that stuff, and go out and vote for Thomas Massey. But I want to talk about some of the inside baseball because I actually have some knowledge of this. And what I heard from Washington is that what really happened is that Thomas Massey made himself an enemy of the Israel lobby years ago. And this is known. In 2024, in the spring, Thomas Massey was one of the only Republicans that voted against a $25, $26 billion aid package to Israel. And that was at the height of their war in Gaza. It was when they were defending themselves against Iran in that first round of attacks.
6: He put air quotes around air quotes. Defending themselves.
8: That was a huge foreign aid bill. Thomas Massey voted against it.
6: Right.
8: It was not too long after that that he made that infamous appearance on Tucker Carlson talking about AIPAC handlers and how much control the Israel lobby has over Congress. So Thomas Massey already had the Israel lobby on his case for a long time. And what I heard is that Thomas Massey went to the president and said, I will vote for your original spending bill in March of this year, or rather of 2025. You might remember there was a big spending package, the first one of its kind in the early years of Trump's second term. And Trump was trying to whip the votes, corral everybody to get behind it. And the deal was this. Thomas Massey said, well, I will get behind your spending package, even though it's a lot of spending and there's not a lot of cuts. He said, but I want you to shut down all of this Israeli money that's flowing into my district and going against me. And the rumor is Massey voted for the spending package and Trump did not hold up his end of the bargain.
7: Oh, so he's pissed.
6: What a shocker.
7: Yeah.
6: Trump screwed somebody. What a shocker.
7: Hey, Massey.
6: How's that leopard? How do those leopard teeth feel on your face, Massey?
7: Yeah, I mean, and, you know, he did one thing, right? He came out against children being raped allegedly by Donald Trump and other people. Other people in the files, I guess.
6: And he's against the Iran war.
7: Yeah. I mean, that is, of course, that's a very low bar for decent people, isn't it? I mean, of course we're all against that. But all the other shit, he can say no drag queens at the reading in the library and fuck gay people and all this other shit. I'm glad.
6: I'm glad the Nazi ate your face, bitch. Shit. Yeah. I'm sure Massey will end up, you know, with his own podcast or something.
7: Yeah, choke on it. No. You don't get a podcast. It's too many shit.
6: There you go. Oh, $32 million in outside money was spent.
7: Right.
6: In Kentucky's 4th District. What does that have to do? Why does anybody care about Kentucky's 4th District?
7: Kentucky's 4th District is like, could we spend that money on things we might need here? Or no. Go ahead and make more signs for political campaigns and shit. Jeez. God, but Nick, you're brat. You campaigned. You sent your groypers out there to help Massey win, but he lost. So that's an L. What are you bragging about?
6: Well, no, his demographic voted Massey.
7: Right, but he didn't bring a win. I'm just saying he didn't.
6: He couldn't outvote all the old people that got stirred up by AIPAC.
7: Yeah,
6: is what he would say.
7: Right.
6: Nick Fuentes blasts Republicans celebrating Tom Massey's defeat, threatening retribution.
7: Yeah.
6: From the Groypers and the America Firsters.
7: I hope there's retribution. That's what saves us. I mean, because otherwise, you know, it's just hard to take anything seriously in a country where all this shit happens and there's no justice. I mean, that's kind of a joke.
6: Also in the news, we had, like I said, a bunch of... Wait, what is this? Trump is trying to bypass Congress to build that hideous arch.
7: Of course! Trump always bypasses Congress and laws and whatever. Rules. Often the Ten Commandments he'll bypass to do things.
6: He argues that they don't need the permission because lawmakers over a century ago authorized a somewhat similar project that was never built.
7: He was already going to build an ark or something?
6: No, 100 years ago they were going to build something and it never got built.
7: Oh, okay.
6: But it was authorized and Trump is trying to claim that.
7: Shit.
6: Trump has targeted Memorial Circle, a traffic roundabout on Columbia Island, a man-made island tucked inside the edge of Washington for his planned arch. Teams of workers conducting surveys and geophysical testing began work at the site last week. The administration has also begun the process of seeking approvals from a pair of federal arts and building commissions that Trump has stacked with his allies. But under federal law, certain parts of the city, including Memorial Circle, which is managed by the National Park Service, are considered protected land, and monuments built there require congressional authorization.
7: Which he doesn't give a shit about. He will bypass it because he sees the Matrix and build it. Build it, motherfucker, and we will tear every bit of it down.
6: Administration officials have cited a 1924 report by a federal commission charged with designing the Arlington Memorial Bridge. That report called for building a pair of 166-foot-tall columns surmounted by statues on Columbia Island that would frame the nearby Lincoln Memorial. Congress formally ratified the commission's report in 1925. The Memorial Bridge was soon built. However, the columns were not constructed, and Trump officials today argue that in building the arch, they would be carrying out the past lawmakers' wishes.
7: From the 20s?
6: From the 1920s.
7: I don't really give a shit about what these founding fathers who had slaves, who are rubbing, you know, leeches on their balls when they got syphilis. I don't care about their opinions about government. And I sure as shit don't give a fuck about what some engineer from the 20s before computers and shit has to say about an arch. right? I mean, fuck the designers from the 20s, okay?
6: Representative Jared Huffman, the top Democrat on the House Natural Resources Committee, which oversees national parks, has said the administration was obligated to seek congressional approval. In an interview, he drew comparisons to Trump's decision to tear down the East Wing and begin resurfacing the Lincoln Memorial's reflecting pool without any authorization. This is their playbook, he said. The fact that they're trotting out this tortured argument that a 100-year-old authorization for something totally different satisfies a law today is laughable, but consistent with their pattern of ignoring Congress.
7: Do you remember when they didn't want to sentence Trump because it's not customary to do that during an election? You know, influence an election. Doesn't that sound incredibly naive, childlike even? Like, what are we talking about? Listen to this story. He's going to build shit just because he's fucking, I don't know.
6: He's going to put his name and face all over it. It's going to be the Trump arch. There's no way in hell it's just going to be some generic patriotic arch.
7: Right.
6: He wants it named the Trump arch.
7: He's insane. And it's fucking nuts. And they're talking about they're having geologists look at shit and do tests. That's his contractors and his people are doing that. It's going to be a piece of shit, is my point.
9: What is it? It's a total breakdown in the checks and balances. And people don't usually think of it in those terms, but Thomas Massie is in the House. The House has the power of the purse. The House is what funds the military. Now you have the leader of the Pentagon interfering in a House race. So,
6: yeah, Hegseth taking a big shit on the Hatch Act and going to, in his personal, what's the word I'm looking for?
7: When I think of Pete Hegseth in terms of personal, it makes me want to vomit. In his personal life, money.
6: It's not his business. It's not his job. It's in his personal time that he went to go stump for Massey's opponent.
7: Right.
6: Which they shouldn't be doing.
7: Because he's in the regime. Yes. He's in this Nazi regime.
6: It's against the Hatch Act.
7: You know what's crazy, Nick, is that you're a Nazi and you are explaining to our Secretary of, quote, war, how civics works. Is that what he's doing? God, Pete, are you embarrassed? No, you're rapist.
6: He's allegedly.
7: He's
6: trying to see. God, he just filibusters here and the guy interviewing him doesn't. Oh, here we go.
9: 23 and 24. It doesn't even make sense. They're
10: but it goes back even further
9: him.
10: To the guy. All of them. The Ben Shapiro's and the Mark Levin's were all and Lindsey Graham, all never Trumpers in 2016.
6: So here we go. Shit. The new duo.
7: Damn.
6: The new duet is Nick Fuentes and Alex Jones.
7: Look out, War Room. Who's a better duo?
6: Are you talking about Steve Bannon?
7: Blotch Nazi and Lindell versus...
6: Mike Lindell? Oh, versus, these guys, are you kidding me?
7: Of course. I think they should do The View. You combine the two shows and do like a version of The View.
6: Nick tweeted, Israel used their control over Trump and their Jewish money to destroy Massie because he went against their agenda. There's no... you don't need the word Jewish.
7: Right. Well, he does.
6: If you just said Israel, then, there is no denying that Trump's GOP is nothing more than a front for Israel, and it has to be destroyed for America first to prevail.
7: God, this Nick work 24 hours a day or something?
6: What else has he got to do?
7: I have no idea. I mean, thank God, I guess.
6: Berwyn.
7: Yeah. Did you get new mace? I wonder if you have, is that Mason?
6: I'm sure you got a replacement. Yeah.
7: Is it one squirt or is it multiple? Jeez. What if that person was just selling Girl Scout cookies or something?
6: So listen to this delusion.
7: Okay.
11: If I do my job right.
7: Right.
11: The value to society and civilization from my for-profit companies will be much, much larger than the good that I do with my charitable giving. And I think this is an important point to make because people forget or they sometimes don't see that when you create something like Amazon and you're saving, I get letters from new mothers all the time that say, like, I have no idea what I would be doing right now if I didn't have Amazon. Thank you. or what we did in the pandemic when people could really see what an essential service we provided to them. And so, you know, this is Amazon creates tremendous value. And by the way, all companies are creating value of some kind.
6: That's Mr. Jeff Bezos, everybody, saying, hey, guys, relax. You know, the value of society to society of my for-profit companies is much greater than any billions I might give away.
7: You know, I can just hear the right-wing nut job brain jujitsu going on in his fucking skull, right? You can hear the hamster wheels just like...
6: And is it me or doesn't he sound, like, dumb?
7: Stupid.
6: Is it me?
7: I know, because...
6: He's talking like this and saying, my for-profit... I mean, is he drugged up? Is he getting too old?
7: That was my thought.
6: What's going on? He sounds like he's got some shit going on.
7: Hey, Jeff, have we ever heard him talk before? I don't know. I don't remember. Yeah, you sound...
6: Yeah, I've heard him, but this doesn't sound...
7: You sound fucking
6: stupid.
7: It
6: sounds like he's struggling. Like, you know, he sounds like that Nick Shirley idiot, that alleged reporter who attacked the poor Somali...
7: You know, the terrorist.
6: Yeah, the poor Somali daycare centers.
7: Can't that guy get nabbed like... what's that guy? Chud the Builder?
6: Oh, yeah.
7: Chud the Builder.
6: It's really fun watching... All of the all the MAGA tree and the ultra racist. I know there's not much, you know, there's a lot of overlap there. The ultra racist maggots that were saying when Chud got arrested, oh, he'll be out in hours. Don't worry. Did you see that black attack him? Just wait. He'll be out. Nothing's going to happen to him. And then they didn't let him out. And then when he got the $1.2 million bond, they lost their minds.
7: Hey, wait for Trump.
6: Very satisfying to read those.
7: Trump
6: comments.
7: Will pardon you. Don't worry, Chud.
6: He can't. It's a state charge.
7: He will lean on the... Well, what about that Polis guy that got leaned on and then commuted to sin?
6: That fucker.
7: That'll happen, man. Chud the Builder. Oof.
6: So Bezos, sounds kind of...
7: Yeah, Jeff.
6: I don't know.
7: Is he? He's not. He doesn't do anything at Amazon anymore, right?
6: Bezos said, you could double the taxes I pay, and it's not going to help that teacher in Queens, I promise you. Well, let's try it.
7: What do you fucking know?
6: Let's try it.
7: Hey, Pat, does something magical happen to rich people, to their brains, that all of a sudden they turn into the smartest people in the world?
6: And we don't want to double the taxes you pay. I want to hundredfold the taxes you pay.
7: Right, and I want back taxes. What the fuck? I am so tired of hearing about the IRS. It's like, oh, it's so hard. They have so many LLCs, and it's so complicated. Get in there, bitches, and go get Jeff Bezos' cash, motherfuckers. Listen to this dumb fuck. God, he does sound stupid.
6: No, I agree with him here.
11: People talk about, you know, making the tax system more progressive. How about we start by having the nurse in Queens not pay taxes? Why is a nurse in Queens who makes $75,000 a year paying more than $1,000 a month in taxes? That's $1,000 a month that could help with rent or groceries or anything. And so, and by the way, do you know what that all adds up to? The bottom half of income earners in this country pay only 3% of the taxes. So, it's only 3%.
6: Okay. So hashtag agree. Yeah. I agree. There's the exemption should be a lot higher.
7: Well, and
6: then other assholes like this guy whine and bitch like Mitt Romney. Well, it's not fair. I'm paying a higher percentage of my taxes, and then some people pay nothing.
7: Jeff, you are fucking bullshit. And I'll tell you why. You said, why would a nurse have to pay that much in taxes? I will tell you why. Because you exist, you cunt. That is exactly why that nurse is paying so many taxes, because you don't pay shit, you motherfucker. That's your statement is crazy. That's like a murderer saying they shoot somebody, and then this person's, why is this person bleeding out? You shot them. You don't pay taxes, so the nurse pays taxes. That's it. Your existence is why the nurse has to pay all those taxes. Right? We don't need your help. We need you not to exist.
6: We've got also in the news, that's Bezos pissing people off with his, no, you can tax me, you can double my taxes, and it's not going to help.
7: Yeah,
6: that's right. That might be true. That's why I want you to pay 100 times more taxes.
7: Right, right. And you shouldn't exist. Billionaires shouldn't exist. And by the way, your company should be broken up, right?
6: Yeah.
7: Absolutely. Yeah,
6: I'm against big everything.
7: And you know, break it up.
6: Doesn't work. It's greed, greed, greed.
7: And let me tell you, if I was in the government and I had any power over those streaming services, ooh, I would make your life hell on earth, motherfucker. You're going to be paying actors more, and you're going to pay writers more, and you're going to pay writers on motherfucking reality shows like you would pay them on a narrative show. Right, bitch? Come on.
6: I think the down ticket actors need to be paid more.
7: I'm not talking about Melania.
6: I think the top five on the call sheet are doing okay.
7: Right, right. And I'm going to look in those books.
6: He said, in that same interview, he said, doing the Melania documentary was a good business decision. I'm sure it was. I'm sure it was. You sucked up to Trump. That's your big business decision.
7: He sounds like a vegetable. No offense.
6: Yeah. You know, he doesn't. He sounds like there's something going on there.
7: He sounds like someone that would pay Melania $40 million to do a boring-ass documentary about her fucking life. That's who you sound like. I can't believe your fiancé got in that spaceship you built. What the fuck? Jeez. What did you want to rent out? The whole fucking canals in Venice for your fucking wedding?
12: 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It's just that it'll be different.
6: So he's never been Mr. Articulate, but he sounds stupid. That's 1994.
7: Yeah.
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6: You know, he sounds more cogent there than he does in this recent interview. But anyway.
7: Yeah, boy, God, this guy just shits bullshit out of his mouth
6: blah, blah, blah.
7: Caroline, what's her face? Machine gun bullets, machine gun lips, whatever he said. I'm tired of these oligarchs acting like they're genius. You're not geniuses. We don't need you to fix the planet. We need your money. You're only worth your money. I'm sure your new wife married you because of your personality, Jeff. It's about your money. That's what you're worth.
6: Let's see what else we've got going on here. Oh, what's this?

0: Listen, I would have come out sooner, but I had to call my opponent and concede, and it took a while to find Ed Gallrein in Tel Aviv.
1: Whoa!
2: Shit, man. Right. Listen,
1: Massey not pulling punches.
2: Right. Hey, listen, Massey, why didn't you, you fucking lost. The leopard ate your face. I don't know how to, I don't feel, who are these people chanting for him? His supporters, his weird Republican supporters?
1: Massey.
2: Yeah, but what? Who are these people? These people?
1: The libertarians.
2: Oh, my God. Why didn't you guys vote for Kamala?
1: And the Groypers, apparently.
2: Groypers, okay. These are Nick's people? I don't know. To me, Massey is like Marjorie Taylor Greene. Like, how am I supposed to feel about these fucknuts?
1: What is this? Somebody named, I don't know, it's just some rando on Twitter, tweeted, the strongest red flag was when leftists lost the ability to be funny. Comedy relies on subverting expectations to expose truth. Leftism subverts the truth to peddle lies. That's why they can't be funny. They can't reveal the truth. Their entire politics depends on concealing it. This was retweeted with one word, bingo.
2: Who said that?
1: Elon.
2: Today's show is about these dumb fucking oligarchs that their only value is their bank account. That's hilarious, Elon. Well, he retweeted that. He didn't even think of that.
1: He said bingo.
2: Oh, okay. Bingo.
1: He agreed with it.
2: Bingo. Have you ever played bingo, Elon? Do you think he could play? Or he would understand. He'd hear your number and get a dauber and put it on the right thingy. Could he figure that out?
1: Let's see. We've got... Oh, Adam Mockler. Elon Musk's free speech website has just temporarily banned at GOPLs, like losses.
2: Yeah.
1: For 12 hours simply because they exposed Republican pedophiles.
2: Oh, that's right. God, Elon, that's the funniest thing. I always forget this. What came out in the Epstein files is the most fucked up thing about you. You kept bugging Donald. Hey, we're still on for the Epstein Island, right? Wasn't that it? We're still on for Christmas on the island.
1: I can't wait. Will you be there for Christmas?
2: Listen, guys, it was a Nazi salute. It wasn't a Klingon thing. It wasn't a Roman Heil Hitler. It was a Heil. It was a Nazi salute. It was a Nazi.
3: Trump has nothing but flaws. It's not like he has some good sides. But the motivating thing in Trump is not that he's crazy. It's that he's stupid. And I keep saying to my friends, you don't know anyone this stupid, so you don't understand how stupid he is. He is not just ignorant, which he certainly is. He's also incredibly stupid. You know, before Reagan, there was no idea the president could be stupid.
2: Shit.
1: Before Reagan, there was no idea the president could be stupid. This is Fran Lebowitz.
2: Oh, I was going to guess Patty LuPone. Shit. Okay.
1: So there you go.
2: Well, you know, I was thinking about it. Reagan was stupid as shit, though. What about that? Dumb. Dumb.
1: Yeah. Yep.
2: And that, who's the other guy? Well, he was vice president. Who's Nixon's vice president? Spiro Agnew. Dumb, right? Stupid.
1: Was he?
2: He was pretty stupid.
1: Was
2: I mean,
1: crooked as fuck. Was he stupid?
2: He was a big maggot, you know. He's a precursor to maggotry, right? And, I mean, he did put all those bribes together in the envelopes of money. Maybe. And he never had to pay it back. So I take back the stupid remark.
1: Here's a maggot.
4: And what about politics?
5: I don't give a shit.
4: You don't find it a great
5: I really
4: treasure
5: don't care about
4: trove
5: politics.
4: Of
5: some people
4: material.
5: Do. I don't. I think the system is corrupt. Every time I'm walking on the street, somebody's like, hey, vote for so-and-so. I'm like, it's all corrupt. Anarchy is the only way we're going to change anything. Violence. Kill a politician. That's the only way you can change shit.
4: What? Yeah. I mean, obviously you're joking.
5: No.
4: Are you serious?
5: Yeah, voting is not going to make a difference. It has never. Not in 100 years.
4: So what would you like to see?
5: I'd like to see some politicians start getting murdered and reform this government.
1: Oh, my God. Who is this? Jeez. This is a comedian, I think.
2: No,
1: that's being interviewed.
2: Okay. Is it Chuck Schumer? No, I'm just kidding.
6: who this is.
1: But the person that retweeted this said, this is now my, if Massey loses tonight, this is my political opinion for the rest of my life. And this is, he's got a MAGA. He's got MAGA stuff in his ID.
2: Shit.
1: So the maggots are, the Massey fans are going to be pissed, or are pissed.
2: Well, you should be, and you're Massey fans. I mean, listen, this guy, I love it. The bar for Republicans, it's so low. Like,
1: God, the responses are kind of scary. I mean,
2: yeah.
1: The Declaration of Independence says it's our duty to throw off a corrupt

0: something will change. Take a look at the sentiment, guys.
1: Yes, people are fucking pissed.
0: We are anti-violence here, but you're pouring the gasoline.
1: And the problem, the Republicans are obviously violent. I mean, they are outwardly violent.
0: Yes.
1: The Democrats funded that fucking genocide, so you can't say they aren't. That is the moral fucking quagmire we're in. Our party is morally bankrupt, but they're not Nazis. And it's, you know, it's tough to say, hey, go vote for so-and-so. It really is. And it's tough to believe in this system, which, you know, who has that quote that's around on Instagram? It's from a TV show. And somebody says, they ask a question from the audience. They say, why is America the greatest country? And this dude answers, and it's a pretty,
0: bullshit.
1: No, yeah, it's a blistering attack on America. So it's not the greatest fucking country.
0: Right.
1: There's a lot of countries that are, quote, free out there. What's wrong with ours? It's I can't think of his name.
0: God, these are all right-wing accounts that I'm reading from. This one says, forget about Russia, forget about China. What America witnessed in Kentucky against Thomas Massie was actual election interference by a foreign nation, Israel, all made possible by Donald Trump and J.D. Vance. We will not forget this.
1: Wow. Okay. What about the other times? Too, I mean, God, you know, this kills me. It's like there was a Mueller report, guys. The Mueller report. Did Massey vote to impeach Trump?
0: He did,
1: right?
0: No. I don't think so. Cassidy did, but
1: oh, shit.
0: in the Senate, but God. I don't think Massey did.
1: Thomas, thanks for your sentiment. You work on that Epstein thing. That's good, but you are a fucking joke, bitch, and to leopard ate your face. Ha ha.
0: This is a Walter Scott quote.
1: Yes.
0: Says Scottish historical novelist, 1771 to 1832. One or two of these scoundrel statesmen should be shot once a year just to keep the others on their good behavior.
1: Ooh, that's a jeez. You don't see that on, you know, those quote a day calendars.
0: Oh, here's a cartoony, a cartoon version with a smiley face on it of a guillotine. Right. Hey, kids, remember, people have never gained rights by asking nicely for them, he's saying.
1: That's right.
0: Oh, my God. See, I mean, these are your people, Republicans, and they're violent.
1: And you voted
0: and now
1: us
0: they're
1: into
0: turning,
1: it.
0: And now they're turning on you.
1: Right, right. And we are stuck in it. We are fucking stuck in it. God. Jeff Daniels. Jeff Daniels is the actor I was thinking of, and it's an amazing clip from some TV show he was in. It was good.
0: There you go, guys. I mean,
1: we're gonna have this July 4th celebration where everybody's just jizzing over this country that has ICE, that has all this bullshit going on. Oh my God.
0: Oh yeah.
1: I can't take it. Fuck off.
0: Oh, this is a side. We'll talk about this later off. It has something to do with what we talked about earlier. Theo Von.
1: Fuck him.
0: Rogan has now issued a heartfelt apology to Theo Von over his recent comments. We were talking earlier during a production meeting.
1: That's right.
0: About the fact that Rogan started shitting on Theo Von right about the time that Theo Von and saying, you know, always saying crazy things. I'm worried about him. Exactly around the time that Theo Von is saying, you know, I think this genocide in Gaza is really bad.
1: You know, this idea that it's bad to cancel people or whatever that bullshit came from. This is what a great opportunity to cancel two cunts. Quit watching his shit. Quit watching their shit. Quit going to their shows. There are so many comedians out there that I think maybe are more entertaining and aren't fucking Nazis or Nazi sympathizers who didn't campaign for Trump. I mean, there's so many. And so, fuck Theo Von with the force of 1,000 suns. And the same for Joe Rogan. I mean,
0: well, here's a Freudian slip.
1: Yeah.
2: You honor sacrifice not just with words, but with action. And that's where a clear contrast is. Our Republican priority will always be to be putting government ahead of Americans. You honor sacrifice.
0: Oops.
1: Wait a second. Government ahead of America.
0: Right. That's the GOP vice chair, Blake.

0: more.
1: Oh, yes.
0: Oops.
1: God, Blake.
0: Putting government ahead of Americans.
1: Thanks for your honesty, at least. I was referring to Jeff Daniels from Newsroom. That's right. You know that clip I was talking about where he was talking about how we suck? I mean, and it's true. We should listen to that. And God, you know, I'm a theater person. Pat's a theater person. What is the main thing that happens to theater people in acting classes? Criticism. It's criticism 24/7, 5 days, 7 days a week, right? Criticism, criticism, criticism. And it's just how it is, right? But America, we're a bunch of snowflakes. We didn't, most of America didn't have the privilege of being, you know, emotionally beaten down by these evil acting teachers, right? We have such thin skin. We are not the freest country. We're not the best. We suck. Take the criticism. But we can't.
2: Yes. I mean, and, you know, they're always, every time someone suggests this, they say, I'm moving. Go. You know, they add nothing to New York. You know,
0: she's talking about the billionaires that are squealing if Mamdani taxes them, they're going to leave. She says, go. They add nothing to New York.
1: You know what a beautiful sound is? And I'm saying, I love jazz music and all kinds of classic, beautiful music, you know. But the squealing of billionaires is the most beautiful music of all music. I love it. Squeal away, bitches.
0: And the evangelicals when Trump betrays them. That's always a pleasure
1: squeal
0: to watch.
1: Squeal, Republicans. Squeal, God-botherers. Squeal, Elon. I love it. Get the fuck out of New York, motherfuckers. Fuck off.
3: Smug, greedy, well-fed white people have invented a language to conceal their sins. It's as simple as that. The CIA doesn't kill anybody anymore. They neutralize people. Or they depopulate the area. The government doesn't lie. It engages in disinformation. The Pentagon actually measures nuclear radiation in something they call sunshine units. Israeli murderers are called commandos. Arab commandos are called terrorists. Contra killers are called freedom fighters. Well, if crime fighters fight crime and firefighters fight fire, what do freedom fighters fight? They never mention that part of it to us, do they? Never mention that part of it.
0: There you go. Carlin, RIP.
1: You know, a lot of comedians I know out there, a lot of comedians wouldn't even recognize that as comedy because he is punching up and you other bitches punch down.
0: When's he going to make a trans joke?
1: Yeah. God, that's not even recognizable as my, those sentiments are rarely heard. You have to dig for that because Joe Rogan and that fuck Theo Vaughn and Dave Chappelle, they punch down. They're bitches. Why are they so fucking popular? I don't understand.
0: Weak-minded people.
1: That's badass. George Carlin is badass. It is not badass to campaign for Donald Trump if you're a comic. It's actually very sad.
0: That Lyndon Johnson quote.
1: What was that?
0: You take the poorest white person and convince them. They'll give you every dime they have if you convince them that it'll hurt a black person.
1: Yeah.
0: Kind of thing.
1: Right. Shit, man.
0: I fucked it up. No. Royally, but.
1: That George Carlin clip. You know, it's what the pandemic kind of took away from a lot of comedy. Does that make sense? Because the pandemic just changed so much in our society. It was like, it's like a big beating of false information and bullshit. God.
0: If you can convince the lowest white man he's better than the best colored man, he won't notice you're picking his pocket. Hell, give him somebody to look down on. He'll empty his pockets for you. Lyndon Johnson.
1: God, we need a culture transplant or something. A culture transplant. Is that possible? Shelby.
0: Let's see what else is going on. Look, time flying. Top of the hour, everybody. It's 85 degrees here in Pensacola, Florida. Sunny. No traffic. I just saw a car go by.
1: Whose idea was it? Hey, Cash. Is Cash calling in today or anything?
0: I guessed on the temperature, by the way.
1: Oh, okay.
0: Let me look it up.
1: Hey, Cash.
0: It is kind of hot and miserable.
1: Whose idea was it to go snorkeling?
0: 84.
1: Right. That's hot. Whose idea was it to go snorkeling? Did anybody say? I mean, because it's just never heard of.
0: 74% humidity. Ugh.
1: Mm.
0: So it feels like 87. Anyway.
1: Mr. Patel, Director Patel, how many other former FBI directors in American history have gone on a side snorkeling trip? Why were you reviewing the Honolulu FBI office? That's my question. What were you doing?
0: What's he going to go to Cleveland?
1: Yeah, that's the point. You wanted to go snorkeling. God.
0: This is, I guess good news. A good outcome, let's say.
1: Yeah.
0: Although, when it boils down to it, it's not real accountability, but
1: yeah.
0: Someone gets a Tennessee man. This is, what is this person's name? Larry Bushart, Bushart.
1: Okay.
0: Is a 61-year-old retired cop.
1: Okay.
0: Shortly after the killing of Charlie Kirk.
1: Okay.
0: He posted some memes that pissed off the local sheriff, who sent a deputy to his house to talk to him.
1: That's normal, right? You post a meme and then you get a visit from law enforcement.
0: And it was not in any way threatening.
1: Oh, okay.
0: Violence or anything. It was just, making fun of the fact that Charlie Kirk was dead. Not classy. Not kind, but not illegal.
1: Yeah, I mean, sure.
0: Not threatening.
1: Yeah.
0: We're
1: allowed to.
0: And he said, he's like, even I saw the body cam footage of the deputy that was there, and the deputy was like apologetic. The deputy was kind of like, I don't know why I'm fucking here, to be honest with you.
1: Mm-hmm.
0: But he said, I'm supposed to ask you to take it down. The guy was like, fuck you. I'm not taking it down.
1: Yeah.
0: So that night the sheriff sent more to arrest him.
1: Damn. Oh,
0: he spent 37 days in jail.
1: A cop.
0: The former cop. Because they charged him with felonies and put his bail set at $2 million.
1: Over a meme?
0: Yeah.
1: Comey, the 8645 meme. That's precedent. Memes are illegal, guys.
0: Mr. Bushart, a rare outspoken progressive in his deeply conservative pocket of central Tennessee, described himself as a Facebook warrior who relished confronting acquaintances and strangers alike online over their political opinions.
1: Wow.
0: Like many, he jumped into the social media fray after Charlie Kirk was killed at an event. Blah, blah, blah. He noticed that a group in Perry County, about 30 miles from his home, was organizing a prayer vigil to memorialize Kirk, and he posted a flurry of memes created by others on a community Facebook page advertising the event. One of the memes quoted Trump saying, "We have to get over this after a school shooting in Perry, Iowa in 2024. This seems relevant today," said the original poster. So that tweet, they interpreted as threatening to shoot up a local school.
1: But the message on it that he retweeted was Trump saying,
0: "We should get over this," about a school shooting. And he said, "This seems relevant," meaning, so we shouldn't get over Charlie Kirk, or pointing out the lunacy of Trump. And in addition to pointing out the lunacy of Trump saying we should get over this.
1: Right. Well, I mean,
0: the hypocrisy of all the maggots.
1: Well, that's not illegal. I'm not a lawyer. I'm not a lawyer, but I think,
0: oh, this story is enraging.
1: This is crazy.
0: It was Perry. They said because it was Perry, there was a school shooting in Perry, Iowa. And Trump said, this seems relevant. And the fact that it was Perry County, Tennessee, the sheriff said, locals took it
1: oh my God.
0: It as a threat.
1: I Listen.
0: Which is a lie.
1: Right, right. Oh, yeah. Citations? Where's the evidence? Wouldn't you need evidence of that? Wouldn't you need something more than a meme to lock somebody up?
0: Sheriff Weems is the guy's name. Weems said that some in Perry County, Tennessee, perceived Mr. Bushart to be threatening the local high school. He was charged with recklessly threatening mass violence at a school.
1: From his keyboard. About a meme that had... Shit.
0: The sheriff's department asked the popo in Bushart's hometown, because it's out of jurisdiction.
1: Right.
0: And by the way, I don't know... any repercussions should also fall on these police officers. I don't know why.
1: Yeah, yeah, absolutely. But
0: I guess if they're acting on a warrant. They asked, he asked the police in Bushart's hometown to dispatch an officer to go visit him. Body camera footage from the exchange showed that both Mr. Bushart and the officer were perplexed by the sheriff's request and even made light of the situation. The cop was cool in this interaction. Mr. Bushart told the officer he threatened no one and refused to take down the post. The police returned later that night and arrested him.
1: Didn't that cop know that he shouldn't go to that guy's house and threaten him about a meme? It's strange.
0: In an interview in October with local television station, the sheriff acknowledged knowing that the meme had been circulating before Bushart shared it.
1: Well, shit,
0: and that
1: dude.
0: He knew it was referring to the school shooting in Iowa. Yet the sheriff claimed that Bushart wanted to incite hysteria with his post, and that caused alarm.
1: So you sent a guy with a gun to lean on him about it. You're a thug, dude. He's a gangster. Cops are gangsters.
0: So, let me see.
1: I wish we could sue these bitches civilly.
0: He was, as far as we know, the only person in the flurry of illegal and unconstitutional arrests that happened.
1: Yeah.
0: Or people that were fired for posting memes about Charlie Kirk. And he was the only one that we know of that was charged with felonies.
1: Shit, man.
0: With felonies.
1: Everybody that had their fingerprints on that should go down. Every single motherfucking
0: right.
1: person.
0: Right, and they should serve at least a percentage of time that he could have served, if not all of it. That's I think right. that when there is shit like this that happens, when they know it's a blatant violation, this cum-sucking, not there's anything wrong with that, a sheriff... This fucker knew that he was just getting this guy.
1: Well, how did the warrant get served for his arrest? How did that appear?
0: Well, exactly.
1: Well, I mean, where did that, because that's the thing, where did it come from? If it came from a judge, that judge should not be a judge. Whoever signed that should not be a cop. Who delivered it shouldn't be a cop, because they know if they know that they're doing something illegal... And it's something that's bullshit, then they should fucking go down for it. Because normal people like us, if you participate knowingly in a crime, it's a crime, right?
0: Yeah, yeah.
1: So fuck them.
0: A sheriff in a county near his home said that the meme Bushart posted on a community Facebook page could be perceived as a violent threat. He told the officer, I played on Facebook. I threatened no one. He was finally released in October after 37 days when the charges against him were dropped. They just dropped him.
1: Yeah, and so he was there for 37 days, right? And so they charged him to stay in prison. He had to make bail. I'm sure he had fines. I'm sure he had lawyer
0: fees. No, he couldn't make bail. He couldn't come up with $200,000.
1: Right.
0: For a bail bondsman.
1: Shit.
0: Bushart's arrest and detention were widely condemned as overreach. The Foundation for Individual Rights and Expression filed lawsuit against the sheriff on his behalf. Let's see. Oh, he was a corrections officer.
1: Which guy? Oh, the...
0: Yeah, yeah, yeah.
1: The dude that...
0: A liberal corrections officer. Interesting. Let's see. His posting and fighting with people online bothered his wife.
1: This is crazy. I don't... There should be like an investigation into the sheriff's department, because I would think that someone that does something so brazenly illegal has a bunch of other shit they're up to, Right? Shouldn't we look into all this guy's shit? The sheriff, this bullshit sheriff, and all his little minions that do his duty and serve his, do his bidding.
0: He has friends, neighbors, relatives who supported Trump. He got along with many of them just fine, but on social media, the president's supporters were his enemies. Two-dimensional avatars of all that he disagreed with.
1: Right.
0: He said Facebook was this magical, mystical internet world.
1: Good for this guy. Good for this guy. And what happened to him sucks because, hey, he got off, the charges dropped, whatever, but he still had to, I bet, paid for a lawyer, I bet.
0: He said, I'm not going to call Charlie a bad person, but I thought, what made him worthy of all that? Oh, I'll call him a bad person.
1: He's a bad fucking person, yeah. That's not hard.
0: The in posts on a community page advertising the vigil, he responded with a flurry of memes, none of which he created. One accused Kirk's organization, Turning Point, of perpetuating hate. Another said, everyone forgot about Rush Limbaugh and everyone will forget about what's his name.
1: Yeah.
0: Their responses to his posts were mostly on the mild side. Geez, Larry, take a stress pill or something, one person said. But Nick Weems, sheriff of Perry County, said some who saw the post about the shooting in Iowa interpreted it as Bushart threatening Perry County High School.
1: You know what, though? The Charlie Kirk memes and shit, it makes sense that some idiot fucking Trumpard would do this. Because do you remember how Trump talked about Charlie Kirk? And how he complained about how the left was being so mean to him
0: after
1: his death? Even after that Rob Reiner post, motherfucker!
0: While in jail, Bushart lost his part-time medical transport job. His wife was so distracted by the case, she had to quit hers. In a sewing factory, right. He assumed she would be out. He would be out perhaps in a few days, perhaps in a week, was stunned when his bail was set at $2 million. He had no idea how far and wide his story was circulating. His wife, however, could not escape it. Her phone constantly rang. An old boss of Bushart's kept needling her with antagonistic text messages. Jailbird Larry, he called him.
1: The pain is the fucking point with these people. It's always the point. With the Comey thing, even though it's bullshit, doesn't matter.
0: Eventually, he saw a news report about his case on television in jail. Another inmate put up a sign, Justice for Larry.
1: Shit.
0: As the scrutiny intensified, officials relented and abandoned the criminal case.
1: Right, right. But hey, damage done. He lost his job. He spent 37 fucking days in jail.
0: Yeah, and he had trouble finding a job after.
1: Right.
0: He said, I don't regret doing what I did. I could have been more dignified, classy, but hell, we all could be. With the encouragement of his wife, he's staying away from Facebook. Let's see. So anyway, there's news.
1: Yes. I hope he's getting his money or getting some sort of.
0: A Tennessee man who was jailed for 37 days over a Facebook post he shared has agreed to a settlement.
1: Yes.
0: With the sheriff who detained him.
1: Yes.
0: Detained. Detained.
1: Kidnapped.
0: 37 days. Who wrote this?
1: Some fucking idiot that doesn't understand. It's the pain is the point.
0: Good God. This is the New York Times. Detained, you stupid asshole. Who wrote this? Rick Rojas. Rick, let's detain you for, let's put you away for 37 days and see if you call that detention, you moron.
1: But you know, this is typical of mainstream media because they always get these cases wrong. They always concentrate on how the case has these bullshit cases where, like, against Comey and, they always focus on how this case has no legs. The case, that's not the point. It's the pain. It's the money. It's the money these guys will have to fork out. It's the pain of being in jail for 37 days. His wife lost his job. He lost his job. Who cares if the case is bullshit? It doesn't matter.
0: Let's see. We've got... Let me see. I got the number here. I'm trying to do the math on how...
1: These Trumpists are terrorists, man. They're terrorists.
0: So they settled.
1: Okay.
0: But this, again, this means that, this means that the sheriff ain't paying this money.
1: The people are.
0: Yeah. This is coming out, or the insurance for the county.
1: Right.
0: Or for the sheriff's department.
1: Yes.
0: is gonna fucking cover this.
1: This is America. In America, if you do a meme in the wrong, you know, boss hog sheriff sees it, you go to jail for 37 days. But yes, let's shoot some fireworks off and celebrate this bitch-ass country. Sure.
0: So he settled for $835,000.
1: Not enough. More.
0: Which turns out to $22,500 a day in jail.
1: Bleed that bitch sheriff of all his money. God, because that's all they understand.
0: And the repercussions for the sheriff?
1: Oh, none, Pat, except the money, right? Well, the sheriff doesn't pay it.
0: Yeah.
1: I forgot that.
0: You could stop at none. There has been zero repercussions. This sheriff, this constitution-hating fuckhead tyrant is still the sheriff in Perry County, Tennessee.
1: Fuck that sheriff and fuck this country and fuck our justice system. There is no other way to put it. I mean, I cannot listen to that and think, yay!
0: I went and checked their Facebook page, and they limit who can post on their Facebook page now.
1: But you shouldn't, because that's the people's Facebook page. It's social media, the sheriff's department.
0: The courts have ruled that they cannot selectively delete comments, but they can either blanket limit. They have to let everybody comment or nobody.
1: Yeah.
0: So when they limit it, sometimes you could say, I think Facebook allows you to put a limit on it. You have to be following the page for 24 hours before you can post on it or
1: that
0: something.
1: Shit. Yeah.
0: And a lot of people, you know, don't sign up. They just want to go there and shit on the sheriff and leave. They don't want to necessarily follow the page and wait 24 hours. Yeah, so that's a deterrent to people leaving comments.
1: So the people of Perry who pay for that sheriff's department, that's their sheriff's department. That sheriff works for them. You're the boss of that sheriff. But yet the sheriff tells you how you're allowed to comment on the Facebook page of the entity that is yours? Bullshit. Ah, fuck that. God. And these fucking arrogant pig bastard cops.
0: No comment.
1: How can he say that, though? We're his boss. Those people of Perry are his boss. Since when did you have a job where the boss says something, you say, no comment? Get the fuck out of here.
0: Oh, I'm sure he wouldn't agree to that.
1: Oh, man.
0: Because whenever some of these auditors say, you know, you guys work for us, there's 95% of the bad cops say, well, I don't work for you.
1: Shit. Those cops.
0: Isn't that good to know?
1: Yeah.
0: That the police literally say, I don't work for you.
1: Oh, we know you feel that way. We know you feel that way. You got gang symbols on your fucking car that, you know, right? You change the colors of the American flag and you put your little gang, your gang back the blue symbol on your car. You're a gang. You work for the gang. You are thugs. Happy Fourth. come on. That is the craziest fucking story.
0: God, this guy has a great tweet. Unrelated, but I just saw it. He goes, this guy says, this is not easy to say, but the truth must come out. On January 6th, I stormed the Capitol alongside Richard Bego Barnett. Together, we smeared our shit on the walls of Nancy Pelosi's office. The psychological toll of this experience has been immense. I am therefore seeking $6.3 million in compensation from Trump's $1.8 billion fund. And is they're liberal podcasters. And he said he's a comedian. And he said they did an AI picture of himself smearing
1: right. But that comedian gets it, though. That's literally it, though, right?
0: Yeah.
1: That's literally it. We live in a country that is not really a democracy. This is a country where the laws are for us assholes. They're for poor people. Socialize the losses, maximize the profits. Hey, good for Joe Rogan, Theo Vaughn. Thank you, assholes. Thanks for doing this to us, you fucks.
0: Trump spoke a few hours ago at a commencement address.
1: Oh my, I can't think of a worse place. It's
4: going to happen, change that we can't even think of right now. The things will happen, and I believe for the best, hopefully for the best, but I believe for the best. But things will happen that you can't even imagine, and it's going to be very exciting. But the way that's going to happen is through thinking big. Nothing great was ever built. Think of that. Nothing great was ever built without the word momentum at your side. In times of your life, you'll have momentum. That's the time you go for it.
1: Right. You know who agrees with this? You know who agrees with this? His diaper. His diaper. His diaper agrees with this. Man.
5: He said that with a straight face. He said, look, they only make $174,000. They can't even fucking keep up with inflation. You got to let them do some stock trading so they can feed their fucking families, bro.
0: This is Kyle Kulinski talking about what Mike Johnson said to defend Trump for his, I don't care about people's financial problems. Yeah, I don't even think about it.
1: They're getting a raise.
0: And then when he was talking about the people in Congress voting.
1: Yes.
0: And that's when he said, well, you know, you can't expect, you know, when they were going to put up that that bill.
1: Yes.
0: But keeping them from trading stocks, preventing them from trading stocks. And it got shot down by Republicans. And Mike Johnson said, well, these people only make $170,000 a year. You can't expect them to live on that. They have to be able to make some money on the side.
1: They do, though, Mike. Though they do. Don't they get a break on mortgages to live in a bigger house?
0: Yeah, and the top shelf health care.
1: Yeah.
0: Free.
1: And here's the great thing. When a war happens from an evil-ass dictator president, that they could actually maybe do something to stop. And they don't fucking care. They love it. Their kids don't go to fight it. Their kids don't die in a fucking war.
5: Dollars, they can't even fucking keep up with inflation. You got to let them do some stock trading so they can feed their fucking families, bro. They're making 174,000 DZACs. That is so much more than your average American. That puts them in the top 10%, bro. He's like, oh, I mean, what are we supposed to do? They haven't had a raise since 2009. You motherfuckers haven't raised the minimum wage since 2009, and not a single Republican is lifting their finger to raise the fucking minimum wage. Not a single one. But you guys want to give yourselves a raise? Oh, no. Guillotines are about to roll out in this bitch, bro. I'm telling you. Yeah. People cannot handle this shit. You are going to make people snap. You are going to make people snap. At some point, everybody's going to wake up and realize that the Republican trick of blaming trans people for all your problems and immigrants and black people and Muslims, that those are not actually the problem. The problem are the billionaires. The billionaires and the fascists and the warmongers are going to go down and they're going to experience tremendous fury of working Americans who watch videos like this and they fucking snap. He said that with his... You motherfuckers
0: speech.
5: Haven't raised...
0: Kyle Kulinski.
1: That speech will get my vote. That speech will get my vote from a... Oh, I'll vote for the fucking Democrat anyway, because God... But that would get my vote, right? Not dragging out fucking Liz Cheney to go stumping with.
0: Oh, God, yeah.
1: Give me how you're going to punish these people. Show me, Democrats, how you will protect us from this monster, because that's what it's about. You know, that's what we don't have governing anymore. We have protecting people from fascists. It's simple. Yeah. God damn. How are some people so plain spoken about things like that that makes sense? But then, you know, we're going to hear these moderates on our supposed side run on, you know, fucking infrastructure and a bunch of fucking bullshit that doesn't matter. Nothing matters but getting rid of this Donald and protecting us from Nazis, because the other stuff will be inconsequential, right? Didn't Biden pass historic infrastructure shit, didn't he?
0: Mm-hmm.
1: Biden? Remember?
0: Yeah.
1: What happened to that? Nothing, because he didn't go get smog.
0: We've got... Let's see...
1: Shit, man.
0: Other
1: that story about that sheriff, you bitch cop pig. Yeah, what? So he just...
0: That's infuriating.
1: So
0: yeah.
1: He just, that fat fuck happened to see a meme and then he said, hey, we're arresting these people.
0: He got his little sheriff panties in a knot.
1: Yeah.
0: And decided he was going to make an example of some libtard in the county, one county over.
1: I tell you what, everybody in that chain of command that did his bidding, done.
0: Jail.
1: Jail. Fired. No more pension. No pension.
0: Deprivation of rights. 18 U.S.C. 242. Deprivation of rights under the color of law.
1: I believe. defund thing was the answer. It really was the answer. And the semantics were right, Obama. It was right. It was real. And we should have embraced that. When they said defund, these little bitch cops came out and maced people. And shot tear gas.
0: 242. I said 232. It's 242.
1: Oh, okay. Oh, shit. Shelby, note that down.
0: 18 U.S. Code 242, deprivation of rights under color of law. Whoever, under color of any law, statute, ordinance, regulation, or custom, willfully subjects any person in any state, territory, commonwealth, possession, or district to the deprivation of any rights, privileges, or immunities secured or protected by the Constitution or laws of the United States, or to different punishments, pains, or penalties on account of such person being an alien or by reason of his color or race, then are prescribed, okay, blah, blah, blah, blah, blah, shall be fined under this title or imprisoned not more than 1 year or both.
1: Wow. Wow. If we're lucky enough to get out from under the thumb of these fascists.
0: Oh, here. If bodily injury results from the acts committed in violation of this section, I would say getting thrown in jail for 37 days is bodily injury.
1: That's it?
0: I'm going to call that bodily injury.
1: What if you do that to a law enforcement officer?
0: Shall be fined under this title or imprisoned not more than 10 years or both.
1: Shit, man.
0: But they never prosecute these.
1: Because they're lazy.
0: Because it's the government prosecuting their fucking selves. And that's the problem
1: right.
0: with this country.
1: It sucks. You know, let's say we get out from under the fascists. The next DOJ, you better bring some Red Bull. Because what Pat just read seems like it might apply to ICE. Every single
0: Oh, dear God. One of them must be jailed. Totally jailed. Trump. Homan, Stephen fucking Miller, all these cocksuckers, these subhuman, un-American vermin need to be prosecuted for crimes against humanity.
1: Right, and that's how the Democrats atone for their sins of sloth, laziness, supporting the genocide. It's how you atone for that shit. Making sure those people pay and don't hurt the world again is the very least you could do. Someone take care of these assholes, right? We're America, right? Law and order? Motherfuckers.
0: Allegedly. That's the bullshit we've been spoon-fed our whole lives.
1: You picked Merrick Garland for your AG because he didn't get the SCOTUS. What a bitch move. What a bitch fucking move. Oh, yeah, tragic.
0: That's a total cuck move.
1: Tragic, tragic, tragic, tragic.
0: Well, you know, we're going to reach out to our friends on the other side, and we'll give them, instead of putting a liberal up there, we're going to put Merrick Garland.
1: Yeah, you know what? I loved Obama when he was president. I love listening to his speeches. That fanboy shit's out the window. I don't give a fuck. Day one, I'm going to be screaming about results, and we all should, because shit. I mean, who's going to protect us from the Nazis? If not our side, I don't understand.
0: I saw a poll earlier today while I was working. But one of the other questions on the poll that didn't have to do with my work, I found interesting.
1: Yes.
0: And they're talking about the sentiments, consumer sentiment, with this upcoming 250th anniversary, like anyone gives a fuck, to be honest with you. People are starving to death. We can't afford anything. Yeah. We can't afford healthcare.
1: Right.
0: The country is a disaster.
1: Yeah.
0: It's a little tough to go, ooh, rah, rah, 250.
1: Consumer sentiment is, what is that? That is like people feeling good about buying things?
0: Yeah.
1: Okay. That can't be high, right? I mean.
0: Well, people think it's important. They find it fun. Brand-wise, I think it was like 2/3 of people. I was looking up consumer sentiment for brands and if brands are getting involved in.
1: Oh, I see.
0: In celebrating the anniversary, how consumers feel that they should, that brands and companies should be getting involved. Like 2/3 say that it would be, that's a positive thing if brands get involved in the,
1: okay.
0: And somehow celebrating the 250th. But deeper in the poll, as I was skimming, I just I just copied the number here. 77% of Gen Z. See, we're talking about the youth saving us once again.
1: Yes.
0: 77% of Gen Z see this as a time for reflection on America's shortcomings.
1: Yes.
0: And an opportunity to address disparities, inequality, and equity. 77% of Gen Zers are like, well, if we're going to celebrate this shit, it needs a lot of work.
1: Yeah, it needs context.
0: It needs a lot of work.
1: Right.
0: And fortunately, the youngins don't seem to be buying the propaganda that we were that was rectally served our entire lives. Yeah, about this country being the best in the world and we do no wrong and all we do is spread good on the planet.
1: Yeah, I mean, what was it? Our independence, we got free from King George, right? Was that
0: Yeah,
1: it?
0: Yeah, yeah.
1: Okay. So how do people feel about this guy in the gilded White House, in the golden fucking White House?
0: Well,
1: bypassing Congress.
0: Youngins don't like it at all.
1: We are not free. So a celebration of freedom sounds fucking nuts.
0: And especially because the Republicans are talking about bringing back the draft. Did you see that?
1: Yeah, I did. I did. Yes, that's insane. That is crazy. See, that is now we're getting back to Vietnam lessons, right? Nixon said he was going to end the war, and then he got elected on that. And then he thought, oh, well.
0: Don't forget, he scuttled a deal.
1: Right, he scuttled a deal.
0: That Johnson administration had made. There was going to be a ceasefire, and Nixon went behind the back of the government and said, we'll give you a better deal. And then rat-fucked them, of course, because they're Republicans. They lied. We said, wait till I'm president, and then we'll give you a better deal.
1: And then his eyes got big, right? Because he thought, what if I'm the president that wins the Vietnam War? Instead of getting people out of the war?
0: Right.
1: And then he did a surge.
0: Right. And then they didn't do a ceasefire. He lied.
1: They did a surge and they did the draft lottery. And then the weathermen underground started bombing draft offices. I mean, that is...
0: and themselves accidentally once.
1: Right. I mean, that, you know, we're going backwards in history, aren't we?
0: Oh my God, Mussolini's granddaughter won Celebrity Big Brother in Italy.
1: Yeah, you know, shit, man. Jeez, Italy. Who the fuck booked her for reality show?
0: I think she's like a proud fash, too. I think, what's wrong with Italy?
1: I was going to ask you that. Okay, in Italy, do they not like Mussolini?
0: Mostly no. But, you know, they've got their percentage of fascists just like we do.
1: Right. But they're fascists. The descendants of fascism, they're a reality show stars. I don't understand that. That's crazy as shit, man.
0: Granddaughter of Benito Mussolini won the latest edition of Italy's Celebrity Big Brother. God. Providing further evidence of Italy's relaxed attitude to its fascist past.
1: You know, man, you know.
0: But
1: you
0: that's
1: know.
0: Kind of the Italians, too. That's they're pretty relaxed about everything. Where the Germans, you know, are a little more uptight and are a little more hesitant to.
1: Right.
0: Allow the fascist bullshit to bubble up.
1: Well, that's a good idea because in America, like, we already had the America First movement. We did that already. Now we're doing it again. It's like it's a constant fight. You know, maybe it's not about anything on this world, but keeping the Nazis from existing.
0: She's the daughter of Benito's son, Romano, who was a jazz pianist. And Maria Schicolone, the sister of Sophia Loren.
1: Damn.
0: She tried this woman's aunt is Sophia Loren. She tried her luck at acting, posed for Playboy, and became a singing star in Japan before entering politics with the pro-fascist MSI party.
1: Fuck this bitch.
0: Which also launched the career of Giorgia Meloni, the current prime minister.
1: You know, what a horrible thing. So this person is riding on the coattails of Mussolini, And is political, you know, relevant and a big reality star.
0: Boy. She once said she was fascist and proud of it, but her politics have become more liberal in recent years, including embracing gay rights. That coincided with a stint on Italy's version of Strictly Come Dancing.
1: Yeah.
0: And now Big Brother, where she recounted how she was ducked into a swimming pool as a child by other children due to her surname.
1: Oh. Well, what do you want? That'll happen. That'll happen. Am I supposed to believe she's a reformed Nazi? Is that what I'm supposed to believe?
0: Political commentators have been warning for years that the stigma surrounding Benito Mussolini has faded and the dictator has become part of pop culture for some Italians. Before his granddaughter's triumph, a dance track entitled Everybody Viva El Duce, a reference to Mussolini's title of Il Duce, enjoyed viral success in Italy. The song features the rapped lyrics, "All together, Viva El Duce, Bam Bam Bam, Black Shirts in the Night, Boots Hitting the Ground, Benny in the Balcony, Dropping That Sound, Trains Run on Time When the Fist is the Law."
1: Oh my God. See, people think, you know, back in 2016, people started screaming about Trump being a Nazi, but it's not being an alarmist because this is always right here. This is always right here. What is it about humans that want to be fascists?
0: A percentage, yeah. Because they're sheep. They think we need a daddy. They need and they don't like the way the politics are going at the time. So they feel the only, you know, well, this democracy thing sucks because we're not getting our way. So we're going to start shooting.
1: See, the fascists recognize it's a fight. Why don't we recognize it's a fight? It's a fight. It's not politics. That's a fight.
0: So there you go. I just saw that off in a sidebar. I didn't even pull that story. I just saw this over at the Times.
1: You're telling me Sophia Loren is related to Mussolini?
0: No, her sister's daughter.
1: Uh-huh. Her sister's daughter.
0: Is the granddaughter. Her sister married the son of Mussolini.
1: Yeah, by marriage. Wow.
0: Who was a jazz pianist.
1: Right.
0: So I don't know what his politics are.
1: God, I don't understand how somebody that descended from the loins of Mussolini could be a jazz pianist. That doesn't make sense to me. Jazz ain't about
0: They're lucky
1: Nazis.
0: To be alive, right? I mean, I'm surprised the Italians didn't kill his family.
1: Yeah.
0: They killed him and his wife, right?
1: Yeah.
0: Hung him upside down. I've been seeing that picture a lot, too, recently on X.
1: You know,
0: they talk about... Whenever, you know, some maggot does something fascisty.
1: See, when a liberal gets mad at these Nazis and the Nazis, because they're not even being violent, blah, blah, blah, blah, blah. No. It's the fact that everybody's worried that you're going to start putting people in camps again. They're going to do your tyranny and shit. That's why your people are alarmist.
0: Let's see. Also in the news, thanks for listening. We've got about 15 minutes left here on the big show.
1: So you're telling me that the descendants of Trump one day will be on Dancing with the Stars and we'll tolerate that
0: descendants.
1: Shit.
0: Oh, yeah.
1: Oh, God.
0: We've already got his granddaughter is doing something recently.
1: Fuck her.
0: Gross.
1: I don't know. God.
0: Let's see. We've got, where is this?
1: That is a crazy fucking story. Nobody else to book on that reality show. You got to go with Mussolini's granddaughter or some shit. Nobody else. I mean, I'm serious. It's crazy. It's like I would, as even as a producer, let's say you had no feelings. You're a suit in Italy, Hollywood, whatever the fuck that is. You're like, you know what? This granddaughter of the most famous fascist in Italy hated might not do well. Ratings, but she did, I guess. Maybe she won.
0: Let's see. We do have,
1: yes,
0: other news from the elections yesterday.
1: Okay.
0: Here's a precursor,
1: right?
6: Tomorrow is election day, and I cannot believe it's already here. Well, part of me is like, it's taken forever to get here.
1: Why?
6: And then part of me feels like it's flown by and we just got started. But I just want to tell you thank you for all the donations and the prayers the most. And prayers. For your votes that's already been cast. And for your support and for you taking time and you coming and you making phone calls and you helping us in every single way, helping us. I love each and every one of you. And I will be the most honored to represent my district that I've lived in all of my life and my family who's lived here for five generations, Georgia's first district. I cannot wait. We're going to have a good time. It's going to be a lot of fun.
1: Wait, did she win?
0: Candace Taylor in the Republican primary.
1: Oh, okay.
0: For Georgia's first district. I think that's, isn't that Margie's old one?
1: Yeah, yeah. That's Deliverance.
0: 1, 2, 3, 4, 5, 6 Republicans ran.
1: And she won.
0: 6th place, Krista Penn.
1: You got beat by Candace.
0: 3.4%.
1: Ouch!
0: 5th place, Eugene Yu, 4.4%.
1: Let me understand. These are Republicans that ran against her, against Candace Taylor in the primary and fucking lost.
0: 4th place.
1: Yes.
0: Brian Montgomery.
1: Quit politics.
0: 10%.
1: Fucking loser.
0: 3rd place out of 6, with 12.6% of the vote, was Candace Taylor.
1: Damn, Candace. What a resounding
0: She got her ass beat because the winner, Jim Kingston, got 52% of the vote.
1: She lost. God, Jim, if you didn't beat Candace Taylor, you probably...
0: She got a whopping 8,000 votes.
1: God, that's a lot. Who the fuck is voting for her? She came in second?
0: Third.
1: Oh, jeez. Candace.
0: Second place was Pat Farrell, 17.2%.
1: Loser.
0: Third place, Candace, with 12% of the vote.
1: Loser. Well, you got 8,000. I'm impressed, sort of. Shit.
7: I'm going to run
1: Jim Kingston. No. What's he? He's a big maggot.
7: I'm going to run for Congress for the first district seat that currently Congressman Buddy Carter holds. He's running for U.S. Senate. But, you know, somebody told me today, they said, but you announced before he said he was going to run for U.S. Senate. And I said, yeah, I did, because the Lord told me to do it. But really, I had over 1,000 people ask me in the past 4 years in this district to run for this seat.
8: That's fantastic.
7: Over and over and over. And I was like, no, I'm not going to D.C. I've lost nothing in D.C. I'm not going to D.C. No. And it just, no. And I actually was talking to my campaign people that helped me before in Savannah today. And they said, I got asked over 100 times to ask you to run.
0: Oh, please, Candace, run. Right. Won't you run, Candace? Jesus, God, and baby. Jesus, guns, and babies.
1: Show me the affidavits. I don't believe you.
0: I'll take what never happened for 500, Alex.
1: You know, but she would be more entertaining in Congress than whoever won.
0: That's why I'm a little sad. I got to admit.
1: 8,000 votes. Hey, listen, man. When people are canvassing for you, what do they say? You should vote for this Nazi. She loves babies and guns for some reason. She hates circles.
0: She's a Christian.
1: To me, the story is there's 8,000 people in Georgia in the first district that need mental health.
0: Oh, I think there's more
1: care or something. Or please stop voting. I hate this system. Stupid people, if you want to make the world better, stay home during elections. Twiddle your thumbs. Play with your guns. Fucking idiots.
0: Jim Kingston will be running for the Republican side for Georgia's first.
1: Is there even a Democrat person running? Or?
0: Probably. Yeah.
1: Why? I mean, you know, should run one. Why can't we beat this Jim loser? Jim Kingston. Fuck him. Probably an idiot. You know, we don't want to spend money in places that Republicans win, right?
0: No, I disagree. I think that's part of the problem in 2016.
1: What?
0: Was that they didn't spend any money in, you know, places that were traditionally Republican and
1: right.
0: also didn't visit yes. places that were strongly traditionally Democrat,
1: right.
0: assuming that they had those votes and they found out the hard way.
1: Yeah. You should give the Georgia Democratic Party more money.
0: Joyce Griggs, is the Democratic candidate.
1: Joyce, you got to beat this Jim. I can't imagine.
0: Oh, wait, there's going to be a runoff because nobody got a majority. So she's going to be, there's going to be a runoff election between Joyce Griggs and Amanda Hollowell.
1: Right. Meanwhile, this Jim, let me guess who Jim, what's his name? Kingston?
0: Yeah.
1: You're in construction, you're a business guy, lots of money, blah, blah, blah, Trump, you're a Trump loon.
0: So there we go. Candace Taylor.
1: Candace, I'm sorry. It's probably what you wanted, right? Because you want to do your podcast. You don't want to do government, right? She didn't want to be a representative. You want to go up
0: there? Man, she came in second in a bunch of counties.
1: Hey, yeah, but you got to go to Georgia. Georgia's first, I think, is Deliverance, isn't it? Or am I wrong? I think it's Deliverance.
0: Yeah, she came. She.
1: It's North Georgia, I think.
0: It's between Savannah and Florida.
1: Oh, I'm such a fucking idiot.
0: That's not Margie's district.
1: No, but it's. Do they allow alligators? Why do they have representation down there? The alligators vote? Because, like, that's South Georgia. The area between what? Savannah and what?
0: Florida. The border.
1: There's nobody there. That's a swamp.
0: Appling County, Bacon County, Brantley County.
1: Bacon County. Yeah. I don't know.
0: Liberty County.
1: You know, there's a lot of...
0: Candace didn't win any counties.
1: Damn, Candace, you didn't win one fucking county. Who runs your campaign? AI or something? Who runs your campaign? God, you should fire everybody.
0: Her biggest was in, it looks like, Bacon County, where she got 29%.
1: Of how many people? Four or something?
0: I mean, it's not a lot. It's, yeah. Wait, Bacon County... Wait, 1,200 people voted.
1: No. Shit. You know, man, I'm thinking about Georgia's weird, right? Because we can never forget that Herschel Walker was almost a senator. Mm-hmm. If I'm Raphael Warnock, that would bother me so bad. I'm like, why did you fire people over that? You should have. Because God
0: Herschel,
1: damn.
0: I mean, Raphael Warnock is a black man in Georgia. He knows exactly what he was up against, I think.
1: Yeah, but that would bother me. I would have to take my stab and say, how did you guys... I mean, this guy's a fucking idiot with a cardboard badge. And I'm doing a runoff? You fucking kidding me? That's not... I see, as a politician, I think, wow, who ran that dumbass's campaign and nearly got Herschel Walker in the Senate? I want to hire that guy.
0: Let's see. We've got hit that. Don't diss our current ambassador to the Bahamas.
1: Yeah, I mean Herschel. Who did you hire to run your campaign? Because I think about it, that's impressive. He got to a runoff. Herschel Walker was almost in the fucking Senate. Who was his campaign manager? That's how Democrats should think, man. Who almost got that fucking idiot elected? That's amazing. I don't know how the fuck. That's impressive.
8: Tell him all the time. I told him, do our Lord Jesus Christ have a mental illness? Because he said he's the Father, the Son, and the Holy Spirit. To me, those are three different personalities. So, you know, we're not so much different than he is. But what we got to do is quit putting others down and try to build them up.
1: Who was that?
0: That's Herschel.
1: Shit. Hey, Raphael, do you hear that? I mean, that would bother me. I'd be like, I should have, like, beat the shit out of that guy. You gotta be kidding me. Is he still in the Bahamas, the ambassador?
0: Yeah.
1: What is his... I have a feeling deja vu that we've talked... What is his day like as a... Herschel, what's your day like? When you wake up, what's the first thing you have to do as an ambassador? I can't imagine.
0: This is...
9: And so why are you representing America when you're attacking the United States of America? I feel that if you're going to attack America, You don't need to be on America's team. How do I know you're going to go out and fight hard for America when you're saying America is the worst place in the world to be?
10: All right, Herschel, we know that former President Trump wants you to run for Senate. What is the answer? Are you considering running for the Senate seat in Georgia in the 2022 race?
9: Well, I'm very honored that they would consider me running for the Senate. And, you know, my family, we're still going through this process of praying and really considering it.

0: Hey, you know, you were part of that UGA team that lost in the Sugar Bowl to fucking Penn State. So shut the fuck up. I remember that. Fuck you. No, I remember that. It was the 80s. You fucking asshole. Hey, let's
1: get... You can play football, though, man.
0: Yeah. And let's give it up for Herschel Walker. The career of the New Jersey Generals. Trump's fucking stupid football team, you fucking idiot. Oh, my God. Jeez. And what about... And he said he's taking... I love that quote because it's like, I don't want to rush to his decision. But you did decide to abort all those children, right? Before, you know, so many weeks happened in the pregnancy. How many abortions did he pay for?
1: That check that he wrote, Ryan, was a gift to that woman. It had nothing to do with compensating for her.
0: Was it for the... Hey, Herschel, was it for the exact amount? I mean, did you throw in for gas money or something?
1: Give her something for a Happy Meal afterwards.
0: Yes! Gas money, expenses. Oh, you fuckhead.
1: Anxious healthcare workers in Eastern Congo.
0: No, this is a fucking Ebola shit.
1: Are saying that they are underprotected and undertrained in the rapidly spreading Ebola outbreak of a rare type of the virus in one of the world's most remote and vulnerable places.
0: Bomb, baby, dangy, dangy, dang, diggy, diggy. Fuck this.
1: The World Health Organization, which notes a low risk globally, has said patient zero still has not been found.
0: Is that good news or bad news?
1: That's bad news.
0: Right. God, this fucking... Oh, this is going to be in the news forever. This sucks. I hate this.
1: The disease struck suddenly, describing a rapid deterioration after symptoms were mistaken for illnesses such as malaria.
0: Yay!
1: The Ebola virus is highly contagious, spreads in the human population through contact with bodily fluids such as vomit, blood, or semen. Symptoms include fever, vomiting, diarrhea, muscle pain, and internal and external bleeding.
0: Okay, hit me with the good news. Shit.
1: The World Health Organization has declared the outbreak a public health emergency of international concern, be worried over its scale and speed.
0: What do you mean by that? I'm just kidding. That sounds terrifying.
1: The WHO chief in Congo says it could last at least 2 months. The rare type of Ebola, known as the Bundibugyo virus, spread undetected for weeks following the first known death, while authorities tested for another more common Ebola virus and came up negative. So they were testing for the wrong Ebola.
0: Right. RFK, what's the answer? How do we handle this emergency? Dr. Oz?
2: Hydroxychloroquine.
0: God. Right. I mean, what has Kennedy made a comment about the Ebola? Or, you know.
1: Investigations continue into where and when the outbreak started, but given the scale, we're thinking it started probably a couple of months ago, they say. So far, 51 cases have been confirmed in Congo's northern provinces of Ituri and North Kivu. There are 139 suspected deaths and over almost 600 suspected cases.
0: Okay.
1: But the scale of the epidemic is much larger, he said.
0: Oh, I thought the butt was going to be, but you don't have to worry because of X, Y, and Z. But of course not.
1: Wait,
0: there's more.
1: The London-based MRC Center for Global Infectious Disease Analysis estimates the cases have been substantially undercounted and the number could exceed 1,000.
0: I mean, we did this already. Didn't we do this already? Undercounting, no testing. We don't know what the fuck it is. Shit.
1: Any potential vaccine is months away. A special advisor said a vaccine to address the Bundibugyo virus would not be available for 6 to 9 months.
0: Bullshit. If I'm the president, if I'm in charge of this fucking country, I'm dragging these motherfucking scientists in the Oval Office. We're not leaving this room until you get me a cure, motherfuckers. Right?
1: They're running out of space in some hospitals.
0: Why can't they figure out a cure, though? Why? What's the holdup? Why so many months, assholes?
1: It takes time.
0: Why? You have computers, you have AI, figured out by the afternoon. Why? What happens in this time? Doesn't that seem like a long fucking time? I mean...
1: The healthcare professionals there say they're understaffed and not trained to handle suspected cases. Adding as the if confirmed cases surge, we have no protection.
0: Okay.
1: In the Ebola affected city of Goma.

0: where Rwanda-backed M23 rebels are in control. That's another problem.
1: Shit. Yeah.
0: The situation is complicated. We have a U.S. national who tested positive in Congo, arrived in Berlin on Wednesday, and is in a special isolation ward at one of our Air Force bases. There.
1: Shouldn't we send the former employees of DOGE to deal with this? Because they cut USAID, right? They got rid of USAID. Wouldn't this have helped with the containment of this?
0: Maybe. I don't know.
1: Elon, go handle it. You go to Africa. You want to cut the money from fighting things like Ebola, then you go fight it. Drive your Tesla down there, dickhead.
0: Oh, shit. So there you go.
1: Show's over.
0: We'll end on Ebola.
1: Fuck Ebola! Why can't we fix it? Why can't we figure it out? I hate that.
0: Hey, don't you feel more secure, though, with Kennedy in charge and Trump in charge? It will be totally safe here.
1: I'm tired of the scientists telling me there's no cure for this shit. Figure it out, motherfucker.
0: Thanks for joining. Join us on Friday, Faithless Friday. We'll do it again, usual time. Thanks for buying shit through the Amazon link, crabdiving.com/Amazon. 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
0: Have a great couple of days, everybody. We will hit you up on Friday. Stay away from the Ebola.
1: Ebola.
0: Bye-bye.
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0: What do you have to lose by trying something new like Trump? What the hell do you have to lose? You have to lose. You have to lose.
1: Mr. Trump is so stupid. My God, my God.
0: We won with poorly educated. I love the poorly educated.
2: We ought to have a prayer called the goddamn prayer. Goddamn them to hell, please.
3: Sean Spicer, our press secretary, gave alternative facts to that.
0: If you know what, you don't impeach people when they're doing a good job.
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0: I'm streaming at you from Pensacola, Florida, the Redneck Riviera, USA. 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Thanks for granting us some ear time. We really appreciate it. 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Use that link every time you go to buy shit at Amazon. We get some Bezos money.
1: You know, I would love to have an assistant. I would be like, go find me my headphone coffin right now. Right now.
0: Shelby, fetch the coffin.
1: She ain't good. She doesn't.
0: Headphone coffin. It's earbuds to remind
1: headphone coffin.
0: What kind of coffin is he talking about?
1: Right.
0: I don't know that everybody calls it a coffin, by the way, I think.
1: Oh, I thought that was the term.
0: Is that what it is? I don't know. I just started calling it that because they look like them.
1: Yeah, it's something I look for all the time. That's all.
0: Thanks for joining us on our social media, also at Crab Diving. We're on a bunch of them, but the only ones we really glance at occasionally are X and your Blueski.
1: Nine!
0: And we... Blueski gets a nine?
1: No, X.
0: Oh.
1: You said X. It was...
0: And we... Thanks for sending us stories.
1: Oh, yes.
0: And...
1: Happy birthday, by the way.
0: I've got a couple of things to read tomorrow. Thank you.
1: Right, right.
0: Thank you very much. Appreciate it.
1: Your birthday's tomorrow, but this is your show birthday.
0: The show birthday.
1: Right. So...
0: And I don't know if we're doing one Monday for Memorial Day, but...
1: I don't know.
0: You might have to wait till Tuesday otherwise, so thank you.
1: I want to give you a gift. This
0: what?
1: First gift on the air, just catch it.
0: What is this?
1: It's a t-shirt.
0: Oh, no, awesome color. It's a blue, is that teal?
1: Right.
0: Men wear kilts.
1: Right. It's in the tree. We always get Pat Irish t-shirts. Awesome. I don't even know why. Why do we do that?
0: Because I'm Irish?
1: That's right.
0: I guess.
1: That's right. Officially, right?
0: That's awesome. Thank you.
1: Oh, yeah. You have a... is that for Scottish people? That's Scottish.
0: Irish
1: people.
0: Wear kilts too.
1: Do they really?
0: Yeah.
1: Okay.
0: Celts wear kilts.
1: Oh.
0: Thanks. That's awesome. Thank you.
1: You don't even have a kilt though.
0: I do not.
1: God,
0: though my first theater experience ever, I did.
1: A kilt?
0: Yeah.
1: What'd you do?
0: Brigadoon.
1: Oh, Braveheart. Brigadoon.
0: Brigadoon, yeah. And it wasn't a kilt.
1: It was a dress.
0: The costumer was thrilled to tell me that it was like a size, I don't know, 6 women's skirt.
1: Oh, nice. Well, I mean, kilts
0: and
1: kind of
0: a couple of the women
1: too.
0: Were mad because it was smaller than the size they wear. But
1: right.
0: I'm built like a praying mantis, so.
1: Do we still have those, do you think?
0: Yeah.
1: We didn't burn those off or
0: yeah,
1: I haven't seen one in a while.
0: It's a really busy day. I tweeted earlier off of Crab Diving, Cruella Devotnik.
1: What does that mean?
0: Has Devotnik. Now gone. Well, Cruella DeVille.
1: Yes.
0: Is, Tulsi's gone.
1: Oh, okay.
0: Are you aware of that? Tulsi resigned.
1: Oh, R.I.P. She just got fired.
0: Tulsi
1: okay.
0: resigned.
1: Oh, okay, I understand.
0: Claiming that, I'm sure it's true and sad that her husband has some aggressive form of bone cancer, but,
1: right.
0: And I read her bye-bye letter, which that's all it talked about was her husband's illness, and I'm sorry, I must leave, and thank you for the opportunity. But then Reuters, like 10 minutes afterwards, came out with a story that's like, oh, she was pushed out. Basically, they're like, don't let them fool you. She
1: it's weird when
0: got
1: these
0: pressured
1: Nazis
0: to leave.
1: Claim reasons that aren't like selfish to do something, and we're supposed to believe them.
0: Because she didn't like the Iran.
1: Right.
0: I mean, of one of the major things, of other things.
1: Yeah.
0: Remember, she was a Bernie Democrat. For like 5 minutes.
1: Hey.
0: And then she turned into like this middle of the road Democrat. And then she just flipped and went nutballs and somehow ended up MAGA.
1: Bernie is like, hey, Pat, I don't support Assad.
0: Right.
1: I don't have
2: I don't like Putin.
1: right.
2: We're I don't like it. Assad.
1: Jeez. What's next for her? Dancing with the Stars, obviously.
0: Yeah. I mean.
1: Right.
0: Who knows? Not Fox. I mean, I don't know where she's going to go.
1: Not our government, please, right?
0: Because everybody hates her.
1: Really? I hate her. So everybody hates her, even the Trumpists hate her? Because they hate Iran. But everybody hates Iran.
0: Yes, yes.
1: Oh, God. Fuck you guys.
0: I saw something shiny in our DMs. A couple of shiny things in our DMs.
1: What is it?
0: A couple stories.
1: Okay.
0: I'll get to it.
1: It's your birthday. You should pick the stories. Wait.
0: Yeah. Let's see what the headlines are. It's Faithless Friday, by the way, everybody.
1: God, Jesus, fuck off. You're on heroin or something, right? Ebola, really?
0: More like weed. Yeah, or heroin, I guess, would be.
1: I mean, really, Ebola. You're not going to do shit about this? Fuck you.
0: Yeah, have you seen the latest? It's
1: it's
0: worser than they thought. The WHO is already saying, we're going to up the level of the alert.
1: You know,
0: on the Ebola.
1: Right. Dear BBC, I mean, I am so tired of listening to you guys talk about Ebola, even though I know you need to. There's something about, I don't know. Ugh. Ebola.
0: Well, you're getting more accurate news from them than certainly any, probably most American outlets. So.
1: God. What a nightmare. What a fucking nightmare. Why is it? Stop boating, maggots. Go ahead. I'm sorry. God, you fucks. Ebola.
0: Commie Pinko Liberal. Huff Post. Big red headline. Tulsi out. Director of National Intelligence. Let's put that in air quotes. Director of National Intelligence, Tulsi Gabbard, is resigning from her position next month, citing a family emergency. Quote, unfortunately, I must submit my resignation effective June 30th, 2026.
1: Why does it matter if you're quitting?
0: Wrote a letter to Trump. My husband, Abraham, has recently been diagnosed with an extremely rare form of bone cancer. At this time, I must step away from public service to be by his side and fully support him through this battle.
1: Oh, God.
0: She wrote, calling her husband her rock. Jeez. The letter was first reported by Fox. Okay, one second.
1: Did they get along? I just can't imagine.
0: No, they just reported on it. Trump confirmed Gabbard's resignation on Friday afternoon in a Truth Social post.
1: Of course.
0: Very warm.
1: Jeez. Remember when it was a big deal when he fired Comey?
0: God, I hate going to Truth Social and giving him a hit. Unfortunately, after having done a great job, Tulsi Gabbard will be leaving the administration on June 30th. Her wonderful husband, Abraham, has been recently diagnosed with a rare form of bone cancer, and she rightfully wants... This is not him, by the way, because the writing is... cogent. It is everything seems to be spelled correctly. It's in full sentences
1: and
0: with punctuation. That is good.
1: He would digress in a very graphic way about cancer too, about bone cancer. He would be like, "Bone cancer is really bad. I've seen people rot away."
0: Cancer is just as bad as the radical left Democrats.
1: Rob Reiner.
0: I have no doubt he will soon be better than ever. Tulsi has done an incredible job, and we will miss her. Her highly respected Principal Deputy Director of National Intelligence, Aaron Lucas, will serve as Acting Director of National Intelligence.
1: Fuck you, Aaron.
0: President Donald J. Trump. He didn't even say, thank you for your time or your attention. What does he say? Thank you for your attention to this matter or something ridiculous like that?
1: Give it up. Hey, Donald, that's a weird thing to say. He's going to be better than ever after cancer. That's like, that sounds like something out of a car commercial. You know, better than ever, GM. Oh, yeah.
0: God. Whatever they cut out, he's going to be better than him.
1: Right. That poor guy has cancer. Then here comes Tulsi. You know, she's going to be there all the time talking to him. I mean, he likes that, I guess.
0: So there you go. That's the headline at the HuffPost. There's a couple others, but we'll get to some of those too. Over at, what is with this multiple headline thing? All of, you know, everybody's like following fucking Drudge now.
1: Right. Well, I mean,
0: there's like one, two, three, they have four headlines.
1: Right. And
0: with
1: Drudge,
0: the big one being Tulsi.
1: Right. That's a big headline. I mean, I'm sorry that her husband has bone cancer. I truly am. I mean, it would be great if we had
0: She is the DNI. I mean,
1: nobody gives a fuck. The DNI. Nobody knew about the DNI before Trump. You know what I mean? That was one of those positions of people like, you know, I don't know.
0: Let's check the Drudge report real quick. See what Matt Drudge. God, you know,
1: I mean,
0: he really, you know, one jizz stained dress. And that motherfucker has made bank, right? He did, what does he even do?
1: He pays his GoDaddy fees.
0: He pays people to pull headlines, and then he just puts links to them. He doesn't He doesn't have news, his own news anymore. No,
1: have you ever put a hyperlink in on like
0: Every day for work.
1: Yeah, right. I mean, you got to highlight the thing, get the link, hit the little thingy, and then hit submit or whatever. A bunch on the site. I mean, that's got to take some time. I'm just trying. I don't know.
0: It's I think it's Control K on the Apple. I'm not sure what it is.
1: Let the people at Drudge know. Speed up the process, I guess.
0: Might be Alt K.
1: They got like a basic GoDaddy setup, right? It's like Wix like or something. Yeah, man. You can't recreate that, everybody trying to imitate that. They caught lightning in a bottle, sort of.
0: They probably still have their AOL address.
1: Right. This is a...
0: I do.
1: Oh, yeah, yeah. Oh, God. I don't...
0: And my AOL address is as old as AOL, because I was one of the first, you know, I was kind of an OG home computer guy.
1: Why did they fall off the map? Like, why aren't they a thing anymore?
0: They're still around.
1: Are they Time Warner or something? Time Warner AOL?
0: I don't know what they Pfizer. Do. But I still use my AOL address for spam. Like, okay. Anytime I go buy shit on Goal. Wow. Goal. Did you hear that?
1: Yeah, yeah.
0: God. Yeah. I've been doing Canadian accent too much because of that stupid Alone show.
1: No, you got to watch Ice Road Truckers. Those Canadians, man, on Ice Road Truckers sound insane.
0: Those two guys that won season of Alone, though. I mean... the two brothers from Canada, God. The ones that won, right?
1: Mitch, Jim and Tom.
0: Jim and Tom. Whatever. I'm really hungry. Well, I mean, it was every episode.
1: You, Jim.
0: Yeah.
1: Yeah, that was, they were great.
0: You're the one that built the float and it didn't float.
1: Shit, man. I heard the best quote on Ice Road Truckers. This is kind of gross. This guy, they all have to take a drug test at the beginning of the season of the ice driving season or whatever to prove they're not on drugs.
0: It's a rough couple of weeks.
1: Well, these guys, this one guy, he's like, I'm so old, I gotta take a Viagra to pee in a cup. And I was like, God. And then he laughed at the camera, laughed at his buddies. That was the first episode. I was like, you planned that out, right? They should pay you.
0: Oh, yeah. Somebody wrote that for him. Yeah.
1: I bet he wrote that shit.
0: Somebody give me something funny to say while I'm peeing in the cup.
1: You know, those ice roads only exist for the diamond companies? How stupid.
0: Unsurprising.
1: Stupid. I mean,
0: most everything exists for rich people. I mean, we're right. Superfluous to them.
1: Everybody's making so much money getting them supplies because it's so dangerous. Driving over 28 inches of ice.
0: I read something, past few days about the shift of paradigm that's happening with our government and kind of in a lot of places. And it's probably not going to end well, but it's going back to the kind of the old world order of, you know, there were kings.
1: Oh, good.
0: And they ruled by force.
1: Right.
0: And that's what a lot of these, let's call them Republicans,
1: pays through strength,
0: want to do.
1: Right.
0: Right. That's what the party has become.
1: Well, they're Nazis.
0: And, but the Democrats are part of the court.
1: Right, right.
0: The Democrats are earls. Yes. And you know, and things like that because of the corporate ties and everything. And that the American experiment over the last 50 years has really just been taking a nosedive as these rich interests have taken over everything.
1: Right, right. And, you know, shit. How do you, it makes people cynical. You know, that's like why progressives like Mamdani, because he speaks with moral clarity, but he also has like, he's like, I'm going to fund the library. You see that where he funded the libraries
0: for the next
1: 10 years so they don't have to go back every year and ask for their fucking budget, even though they're going to fucking be there? It's fucking nuts. But like, we don't dream big. We don't dream big. We just wait. Okay, it's Hillary Clinton's turn to run. It's Kamala's turn to run. You know?
0: Well, we can't get rid of those oil subsidies that would fund literally the Department of Education every year.
1: Yeah.
0: The Tulsi out, it says, by the way, at the Drudge Report. Same headline.
1: That's a headline? Come on. That's bullshit. Nobody fucking cares about you, Tulsi.
0: Here's the other headline that is, Drudge has a couple of course, above the headline links also. And it's the same one that was over at the HuffPo.
1: Right.
0: And this one does make me laugh. Because, huh?
3: Oh, I thought you were showing me a picture.
0: Oh, no, I'm sorry.
1: You weren't playing any clips, were you?
0: What?
1: My headphones fell out just now.
0: No.
1: Oh, I didn't have any of the whole show. Yeah.
0: The story, I'm getting the version of the story that I found.
1: I mean, there's not even
0: in the spreadsheets.
1: There's not even a South Park about Tulsi. Like, nobody gives a fuck about you. There's not even a Lego cartoon about you. Fuck off.
0: Okay, fuck it. I can't find it. I'll just use this version. This is Trump. You know, I didn't realize that it's a very special weekend besides being my birthday.
1: Right, right.
0: It's Donald Trump Jr.'s wedding this weekend.
1: You're getting married? Like, why, dude? How many times has he fucking been married?
0: This is only two. He was engaged to...
1: To Kimberly.
0: To Kimberly for years.
1: And then she got Greece.
0: And then she got Greece.
1: That's an upgrade, right?
0: Is it? Week?
1: No, not this musical.
0: The, after President Trump today, or yesterday, told reporters he was going to try to make...
1: Oh, shit!
0: The intimate ceremony between Donald Trump Jr. and Bettina Anderson.
1: Oh, my God.
0: But it's not good timing.
1: Is she Russian?
0: Because of the Iran war. So Trump is confirming that he won't be there.
1: Are you golfing this week? I bet you are.
0: Well, I very much wanted to be with my son, Don Why? Jr., and the newest member of the Trump family. His soon-to-be wife, again, not written by him. His soon-to-be wife, so I'm not going to do the voice. His soon-to-be wife, Bettina, circumstances pertaining to the government.
1: Circumstances pertaining to the government.
0: Was that written by our monosyllabic, drooling, slurring, aging or aged pedophile of a president? I don't think so.
1: Shit, he would say thank you. Thank you, Pat, for that compliment. Give that guy some Adderall.
0: He said, circumstances pertaining to government and my love for the United States of America do not allow me to do so. I feel it is important for me to remain in Washington, D.C. at the White House during this important period of time. Congratulations to Don and Bettina, President Donald J. Trump.
1: President is your son. It's your son. And you just signed it, President Donald J. Trump. Are you insane?
0: Oh, yeah.
1: And also, Don Jr., why are you having another fucking wedding? Just... date her or something. Take this spy that you're marrying.
0: Trump's schedule initially said he would head to his New Jersey club this weekend, but now he says he will be staying at the White House. He's probably pissed about that. He's probably pissed. He's somebody told him you can't be golfing while your son is getting married.
1: Yeah, I think so. I mean, you know, he's a rapist. I think he could absolutely figure that one out. He could do that.
0: So he's probably, you know... fuck out, stay.
1: What kind of wedding is Don Jr. having? What a wacko.
0: It says it's going to be an intimate affair on the beach.
1: Okay. That's what that sounds creepy.
0: Trump Jr. and Anderson's wedding will have fewer than 50 guests. The president also said his son's wedding is a small little private affair. 50 isn't that small.
1: Yeah.
0: By the way.
1: Right. That's a lot of people. Are they doing it at Mar-a-Lago?
0: No. It's in the Bahamas.
1: Oh, it's in the Bahamas. What? Why do you, this guy, this, you just, is Herschel Walker going to be there?
0: Oh, he's I don't know if he's one of the 50 or not. He is black, you know? I don't know if they're going to have any black people.
1: But dude, if you're getting married, Don, it would look cool to have the ambassador, right? Do the ceremony.
0: And they might try to, you know, to prove they're woke by bringing him in.
1: Herschel Walker. Yeah, that's right. Is the tip of the spear for our State Department in a place, Bahamas. That's absolutely crazy. God.
0: you know, Trump was like, what don't we give a shit about? Okay, send Herschel.
1: Yeah, right. Absolutely. He can't fuck that up.
0: Until previously, the day before, Trump gave a vague answer when asked about it. He'd like me to go. I said, you know, this is not good timing for me. I have a thing called Iran and other things.
1: What are the things? What is your to-do list look like?
0: Oh, he even said it. That's one I can't win on, he said. If I do attend, I get killed. If I don't attend, I get killed by the fake news, of course.
1: Right. Well, geez, good luck. I mean, you're a narcissist, right? I mean...
0: Right. It has nothing to do with his feelings for his son, you'll note.
1: Right.
0: It's all about how it affects him.
1: Yeah, you're such a loser. So you're staying home to say fuck you to everybody. Are you pissed at this kid for getting married again?
0: Oh, he probably thinks it's stupid.
1: I do too, Don. I actually agree with you on that. It is fucking stupid. How many he was engaged and then married twice, and so this is third marriage.
0: Second marriage. Okay. He wasn't married to Kimberly.
1: Right. Don't you need to reset after that whole thing? Just jump back into this marriage with this fucking spy from God knows where.
0: Well, allegedly there was overlap, so.
1: This person is an agent, is an asset for some intelligence organization. Bettina. Yeah. Whatever.
0: Bettina Anderson.
1: Right.
0: Mr. Anderson.
1: Yeah, I don't know. I guess someone could just love him, right?
0: You know, stranger things have happened.
1: I guess.
0: I mean, look at how Melania looks at Trump.
1: If I was... right. Bettina, whatever you're fucking... Yeah, right. I can't believe she helped him up the stairs. That was your moment. You know what I mean?
0: She's 39.
1: Okay.
0: Bettina Anderson...
1: There's no way you're in love with him.
0: Bettina Elizabeth Anderson, American socialite and model.
1: Spy. Just say spy.
0: From Palm Beach, Florida. She's American.
1: Right.
0: She's got a twin sister. Harry Loy Anderson Jr., her father, was a businessman who became the youngest bank president in the United States at the age of 26.
1: Oh, my God. Okay.
0: He was a board member of the Historical Society of Palm Beach County, a national board of governors for the American Red Cross.
1: Okay. What does that even mean, the board of governors?
0: The mother, Inger, was a Swedish model turned businesswoman.
1: On the border of Russia, yes.
0: Come on.
1: You want me to believe?
0: Anderson attended a Montessori school, later the Palm Beach Day School, where she played lacrosse.
1: Where'd you meet a model, Don Jr.? She's a model and a socialite.
0: She's in the Palm Beach.
1: You saw her
0: circle where they're living.
1: He saw her in the Sears catalog and asked. He's like, Stephen Miller, find me her.
0: She founded a hair accessory business.
1: Front, yes, of course. Front.
0: In 2004, she graduated from St. Andrews in 2005, from Columbia University 2009 with a degree in art history, criticism, and conservation.
1: Okay.
0: Socialite modeling work she did.
1: So to be a socialite, you really need that background in art? I mean, that's a pretty hefty degree. That's all I'm saying.
0: She's a socialite in the Palm Beach area, has planned many fundraisers.
1: Okay. Then why would you want to date a guy that skimmed off the top from like a charity?
0: She and her brothers founded the Paradise Fund, a nonprofit that assists with disaster relief.
1: Okay. Slush fund.
0: In 2021, she led the fund's Project Paradise Film Fund, which supports media covering the wildlife of Florida.
1: Right.
0: By April 2023, she had become the executive director of the Paradise Fund. She has advocated for the Hope for Depression Research Foundation and volunteered with the Literacy Coalition of Palm Beach County.
1: Right, because lots of people that do good things that aren't really laundering money or doing some kind of fraud or bullshit would hook up with Don Jr. and say, oh, this is a great guy I could be with.
0: She has been described as a, quote, big Republican, though amid the George Floyd protests in 2020, she supported the Black Lives Matter movement.
1: You know, that's funny. That's a notable detail. that even though she's a Republican, she was against George Floyd getting murdered. Yay!
0: She was a pro-masker and a pro-vaxxer during COVID.
1: Wow.
0: Including a post the day before the 2020 presidential election of her in a mask with a sign reading, "Only you can stop the spread of ignorance."
1: Okay.
0: Jump forward to October 24, where she held a fundraiser for Trump.
1: If you're worried about the spreading the ignorance, I hope you're on an IUD with this Don Jr.
0: In August 2024, the Daily Mail published photographs of Trump Jr. with Anderson at a bar. And in December that year, the Mail published, the Daily Mail is such trash, published additional photographs of Anderson and Trump Jr. holding hands. By the way, this was when I believe he and
1: Kimberly
0: were still together, right?
1: Right.
0: I could be wrong.
1: I don't know. God, I mean, this must have. Did this bother Kimberly? I mean, have we gotten a reaction from Kimberly, from Ambassador?
0: No, she doesn't give a fuck. We told you what she's doing in Greece.
1: Madam Ambassador!
0: She's partying it up.
1: She's not hurt. This is bullshit. I'm sorry, Batima. Am I supposed to believe that you do all this charitable work? You have this art history degree. You parlayed that experience in art into a place as a socialite, which I don't know what that means. But you're into charities and you marry this Nazi. Does that make sense?
0: Reports of the split with Guilfoyle surfaced in early December 2024, shortly after Junior was seen holding hands with Palm Beach socialite Bettina Anderson.
1: You know what this was? Did Trump hate Kimberly? Did anyone in the Republicans hate Kimberly?
0: No, she raised a lot of money for him.
1: Right. I wonder if for some reason she bothered Trump and he was like, you know what? Send an agent in there.
0: Oh, he probably thought she was annoying. I mean, right. She seems to be.
1: Somebody must not have wanted Guilfoyle in the inner circle. So,
0: well, Junior.
1: Right. So Junior did it. No. I'm trying to say that maybe Donald Trump hired Batima to go break them up. To get Kimberly out of the picture because she was annoying or something. Does that make sense?
0: Yeah.
1: Okay. I'm sorry. I can't believe that anybody would love this guy enough to. They're getting married. Is that true? To Don Jr.? What the fuck? What a fucking freak show.
0: Let's see. Those are your headlines, everybody. This Faithless Friday.
1: Yeah. Are they writing their own vows?
0: Probably. Well, I mean, yeah, guys.
1: I'm just wondering how someone with such an a background like that.
0: They want to be around the White Sands. Let's see what's going on in the Jesus land.
1: Yay!
0: Everybody, we have.
1: Maybe she had debt or something. If the Russians paid off her student loans and were like, get in close to Don, gain his confidence and we'll pay your student loans off.
0: Mm-hmm.
1: That's more likely than they love each other. I mean, get the fuck out of here. I just please.
0: I think it might happen.
1: Oh, man. I don't know. Congrats, Don. Good job. Is this the last one, you think?
0: Oh. For who? For either. Junior?
1: Yeah.
0: No.
1: You're right. Come on. Why are you getting married? Stupid. No offense. Why are you stupid?
0: Let's knock off a couple of these. I think I read the headlines for these, but we didn't really get to them. This was Florida.
1: Nine!
0: A pastor known for marriage advice.
1: No shit.
0: Was arrested at a reported swingers community.
1: A community.
0: And is being accused of having multiple wives.
1: Like legal wives? That he's married to?
0: I mean, not, because we don't have polygamy here.
1: Well, I guess
0: a pastor who runs a ministry in a rumored swingers community for Florida seniors.
1: Yay!
0: And ironically wrote a book on how to love your spouse, was arrested Wednesday following allegations he married multiple women. This is a couple weeks ago.
1: Damn!
0: Leslie Williams, 62, was taken into custody at the sprawling... it's the Villages!
1: Oh, okay.
0: That's what they're calling the rumored swingers community.
1: Man. Leslie!
0: I have heard that, though.
1: Yeah, it's swingers, Ebola, and COVID, I think.
0: And Trump all the time.
1: Oh, yes. Why didn't you just date these girls, women, whatever?
0: He was arrested on an outstanding warrant from Georgia tied to a bigamy charge.
1: Jesus.
0: According to Sumter County, Florida.
1: Okay.
0: He is currently being held without bond due to his status as an out-of-state fugitive with legal holds stemming from Rockdale County, Georgia.
1: Why do you do this crime?
0: Florida marriage records were obtained and confirmed that Leslie Williams was still lawfully married at the time of his subsequent marriage.
1: Damn!
0: Based on these records, a warrant was obtained for the charge of bigamy. Concerns were first raised when a complaint reported the alleged bigamy to Haines City Police Department in Florida. So somebody got pissed and ratted him out.
1: Oh, yeah, yeah. You know, I'm not a psychologist, but I think this guy is not somebody that should be married. but he's doing it a bunch.
0: He even fucked up on his own Facebook page. According to his Facebook page, he indicated he had been married for years, dating back to at least 2018, before a recent December post announcing his new marriage to a woman named Cindy.
1: What number wife was Cindy?
0: Cindy Williams.
1: Cindy Williams?
0: I mean, she's marrying Williams.
1: Wow.
0: So she's going to be Cindy Williams.
1: Oh, right.
0: R.I.P.
1: Multiple.
0: Oh. Thanks for all the wonderful comments referencing my saved, beautiful, and talented wife, Mrs. Williams, he wrote.
1: Jeez. I mean, is that what this guy does? He gets married a lot in these states and then leaves when he gets busted and like moves to Alabama? Is there a monetary gain out of this I'm not seeing? Why is he doing this?
0: However, activity on his Facebook page suggests the relationship may have turned rocky in the months that followed. Oh, not so happy of a second marriage.
1: Yeah, it's the second marriage while he's still in the first or third or fifth.
0: The cover
1: too,
0: photo featuring his new wife was removed roughly 2 months later and replaced with an image of a car.
1: It sat up there for 2 months before anybody noticed?
0: One person commented, wow, I thought you were married already, LOL.
1: Right, LOL is right.
0: But he changed the picture of him and his wife to a car.
1: Oh, that's
0: 2 nice. Months after the marriage.
1: Well,
0: and then his relationship status changed from married to single.
1: Dude.
0: Which was still a lie because he was still married in Georgia.
1: This guy doesn't seem that detail oriented to me. Like, if you're going to be a criminal, dude, you got to be organized with your criming, correct? I mean, God. Can you imagine getting kicked out of Georgia? You got kicked out of fucking Georgia?
0: In 2017, he published a book titled Love Her Like This. Loving Her Has Never Been Deeper.
1: Jesus. Give it up for Ernest Hemingway, everybody. Clap for another author. He's an author, huh? How long is this book? How many pages?
0: Oh, my God.
1: How many weeks on the New York
0: Description. Times? In a time when there is a high divorce rate in the church, LHLT, that's Love Her Like This, shows men the depth of Christ's love for his bride. Blech. As an example for every man to love his bride with the same strength, sacrifice, and commitment.
1: Is that one sentence?
0: Yes.
1: Fuck you, dude. You're a horrible writer.
0: Well, yeah, I don't know if he did the poster.
1: Oh, okay.
0: There's
1: a poster for his book. Let me see.
0: I just have the text. He also described himself as an apologist and a teacher of the word of God, with relevant and timely messages for the body of Christ.
1: Timely. But you fucked up on the Facebook post.
0: He runs Leslie Williams Ministries within the Villages. According to the Associated Press, the Villages is one of the largest retirement communities in the world, located outside of Orlando, where long-running rumors of swingers, public sexual encounters, and unusually high rates of STDs have surfaced over the years.
1: A ton of COVID, too, right? Because they didn't wear masks.
0: Right, right.
1: Leslie, if I could offer you some advice going forward, I don't think you should be married, but you should concentrate on this ministries at the Villages. That's cha-ching, man. That sounds like money in the bank. God, what is wrong with this guy? Did you like going to the courthouse and filling out paperwork? Is that his what gets him off or something? I want to file some papers. Jeez.
0: I was just closing the Trump Jr. story, and I was wondering who they're going to get to officiate.
1: Well, it would be an insult to not have,
0: Rudy?
1: No. Rudy would be great, but Herschel Walker is the top government. Excuse me, he's the top government official.
4: That would be spectacular.
1: It has to be.
4: Yeah,
1: him.
4: Yeah, yeah.
1: He is the top government official in the Bahamas.
4: And I demand tape.
1: Yeah, and it's a marriage, Herschel. So wear your nice fake badge.
4: I wonder if he asked for a badge as ambassador.
1: Right. Are you still sending out checks to people that don't want them for abortions they aren't getting?
4: What else is in the news? We've got Trump's little slush fund bullshit.
1: Yeah.
4: That, what's his name? Our beloved, I guess he's still acting, isn't he? Attorney General?
1: Oh, yeah. God, that guy? That guy is a fucking idiot. I mean,
4: is, Todd Blanche is,
1: did he go to law school?
4: He took a lot of hits. He was getting, grilled by senators.
1: Yeah, I enjoyed that.
4: And it really didn't go well.
1: It did not.
4: But they say they had a meeting yesterday.
1: Okay.
4: Where is the story? Oh, the DOJ's new $1.776 billion fund has drawn a swath of Republican criticism since it was announced. The fund was set up as part of a settlement of Trump's $10 billion lawsuit against the Internal Revenue Service over his 2019 leak of his tax returns. By the way, there has been no official settlement.
1: Right. Meaning?
4: The suit was dropped.
1: Right.
4: But there were no settlement figures filed with the court. There was no official court settlement.
1: Okay. So there's no money.
4: It was like Trump called up Todd.
1: Oh, I see.
4: And said, what'll be a good number that we can steal?
1: That sounds corrupt.
4: And Trump is like, well, 10 billion. I wanted 10 billion. And Todd was probably like, well, we can't really do that much. You know, that'll look bad.
1: Oh, come on, Todd. It's going to look bad.
4: And then somebody said, what about 1.776? Trump was like, what about 17.76? No, Mr. President. Sorry. Shit. It has to be 1.7.
1: Damn, Jeb. Sir. Jeb, you just couldn't take him out in that primary, right? Just couldn't do it.
4: Acting Attorney General Todd Blanche sat down with lawmakers on Thursday to discuss the fund in a meeting that apparently did not go well. The opposition to the fund, reportedly led by Senate Majority Leader John Thune.
1: Damn!
4: Republican from South Dakota.
1: Right.
4: Is a critic of the fund, sending his colleagues home on recess without a vote on the reconciliation bill that would have funded tens of billions of Trump's immigration enforcement policies.
1: Right.
4: Tillis has been, because they slipped it in there. They wanted to slip it in there. And
1: well, this is insane.
4: Tillis was like, no, we're not going to vote on it.
1: I mean, it's just rubbing our faces in it. That's what this is, right?
4: Yeah. Tillis has been one of the fund's most vocal critics, referring to the policy as, quote, stupid on stilts.
1: Right.
4: You know what that means. The comment came in an excerpt.
1: More stupid than usual, I guess.
4: The comment came in an excerpt from an interview on CNN. More of his comments were shown on the network later on Thursday, in which he claims that those who breached the Capitol on January should be in prison and not receiving money from the fund.
1: Yeah, that's crazy.
4: These people don't deserve restitution, he said. Many of them deserve to be in prison. This is just stupid on stilts. That's the quote.
1: Right. Well, I agree. I think I agree.
4: When asked if his fellow lawmakers shared his concerns, he said they did, telling reporters the policy was not good for my colleagues, especially in the lead up to the midterm elections. There it is.
1: Well, here's the problem, though, dickhead Republicans. If you buy into the fact that they were tourists, if you're trying to sell that, then you absolutely have to get behind this.
4: Now, there's a few of the Republican senators that are exactly that. I'm sure Mark Wayne Mullen. Oh, wait, no, wait. He's our new.
1: God.
4: He got. What is he? Our new. Who
1: HHS.
4: Is he? HHS. Yeah.
1: No. DHS. Kristi Noem.
4: Let's see. At least six other Republican lawmakers have spoken out against the fund or its possible payment towards those who assaulted police on January 6th, a possibility no one within the administration has ruled out. By the way, they asked Blanche.
1: Yeah.
4: Will you know, what about the people that that were found guilty of attacking the police?
1: Yeah. Well,
4: and Blanche was like, there's no, it's open to anyone. to apply.
1: But you have to be behind this, though. You absolutely have to, because if they weren't vocal when Trump commuted all their sentences or pardoned them, right? Then you, if you believe should have been commuted and pardoned and whatever, got clemency, then you have to be behind this because it would make sense. They should be compensated for all the wrong that was done to them. You know, you should love this.
4: Including Senators Mitch McConnell, Senator Katie Britt. Oh, remember her?
1: Oh, yeah.
4: She gave that creepy Stepford wife
1: from the set
4: response to Biden's State of the Union.
1: Yeah.
4: And Senator Rojo. Look at Ron Johnson.
1: Oh, Ron, I forgot you fucking existed, dude.
4: He just got reelected, right? So he thinks he can coast for a couple of years.
1: Did he really?
4: Didn't he?
1: What's going on in Wisconsin?
4: That was a poor choice.
1: But wait, what is going on in Wisconsin? How does that guy keep getting reelected?
4: I don't, because a lot of Wisconsin people are stupid.
1: Yeah, they drunk and it's cold and they just,
4: fortunately for it's so ridiculously gerrymandered that the state house is crazy. The state house is still Republican.
1: Right.
4: Even though the
1: does that mean Cheese gets to vote?
4: Even though the SCOTUS, the Supreme Court, the SCOWI, the Supreme Court of Wisconsin,
1: right,
4: is isn't it 4-2 now or something like that? There's like a super majority on the
1: super
4: of Democrats because people got sick of the bullshit.
1: Elon went there and they didn't like him.
4: And the only way they could affect their state representation is through the SCOTUS, SCOWI, because the Republicans, it looks like a Pollock painting, you know, with the state house.
1: Well, again, I'm going to ask you, does cheese get representation? Cheese and milk and dairy gets equal representation as humans in Wisconsin. That's the problem.
4: They like their cheese.
1: This milk votes.
4: I like their cheese.
1: Yeah, I love cheese. I love cheese.
4: There's a lot of good, those Bratwurst festivals, oh my God, that they used to have were spectacular. Yeah.
1: Shelby, do you like cheese?
4: It wasn't the last music gig I played with the band, but it was close. The Packwaukee Butter Festival.
1: That sounds fun. I love butter too. God damn.
4: That's when my spirit was broken, when we had to play Achy Breaky Heart like four times.
1: That's crazy. That's not even a good song.
4: But, you know, they wanted to line dance. It's a bunch of drunken white Wisconsin people slamming bratwurst. And just the best way, you grill corn with the with the ears still on it. And then they had these, the big tall boy beer cans.
1: Yeah.
4: Cut the top off of them and they would fill them with melted butter.
1: Jesus.
4: And just dunk that motherfucker right in there. And then you could roll it in cheese, or you had a bar of salt, pepper, cayenne pepper, whatever you wanted to sprinkle on it.
1: Oh, it's Butterfest.
4: God. Yeah. Yeah.
1: Are there different types of butter? Like, what do you do at Butterfest? Is it like,
4: there were cooking contests. And,
1: okay. Is it like CPAC?
4: I don't know. I don't think so. I don't know if Grindr went off the roof. This was a long time ago. There was no Grindr. It was a long time ago. So there you go. Even some of the Republicans pretending to show rudimentary spines and saying, I don't know about this slush fund bullshit, because a lot of their constituents are like, wait a second.
1: Yeah, it doesn't make sense.
4: Even some of the dumbest, most loyal maggots are like, well, wait a second. Hold on a second.
1: Wow. He was found guilty of these things.
4: Who?
1: Donald fucking Trump.
4: No, he wasn't.
1: Yes, felonies.
4: Not of anything to do with J6.
1: Oh, I was talking about the fund for his, what about his butthurt fund? The one where he wanted pain and... I thought, were we talking about that one earlier, or is this all the J6 fund?
4: No, it's the same thing. It doesn't even specifically say January 6th. It's those that were injured, which is why Rudy is, I'm sure, going to file a claim.
1: Jeez, man. I don't want him to get injured.
4: He was wrongly prosecuted.
1: Do you think if he had to file the claim from scratch, he could do it? I mean, I know he's disbarred, so
4: probably
1: he can't.
4: Not that much anymore, yeah.
1: But could he figure it out? Could he say, okay, this goes here, that goes there, staple this?
4: Let's see. You know, he's back to his he's back to his podcast.
1: Okay. I thought you were going to say he's back to laying back on a bed and unzipping his pants for people.
4: Oh, I don't think he can. He can probably do that himself anymore.
1: If Watch-His-Face hadn't stopped him, he probably would have hurt himself with that zipper.
4: Where is... Oh, Rudy's gleeful. He just posted how happy he is that Stephen Colbert's last night is tonight.
1: Oh, okay. Jeez. No. Were you friends with Stephen? Did they know each other? They probably did.
4: Yeah, maybe.
1: I don't know. On the same red carpets? Why are you spiteful against Stephen Colbert, Rudy? Why do you hate him?
4: Let's see what's going on here.
5: Good evening. This is Rudy Giuliani. This is America's Mayor live from Palm Beach, Florida. And we begin with reiterating how we concluded before with the extraordinary indictment. It was yesterday, but it's still reverberating today.
1: Jesus.
5: In discussions and everything else, with the indictment of Raul Castro.
1: Yeah.
4: That one was perfect timing. Raul Castro.
1: He needs an IV. I don't know. God. What does he need? What do you need? We need a charcoal filter.
4: God. Raul Castro, by the way, is like 94 or right. something. And we're going to go and attack. Because, you know, they're setting it up for a Maduro.
1: Yeah.
4: Is what's happening. This is going to be their
1: excuse. They're going to go nab him.
4: This is going to be their excuse to go and take over Cuba and turn it into Trump Resort.
1: Right. That sounds good. I mean, hey, maggots, I thought this was a no more wars president. Does that sound like no more wars? No more wars. No more.
4: Yeah, he's 94.
1: No mas.
4: And Trump, I think just today, even said something about, you know, well, I guess I might have to step in and do something about him.
1: You can't step in. You'll fall over. Fuck off.
4: Rudy back at his podcast. So all the thoughts and prayers worked.
1: Who else is in the room with you in the studio, in the actual room, the sealed soundproof fucking room with you in that podcast? Is that surely there's a...
4: You can barely hear him over the...
1: Give that guy a snorkel.
4: Over the HVAC cranked.
1: Jeez.
4: Yeah, it says, America's Mayor Live, President Trump issues stern warning to Iran as negotiations continue.
1: You know,
4: America's Mayor here.
1: Hey, Rudy, don't you think you're wearing out that credit?
4: I'm not wearing pants.
1: Okay. But please, put something on. We need a barrier. You're not America's Mayor. You haven't been mayor for how long? For forever.
4: He's got...
5: Evening, this is...
4: He's got
1: America's mayor. Fuck you. Get a new title.
4: He does an hour and a half. Oh, he's got guests or a co-host.
1: Jesus. Does he really in the room with him live or
4: no,
1: they call in?
4: Somebody.
1: Right?
5: Six are coming up and I have a large collection of rather bold gear. I used to play golf on July 4th, every July 4th in a different American flag golf.
4: Oh, man, this is
1: compelling.
4: This is compelling as hell, isn't it, everybody?
1: Oh, Drudge, make room for some headlines. Holy shit. He was golfing with older clubs or something?
4: God, on X, the post has 768,000 views.
1: Fuck you guys.
4: For this podcast.
1: Fuck this. Fuck that. For this, this is his podcast.
4: So at least, you know, 1% of those aren't bots, so you figure he's got, you know, like... He's got like 7,000 people.
1: Yeah, that's amazing. Really.
4: Actual humans, including us. We just clicked on it.
1: Right. I mean, this is zero talent going on here. No offense. Right. I mean, we're not pretending.
4: He's not riveting.
1: You know what you were great on? That call, that butt dial call.

0: easy to pretend. Castro's easy to pretend.
1: Right.
0: And they're, you know, they're what we've done the horrible things to Cuba. Cuba is Cubans are starving right now. Cubans right. don't have electricity because of us.
1: Yes.
0: Let's not. Yes. Let's not. Not that the regime is the best.
1: Of course.
0: But the all of this other shit is sanctions that we have imposed upon them.
1: Right. We're doing that to them.
0: And embargoes and right. stuff. So this is that Republican make the people suffer so much that they'll demand regime change. That's what yeah. they were hoping would happen with Iran. They'd bomb the shit out of it. They'd kill their Ayatollah.
1: Yes.
0: And that all of a sudden the people would be like, oh, yay.
1: Yeah,
0: come save us, America.
1: I mean, is this a time to invade Cuba? I mean, aren't we been, and how will that affect oil?
0: That's what little Marco has a hard on for.
1: That's not true. Marco.
0: 100% true.
1: You can do that. Jeez. Marco Rubio is our Secretary of State. I didn't have that on my bingo card years and years ago, and I didn't have attacking Cuba and Venezuela. I mean, Iran, the Republicans have always wanted to do that, but the other two...
0: A day after Raul Castro, the Cuban government's revolutionary hero and former president, was indicted in Miami for murder, officials and state-run media closed ranks, turning to social media to project an image of a nation rallying around a revered elder statesman.
1: Okay.
0: But, you know.
1: What are we going to do, land on it and just take it over?
0: Yeah, but their current president is telling the people we should be preparing for war.
1: Well, it sounds like it. I mean, but does Delta Force land and take control of the capital and the airports and that? And they shoot at these starving people?
0: I guess. I mean.
1: God.
0: Excuse me.
1: Shit, man.
0: What? Thank you for the allergies, yeah. Jesus, and for not showing up for the show again.
1: How would you invade Greenland if he had his dream and could invade Greenland? I mean, you do it.
0: It wouldn't take much.
1: Well, the paratroopers, right? I mean,
0: just land a boat there, a couple hundred people.
1: Right. Well, there's 50,000 people there. What do they speak? Danish?
0: I don't know. Probably, I guess.
1: Right.
0: Maybe is there a Greenlander language?
1: I bet our CIA couldn't even tell us that. How many assets does the CIA control in Greenland, right? Do they have anybody on the ground that's spying for us in Greenland? I don't know why he would be.
0: The official language of Greenland is Greenlandic.
1: For now, motherfuckers, it's gonna be English, bitch!
0: Specifically, the West Greenlandic dialect. Oh,
1: West?
0: Boy. Kalaallisut. Kalaallisut.
1: Listen, I need an agent that is fluent in Kalaallisut up to Greenland. Yesterday.
0: Because Greenland is an autonomous territory within the Kingdom of Denmark, Danish is also widely spoken and is common in administration, higher education, and public life. Greenlandic is spoken by 85 to 90% of the population.
1: Look that!
0: It is a polysynthetic language where entire sentences can be formed by adding suffixes to a single root word. Oh,
1: Jesus
0: cool.
1: Jesus Christ. That's... Shit.
0: Serves as the second language for many native Greenlanders, is spoken by a significant portion of the population. English is widely understood, particularly among younger generations and in the tourism sector.
1: Right. Who's going to be the general in charge? Joe Rogan? Send him over there.
0: Ambassador to Greenland.
1: Well, not that would be the governor of Greenland. You're going to be a state. Gonna be Greenland.
0: See, Trump again was talking about Canada being better off as a state.
1: Nobody is going.
0: God,
1: look at our stats. Nobody would be better off as us right now. I mean, there's Somalia, maybe some other failed states, but Canada, they would be taking a hit, right?
0: Yes.
1: Okay. It's cold too. God. Greenland's cold. Greenland's cold.
0: It gets chilly.
1: How do you even get there? Can you drive there?
0: No.
1: We're not going to be able to take that. Logistically.
0: Depending on where you're coming from. Are you going to go over the
1: right.
0: North Pole?
1: They better figure it out. Logistically, how are you doing it? How are you taking over Greenland? You can't just drive a boat up there. Their Air Force will get you, right? Or something. They have an Air Force?
0: No. coming up.

0: Denmark does. Coming up on the top of the hour, everybody. Thanks for buying shit through the Amazon link at crabdiving.com/Amazon. Use that link. We get a little commish.
1: My God. This country has really fucked things up.
0: Yeah.
1: I mean, you know, in the not too recent, in the recent future, I mean, just my God.
0: Mr. Trump is so stupid. My God.
1: Yeah. Jeez.
0: My God, my God.
1: Is she still around, the mayor of...
0: I don't know if she's still the mayor of Paris or not.
1: Jeez. Rudy, you're not America's mayor. You haven't been a mayor for fucking years. Shit. America's mayor. Shut up. What's his title? What, Rudy, what is your title?
0: Socialist mayor, Emmanuel Grégoire.
1: That's who runs
0: Grégoire. Grégoire won the Paris mayoral race in March.
1: Okay. Congratulations. Congrats. Sorry we're fucking everything up over there. Sorry about that. We vote like shit. We're stupid. We don't want women in men and women's volleyball. Right.
0: But then Nice elected a far right guy.
1: God damn it, Nice. Why the fuck would you do that?
0: There's same shit, same problem we're having here.
1: The world is not about, you know, what kind of government you have or the economy. It's about keeping these fucking Nazis at bay. Or fuck these Nazis.
0: What else have we got going on? This is new data.
1: Okay.
0: And I'm sure the government is going to take it very seriously and not be pissed at all that it was leaked.
1: Right. Is this the government's
0: numbers? They're going to say it's a lie, and then they're going to go on a witch hunt for whoever leaked.
1: Yeah, yeah.
0: Damning new data from inside the Pentagon suggests that U.S. forces are currently expending more resources defending Israel from missile strikes than Israeli forces themselves.
1: Let me help out the dumb fucks. That's not good news, right?
0: Three officials with knowledge of Defense Department assessments told the WAPO yesterday that the lopsided effort, quote, underscores the extent to which Washington has shouldered the burden of countering Iranian ballistic missile strikes during Operation Epic Fury.
1: Right. They're draining us of our shit, man.
0: Let's talk about how embarrassing these names are, yeah, too, for these
1: it's
0: operations.
1: All embarrassing. It's embarrassing.
0: According to the assessments, U.S. forces have used up to half of their total inventory of certain high-altitude interceptor systems, while Israel has deployed its own at a slower rate. So
1: damn.
0: Half. So if anybody starts shooting at us, right, half of our missiles are gone to protect Israel after we attack them.
1: And the thing is, what we're shooting down costs like nothing compared to these missiles that we're shooting. You know what I mean? Like, they're just dumb little missiles that we're shooting down with these things that are like, how much is a Patriot or one of these interceptors?
0: A ridiculous amount.
1: It's like millions and millions.
0: The numbers are striking, says a...
1: Ooh, that's a pun.
0: Says a senior fellow at the D.C. think tank, the Stimson Center, Kelly Grieco. She said the United States absorbed most of the missile defense mission while Israel conserved its own magazines.
1: And then they wanted us to pay for their dome of gold or whatever the fuck, right?
0: She went on, adding that the rate of use had left production unable to keep pace with demand.
1: Right. We got to help these people out that did all this genocide, okay?
0: The situation has sparked alarm among American allies in Asia, particularly South Korea and Japan, which depend on U.S. anti-missile defense systems to deter attacks from hostile states such as China and North Korea.
1: Right, right. Sorry, Taiwan. Sorry.
0: Justin Logan, who directs defense and foreign policy studies at the Cato Institute, those are libertarians.
1: Right. Named after Cato Kaelin.
0: Also argues the imbalance suggests a betrayal of Trump's often touted America First agenda.
1: He's lying. What a flowery way to say that motherfucker's full of shit. And now look, we got rid of half of our interceptor missiles for this stupid motherfucking war that made gas more expensive and killed a bunch of people. Fuck this.
0: He said, why this isn't a screeching siren to Trump officials is a mystery.
1: They like it. They like it.
0: Trump himself has muddied the waters, warning in a Truth Social post earlier this week that the bombing would resume and at a greater intensity if Tehran does not meet his terms for a lasting peace.
1: These people don't care about peace. And all he cares about is that he's going to say something about this dumb war. And then the gas price will move, and it'll make money off of it. You don't care about these fucking missiles.
0: Oh, yeah.
1: I mean, what if we run out of missiles? That means people will die from these other missiles. He doesn't care about that. He likes Diet Coke and raping and golf.
0: Shit, I should start jumping on his stock predictions.
1: Right? Right.
0: Trump is like, you should buy Dell. Did you see what that did for Dell?
1: That's illegal. All right.
0: And the Dell stock went up. And wow, what a remarkable coincidence that only a day or two before that, Trump's totally independent.
1: Yes.
0: Group that buys and sells stocks for him, which shouldn't be happening while he's president.
1: Right.
0: Bought a whole bunch of Dell.
1: Okay.
0: And then a couple days later, Trump said, oh, you should buy Dells. They're great. They're great computers.
1: Is that insider trading?
0: Yes.
1: I hate financial stories. I don't understand any of that. I get that. That sounds illegal as shit. No one gives a fuck. These guys are getting rich. They don't care who dies.
0: So annoying.
1: What an embarrassing time for America. Motherfucker. We're getting beaten by this idiot in a diaper. Didn't he have a stroke?
0: Trump?
1: Yes.
0: Arguably.
1: Okay. We can't handle this guy that had a stroke. He's in a diaper.
0: Or he could only afford half of a facelift.
1: Yeah. Shit.
0: Meanwhile, former Trump jizz guzzler.
1: That might be a full facelift. I mean, that's got to be hard to do that. That's a hard canvas.
0: And another former Trump jizz guzzler.
1: Yes.
0: I wonder, she's on this show. I wonder if she's live from Costa Rica.
1: Oh, give it up for Nuts Mama Nazi.
0: Marjorie Taylor Greene.
1: Nine.
0: Is on. Well, let's see if you can hear. You'll be able to hear whose show she's on.
1: Okay.
0: You want to guess?
1: Oh, I'm going to guess.
0: Think about where she's at right now politically. She's anti-Trump.
1: Right.
0: She's anti-war now all of a sudden.
1: Yeah, it's bullshit. Yeah, who's believing her?
0: She's anti-Israel first.
1: Oh, my gosh. She's not on Nick Fuentes, is she?
0: That's not a bad choice.
1: Really?
0: It's in that realm.
1: Alex Jones?
0: Yeah, Alex Jones.
1: Damn it, fuck.
2: I think it's right there. Absolutely. He's like, cause I remember the clip. He goes, wait. I just got a big idea. I can get into war. Well, he just said yesterday, he said, I may be here in 2028. I may just stay. I may be the Israeli prime minister. What about that?
3: Well, that's that type of behavior is someone planning an idea over and over and over again. He constantly says it so that he can normalize the idea.
1: No shit.
3: And test the support and test people's reactions. But saying it over and over and over again normalizes the idea. And I think it's incredible.
0: I'm not playing that music in the background. I don't know who's got that music right. Going in the background.
3: Really dangerous.
0: That must be Margie.
1: This is infuriating because are we listening to the world? Is someone explaining the world to us? They're both Sandy Hook truthers. Is that who this is?
0: Yeah.
1: Fuck both of these motherfuckers.
0: Jewish space lasers and gay frogs.
1: Right. Hey, and Marjorie Taylor Greene, you're not brilliant. We've been saying this forever. Fuck you.
0: Yeah, but this is good.
1: Condescending bitch.
0: We like this, though.
1: Okay. Yeah.
0: We're not inviting her to dinner. We like this.
1: I just don't like the idea
0: that they're shitting on Trump.
1: Someone so vile could resurrect their personality.
0: She's not.
1: She's a Nazi.
0: But it's good that she's...
1: It is.
0: That she's... both of them are out there because they both still probably have their supporters within MAGA who are now struggling.
1: Why wouldn't Marjorie Taylor Greene and Alex be on like a morning talk show, like a morning radio drive time? That seems like a good...
0: I don't know what they're setting up.
1: Put them on Morning Joe together.
0: Alex may need the money.
1: Oh, yeah. Fuck yeah. He would do it.
3: Over and over and over again. He constantly says it so that he...
0: 35 degrees here.
1: Marjorie Taylor Greene...
0: Traffic.
1: Well, she's in construction. Alex might be meeting with her, getting cozy with her to get.
0: Oh, yeah. I need some work done in the studio.
3: Well, that's so that type of behavior is someone playing.
0: He really has. When you have somebody that doesn't have hair.
1: Okay.
0: It's not good to have a key light behind them. A light like that is good to frame people who have hair, but when you're bald, it puts a white yarmulke on the top of your head of light.
1: But he's working with a budget, you know.
0: Right. Shit. But I'm not a lighting guy, and I can see that.
1: He needs some light. Hey, Marjorie, help him out. She's
3: painting
1: rich,
3: an idea
1: right?
3: over and over and over again. He constantly says it so that he can normalize the idea and test the support and test people's reactions. But saying it over and over and over again normalizes the idea. And I think it's incredibly dangerous. And no one should ever accept it. Absolutely. Absolutely not. There cannot be a third term. No, that's against our laws. That's against the Constitution. There is no third term.
2: Yeah, well,
3: and if this country...
0: Am I the only one hearing that music in the background? Can you hear it too?
1: Oh, okay. I hear something, yeah.
0: Very subtle.
1: What?
3: There is no third term.
2: Yeah, well,
3: and if this country is at war, no, our elections should not be canceled. Absolutely not. As a matter of fact, they should carry on and they should go forward, and people need to fight as hard as possible for election
2: integrity. I agree. Are you worried about an October surprise, Cuba or something else before the election?
0: There's only 4 seconds left.
1: Oh, okay, okay.
2: For surprise, Cuba or something else before the election?
3: I'm worried about it.
0: Oh, that's where it cuts off. Anyway.
1: But he made a noise. She asked him a question and he was like, I just wanted you to go back because I don't understand what he said. Doesn't matter.
3: That's against our laws. That's against the Constitution. There is no third term.
2: No.
3: And if this country.
0: No.
1: God. What was that, dude? What if you do captions on that? Are you going to be able to subtitle that?
0: Jeez.
1: This Sandy Hook truther lunatic is explaining the universe. Thank you. Yes, you can't normalize that. We know that.
0: Forget, like we said, there's still plenty of traitorous MAGA monsters in the Congress.
1: Yes.
0: For example, Representative Norman.
1: Right.
0: Here he is.
4: To those funds. People who assaulted police.
5: Look, January 6th is a...
0: Do you think there should be a slush fund for people that assaulted police?
1: Yes or no question, right.
0: This is Ralph Norman from South Carolina.
1: Nine!
0: And there it is. Okay. Oh, God. This was, you know, Elon's website sucks.
4: People who assaulted police.
5: Look, January 6th is an issue that was made up in the first place.
4: People were convicted of assaulting police.
5: Well, I know.
6: Meet up, sir?
5: That was a staged thing from day one.
4: What about it?
6: Was the riot was staged?
5: When you had police officers let people in the building, when you had people that's not being prosecuted.
0: This is, by the way, the dumbest thing. Because what happened was a bunch of people broke through the outside,
1: right.
0: Beat up the police.
1: Yes.
0: And a couple of police that were there alone,
1: right.
0: Were like, I ain't dying for this.
1: Yes.
0: Welcome.
1: Yeah, right.
0: There you go. I'm going to watch you walk by me.
1: I mean, that we have a guy in our government that's, we all saw that, right? We all obviously know that's not what happened. And we all saw what went down. But this guy is elected.
0: He's a member of Congress.
1: That is, okay, we jumped the shark. We need something totally new because we don't work anymore because this is bullshit.
0: Some congressmen believe that J6 was staged.
1: So the world, because of us, Cuba has to get invaded. We start a war with Iran. We go get Maduro. We go get Greenland. We wreak all this havoc over the planet. We prop up Russia.
0: Iran.
1: Goodbye, Taiwan. Go fuck yourself. You know what I mean? All because... We don't have a mechanism in our Constitution to go get our guy. That is the saddest fucking excuse. I mean, we are sad. This is a joke.
5: Steve? When you had police officers letting people in the building, when you had people that's not being prosecuted, Ray, forget his name, there's no excuse for that.
4: Your colleagues, though.
0: I feel bad for people with this accent because everyone assumes you're dumb.
1: Well, right, but this guy is.
0: I mean, not everyone assumes you're dead. Yeah, but I mean, it gives people with this accent a bad name.
1: Right, and they're not all dumb, and this guy is evil. Is he dumb, or is he just pure fucking evil?
0: I think he's evil. I think he doesn't believe it.
1: This guy...
0: I think his, you know, he's a whore. Sold out.
1: Yeah.
0: Had to drink the Trump Kool-Aid, and the only way he's winning in his probably ultra-white district in South Carolina...
1: Carved up, right?
0: Is because he was, you know, snowballing Trump's jizz to his base.
1: God, yeah. Oh, well.
0: Here the reporter.
5: People that's not being prosecuted, Ray, forget his name, there's no excuse for
6: that. Your colleagues, though, your Republican colleagues ran for their life and barricaded themselves in their chamber. Do you think they were acting?
5: No, there was a riot there, but it was a self-made riot by members who hate Trump. It was made up.
0: No, there was a riot there, but it was a made-up riot.
1: This reporter has to say, no, you're lying. You can't say, you said it was a different thing, and now it's a riot.
0: Your Republican colleagues barricaded themselves in their chamber. Do you think they were acting? Well, no, there was a riot. Piece of shit, God.
1: You know, the one good thing about this, there is a slush fund attached to these people, right? About January 6th?
0: Well, no, but not yet.
1: Right, but that's where the criminality will be. There will be criminality in that. That's actually a helpful thing, right? Because there'll be some corruption with that money. And then that's a good way to throw a lot of motherfuckers in jail. Oh, my God. I want people locked up day and night from this fucking Nazi regime. This is bullshit.
0: Yeah, I think they're getting, you know, people are getting sick of it.
1: You better have a fucking plan, Democrats, because he's not leaving, right?
0: And with Trump doing the... let them eat cake. They're all doing it. The rich motherfuckers of the world are all doing the let them eat cake moment. You've got Bezos. You've got fucking what did that asshole from Shark Tank, Kevin O'Leary?
1: Yeah,
0: recently was saying something about he was telling people who make like $75,000 a year and are whining about prices or whatever.
1: Yeah.
0: He's like, well, you know, maybe you don't eat it, drink at Starbucks.
1: You guys should deport him. I mean, don't do it because we
0: get
1: him, right?
0: It was like Kennedy. What did Kennedy say? You should get liver.
1: I don't know what Kennedy
0: said. Buy liver, it's cheap.
1: Nobody does. Yeah. Cheryl understands him. Every word.
0: I think there's another report recently that they think the party's over there, but
1: yeah. Oh wow.
0: After that shit came out about Olivia Nuzzi. Okay. Right?
1: Yeah.
0: What's this? Oh, is this another gift? Is another this the hour thing. Two gift?
1: Yeah,
0: oh,
1: yeah, it's the gosh. Hour two. I don't know why I got this. It just seemed like, isn't it cool?
0: It is really cool.
1: Yeah,
0: is
1: yeah.
0: From Pensacola? Oh, Perdido Bay.
1: Right.
0: Oh, it's a it's kind of a snow globe. It's like a glitter globe.
1: Yeah.
0: But it's got a turtle.
1: Yep.
0: Oh, awesome. And because they protect the turtles down there.
1: Right. Well, you know,
0: that's awesome.
1: Happy birthday. And they protect the turtles, but that turtle is floating in antifreeze, right? That's how they make the snow globes.
0: Is it?
1: That's what I heard.
0: Oh, I don't know.
1: It's just the antifreeze.
0: Thank you. That's awesome.
1: Oh, you're welcome.
0: I'll sit Happy right birthday. Here next to my elephant and my emotional support prints.
1: Oh my God. That there's nothing
0: that your
1: better
0: mom
1: than
0: gave
1: that.
0: For
1: that is
0: Christmas.
1: The best thing.
0: It's prints. It's a crocheted facsimile of the singer Prince.
1: Right.
0: Wearing purple. And it says emotional support prints. Dearly beloved, I'm gathered here to get through this thing called life.
1: I wonder if I could bring that emotional support prince crochet version to a faith healer in the Philippines. Could they bring Prince back with that?
0: No, I don't know.
1: Reproducing?
0: What do we got left here? We got about 40 minutes left in the big show.
1: Rudy made it on the news. Wow.
0: Well, not really. I just
1: kind
0: of shoehorned him in to see what he was doing.
1: Hey, Rudy, just a follow-up question. Why, again, did you end up at Four Seasons? Just explain it to me.
0: It's still
1: slowly.
0: A mystery.
1: I want to walk through it again. I having trouble.
0: Still a mystery.
1: That's really fucking weird. It's so weird.
0: Robert Reich, who's awesome.
1: Yes.
0: You should follow his tweets. He was
1: Obama.
0: Obama's right. Secretary of Labor. He's now a professor somewhere, Berkeley, I think.
1: Right. And who is Trump's first Secretary of Labor?
0: He's an economist.
1: Right. For a second. Who was Trump's Secretary of Labor? Oh, the guy that gave Epstein the sweetheart deal where he didn't
0: Costa.
1: He didn't have to stay in jail. He could at night he could go out and molest people, then just come back.
0: He just tweeted, in Trump's second term, Bezos has received huge new tax cuts for himself and Amazon, 260 plus million in new Blue Origin federal contracts, a slap on the wrist FTC settlement for Amazon.
1: Okay.
0: And a gutted NLRB led by a union-busting corporate lawyer, which is the National Labor Relations Bureau.
1: Okay. That sounds like bad news.
0: No wonder he's singing Trump's praises, says Robert Reich.
1: His spaceships don't even fucking work. They don't go to fucking space. He's a guy that they go into semi-space, right?
0: Yeah.
1: Why? At least Elon's ships, do they actually make it to fucking space? Or the same thing?
0: Yeah, they make it to space.
1: Kind of, right? But not really.
0: No, they make it to space.
1: I mean, these guys, hey, shut up and get your spaceships up there.
0: Barely, but they make it to official space.
1: We're going to go around the moon again.
0: What's this? Trump threatens protesters at his rally?
1: Okay. He loves that. He used to do that all the time. Just hit him. Hit him.
0: Oh, this is YouTube.
7: Get it the hell out of here.
8: Whatever happened to that guy? It's so quick. I don't know. I tell people, please don't do it. It's dangerous. To do it in this crowd is not a good thing. You don't want to do it in Trump crowds. I've had very little. Do you remember originally I used to have a lot of...
0: Listen to him crowing about how violent his crowd will be.
1: Oh, yeah, yeah.
0: I mean, that's what he's saying.
1: Right.
0: Tell them don't do it. It's very dangerous with this crowd.
1: He loved that. During his first turn, his first run, he did that all the time, and then he would make everybody spit in the...
0: Get him out of here!
1: Yeah, they'd spit
0: like a wrestling match.
8: Right. But in Trump grads, I've had very little. Do you remember originally, I used to have a lot of that. You know, the first couple of months, I'd have people screaming, and they learned it's just not a good thing to do. It's not good. It's sort of dangerous. And, of course, I like things that aren't dangerous. I don't like to see people get whacked. I don't like it. So don't do it. But we used to have it all the time. My first month or two, oh, boy, guys would start screaming, we hate you. And then all of a sudden it got less, and now it never happens. That's the first time it's happened in a long time.
0: It's a lie, by the way.
8: That's the first time it's happened.
1: Right.
8: In a long time.
0: Lie.
8: If the Democrats gain power.
0: Then he goes back to the prompter.
1: Right, right. God damn. Shit. That guy's high as shit, right? That's that nighttime speech.
0: Oh, I think, especially with his health, I think he's got to be jammed up.
1: Well, speaking of, what's his blood pressure? Do we have that?
0: Lindsey Graham tweeted, I believe the liberation of the wonderful people of Cuba from the clutches of communism is close at hand. Cuba Libre.
1: Did he tweet that from his scepter? From his
0: his pink princess scepter.
1: Shit. Lindsey Graham, is he still a senator?
0: Sure.
1: Oh, my God.
0: He's running again.
1: Oh, come on.
0: And he's worried.
1: Fuck you. Please stop, guys. Ted Cruz isn't running again, is he? He's done. Or is he safe? Or...
0: Oh, he's going to run for president. No, he's running.
1: Shut the fuck up. Ted, you are not running for president.
0: No, he's not running this time. Okay.
1: You running next time or something? For president. For 2028, you think?
0: Oh, yeah.
1: What?
0: 100%.
1: You did come in second.
0: Came in second last.
1: In the primary. In the primary. But what was the spread?
0: In 16.
1: Yes, but what was his spread? I mean, it must have been Trump and then a big drop off between.
0: I don't remember. It was.
1: Yeah.
0: It was. His share kept going up, though, as, you know, others got whacked.
1: I don't understand. I don't understand how our country's supposed to work if people vote and they elect Ted Cruz. How is that working? So stupid.
0: Trump got elected twice.
1: The people that vote for Ron Johnson shouldn't have a say in how things go. It just seems not practical.
0: Things not going well. Oh, I love this picture. Things not going well.
1: Yeah.
0: For former Prince Andrew.
1: Andrew Mountbatten.
0: Andrew Mountbatten Windsor.
1: Lord Badminton. You can't say Windsor. No, you get you cannot say Windsor. No, he can Windsor.
0: Do that's his name.
1: No, he got rid of it though.
0: No, he got rid of the prince.
1: No, he just oh really?
0: He's on the Andrew Mountbatten Windsor is his name.
1: Shelby, I thought he couldn't say Windsor anymore.
0: In February, Andrew was detained and questioned by the Thames Valley Police for several hours as part of an investigation into alleged misconduct in public office linked to the release of the Epstein files. Andrew was a longtime associate of the convicted sex offender Jeffrey Epstein. Files released by the Justice Department showed multiple apparent email exchanges between Epstein and Andrew. Among other things, the former prince appeared to send the financier emails about his official trips to Singapore, Vietnam, Shenzhen, and Hong Kong,
1: right,
0: along with a confidential briefing about investment in reconstruction in Afghanistan's Helmand province in 2010.
1: That sounds normal, right? That's the normal shit you take on vacation with you.
0: No charges have been brought against Andrew, and the ex-royal has, quote, strenuously denied any wrongdoing.
1: What else are you going to do? You going to say you did something like that?
0: But in an official update issued today, the Thames Valley Police said in addition to the, quote, misconduct in public office probe, they are also investigating reports of, quote, a woman being taken to an address in Windsor in 2010 for sexual purposes.
1: Wait a second. He's not elected, though. He's a fucking king. So it's like, he got nabbed.
0: He was acting as an official liaison.
1: Oh, okay.
0: At these events.
1: Oh.
0: At these meetings and shit.
1: On behalf of the UK.
0: He's like a diplomat.
1: Right. This is shit. Andrew, no offense. You're the shittiest fucking diplomat ever.
0: If he's telling Epstein, you know, oh, hey, you should probably invest in this one company in Vietnam because I was just there and we're going to have a contract with them soon.
1: Or maybe Epstein's telling Andrew, hey, you better get me these files from Scotland Yard because I got to give them to Putin or else.
0: So allegedly he took a woman.
1: Yeah.
0: To Windsor Castle.
1: Yeah.
0: In 2010 for sexual purposes.
1: Well, what's his title before all this? The Duke?
0: He was a prince and a duke.
1: Oh, a prince and duke.
0: And probably an earl and probably a couple other things.
1: That is so fun. All of that is so fucking stupid. You get rid of it all. But is he the worst prince? Probably not. God.
0: He's not an emotional support prince. That's
1: for
0: sure.
1: Not. I was about to say, this is the worst duke and prince England ever had, but that might not be true. Probably got nasty, you know, back in the day.
0: Oh, yeah.
1: Lord Badminton.
0: So, what were his titles?
1: He lost his houses and shit finally. I mean, that's amazing, man. I mean, everybody knew forever that Andrew was in the Epstein files, right?
0: Yeah.
1: But yet he stayed prince forever and ever and ever. I mean, that's pretty amazing. He just kind of had no rent. Now you got to pay rent. That sucks. Jeez.
0: He was formally stripped of his title of prince and his right to His Royal Highness.
1: Ew.
0: He is now known simply as Andrew Mountbatten Windsor.
1: Wow. Okay.
0: He was the Duke of York. The Earl of Inverness.
1: Shut the fuck up.
0: And Baron Killyleagh.
1: Right.
0: He formally relinquished his use of those remaining peerage titles before they could strip them of him.
1: Ooh, yes. Do you have to have the sword and the stone to strip these people of their magical titles? Or what happens? Is there a ceremony?
0: He also had to give up his military affiliations, such as Colonel of the Grenadier Guards.
1: Oh, whatever. Did you go to...
0: He was stripped of his Order of the Garter and the Knight Grand Cross of the Royal Victorian Order.
1: What happens in the stripping of these dumb fucking things? It's just a control alt delete. You delete the title and that's it.
0: I guess.
1: You go to the DMV, you get an updated driver's license. Used to say Earl Duke.
0: Oh, yeah.
1: Mountbatten, Gardner, whatever the fuck.
0: Yeah, yeah. You got to get new towels.
1: If you need Derek Jacobi to say your title in a respectable way, it's ridiculous.
0: So, yeah, now they're investigating him for bringing a woman to fucking Windsor. Listen, in 2010.
1: This is a reality show. Now I want to watch Prince Andrew's life. He used to be a duke, an earl, a prince. Now he's waking up early, going to Starbucks. He's got a shift. How much is your rent? You have to pay rent every month. He must have a shithole, right?
0: Police said they have engaged with the woman's legal representative to inform her, and if she comes forward to report the matter, it will be taken seriously and handled with care.
1: They called her and left a message. Okay, got it.
0: The statement didn't include any details of the woman's identity. Police said the probe will respect her privacy and her right for anonymity.
1: Right. Just like the cops do over here. Just like they did with in the Epstein files with the survivors.
0: Thames Valley Police Assistant Chief Constable Oliver Wright, very British name.
1: Chief Constable Oliver!
0: Told the BBC they are encouraging anyone with information to get in touch.
1: Brian!
0: He said the misconduct in public office probe is complex and a number of aspects of alleged misconduct are under investigation. A number of aspects.
1: Hey.
0: So he's fucked. He might go to jail.
1: Gosh. Hey, Lord Badminton, your fucking diddling was complex. So complex, apparently. Did they say it was complex?
0: The number of aspects of alleged misconduct. So the public office stuff they're trying to figure out.
1: It's not complex. You're buying yourself time. Fuck off. Anybody can figure this out. Figure it out, you fucking cops. Or let a murder podcast do it for you.
0: Well, they have to deal with other countries.
1: Oh, it's complex. Right. You call them. Hi, we're calling from the Duke's office. You know?
0: Former
1: Duke. Badminton.
0: So bad day for Prince Andrew, and I'm reading it from Forbes, and they use the picture that they took of the prince after he was arrested,
1: right?
0: And he was trying to hide in the back of that car as he was leaving.
1: Well,
0: remember he's like ducked out in the back seat.
1: Doesn't he have that disease where he can't sweat?
0: I don't sweat. I didn't then.
1: That's right. I didn't then, but
0: apparently
1: do now.
0: He got better.
1: Oh, right.
0: Like the Black Knight.
1: Yeah.
0: Oh, well, no. Or the guy who got turned into a newt got better.
1: I got better.
0: She turned me into a newt.
1: What? I got better. How do you cure yourself from the... Because the sweating ailment, he said, was real, right?
0: He said...
1: I don't know if he had
0: but it. But it was very amusing at the time. Oh, it's very amusing they said that. I have a medical condition where I don't perspire.
1: You're reading... someone accusing you of raping a child and you saying, here's an amusing aspect of that accusation. Amusing? Shit.
0: I don't know if he said amusing.
1: Oh, okay. Sounds like him.
0: It was something like that, though.
1: It was
0: something not different, all that different from that, right?
1: That disease would put the deodorant business out of, you know, would kill it. If everybody stopped sweating... Speed stick would go out of business. That would be horrible. Is that his X power? He can't sweat or doesn't sweat?
0: Maybe.
1: I was lying when I had that condition that said I... It's a hard thing to lie about to say I don't sweat, but then you start sweating, then what do you say?
9: July of this year, Epstein was arrested on charges of sex trafficking and abusing dozens of underage girls. One of Epstein's accusers, Virginia Roberts, has made allegations against you. She was very specific about that night. She described dancing with you.
0: I am sweating now.
1: Dancing. God, that's a word
9: and
1: they
9: you
1: say that's
9: profusely
1: than
9: sweating, and that she went on to have.
0: He left.
10: There's a slight problem with the sweating because I have a peculiar medical condition, which is that I don't sweat or I didn't sweat at the time, and that was I didn't sweat at the time because I had suffered what I would describe as an overdose of adrenaline in the Falklands War when I was shot at.
1: hand.
0: Look at him dropping the, oh, but don't forget that I'm a war hero.
1: Right.
0: I was shot at the Falklands War. The Falklands War.
1: You're saying, right, this person is accusing you of rape, and you're like, I have I don't sweat.
0: I didn't sweat because I was so, had PTSD from the Falkland War.
1: But I do now, not at the time. At the time, I was
0: brown people shooting at me.
1: I guess if something happened to you, and it stopped the process of sweating, you would remember that. You'd be like, I remember when I didn't sweat.
0: But you notice how he had to say, at that time, I didn't sweat.
1: Right.
0: That's amusing. It's interesting. I didn't sweat.
1: Is there any medical professional that can talk to us about this? I've never heard of this. Do you know, you know what this is? Or
0: I don't know. I think it's not PTSD. It's BSSD.
1: This is called an insane excuse, an insane defense. That's like the non-sweating defense, man.
0: Ridiculous.
1: They aired extra dry.
0: And that was one of the good parts of that interview. He was just horrible in that interview. It was It was huge headlines at the time.
1: Where's the follow-up questions? Did you use the odorant because you stopped sweating, right? So you could stop.
0: Oh, there's probably more. The only clips they have now are shorts of him saying, oh, well, I didn't sweat.
1: How was it cured, though? He said,
0: he got over it.
1: Okay. Right. How, though? What happened? I mean, did he take hydroxychloroquine or something? Or ivermectin?
0: No, underage girls.
1: Oh, that's the cure.
0: It was his therapy. It's Faithless Friday, everybody.
1: Yay!
0: We have, let's see. The former leader of Exodus International.
1: Okay, some church bullshit.
0: A Christian ministry.
1: Ooh!
0: That used to pray away the gay.
1: Oh my God. Michelle Bachman's husband.
0: Our Alan Chambers.
1: Yes.
0: Made headlines in 2012 when, as president of the largest and most well-known ex-gay group...
1: That is so fucking great. What a way to describe them.
0: He admitted that homosexuality couldn't actually be cured, that conversion therapy didn't work, and that he personally believed that gay people could still go to heaven.
1: Could they sweat? Is this part of that? Okay.
0: Chambers himself was gay, but he had always insisted he turned straight, got married to a woman, and adopted two children together.
1: Right. That sounds like a reality show. Do you get a graduate? Like, is there a graduation ceremony? Do you get a degree in straightness or something?
0: Oh, maybe.
1: What happens? Is it like?
0: Karate? But anyway, he was arrested for allegedly trying to meet someone he thought was a 14-year-old boy.
1: Okay. Well.
0: But he was actually talking to an undercover officer the entire time.
1: Damn. Jeez, Exodus Services or whatever your insane business is called. Jeez. Did they have to shut down? I mean, their business?
0: He's the former head, so he's not running things anymore.
1: Okay. Gosh, I just don't know what to say because it's almost a trope. It seems like a trope, but it's not. Yeah. It's just every fucking time. Now, what I mean is, though, is there the technique they use to stop the gay? Did you ever study martial arts or karate?
0: Me, a little.
1: Okay. You get to a certain level, you get a yellow belt, blue belt, brown belt, black belt, or whatever. Is that how it works?
0: I don't know.
1: I mean, it's a good question because this guy, maybe this dude wasn't a black belt of being straight. He's just a blue belt. He just couldn't parry away the ticket. Where was he meeting up with people? Or
0: I don't know where the meetup
1: was. And he's a... I mean, jeez. Gosh, it's just, I don't know what to say. It's the same story every fucking time.
0: We've got...
1: not a youth pastor, though.
0: this other story is kind of interesting because this might be some leopards eating some faces.
1: Right.
0: Shit going on. A proposed rule from the Trump administration.
1: Ew.
0: That they announced April 17th, the Department of Education, run by, let's not forget.
1: Oh, my God.
0: Linda McMahon.
1: Right, right.
0: The WWE lady. Announced that they would be create, quote, a hard reset in higher education.
1: Lies. You want to destroy it.
0: When they passed the big, beautiful bill, they said there needed to be an earnings test to determine loan eligibility.
1: Yeah.
0: Meaning, if you were going to be eligible for government loans and grants,
1: okay,
0: you had to be taking classes that would produce a job for you.
1: Oh, perfect.
0: That would have to reach a certain level of earnings. They don't want any woke women's studies or African American studies
1: or theater majors
0: or theater or majors or anything.
1: What do they want? Hotel managers, golf players. What do they value? What is the top job that Linda McMahon values? Is this her thing? Is she spearheading this?
0: So
1: stupid.
0: But the thing that's happening though.
1: Yeah.
0: Is that there, some of these Christian colleges are starting to go, oh, wait a minute.
1: Well, you make a lot of money studying Jesus shit though.
0: Not that much.
1: Kenneth Copeland.
0: That's the exception to the rule.
1: Right. Right.
0: How many guys are waving snakes in trailers in the Appalachians?
1: Really don't know. I don't know how hard that entertainment business is. I mean, it's like Stu Peters, right? He did well.
0: He's not a preacher. He was a rapper.
1: Oh, okay. God, I forgot. Sorry.
0: The thinking is that too many students take out college loans because they can't pay them back, because they either go into low-paying careers or they're unemployed or underemployed.
1: Shut the fuck up.
0: The rule would prohibit those students from taking out loans for college if, quote, the typical graduate of an undergraduate program does not earn as much as a high school graduate.
1: You know what? This is insane. Linda McMahon is in charge of education in America. That is, fuck every bit of this.
0: And that includes like English majors. You know, I mean, it's not just arts. It's anything that isn't.
1: They don't want us to read good.
0: Right. Anything that isn't tech, anything that isn't, because MBAs, we need more of those.
1: Yeah. We need more. Yeah. More Elons, please.
0: It's one of the rules that they love because it sounds like it punishes the libtard schools.
1: Right.
0: Where students major in music or theater or philosophy or fem studies or African American history.
1: Studies?
0: Feminist studies.
1: Okay.
0: Or African American history or English or anything else they deem frivolous. To them, the only worthwhile reason to go to college is to learn a particular skill that makes you immediately employable in a high paying job.
1: Oh, suck it, dick, Donald Trump and Linda McMahon, World Wrestling Federation, or whatever you were. We're in an Onion article. This is an Onion article. It's a Christopher Guest mockumentary.
0: To evaluate the earnings, the federal government would use U.S. Census and Internal Revenue Service data to compare the median salary of those with undergraduate degrees 4 years after their graduation to the median salary of those with high school degrees.
1: Yeah, lies. You're going to do whatever you want to do. You're going to value what you value.
0: But it turns out that theology and ministry aren't exactly lucrative careers for most people either.
1: Jeez.
0: And a hell of a lot of Christian schools rely on federal loans to stay afloat.
1: What do you think about that, Jesus? People that learn about you, the institutions that teach about your fucking bullshit, have to be propped up.
0: So they found that this rule could uniquely harm Christian colleges.
1: But you're going to take out the arts. What about theater majors? What the fuck are you going to put at the Trump Kennedy Center?
0: According to the government, 53% of undergraduates who go into religion or religious studies
1: yes.
0: fail their new you gotta make money rule.
1: but no, no, no. You're thinking about it wrong. They go into parsonages. Sometimes they have their housing paid for. So their income is complicated.
0: Those that get graduate degrees in religious studies
1: okay.
0: or religion, 89% wouldn't make enough money, according yeah. to this rule, and therefore would not qualify for loans or grants.
1: Right. Is that what Paula White studied?
0: I don't think she studied.
1: Yeah, she's blah, blah, blah, ding, ding, ding, ding. Shit. So you're telling me you go to college, right? And you go to a theology school.
0: Right.
1: Okay. So you major in theology with a focus on speaking in tongues. Is that what happens?
0: Maybe. I don't know what you've... Religious studies? So, yeah.
1: It really seems like the speaking in tongues thing is a theater space.
0: But the thing is, we've yeah. got some numbers.
1: Oh, okay.
0: Film, video, photographic arts.
1: Okay.
0: Only 12%
1: right.
0: would fail.
1: Wow.
0: Drama, theater arts, and stagecraft.
1: Okay.
0: Only 11% would fail. 53% of religious studies fails.
1: So
0: test.
1: Right.
0: But people with drama, theater, and arts degrees doesn't mean they're in that business.
1: Right,
0: but let's
1: right.
0: not forget what a wide education does, or an education
1: you
0: in the arts expands your minds or whatever. And, or, you know, it teaches you working with people skills
1: right,
0: and
1: right.
0: shit like that. And they go out and get good jobs.
1: Oh, fuck it. Just go to Trump University. Just do that.
0: Music, 11%.
1: Right.
0: Major in music, only 11% would fail.
1: But where do you
0: this
1: get
0: test?
1: Where do you get Lee Greenwood? Where do you get Kid Rock?
0: And like general liberal arts and sciences degrees or general studies or humanities.
1: Okay.
0: 2%.
1: Damn.
0: Only would fail.
1: This
0: list.
1: This tells me
0: 53%.
1: Right.
0: Of religious studies.
1: The theater people, if we could come together and take over this fucking motherfucking country, we have all the power. That's what this tells me.
0: It's less with, advanced degrees.
1: Right. Well, I mean, what if we just made education free, like college and shit, just free to people? Wouldn't that help this?
0: The worst one of, if you get an advanced degree in alternative and complementary medicine.
1: That's, RFK, right?
0: I guess. Yeah. 98% of those people would fail the test.
1: That sounds British. Complementary medicine.
0: These are advanced degrees, masters and above.
1: Ooh.
0: Religious studies, 89, okay. we mentioned. 89.4%
1: fail
0: the test.
1: Damn, that is...
0: No loans for you.
1: Jesus, did you hear that? Did you know this?
0: This one's sad.
1: Okay.
0: Mental and social health services.
1: Right.
0: 64%.
1: We don't care about that.
0: Would fail.
1: No. What, we just send cops with guns to shoot people. That's what we do.
0: So this just shows that the advanced degrees, I guess they would fail. They don't make the money. Fine and studio arts, 44%. They're combining a lot of things in this one. And then music, 41%.
1: What does Linda McMahon's team look at? What's her personal team at the Department of Education? Did she take along her people from the Hulk Hogan channel or whatever the fuck she worked out with trash-ass wrestling people from Florida?
0: Philip Dearborn.
1: Education.
0: Philip Dearborn, the head of the Association for Biblical Higher Education, told Christianity Today that
1: Ooh.
0: This is a massive concern for religious schools.
1: Suck it, bitch! Yes!
0: He said, it's an existential threat to the future of religious higher education in the U.S. I don't think that's an overstatement. This came out of left field.
1: Hey, your shit is an existential threat, right?
0: That's a leopard chewing on your face, motherfucker.
1: Yummy, yummy. The theater people are fucking coming for your ass. Jeez. Linda McMahon's the worst cabinet person, right? She's got to be the worst.
0: Biblical study majors at the school would no longer be eligible for Title IV federal loans, Pell Grants possibly, and the college would have to disclose the program was considered failing.
1: They now have to admit, not only does it close down, they got to send somebody out there to a microphone. We failed.
0: Well, you know what they'll just do? They'll just rewrite the rule.
1: Oh, yeah.
0: They'll just say religious studies doesn't count.
1: We're going to roll it into something else.
0: To throw a bone to the evangelicals, and Trump say, look what I did. Look at how I helped the Christians.
1: Jeez. I wish, and I feel the same way about Kennedy and all the other ones. I wish Linda McMahon would stop.
0: Yeah.
1: You know what I mean? Like
0: trying to destroy the education. Well, that's what the goal is.
1: I tell you what.
0: The Project 2025 was to destroy the federal government. And, you know, they're working real hard on it.
1: My cabinet people, we're going to have a meeting. And you're going to ride it. You can literally get on horses with your people. You're going to ride in there. And you're going to drive these maggots the fuck out. We're doing a cattle drive or something. You're storming these places. You're taking them over. You're making a statement. Take the Linda McMahon's statue comes down day one.
0: What have we got? About less than 10 minutes here. We got good news, although, you know, TBD.
1: Right.
0: This is somebody that the government really has a hard on for.
1: Real quick, do you have any words about your birthday that you want to?
0: No.
1: Anything you want to say about your thoughts?
0: I'm glad I'm getting another one.
1: Right.
0: Better than the alternative.
1: When you were younger, did you think it would turn out like this? Did you?
0: My life?
1: No. Politics, the news in general.
0: Oh, politics?
1: Yeah.
0: God, no.
1: Like, if you asked 1975 you, do you think this guy Donald Trump was? I had
0: other concerns in 1975.
1: In the 80s.
0: It had to do with toys and not shitting my pants.
1: Right. In the 80s, if I was a huge, like, UGA fan. I loved Herschel Walker. But if you would have told me he would have been the Bahamas ambassador, I'd be like, get the fuck out of here. I wouldn't have believed it.
0: U.S. District Court Judge has dismissed the Department of Justice's charges against Kilmar Abrego Garcia.
1: Wow.
0: The poor man, the Salvadorian national who was deported to CECOT.
1: Yes.
0: And then it was determined by the courts that that was illegal.
1: Okay.
0: They did him wrong. They brought him back. And then the government has been trying their damnedest to get him out anyway, to punish him. Because dare he be brown?
1: They just tortured this guy.
0: Mm-hmm.
1: It's straight up torture. All of these people that had any fingers on this case, they all need to be locked the fuck up.
0: But, the judge granted Garcia's motion for dismissal based on vindictive prosecution.
1: Wow. Well, that means somebody did it, right? Did the vindictive prosecution.
0: Yeah. The court does not reach its conclusion lightly, he wrote. Waverly is, I think it's a he. I don't see any pronouns anywhere, but Waverly Crenshaw. I'm going to assume it's a he.
1: Hello.
0: Maybe I shouldn't.
1: He sounds British.
0: Yes, it's a he. Said the court does not reach its conclusion lightly. The objective evidence here shows that absent Abrego's successful lawsuit challenging his removal to El Salvador, the government would not have brought this prosecution. Exactly.
1: Right.
0: They're pissed that he beat them in court.
1: Yeah.
0: And they had no evidence to label him a criminal.
1: Yeah. So they did all this for nothing. There was no reason to torture him like that. There's nothing. That's insane. That is nuts.
0: The executive branch closed its investigation on the November 2022 traffic stop.
1: God.
0: Is where they got him. Only after Abrego succeeded in vindicating his rights did the executive branch reopen that investigation. What the government labels as new evidence was not new as a matter of law. The prosecutor's subjective good faith does not cure the retaliatory taint. Absent Blanche's tainted investigation.
1: Okay.
0: This is what the judge wrote.
1: Right.
0: Absent Blanche's tainted investigation, Agent Saud would not have called McGuire. Singh would not have brought him into the fold. McGuire would not have sought an indictment against Abrego. These are all the.
1: So all the people he named.
0: Yeah.
1: That did this
0: should,
1: to him.
0: Should go to jail.
1: Should go to motherfucking C-Cot. Jail. Yeah.
0: Put him in CECOT for a few minutes. Hey, let them see how wonderful it is.
1: I say keep these places open because you got to put a lot of motherfuckers in
0: although
1: there.
0: Although I don't. I actually wouldn't say that because I don't want anybody tortured.
1: Yeah, and I don't want anybody sent to sea cut. It's too much money. It's too much air travel.
0: The indictment then provided the executive branch cover to comply with the judge's order to facilitate Abrego's return to the United States as soon as possible. Abrego's motion to dismiss the indictment must be granted.
1: Todd Blanche should probably go to jail, right? For things he's done. I mean, there's got to be criminality there.
0: I mean,
1: there.
0: Tip of the fucking iceberg.
1: That whole iceberg has to be in Alligator Alcatraz. Yeah, fill that motherfucker up.

0: With no evidence.
1: Critics argue the government had not allowed him due process. They're not allowing anybody due process. Right. That's the problem. You see, they're, I think it's in California, some of these ICE gulags.
0: Yeah.
1: Concentration camps we have them in.
0: Yeah.
1: They're going on hunger strikes now because of the conditions.
0: You know, that's something else. I mean, everybody that managed and ran those places, they need to go to jail.
1: Oh, yeah.
0: The Nazis, 100%. They fucking are. And they're, you know, you could even make the case, God forbid we ever use the Patriot Act to our advantage. I mean, I hope we're not dealing with enemy combatants that are insurrectionists that try to overthrow the government, because then we got to reopen. We got to put those motherfuckers in Gitmo, right?
1: Well, watch that,
0: that's the fucking law.
1: Watch what happens after the midterms if they get clobbered. You know, Trump's going to, he's going to probably try to not have the elections. I don't know if he would actually do that. I think even the Republicans wouldn't allow that.
0: Democrats, you better have a plan for that, though.
1: He's already laying the groundwork, the foundation for squealing fraud.
0: Right.
1: And he's just going to say everything they lose is going to be fraud.
0: And literally. I honestly believe that ballroom fortress thingy with the bunker, that's part of it. That's part of it. I mean, he's normalizing having troops at the White House and in D.C. there to protect him, not to protect us. He's dug in. He doesn't want to go to, and he's not going to Don Jr.'s fucking wedding. Oh, that's funny.
1: Let's see. Only a couple of minutes left here. Thanks for listening and joining us. We always appreciate it.
0: Did Melania go?
1: Ted Cruz said the Republican senators were screaming at Todd Blanche during that meeting about that slush fund.
0: Good. That's what Ted Cruz said.
1: According to Ted Cruz via an early Friday morning edition of his podcast.
0: Yes. Oh, God.
1: Republican senators were, quote, blasting acting attorney General Todd Blanche during a tense meeting over Trump's new anti-weaponization fund.
0: Jesus.
1: Speaking about the meeting between Blanche and Republican senators to discuss the fund, Cruz said there were fireworks at an epic level. And I got to say, it was one of the roughest meetings I've seen in my entire time in the Senate. There were a lot of Republican senators who were just pissed.
0: Jeez. Hey, Ted, are you going to Don Jr.'s wedding?
1: And he cited 4 different senators that were doing a lot of yelling.
0: Damn.
1: Bill Cassidy, who just lost his primary. Tom Tillis.
0: Okay.
1: Who's leaving. John Cornyn.
0: Right.
1: Who may lose to Paxton. That's next that's week, right, I think, that's right?
0: Good is job,
1: next,
0: Texas.
1: Is it next week? It's soon.
0: Yeah.
1: And Randy Paul.
0: Ah, God, I forgot he existed.
1: We're very unhappy with the president over this new fund. Cruz said, we only have a 53-47 majority. If you lose 4 senators, that's below 50 and we won't get it done.
0: Shut up, Ted. Go to Cancun.
1: He said, fiery does not begin to cut it. The senators I mentioned, they were pissed, but almost every Republican senator was there. So my guess is that there were probably 45 senators in the room. At least half of them were blasting the attorney general. They were pissed.
0: Jeez.
1: Basically, the message they said is, you know what? We're going to pass reconciliation this week. We're going to fund all of ICE, all of CBP, all of Border Patrol. And then you announce this judgment fund. And now here's the challenge.
0: Right. Ted, you're such a gossip. Little gossip queen. Were you pissed? Were you yelling?
1: He said if Thune had put the reconciliation on the floor tonight, the Democrats would have put a bunch of amendments on the floor to unwind the judgment fund, and we would have lost everybody.
0: So he's not necessarily against the judgment fund. He's thinking that it's bad strategery.
1: He said it wouldn't have been 51-49. I got to tell you, the Republican senators were pissed. People were the entire meeting screaming at the attack, acting attorney general.
0: Wait till Jasmine Crockett's the AG and she comes for all of your asses. There will be lots and lots and lots of screaming.
1: And he said if they would be losing these votes, not by just 3 or 4 votes. He thinks a lot of Republican senators were really mad, right, and they're going to vote that down. So Trump might not get his slush fund after all.
0: You got enough slush, dickhead.
1: But we'll see. TBD. Right. Trump seems to get his way a lot.
0: Right. You know, not with gravity.
1: Thanks for joining us, everybody. We'll be back on Monday.

0: Yeah, maybe. Check our social media. We may or may not do if we survive pickleball.
1: Right. That's right.
0: On Sunday. 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
0: Have a great weekend. And if we don't talk to you Monday, we'll hit you again Wednesday. Have a great, safe Memorial Day. Hang in there, you know.
1: Happy birthday, Pat.
0: Trump's hands are still purple. We'll talk to you on next week. Thank you for the happy birthday. Oh, yes, thanks for the gifts. Bye-bye.
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0: What do you have to lose by trying something new like Trump? What the hell do you have to lose? You have to lose. You have to lose.
1: Mr. Trump is so stupid. My God, my God.
0: We won with poorly educated. I love the poorly educated.
2: We ought to have a prayer called the goddamn it prayer. 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
0: But you know what? 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
6: Good and happy Wednesday, everybody. Hump Day. Thanks for joining us. 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
7: Yeah.
6: Join us on social media at Crab Diving on the, firing up the X and on Blue Sky. Thanks for sending us shit too. Stories, always appreciate that.
7: Thank you, Jesus.
6: Slipping into our DMs or adding us or whatever.
7: Does Jesus ever send us any messages?
6: No.
7: What the fuck, man?
6: He does. You just haven't acknowledged it. You're not open for it. I've heard that bullshit before.
7: Is he on Facebook?
6: I'm sure.
7: You got a blue check or what?
6: I'm sure some shit. Elon probably gave him a free one on X.
7: Oh, God. Do you like Elon, Jesus? No way, right? You're not friends with Elon on Facebook.
6: I don't know if Elon's real Jesus-y, is he? I think he virtue signals every once in a while, but I think he's mostly worried about the white race.
7: Yeah, I think he's just pure evil wrapped in ketamine.
6: Let's see what's going on. We might as well launch right into it. Check out the commie pinko liberal HuffPost and see what's in the old headlines. Trump blows up over ballroom.
7: Oh, really?
6: Is it swelling?
7: Oh, man. Is that a figurative or...
6: Trump berated Senate parliamentarian Elizabeth McDonough in a Wednesday morning Truth Social rant and called for her replacement, of course.
7: Shit.
6: Over the years, she's been brutal to Republicans, but not so to the Democrats. You know why? Because they follow the parliamentary rules more than you cunts do.
7: Yeah, absolutely. And they understand him, right?
6: Why is she not being replaced? There are many fair people who'd be qualified for that vital job, he said.
7: Shut up, bitch! Oh, I'm so tired of this Donald. Is he's still doing good or god damn?
6: She recently garnered the ire of Trump when she blocked the inclusion of $1 billion of funding for Trump's White House ballroom in Republicans' budget reconciliation package. Right. Trump said the Democrats cheat, lie, and steal, especially when it comes to votes and elections, but stick together, whereas the Republicans allow the Elizabeth McDonoughs of the world to stay in power and brutalize us. It's brutalizing him by not giving him his ballroom.
7: And by the way, we should stop calling it a ballroom. Just because they call it a ballroom, it is not a fucking ballroom. It is a fortified bunker with bulletproof glass, a fucking hospital, you know... It is a bunker. It is a spot where he is... It's called digging in.
6: Well, they had that shit in the East Wing, too, but they're just...
7: not like now.
6: Making it into a more modern fortress.
7: Right, right. He's digging in. Think about it.
6: Senate Majority Leader John Thune, Republican, rejected the idea of replacing McDonough while speaking with reporters.
7: Whee!
6: He said that is, I guess, his opinion, but that would create even more vote issues here if we were to try to do something like that. So we'll make sure that everybody has got security around here.
7: Thanks, John. No reason to call him out for speaking about.
6: But that's you know, I mean, the fact that Thune is hated by, of course, us, but also MAGA is great because that it shows a bunch of shit. It shows that.
7: Yeah.
6: What is this? Oh, I opened the wrong spreadsheet. I wanted to press that button. I was opening the where I keep all the show stories in a different spreadsheet open. I was like, what the fuck?
7: Oh, one more point just real quick about bunker/ballroom. They're making the roof so they can land helicopters on it and it can be positions. And so there can be positions for people on the roof. It is not a ballroom. That is their words for it. It is a bunker. It is a fortress.
6: Well, it's a ballroom with a fortress.
7: No. For him, it is a but that's not what he's saying. He's talking about all the bulletproof glass and stuff. He's not talking about it like a ballroom.
6: Well, he better have a lot of food down there if he goes and hides.
7: Chicken nuggets? Is that what he eats?
6: I think he eats nuggets.
7: Sandwich.
6: I think he eats.
7: The fish sandwich.
6: I don't know.
7: You stupid bitch.
6: So there you go. That's the headline over at the HuffPo is somebody didn't give Trump what he wants. So, of course, he wants to kill them. Oh, excuse me. Fire them.
7: Or rape them. Those three.
6: Drudge Report. Most expensive summer is the headline.
7: Okay.
6: And was that a new song?
7: I don't know.
6: Gas Buddy forecasts the most expensive summer at the pump in years amid straight closure.
7: You dumb maggots. You dumb motherfucking maggots. You voted for this.
6: And Trump cares not.
7: He didn't give a shit about you maggots. How many things does this man have to do to show you that daddy doesn't love you? Okay.
6: He even got mad about people complaining about gases. Gas prices.
7: Oh, Rudy.
6: Not about like Rudy.
7: Okay. Still alive, Rudy?
6: President Donald Trump blurted out, oh, Rudy's filling out that form to collect on some of that $1.776 billion. You know what?
7: Yeah, I'm done with this country. That story you just referenced, fuck that. That's crazy.
6: Oh, well, what about the IRS one?
7: Oh, shit, I don't know what that is.
6: President Donald Trump blurted out a stunning dismissal of pain at the pump as his approval rating sinks, telling reporters, this is peanuts. I don't even think about that.
7: Yeah, of course you don't. You can't drive. I bet you can't drive a car, and on top of that, I bet you can't pump gas, you soft-ass fucking Nazi bitch.
6: Reporter, Mr. President, you've pushed to suppress the federal gas tax. Yeah. Are there other initiatives that you're thinking of to try to lower costs? Well, there may be. It's very temporary. Yes, there may be. Anything to keep it down. Look. As soon as the war is over, gas is going to, you know, I had gasoline down to $1.85 in Iowa. I was in Iowa and the stations had it at $1.85. But what? I was down to, in many cases, less than $2 a barrel, a gallon.
7: You know, what Chris Hayes says from MS Now, right after Trump was elected, he said the smartest thing ever about Donald. When he says numbers, he's lying. When he says numbers, he's lying.
6: And then I said to myself, this is great. We just hit a new high in the stock market. Everything is going good. I'm sorry, but we have to go down and take a little journey down to, we have to do something with Iran. We can't let them have a nuclear weapon. You want to see the world exploded? You want to see a problem? And this is peanuts. I appreciate everybody putting up with it for a little while. It won't be much longer. But you're peanuts. Peanuts.
7: You're peanuts, bitch.
6: But you're going to have, and frankly, there is so much oil out there. One of the things that's happening is these big ships are coming up to Texas, Louisiana, and Alaska, and they're loading up. I don't even think about that. What I think about is you can't let Iran have a nuclear weapon, and they won't have nuclear weapons, and they fully understand it.
7: Lies, you lies. How's Polymarket doing? Hey, do you remember Anonymous?
6: The hackers?
7: Yes.
6: Yeah.
7: Are they still around?
6: Yeah.
7: Guys, get in there and hack Anonymous and find out who's who. Hack on Polymarket. Find out who's betting on what. Because that's what this is about. This is about volatility. That's what that side wants. They want chaos. They want to torture us.
6: Listen.
7: But they also are betting on whether or not the strait is open and whatever Donald says. So I want to know who's betting on what on Polymarket. And I know you can do it, Anonymous.
6: Listen, Jacoby. Leave me alone. Stop shaking me down.
7: Do you think Anonymous could do that?
6: They've been doing some stuff.
7: Right, because I get it. His approval rating's down, and the war's not going well for normal people looking at it, right? For people that aren't psychopaths. But it's going well for them because we're not thinking about the money. This guy's getting so fucking rich, Donald Trump, and his dumb kids, too.
8: This is peanuts.
7: Jeez. He's peanuts.
6: You said peanuts.
7: Hey, Donald, without all that money, without that title, you're fucking peanuts, dude. You better hide in that bunker, bitch.
6: Meanwhile, the fourth headline down at Drudge, tracking approval and key issues, the Trump's job approval, 37% at the AP. But his handling of the economy, 73% rate the economy as poor.
7: Right. Except his kids, his underlings, and his little oligarch buddies in this controlled bullshit economy we have, they're fucking winning.
6: And they're definitely just slinging out there when let them eat cake moments. So it's just going to be doom.
7: Right.
6: For them. I mean, I'm seeing a lot more guillotine memes these days.
7: Yeah. I mean, you know, I don't know. I mean, shit, man. They want to bring back the firing squad. That's what they want. They are nuts.
6: Those are your headlines. That was quick. Thanks for joining us, everybody. All kinds of other shit going on here. The ballroom may not be happening, though, because... Trump may not be getting taxpayer money for his ballroom after all, so he may actually have to go to actual real donors.
7: He has, though, right? He has gone to donors, corporate donors already.
6: Republicans on Wednesday, Republicans in the Senate, indicated they expect the funds intended to secure the East Wing project to be stripped out of the single party package because it lacks the votes to include them. They lack the votes to include the money in the bill. So Trump is like, put my ballroom in the budget. And they said, no, we don't have the votes.
7: Right.
6: Because it would have to be 60.
7: You know, it's crazy. It's like you're voting.
6: And they won't get rid of the filibuster.
7: This is the problem with these Nazis. There's a lesson here that we will never learn. It's a good lesson. He demolished the East Wing and then went to Congress for money for the ballroom. He did it. And he started before because he didn't want to wait for approval because he knew even the Republicans wouldn't want to be in on that fortress fallback position he'll take when he loses the elections. Do you know what I mean? He started beforehand. He made it impossible to say no. I mean, what are we supposed to do now? The East Wing's demolished. You got to go in there and kick out the construction workers and say, build it back the way it was.
6: Let's see. We've got other news. Well, Massey lost. I mean, that's kind of the big news that Massey did lose by, I think, like eight or nine points or something like that.
7: Damn!
6: And we do have some commentary on that.
7: What? Yeah. Well, Thomas, shit. I don't know.
6: Let me see if I can find that exact clip.
7: Wasn't Tom Massey very Trumpian and sort of
6: He's got like a 92% Republican voting record, but that's not enough. But right. His crime was the Epstein files.
7: Yeah. Well, his crime was supporting the Nazi, and then he didn't. See what happens, dumbass? That's what happens. I mean, listen, thanks for doing the turn at the end and all that other shit, but you know, you helped get the Nazi in there, and you couldn't get him out, and you couldn't beat him.
6: Here's an opinion.
9: The neocons, these people, the Likudniks, they have been in control of the GOP, and all I know is this apparatus needs to be shut down. That's all I know. This Rupert Murdoch, Fox News, Trump, Ike Perlmutter, Paul Singer, Miriam Adelson, AIPAC, Trump, thing needs to be fucking destroyed. And I don't care who does it. It can be James Fishback. It can be Thomas Massie. It can be Steve Bannon. It can be the Democrats. It can be AOC. I don't care who does it. Fuck them. Randy Fine, Mark Levin, and Laura Loomer. I don't know where I'm going to land. I am not going to land side by side with those sick and disgusting, vile traitors to the country.
7: Man, how can
6: man, Nick Fuentes is fired up.
7: Right. To me, this is about how the fuck can a Nazi, a self-proclaimed Nazi, you would say, someone who looks up to Hitler, thinks he's cool, that's Nick Fuentes?
6: But he didn't think that he didn't think his audience meant that they really liked Hitler. Remember that when he came out with that shit?
7: Oh, yeah, yeah.
6: We played that.
7: Oh,
6: when
7: yeah,
6: said,
7: that's right.
6: When he's like, you know, we talk about Hitler and everything, but I never thought you meant, like, serious, like Hitler. Hitler was bad, he said. Remember?
7: Yeah. Why can't our side speak with such clarity about what's wrong with Trump? Why can't our side do that? Because why is a Nazi speaking with more clarity about what needs to happen to that Trump regime than Chuck Schumer? Than,
6: for the wrong reasons, but the same result.
7: Yeah. Absolutely. But it's about why is Hakeem Jeffries farther from the truth about Trump than Nick fucking Fuentes? Why is that? That is...
9: I don't know where I'm going to land. I am not going to land side by side with those sick and disgusting, vile traitors to the country. That's all you need to know. So that's why I'm voting Democrat in 26. Pyrrhic victory. And this is what I want. All these pro-Israel Republicans that are doing their little victory lap today, I saw Stephen Chung say, fuck around and find out. That's what happens when you mess with the president. All these people celebrating today. I am going to make it my sole mission to take those words from tonight and shove them up their fucking ass in the midterms.
7: You see, man, it's like this guy is a nut.
6: Go ahead, Nick.
7: Right.
6: Do your worst, buddy. Do your worst. Go for it.
7: Nick, you're a Nazi.
6: Go get him.
7: You're a Nazi, and I hate everything.
6: And a racist and a misogynist. And
7: right, right. And he's maced that woman.
6: Anti-Semite.
7: But like, hey, like the Lego movies, there's a lot of truth in the message. And with this, a Nazi is speaking with more clarity about the Republicans than the supposed opposition party is. I mean... Where is, it is crazy.
9: Shove them up their fucking ass in the midterms. Congratulations. You have an empire of dirt. Congratulations. Trump still has influence with his Jewish money over the Republican primary in Kentucky. Congratulations. I hope that goes well for you in the rest of those races in the midterms. Now you are begging for it. You celebrated the defeat of the one congressman that actually cared about keeping the promises, about no new wars, about disclosure on the Epstein files. You're 30% approval. You are the most unpopular president in history. There has never been a more stark betrayal of a political movement in recent memory. You're celebrating and participated in and accomplice in the defeat of the only congressman that was popular, that was true ideologically to the origins of the movement.
6: He's mad. He's mad about Massie. Well, he's mad about the wasn't it like tens of millions of dollars that money got sunk into his opponent?
7: Yeah.
6: From, you know, AIPAC.
7: AIPAC, sure. Well, then, yeah, AIPAC. And how did the Democrats speak with any more moral clarity about that? I mean,
6: not many of them can, because most of them take AIPAC money, too.
7: Yeah, yeah. I mean, if you want to get people into politics, our side just, you know, that's not true, though. I was just listening to the women, the Democratic Women's Caucus. I found their channel on Instagram. I'm addicted to that shit. It is some good shit, you know? It's a shame that we waited, this stupid fucking country waited so long to let women into politics and into society like they should be. Boy, we might be in a better place if we had done that, you know, from the beginning.
9: logically to the origins of the movement. Now you have to be utterly destroyed. That is why I say I am going out in 26 with pleasure, enthusiastically going out for the Democrats. I will be encouraging all my followers to go out for the Democrats. I am supporting the Democrats at this point out of pure vengeance. They are not, the Republicans are not on our side. And right now, the Democrats are the lesser of two evils. Randy Fine, Mark Levin, wherever they are not, is to me the lesser of two evils at this point.
6: Well, we agree on that. I think the Democrats are the lesser of two evils because I think the Democrats suck.
7: Yeah.
6: But of course, I'm going to vote for them because that's the only choice we're giving on this shit buffet.
7: Hey, Bernie Bros, if Nick Fuentes can bring himself to vote for whoever the Democrats are running, maybe you could too.
9: Oh, that's what has to be done. You won the battle against Thomas Massie. Let's see who wins the midterms. That's maybe what you weren't counting on. So MAGA is dead. Trumpism, you know, you can have it. You can have your Republican Party. The young people are out. You can have the boomers. They're all going to be dead in 10 years anyway. No offense. Shit. If you are one.
6: No offense.
9: You can have all these brainwashed boomers that watch Fox News. Take a look at the exit polling. Every demographic under the age of 55 supported Thomas Massie. That's the future. So I will gladly take the L. I'll gladly take a couple steps back while we wait for the demographics to change. And then it'll be our party. And in the meantime, let the Democrats attack you politically. Let the funding run dry. Let them impeach you. Let them indict you. They're your problem now. I'm recusing myself from that fight. Let the Democrats return to power for a couple of years.
7: There you go. Shit, Nick. Hey, Nick, you know what? The follow-up question. He wanted the Epstein files to be released, right?
6: Nick?
7: Yes.
6: Yes.
7: Didn't we play a clip of him like a couple of years ago saying something like he wants to marry a 16-year-old?
6: Well, yeah.
7: Okay.
6: But we also know he is not gay, but he doesn't like being around women.
7: Right.
6: Remember, he told Pierce Brosnan. Or Jeez. Pierce Brosnan.
7: Pierce Brosnan.
6: Pierce Morgan. Morgan.
7: Pierce Brosnan. Hello.
6: What have I got to care? What do I care about that?
9: Tomorrow, and I would encourage...
6: Oh, there is more. This is kind of interesting, if it's true.
7: Yeah.
9: Encourage everybody that lives in Kentucky that is a supporter of mine, go out there and vote for Thomas Massie. Make a plan.
6: So this was before, obviously. This right. was early in the day yesterday, but listen to
9: find your
6: information he claims he has.
9: Polling location. Bring the required information, bring your ID, all that stuff, and go out and vote for Thomas Massie. But I want to talk about some of the inside baseball because I actually have some knowledge of this. And what I heard from Washington is that what really happened is that Thomas Massie made himself an enemy of the Israel lobby years ago. And this is known. In 2024, in the spring, Thomas Massie was one of the only Republicans that voted against a $25, $26 billion aid package to Israel. And that was at the height of their war in Gaza. It was when they were defending themselves against Iran in that first round of attacks.
6: He put air quotes around air quotes. Defending themselves.
9: That was a huge foreign aid bill. Thomas Massie voted against it.
6: Right.
9: It was not too long after that that he made that infamous appearance on Tucker Carlson talking about AIPAC handlers and how much control the Israel lobby has over Congress. So Thomas Massie already had the Israel lobby on his case for a long time. And what I heard is that Thomas Massie went to the president and said, I will vote for your original spending bill in March of this year, or rather of 2025. You might remember there was a big spending package, the first one of its kind in the early years of Trump's second term. And Trump was trying to whip the votes, corral everybody to get behind it. And the deal was this. Thomas Massie said, well, I will get behind your spending package, even though it's a lot of spending and there's not a lot of cuts. He said, but I want you to shut down all of this Israeli money that's flowing into my district and going against me. And the rumor is Massie voted for the spending package and Trump did not hold up his end of the bargain.
7: Oh, so he's pissed.
6: What a shocker.
7: Yeah.
6: Trump screwed somebody. What a shocker.
7: Hey, Massey.
6: How's that leopard? How do those leopard teeth feel on your face, Massey?
7: Yeah, I mean, and, you know, he did one thing, right? He came out against children being raped allegedly by Donald Trump and other people. Other people in the files, I guess.
6: And he's against the Iran war.
7: Yeah. I mean, that is, of course, like, that's a very low bar for decent people, isn't it? I mean, of course we're all against that. But all the other shit, he can say no drag queens at the reading in the library and fuck gay people and all this other shit. I'm glad the Nazi ate your face, bitch.
6: Yeah. I'm sure Massey will end up, you know, with his own podcast or something.
7: Yeah, choke on it. No. You don't get a podcast. It's too many shit.
6: There you go. Oh, $32 million in outside money was spent.
7: Right.
6: In Kentucky's 4th district. What does that have to do? Why does anybody care about Kentucky's 4th district?
7: Kentucky's 4th district is like, could we spend that money on things we might need here? Or no. Go ahead and make more signs for political campaigns and shit. Jeez. But Nick, you campaigned, you sent your groypers out there to help Massey win, but he lost. So that's an L. What are you bragging about?
6: Well, no, his demographic voted Massey.
7: Right, but he didn't bring a win. I'm just saying he didn't influence.
6: He couldn't outvote all the old people that got stirred up by AIPAC.
7: Yeah.
6: Is what he would say.
7: Right.
6: Nick Fuentes blasts Republicans celebrating Tom Massey's defeat. Threatening retribution.
7: Yeah.
6: From the Groypers and the America Firsters.
7: I hope there's retribution. That's what saves us. I mean, because otherwise, you know, it's just hard to take anything seriously in a country where all this shit happens and there's no justice. I mean, that's kind of a joke.
6: Also in the news, we had, like I said, a bunch of, wait, what is this? Trump is trying to bypass Congress to build that hideous arch.
7: Of course. Trump always bypasses Congress and laws and whatever. Rules. Often the Ten Commandments he'll bypass to do things.
6: He argues that they don't need the permission because lawmakers over a century ago authorized a somewhat similar project that was never built.
7: He was already going to build an ark or something?
6: No, 100 years ago they were going to build something and it never got built.
7: Oh, okay.
6: But it was authorized and Trump is trying to claim that.
7: Shit.
6: Trump has targeted Memorial Circle, a traffic roundabout on Columbia Island, a man-made island tucked inside the edge of Washington, for his planned arch. Teams of workers conducting surveys and geophysical testing began work at the site last week. The administration has also begun the process of seeking approvals from a pair of federal arts and building commissions that Trump has stacked with his allies. But under federal law, certain parts of the city, including Memorial Circle, which is managed by the National Park Service, are considered protected land, and monuments built there require congressional authorization.
7: Which he doesn't give a shit about. He will bypass it because he sees the Matrix and build it. Build it, motherfucker, and we will tear every bit of it down.
6: Administration officials have cited a 1924 report by a federal commission charged with designing the Arlington Memorial Bridge. That report called for building a pair of 166-foot-tall columns surmounted by statues on Columbia Island that would frame the nearby Lincoln Memorial. Congress formally ratified the commission's report in 1925. The Memorial Bridge was soon built. However, the columns were not constructed, and Trump officials today argue that in building the arch, they would be carrying out the past lawmakers' wishes.
7: From the 20s?
6: From the 1920s.
7: I don't really give a shit about what these founding fathers who had slaves, who are rubbing, you know, leeches on their balls when they got syphilis. I don't care about their opinions about government. And I sure as shit don't give a fuck about what some engineer from the 20s before computers and shit has to say about an arch. right? I mean, fuck the designers from the 20s, okay?
6: Representative Jared Huffman, the top Democrat on the House Natural Resources Committee, which oversees national parks, has said the administration was obligated to seek congressional approval. In an interview, he drew comparisons to Trump's decision to tear down the East Wing and begin resurfacing the Lincoln Memorial's reflecting pool without any authorization. This is their playbook, he said. The fact that they're trotting out this tortured argument that a 100-year-old authorization for something totally different satisfies a law today is laughable, but consistent with their pattern of ignoring Congress.
7: Do you remember when they didn't want to sentence Trump because it's not customary to do that during an election, you know, influence an election? Doesn't that sound incredibly naive, childlike even? Like, what are we talking about? Listen to this story. He's going to build shit just because he's fucking, I don't know.
6: He's going to put his name and face all over it. It's going to be the Trump arch. There's no way in hell it's just going to be some generic patriotic arch.
7: Right.
6: He wants it named the Trump arch.
7: He's insane. And it's fucking nuts. And they're talking about they're having geologists look at shit and do tests. That's his contractors and his people are doing that. It's going to be a piece of shit, is my point.
9: What is it? It's a total breakdown in the checks and balances. And people don't usually think of it in those terms, but Thomas Massie is in the House. The House has the power of the purse. The House is what funds the military. Now you have the leader of the Pentagon interfering in a House race. So,
6: yeah, Hegseth taking a big shit on the Hatch Act and going to, in his personal, what's the word I'm looking for?
7: When I think of Pete Hegseth in terms of personal, it makes me want to vomit. In his personal life, money?
6: It's not his business. It's not his job. It's in his personal time that he went to stump for Massey's opponent.
7: Right.
6: Which they shouldn't be doing.
7: Because he's in the regime. Yes. He's in this Nazi regime.
6: It's against the Hatch Act.
7: You know what's crazy, Nick, is that you're a Nazi and you are explaining to our secretary of, quote, war, how civics works. Is that what he's doing? God, Pete, are you embarrassed? No, you're
6: Where
7: rapist.
6: Is he? He's
7: allegedly.
6: He's trying to see if, God, he just filibusters here and the guy interviewing him doesn't. Oh, here we go.
9: 23 and 24. It doesn't even make sense. They're
10: but it
9: just
10: goes back even further
9: him.
10: To the guy. All of them, the Ben Shapiro's and the Mark Levin's were all and Lindsey Graham, all never Trumpers in 2016.
6: So here we go. Shit. The new duo.
7: Damn.
6: The new duet is Nick Fuentes and Alex Jones.
7: Look out, War Room. Who's a better duo?
6: Are you talking about Steve Bannon?
7: Blotch Nazi and Lindell versus...
6: Mike Lindell? Oh, versus, these guys, are you kidding me?
7: Of course. I think they should do The View. You combine the two shows and do like a version of The View.
6: Nick tweeted, Israel used their control over Trump and their Jewish money to destroy Massey because he went against their agenda. There's no... See, you don't need the word Jewish.
7: Right. Well, he does.
6: It was if you just said Israel, then, you know,
7: yeah.
6: There is no denying that Trump's GOP is nothing more than a front for Israel, and it has to be destroyed for America first to prevail.
7: God, you know, does Nick work 24 hours a day or something?
6: What else has he got to do?
7: I have no idea. I mean, thank God, I guess.
6: Berwyn.
7: Yeah. Did you get new mace? I wonder if you have, is that Macy?
6: I'm sure you got a replacement. Yeah.
7: Is it one squirt or is it multiple? Jeez. What if that person was just selling Girl Scout cookies or something? Or what?
6: So listen to this delusion.
7: Okay.
11: If I do my job right.
7: Right.
11: The value to society and civilization from my for-profit companies will be much, much larger than the good that I do with my charitable giving. And I think this is an important point to make because people forget or they sometimes don't see that when you create something like Amazon and you're saving, I get letters from new mothers all the time that say, like, I have no idea what I would be doing right now if I didn't have Amazon. Thank you. or what we did in the pandemic when people could really see what an essential service we provided to them. And so, you know, this is, Amazon creates tremendous value. And by the way, all companies are creating value of some kind.
6: That's Mr. Jeff Bezos, everybody, saying, hey guys, relax. You know, the value of society to society of my for-profit companies is much greater than any billions I might give away.
7: You know, I can just hear the right-wing nut job brain jujitsu going on in his fucking skull, right? You can hear the hamster wheels just like...
6: And is it me or doesn't he sound, like, dumb?
7: Stupid.
6: Is it me?
7: I know, because...
6: He's talking like this and saying, my for-profit... I mean, is he drugged up? Is he getting too old?
7: That was my thought.
6: Going on? He sounds like he's got some shit going on.
7: Hey, Jeff, have we ever heard him talk before? I don't know. I don't remember. Yeah, you sound...
6: Yeah, I've heard him, but this doesn't sound...
7: You sound fucking
6: stupid.
7: It
6: sounds like he's struggling. Like, you know, he sounds like that Nick Shirley idiot, that alleged reporter who attacked the poor Somali...
7: You know, the terrorist.
6: Yeah, yes. The poor Somali daycare centers.
7: Shit, can't that guy get nabbed like... what's that guy? Chud the Builder.
6: Oh yeah,
7: Chad the Builder.
6: It's really fun watching all of the all the maggotry and the ultra racist. I know there's not much, you know, there's a lot of overlap there. The ultra racist maggots that were saying when Chud got arrested, oh, he'll be out in hours. Don't worry. Did you see that black attack him? Just wait. He'll be out. Nothing's going to happen to him. And then they didn't let him out. And then when he got the $1.2 million bond, they lost their minds.
7: Hey, wait for Trump.
6: Very satisfying to read those
7: Trump
6: comments.
7: Will pardon you. Don't worry, Chud.
6: He can't. It's a state charge.
7: He will lean on the... Well, what about that Polis guy that got leaned on and then commuted to sin?
6: Well, that fucker.
7: That'll happen, man. Chud the Builder. Oof.
6: So Bezos, yeah, sounds kind of...
7: Yeah, Jeff.
6: I don't know.
7: He doesn't do anything at Amazon anymore, right?
6: Bezos said, you could double the taxes I pay, and it's not going to help that teacher in Queens, I promise you. Well, let's try it.
7: What do you fucking know?
6: Let's try it.
7: Hey, Pat, does something magical happen to rich people, to their brains, that all of a sudden they turn into the smartest people in the world?
6: And we don't want to double the taxes you pay. I want to hundredfold the taxes you pay.
7: Right, and I want back taxes. What the fuck? I am so tired of hearing about the IRS. It's like, oh, it's so hard. They have so many LLCs, and it's so complicated. Get in there, bitches, and go get Jeff Bezos' cash, motherfuckers. Listen to this dumb fuck. God, he does sound stupid.
6: No, I agree with him here.
11: People talk about, you know, making the tax system more progressive. How about we start by having the nurse in Queens not pay taxes? Why is a nurse in Queens who makes $75,000 a year paying more than $1,000 a month in taxes? That's $1,000 a month that could help with rent or groceries or anything. And so, and by the way, do you know what that all adds up to? The bottom half of income earners in this country pay only 3% of the taxes. So, it's only 3%.
6: So hashtag agree. Yeah. I agree. There's the exemption should be a lot higher.
7: Well, then
6: other assholes like this guy whine and bitch like Mitt Romney. Well, it's not fair. I'm paying a higher percentage of my taxes, and then some people pay nothing.
7: Jeff, you are fucking bullshit, and I'll tell you why. You said, why would a nurse have to pay that much in taxes? I will tell you why. Because you exist, you cunt. That is exactly why that nurse is paying so many taxes, because you don't pay shit, you motherfucker. That's like, your statement is crazy. That's like a murderer saying they shoot somebody, and then this person's, why is this person bleeding out? You shot them. You don't pay taxes, so the nurse pays taxes. That's it. Your existence is why the nurse has to pay all those taxes. Right? We don't need your help. We need you not to exist.
6: We've got also in the news, that's Bezos pissing people off with his, you know, you can tax me, you can double my taxes, and it's not going to help.
7: Yeah,
6: that's right. That might be true. That's why I want you to pay 100 times more taxes.
7: Right, right. And you shouldn't exist. Billionaires shouldn't exist. And by the way, your company should be broken up, right?
6: Yeah.
7: Absolutely.
6: Yeah, I'm against big everything.
7: And you know, break it up.
6: Doesn't work. It's greed, greed, greed.
7: And let me tell you, if I was in the government and I had any power over those streaming services, I would make your life hell on earth, motherfucker. You're going to be paying actors more, and you're going to pay writers more, and you're going to pay writers on motherfucking reality shows like you would pay them on a narrative show. Right, bitch? Come on.
6: I think the down ticket actors need to be paid more.
7: I'm not talking about Melania.
6: I think the top five on the call sheet are doing okay.
7: Right, right. And I'm going to look in those books.
6: He said, in that same interview, he said, doing the Melania documentary was a good business decision. I'm sure it was. I'm sure it was. You sucked up to Trump. That's your big business decision.
7: He sounds like a vegetable. No offense.
6: Yeah. You know, he doesn't. He sounds like there's something going on there.
7: He sounds like someone that would pay Melania $40 million to do a boring ass documentary about her fucking life. That's who you sound like. I can't believe your fiance got in that spaceship you built. What the fuck? Jeez. What did you want to rent out the whole fucking canals in Venice for your fucking wedding?
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6: So he's never been Mr. Articulate, but he sounds stupid. That's 1994.
7: Yeah.
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6: You know, he sounds more cogent there than he does in this recent interview. But anyway.
7: Yeah, boy, God, this guy just shits bullshit out of his mouth like it's like he's like,
6: oh, yeah, blah, blah, blah.
7: Caroline, what's her face? Machine gun bullets, machine gun lips, whatever he said. I'm tired of these oligarchs acting like they're genius. You're not geniuses. We don't need you to fix the planet. We need your money. You're only worth your money. I'm sure your new wife married you because of your personality, Jeff. It's about your money. That's what you're worth.
6: Let's see what else we've got going on here. Oh, what's this?

0: Listen, I would have come out sooner, but I had to call my opponent and concede, and it took a while to find Ed Gowrine in Tel Aviv.
1: Whoa!
2: Shit, man. Right. Listen, hey, listen.
1: Massey not pulling punches.
2: Right. Hey, listen, Massey, why didn't you, you know, you fucking lost. The leopard ate your face. I don't know how to, I don't feel, who are these people chanting for him? His supporters, his weird Republican supporters?
1: Massey.
2: Yeah, but what? Who are these people? These people?
1: The libertarians.
2: Oh, my God. Why didn't you guys vote for Kamala? You
1: know? And the Groypers, apparently.
2: Groypers, okay. These are Nick's people? I don't know. To me, Massey is like Marjorie Taylor Greene. Like, how am I supposed to feel about these fucknuts?
1: What is this? Somebody named, I don't know, it's just some rando on Twitter, tweeted, the strongest red flag was when leftists lost the ability to be funny. Comedy relies on subverting expectations to expose truth. Leftism subverts the truth to peddle lies. That's why they can't be funny. They can't reveal the truth. Their entire politics depends on concealing it. This was retweeted with one word, bingo.
2: Who said that?
1: Elon.
2: Today's show is about these dumb fucking oligarchs that their only value is their bank account. That's hilarious, Elon. Well, he retweeted that. He didn't even think of that.
1: He said bingo.
2: Oh, okay. Bingo.
1: He agreed with it.
2: Bingo. Have you ever played bingo, Elon? Do you think he could play? Or he would understand. He'd hear your number and get a dauber and put it on the right thingy. Could he figure that out?
1: Let's see. We've got... Oh, Adam Mockler. Elon Musk's free speech website has just temporarily banned at GOPLs, like losses.
2: Yeah.
1: For 12 hours simply because they exposed Republican pedophiles.
2: Oh, that's right. God, Elon, that's the funniest thing. I always forget this. What came out in the Epstein files is the most fucked up thing about you. You kept bugging Donald. Hey, we're still on for the Epstein Island, right? Wasn't that it? We're still on for Christmas on the island.
1: I can't wait. Will you be there for Christmas?
2: Listen, guys, it was a Nazi salute. It wasn't a Klingon thing. It wasn't a Roman Heil Hitler. It was a Nazi salute.
3: Trump has nothing but flaws. It's not like he has some good sides. But the motivating thing in Trump is not that he's crazy. It's that he's stupid. And I keep saying to my friends, you don't know anyone that's stupid, so you don't understand how stupid he is. He is not just ignorant, which he certainly is. He's also incredibly stupid. You know, before Reagan, there was no idea the president could be stupid.
2: Oh, shit.
1: Before Reagan, there was no idea the president could be stupid. This is Fran Lebowitz.
2: Oh, I was going to guess Patty LuPone. Shit. Okay.
1: So there you go.
2: Well, you know, I was thinking about, but Reagan was stupid as shit, though. What about that? Dumb.
1: Yeah. Yep.
2: And that, who's the other guy? Well, he was vice president. Who's Nixon's vice president? Spiro Agnew. Dumb, right? Stupid.
1: Was he?
2: He was pretty stupid.
1: Was
2: I mean,
1: crooked as fuck. Was he stupid?
2: He was a big maggot, you know. He's a precursor to maggotry, right? And, I mean, he did put all those bribes together in the envelopes of money. So maybe. And he never had to pay it back. So I take back the stupid remark.
1: Here's a maggot.
4: And what about politics?
5: I don't give a shit.
4: You don't find it a great
5: I really
4: treasure
5: don't care about
4: trove
5: politics.
4: Of
5: some people
4: material.
5: Do. I don't. I think the system is corrupt. Every time I'm walking down the street, somebody's like, hey, vote for so-and-so. I'm like, it's all corrupt. Anarchy is the only way we're going to change anything. Violence. Kill a politician. That's the only way you can change shit.
4: What? Yeah. I mean, obviously you're joking.
5: No.
4: Are you serious?
5: Yeah, voting is not going to make a difference. It has never. Not in 100 years.
4: So what would you like to see?
5: I'd like to see some politicians start getting murdered and reform this government.
1: Oh, my God. Who is this? Jeez. This is a comedian, I think.
2: No,
1: that's being interviewed.
2: Okay. Is it Chuck Schumer? No, I'm just kidding. Who
6: this is.
1: But the person that retweeted this said, this is now my, if Massey loses tonight, this is my political opinion for the rest of my life. And this is, he's got a MAGA. He's got MAGA stuff in his ID.
2: Shit.
1: So the maggots are, the Massey fans are going to be pissed, or are pissed.
2: Well, you should be, and you're Massey fans. I mean, listen, this guy, I love it. The bar for Republicans, it's so low. Like,
1: God, the responses are kind of scary. I mean,
2: yeah.
1: The Declaration of Independence says it's our duty to throw off a corrupt, abusive government. We are there.
2: Shit. How did he spell there?
1: T-H-R-E.
2: Oh, good job, buddy. Jeez.
1: This says, this person says, I think we can all agree there are 535 members in the Congress and Senate that decade after decade deceive the people and deliberately sabotage their parties and betray their voters for the sole purpose of enriching themselves, molesting our children along the way. So long as the streets of Washington, D.C. are peaceful and not burning to the fucking ground, nothing will change. Take a look at this sentiment, guys.
2: Yes, people are fucking pissed.
1: We are anti-violence here, but you're pouring the gasoline.
2: And the Republicans are obviously violent. I mean, they are outwardly violent.
1: Yes.
2: The Democrats funded that fucking genocide, so you can't say they aren't. That is the moral fucking quagmire we're in. Our party is morally bankrupt, but they're not Nazis. And it's, you know, it's tough to say, hey, go vote for so-and-so. It really is. And it's tough to believe in this system, which, you know, who has that quote that's around on Instagram? It's from a TV show. And somebody says, they ask a question from the audience. They say, why is America the greatest country? And this dude answers, and it's a pretty,
1: bullshit.
2: No, yeah, it's a blistering attack on America. So it's not the greatest fucking country.
1: Right.
2: There's a lot of countries that are quote free out there. What's wrong with ours? It's I can't think of his name.
1: God, these are all right wing accounts that I'm reading from. This one says, forget about Russia, forget about China. What America witnessed in Kennedy in Kentucky against Thomas Massey was actual election interference by a foreign nation, Israel. All made possible by Donald Trump and J.D. Vance. We will not forget this.
2: Wow. Okay. What about the other times? Too. I mean, God, you know, this kills me. It's like there was a Mueller report, guys. The Mueller report. Did Massey vote to impeach Trump?
1: He did, right? No, I don't think so.

0: That's a jeez. You don't see that on, you know, those quote a day calendars.
1: Oh, here's a cartoony, a cartoon version with a smiley face on it of a guillotine. Right. Hey, kids, remember, people have never gained rights by asking nicely for them, he's saying.
0: That's right.
1: Oh, my God. See, I mean, these are your people, Republicans, and they're violent.
0: And you voted
1: and now they're turning, and now they're turning on you.
0: Right, right. And we are stuck in it. We are fucking stuck in it. God. Jeff Daniels. Jeff Daniels is the actor I was thinking of, and it's an amazing clip from some TV show he was in. It was good.
1: So there you go, guys. I mean,
0: we're gonna have this July 4th celebration where everybody's just jizzing over this country that has ICE, that has all this bullshit going on. Oh my God.
1: Oh yeah.
0: I can't take it. I can't take it. Fuck off.
1: Oh, this is a side. We'll talk about this later off. It has something to do with what we talked about earlier. Theo Von.
0: Fuck him.
1: Rogan has now issued a heartfelt apology to Theo Von over his recent comments. We were talking earlier during a production meeting.
0: That's right.
1: That about the fact that Rogan started shitting on Theo Von right about the time that Theo Von and saying, you know, always saying crazy things. I'm worried about him. Exactly around the time that Theo Von is saying, you know, I think this genocide in Gaza is really bad.
0: You know, this idea that it's bad to cancel people or whatever that bullshit came from. This is what a great opportunity to cancel two cunts. Quit watching his shit. Quit watching their shit. Quit going to their shows. There are so many comedians out there that I think maybe are more entertaining and aren't fucking Nazis or Nazi sympathizers who didn't campaign for Trump. I mean, there's so many. And so, fuck Theo Von with the force of 1,000 suns. And the same for Joe Rogan. I mean,
1: well, here's a Freudian slip.
0: Yeah.
2: You honor sacrifice not just with words, but with action. And that's where a clear contrast is. Our Republican priority will always be to be putting government ahead of Americans. You honor sacrifice.
1: Oops.
0: Wait a second. Government ahead of America. Right.
1: That's the GOP vice chair, Blake Moore.
0: Oh, yes.
1: Oops.
0: God, Blake.
1: Putting government ahead of Americans.
0: Thanks for your honesty, at least. I was referring to Jeff Daniels from Newsroom. That's right. You know that clip I was talking about where he was talking about how we suck? I mean, and it's true. We should listen to that. And God, you know, I'm a theater person. Pat's a theater person. What is the main thing that happens to theater people in acting classes? Criticism. It's criticism 24/7, 5 days, 7 days a week, right? Criticism, criticism, criticism. And it's just how it is, right? But America, we're a bunch of snowflakes. Most of America didn't have the privilege of being, you know, emotionally beaten down by these evil acting teachers, right? We have such thin skin. We are not the freest country. We're not the best. We suck. Take the criticism. We can't.
3: Yes. I mean, and you know, they're always, every time someone suggests this, they say, I'm moving. Go. You know, they add nothing to New York. You know,
1: she's talking about the billionaires that are squealing if Mamdani taxes them, they're going to leave. She says, go. They add nothing to New York.
0: You know what a beautiful sound is? And I'm saying, I love jazz music and all kinds of classic, beautiful music, you know. But the squealing of billionaires is the most beautiful music of all music. I love it. Squeal away, bitches.
1: And the evangelicals when Trump betrays them. That's always a pleasure
0: squeal
1: to watch.
0: Squeal Republicans. Squeal God botherers. Squeal Elon. I love it. Get the fuck out of New York, motherfuckers. Fuck off.
4: Smug, greedy, well-fed white people have invented a language to conceal their sins. It's as simple as that. The CIA doesn't kill anybody anymore. They neutralize people. Or they depopulate the area. The government doesn't lie. It engages in disinformation. The Pentagon actually measures nuclear radiation in something they call sunshine units. Israeli murderers are called commandos. Arab commandos are called terrorists. Contra killers are called freedom fighters. Well, if crime fighters fight crime and firefighters fight fire, what do freedom fighters fight?

0: they never mention that part of it to us, do they? Never mention that part of it. And
1: there you go. Carlin, R.I.P.
2: You know, a lot of comedians I know out there, a lot of comedians wouldn't even recognize that as comedy because he is punching up and you other bitches punch down.
1: When's he going to make a trans joke?
2: Yeah. God, that's not even recognizable as my, that those sentiments are rarely heard. You have to dig for that because Joe Rogan and that fuck Theo Vaughn and Dave Chappelle, they punch down. They're bitches. Why are they so fucking popular? I don't understand.
1: Weak-minded people.
2: That's badass. George Carlin is badass. It is not badass to campaign for Donald Trump if you're a comic. It's actually very sad.
1: That Lyndon Johnson quote.
2: What was that?
1: You take the poorest white person and convince them... They'll give you every dime they have if you convince them that it'll hurt a black person.
2: Yeah.
1: Kind of thing.
2: Right. Shit, man.
1: I fucked it up.
2: No.
1: Royally, but.
2: That George Carlin clip. You know, it's what the pandemic kind of took away from a lot of comedy. Does that make sense? Because the pandemic just changed so much in our society. It's like a big beating of false information and bullshit.
1: If you can convince the lowest white man he's better than the best colored man, he won't notice you're picking his pocket. Hell, give him somebody to look down on, he'll empty his pockets for you. Lyndon Johnson.
2: God, we need a culture transplant or something. A culture transplant, is that possible? Shelby?
1: Let's see what else is going on. Look, time flying. Top of the hour, everybody. It's 85 degrees here in Pensacola, Florida. Sunny. No traffic. I just saw a car go by.
2: Whose idea was it? Hey, Cash. Is Cash calling in today or anything?
1: I guessed on the temperature, by the way.
2: Oh, okay.
1: Let me look it up.
2: Hey, Cash.
1: It is kind of hot and miserable.
2: Whose idea was it to go snorkeling?
1: 84.
2: Right. That's hot. Whose idea was it to go snorkeling? Did anybody say? I mean, because it's just never heard of.
1: 74% humidity. Ugh. Mm. So it feels like 87. Anyway.
2: Mr. Patel, Director Patel, how many other former FBI directors in American history have gone on a side snorkeling trip? Why were you reviewing the Honolulu FBI office? That's my question. What good were you? What were you doing?
1: What's he going to go to Cleveland?
2: Yeah, that's the point. You wanted to go snorkeling. God.
1: This is, I guess good news. A good outcome, let's say.
2: Yeah.
1: Although, when it boils down to it, it's not real accountability, but.
2: Yeah.
1: Someone gets a Tennessee man. This is, what is this person's name? Larry Bushart, Bushart.
2: Okay.
1: Is a 61-year-old retired cop.
2: Okay.
1: Shortly after the killing of Charlie Kirk.
2: Okay.
1: He posted some memes that pissed off the local sheriff, who sent a deputy to his house to talk to him.
2: That's normal, right? You post a meme and then you get a visit from law enforcement.
1: And it was not in any way threatening.
2: Oh, okay.
1: Violence or anything. It was just, making fun of the fact that Charlie Kirk was dead. Not classy. Not kind, but not illegal.
2: Yeah, I mean, sure.
1: Not threatening.
2: Yeah.
1: We're
2: allowed to.
1: And he said, he's like, even I saw the body cam footage of the deputy that was there, and the deputy was like apologetic. The deputy was kind of like, I don't know why I'm fucking here, to be honest with you. Mm-hmm. But he said, I'm supposed to ask you to take it down. The guy was like, fuck you. I'm not taking it down.
2: Yeah.
1: So that night, the sheriff sent Moore to arrest him.
2: Damn!
1: Oh, he spent 37 days in jail.
2: A cop.
1: The former cop.
2: Former cop.
1: Because they charged him with felonies and put his bail set at $2 million.
2: Over a meme?
1: Yeah.
2: Over, well, hey, Comey, you know, the 8645 meme. There's precedent. Memes are illegal, guys.
1: Let's see. Mr. Bushart, a rare outspoken progressive in his deeply conservative pocket of central Tennessee, described himself as a Facebook warrior who relished confronting acquaintances and strangers alike online over their political opinions.
2: Wow.
1: Like many, he jumped into the social media fray after Charlie Kirk was killed in an event, blah, blah, blah. He noticed that a group in Perry County, about 30 miles from his home, was organizing a prayer vigil to memorialize Kirk, and he posted a flurry of memes created by others on a community Facebook page advertising the event. One of the memes quoted Trump saying, "We have to get over this after a school shooting in Perry, Iowa in 2024. This seems relevant today," said the original poster. So that tweet, they interpreted as threatening to shoot up a local school.
2: But the message on it that he retweeted was Trump saying,
1: "We should get over this," about a school shooting. And he said, right, "This seems relevant," meaning, so we shouldn't get over Charlie Kirk, or right, pointing out the lunacy of Trump. And in addition to pointing out the lunacy of Trump saying we should get over this.
2: Right. Well, I mean,
1: and listen, the hypocrisy of all the maggots.
2: Well, that's not illegal. I'm not a lawyer. I'm not a lawyer, but I think,
1: oh, this story is enraging.
2: This is crazy.
1: Let's see. It was Perry. They said because it was Perry, there was a school shooting in Perry, Iowa. And Trump said, "This seems relevant." And the fact that it was Perry County, Tennessee, the sheriff said, "Oh, locals
2: oh my
1: took
2: God.
1: It as a threat."
2: Which is
1: a lie.
2: Right, right. Oh, yeah. Citations, where's the evidence? Wouldn't you need evidence of that? Wouldn't you need something more than a meme to lock somebody up?
1: Sheriff Weems is the guy's name. Weems said that some in Perry County, Tennessee, perceived Mr. Bushart to be threatening the local high school. He was charged with recklessly threatening mass violence at a school.
2: From his keyboard. About a meme that had... Shit.
1: The sheriff's department asked the popo in Bushart's hometown, because it's out of jurisdiction.
2: Right.
1: And by the way, I don't know, any repercussions should also fall on these police officers. I don't know why.
2: Yeah. Yeah. Absolutely.
1: I guess if they're acting on a warrant,
2: he asked
1: the police in Bushart's hometown to dispatch an officer to go visit him. Body camera footage from the exchange showed that both Mr. Bushart and the officer were perplexed by the sheriff's request and even made light of the situation. The cop was cool in this interaction. Mr. Bushart told the officer he threatened no one and refused to take down the post. The police returned later that night and arrested him.
2: Didn't that cop know that he shouldn't go to that guy's house? And threatening him about a meme? It's strange.
1: In an interview in October with local television station, the sheriff acknowledged knowing that the meme had been circulating before Bushart shared it.
2: Well, shit,
1: and that,
2: dude,
1: he knew it was referring to the school shooting in Iowa. Yet the sheriff claimed that Bushart wanted to incite hysteria with his post, and that caused alarm.
2: So you sent a guy with a gun to lean on him about it. You're a thug, dude. He's a gangster. Cops are gangsters.
1: So let me see.
2: I wish we could sue these bitches civilly.
1: He was, as far as we know, the only person in the flurry of illegal and unconstitutional arrests that happened.
2: Yeah.
1: Or people that were fired for posting memes. About Charlie Kirk. And he was the only one that we know of that was charged with felonies.
2: Shit, man.
1: With felonies.
2: Everybody had their fingerprints on that. Should go down. Every single motherfucking
1: right.
2: person.
1: Right, and they should serve at least a percentage of time that he could have served, if not all of it. That's I think right. that when there is shit like this that happens, when they know it's a blatant violation, this cum-sucking, not there's anything wrong with that, a sheriff, this fucker, knew that he was just getting this guy.
2: Well, how did the warrant get served for his arrest? How did that appear?
1: Well, exactly.
2: Well, I mean, where did that, because that's the thing, where did it come from? If it came from a judge, that judge should not be a judge. Whoever signed that should not be a cop. Who delivered it shouldn't be a cop, because they know if they know that they're doing something illegal and it's something that's bullshit, then they should fucking go down for it. Because normal people like us, if you participate knowingly in a crime, it's a crime, right?
1: Yeah.
2: So fuck them.
1: A sheriff in a county near his home said that the meme Bouchard posted on a community Facebook page could be perceived as a violent threat. He told the officer, "I played on Facebook. I threatened no one." He was finally released in October after 37 days when the charges against him were dropped. They just dropped him.
2: Yeah, and so he was there for 37 days, right? And so they charged him to stay in prison. He had to make bail. I'm sure he had fines. I'm sure he had lawyers.
1: No, he couldn't make bail. He couldn't come up with $200,000.
2: Right.
1: For a bail bondsman.
2: Shit.
1: Bouchard's arrest and detention were widely condemned as overreach. The Foundation for Individual Rights and Expression filed lawsuit against the sheriff on his behalf. Let's see. Oh, he was a corrections officer.
2: Which guy? Oh, the...
1: Yeah.
2: The dude that...
1: A liberal corrections officer. Interesting. Let's see. His posting and fighting with people online bothered his wife.
2: This is crazy. I don't... There should be like an investigation into the sheriff's department, because I would think that someone that does something so brazenly illegal has a bunch of other shit they're up to, right? Shouldn't we look into all this guy's shit, the sheriff, this bullshit sheriff, and all his little minions that do his duty and do his bidding?
1: He has friends, neighbors, relatives who supported Trump. He got along with many of them just fine, but on social media, the president's supporters were his enemies, two-dimensional avatars of all that he disagreed with.
2: Right.
1: He said Facebook was this magical, mystical internet world.
2: Good for this guy. And what happened to him sucks, because, hey, he got off, the charges dropped, whatever, but he still had to, I bet, paid for a lawyer. I bet.
1: He said, "I'm not going to call Charlie a bad person, but I thought, what made him worthy of all that? Oh, I'll call him a bad person."
2: He's a bad fucking person. Yeah. That's not hard.
1: In posts on a community page advertising the vigil, he responded with a flurry of memes, none of which he created. One accused Kirk's organization, Turning Point, of perpetuating hate. Another said, "Everyone forgot about Rush Limbaugh, and everyone will forget about what's his name."
2: Yeah.
1: Their responses to his posts were mostly on the mild side. "Geez, Larry, take a stress pill or something," one person said. But Nick Weems, sheriff of Perry County, said some who saw the post about the shooting in Iowa interpreted it as Bouchard threatening Perry County High School.
2: You know what, though? The Charlie Kirk memes and shit, it makes sense that some idiot fucking Trumpard would do this. Because do you remember how Trump talked about Charlie Kirk and how he complained about how the left was being so mean to him
1: after
2: his death, even after that Rob Reiner post, motherfucker?
1: While in jail, Bouchard lost his part-time medical transport job. His wife was so distracted by the case, she had to quit hers in a sewing factory. Right. He assumed she would be out. He would be out perhaps in a few days, perhaps in a week, was stunned when his bail was set at $2 million. He had no idea how far and wide his story was circulating. His wife, however, could not escape it. Her phone constantly rang. An old boss of Bouchard's kept needling her with antagonistic text messages. Jailbird Larry, he called him.
2: The pain is the fucking point with these people. It's always the point. With the Comey thing, even though it's bullshit, doesn't matter.
1: Eventually... he saw a news report about his case on television in jail. Another inmate put up a sign, "Justice for Larry."
2: Shit.
1: As the scrutiny intensified, officials relented and abandoned the criminal case.
2: Right. Right. But hey, he damage done. He lost his job. He spent 37 fucking days in jail.
1: Yeah, and he had trouble finding a job after.
2: Right.
1: He said, I don't regret doing what I did. I could have been more dignified, classy, but hell, we all could be. With the encouragement of his wife, he's staying away from Facebook. Let's see. So anyway, there's news.
2: Yes. I hope he's getting his money or getting some sort of.
1: A Tennessee man who was jailed for 37 days over a Facebook post he shared has agreed to a settlement.
2: Yes.
1: With the sheriff who detained him.
2: Yes.
1: Detained. Detained.
2: Kidnapped.
1: 37 days. Who wrote this?
2: Some fucking idiot that doesn't understand. It's the pain is the point.
1: Good God. This is the New York Times. Detained, you stupid asshole. Who wrote this? Rick Rojas. Rick, let's detain you for, let's put you away for 37 days and see if you call that detention, you moron.
2: But you know, this is typical of mainstream media because they always get these cases wrong. They always concentrate on how much, how like the case has these bullshit cases where like against Comey and, they always focus on how this case has no legs. The case, that's not the point. It's the pain. It's the money. It's the money these guys will have to fork out. It's the pain of being in jail for 37 days. His wife lost his job. He lost his job. Who cares if the case is bullshit? It doesn't matter.
1: Let's see. We've got... Let me see. I'm trying to do the math on how
2: these Trumpists are terrorists, man. They're terrorists.
1: So they settled.
2: Okay.
1: But this this means that this means that the sheriff ain't paying this money.
2: The people are.
1: Yeah, this is coming out or the insurance for the county,
2: right,
1: or for the sheriff's department,
2: yes,
1: is gonna fucking cover this.
2: This is America. In America, if you do a meme and the wrong, you know, boss hog sheriff sees it, you go to jail for 37 days. But yes, let's shoot some fireworks off and celebrate this bitch ass country. Sure.
1: So he settled for $835,000.
2: Not enough. More.
1: Which turns out to $22,500 a day in jail.
2: Bleed that bitch sheriff of all his money. God, because that's all they understand.
1: And the repercussions for the sheriff?
2: Oh, none, Pat, except the money, right? Well, the sheriff doesn't pay it.
1: Yeah.
2: I forgot that.
1: You could stop at none. There has been zero repercussions. This sheriff, this constitution-hating fuckhead tyrant is still the sheriff in Perry County, Tennessee.
2: Fuck that sheriff and fuck this country and fuck our justice system. There is no other way to put it. I mean, I cannot listen to that and think, yay!
1: I went and checked their Facebook page, and they limit who can post on their Facebook page now.
2: But you shouldn't, because that's the people's Facebook page. It's well, social media, the sheriff's department.
1: The courts have ruled that they cannot selectively delete comments, but they can either blanket limit. They have to let everybody comment or nobody.
2: Yeah.
1: So when they limit it, sometimes you could say, I think Facebook allows you to put a limit on it. You have to be following the page for 24 hours before you can post on it or
2: that
1: something.
2: Shit. Yeah.
1: And a lot of people, you know, don't sign up. They just want to go there and shit on the sheriff and leave. They don't want to necessarily follow the page and wait 24 hours. Yeah, so that's a deterrent to people leaving comments.
2: So the people of Perry who pay for that sheriff's department, that's their sheriff's department, that sheriff works for them, you're the boss of that sheriff, but yet the sheriff tells you how you're allowed to comment on the Facebook page of the entity that is yours? Bullshit. Ah, fuck that. God. And these fucking arrogant pig bastard cops,
1: the sheriff, no comment.
2: How can he say that, though? We're his boss. Those people of Perry are his boss. Since when did you have a job where the boss says something, you say, no comment? Get the fuck out of here.
1: Oh, I'm sure he wouldn't agree to that.
2: Oh, man.
1: Because whenever some of these auditors say, you know, you guys work for us, there's 95% of the bad cops say, well, I don't work for you.
2: Shit.
1: Isn't that good to know?
2: Yeah,
1: that the police literally say, I don't work for you.
2: Oh, we know you feel that way. We know you feel that way. You got gang symbols on your fucking car that, you know, right? You change the colors of the American flag and you put your little gang, your gang back the blue symbol on your car. You're a gang. You work for the gang. You are thugs. Happy Fourth. Come on. That is the craziest fucking story.
1: God, this guy has a great tweet. Unrelated, but I just saw it. He goes, this guy says, this is not easy to say, but the truth must come out. On January 6th, I stormed the Capitol alongside Richard Bego Barnett. Together, we smeared our shit on the walls of Nancy Pelosi's office. The psychological toll of this experience has been immense. I am therefore seeking $6.3 million in compensation from Trump's $1.8 billion fund. And is the they're liberal podcasters. And he said he's a comedian. And he said they did an AI picture of himself smearing
2: right, but that comedian gets it though. That's literally it though, right?
1: Yeah.
2: That's literally it. We live in a country that is not really a democracy. This is a country where the laws are for us assholes. They're for poor people. Socialize the losses, maximize the profits. Hey, good for Joe Rogan, Theo Vaughn. Thank you, assholes. Thanks for doing this to us, you fucks.
1: Trump spoke a few hours ago at a commencement address.
2: Oh my, I can't think of a worse place.
3: Going to happen, change that we can't even think of right now. The things will happen, and I believe for the best, hopefully for the best, but I believe for the best. But things will happen that you can't even imagine, and it's going to be very exciting. But the way that's going to happen is through thinking big. Nothing great was ever built. Think of that. Nothing great was ever built without the word momentum at your side. In times of your life, you'll have momentum. That's the time you go for it.
2: Goddamn. Right.
1: I'm
2: you know
1: so
2: who
1: inspired.
2: Agrees with this? You know who agrees with this?
1: I'm
2: His
1: so
2: diaper.
1: Inspired.
2: His diaper. His diaper agrees with this. Man.
4: He said that with a straight face. He said, look, they only make $174,000. They can't even fucking keep up with inflation. You got to let them do some stock trading so they can feed their fucking families, bro.
1: This is Kyle Kalinske talking about what Mike Johnson said to defend Trump for his, I don't care about people's financial problems.
2: Yeah,
1: I don't even think about it.
2: They're getting a raise.
1: And then when he was talking about the people in Congress voting.
2: Yes.
1: And that's when he said, well, you know, you can't expect, you know, when they were going to put up that that bill.
2: Yes.
1: But keeping them from trading stocks, preventing them from trading stocks. And it got shot down by Republicans. And Mike Johnson said, well, these people only make $170,000 a year. You can't expect them to live on that. They have to be able to make some money on the side.
2: They do, though, Mike. Though they do. Don't they get a break on mortgages to live in a bigger house?
1: Yeah, and the top shelf health care.
2: Yeah.
1: Free.
2: And here's the great thing. When a war happens from an evil-ass dictator president, that they could actually maybe do something to stop. And they don't fucking care. They love it. Their kids don't go to fight it. Their kids don't die in a fucking war.
4: Dollars, they can't even fucking keep up with inflation. You got to let them do some stock trading so they can feed their fucking families, bro. They're making 174,000 DZACs. That is so much more than your average American. That puts them in the top 10%, bro. He's like, oh, I mean, what are we supposed to do? They haven't had a raise since 2009. You motherfuckers haven't raised the minimum wage since 2009, and not a single Republican is lifting their finger to raise the fucking minimum wage. Not a single one. But you guys want to give yourselves a raise? Oh, no. Guillotines are about to roll out in this bitch, bro. I'm telling you, yeah. People cannot handle this shit. You are going to make people snap. You are going to make people snap. At some point, everybody's going to wake up and realize that the Republican trick of blaming trans people for all your problems and immigrants and black people and Muslims, that those are not actually the problem. The problem are the billionaires. the billionaires and the fascists and the warmongers are going to go down, and they're going to experience tremendous fury of working Americans who watch videos like this and they fucking snap. He said that with his, you motherfuckers
1: speech.
4: Haven't raised.
1: Kyle Kalinske.
2: That speech will get my vote. That speech will get my vote for from a, or I'll vote for the fucking Democrat anyway, because God, but that would get my vote, right? Not dragging out fucking Liz Cheney to go stumping with.
1: Oh God, yeah.
2: Give me how you're going to punish these people. Show me, Democrats, how you will protect us from this monster, because that's what it's about. You know, that's what, we don't have governing anymore. We have protecting people from fascists. It's simple. Yeah. God damn. How are some people so plain spoken about things like that that makes sense? But then, you know, we're going to hear these moderates on our supposed side run on, you know, fucking infrastructure and a bunch of fucking bullshit that doesn't matter. Nothing matters but getting rid of this Donald and protecting us from Nazis, because the other stuff will be inconsequential, right? Didn't Biden pass historic infrastructure shit, didn't he?
1: Mm-hmm.
2: Biden? Remember?
1: Yeah.
2: What happened to that? Nothing, because he didn't go get smog.
1: We've got... Let's see...
2: Shit, man.
1: Oh, there.
2: That story about that sheriff, you bitch cop pig. Yeah, what? So he just.
1: That's infuriating.
2: He just, that fat fuck happened to see a meme and then he said, hey, we're arresting these people.
1: He got his little sheriff panties in a knot.
2: Yeah.
1: And decided he was going to make an example of some libtard in the county, one county over.
2: I tell you what, everybody in that chain of command that did his bidding, done.
1: Jail.
2: Jail. Fired. No more pension. No pension.
1: Deprivation of rights. 18 U.S.C. 242. Deprivation of rights under the color of law.
2: I
1: believe.
2: This defund thing was the answer. It really was the answer. And the semantics were right, Obama. It was right. It was real. And we should have embraced that. When they said defund, these little bitch cops came out and maced people. And shot tear gas.
1: 242. I said 232. It's 242.
2: Oh, okay. Oh, shit. Shelby, note that down.
1: 18 U.S. Code 242, deprivation of rights under color of law. Whoever, under color of any law, statute, ordinance, regulation, or custom, willfully subjects any person in any state, territory, commonwealth, possession, or district to the deprivation of any rights, privileges, or immunities secured or protected by the Constitution or laws of the United States, or to different punishments, pains, or penalties on account of such person being an alien or by reason of his color or race, then are prescribed, okay, blah, blah, blah, blah, blah, shall be fined under this title or imprisoned not more than 1 year or both.
2: Wow. Wow. If we're lucky enough to get out from under the thumb of these fascists.
1: Oh, here. If bodily injury results from the acts committed in violation of this section, I would say getting thrown in jail for 37 days is bodily injury.
2: That's it?
1: I'm going to call that bodily injury.
2: What if you do that to a law enforcement officer?
1: Shall be fined under this title or imprisoned not more than 10 years or both.
2: Shit, man.
1: But they never prosecute these.
2: Because they're lazy.
1: Because it's the government prosecuting their fucking selves. And that's the problem
2: right.
1: with this country.
2: It sucks. You know, the next, let's say we get out from under the fascists. The next DOJ, you better bring some Red Bull. Because what Pat just read seems like it might apply to ICE. Every single
1: fucking
2: one
1: Homan.
2: Of them must
1: Homan.
2: Be jailed. Totally jailed.
1: Trump. Homan, Stephen fucking Miller, all these cocksuckers, these subhuman, un-American vermin need to be prosecuted for crimes against humanity.
2: Right, and that's how the Democrats atone for their sins of sloth, laziness, supporting the genocide. It's how you atone for that shit. Making sure those people pay and don't hurt the world again is the very least you could do. Someone take care of these assholes, right? We're America, right? Law and order? Motherfuckers.
1: Allegedly. That's the bullshit we've been spoon-fed our whole lives.
2: You pick Merrick Garland for your AG because he didn't get the SCOTUS. What a bitch move. What a bitch fucking move. Oh, yeah, tragic.
1: That's a total cuck move.
2: Tragic, tragic, tragic, tragic.
1: Well, you know, we're going to reach out to our friends on the other side, and we'll give them, instead of putting a liberal up there, we're going to put Merrick Garland.
2: Yeah, you know what? I loved Obama when he was president. I love listening to his speeches. That fanboy shit's out the window. I don't give a fuck. Day one, I'm going to be screaming about results, and we all should, because shit. I mean, who's going to protect us from the Nazis? If not our side, I don't understand.
1: I saw a poll earlier today while I was working. But one of the other questions on the poll that didn't have to do with my work, I found interesting.
2: Yes.
1: And they're talking about the sentiments, consumer sentiment, with this upcoming 250th anniversary, like anyone gives a fuck, to be honest with you. People are starving to death. We can't afford anything. Yeah. We can't afford healthcare. Right. The country is a disaster.
2: Yeah.
1: It's a little tough to go, ooh, rah, rah, 250.
2: Consumer sentiment is, what is that? That is like people feeling good about buying things?
1: Yeah.
2: Okay. That can't be high, right? I mean.
1: Well, people think it's important. They find it fun. Brand-wise, I think it was like 2/3 of people. It had to do... I was looking up consumer sentiment for brands and if brands are getting involved in...
2: Oh, I see.
1: In celebrating the anniversary, how people, consumers feel that they should... that brands and companies should be getting involved. And... like 2/3 say that it would be, that's a positive thing if brands get involved in the,
2: okay.
1: And somehow celebrating the 250th, but deeper in the poll, as I was skimming, I just copied the number here. 77% of Gen Z. See, we're talking about the youth saving us once again.
2: Yes.
1: 77% of Gen Z see this as a time for reflection on America's shortcomings.
2: Yes.
1: And an opportunity to address disparities, inequality, and equity. 77% of Gen Zers are like, well, if we're going to celebrate this shit, it needs a lot of work.
2: Yeah, it needs context.
1: It needs a lot of work.
2: Right.
1: And fortunately, the youngins don't seem to be buying the propaganda that we were that was rectally served our entire lives about this country being the best in the world and we do no wrong and all we do is spread good on the planet.
2: Yeah, I mean, what was it? Our independence we got free from King George, right? Was that?
1: Yeah.
2: Okay, so. So how do people feel about this guy in the gilded White House, in the golden fucking White House?
1: Well,
2: bypassing Congress.
1: Youngins don't like it at all.
2: We are not free. So a celebration of freedom sounds fucking nuts.
1: And especially because the Republicans are talking about bringing back the draft. Did you see that?
2: Yeah, I did. I did. Yes, that's insane. That is crazy. See, that is, now we're getting back to Vietnam lessons, right? Nixon said he was going to end the war, and then he got elected on that. And then he thought, oh, well.
1: Don't forget, he scuttled a deal.
2: Right, he scuttled a deal.
1: That Johnson administration had made. There was going to be a ceasefire, and Nixon went behind the back of the government and said, we'll give you a better deal. And then rat-fucked them, of course, because they're Republicans. They lied. We said, wait till I'm president, and then we'll give you a better deal.
2: And then his eyes got big, right? Because he thought, what if I'm the president that wins the Vietnam War? Instead of getting people out of the war?
1: Right.
2: And then he did a surge.
1: Right. And then they didn't do a ceasefire. He lied.
2: They did a surge and they did the draft lottery. And then the weathermen underground started bombing draft offices. I mean, that is...
1: and themselves accidentally once.
2: Right. I mean, that, you know, we're going backwards in history, aren't we?
1: Oh my God, Mussolini's granddaughter won Celebrity Big Brother in Italy.
2: Yeah, you know, shit, man. Jeez, Italy. Who the fuck booked her for reality show?
1: I think she's like a proud fash, too. I think, what's wrong with Italy?
2: I was going to ask you that. In Italy, do they not like Mussolini?
1: Mostly no. But, you know, they've got their percentage of fascists just like we do.
2: Right. But they're fascists, the descendants of fascism, they're reality show stars. I don't understand that. That's crazy as shit, man.
1: The granddaughter of Benito Mussolini won the latest edition of Italy's Celebrity Big Brother. God. Providing further evidence of Italy's relaxed attitude to its fascist past.
2: You know, man, you know,
1: but
2: you
1: that's
2: know.
1: Kind of the Italians too. That's, they're pretty relaxed about everything. Where the Germans, you know, are a little more uptight and are a little more hesitant to
2: right.
1: Allow the fascist bullshit to bubble up.
2: Well, that's a good idea because in America, like we already had the America First movement. We did that already. Now we're doing it again. It's like it's a constant fight. You know, maybe it's not about anything on this world, but keeping the Nazis from existing.
1: She's the daughter of Benito's son, Romano, who was a jazz pianist. And Maria Schicolone, the sister of Sophia Loren.
2: Damn.
1: She tried her, this woman's aunt is Sophia Loren. She tried her luck at acting, posed for Playboy, and became a singing star in Japan before entering politics with the pro-fascist MSI party.
2: Fuck this bitch.
1: Which also launched the career of Giorgia Meloni, the current prime minister.
2: You know, what a horrible thing. So this person is riding on the coattails of Mussolini. And is political, you know, relevant and a big reality star. Boy.
1: She once said she was fascist and proud of it, but her politics have become more liberal in recent years, including embracing gay rights. That coincided with a stint on Italy's version of Strictly Come Dancing.
2: Yeah.
1: And now Big Brother, where she recounted how she was ducked into a swimming pool as a child by other children due to her surname.
2: Oh. Well... What do you want? That'll happen. Am I supposed to believe she's a reformed Nazi? Is that what I'm supposed to believe?
1: Political commentators have been warning for years that the stigma surrounding Benito Mussolini has faded and the dictator has become part of pop culture for some Italians. Before his granddaughter's triumph, a dance track entitled Everybody Viva El Duce, a reference to Mussolini's title of Il Duce, enjoyed viral success in Italy. The song features the rapped lyrics all together. Viva El Duce, bam, bam, bam. Black shirts in the night, boots hitting the ground. Benny in the balcony, dropping that sound. Trains run on time when the fist is the law.
2: Oh my God. See, people think, you know, back in 2016, people started screaming about Trump being a Nazi, but it's not being an alarmist because this is always right here. This is always right here. What is it about humans that want to be fascists?
1: A percentage, yeah. Because they're sheep. They think we need a daddy. They need and they don't like the way the politics are going at the time. So they feel the only, you know, well, this democracy thing sucks because we're not getting our way. So we're going to start shooting.
2: The fascists recognize it's a fight. Why don't we recognize it's a fight? It's a fight. It's not politics. That's a fight.
1: So there you go. I just saw that off in a sidebar. I didn't even pull that story. I just saw this over at the Times.
2: You're telling me Sophia Loren is related to Mussolini?
1: No, her sister's daughter.
2: Uh-huh.
1: Is the granddaughter. Her sister married the son of Mussolini.
2: Yeah, by marriage. Wow.
1: Who was a jazz pianist.
2: Right.
1: So I don't know what his politics are.
2: God, I don't understand how somebody that descended from the loins of Mussolini could be a jazz pianist. That doesn't make sense to me. Jazz ain't about
1: They're lucky
2: Nazis.
1: To be alive, right? I mean, I'm surprised the Italians didn't kill his family. Yeah. He killed him and his wife, right?
2: Yeah.
1: Hung him upside down. I've been seeing that picture a lot too recently on X.
2: You know, it's
1: they talk about whenever, you know, some maggot does something fascisty.
2: See, when a liberal gets mad at these Nazis and the Nazis, because they're not being violent, blah, blah, blah, blah, blah. No. It's the fact that everybody's worried that you're going to start putting people in camps again. They're going to do your tyranny and shit. That's why your people are alarmist.
1: Let's see. Also in the news, thanks for listening. We got about 15 minutes left here on the big show.
2: So you're telling me that the descendants of Trump one day will be on Dancing with the Stars and we'll tolerate that shit?
1: Oh, yeah.
2: Oh, God.
1: We've already got his granddaughter is doing something recently.
2: Fuck her.
1: Gross.
2: I don't know. God.
1: Let's see. We've got... Where is this?
2: This is a crazy fucking story. Nobody else to book on that reality show. You got to go with Mussolini's granddaughter or some shit. Nobody else? I mean, I'm serious. It's crazy. It's like, I would... Even as a producer, let's say you had no feelings. You're a suit in Italy, Hollywood, whatever the fuck that is. You're like, you know what? This granddaughter of the most famous fascist in Italy hated might not do well for ratings. But she did, I guess, maybe. She won.
1: Let's see. We do have...
2: Yes?
1: Other news from the elections yesterday.
2: Okay.
1: Here's a precursor.
2: Right.
5: Tomorrow is election day, and I cannot believe it's already here. Well, part of me is like, it's taken forever to get here. Why? And then part of me feels like it's flown by and we just got started. But I just want to tell you thank you for all the donations and the prayers the most. And prayers. For your votes that's already been cast, and for your support, and for you taking time, and you coming, and you making phone calls, and you helping us in every single way, helping us. I love each and every one of you, and I will be the most honored to represent my district that I've lived in all of my life, and my family who's lived here for 5 generations, Georgia's first district. I cannot wait. We're going to have a good time. It's going to be a lot of fun.
2: Wait. Did she win?
1: Candace Taylor in the Republican primary.
2: Oh, okay.
1: For Georgia's first district. I think that's, isn't that Margie's old one?
2: Yeah. That's Deliverance.
1: 1, 2, 3, 4, 5, 6 Republicans ran.
2: And she won.
1: 6th place, Krista Penn.
2: You got beat with by Candace.
1: 3.4%.
2: Ouch!
1: Fifth place, Eugene Yu, 4.4%.
2: Let me understand. These are Republicans that ran against Candace Taylor in the primary and fucking lost.
1: Fourth place.
2: Yes.
1: Brian Montgomery.
2: Quit politics.
1: 10%.
2: Fucking loser.
1: Third place out of 6. With 12.6% of the vote.
2: Ooh.
1: Was Candace Taylor.
2: Damn, Candace, what a resounding vote.
1: She got her ass beat because the winner, Jim Kingston, got 52% of the vote.
2: She lost. God, Jim, if you didn't beat Candace Taylor, you probably...
1: She got a whopping 8,000 votes.
2: God, that's a lot. Who the fuck is voting for her? She came in second?
1: Third.
2: Oh, jeez. Candace.
1: Second place was Pat Farrell, 17.2%.
2: Loser.
1: Third place, Candace, with 12% of the vote.
2: Loser. Well, you got 8,000. I'm impressed, sort of. Shit.
6: I'm going to run
2: Jim
6: for Congress.
2: Jim Kingston. No. What's he? He's a big maggot.
6: I'm going to run for Congress. For the first district seat that currently Congressman Buddy Carter holds, he's running for U.S. Senate. But, you know, somebody told me today, they said, but you announced before he said he was going to run for U.S. Senate. And I said, yeah, I did, because the Lord told me to do it. But really, I had over 1,000 people ask me in the past 4 years in this district to run for this seat.
7: That's fantastic.
6: Over and over and over. And I was like, no, I'm not going to D.C. I've lost nothing in D.C. I'm not going to D.C. No, no. And it just, no, no. And I actually was talking to my campaign people that helped me before in Savannah today. And they said, I got asked over 100 times to ask you to run.
1: Oh, please, Candace, run. Right. Won't you run, Candace? Jesus, God, and baby. Jesus, guns, and babies.
2: Show me the affidavits. I don't believe you.
1: This is, I'll take what never happened for 500, Alex.
2: You know, but she would be more entertaining in Congress than whoever won.
1: That's why I'm a little sad. I got to admit.
2: 8,000 votes. When people are canvassing for you, what do they say? You should vote for this Nazi. She loves babies and guns for some reason. She hates circles.
1: She's a Christian.
2: To me, the story is 8,000 people in Georgia in the first district that need mental health.
1: Oh, I think there's more
2: care than that, but... or something. Or please stop voting. I hate this system. Stupid people. If you want to make the world better, stay home during elections. Twiddle your thumbs. Play with your guns. Fucking idiots.
1: Jim Kingston will be running for the Republican side for Georgia's first.
2: Is there even a Democrat person running? Or?
1: Probably. Yeah.
2: Why? I mean, you know, should run one. Why can't we beat this Jim loser? Jim Kingston. Fuck him. Probably an idiot. You know? We don't want to spend money in places that Republicans win, right?
1: No, I disagree. I think that's part of the problem in 2016.
2: What?
1: Was that they didn't spend any money in you know, places that were traditionally Republican and also didn't visit places that were strongly traditionally Democrat, assuming that they had those votes, and they found out the hard way.
2: Yeah. Should give the Georgia Democratic Party more money.
1: Joyce Griggs is the Democratic candidate.
2: Joyce, you got to beat this Jim. I can't imagine.
1: Oh, wait, there's going to be a runoff because nobody got a majority. So there's going to be a runoff election between Joyce Griggs and Amanda Hollowell.
2: Right. Meanwhile, this Jim, let me guess who Jim, what's his name, Kingston?
1: Yeah.
2: You're in construction, you're a business guy, lots of money, blah, blah, blah, Trump, you're a Trump loon.
1: So there we go, Candace Taylor.
2: Candace, I'm sorry. It's probably what you wanted, right? Because you want to do your podcast. You don't want to do government, right? She doesn't want to be a representative. You want to go up
1: there? Man, she came in second in a bunch of counties.
2: Yeah, but you got to go to Georgia. Georgia's first, I think, is Deliverance, isn't it? Or am I wrong? I think it's Deliverance.
1: Yeah, she came.
2: It's North Georgia, I think.
1: It's between Savannah and Florida.
2: Oh, I'm such a fucking idiot.
1: That's not Margie's district.
2: No, but it's. Do they allow alligators? Why do they have representation down there? The alligators vote? Because, like, that's South Georgia. The area between what? Savannah and what?
1: Florida. The border.
2: There's nobody there. That's a swamp.
1: Appling County, Bacon County, Brantley County.
2: Bacon County. Yeah. I don't know.
1: Liberty County.
2: You know, there's a lot of...
1: Candace didn't win any counties.
2: Damn, Candace, you didn't win one fucking county. Who runs your campaign? AI or something? Who runs your campaign? God, you should fire everybody.
1: Her biggest was in, it looks like, Bacon County, where she got 29%.
2: Of how many people? Four or something?
1: It's not a lot. Bacon County. Wait, 900, 1,200 people voted.
2: Shit. You know, man, I'm thinking about, Georgia's weird, right? Because can never forget that Herschel Walker was almost a senator. Mm-hmm. If I'm Raphael Warnock, that would bother me so bad. I'm like, why did you fire people over that? You should have. Because, God
1: Herschel, damn. I mean, Raphael Warnock is a black man in Georgia. He knows exactly what he was up against, I think.
2: Yeah, but that would bother me. I would have to take my stab and say, how did you guys... I mean, this guy's a fucking idiot with a cardboard badge. And I'm doing a runoff? You fucking kidding me? As a politician, I think... Wow, who ran that dumbass's campaign and nearly got Herschel Walker in the Senate? I want to hire that guy.
1: Let's see. We've got hit that. Don't diss our current ambassador to the Bahamas.
2: Yeah, I mean, Herschel, who did you hire to run your campaign? Because I think about it, that's impressive. He got to a runoff. Herschel Walker was almost in the fucking Senate. Who was his campaign manager? That's how Democrats should think, man. Who almost got that fucking idiot elected? That's amazing. I don't know how the fuck. That's impressive.
7: Tell him all the time. I told him, do our Lord Jesus Christ have a mental illness? Because he said he's the Father, the Son, and the Holy Spirit. To me, those are three different personalities. So, you know, we're not so much different than he is. But what we got to do is quit putting others down and try to build them up.
2: Who was that?
1: That's Herschel.
2: Shit. Hey, Raphael, do you hear that? I mean, that would bother me. I'd be like, I should have, like, beat the shit out of that guy. You gotta be kidding me. Is he still in the Bahamas, the ambassador?
1: Yeah.
2: What is his... I have a feeling deja vu that we've talked... What is his day like as a... Herschel, what's your day like? When you wake up, what's the first thing you have to do as an ambassador? I can't imagine.
1: This is...
8: And so why are you representing America when you're attacking the United States of America? I feel that if you're going to attack America, you don't need to be on America's team. How do I know you're going to go out and fight hard for America when you're saying America is the worst place in the world to be?
9: All right, Herschel, we know that former President Trump wants you to run for Senate. What is the answer? Are you considering running for the Senate seat in Georgia in the 2022 race?
8: Well, I'm very honored that they would consider me running for the Senate. And, you know, my family, we're still going through this process of praying and really considering it. And at the same time, I take it very serious. And people want me to decide, like, right now. And I said, guys, I'm going to take my time because this is a very serious thing. But I will tell you this. Herschel Walker believe in God. I believe in this country. I believe in the people. And I'm going to fight for the people of Georgia if I run. So just stay tuned. And I tell you what.
1: At the beginning of this, he was talking about the people that don't love America. He was talking about the Olympic team, the people that were criticizing some of the shit that was going on. And he was basically saying they shouldn't be allowed to represent the country if they're criticizing it.
2: Hey. You know, you were part of that UGA team that lost in the Sugar Bowl to fucking Penn State. So shut the fuck up. I remember that. Fuck you. No, I remember that. It was the 80s. You fucking asshole. Hey, let's
1: get... You can play football, though, man.
2: Yeah. And let's give it up for Herschel Walker. The career of the New Jersey Generals. Trump's fucking stupid football team, you fucking idiot. Oh, my God. Jeez. And what about, and he says he's taking, I love that quote because it's like, I don't want to rush to his decision, but you did decide to abort all those children, right? Before, you know, so many weeks happened in the pregnancy. How many abortions did he pay for?
1: That check that he wrote, Ryan, was a gift to that woman. It had nothing to do with compensating for her.
2: Was it for the, hey, Herschel, was it for the exact amount? I mean, did you throw in for gas money or something?
1: Give her something for a happy meal after?
2: Yes, gas money, expenses. Oh, you fuckhead.
1: Anxious healthcare workers in Eastern Congo.
2: No, this is a fucking Ebola shit.
1: Are saying that they are underprotected and undertrained in the rapidly spreading Ebola outbreak of a rare type of the virus in one of the world's most remote and vulnerable places.
2: Bomb, bibby, dangy, dangy, dang, diggy, diggy. Fuck this.
1: The World Health Organization, which notes a low risk globally, has said patient zero still has not been found.
2: Is that good news or bad news?
1: That's bad news.
2: Right. God, this fucking... Oh, this is going to be in the news forever. This sucks. I hate this.

0: Be worried over its scale and speed.
1: What do you mean by that? I'm just kidding. That sounds terrifying.
0: The WHO chief in Congo says it could last at least 2 months. The rare type of Ebola, known as the Bundibugyo virus, spread undetected for weeks following the first known death, while authorities tested for another more common Ebola virus and came up negative. So they were testing for the wrong Ebola.
1: Right. RFK, what's the answer? How do we handle this emergency? Dr. Oz?
2: Hydroxychloroquine.
1: God. Right. I mean, has Kennedy made any comment about the Ebola or...
0: Investigations continue into where and when the outbreak started, but given the scale, we're thinking it started probably a couple of months ago, they say. So far, 51 cases have been confirmed in Congo's northern provinces of Ituri and North Kivu. There are 139 suspected deaths and over almost 600 suspected cases.
1: Okay.
0: But the scale of the epidemic is much larger, he said.
1: Oh, I thought the butt was going to be, but you don't have to worry because of X, Y, and Z. But of course not. There's more.
0: The London-based MRC Center for Global Infectious Disease Analysis estimates the cases have been substantially undercounted, and the number could exceed 1,000.
1: We did this already. Didn't we do this already? Undercounting, no testing. We don't know what the fuck it is. Shit.
0: Any potential vaccine is months away. A special advisor said a vaccine to address the Bundibugyo virus would not be available for 6 to 9 months.
1: Bullshit. If I'm the president, if I'm in charge of this fucking country, I'm dragging these motherfucking scientists in the Oval Office. We're not leaving this room until you get me a cure, motherfuckers. Right? Right?
0: They're running out of space in some hospitals.
1: Why can't they figure out a cure, though? Why? What's the holdup? Why so many months, assholes?
0: It takes time.
1: Why? Why? You have computers, you have AI. Figure it out by the afternoon. Why? What happens in this time? Doesn't that seem like a long fucking time? I mean,
0: the healthcare professionals there say they're understaffed and not trained to handle suspected cases. Adding, as the if confirmed cases surge, we have no protection.
1: Okay.
0: In the Ebola affected city of Goma, where Rwanda-backed M23 rebels are in control. That's another problem.
1: Shit. Yeah.
0: The situation is complicated. We have a U.S. national who tested positive in Congo, arrived in Berlin on Wednesday, and is in a special isolation ward at one of our Air Force bases there.
1: Shouldn't we send the former employees of DOGE to deal with this? Because they cut USAID, right? They got rid of USAID. Wouldn't this have helped with the containment of this?
0: Maybe. I don't know.
1: Elon, go handle it. You go to Africa. You want to cut the money from fighting things like Ebola, then you go fight it. Drive your Tesla down there, dickhead.
0: Oh, shit. So there you go.
1: Show's over.
0: We'll end on Ebola.
1: Fuck Ebola! Why can't we fix it? Why can't we figure it out? I hate that.
0: Hey, don't you feel more secure, though, with Kennedy in charge and Trump in charge? It will be totally safe here.
1: I'm tired of the scientists telling me there's no cure for this shit. You figure it out, motherfucker.
0: Thanks for joining. Join us on Friday, Faithless Friday. We'll do it again, usual time. 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
0: Have a great couple of days, everybody. We will hit you up on Friday. Stay away from the Ebola. Bye-bye.
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0: What do you have to lose by trying something new like Trump? 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You have to lose.
1: Mr. Trump is so stupid. My God, my God.
2: We won with poorly educated. 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
0: But you know what? 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

0: from Pensacola, Florida, the Redneck Riviera, USA. 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We get some Bezos money.
1: You know, I would love to have an assistant. I would be like, go find me my headphone coffin right now. Oh,
0: Shelby, fetch the coffin.
1: She ain't good. She doesn't.
0: Headphone coffin. It's earbuds to remind
1: headphone coffin.
0: What kind of coffin is he talking about?
1: Right.
0: I don't know that everybody calls it a coffin, by the way, I think.
1: Oh, I thought that was the term.
0: Is that what it is? I don't know. I just started calling on that because they look like them.
1: Yeah, it's something I look for all the time. That's all.
0: Thanks for joining us on our social media, also at Crab Diving. We're on a bunch of them, but the only ones that we really glance at occasionally are X and your Blue Ski.
1: Nine!
0: And we... Blue Ski gets a nine?
1: No, X.
0: Oh,
1: you said X. It was,
0: and we thanks for sending us stories.
1: Oh yes,
0: and
1: happy birthday, by the way.
0: I've got a couple of things to read tomorrow. Thank you.
1: Right, right.
0: Thank you very much. Appreciate it.
1: Your birthday's tomorrow, but this is your show birthday.
0: The show birthday.
1: Right. So,
0: and I don't know if we're doing one Monday for Memorial Day, but
1: I don't know.
0: You might have to wait till Tuesday otherwise, so thank you.
1: I want to give you a gift. This
0: what?
1: First gift on the air, just catch it.
0: What is this?
1: It's a t-shirt.
0: Oh, no, awesome color. It's a blue, is that teal?
1: Right.
0: Men wear kilts.
1: Right. It's in the true. We always get Pat Irish t-shirts. Awesome. I don't even know why. Why do we do that?
0: Because I'm Irish?
1: That's right.
0: I guess.
1: That's right. Officially, right?
0: That's awesome. Thank you.
1: Oh, yeah. You have a... Oh, is that for Scottish people? That's Scottish people.
0: Irish wear kilts, too.
1: Do they really?
0: Yeah.
1: Okay.
0: Celts wear kilts.
1: Oh.
0: thanks. That's awesome. Thank you.
1: You don't even have a kilt, though.
0: I do not.
1: God,
0: though, my first theater experience ever, I did.
1: A kilt?
0: Yeah.
1: What'd you do?
0: Brigadoon.
1: Oh, Braveheart. Brigadoon.
0: Brigadoon, yeah. And it wasn't a kilt. It was the costumer was thrilled to tell me that it was like a size, I don't know, 6 women's skirt.
1: Oh, nice. Well, I mean, kilts
0: and a couple
1: sizes,
0: of the women
1: too.
0: Were mad because it was smaller than the size they wear. But
1: right.
0: I'm built like a praying mantis, so.
1: Do we still have those, do you think?
0: Yeah.
1: We didn't burn those off or
0: yeah,
1: I haven't seen one in a while.
0: It's a really busy day. I tweeted earlier off of Crab Diving, Cruella Devotnik.
1: What does that mean?
0: Has Devotnik. Now gone. Well, Cruella DeVille.
1: Yes.
0: Is, you know, Tulsi's gone.
1: Oh, okay.
0: Are you aware of that? Tulsi resigned.
1: Oh, R.I.P. She just got fired.
0: Tulsi
1: okay.
0: resigned.
1: Oh, okay, I understand.
0: Claiming that, I mean, I'm sure it's true and sad that her husband has some aggressive form of bone cancer, but,
1: right.
0: And I read her bye-bye letter, which that's all it talked about was her husband's illness, and I'm sorry, I must leave, and thank you for the opportunity. But then Reuters, like 10 minutes afterwards, came out with a story that's like, oh, she was pushed out. Basically, they're like, don't let them fool you. She
1: it's weird when
0: got
1: these
0: pressured
1: Nazis
0: to leave.
1: Claim reasons that aren't like selfish to do something. And we're supposed to believe them.
0: Because she didn't like the Iran.
1: Right.
0: I mean, of one of the major things, of other things.
1: Yeah.
0: Remember, she was a Bernie Democrat. For like 5 minutes.
1: Hey.
0: And then she turned into like this middle of the road Democrat. And then she just flipped and went nutballs and somehow ended up MAGA.
1: Bernie is like, hey, Pat, I don't support Assad.
0: Right.
1: I don't have,
2: I don't like
1: them.
2: Putin.
1: right.
2: We're I don't like it. Assad.
1: Jeez. What's next for her? Dancing with the Stars, obviously.
0: Yeah. I mean,
1: right.
0: Who knows? Not Fox. I mean, just I don't know where she's going to go.
1: Not our government, please, right?
0: Because everybody hates her.
1: Really? I hate her. So everybody hates her, even the Trumpists hate her? Because they hate Iran. But everybody hates Iran.
0: Yes, yes,
1: oh, God. Fuck I'm you sorry. Guys.
0: I saw something shiny in our DMs. A couple of shiny things in our DMs.
1: What is it?
0: A couple stories.
1: Okay.
0: It's
1: your birthday. You should pick the stories. Wait.
0: Yeah. Let's see what the headlines are. It's Faithless Friday, by the way, everybody.
1: God, Jesus, fuck off. You're on heroin or something, right? Ebola, really?
0: More like weed. Yeah, or heroin, I guess, would be.
1: I mean, really, Ebola. You're not going to do shit about this? Fuck you.
0: Yeah, have you seen the latest? It's worser than they thought. The WHO is already saying, we're going to up the level of the alert.
1: You know, I
0: on the Ebola.
1: Right. Dear BBC, I mean, I am so tired of listening to you guys talk about Ebola, even though I know you need to. There's something about, I don't know. Ugh. Ebola.
0: Well, you're getting more accurate news from them than certainly most American outlets. So.
1: God. What a nightmare. What a fucking nightmare. Why is it? Stop voting, maggots. Go ahead. I'm sorry. God, you fucks. Ebola.
0: Commie Pinko Liberal.
1: Defeat.
0: Huff Post. Big red headline. Tulsi out. Director of National Intelligence. Let's put that in air quotes. Director of National Intelligence. Tulsi Gabbard is resigning from her position next month, citing a family emergency. Quote, unfortunately, I must submit my resignation effective June 30th, 2026.
1: Why does it matter if you're quitting?
0: Wrote a letter to Trump. My husband, Abraham, has recently been diagnosed with an extremely rare form of bone cancer. At this time, I must step away from public service to be by his side and fully support him through this battle.
1: Oh, God.
0: She wrote, calling her husband her rock. Jeez. The letter was first reported by Fox. Okay, one second.
1: Do they get along? I just can't imagine.
0: No, they just reported on it. Trump confirmed Gabbard's resignation on Friday afternoon in a Truth Social post.
1: Of course.
0: Very warm.
1: Jeez. Remember when it was a big deal when he fired Comey?
0: God, I hate going to Truth Social and giving him a hit. Unfortunately, after having done a great job, Tulsi Gabbard will be leaving the administration on June 30th. Her wonderful husband, Abraham, has been recently diagnosed with a rare form of bone cancer, and she rightfully wants... This is not him, by the way, because the writing is cogent. It is... everything seems to be spelled correctly. It's in full sentences.
1: And
0: with punctuation, that is good.
1: He would digress in a very graphic way about cancer, too. About bone cancer. He would be like, bone cancer is really bad. I've seen people rot away in the face.
0: Cancer is just as bad as the radical left Democrats.
1: Rob Reiner.
0: I have no doubt he will soon be better than ever. Tulsi has done an incredible job, and we will miss her. Her highly respected Principal Deputy Director of National Intelligence, Aaron Lucas, will serve as Acting Director of National Intelligence.
1: Fuck you, Aaron.
0: President Donald J. Trump. He didn't even say, thank you for your time or your attention. What does he say? Thank you for your attention to this matter or something ridiculous like that?
1: Give it up. Hey, Donald, that's a weird thing to say. He's going to be better than ever after cancer. That's like, that sounds like something out of a car commercial. You know, better than ever, GM. Oh, yeah.
0: Whatever they cut out, he's going to be better than ever.
1: Right. That poor guy has cancer. Then here comes Tulsi. You know, she's going to be there all the time talking to him. I mean, he likes that, I guess.
0: So there you go. That's the headline at the Huff Post. There's a couple others, but we'll get to some of those, too. Over at, what is it with this multiple headline thing? All of, you know, everybody's like following fucking Drudge now.
1: Right. Well, I mean,
0: there's like one, two, three, they have four headlines.
1: Right. And
0: with
1: Drudge,
0: the big one being Tulsi.
1: Right. That's a big headline. I mean, I'm sorry that her husband has bone cancer. I truly am. I mean, it would be great if we had
0: She is the DNI. I mean,
1: nobody gives a fuck. The DNI. Nobody knew about the DNI before Trump. You know what I mean? That was one of those positions of people like, you know.
0: Let's check the Drudge report real quick. See what Matt Drudge. God, you know,
1: I mean,
0: he really, you know, one jizz stained dress. And that motherfucker has made bank, right? He did, what does he even do?
1: He pays his GoDaddy.
0: He pays
1: fees.
0: People to pull headlines, and then he just puts links to them. He doesn't
1: right.
0: He doesn't have news, his own news anymore. No,
1: have you ever put a hyperlink in on like
0: know, every day for work? Like,
1: yeah, right, right. I mean, you gotta highlight the thing, get the link, hit the little thingy, and then hit submit or whatever. A bunch on the site. I mean, that's got to take some time. I'm just trying to, I don't know, but.
0: I think it's Control K on the Apple. I'm not sure what it is.
1: Let the people at Drudge know. Speed up the process, I guess.
0: Might be Alt K.
1: They got like a basic GoDaddy setup, right? It's like Wix or something. Yeah, shit, yeah. Man. You can't recreate that, everybody trying to imitate that. They caught lightning in a bottle, sort of. Well,
0: they probably still have their AOL address.
1: Right. This is a...
0: I do.
1: Oh, yeah, yeah. Oh, God. I don't...
0: And my AOL address is as old as AOL, because I was one of the first, you know, I was kind of an OG home computer guy.
1: Why did they fall off the map? Like, why aren't they a thing anymore?
0: They're still around.
1: Are they Time Warner or something? Time Warner, AOL?
0: I don't know what they Pfizer. Do. But I still use my AOL address for spam. Like, okay. Anytime I go buy shit on Google. Wow. Google. Did you hear that?
1: Yeah, yeah.
0: God. Yeah. I've been doing Canadian accent too much because of that stupid Alone show.
1: No, you got to watch Ice Road Truckers. Those Canadians, man, on Ice Road Truckers sound insane.
0: Those two guys that one season of Alone, though, I mean... The two brothers from Canada, God. The ones that won, right?
1: Mitch, Jim and Tom.
0: Jim and Tom. I'm really hungry. What? I mean, there it was every
1: Fuck
0: episode.
1: You, Jim.
0: Yeah.
1: Yeah, that was. They were great.
0: You're the one that built the float, and it didn't float.
1: Shit, man. I heard the best quote on Ice Road Truckers. This is kind of gross. This guy. They all have to take a drug test at the beginning of the season of the ice. Driving season or whatever to prove they're not on drugs.
0: It's a rough couple of weeks.
1: Well, these guys, this one guy, he's like, I'm so old, I gotta take a Viagra to pee in a cup. And I was like, God. And then he laughed. He laughed at the camera, laughed at his buddies. That was the first episode. I was like, you planned that out, right? They should pay you.
0: Oh, yeah. Somebody wrote that for him. Yeah.
1: I bet he wrote that shit.
0: Somebody give me something funny to say while I'm peeing in the cup.
1: You know, those ice roads only exist for the diamond companies? How stupid.
0: Unsurprising.
1: Stupid. I mean,
0: most everything exists for rich people. I mean, we're right. Superfluous to them.
1: Everybody's making so much money getting them supplies because it's so dangerous. Driving over 28 inches of ice.
0: I read something, you know, past few days about the shift of paradigm that's happening with our government and kind of in a lot of places. And it's probably... not going to end well, but it's going back to the kind of the old world order of, you know, there were kings.
1: Oh, good.
0: And they ruled by force.
1: Right.
0: And that's what a lot of these, let's call them Republicans.
1: Pays through strength.
0: Want to do.
1: Right.
0: Right. That's what the party has become.
1: Well, they're Nazis.
0: And, but the Democrats are part of the court.
1: Right, right.
0: The Democrats are earls. Yeah. And you know, and things like that because of the corporate ties and everything. And that the American experiment over the last 50 years has really just been taking a nosedive as these rich interests have taken over everything.
1: Right, right. And, you know, shit. How do you, it makes people cynical. You know, that's like why progressives like Mamdani, because he speaks with moral clarity, but he also has like, he's like, I'm going to fund the library. You see that where he funded the libraries
0: for the next
1: 10 years so they don't have to go back every year and ask for their fucking budget, even though they're going to fucking be there? It's fucking nuts. But like, we don't dream big. We don't dream big. We just wait. Okay, it's Hillary Clinton's turn to run. It's Kamala's turn to run. You know?
0: Well, we can't get rid of those oil subsidies that would fund literally the Department of Education for every year.
1: Yeah.
0: The Tulsi out, it says, by the way, at the Drudge Report. Same headline.
1: That's a headline? Come on. That's bullshit. Nobody fucking cares about you, Tulsi.
0: Here's the other headline that is, you know, Drudge has a couple of course, above the headline links also. And it's the same one that was over at the HuffPo.
1: Right.
0: And this one does make me laugh. Because, huh?
1: Oh, I thought you were showing me a picture.
0: Oh, no, I'm sorry.
1: You weren't playing an eclipse, were you?
0: What?
1: My headphones fell out just now.
0: No.
1: Oh, I didn't have them in the whole show. Yeah.
0: The story, I'm getting the version of the story that I found.
1: I mean, there's not even
0: in the spreadsheets.
1: There's not even a South Park about Tulsi. Like, nobody gives a fuck about you. There's not even a Lego cartoon about you. Fuck off.
0: Okay, fuck it. I can't find it. I'll just use this version. This is Trump. You know, I didn't realize that it's a very special weekend besides being my birthday.
1: Right, right.
0: It's Donald Trump Jr.'s wedding this weekend.
1: You're getting married? Like, why, dude? How many times has he fucking been married?
0: This is only two. He was engaged to...
1: To Kimberly
0: for years.
1: And then she got Greece.
0: And then she got Greece.
1: That's an upgrade, right?
0: Is it? Week?
1: No, not this musical.
0: After President Trump today, or yesterday, told reporters he was going to try to make...
1: Oh, shit!
0: The intimate ceremony between Donald Trump Jr. and Bettina Anderson.
1: Oh, my God.
0: But it's not good timing.
1: Is she Russian?
0: Because of the Iran war. So Trump is confirming that he won't be there.
1: Are you golfing this week? I bet you are.
0: Well, I very much wanted to be with my son, Don Why? Jr., and the newest member of the Trump family. His soon-to-be, again, not written by him. His soon-to-be, so I'm not going to do the voice. His soon-to-be wife, Bettina, circumstances pertaining to the government.
1: Circumstances pertaining to the government.
0: Was that written by our monosyllabic, drooling, slurring, aging or aged pedophile of a president? I don't think so.
1: Shit, he would say thank you. Thank you, Pat, for that compliment. Give that guy some Adderall.
0: He said, circumstances pertaining to government and my love for the United States of America do not allow me to do so. I feel it is important for me to remain in Washington, D.C. at the White House during this important period of time. Congratulations to Don and Bettina, President Donald J. Trump.
1: President is your son. It's your son. And you just signed it President Donald J. Trump. Are you insane?
0: Oh, yeah.
1: And also, Don Jr., why are you having another fucking wedding? Just... date her or something. Take this spy that you're marrying.
0: Trump's schedule initially said he would head to his New Jersey club this weekend, but now he says he will be staying at the White House. He's probably pissed about that. Somebody told him you can't be golfing while your son is getting married.
1: Yeah, I think so. I mean, you know, he's a rapist. I think he could absolutely figure that one out. He could do that.
0: So he's probably, you know. Fuck out, stay.
1: What kind of wedding is Don Jr. having? What a wacko.
0: It says it's going to be an intimate affair on the beach.
1: Okay. That's what that sounds creepy.
0: Trump Jr. and Anderson's wedding will have fewer than 50 guests. The president also said his son's wedding is a small little private affair. 50 isn't that small.
1: Yeah.
0: By the way.
1: Right. That's a lot of people. Are they doing it at Mar-a-Lago?
0: No. It's in the Bahamas.
1: Oh, it's in the Bahamas. What? Why? This guy, is Herschel Walker going to be there?
0: Oh, he's I'm obviously sure. Oh, well, I don't know. I mean, you know, if he's one of the 50 or not, he is black. You know, I don't know if they're going to have any black people.
1: But dude,
0: at the
1: if you're getting married, Don, it would look cool to have the ambassador, right? Do the ceremony.
0: And he might try to, you know, to prove they're woke by bringing him in.
1: Herschel Walker. Yeah, that's right. Is the tip of the spear for our State Department in a place, Bahamas. That's absolutely crazy. God.
0: you know, Trump was like, what don't we give a shit about? Okay, send Herschel.
1: Yeah, right. Absolutely. He can't fuck that up.
0: Until previously, the day before, Trump gave a vague answer when asked about it. He'd like me to go. I said, you know, this is not good timing for me. I have a thing called Iran and other things.
1: What other things? What is your to-do list look like?
0: Oh, he even said it. That's one I can't win on, he said. If I do attend, I get killed. If I don't attend, I get killed by the fake news, of course.
1: Right. Well, geez, good luck. I mean, you're a narcissist, right? I mean...
0: Right. It has nothing to do with his feelings for his son, you'll note.
1: Right.
0: It's all about how it affects him.
1: Yeah, you're such a loser. So you're staying home to say fuck you to everybody. Are you pissed at this kid for getting married again?
0: Oh, he probably thinks it's stupid.
1: I do too, Don. I actually agree with you on that. It is fucking stupid. How many he was engaged and then married twice, and so this is third marriage.
0: Second marriage. Okay. He wasn't married to Kimberly.
1: Right. Don't you need to reset after that whole thing? You just jump back into this marriage with this fucking spy from God knows where.
0: Well, allegedly there was overlap, so.
1: This person is an agent, is an asset for some intelligence organization. Bettina. Yeah, whatever.
0: Bettina Anderson.
1: Right, right.
0: Mr. Anderson.
1: Yeah, I don't know. I guess someone could just love him, right?
0: You know, stranger things have happened.
1: I guess.
0: I mean, look at how Melania looks at Trump.
1: If I was, right, Bettina, whatever you're fucking, yeah, right. I can't believe she helped him up the stairs. That was your moment. You know what I mean?
0: She's 39.
1: Okay.
0: Bettina Anderson.
1: There's no way you're in love with him.
0: Bettina Elizabeth Anderson, American socialite and model.
1: Spy. Just say spy.
0: From Palm Beach, Florida. She's American.
1: Right.
0: She's got a twin sister. Harry Loy Anderson Jr., her father, was a businessman who became the youngest bank president in the United States at the age of 26.
1: Oh, my God. Okay.
0: He was a board member of the Historical Society of Palm Beach County, a national board of governors for the American Red Cross.
1: Okay. What does that even mean? The board of governors.
0: The mother, Inger, was a Swedish model turned businesswoman.
1: On the border of Russia, yes.
0: Come on.
1: You want me to
0: Anderson
1: believe?
0: Anderson attended a Montessori school, later the Palm Beach Day School, where she played lacrosse.
1: Where'd you meet a model, Don Jr.? She's a model and a socialite?
0: She's in the Palm Beach
1: you saw her
0: social
1: in the,
0: circle where, yeah. they're, where they're living.
1: He saw her in the Sears catalog and asked, he's like, Stephen Miller, find me.
0: She founded a hair accessory business.
1: Front. Yes, of course. Front.
0: In 2004. She graduated from St. Andrews in 2005, from Columbia University 2009 with a degree in art history, criticism, and conservation.
1: Okay.
0: Socialite modeling work she did.
1: So to be a socialite, you really need that background in art? I mean, that's a pretty hefty degree. That's all I'm saying.
0: She's a socialite in the Palm Beach area, has planned many fundraisers.
1: Okay. Then why would you want to date a guy that skimmed off the top from like a charity?
0: She and her brothers founded the Paradise Fund, a nonprofit that assists with disaster relief.
1: Okay. Slush fund?
0: In 2021, she led the fund's Project Paradise Film Fund, which supports media covering the wildlife of Florida.
1: Right.
0: By April 2023, she had become the executive director of the Paradise Fund. She has advocated for the Hope for Depression Research Foundation and volunteered with the Literacy Coalition of Palm Beach County.
1: Right, because lots of people that do good things that aren't really laundering money or doing some kind of fraud or bullshit would hook up with Don Jr. and say, oh, this is a great guy I could be with.
0: She has been described as a, quote, big Republican, though amid the George Floyd protests in 2020, she supported the Black Lives Matter movement.
1: You know, that's funny. That's a notable detail. that even though she's a Republican, she was against George Floyd getting murdered. Yay!
0: She was a pro-masker and a pro-vaxxer during COVID.
1: Wow.
0: Including a post the day before the 2020 presidential election of her in a mask with a sign reading, "Only you can stop the spread of ignorance."
1: Okay.
0: Jump forward to October 24, where she held a fundraiser for Trump.
1: If you're worried about the spreading the ignorance, I hope you're on an IUD with this Don Jr.
0: In August 2024, the Daily Mail published photographs of Trump Jr. with Anderson at a bar. And in December that year, the Mail published, the Daily Mail is such trash, published additional photographs of Anderson and Trump Jr. holding hands. By the way, this was when I believe he and
1: Kimberly
0: were still together, right?
1: Right. I
0: could be wrong.
1: I don't know. God, I mean, this must have, did this bother Kimberly? I mean, did have we gotten a reaction from Kimberly, from Ambassador?
0: No, she doesn't give a fuck. We told you what she's doing in Greece.
1: Madam Ambassador!
0: She's partying it up.
1: She's not hurt. This is bullshit. I'm sorry, Batima. Am I supposed to believe that you do all this charitable work, you have this art history degree, you parlayed that experience in art into a place as a socialite, which I don't know what that means, but you're into charities and you marry this Nazi? Does that make sense?
0: Reports of the split with Guilfoyle surfaced in early December 2024, shortly after Junior was seen holding hands with Palm Beach socialite Bettina Anderson.
1: You know what this was? Did Trump hate Kimberly? Did anyone in the Republicans hate Kimberly?
0: No, she raised a lot of money for him.
1: Right. I wonder if for some reason she bothered Trump and he was like, you know what? Send an agent in there.
0: Oh, he probably thought she was annoying. I mean, right. She seems to be.
1: Somebody must not have wanted Guilfoyle in the inner circle. So,
0: well, Junior.
1: Right. So they, so Junior did it. No. I'm trying to say that maybe Donald Trump hired Batima to go break them up, to get Kimberly out of the picture because she was annoying or something. Does that make sense?
0: Yeah.
1: Okay. I'm sorry. I can't believe that anybody would love this guy enough to... They're getting married? Is that true? To Don Jr.? What the fuck? What a fucking freak show.
0: Let's see. Those are your headlines, everybody. This Faithless Friday.
1: Yeah. Are they writing their own vows?
0: Probably. Well, I mean, yeah, guys.
1: I'm just wondering how someone with such an a background like that,
0: they want to be around the White Sands. Let's see what's going on in the Jesus land.
1: Yay!
0: Everybody, we have.
1: She had debt or something. If the Russians paid off her student loans and were like, get in close to Don, gain his confidence and we'll pay your student loans off.
0: Mm-hmm.
1: That's more likely than they love each other. I mean, get the fuck out of here. I just please.
0: I think it might happen.
1: Oh, man. I don't know. Congrats, Don. Good job. Is this the last one, you think?
0: Oh. For who? For Junior?
1: Yeah.
0: No.
1: You're right. Come on. Why are you getting married? It's stupid. No offense. Why are you stupid?
0: Let's knock off a couple of these. I think I read the headlines for these, but we didn't really get to them. This was Florida.
1: Nine!
0: A pastor known for marriage advice.
1: Oh, shit.
0: Was arrested at a reported swingers community.
1: A community.
0: And is being accused of having multiple wives.
1: Like legal wives that he's married to?
0: I mean, not, because we don't have polygamy here.
1: I guess.
0: A pastor who runs a ministry in a rumored swingers community for Florida seniors.
1: Yay!
0: And ironically wrote a book on how to love your spouse, was arrested Wednesday following allegations he married multiple women. This is a couple weeks ago.
1: Damn!
0: Leslie Williams, 62, was taken into custody at the sprawling... it's the Villages!
1: Oh, okay.
0: That's what they're calling the rumored swingers community.
1: Leslie!
0: I have heard that, though.
1: Yeah, it's swingers, Ebola, and COVID, I think.
0: And Trump all the time.
1: Oh, yes. Why didn't you just date these girls, women, whatever?
0: He was arrested on an outstanding warrant from Georgia tied to a bigamy charge.
1: Jesus.
0: According to Sumter County, Florida.
1: Okay.
0: He is currently being held without bond due to his status as an out-of-state fugitive with legal hold stemming from Rockdale County, Georgia.
1: Why do you do this crime?
0: Florida marriage records were obtained and confirmed that Leslie Williams was still lawfully married at the time of his subsequent marriage.
1: Damn!
0: Based on these records, a warrant was obtained for the charge of bigamy. Concerns were first raised when a complaint reported the alleged bigamy to Haines City Police Department in Florida. So somebody got pissed and ratted him out.
1: Oh, yeah, yeah. You know, I'm not a psychologist, but I think this guy is not somebody that should be married. But he's doing it a bunch.
0: He even fucked up on his own Facebook page. According to his Facebook page, he indicated he had been married for years, dating back to at least 2018, before a recent December post announcing his new marriage to a woman named Cindy.
1: What number wife was Cindy?
0: Cindy Williams.
1: Cindy Williams?
0: I mean, she's marrying Williams.
1: Wow.
0: So she's going to be Cindy Williams.
1: Oh, right.
0: R.I.P.
1: Multiple.
0: Oh. Thanks for all the wonderful comments referencing my saved, beautiful, and talented wife, Mrs. Williams, he wrote.
1: Jeez. I mean, is that what this guy does? He gets married a lot in these states and then leaves when he gets busted and, like, moves to Alabama? Is there a monetary gain out of this I'm not seeing? Why is he doing this?
0: However, activity on his Facebook page suggests the relationship may have turned rocky in the months that followed. Oh, not so happy of a second marriage.
1: Yes, it's the second marriage while he's still in the first or third or fifth.
0: The cover
1: too.
0: Photo featuring his new wife was removed roughly 2 months later and replaced with an image of a car.
1: It sat up there for 2 months before anybody noticed?
0: One person commented, wow, I thought you were married already, LOL.
1: Right, LOL is right.
0: But he changed the picture of him and his wife to a car.
1: Oh, that's
0: 2 nice. Months after the marriage.
1: Well,
0: and then his relationship status changed from married to single.
1: Dude.
0: Which was still a lie because he was still married in Georgia.
1: This guy doesn't seem that detail oriented to me. Like, if you're going to be a criminal, dude, you got to be organized with your criming, correct? I mean, God. Can you imagine getting kicked out of Georgia? You got kicked out of fucking Georgia?
0: In 2017, he published a book titled Love Her Like This. Loving Her Has Never Been Deeper.
1: Jesus. Give it up for Ernest Hemingway, everybody. Clap for another author. He's an author, huh? How long is this book? How many pages?
0: Oh, my God.
1: How many weeks on the New York
0: Times? The description. In a time when there is a high divorce rate in the church, LHLT, that's Love Her Like This, shows men the depth of Christ's love for his bride. Blech. As an example for every man to love his bride with the same strength, sacrifice, and commitment.
1: Is that one sentence?
0: Yes.
1: Fuck you, dude. You're a horrible writer.
0: Well, I don't know if he did the poster.
1: Oh, okay.
0: There's
1: a poster for his book. Let me see.
0: I just have the text. He also described himself as an apologist and a teacher of the word of God, with relevant and timely messages for the body of Christ.
1: Timely. But you fucked up on the Facebook post.
0: He runs Leslie Williams Ministries within the Villages. According to the Associated Press, the Villages is one of the largest retirement communities in the world, located outside of Orlando, where long-running rumors of swingers, public sexual encounters, and unusually high rates of STDs have surfaced over the years.
1: A ton of COVID, too, right? Because they didn't wear masks.
0: Right, right.
1: Leslie, if I could offer you some advice going forward, I don't think you should be married, but you should concentrate on this ministries at the Villages. That's cha-ching, man. That sounds like money in the bank. God, what is wrong with this guy? Did you like going to the courthouse and filling out paperwork? Is that his what gets him off or something? I want to file some papers. Jeez.
0: I was just closing the Trump Jr. story, and I was wondering who they're going to get to officiate.
1: Well, it would be an insult to not have,
0: Rudy?
1: No, no, no. Rudy would be great, but Herschel Walker is the top government. Excuse me, he's the top government official.
0: That would be spectacular.
1: It has to be.
0: Yeah,
1: him.
0: Yeah, yeah.
1: He is the top government official in the Bahamas.
0: And I demand tape.
1: Yeah, and it's a marriage, Herschel, so wear your nice fake badge.
0: I wonder if he asked for a badge as ambassador.
1: Right. Are you still sending out checks to people that don't want them for abortions they aren't getting?
0: What else is in the news? We've got Trump's little slush fund bullshit.
1: Yeah.
0: That, what's his name? Our beloved, I guess he's still acting, isn't he? Attorney General?
1: Oh, yeah. God, that guy? That guy is a fucking idiot. I mean,
0: is, Todd Blanch is,
1: did he go to law school?
0: He took a lot of hits. He was getting, grilled by senators.
1: Yeah, I enjoyed that.
0: And it really didn't go well.
1: It did not.
0: But they say they had a meeting yesterday.
1: Okay.
0: Where is the story? Oh, the DOJ's new $1.776 billion fund has drawn a swath of Republican criticism since it was announced. The fund was set up as part of a settlement of Trump's $10 billion lawsuit against the Internal Revenue Service over his 2019 leak of his tax returns. By the way, there has been no official settlement.
1: Right. Meaning?
0: The suit was dropped.
1: Right.
0: But there were no settlement figures filed with the court. There was no official court settlement.
1: Okay. So there's no money.
0: It was like Trump called up Todd.
1: Oh, I see.
0: And said, what'll be a good number that we can steal?
1: That sounds corrupt.
0: And Trump is like, well, $10 billion. I wanted $10 billion. And Todd was probably like, well, we can't really do that much. You know, that'll look bad.
1: Oh, come on, Todd. It's going to look bad.
0: And then somebody said, what about 1.776? Trump was like, what about 17.76? No, Mr. President. Sorry. Shit. It says to be 1.7.
1: Damn, Jeb. Sir. Jeb, you just couldn't take him out in that primary, right? Just couldn't do it.
0: Acting Attorney General Todd Blanch sat down with lawmakers on Thursday to discuss the fund in a meeting that apparently did not go well. The opposition to the fund, reportedly led by Senate Majority Leader John Thune.
1: Damn!
0: Republican from South Dakota.
1: Right.
0: Is a critic of the fund, sending his colleagues home on recess without a vote on the reconciliation bill that would have funded tens of billions of Trump's immigration enforcement policies.
1: Right.
0: Tillis has been, because they slipped it in there. They wanted to slip it in there. And
1: well, this is insane.
0: Tillis was like, no, we're not going to vote on it.
1: I mean, it's just rubbing our faces in it. That's what this is, right?
0: Yeah. Tillis has been one of the fund's most vocal critics, referring to the policy as, quote, stupid on stilts.
1: Right.
0: You know what that means. The comment came in an excerpt.
1: More stupid than usual, I guess.
0: The comment came in an excerpt from an interview on CNN. More of his comments were shown on the network later on Thursday, in which he claims that those who breached the Capitol on January should be in prison and not receiving money from the fund.
1: Yeah, that's crazy.
0: These people don't deserve restitution, he said. Many of them deserve to be in prison. This is just stupid on stilts. That's the quote.
1: Right. Well, I agree. I think I agree.
0: When asked if his fellow lawmakers shared his concerns, he said they did, telling reporters the policy was not good for my colleagues, especially in the lead up to the midterm elections. There it is.
1: Well, here's the problem, though, dickhead Republicans. If you buy into the fact that they were tourists, if you're trying to sell that, then you absolutely have to get behind this.
0: Now, there's a few of the Republican senators right. that are exactly that. I'm sure Mark Wayne Mullen. Oh, wait, no, wait. He's our new.
1: God.
0: He got. What is he? Our new. Who
1: HHS.
0: Is he? HHS. Yeah.
1: No. DHS. Kristi Noem.
0: Let's see. At least six other Republican lawmakers have spoken out against the fund or its possible payment towards those who assaulted police on January 6th. A possibility no one within the administration has ruled out. By the way, they asked Blanch.
1: Yeah.
0: Will you know, what about the people that that were found guilty of attacking the police?
1: Yeah. Well,
0: and Blanche is like, there's no, it's open to anyone. to apply.
1: But you have to be behind this, though. You absolutely have to, because if they weren't vocal when Trump commuted all their sentences or pardoned them, right? Then you, if you believe they should have been commuted and pardoned and whatever, got clemency, then you have to be behind this because it would make sense. They should be compensated for all the wrong that was done to them. You know, you should love this.
0: Including Senators Mitch McConnell, Senator Katie Britt. Oh, remember her?
1: Oh, yeah.
0: She gave that creepy Stepford wife
1: from the set
0: response to Biden's State of the Union.
1: Yeah.
0: And Senator Rojo. Look at Ron Johnson.
1: Oh, Ron, I forgot you fucking existed, dude.
0: He just got reelected, right? So he thinks he can coast for a couple of years.
1: Did he really?
0: Didn't he?
1: What's going on in Wisconsin?
0: That was a poor choice.
1: But wait, what is going on in Wisconsin? How does that guy keep getting reelected?
0: Because a lot of Wisconsin people are stupid.
1: Are they drunk and it's cold and they just,
0: fortunately for it's so ridiculously gerrymandered that the state house is crazy. The state house is still Republican.
1: Right.
0: Even though the
1: does that mean Cheese gets to vote?
0: Even though the SCOTUS, the Supreme Court, the SCOWIE, the Supreme Court of Wisconsin,
1: right,
0: isn't it 4-2 now or something like that? There's like a super majority on the
1: super
0: of Democrats because people got sick of the bullshit.
1: Elon went there and they didn't like him.
0: And the only way they could affect their state representation is through the SCOTUS, the SCOWIE, because the Republicans, it looks like a Pollock painting, you know, with the state house.
1: Well, again, I'm going to ask you, does cheese get representation? Cheese and milk and dairy gets equal representation as humans in Wisconsin. That's the problem.
0: They like their cheese.
1: This milk votes.
0: I like their cheese.
1: Yeah, I love cheese. I love cheese.
0: There's a lot of good, those bratwurst festivals, oh my God, that they used to have were spectacular.
1: Yeah. Shelby, do you like cheese?
0: It wasn't the last music gig I played with the band, but it was close. The Packwaukee Butter Festival.
1: That sounds fun. I love butter too. God damn.
0: That's when my spirit was broken, when we had to play Achy Breaky Heart like 4 times.
1: That's crazy. That's not even a good song.
0: But, you know, they wanted to line dance. It's a bunch of drunken white Wisconsin people slamming bratwurst. And the best way, you grill corn with with the ears still on it. And then they had these, the big tall boy beer cans.
1: Yeah.
0: Cut the top off of them and they would fill them with melted butter.
1: Jesus.
0: And just dunk that motherfucker right in there. And then you could roll it in cheese or you could, you had a bar of salt, pepper, cayenne pepper, whatever you wanted to sprinkle on it.
1: Oh, Butterfest.
0: God. Yeah. Yeah.
1: Are there different types of butter? Like, what do you do at Butterfest? Is it like,
0: There were cooking contests. And,
1: okay. Is it like CPAC?
0: I don't know. I don't think so. I don't know if Grindr went off the roof. This was a long time ago. There was no Grindr. It was a long time ago. So there you go. Even some of the Republicans,
1: woo,
0: pretending to show rudimentary spines and
1: saying,
0: I don't know about this slush fund bullshit, because they're a lot of their constituents are like, wait a second.
1: Yeah, it doesn't make sense.
0: Even some of the dumbest, most loyal maggots are like, well, wait a second. Hold on a second.
1: Wow. He was found guilty of these things.
0: Who?
1: Donald fucking Trump.
0: No, he wasn't.
1: Well, yes, felonies.
0: Not of anything to do with J6.
1: Oh, I was talking about the fund for his, what about his butthurt fund? The one where he wanted pain and I thought, were we talking about that one earlier or is this all the J6 fund?
0: No, it's the same thing. It doesn't even specifically say January 6th. It's those that were injured, which is why Rudy is, I'm sure, going to file a claim.
1: Jeez, man. I don't want him to get injured.
0: He was wrongly prosecuted.
1: Do you think if he had to file the claim from scratch, he could do it? I mean, I know he's disbarred, so
0: probably
1: he can't.
0: Not that much anymore, yeah.
1: But could he figure it out? Could he say, okay, this goes here, that goes there, staple this?
0: Let's see. You know, he's back to his he's back to his podcast.
1: Okay. I thought you were going to say he's back to laying back on a bed and unzipping his pants for people.
0: Oh, I don't think he can. He can probably do that himself anymore.
1: If Watch-His-Face hadn't have stopped him, he probably would have hurt himself with that zipper.
0: Where is... Oh, Rudy's gleeful. He just posted how happy he is that Stephen Colbert's last night is tonight.
1: Oh, okay. Jeez. Well, were you friends with Stephen? Did they know each other? They probably did.
0: Yeah, maybe.
1: I don't know. On the same red carpets? Why are you spiteful against Stephen Colbert, Rudy? Why do you hate him?
0: Let's see what's going on here.
2: Good evening. This is Rudy Giuliani. This is America's Mayor live from Palm Beach, Florida. And we begin with reiterating how we concluded before with the extraordinary indictment. It was yesterday, but it's still reverberating today.
1: Jesus.
2: In discussions and everything else, with the indictment of Raul Castro.
1: Yeah.
0: That one was perfect timing. Raul Castro.
1: He needs an IV. Or I don't know. God. What does he need? What do you need? We need a charcoal filter.
0: God. Raul Castro, by the way, is like 94 or right. something. And we're going to go and attack. Because, you know, they're setting it up for a Maduro.
1: Yeah.
0: Is what's happening. This is going to be their excuse.
1: They're going to go nab him.
0: And... This is going to be their excuse to go and take over Cuba. And turn it into Trump Resort.
1: Right. That sounds good. I mean, hey, maggots. I thought this was a no more wars president. Does that sound like no more wars? No more wars. No more.
0: Yeah, he's 94.
1: No mas.
0: And Trump, I think just today, even said something about, you know, well, I guess I might have to step in and do something about him.
1: You can't step in. You'll fall over. Fuck off.
0: Rudy back at his podcast. So all the thoughts and prayers worked.
1: Who else is in the room with you in the studio, in the actual room, the sealed soundproof fucking room with you in that podcast? Is that surely there's a
0: you can barely hear him over the
1: give that guy a snorkel
0: over the HVAC cranked.
1: Jeez.
0: Yeah, it says America's Mayor Live. President Trump issues stern warning to Iran as negotiations continue.
1: You
3: know, America's mayor here.
1: Hey, Rudy, don't you think you're wearing out that credit?
3: I'm not wearing pants.
1: Okay. But please put something on. We need a barrier. You're not America's mayor. You haven't been mayor for how long? For forever.
0: He's got.
2: Evening. This is.
0: He's got.
1: America's mayor. Fuck you. Get a new title.
0: He does an hour and a half. Oh, he's got guests or a co-host.
1: Jesus. Does he really in the room with him live or
0: no,
1: they call in?
0: Somebody.
1: Right?
2: Six are coming up and I have. A large collection of rather bold gear. I used to play golf on July 4th, every July 4th, in a different American flag golf.
0: Oh, man, this is
1: compelling.
0: This is compelling as hell, isn't it, everybody?
1: Oh, Drudge, make room for some headlines. Holy shit. He was golfing with older clubs or something?
0: God, on X, the post has 768,000 views.
1: Fuck you guys.
0: For this podcast.
1: Fuck this. Fuck that. For this, this is his podcast.
0: So at least, you know, 1% of those aren't bots. So you figure he's got, you know, like, he's got like 7,000 people.
1: Yeah, that's amazing. Really.
0: Actual humans, including us. We just clicked on it.
1: Right. I mean, this is zero talent going on here. No offense. Right. I mean, we're not pretending.
0: He's not riveting.
1: You know what? You were great on that call, that butt dial call you did. You were good on that.
0: Trump, apparently we've decided that Cuba is the next manifest destination.
1: Why not Greenland?
0: Because the Danish are being cunts about it.
1: Guys, why do you own it? Viking ass, go over there and take it over.
0: And even he can't manufacture a reason to go to war with Denmark.
1: You don't know what's ended up in my diaper. Yeah.
0: But, you know, Maduro was easy to pretend. Castro's easy to pretend.
1: Right.
0: And they're, you know, they're what we've done the horrible things to Cuba. Cuba is Cubans are starving right now. Cubans right. don't have electricity because of us.
1: Yes.
0: Let's not. Yes. Let's not. Not that the regime is the best.
1: Of course.
0: But the all of this other shit is sanctions that we have imposed upon them.
1: Right. We're doing that to them.
0: And embargoes and right. stuff. So this is that Republican make the people suffer so much that they'll demand regime change. That's what yeah. they were hoping would happen with Iran. They'd bomb the shit out of it. They'd kill their Ayatollah.
1: Yes.
0: And that all of a sudden the people would be like, oh, yay.
1: Yeah,
0: come I mean, save us, America.
1: I mean, is this a time to invade Cuba? I mean, aren't we bit? And how will that affect oil?
0: That's what little Marco has a hard on for.
1: That's not true. Marco.
0: 100% true.
1: You can do that. Jeez. Marco Rubio is our Secretary of State. I didn't have that on my bingo card years and years ago. And I didn't have attacking Cuba and Venezuela. I mean, Iran, the Republicans have always wanted to do that. But the other two...
0: A day after Raul Castro, the Cuban government's revolutionary hero and former president, was indicted in Miami for murder, officials and state-run media closed ranks, turning to social media to project an image of a nation rallying around a revered elder statesman.
1: Okay.

0: troopers, right? I mean, you
1: Just land a boat there, a couple hundred people.
0: Right. Well, there's 50,000 people there. What do they speak? Danish?
1: I don't know. Probably, I guess.
0: Right.
1: Maybe there's a, is there a Greenlander language?
0: I bet our CIA couldn't even tell us that. How many assets does the CIA control in Greenland, right? Do they have anybody on the ground that's spying for us in Greenland? I don't know why he would be.
1: The official language of Greenland is Greenlandic.
0: For now, motherfuckers, it's gonna be English, bitch!
1: Specifically, the West Greenlandic dialect. Oh,
0: West?
1: Boy. Kalaallisut. Kalaallisut.
0: Listen, I need an agent that is fluent in Kalaallisut up to Greenland yesterday.
1: Because Greenland is an autonomous territory within the Kingdom of Denmark, Danish is also widely spoken and is common in administration, higher education, public life. Greenlandic is spoken by 85 to 90% of the population.
0: Look that!
1: It is a polysynthetic language where entire sentences can be formed by adding suffixes to a single root word. Oh,
0: Jesus
1: cool.
0: Jesus Christ. That's shit.
1: Serves as the second language for many native Greenlanders, is spoken by a significant portion of the population. English is widely understood, particularly among younger generations and in the tourism sector.
0: Right. Who's going to be the general in charge? Joe Rogan? Send him over there.
1: Ambassador to Greenland.
0: Well, not, that would be the governor of Greenland. You're going to be a state. You're going to be Greenland.
1: Did you see Trump again was talking about Canada being better off as a state?
0: Nobody is going.
1: God.
0: Look at our stats. Nobody would be better off as us right now. I mean, there's Somalia, maybe some other failed states. But Canada, they would be taking a hit, right?
1: Yes.
0: Okay. It's cold, too. God. Greenland's cold.
1: It gets chilly.
0: How do you even get there? Can you drive there?
1: No.
0: Well, we're not going to be able to take that. Logistically.
1: Depending on where you're coming from. Are you going to go over the
0: right.
1: North Pole?
0: They better figure it out. Logistically, how are you doing it? How are you taking over Greenland? You can't just drive a boat up there. Their Air Force will get you, right? Or something. They have an Air Force?
1: No. Coming up, Denmark does. Coming up on the top of the hour, everybody. Thanks for buying shit through the Amazon link at crabdiving.com/Amazon. Use that link, we get a little commish.
0: My God. This country has really fucked things up.
1: Yeah.
0: I mean, you know, in the not too recent, in the recent future, I mean, just my God.
1: Mr. Trump is so stupid. My God.
0: Yeah. Jeez.
1: My God, my God.
0: Is she still around, the mayor of...
1: I don't know if she's still the mayor of Paris or not.
0: Jeez. Rudy, you're not America's mayor. You haven't been a mayor for fucking years. Shit. America's mayor. Shut up. What's his title? What, Rudy, what is your title?
1: Socialist mayor. Emmanuel Grégoire.
0: That's who runs
1: Greenland? G-R-E-G-O-I-R-E, Grégoire, won the Paris mayoral race in March.
0: Okay, congratulations. Congrats. Sorry we're fucking everything up over there. Sorry about that. We vote like shit. We're stupid. We don't want women in men and women's volleyball. Right.
1: But then Nice elected a far-right guy.
0: God damn it, Nice. Why the fuck would you do that?
1: Same shit, same problem we're having here.
0: The world is not about, you know, what kind of government you have or the economy. It's about keeping these fucking Nazis at bay. Or fuck these Nazis.
1: What else have we got going on? This is new data.
0: Okay.
1: And I'm sure the government is going to take it very seriously and not be pissed at all that it was leaked.
0: Right. Is this the government's
1: numbers? They're going to say it's a lie, and then they're going to go on a witch hunt for whoever leaked.
0: Yeah, yeah.
1: Damning new data from inside the Pentagon suggests that U.S. forces are currently expending more resources defending Israel from missile strikes than is

0: Israeli forces themselves.
1: Let me help out the dumb fucks. That's not good news, right?
0: Three officials with knowledge of Defense Department assessments told the WAPO yesterday that the lopsided effort, quote, underscores the extent to which Washington has shouldered the burden of countering Iranian ballistic missile strikes during Operation Epic Fury.
1: Right. They're draining us of our shit, man.
0: Let's talk about how embarrassing these names are, too, for these operations.
1: It's all embarrassing. It's embarrassing.
0: According to the assessments, U.S. forces have used up to half of their total inventory of certain high-altitude interceptor systems, while Israel has deployed its own at a slower rate.
1: So damn. Half.
0: So if anybody starts shooting at us, right. Half of our missiles are gone to protect Israel after we attack them.
1: And the thing is, what we're shooting down costs like nothing compared to these missiles that we're shooting. You know what I mean? Like, they're just dumb little missiles that we're shooting down with these things that are like, how much is a Patriot or one of these interceptors?
0: A ridiculous amount.
1: It's like millions and millions.
0: The numbers are striking, says a...
1: That's a pun.
0: Says a senior fellow at the D.C. think tank, the Stimson Center, Kelly Grieco. She said the United States absorbed most of the missile defense mission while Israel conserved its own magazines.
1: And then they wanted us to pay for their dome of gold or whatever the fuck, right?
0: She went on, adding that the rate of use had left production unable to keep pace with demand.
1: Right. We got to help these people out that did all this genocide, okay?
0: The situation has sparked alarm among American allies in Asia, particularly South Korea and Japan, which depend on U.S. anti-missile defense systems to deter attacks from hostile states such as China and North Korea.
1: Right, right. Sorry, Taiwan. Sorry.
0: Justin Logan, who directs defense and foreign policy studies at the Cato Institute. Those are libertarians.
1: Right. Named after Cato Caitlin.
0: Also argues the imbalance suggests a betrayal of Trump's often touted America First agenda.
1: He's lying. What a flowery way to say that motherfucker's full of shit. And now look, we got rid of half of our interceptor missiles for this stupid motherfucking war that made gas more expensive and killed a bunch of people. Fuck this.
0: He said, why this isn't a screeching siren to Trump officials is a mystery.
1: They like it. They like it.
0: Trump himself has muddied the waters, warning in a Truth Social post earlier this week that the bombing would resume and at a greater intensity if Tehran does not meet his terms for a lasting peace.
1: These people don't care about peace. And all he cares about is that he's going to say something about this dumb war, and then the gas price will move, and he'll make money off of it. He doesn't care about these fucking missiles.
0: Oh, yeah.
1: I mean, what if we run out of missiles? That means people will die from these other missiles. He doesn't care about that. He likes Diet Coke and raping and golf.
0: Shit, I should start jumping on his stock predictions.
1: Right. Right.
0: Trump is like, you should buy Dell. Did you see what that did for Dell?
1: That's illegal. Right.
0: And the Dell stock went up. And wow, what a remarkable coincidence that only a day or two before that, Trump's totally independent.
1: Yes.
0: Group that buys and sells stocks for him, which shouldn't be happening while he's president.
1: Right.
0: Bought a whole bunch of Dell.
1: Okay.
0: And then a couple days later, Trump said, oh, you should buy Dells. They're great. They're great computers.
1: Is that insider trading?
0: Yes.
1: I hate financial stories. I don't understand any of that. I get that. That sounds illegal as shit. No one gives a fuck. These guys are getting rich. They don't care who dies.
0: Annoying.
1: What an embarrassing time for America. Motherfucker. We're getting beaten by this idiot in a diaper. Didn't he have a stroke?
0: Trump?
1: Yes.
0: Arguably.
1: Okay. We can't handle this guy that had a stroke. He's in a diaper.
0: Or he could only afford half of a facelift.
1: Yeah. Shit.
0: Meanwhile, former Trump jizz guzzler.
1: That might be a full facelift. I mean, that's got to be hard to do that. That's a hard canvas.
0: And another former Trump. jizz guzzler.
1: Yes.
0: I wonder, she's on this show. I wonder if she's live from Costa Rica.
1: Oh, give it up for Nuts Mamanazzi.
0: Marjorie Taylor Greene.
1: Nine!
0: Is on. Well, let's see if you can hear. You'll be able to hear whose show she's on.
1: Okay.
0: You want to guess?
1: Oh, I'm going to guess.
0: Think about where she's at right now politically. She's anti-Trump.
1: Right.
0: She's anti-war now all of a sudden.
1: Yeah, it's bullshit. Yeah, who's believing her?
0: She's anti-Israel first.
1: Oh, my gosh. She's not on Nick Fuentes, is she?
0: That's not a bad choice.
1: Really?
0: It's in that realm.
1: Alex Jones?
0: Yeah, Alex Jones.
1: Damn it, fuck.
2: I think it's right there. Absolutely. He's like, I remember the clip. He goes, wait. I just got a big idea. I can get into war. Well, he just said yesterday, he said, I may be here in 2028. I may just stay. I may be the Israeli prime minister. What about that?
3: Well, that's so that type of behavior is someone planning an idea over and over and over again. He constantly says it so that he can normalize the idea.
1: Oh, shit.
3: And test the support and test people's reactions. But saying it over and over and over again normalizes the idea. And I think it's incredible.
0: I'm not playing that music in the background. I don't know who's got that music going in the background.
3: Really dangerous.
0: That must be Margie.
1: This is infuriating because are we listening to the world? So are we being, is someone explaining the world to us? They're both Sandy Hook truthers. Is that who this is?
0: Yeah.
1: Fuck both of these motherfuckers.
0: Jewish space lasers and gay frogs.
1: Right. Hey, and Marjorie Taylor Greene, you're not brilliant. We've been saying this forever. Fuck you.
0: Yeah, but this is good.
1: Condescending bitch.
0: We like this, though.
1: Okay. Yeah.
0: We're not inviting her to dinner. We like this.
1: I just don't like the idea
0: that they're shitting on Trump.
1: Someone so vile could resurrect their personality.
0: She's not.
1: She's a Nazi.
0: But it's good that she's...
1: It is.
0: That she's... both of them are out there because they both still probably have their supporters within MAGA who are now struggling.
1: Why wouldn't Marjorie Taylor Greene and Alex be on like a morning talk show, like a morning radio drive time? That seems like a good...
0: I don't know what they're setting up.
1: Put them on Morning Joe together.
0: Alex may need the money.
1: Oh, yeah. Fuck yeah. He would do it.
3: Over and over and over again. He constantly says it so that he...
0: 35 degrees here.
1: Marjorie Taylor Greene.
0: Traffic.
1: Well, she's in construction. Alex might be meeting with her, getting cozy with her to get...
0: I need some work done in the studio.
1: Yeah.
3: Well, that's... So that type of behavior is someone playing...
0: He really has... When you have somebody that doesn't have hair...
1: Okay.
0: It's not good to have a key light behind them. A light like that is good to frame people who have hair, but when you're bald, it puts a white yarmulke on the top of your head of light.
1: But he's working with a budget, you know.
0: Right.
1: Shit.
0: But I'm not a lighting guy, and I can see that.
1: He needs some light. Hey, Marjorie, help him out. She's
3: painting an idea over and over and over again. He constantly says it so that he can normalize the idea. And test the support and test people's reactions. But saying it over and over and over again normalizes the idea. And I think it's incredibly dangerous. And no one should ever accept it. Absolutely. Absolutely not. There cannot be a third term. No. That's against our laws. That's against the Constitution. There is no third term.
2: Yeah, well,
3: and if this country...
0: Am I the only one hearing that music in the background? Can you hear it too?
1: Oh, okay. I hear something, yeah.
0: Very subtle.
1: What?
3: There is no third term.
2: Yeah, well,
3: and if this country is at war, no, our elections should not be canceled. Absolutely not. As a matter of fact, they should carry on and they should go forward and people need to fight as hard as possible for election.
2: I agree. Are you worried about an October surprise, Cuba or something else before the election?
0: There's only 4 seconds left.
1: Oh, okay, okay.
2: For surprise, Cuba or something else before the election?
3: I'm worried about it.
0: Oh, that's where it cuts off. Anyway.
1: But he made a noise. She asked him a question and he was like, I just wanted you to go back because I don't understand what he said. Doesn't matter.
3: That's against our laws. That's against the Constitution. There is no third term.
2: No.
3: And if this country...
0: No.
1: God. What was that, no. Dude? What if you do captions on that? You're going to be able to subtitle that?
0: Jeez.
1: This Sandy Hook truther lunatic is explaining the universe. Thank you. Yes, you can't normalize that. We know that.
0: But then, let's not... forget, like we said, there's still plenty of traitorous MAGA monsters in the Congress.
1: Yes.
0: For example, Representative Norman.
1: Right.
0: Here he is.
4: To those funds. People who assaulted police.
5: Look, January 6th is a...
0: Do you think there should be a slush fund for people that assaulted police?
1: Yes or no question, right?
0: This is Ralph Norman from South Carolina.
1: Nine!
0: And I... There it is. Okay. Oh, God. This was, you know, Elon's website.
4: Those funds? People who assaulted police.
5: Look, January 6th is an issue that was made up in the first place.
4: People were convicted of assaulting police.
6: Well, I know. Made up, sir?
5: That was a staged thing from day one.
7: What about it?
6: Was the riot was staged?
5: When you had police officers letting people in the building, when you had people that's not being prosecuted.
0: This is, by the way, the dumbest thing. Because what happened was a bunch of people broke through the outside,
1: right.
0: Beat up the police.
1: Yes.
0: And a couple of police that were there alone,
1: right,
0: were like, I ain't dying for this.
1: Yes.
0: Welcome.
1: Yeah, right.
0: There you go. I'm going to watch you walk by me.
1: I mean, that we have a guy in our government that's, we all saw that, right? We all obviously know that's not what happened. And we all saw what went down. But this guy is elected.
0: He's a member of Congress.
1: That is, okay, we jumped the shark. We need something totally new because we don't work anymore because this is bullshit.
0: Some of the congressmen believe that J6 was staged.
1: So the world, because of us, Cuba has to get invaded. We start a war with Iran. We go get Maduro. We go get Greenland. We wreak all this havoc over the planet. We prop up Russia.
0: Iran.
1: Goodbye, Taiwan. Go fuck yourself. You know what I mean? All because we don't have a mechanism in our Constitution to go get our guy. That is the saddest fucking excuse. I mean, we are sad. This is a joke.
5: When you had police officers letting people in the building, when you had people that's not being prosecuted, Ray, forget his name, there's no excuse for that.
7: Your colleagues, though.
0: I feel bad for people with this accent because everyone assumes you're dumb.
1: Well, right, but this guy is.
0: I mean, not everyone assumes you're dumb. Well, but it gives people with this accent a bad name.
1: Right, and they're not all dumb, and this guy is evil. Is he dumb, or is he just pure fucking evil?
0: I think he's evil. I think he doesn't believe it.
1: This guy...
0: I think his, you know, he's a whore. Sold out.
1: Yeah.
0: Had to drink the Trump Kool-Aid, and the only way he's winning in his probably... ultra white district in South Carolina
1: carved up, right?
0: Is because he was, you know, he was snowballing Trump's jizz to his base.
1: God. Yeah. Oh, well.
0: Here the reporter.
5: People that's not being prosecuted, Ray, forget his name, there's no excuse for that.
7: Your colleagues, though, your Republican colleagues ran for their life and barricaded themselves in their chamber. Do you think they were acting?
5: No, there was a riot there, but it was self-made riot by members who hate Trump. It was made up.
0: No, there was a riot there, but it was made up riot.
1: This reporter has to say, no, you're lying. You can't say, you said it was a different thing, and now it's a riot.
0: Your Republican colleagues barricaded themselves in their chamber. Do you think they were acting? Well, no, there was a riot. Piece of shit, God.
1: You know, the one good thing about this, there is a slush fund attached to these people, right? About January 6th?
0: Well, no, but not yet.
1: Right, but that's where the criminality will be. There will be criminality in that. That's actually a helpful thing, right? Because there'll be some corruption with that money. And then that's a good way to throw a lot of motherfuckers in jail. Oh, my God. I want people locked up day and night from this fucking Nazi regime. This is bullshit.
0: Yeah, I think they're getting, you know, people are getting sick of it.
1: You better have a fucking plan, Democrats, because he's not leaving, right?
0: And with Trump doing the... let them eat cake. They're all doing it. The rich motherfuckers of the world are all doing the let them eat cake moment. You've got Bezos. You've got fucking what did that asshole from Shark Tank, Kevin O'Leary?
1: Yeah.
0: recently was saying something about, he was telling people who make like $75,000 a year and are whining about prices or whatever.
1: Yeah.
0: He's like, well, you know, maybe you don't drink at Starbucks.
1: You guys should deport him. I mean, don't do it because
0: it was like Kennedy. What did Kennedy say? You should get liver.
1: I don't know what Kennedy
0: said. Buy liver. It's cheap.
1: Nobody does. Yeah. Cheryl understands him. Every word.
0: I think there's another report recently that they think the party's over there. But
1: yeah. Oh, wow.
0: After that shit came out about Olivia Nuzzi. Okay. Right?
1: Yeah.
0: What's this? Oh, is this another gift? Is this the hour two gift?
1: Yeah, yeah, it's the hour two. I don't know why I got this. It just seemed like, isn't it cool?
0: That is really cool.
1: Yeah,
0: is
1: yeah.
0: From Pensacola? Oh, Perdido yeah. Bay.
1: Right.
0: Oh, it's a, it's kind of a snow globe. It's like a glitter globe.
1: Yeah.
0: But it's got a turtle.
1: Yep.
0: Oh, awesome. And because they protect the turtles down there.
1: Right. Perdido Bay. Well, awesome. Happy birthday. And they protect the turtles, but that turtle is floating in antifreeze, right? That's how they make the snow globes.
0: Is it?
1: That's what I heard.
0: Oh, I don't know.
1: It's just antifreeze.
0: Thank you. That's awesome.
1: Oh, you're welcome.
0: I'll sit Happy right birthday. Here, next to my elephant and my emotional support prints.
1: Oh, my God. There's nothing that your better mom than gave that. That is Christmas. The best thing.
0: It's prints. It's a crocheted facsimile of the singer Prince.
1: Right.
0: Wearing purple. And it says, emotional support prints. Dearly beloved, I'm gathered here to get through this thing called life.
1: I wonder if I could bring that emotional support prints crochet version to a faith healer in the Philippines. Could they bring Prince back with that?
0: No, I don't know.
1: Could they produce him?
0: What do we got left here? We got about 40 minutes left in the big show.
1: Rudy made it on the news. Wow.
0: Not really. I just
1: kind
0: of shoehorned him in to see what he was doing.
1: Hey, Rudy, I just a follow-up question. Why again did you end up at Four Seasons? Just explain it to me.
0: It's still slowly. A mystery.
1: I want to walk through it again. I having trouble.
0: Still a mystery.
1: That's really fucking weird. It's so weird.
0: Robert Reich, who's awesome.
1: Yes.
0: You should follow his tweets. He was
1: Obama's
0: Secretary of Labor. He's now a professor somewhere, Berkeley, I think.
1: Right, and who is Trump's first Secretary of Labor?
0: He's an economist,
1: right? For a second, who was Trump's Secretary of Labor? Oh, the guy that gave Epstein the sweetheart deal, where he didn't
0: Costa,
1: right? He didn't have to stay in jail. He could at night he could go out and molest people, then just come back.
0: He just tweeted, in Trump's second term, Bezos has received huge new tax cuts for himself and Amazon, 260 plus million in new Blue Origin federal contracts, a slap on the wrist FTC settlement for Amazon,
1: okay,
0: and a gutted NLRB led by a union-busting corporate lawyer, which is the National Labor Relations Bureau.
1: Okay, that sounds like bad news.
0: No wonder he's singing Trump's praises, says Robert Reich.
1: His spaceships don't even fucking work. They don't go to fucking space. He's a guy that they go into semi-space, right?
0: Yeah.
1: Why? At least Elon's ships, do they actually make it to fucking space? Or the same thing?
0: Yeah, they make it to space.
1: Kind of, right? But not really.
0: No, they make it to space.
1: I mean, these guys, official space. And get your spaceships up there. We got
0: barely, but they make it to official space.
1: We're going
0: to
1: go around the moon again.
0: What's this? Trump threatens protesters at his rally?
1: Okay. He loves that. He used to do that all the time. Just hit him. Hit him.
0: Oh, this is YouTube.
8: Get it the hell out of here.
9: Whatever happened to that guy? It's so quick. I don't know. I tell people, please don't do it. It's dangerous. To do it in this crowd is not a good thing. You don't want to do it in Trump crowds. I've had very little. Do you remember originally I used to have a lot of...
0: Listen to him crowing about how violent his crowd will be.
1: Oh, yeah, yeah.
0: I mean, that's what he's saying.
1: Right.
0: Tell them don't do it. It's very dangerous with this crowd.
1: He loved that during his first run. He did that all the time, and then he would make everybody spit in the...
10: Get him out of here!
1: Yeah, they'd spit.
0: Like a wrestling match.
11: Right. And Trump grads, I've had very little. Do you remember originally, I used to have a lot of that. You know, the first couple of months, I'd have people screaming, and they learned it's just not a good thing to do. It's not good. It's sort of dangerous. And, of course, I like things that aren't dangerous. I don't like to see people get whacked. I don't like it. So don't do it. But we used to have it all the time. My first month or two, oh, boy, guys would start screaming, we hate you. And then all of a sudden it got less, and now it never happens. That's the first time it's happened in a long time.
0: It's a lie, by the way.
11: That's the first time it's happened.
1: Right.
11: In a long time.
0: Lie.
11: If the Democrats gain power.
0: Then he goes back to the prompter.
1: Right, right. God damn. Shit. That guy's high as shit, right? That's that nighttime speech.
0: Oh, I think, especially with his health, I think he's got to be right. Jammed up.
1: Well, speaking of, what's his blood pressure? Do we have that? Or?
0: Oh, Lindsey Graham tweeted, I believe the liberation of the wonderful people of Cuba from the clutches of communism is close at hand. Cuba Libre.
1: Did he tweet that from his scepter? From his
0: His pink princess scepter.
1: Shit. Lindsey Graham, is he still a senator?
0: Sure.
1: Oh, my God.
0: He's running again.
1: Oh, come on.
0: And he's worried.
1: Fuck you. Please stop, guys. Ted Cruz isn't running again, is he? He's done. Or is he safe? Or...
0: Oh, he's going to run for president. No, he's running.
1: Shut the fuck up. Ted, you are not running for
0: president.
1: No,
0: he's not running this time. Okay.
1: You running next time or something? For president. For 2028, you think?
0: Oh, yeah.
1: What?
0: 100%.
1: You came in second last. In the primary. In the primary. But what was the spread?
0: In 16.
1: Yes, but what was his spread? I mean, it must have been Trump and then a big drop-off between.
0: I don't remember. It was.
1: Yeah.
0: It was. His share kept going up, though, as, you know, others got whacked.
1: I don't understand. I don't understand how our country's supposed to work if people vote and they elect Ted Cruz. How is that working?
0: Trump got elected twice.
1: The people that vote for Ron Johnson shouldn't have a say in how things go. It just seems not practical.
0: Things not going well. Oh, I love this picture. Things not going well.
1: Yeah.
0: For former Prince Andrew.
1: Andrew Mountbatten Windsor. Lord Badminton. Can't say Windsor. No, you get you cannot
0: no,
1: say
0: he can
1: Windsor.
0: Do it. That's his name.
1: No, he got rid of it, though.
0: No. He got rid of the prince.
1: No, he just, oh, really?
0: He's on the Andrew Mountbatten Windsor is his name.
1: Shelby, I thought he couldn't say Windsor anymore.
0: In February, Andrew was detained and questioned by the Thames Valley Police for several hours as part of an investigation into alleged misconduct in public office linked to the release of the Epstein files. Andrew was a longtime associate of the convicted sex offender Jeffrey Epstein. Files released by the Justice Department showed multiple apparent email exchanges between Epstein and Andrew. Among other things, the former prince appeared to send the financier emails about his official trips to Singapore, Vietnam, Shenzhen, and Hong Kong,
1: right,
0: along with a confidential briefing about investment in reconstruction in Afghanistan's Helmand province in 2010.
1: That sounds normal, right? That's the normal shit you take on vacation with you.
0: No charges have been brought against Andrew and the ex-royal. Has, quote, strenuously denied any wrongdoing.
1: What else are you going to do? You going to say you did something like that?
0: But in an official update issued today, the Thames Valley Police said in addition to the, quote, misconduct in public office probe, they are all also investigating reports of, quote, a woman being taken to an address in Windsor in 2010 for sexual purposes.
1: Wait a second. He's not elected, though. He's a fucking king. So it's like he got nabbed.
0: He was acting as an official liaison.
1: Oh, okay.
0: At these events at these meetings and shit.
1: On behalf of the UK.
0: He's like a diplomat.
1: Right. This is a shit. Andrew, no offense. You're the shittiest fucking diplomat ever.
0: And if he's telling Epstein, you know, oh, hey, you should probably invest in this one company in Vietnam because I was just there and we're going to have a contract with them soon.
1: Or maybe Epstein's telling Andrew, hey, you better get me these files from Scotland Yard because I got to give them to Putin or else.
0: So allegedly he took a woman.
1: Yeah.
0: To Windsor Castle.
1: Yeah.
0: In 2010 for sexual purposes.
1: Well, what's his title before all this? The Duke?
0: He was a prince and a duke.
1: Oh, a prince and
0: duke. And probably an earl and probably a couple other things.
1: That is so fun. All of that is so fucking stupid. You get rid of it all. But is he the worst prince? That probably not.
0: God. He's not an emotional support prince. That's for sure.
1: I was about to say, this is the worst duke and prince England ever had, but that might not be true. Probably got nasty, you know, back in the day.
0: Oh, yeah.
1: Lord Badminton.
0: So, what were his titles?
1: He lost his houses and shit finally. I mean, that's amazing, man. I mean, everybody knew forever that Andrew was in the Epstein files, right?
0: Yeah.
1: But yet he stayed prince forever and ever and ever. I mean, that's pretty amazing. He just kind of had no rent. Now you got to pay rent. That sucks. Jeez.
0: He was formally stripped of his title of prince and his right to His Royal Highness.
1: Ew.
0: He is now known simply as Andrew Mountbatten Windsor.
1: Wow. Okay.
0: He was the Duke of York. The Earl of Inverness.
1: Shut the fuck up.
0: And Baron Killyleagh.
1: Right.
0: He formally relinquished his use of those remaining peerage titles before they could strip them of him.
1: Ooh, yes. Do you have to have the sword and the stone to strip these people of their magical titles? Or what happens? Is there a ceremony?
0: He also had to give up his military affiliations, such as Colonel of the Grenadier Guards.
1: Oh, whatever. Did you go to...
0: He was stripped of his Order of the Garter and the Knight Grand Cross of the Royal Victorian Order.
1: What happens in the stripping of these dumb fucking things? It's just a Control-Alt-Delete. You delete the title and that's it.
0: I guess.
1: You go to the DMV, you get an updated driver's license. Used to say Earl, Duke, Mountbatten, Gardner, whatever the fuck.
0: Yeah, yeah. You got to get new towels.
1: If you need Derek Jacobi to say your title in a respectable way, it's ridiculous.
0: So, yeah, now they're investigating him for bringing a woman to fucking Windsor in 2010.
1: This is a reality show. Now I want to watch Prince Andrew's life. He used to be a duke, an earl, a prince. Now he's waking up early, going to Starbucks. He's got a shift. How much is your rent? You have to pay rent every month. He must have a shithole, right?
0: Police said they have engaged with the woman's legal representative to inform her. And if she comes forward to report the matter, it will be taken seriously and handled with care.
1: They called her and left a message. Okay, got it.
0: The statement didn't include any details of the woman's identity. Police said the probe will respect her privacy and her right for anonymity.
1: Right. Just like the cops do over here. Just like they did in the Epstein files with the survivors.
0: Thames Valley Police Assistant Chief Constable Oliver Wright, very British name.
1: Chief Constable
0: told
1: Oliver!
0: The BBC they are encouraging anyone with information to get in touch.
1: Brian!
0: He said the misconduct in public office probe is complex and a number of aspects of alleged misconduct are under investigation. A number of aspects.
1: Hey.
0: So he's fucked. He might go to jail.
1: Gosh. Hey, Lord Badminton, your fucking diddling was complex. So complex, apparently. Did they say it was complex?
0: The number of aspects of alleged misconduct. So the public office stuff they're trying to figure out.
1: It's not complex. You're buying yourself time. Fuck off. Anybody can figure this out. Figure it out, you fucking cops. Or let a murder podcast do it for you.
0: Well, they have to deal with other countries.
1: Oh, it's complex. Right. You call them. Hi, we're calling from the Duke's office. You know?
0: Former
1: Duke. Badminton.
0: So bad day for Prince Andrew and I'm reading it from Forbes, and they used the picture that they took of the prince after he was arrested.
1: Right.
0: And he was trying to hide in the back of that car as he was leaving.
1: Well,
0: remember he's like ducked out in the back seat.
1: Doesn't he have that disease where he can't sweat?
0: I don't sweat. Yeah. Or I didn't then.
1: That's right. I didn't then, but I
0: apparently
1: do now.
0: He got better.
1: Oh right.
0: Like the Black Knight.
1: Yeah.
0: Oh no, or the guy who got turned into a newt got better.
1: Oh, got better.
0: She turned me into a newt.
1: What? How do you cure yourself from the? Because the sweating ailment he said was real, right?
0: He said.
1: I don't know if he had
0: but it. But it was very amusing at the time. Oh, it's very amusing they said that. I have a medical condition where I don't perspire.
1: You're reading someone accusing you of raping a child, and you're saying, here's an amusing aspect of that accusation. Amusing? Shit.
0: I don't know if he said amusing.
1: Oh, okay. Sounds like him.
0: It was something like that. Though.
1: It was
0: something not different, all that different from that, right?
1: That disease would put the deodorant business out of, you know, would kill it. If everybody stopped sweating, Speed Stick would go out of business. That would be horrible. Is that his X power? He can't sweat or doesn't sweat?
0: Maybe.
1: I was lying when I had that condition that said I... It's a hard thing to lie about to say I don't sweat, but then you start sweating, then what do you say?
10: July of this year, Epstein was arrested on charges of sex trafficking and abusing dozens of underage girls. One of Epstein's accusers, Virginia Roberts, has made allegations against you. She was very specific about that night. She described dancing with you.
0: I am sweating now.
1: Dancing. God, that's a word
10: and
1: they say that's
10: profusely sweating. And that she went on to have
12: There's a slight problem with the sweating because I have a peculiar medical condition, which is that I don't sweat, or I didn't sweat at the time, and that was I didn't sweat at the time because I had suffered what I would describe as an overdose of adrenaline in the Falklands War when I was shot at.
1: Damn.
0: Look at him dropping the, don't forget that I'm a war hero.
1: Right.
0: I was shot at the Falklands War. The Falklands War.
1: You're saying, right. This person is accusing you of rape and you're like, I don't sweat.
0: I didn't sweat because I was so, had PTSD from the Falklands War.
1: But I do now, not at the time. At the time, I was
0: brown people shooting at me.
1: I guess if something happened to you and it stopped the process of sweating, you would remember that. You'd be like, I remember when I didn't sweat.
0: But you notice how he had to say, at that time, I didn't sweat.
1: Right.
0: That's amusing. It's interesting. I didn't sweat.
1: Is there any medical professional that can talk to us about this? I've never heard of this. Do you know? You know what this is? Or
0: I don't know. I think it's not PTSD. It's BSSD.
1: This is called an insane excuse, an insane defense. That's like the non-sweating defense, man.
0: Ridiculous.
1: The air it extra dry.
0: And that was one of the good parts of that interview. He was just horrible in that interview. It was It was huge. Headlines at the time.
1: Where's the follow-up question? Did you use the odorant because you stopped sweating, right? So you could stop.
0: Oh, there's probably more. The only clips they have now are shorts of him saying, oh, I didn't sweat.
1: How was it cured, though? He said,
0: he got over it.
1: Okay. Right. How, though? What happened? I mean, you take hydroxychloroquine or something? Or ivermectin?
0: No, underage girls.
1: Oh, that's the cure.
0: This is therapy. It's Faithless Friday, everybody.
1: Yay.
0: We have, let's see, the former leader of Exodus International.
1: Okay, some church bullshit.
0: A Christian ministry.
1: Ooh.
0: That used to pray away the gay.
1: Oh my God. Michelle Bachman's husband.
0: Our Alan Chambers,
1: yes,
0: made headlines in 2012 when, as president of the largest and most well-known ex-gay group...
1: That is so fucking great. What a way to describe them.
0: He admitted that homosexuality couldn't actually be cured, that conversion therapy didn't work, and that he personally believed that gay people could still go to heaven.
1: Could they sweat? Is this part of that? Okay.
0: Chambers himself was gay, but he had always insisted he turned straight, got married to a woman, and adopted two children together.
1: Right. That sounds like a reality show. Do you get a graduate? Like, is there a graduation ceremony? Do you get a degree in straightness or something?
0: Oh, maybe.
1: What happens? Is it like
0: karate? But anyway, he was arrested for allegedly trying to meet someone he thought was a 14-year-old boy.
1: Okay. Well.
0: But he was actually talking to an undercover officer the entire time.
1: Damn! Jeez, Exodus Services or whatever your insane business is called. Jeez. Did they have to shut down? I mean, their business?
0: He's the former head, so he's not running things anymore.
1: Okay. Gosh, I just don't know what to say because it's almost a trope. It seems like a trope, but it's not. Yeah. It's just every fucking time. Now, what I mean is, though, is there the technique they use to stop the gay? Did you ever study martial arts or karate?
0: Me, a little.
1: Okay. You get to a certain level, you get a yellow belt, blue belt, brown belt, black belt, or whatever. Is that how it works?
0: I don't know.
1: I mean, it's a good question because this guy, maybe this dude wasn't a black belt of being straight. He's just a blue belt. He just couldn't parry away the ticket. Where was he meeting up with people? Or
0: I don't know where the meetup
1: was. I mean, jeez, gosh, it's just, I don't know what to say. It's the same story every fucking time.
0: We've got...
1: not a youth pastor, though.
0: This other story is kind of interesting because this might be some leopards eating some faces.
1: Right.
0: Shit going on. A proposed rule from the Trump administration.
1: Ew.
0: That they announced April 17th, the Department of Education, run by, let's not forget.
1: Oh, my God.
0: Linda McMahon.
1: Right, right.
0: The WWE lady. Announced that they would be create, quote, a hard reset in higher education.
1: Lies. You want to destroy it.
0: When they passed the big, beautiful bill, they said there needed to be an earnings test to determine loan eligibility.
1: Yeah.
0: Meaning, if you were going to be eligible for government loans and grants,
1: okay,
0: you had to be taking classes that would produce a job for you.
1: Oh, perfect.
0: That would have to reach a certain level of earnings. They don't want any woke women studies or African American studies.
1: Or theater majors.
0: Or theater majors or anything.
1: What do they want? Hotel managers, golf players? What do they value? What is the top job that Linda McMahon values? Is this her thing? Is she spearheading this?
0: So
1: stupid.
0: But the thing that's happening, though,
1: yeah,
0: is that there some of these Christian colleges are starting to go, oh, wait a minute.
1: Well, you make a lot of money studying Jesus shit, though.
0: Not that much.
1: Kenneth Copeland?
0: That's the exception to the rule.
1: Right. Right.
0: How many guys are waving snakes in trailers Appalachians?
1: Don't know. I don't know how hard that entertainment business is. I mean, it's like Stu Peters, right? He did well.
0: He's not a preacher. He was a rapper.
1: Oh, okay. God, I forgot. Sorry.
0: The thinking is that too many students take out college loans because they can't pay them back because they either go into low-paying careers or they're unemployed or underemployed.
1: Shut the fuck up.
0: The rule would prohibit those students from taking out loans for college if, quote, the typical graduate of an undergraduate program does not earn as much as a high school graduate.
1: You know what? This is insane. Linda McMahon is in charge of education in America. That is, fuck every bit of this.
0: And that includes like English majors, you know, I mean, it's not just arts. It's anything that isn't.
1: They don't want us to read good.
0: Right. Anything that isn't tech, anything that isn't, cause MBAs, we need more of those.
1: Yeah. We need more. Yeah. More Elons, please.
0: It's one of the rules that they love because it sounds like it punishes the libtard schools.
1: Right.
0: Where students major in music or theater or philosophy or fem studies or African American history.
1: Studies?
0: Feminist studies.
1: Okay.
0: Or African American history or English or anything else they deem frivolous. To them, the only worthwhile reason to go to college is to learn a particular skill that makes you immediately employable in a high paying job.
1: Oh, suck it, Dick, Donald Trump and Linda McMahon, World Wrestling Federation or whatever you were. This is, we're in an Onion article. This is an Onion article. This is a,
0: it's, no.
1: It's a Christopher Guest documentary, mockumentary.
0: To evaluate the earnings, the federal government would use U.S. Census and Internal Revenue Service data to compare the median salary of those with undergraduate degrees 4 years after their graduation to the median salary of those with high school degrees.
1: Yeah, lies. You're going to do whatever you want to do. You're going to value what you value.
0: But it turns out that theology and ministry aren't exactly lucrative careers for most people either.
1: Jeez.
0: And a hell of a lot of Christian schools rely on federal loans to stay afloat.
1: What do you think about that, Jesus? People that learn about you, the institutions that teach about your fucking bullshit, have to be propped up.
0: So they found that this rule could uniquely harm Christian colleges.
1: But you're going to take out the arts. What about theater majors? What the fuck are you going to put at the Trump Kennedy Center?
0: According to the government, 53% of undergraduates who go into religion or religious studies fail their new you got to make money rule.
1: But no. You're thinking about it wrong. They go into parsonages. Sometimes they have their housing paid for. So their income is complicated.
0: Those that get graduate degrees in religious studies or religion, 89% wouldn't make enough money, according to this rule, and therefore would not qualify for loans or grants.
1: Right. Is that what Paula White studied?
0: I don't think she studied.
1: Yeah, she's blah, blah, blah, ding, ding, ding, ding. Shit. So you're telling me you go to college, right, and you go to a theology school.
0: Right.
1: Okay, so you major in theology with a focus on speaking in tongues. Is that what happens?
0: Maybe. I don't know what you... Yeah. Religious studies?
1: It really seems like the speaking in tongues thing is a theater space.
0: But the thing is, we've got some numbers.
1: Oh, okay.
0: Film, video, photographic arts.
1: Okay.
0: Only 12% would fail.
1: Wow.
0: Drama, theater arts, and stagecraft.
1: Okay.
0: Only 11% would fail. 53% of religious studies fails test.
1: Right.
0: But people with drama, theater, and arts degrees doesn't mean they're in that business.
1: Right,
0: but let's not forget what a wide education does, or an education in the arts expands your minds or whatever. Or it teaches you working with people skills shit like that. And they go out and get good jobs.
1: Oh, fuck it. Just go to Trump University. Just do that.
0: Music, 11%.
1: Right.
0: Major in music, only 11% would fail.
1: But where do you
0: this
1: get
0: test?
1: Where do you get Lee Greenwood? Where do you get Kid Rock?
0: And like general liberal arts and sciences degrees, or general studies, or humanities.
1: Okay.
0: 2%.
1: Damn.
0: Only would fail.
1: This
0: list.
1: This tells me
0: 53% of religious studies.
1: The theater people, if we could come together and take over this fucking motherfucking country, we have all the power. That's what this tells me.
0: It's less with advanced degrees.
1: Right. Well, I mean, what if we just made education free, like college and shit, just free to people? Wouldn't that help this?
0: The worst one of if you get an advanced degree in alternative and complementary medicine.
1: That's RFK, right?
0: I guess, yeah. 98% of those people would fail the test.
1: That sounds British. Complementary medicine.
0: These are advanced degrees, master's and above.
1: Ooh.
0: Religious studies, 89, okay. We mentioned. 89.4% fail the test.
1: Damn, that is...
0: No loans for you.
1: Jesus, did you hear that? Did you know this?
0: This one's sad.
1: Okay.
0: Mental and social health services.
1: Right.
0: 64%.
1: We don't care about that.
0: Would fail.
1: No. What we just send cops with guns to shoot people. That's what we do.
0: So this just shows that the advanced degrees, I guess they would fail. They don't make the money. Fine and studio arts, 44%. They're combining a lot of things in this one. And then music, 41%.
1: What does Linda McMahon's team look at? What's her personal team at the Department of Education? Did she take along her people from the Hulk Hogan channel or whatever the fuck she worked out with trash ass wrestling people from Florida?
0: Philip Dearborn.
1: Education.
0: Philip Dearborn, the head of the Association for Biblical Higher Education, told Christianity Today that this is a massive concern for religious schools.
1: Suck it, bitch! Yes!
0: He said, it's an existential threat to the future of religious higher education in the U.S. I don't think that's an overstatement. This came out of left field.
1: Hey, your shit is an existential threat, right?
0: That's a leopard chewing on your face, motherfucker.
1: Yummy, yummy. The theater people are fucking coming for your ass. Jeez. Linda McMahon's the worst cabinet person, right? She's got to be the worst.
0: Biblical study majors at the school would no longer be eligible for Title IV federal loans, Pell Grants possibly, and the college would have to disclose the program was considered failing.
1: They now have to admit, not only does it close down, they got to send somebody out there to a microphone. We failed.
0: Well, you know what they'll just do? They'll just rewrite the rule.
1: Oh, yeah.
0: They'll just say religious studies doesn't count.
1: We're going to roll it into something else.
0: To throw a bone to the evangelicals, and Trump said, look what I did. Look at how I helped the Christians.
1: Jeez. I wish, and I feel the same way about Kennedy and all the other ones. I wish Linda McMahon would stop.
0: Yeah.
1: You know what I mean? Like
0: trying to destroy the education. Well, that's what the goal is.
1: I tell you what.
0: Project 2025 was to destroy the federal government. And, you know, they're working real hard on it.
1: My cabinet people, we're going to have a meeting. And you're going to ride it. You can literally get on horses with your people. You're going to ride in there. And you're going to drive these maggots the fuck out. We're doing a cattle drive or something. You're storming these places. You're taking them over. You're making a statement. Take the Linda McMahon's statue comes down day one.
0: What have we got? About less than 10 minutes here. We got good news, although, you know, TBD.
1: Right.
0: This is somebody that the government really has a hard on for.
1: Real quick, do you have any words about your birthday that you want to?
0: No.
1: Anything you want to say about your thoughts?
0: I'm glad I'm getting another one.
1: Right.
0: Better than the alternative.
1: When you were younger, did you think it would turn out like this? Did you?
0: My life?
1: No. Politics, the news in general.
0: Oh, politics?
1: Yeah.
0: God, no.
1: Like, if you asked 1975 you, do you think this guy Donald Trump has this?
0: I had other concerns in 1975.
1: In the 80s.
0: It had to do with toys and not shitting my pants.
1: Right. In the 80s, if I was a huge, like, UGA fan. I loved Herschel Walker. But if you would have told me he would have been the Bahamas ambassador, I'd be like, get the fuck out of here. I wouldn't have believed it.
0: U.S. District Court Judge has dismissed the Department of Justice's charges against Kilmar Abrego Garcia.
1: Wow.
0: The poor man, the Salvadorian national who was deported to CECOT.
1: Yes.
0: And then it was determined by the courts that that was illegal.
1: Okay.
0: They did him wrong. They brought him back. And then the government has been trying their damnedest to get him out anyway, to punish him. Because
1: right,
0: how dare he be brown?
1: This is, they just tortured this guy. Uh-huh. It's straight up torture. All of these people that had any fingers on this case, they all need to be locked the fuck up.
0: But the judge granted Garcia's motion for dismissal based on vindictive prosecution.
1: Wow. Well, that means somebody did it, right? Did the vindictive prosecution.
0: Yeah. The court does not reach its conclusion lightly, he wrote. Waverly is, I think it's a he. I don't see any pronouns anywhere, but Waverly Crenshaw. I'm going to assume it's a he.
1: Hello.
0: Maybe I shouldn't.
1: Sounds British.
0: Yes, it's a he. Said the court does not reach its conclusion lightly. The objective evidence here shows that absent Abrego's successful lawsuit challenging his removal to El Salvador, the government would not have brought this prosecution. Exactly.
1: Right.
0: They're pissed that he beat them in court.
1: Yeah.
0: And they had no evidence to label him a criminal.
1: Yeah. So they did all this for nothing. There was no reason to torture right. him like that. There's nothing. That's insane. That is nuts.
0: The executive branch closed its investigation on the November 22, 2022 traffic stop.
1: God.
0: Is where they got him. Only after Abrego succeeded in vindicating his rights did the executive branch reopen that investigation. What the government labels as new evidence was not new as a matter of law. The prosecutor's subjective good faith does not cure the retaliatory taint. Absent Blanche's tainted investigation.
1: Okay.
0: This is what the judge wrote.
1: Right.
0: Absent Blanche's tainted investigation, Agent Saud would not have called McGuire. Singh would not have brought him into the fold. McGuire would not have sought an indictment against Abrego. These are all the.
1: So all the people he named.
0: Yeah.
1: That did this to him.
0: Should go to jail.
1: Should go to motherfucking C-Cot. Jail. Yeah.
0: Put him in C-Cot for a few minutes. Hey, let them see how wonderful it is.
1: I say keep these places open because you got to put a lot of motherfuckers in
0: although
1: there.
0: Although I don't. I actually wouldn't say that because I don't want anybody tortured.
1: Yeah, and I don't want anybody sent to C-Cot. It's too much money. It's too much air travel.
0: The indictment then provided the executive branch cover to comply with the judge's order to facilitate Abrego's return to the United States as soon as possible. Abrego's motion to dismiss the indictment must be granted.
1: Todd Blanche should probably go to jail, right? For things he's done. I mean, there's got to be criminality there.
0: I mean,
1: there.
0: Tip of the fucking iceberg.
1: That whole iceberg has to be an alligator Blanche's, Alcatraz. Yeah, fill that motherfucker up. That's crazy. They put this guy through hell. And now it's like, okay, there's nothing here. Then they just walk away from it. Like nothing fucking happened to this guy.
0: Abrego Garcia was brought back to the United States last summer after the Supreme Court ordered the Trump administration to do so. The Department of Justice subsequently indicted him on unlawful transportation of illegal aliens for financial gain, which is a lie.
1: They were all driving to a construction site, right?
0: Right, right, right. Abrego Garcia's deportation last year ignited a political firestorm as the administration argued that he is a member of MS-13.
1: Not with no evidence.
0: Critics argued the government had not allowed him due process. They're not allowing anybody due process. Right. That's the problem. You see, they're... I think it's in California, some of these ICE gulags.
1: Yeah.
0: Concentration camps we have them in.
1: Yeah.
0: They're going on hunger strikes now because of the conditions.
1: You know, that's something else. I mean, everybody that managed and ran those places, they need to go to jail.
0: Oh, yeah.
1: The Nazis, 100%. they fucking are. And they're, you know, you could even make the case, God forbid we ever use the Patriot Act to our advantage. I mean, I hope we're not dealing with enemy combatants that are insurrectionists that try to overthrow the government, because then we got to reopen. We got to put those motherfuckers in Gitmo, right?
0: Well, fucking
1: law.
0: Watch what happens after the midterms if they get clobbered. You know, Trump's right. He's going to probably try to not have the elections. I don't know if he would actually do that. I think even the Republicans wouldn't allow that.
1: Democrats, you better have a plan for that, though.
0: He's already laying the groundwork, the foundation for squealing fraud.
1: Right.
0: And he's just going to say everything they lose is going to be fraud.
1: And literally, I honestly believe that ballroom fortress thingy with the bunker, that's part of it. I mean, he's normalizing having troops at the White House and in D.C. They're to protect him, not to protect us. He's dug in. He doesn't want to go to, and he's not going to Don Jr.'s fucking wedding. Oh, that's funny.
0: Let's see. Only a couple of minutes left

0: new anti-weaponization fund.
1: Jesus.
0: Speaking about the meeting between Blanche and Republican senators to discuss the fund, Cruz said, there were fireworks at an epic level.
1: What a dumb.
0: And I got to say, it was one of the roughest meetings I've seen in my entire time in the Senate. There were a lot of Republican senators who were just pissed.
1: Jeez. Hey, Ted, are you going to Don Jr.'s wedding?
0: And he cited 4 different senators that were doing a lot of yelling.
1: Damn.
0: Bill Cassidy, who just lost his primary. Tom Tillis.
1: Okay.
0: Who's leaving. John Cornyn.
1: Right.
0: Who may lose to Paxton. That's next
1: that's
0: week,
1: right,
0: I think, right?
1: Good job, Texas.
0: Is it next week?
1: It's
0: soon.
1: Yeah.
0: And Randy Paul.
1: Ah, God, I forgot he existed.
0: We're very unhappy with the president over this new fund. Cruz said, we only have a 53-47 majority. If you lose 4 senators, that's below 50 and we won't get it done.
1: Shut up, Ted. Go to Cancun.
0: He said, fiery does not begin to cut it. The senators I mentioned, they were pissed, but almost every Republican senator was there. So my guess is that there were probably 45 senators in the room. At least half of them were blasting the attorney general. They were pissed.
1: Jeez.
0: Basically, the message is, you know what? We're going to pass reconciliation this week. We're going to fund all of ICE, all of CBP, all of Border Patrol. And then you announce this judgment fund. And now here's the challenge.
1: Right. Ted, you're such a gossip. Little gossip queen. Were you pissed? Were you yelling?
0: He said if Thune had put the reconciliation on the floor tonight, the Democrats would have put a bunch of amendments on the floor to unwind the judgment fund, and we would have lost everybody.
1: So he's not necessarily against the judgment fund. He's thinking that it's bad strategery.
0: He said it wouldn't have been 51-49. I got to tell you, the Republican senators were pissed. People were the entire meeting screaming at the acting attorney general.
1: Wait till Jasmine Crockett's the AG and she comes for all of your asses. There will be lots and lots and lots of screaming.
0: And he said if they would be losing these votes, not by just 3 or 4 votes. He thinks a lot of Republican senators were really mad and they're going to vote that down. So Trump might not get his slush fund after all.
1: You got enough slush, dickhead.
0: But we'll see. TBD. Trump seems to get his way a lot.
1: Right. Not with gravity.
0: Thanks for joining us, everybody. We'll be back on Monday. Now, maybe. Check our social media. We may or may not do if we survive pickleball.
1: Right. That's right.
0: On Sunday. 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
0: Have a great weekend. And if we don't talk to you Monday, we'll hit you again Wednesday. Have a great, safe Memorial Day. Hang in there, you know.
1: Happy birthday, Pat.
0: Trump's hands are still purple. We'll talk to you on next week. Thank you for the happy birthday. Oh, yes, thanks for the gifts. Bye-bye.
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0: What do you have to lose by trying something new like Trump? What the hell do you have to lose? You have to lose. You have to lose.
1: Mr. Trump is so stupid. My God, my God.
0: We won with poorly educated. I love the poorly educated.
2: And we ought to have a prayer called the goddamn it prayer. 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
0: But you know what? 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
7: Slipping into our DMs or adding us or whatever.
8: Does Jesus ever send us any messages?
7: No.
8: What the fuck, man?
7: He does. You just haven't acknowledged it. You're not open for it. That bullshit before.
8: Is he on Facebook?
7: I'm sure.
8: You got a blue check or what?
7: I'm sure some shit. Elon probably gave him a free one on X.
8: Oh, God. Do you like Elon, Jesus? No way, right? You're not friends with Elon on Facebook.
7: I don't know if Elon's real Jesus-y, is he? I think he virtue signals every once in a while, but I think he's mostly worried about the white race.
8: Yeah, I think he's just pure evil wrapped in ketamine.
7: Let's see what's going on. We might as well launch right into it. Check out the commie pinko liberal HuffPost and see what's in the old headlines. Trump blows up over ballroom.
8: Oh, really?
7: Is it swelling?
8: Oh, man. Is that a figurative or...
7: Trump berated Senate parliamentarian Elizabeth McDonough in a Wednesday morning Truth Social rant and called for her replacement, of course.
8: Shit.
7: Over the years, she's been brutal to Republicans, but not so to the Democrats. You know why? Because they follow the parliamentary rules more than you cunts do.
8: Yeah, absolutely. And they understand them, right?
7: Why is she not being replaced? There are many fair people who'd be qualified for that vital job, he said.
8: Shut up, bitch! Oh, I'm so tired of this Donald. Is he's still doing good or God damn.
7: She recently garnered the ire of Trump when she blocked the inclusion of $1 billion of funding for Trump's White House ballroom in Republicans' budget reconciliation package. Right. Trump said the Democrats cheat, lie, and steal, especially when it comes to votes and elections, but stick together, whereas the Republicans allow the Elizabeth McDonoughs of the world to stay in power and brutalize us. It's brutalizing him by not giving him his ballroom.
8: And by the way, we should stop calling it a ballroom. Just because they call it a ballroom, it is not a fucking ballroom. It is a fortified bunker with bulletproof glass, a fucking hospital, you know... It is a bunker. It is a spot where he is... It's called digging in.
7: Well, they had that shit in the East Wing, too, but they're just...
8: not like now.
7: Making it into a more modern fortress.
8: Right. He's digging in. Think about it.
7: Senate Majority Leader John Thune, Republican, rejected the idea of replacing McDonough while speaking with reporters.
8: Whee!
7: He said that is, I guess, his opinion, but that would create even more vote issues here if we were to try to do something like that. So we'll make sure that everybody has got security around here.
8: Thanks, John. No reason to call him out for speaking about.
7: But that's you know, I mean, the fact that Thune is hated by, of course, us, but also MAGA is great because that it shows a bunch of shit. It shows that.
8: Yeah.
7: What is this? Oh, I opened the wrong spreadsheet.
8: Right.
7: I wanted to press that button. I was opening the where I keep all the show stories in a different spreadsheet open. I was like, what the fuck?
8: Oh, one more point just real quick about that bunker/ballroom. They're making the roof so they can land helicopters on it and it can be positions. And so there can be positions for people on the roof. It is not a ballroom. That is their words for it. It is a bunker. It is a fortress.
7: Well, it's a ballroom with a fortress.
8: No. For him, it is a but that's not what he's saying. He's talking about all the bulletproof glass and stuff. He's not talking about it like a ballroom.
7: Well, he better have a lot of food down there if he goes and hides.
8: Chicken nuggets? Is that what he eats?
7: I think he eats nuggets.
8: Sandwich.
7: I think he eats
8: the fish sandwich.
7: I don't know.
8: You stupid bitch.
7: So there you go. That's the headline over at the HuffPo is, somebody didn't give Trump what he wants. So of course he wants to kill them. Oh, excuse me. Fire them.
8: Or rape them. Those three.
7: Drudge Report. Most expensive summer is the headline.
8: Okay.
7: And was that a new song?
8: I don't know.
7: Gas Buddy forecasts the most expensive summer at the pump in years amid straight closure.
8: You dumb maggots. You dumb motherfucking maggots. You voted for this.
7: And Trump cares not.
8: He doesn't give a shit about you, maggots. How many things does this man have to do to show you that daddy doesn't love you, okay?
7: He even got mad about people complaining about gases. Gas prices.
8: Oh, Rudy.
7: Not about, like, Rudy.
8: Okay. Still alive, Rudy?
7: President Donald Trump blurted out, oh, Rudy's filling out that form to collect on some of that $1.776 billion. You know what? That.
8: Yeah, I'm done with this country. That story you just referenced, fuck that. That's crazy.
7: Oh, well, what about the IRS one?
8: Shit, I don't know what that is.
7: President Donald Trump blurted out a stunning dismissal of pain at the pump as his approval rating sinks, telling reporters, this is peanuts. I don't even think about that.
8: Yeah, of course you don't. You can't drive. I bet you can't drive a car, and on top of that, I bet you can't pump gas, you soft-ass fucking Nazi bitch.
7: Reporter, Mr. President, you've pushed to suppress the federal gas tax. Yeah. Are there other initiatives that you're thinking of to try to lower costs? Well, there may be. It's very temporary. Yes, there may be. Anything to keep it down. Look. As soon as the war is over, gas is going to, you know, I had gasoline down to $1.85 in Iowa. I was in Iowa, and the stations had it at $1.85. But I was down to, in many cases, less than $2 a barrel, a gallon.
8: You know, what Chris Hayes says from MS Now, right after Trump was elected, he said the smartest thing ever about Donald. When he says numbers... He's lying. When he says numbers, he's lying.
7: And then I said to myself, this is great. We just hit a new high in the stock market. Everything is going good. I'm sorry, but we have to go down and take a little journey down to, we have to do something with Iran. We can't let them have a nuclear weapon. You want to see the world exploded? You want to see a problem? And this is peanuts. I appreciate everybody putting up with it for a little while. It won't be much longer. But you're peanuts. Peanuts.
8: You're peanuts, bitch.
7: But you're going to have, and frankly, there is so much oil out there. One of the things that's happening is these big ships are coming up to Texas, Louisiana, and Alaska, and they're loading up. I don't even think about that. What I think about is you can't let Iran have a nuclear weapon, and they won't have nuclear weapons, and they fully understand it.
8: Lies. You lies. How's Polymarket doing? Hey, do you remember Anonymous?
7: The hackers?
8: Yes.
7: Yeah.
8: Are they still around?
7: Yeah.
8: Guys, get in there and hack Anonymous and find out who's who. Hack Polymarket. Find out who's betting on what. Because that's what this is about. This is about volatility. That's what the other side wants. They want chaos. They want to torture us.
7: Listen.
8: But they also are betting on whether or not the strait is open and whatever Donald says. So I want to know who's betting on what on Polymarket. And I know you can do it, Anonymous.
7: Listen, Jacoby, Leave me alone. Stop shaking me down.
8: Do you think Anonymous could do that?
7: They've been doing some stuff.
8: Right, because I get it. His approval rating's down, and the war's not going well for normal people looking at it, right? For people that aren't psychopaths. But it's going well for them because we're not thinking about the money. This guy's getting so fucking rich, Donald Trump, and his dumb kids, too.
7: This is peanuts.
8: Jeez. He's peanuts.
7: You said peanuts.
8: Hey, Donald, without all that money, without that title, you're fucking peanuts, dude. You better hide in that bunker, bitch.
7: Meanwhile, the fourth headline down at Drudge, tracking approval and key issues, the Trump's job approval, 37% at the AP. But his handling of the economy, 73% rate the economy as poor.
8: Right. Except his kids, his underlings, and his little oligarch buddies in this controlled bullshit economy we have, they're fucking winning.
7: And they're definitely just slinging out there when let them eat cake moments. So it's just going to be doom.
8: Right.
7: For them. I mean, I'm seeing a lot more guillotine memes these days.
8: Yeah. I mean, you know, I don't know. I mean, shit, man. They want to bring back the firing squad. That's what they want. They are nuts.
7: Those are your headlines. That was quick. Thanks for joining us, everybody. All kinds of other shit going on here. The ballroom may not be happening, though, because Trump may not be getting taxpayer money for his ballroom after all. So he may actually have to go to actual real donors.
8: He has, though, right? He has gone to donors, corporate donors already.
7: Republicans on Wednesday, Republicans in the Senate indicated they expect the funds intended to secure the East Wing project to be stripped out of the single party package because they lack the votes to include the money in the bill. So Trump was like, put my ballroom in the budget. And they said, no, we don't have the votes.
8: Right.
7: Because it would have to be 60.
8: You know, it's crazy. It's like you're voting.
7: And they won't get rid of the filibuster.
8: This is the problem with these Nazis. There's a lesson here that we will never learn. It's a good lesson. He demolished the East Wing and then went to Congress for money for the ballroom. He did it. He started before because he didn't want to wait for approval because he knew even the Republicans wouldn't want to be in on that fortress fallback position he'll take when he loses the elections. Do you know what I mean? He started beforehand. He made it impossible to say no. I mean, what are we supposed to do now? The East Wing's demolished. You got to go in there, kick out the construction workers and say, build it back the way it was.
7: Let's see. We've got other news. Well, Massey lost. I mean, that's kind of the big news that Massey did lose by, I think, like eight or 9 points or something like that.
8: Damn.
7: And we do have some commentary on that.
8: What? Yeah. Well, Thomas, shit. I don't know.
7: From, let me see if I can find that exact clip looking for.
8: Wasn't Tom Massey very Trumpian and sort of
7: endorsed? He's gotten like a 92% Republican voting record, but that's not enough. But right. His crime was the Epstein files.
8: Yeah. Well, his crime was supporting the Nazi, and then he didn't. See what happens, dumbass? That's what happens. I mean, listen, thanks for doing the turn at the end and all that other shit. But, you know, you helped get the Nazi in there and you couldn't get him out. And you couldn't beat him.
7: Here's an opinion.
9: The neocons, these people, the Likudniks, they have been in control of the GOP. And all I know is this apparatus needs to be shut down. That's all I know. This Rupert Murdoch, Fox News, Trump, Ike Perlmutter, Paul Singer, Miriam Adelson, AIPAC, Trump, thing needs to be fucking destroyed. And I don't care who does it. It can be James Fishback. It can be Thomas Massey. It can be Steve Bannon. It can be the Democrats. It can be AOC. I don't care who does it. Fuck them. Randy Fine, Mark Levin, and Laura Loomer. I don't know where I'm going to land. I am not going to land side by side with those sick and disgusting, vile traitors to the country.
8: Man, how can
7: man it, Nick Fuentes is fired up.
8: Right. To me, this is about how the fuck can a Nazi, a self-proclaimed Nazi, you would say, someone who looks up to Hitler, thinks he's cool, that's Nick Fuentes?
7: But he didn't think that he didn't think his audience meant that they really liked Hitler. Remember that when he came out with that shit?
8: Oh, yeah, yeah.
7: We played that.
8: Oh,
7: when he
8: yeah,
7: said,
8: that's right.
7: When he's like, you know, we talk about Hitler and everything, but I never thought you meant like serious, like Hitler. Hitler was bad, he said. Remember?
8: Yeah. Why can't our side speak with such clarity about what's wrong with Trump? Why can't our side do that? Because why is a Nazi speaking with more clarity about what needs to happen to that Trump regime than Chuck Schumer? Then
7: for the wrong reasons, but the same result.
8: Yeah. Absolutely. But it's about why is Hakeem Jeffries farther from the truth about Trump than Nick fucking Fuentes? Why is that? That is...
9: I don't know where I'm going to land. I am not going to land side by side with those sick and disgusting, vile traitors to the country. That's all you need to know. So that's why I'm voting Democrat in 26. Pyrrhic victory. And this is what I want. All these pro-Israel Republicans that are doing their little victory lap today, I saw Stephen Chung say, fuck around and find out. That's what happens when you mess with the president. All these people celebrating today. I am going to make it my sole mission to take those words from tonight and shove them up their fucking ass in the midterms.
8: You see, man, it's like this guy is a nut.
7: Go ahead, Nick.
8: Right.
7: Do your worst, buddy. Do your worst. Go for it.
8: Nick, you're a Nazi.
7: Go get him.
8: You're a Nazi, and I hate everything.
7: And a racist and a misogynist. And
8: right, right. And he's maced that woman.
7: Anti-Semite.
8: But like, hey, like the Lego movies, there's a lot of truth in the message. And with this, a Nazi is speaking with more clarity about the Republicans than the supposed opposition party is. I mean... Where is, it is crazy.
9: Shove them up their fucking ass in the midterms. Congratulations. You have an empire of dirt. Congratulations. Trump still has influence with his Jewish money over the Republican primary in Kentucky. Congratulations. I hope that goes well for you in the rest of those races in the midterms. Now you are begging for it. You celebrated the defeat of the one congressman that actually cared about keeping the promises, about no new wars, about disclosure on the Epstein files. You're 30% approval. You are the most unpopular president in history. There has never been a more stark betrayal of a political movement in recent memory. You're celebrating and participated in, an accomplice in, the defeat of the only congressman that was popular, that was true ideologically to the origins of the movement.
7: He's mad. He's mad about Massey. Well, he's mad about the wasn't it like tens of millions of dollars that money got sunk into his opponent?
8: Yeah.
7: From, you know, AIPAC.
8: AIPAC, sure. Well, and yeah, AIPAC, and how did the Democrats speak with any more moral clarity about that? I mean,
7: not many of them can, because most of them take AIPAC money too.
8: Yeah, yeah. I mean, if you want to get people into politics, our side just, you know, that's not true though. I was just listening to the women, the Democratic Women's Caucus. I found their channel on Instagram. I'm addicted to that shit. It is some good shit, you know? It's a shame that we waited, this stupid fucking country waited so long to let women into politics and into society like they should be. Boy, we might be in a better place if we had done that, you know, from the beginning.
9: logically to the origins of the movement. Now you have to be utterly destroyed. That is why I say I am going out in 26 with pleasure, enthusiastically going out for the Democrats. I will be encouraging all my followers to go out for the Democrats. I am supporting the Democrats at this point out of pure vengeance. They are not, the Republicans are not on our side. And right now, the Democrats are the lesser of two evils. Randy Fine, Mark Levin, wherever they are not, is to me the lesser of two evils at this point.
7: Well, we agree on that. I think the Democrats are the lesser of two evils because I think the Democrats suck.
8: Yeah.
7: But of course, I'm going to vote for them because that's the only choice we're giving on this shit buffet.
8: Hey, Bernie Bros, if Nick Fuentes can bring himself to vote for whoever the Democrats are running, maybe you could too.
9: Oh, that's what has to be done. You won the battle against Thomas Massey. Let's see who wins the midterms. That's maybe what you weren't counting on. So MAGA is dead. Trumpism, you know, you can have it. You can have your Republican Party. The young people are out. You can have the boomers. They're all going to be dead in 10 years anyway. No offense. Shit. If you are one.
7: No offense.
9: You can have all these brainwashed boomers that watch Fox News. Take a look at the exit polling. Every demographic under the age of 55 supported Thomas Massey. That's the future. So I will gladly take the L. I'll gladly take a couple steps back while we wait for the demographics to change. And then it'll be our party. And in the meantime, let the Democrats attack you politically. Let the funding run dry. Let them impeach you. Let them indict you. They're your problem now. I'm recusing myself from that fight. Let the Democrats return to power for a couple of years.
8: There you go. Shit, Nick. Hey, Nick, you know what? The follow-up question. He wanted the Epstein files to be released, right?
7: Nick?
8: Yes.
7: Yes.
8: Didn't we play a clip of him like a couple of years ago saying something like he wants to marry a 16-year-old?
7: Well, yeah.
8: Okay.
7: But we also know he is not gay, but he doesn't like being around women.
8: Right.
7: Remember he told Pierce Brosnan, or jeez. Pierce Brosnan.
8: Pierce Brosnan.
7: Pierce Morgan.
8: Pierce Brosnan, hello.
7: What have I got to care? What do I care about that?
9: Tomorrow, and I would encourage...
7: Oh, there is more. This is kind of interesting, if it's true.
8: Yeah.
9: Encourage everybody that lives in Kentucky that is a supporter of mine, go out there and vote for Thomas Massey. Make a plan.
7: So this was before, obviously. This right. was early in the day yesterday, but listen to
9: find your
7: information he claims he has.
9: Polling location... Bring the required information, bring your ID, all that stuff, and go out and vote for Thomas Massey. But I want to talk about some of the inside baseball because I actually have some knowledge of this. And what I heard from Washington is that what really happened is that Thomas Massey made himself an enemy of the Israel lobby years ago. And this is known. In 2024, in the spring, Thomas Massey was one of the only Republicans that voted against a $25, $26 billion aid package to Israel. And that was at the height of their war in Gaza. It was when they were defending themselves against Iran in that first round of attacks.
7: He put air quotes around defending themselves.
9: That was a huge foreign aid bill. Thomas Massey voted against it.
7: Right.
9: It was not too long after that that he made that infamous appearance on Tucker Carlson talking about AIPAC handlers and how much control the Israel lobby has over Congress. So Thomas Massey already had the Israel lobby on his case for a long time. And what I heard is that Thomas Massey went to the president and said, I will vote for your original spending bill in March of this year, or rather of 2025. You might remember there was a big spending package, the first one of its kind in the early years of Trump's second term. And Trump was trying to whip the votes, corral everybody to get behind it. And the deal was this. Thomas Massey said, well, I will get behind your spending package, even though it's a lot of spending and there's not a lot of cuts. He said, but I want you to shut down all of this Israeli money that's flowing into my district and going against me. And the rumor is Massey voted for the spending package and Trump did not hold up his end of the bargain.
8: Oh, so he's pissed.
7: What a shocker.
8: Yeah.
7: Trump screwed somebody. What a shocker.
8: Hey, Massey.
7: How's that leopard? How do those leopard teeth feel on your face, Massey?
8: Yeah, I mean, and, you know, he did one thing, right? He came out for against children being raped by allegedly by Donald Trump and other people. Other people in the files, I guess.
7: And he's against the Iran war.
8: Yeah. I mean, that is, of course, like, that's a very low bar for decent people, isn't it? I mean, of course we're all against that. But all the other shit, he can say no drag queens at the reading of in the library and fuck gay people and all this other shit. I'm glad.
7: Oh, yeah. There's
8: I'm glad the Nazi ate your face, bitch.
7: Shit. Yeah. I'm sure Massey will end up, you know, with his own podcast or something.
8: Yeah, choke on it. No. You don't get a podcast. It's too many shit.
7: There you go. Oh, $32 million in outside money was spent.
8: Right.
7: In Kentucky's 4th District. What does that have to do? Why does anybody care about Kentucky's 4th District?
8: Kentucky's 4th District is like, could we spend that money on things we might need here? Or no. Go ahead and make more signs for political campaigns and shit. Jeez. God, but Nick, you're brat. You campaigned. You sent your groypers out there to help Massey win, but he lost. So that's an L. What are you bragging about?
7: Well, no, his demographic voted Massey.
8: Right, but he didn't bring a win. I'm just saying he didn't.
7: He couldn't outvote all the old people that got stirred up by AIPAC.
8: Yeah.
7: Is what he would say.
8: Right.
7: Nick Fuentes blasts Republicans celebrating Tom Massey's defeat. Threatening retribution.
8: Yeah.
7: From the Groypers and the America Firsters.
8: I hope there's retribution. That's what saves us. I mean, because otherwise, you know, it's just hard to take anything seriously in a country where all this shit happens and there's no justice. I mean, that's kind of a joke.
7: Also in the news, we had, like I said, a bunch of... Wait, what is this? Trump is trying to bypass Congress to build that hideous arch.
8: Of course! Trump always bypasses Congress and laws and whatever. Rules. Often the Ten Commandments he'll bypass to do things.
7: He argues that they don't need the permission because lawmakers over a century ago authorized a somewhat similar project that was never built.
8: He was already going to build an ark or something?
7: No, 100 years ago they were going to build something and it never got built.
8: Oh, okay.
7: But it was authorized and Trump is trying to claim that.
8: Shit.
7: Trump has targeted Memorial Circle, a traffic roundabout on Columbia Island, a man-made island tucked inside the edge of Washington for his planned arch. Teams of workers conducting surveys and geophysical testing began work at the site last week. The administration has also begun the process of seeking approvals from a pair of federal arts and building commissions that Trump has stacked with his allies. But under federal law, certain parts of the city, including Memorial Circle, which is managed by the National Park Service, are considered protected land, and monuments built there require congressional authorization.
8: Which he doesn't give a shit about. He will bypass it because he sees the Matrix and build it. Build it, motherfucker, and we will tear every bit of it down.
7: Administration officials have cited a 1924 report by a federal commission charged with designing the Arlington Memorial Bridge. That report called for building a pair of 166-foot-tall columns surmounted by statues on Columbia Island that would frame the nearby Lincoln Memorial. Congress formally ratified the commission's report in 1925. The Memorial Bridge was soon built. However, the columns were not constructed, and Trump officials today argue that in building the arch, they would be carrying out the past lawmakers' wishes.
8: From the 20s?
7: From the 1920s.
8: I don't really give a shit about what these founding fathers who had slaves, who were rubbing, you know, leeches on their balls when they got syphilis. I don't care about their opinions about government. And I sure as shit don't give a fuck about what some engineer from the 20s before computers and shit has to say about an arch. Right? I mean, fuck the designers from the 20s, okay?
7: Representative Jared Huffman, the top Democrat on the House Natural Resources Committee, which oversees national parks, has said the administration was obligated to seek congressional approval. In an interview, he drew comparisons to Trump's decision to tear down the East Wing and begin resurfacing the Lincoln Memorial's reflecting pool without any authorization. This is their playbook, he said. The fact that they're trotting out this tortured argument that a 100-year-old authorization for something totally different satisfies a law today is laughable, but consistent with their pattern of ignoring Congress.
8: Do you remember when they didn't want to sentence Trump because it's not customary to do that during an election, you know, influence an election? Doesn't that sound incredibly naive, childlike even? Like, what are we talking about? Listen to this story. He's going to build shit. Just because he's fucking, I don't know.
7: He's going to put his name and face all over it. It's going to be the Trump arch. There's no way in hell it's just going to be some generic patriotic arch.
8: Right.
7: He wants it named the Trump arch.
8: He's insane. And it's fucking nuts. And they're talking about they're having geologists look at shit and do tests. That's his contractors and his people are doing that. It's going to be a piece of shit. Is my point.
9: What is it? It's a total breakdown in the checks and balances. And people don't usually think of it in those terms, but Thomas Massie is in the House. The House has the power of the purse. The House is what funds the military. Now you have the leader of the Pentagon interfering in a House race. So,
7: yeah, Hegseth taking a big shit on the Hatch Act and going to, in his personal, what's the word I'm looking for?
8: When I think of Pete Hegseth in terms of personal, it makes me want to vomit. In his personal life, money.
7: It's not his business. It's not his job. It's in his personal time that he went to stump for Massey's opponent.
8: Right.
7: Which they shouldn't be doing.
8: Because he's in the regime. He's in this Nazi regime.
7: It's against the Hatch Act.
8: You know what's crazy, Nick, is that you're a Nazi and you are explaining to our secretary of, quote, war, how civics works. Is that what he's doing? God, Pete, are you embarrassed? No, you're rapist.
7: He's allegedly.
8: He's
7: trying to see. God, he just filibusters here and the guy interviewing him doesn't. Oh, here we go.
9: 23 and 24. It doesn't even make sense. They're
10: but it
9: just
10: goes back
9: hiding
10: even further
9: him.
10: To the all of them, the Ben Shapiros and the Mark Levins were all, and Lindsey Graham, all never Trumpers in 2016.
7: So here we go. Shit. The new duo.
8: Damn.
7: The new duet is Nick Fuentes and Alex Jones.
8: Look out, War Room. Who's a better duo?
7: Are you talking about Steve Bannon?
8: Blotch Nazi and Lindell versus...
7: Mike Lindell? Oh, versus, these guys, are you kidding me?
8: Of course. I think they should do The View. You combine the two shows and do like a version of The View.
7: Nick tweeted, Israel used their control over Trump and their Jewish money to destroy Massie because he went against their agenda. There's no... See, you don't need the word Jewish.
8: Right. Well, he does.
7: If you just said Israel, then, you know, there is no denying that Trump's GOP is nothing more than a front for Israel, and it has to be destroyed for America first to prevail.
8: God, you know, does Nick work 24 hours a day or something?
7: What else has he got to do?
8: I have no idea. I mean, thank God, I guess.
7: Berwyn.
8: Did you get new mace? I wonder if you have, if is that Macy?
7: I'm sure you got a replacement. Yeah.
8: Is it one squirt or is it multiple? Jeez. What if that person was just selling Girl Scout cookies or something?
7: So listen to this delusion.
8: Okay.
11: If I do my job right.
8: Right.
11: The value to society and civilization from my for-profit companies will be much, much larger than the good that I do with my charitable giving. And I think this is an important point to make because people forget or they sometimes don't see that when you create something like Amazon and you're saving, I get letters from new mothers all the time that say, like, I have no idea what I would be doing right now if I didn't have Amazon. Thank you. Or what we did in the pandemic when people could really see what an essential service we provided to them. And so, you know, this is Amazon creates tremendous value. And by the way, all companies are creating value of some kind.
7: That's Mr. Jeff Bezos, everybody, saying, hey, guys, relax. You know, the value of society to society of my for-profit companies is much greater than any billions I might give away.
8: You know, I can just hear the right-wing nut job brain jujitsu going on in his fucking skull, right? You can hear the hamster wheels just like...
7: And is it me or doesn't he sound, like, dumb?
8: Stupid.
7: Is it me?
8: I know, because...
7: He's talking like this and saying, my for-profit... I mean, is he drugged up? Is he getting too old?
8: That was my thought.
7: What's going on? He sounds like he's got some shit going on.
8: Hey, Jeff, have we ever heard him talk before? I don't know. I don't remember. Yeah, you sound...
7: Yeah, I've heard him, but this doesn't sound...
8: You sound fucking
7: stupid.
8: It sounds
7: like he's struggling. Like, you know, he sounds like that Nick Shirley idiot, that alleged reporter who attacked the poor Somali...
8: You know, the terrorist.
7: Yeah, yes. The poor Somali daycare centers.
8: Can't that guy get nabbed like... what's that guy? Judd the Builder.
7: Oh, yeah.
8: Judd the Builder.
7: It's really fun watching all of the all the MAGA tree and the ultra racist. I know there's not much, you know, there's a lot of overlap there. The ultra racist maggots that were saying when Chud got arrested, oh, he'll be out in hours. Don't worry. Did you see that black attack him? Just wait. He'll be out. Nothing's going to happen to him. And then they didn't let him out. And then when he got the $1.2 million bond, they lost their minds.
8: Hey, wait for Trump.
7: Very satisfying to read those
8: Trump
7: comments.
8: Will pardon you. Don't worry, Chud.
7: He can't. It's a state charge.
8: He will lean on what about that Polis guy that got leaned on and then commuted to sin?
7: That fucker.
8: That'll happen, man. Chud the Builder. Oof.
7: So Bezos, sounds kind of...
8: Yeah, Jeff.
7: I don't know.
8: Is he? He's not. He doesn't do anything at Amazon anymore, right?
7: Bezos said, you could double the taxes I pay, and it's not going to help that teacher in Queens, I promise you. Well, let's try it.
8: What do you fucking know?
7: Let's try it.
8: Hey, Pat, does something magical happen to rich people, to their brains, that all of a sudden they turn into the smartest people in the world?
7: And we don't want to double the taxes you pay. I want to hundredfold the taxes you pay.
8: Right, and I want back taxes. What the fuck? I am so tired of hearing about the IRS. It's like, oh, it's so hard. They have so many LLCs, and it's so complicated. Get in there, bitches, and go get Jeff Bezos' cash, motherfuckers. Listen to this dumb fuck. God, he does sound stupid.
7: No, I agree with him here.
11: People talk about, you know, making the tax system more progressive. How about we start by having the nurse in Queens not pay taxes? Why is a nurse in Queens who makes $75,000 a year paying more than $1,000 a month in taxes? That's $1,000 a month that could help with rent or groceries or anything. And so, and by the way, do you know what that all adds up to? The bottom half of income earners in this country pay only 3% of the taxes. It's only 3%. Okay.
7: So hashtag agree. Yeah. I agree. There's the exemption should be a lot higher.
8: Well, and
7: then other assholes like this guy whine and bitch like Mitt Romney. Well, it's not fair. I'm paying a higher percentage of my taxes, and then some people pay nothing.
8: Jeff, you are fucking bullshit, and I'll tell you why. You said, why would a nurse have to pay that much in taxes? I will tell you why. Because you exist, you cunt. That is exactly why that nurse is paying so many taxes, because you don't pay shit, you motherfucker. That's your statement is crazy. That's like a murderer saying they shoot somebody, and then why is this person bleeding out? You shot them. You don't pay taxes, so the nurse pays taxes. That's it. Your existence is why the nurse has to pay all those taxes. Right? We don't need your help. We need you not to exist.
7: We've got also in the news, that's Bezos pissing people off with his, no, you can tax me, you can double my taxes, and it's not going to help.
8: Yeah,
7: that's right. That might be true. That's why I want you to pay 100 times more taxes.
8: Right, right. And you shouldn't exist. Billionaires shouldn't exist. And by the way, your company should be broken up, right?
7: Yeah.
8: Absolutely. Yeah,
7: I'm against big everything.
8: And you know, break it up.
7: Doesn't work. It's greed, greed, greed.
8: And let me tell you, if I was in the government and I had any power over those streaming services, ooh, I would make your life hell on earth, motherfucker. You're going to be paying actors more, and you're going to pay writers more, and you're going to pay writers on motherfucking reality shows like you would pay them on a narrative show. Right, bitch? Come on.
7: I think the down ticket actors need to be paid more.
8: I'm not talking about Melania.
7: I think the top five on the call sheet are doing okay.
8: Right, right. And I'm going to look in those books.
7: He said, in that same interview, he said, doing the Melania documentary was a good business decision. I'm sure it was. I'm sure it was. You sucked up to Trump. That's your big business decision.
8: He sounds like a vegetable. No offense.
7: He sounds like there's something going on there.
8: He sounds like someone that would pay Melania $40 million to do a boring-ass documentary about her fucking life. That's who you sound like. I can't believe your fiancé got in that spaceship you built. What the fuck? Jeez. What did you want to rent out? The whole fucking canals in Venice for your fucking wedding?
12: 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It's just that it'll be different.
7: So he's never been Mr. Articulate, but he sounds
8: stupid.
7: That's 1994.
8: Yeah.
12: But I believe that if you can focus obsessively enough on customer experience, selection, ease of use, low prices, more information to make purchase decisions with.
7: You know, he sounds more cogent there than he does in this recent interview. But anyway.
8: Yeah, boy, God, this guy just shits bullshit out of his mouth like it's like he's like,
7: oh, yeah, blah, blah, blah.
8: Caroline, what's her face? Machine gun bullets, machine gun lips, whatever he said. I'm tired of these oligarchs acting like they're genius. You're not geniuses. We don't need you to fix the planet. We need your money. You're only worth your money. I'm sure your new wife married you because of your personality, Jeff. It's about your money. That's what you're worth.
7: Let's see what else we've got going on here. Oh, what's this?

0: Listen, I would have come out sooner, but I had to call my opponent and concede, and it took a while to find Ed Gallrein in Tel Aviv.
1: Whoa!
2: Shit, man. Right. Listen to all these... Hey, listen.
1: Massey not pulling punches.
2: Right. Hey, listen, Massey. Why didn't you... You know, you fucking lost. The leopard ate your face. I don't know how to... I don't feel... Who are these people chanting for him? His supporters? His weird Republican supporters?
1: Massey.
2: Yeah, but what? Who are these people? These people...
1: The libertarians.
2: Oh, my God. Why didn't you guys vote for Kamala? You
1: and
2: know?
1: The Groypers, apparently.
2: Groypers, okay. Are these are Nick's people? I don't know. To me, Massey is like Marjorie Taylor Greene. Like, how am I supposed to feel about these fucknuts?
1: What is this? Somebody named, I don't know, it's just some rando on Twitter, tweeted, the strongest red flag was when leftists lost the ability to be funny. Comedy relies on subverting expectations to expose truth. Leftism subverts the truth to peddle lies. That's why they can't be funny. They can't reveal the truth. Their entire politics depends on concealing it. This was retweeted with one word, bingo.
2: Who said that?
1: Elon.
2: Today's show is about these dumb fucking oligarchs that their only value is their bank account. That's hilarious, Elon. Well, he retweeted that. He didn't even think of that.
1: He said bingo.
2: Oh, okay. Bingo.
1: He agreed with it.
2: Bingo. Have you ever played bingo, Elon? Do you think he could play? Or he would understand. He'd hear your number and get a dauber and put it on the right thingy. Could he figure that out?
1: Let's see. We've got... Oh, Adam Mockler. Elon Musk's free speech website has just temporarily banned at GOPLs, like losses,
2: yeah,
1: for 12 hours simply because they exposed Republican pedophiles.
2: Oh, that's right. God, Elon, that's the funniest thing. I always forget this. What came out in the Epstein files is the most fucked up thing about you. You kept bugging Donald. Hey, we're still on for the Epstein Island, right? Wasn't that it? We're still on for Christmas on the island.
1: I can't wait. Will you be there for Christmas?
2: Listen, guys, it was a Nazi salute. It wasn't a Klingon thing. It wasn't a Roman Heil Hitler. It was a Nazi salute.
3: Trump has nothing but flaws. It's not like he has some good sides. But the motivating thing in Trump is not that he's crazy. It's that he's stupid. And I keep saying to my friends, you don't know anyone this stupid, so you don't understand how stupid he is. He is not just ignorant, which he certainly is. He's also incredibly stupid. You know, before Reagan, there was no idea the president could be stupid.
2: Shit.
1: Before Reagan, there was no idea the president could be stupid. This is Fran Lebowitz.
2: Oh, I was going to guess Patti LuPone. Shit. Okay.
1: So there you go.
2: Well, you know, I was thinking about it. Reagan was stupid as shit, though. What about that? Dumb.
1: Yeah. Yep.
2: And that, who's the other guy? Well, he was vice president. Who's Nixon's vice president? Spiro Agnew. Dumb, right? Stupid.
1: Was he?
2: He was pretty stupid.
1: Was
2: I mean,
1: crooked as fuck. Was he stupid?
2: He was a big maggot, you know. He's a precursor to maggotry, right? And, I mean, he did put all those bribes together in the envelopes of money. So maybe. And he never had to pay it back. So I take back the stupid remark.
1: Here's a maggot.
4: And what about politics?
5: I don't give a shit.
4: You don't find it a great
5: I really
4: treasure
5: don't care about
4: trove
5: politics.
4: Of
5: some people
4: material.
5: Do. I don't. I think the system is corrupt. Every time I'm walking down the street, somebody's like, hey, vote for so-and-so. I'm like, it's all corrupt. Anarchy is the only way we're going to change anything. Violence. Kill a politician. That's the only way you can change shit.
4: What? Yeah. I mean, obviously you're joking.
5: No.
4: Are you serious?
5: Yeah, voting is not going to make a difference. It has never. Not in 100 years.
4: So what would you like to see?
5: I'd like to see some politicians start getting murdered and reform this government.
1: Oh, my God. Who is this? Jeez. This is a comedian, I think.
2: No,
1: that's being interviewed.
2: Okay. Is it Chuck Schumer?
6: No, I'm just kidding. I don't know who this is.
1: But the person that retweeted this said, this is now my, if Massey loses tonight, this is my political opinion for the rest of my life. And this is, he's got a MAGA. He's got MAGA stuff in his ID.
2: Shit.
1: So the maggots are, the Massey fans are going to be pissed, or are pissed.
2: Well, you should be, and you're Massey fans. I mean, listen, this guy, I love it. The bar for Republicans, it's so low. Like,
1: God, the responses are kind of scary. I mean,
2: yeah.
1: The Declaration of Independence says it's our duty to throw off a corrupt, abusive government. We are there.
2: Shit. How did he spell there?
1: THRE.
2: Oh, good job, buddy.
6: Jeez.
1: This says, this person says, I think we can all agree there are 535 members in the Congress and Senate that decade after decade deceive the people and deliberately sabotage their parties and betray their voters for the sole purpose of enriching themselves, molesting our children along the way. So long as the streets of Washington, D.C. are peaceful and not burning to the fucking ground, nothing will change. Take a look at this sentiment, guys.
2: Yes, people are fucking pissed.
1: We are anti-violence here, but you're pouring the gasoline.
2: And the problem, the Republicans are obviously violent. I mean, they are outwardly violent.
1: Yes.
2: The Democrats funded that fucking genocide, so you can't say they aren't. That is the moral fucking quagmire we're in. Our party is morally bankrupt, but they're not Nazis. And it's, you know, it's tough to say, hey, go vote for so-and-so. It really is. And it's tough to believe in this system, which, you know, who has that quote that's around on Instagram? It's from a TV show. And somebody says, they ask a question from the audience. They say, why is America the greatest country? And this dude answers, and it's a pretty,
1: bullshit.
2: No, yeah, it's a blistering attack on America. So it's not the greatest fucking country.
1: Right.
2: There's a lot of countries that are quote free out there. What's wrong with ours? It's damn, I can't think of his name.
1: God, these are all right wing accounts that I'm reading from. This one says, forget about Russia, forget about China. What America witnessed in Kentucky against Thomas Massey was actual election interference by a foreign nation, Israel. All made possible by Donald Trump and J.D. Vance. We will not forget this.
2: Wow. Okay. What about the other times? I mean, God, you know, this kills me. It's like there was a Mueller report, guys. The Mueller report. Did Massey vote to impeach Trump?
1: He did, right? No. I don't think so. Cassidy did, but in the Senate, but I don't think Massey did.
2: Thomas, thanks for your sentiment. You work on that Epstein thing. That's good, but you are a fucking joke, bitch, and the leopard ate your face. Ha ha.
1: This is a Walter Scott quote.
2: Yes.
1: Says Scottish historical novelist, 1771 to 1832. One or two of these scoundrel statesmen should be shot once a year. Just to keep the others on their good behavior.
2: Ooh, that's a, jeez. You don't see that on, you know, those quote a day calendars.
1: Oh, here's a cartoony, a cartoon version with a smiley face on it of a guillotine. Right. Hey, kids, remember, people have never gained rights by asking nicely for them, he's saying.
2: That's right.
1: Oh, my God. See, I mean, these are your people, Republicans, and they're violent.
2: And you voted
1: and now
2: us
1: they're
2: into
1: turning,
2: it.
1: And now they're turning on you.
2: Right. And we are stuck in it. We are fucking stuck in it. God. Jeff Daniels is the actor I was thinking of. And it's an amazing clip from some TV show he was in. It was good.
1: There you go, guys. I mean,
2: we're going to have this July 4th celebration where everybody's just jizzing over this country that has ice, that has all this bullshit going on. Oh, my God.
1: Oh, yeah.
2: I can't take it. Fuck off.
1: Oh, this is a side. We'll talk about this later off. It has something to do with what we talked about earlier. Theo Von.
2: Fuck him.
1: Rogan is now issued a heartfelt apology to Theo Von over his recent comments. We were talking earlier during a production meeting.
2: That's right.
1: That about the fact that Rogan started shitting on Theo Von right about the time that Theo Von and saying, you know, always saying crazy things. I'm worried about him. Exactly around the time that Theo Von is saying, you know, I think this genocide in Gaza is really bad.
2: You know, this idea that it's bad to cancel people or whatever that bullshit came from, this is what a great opportunity to cancel two kinds.

0: our price. You honor sec.
1: Oops.
2: Wait a second. Government have a man. Right.
1: That's the GOP vice chair, Blake Moore.
2: Oh, yes.
1: Oops.
2: God, Blake.
1: Putting government ahead of Americans.
2: Thanks for your honesty, at least. I was referring to Jeff Daniels from Newsroom. That's right. You know that clip I was talking about where he's talking about how we suck? I mean, and it's true. We should listen to that. And take God, you know, I'm a theater person. Pat's a theater person. What is the main thing that happens to theater people in acting classes? Criticism. It's criticism 24/7, 5 days, 7 days a week, right? Criticism, criticism, criticism. And it's just how it is, right? But America, we're a bunch of snowflakes. We didn't, most of America didn't have the privilege of being, you know, emotionally beaten down by these evil acting teachers, right? We have such thin skin. We are not the freest country. We're not the best. We suck. Take the criticism. But we can't.
3: Yes. I mean, and, you know, they're always, every time someone suggests this, they say, I'm moving. Go. You know, they add nothing to New York. You know,
1: she's talking about the billionaires that are squealing if Mamdani taxes them, they're going to leave. She says, go. They add nothing to New York.
2: You know what a beautiful sound is? And I'm saying, I love jazz music and all kinds of classical, beautiful music, you know. But the squealing of billionaires is the most beautiful music of all music. I love it. Squeal away, bitches.
1: And the evangelicals when Trump betrays them. That's always a pleasure
2: squeal
1: to watch.
2: Squeal Republicans. Squeal God botherers. Squeal Elon. I love it. Get the fuck out of New York, motherfuckers. Fuck off.
4: Smug, greedy, well-fed white people have invented a language to conceal their sins. It's as simple as that. The CIA doesn't kill anybody anymore. They neutralize people. Or they depopulate the area. The government doesn't lie and engages in disinformation. The Pentagon actually measures nuclear radiation in something they call sunshine units. Israeli murderers are called commandos. Arab commandos are called terrorists. Contra killers are called freedom fighters. Well, if crime fighters fight crime and firefighters fight fire, what do freedom fighters fight? They never mention that part of it to us, do they? Never mention that part of it.
1: There you go. Carlin, RIP.
2: You know, a lot of comedians I know out there, a lot of comedians wouldn't even recognize that as comedy because he is punching up and you other bitches punch down.
1: When's he going to make a trans joke?
2: Yeah. God, that's not even recognizable as my, that those sentiments are rarely heard. You have to dig for that because Joe Rogan and that fuck Theo Vaughn and Dave Chappelle, they punch down. They're bitches. Why are they so fucking popular? I don't understand.
1: Weak-minded people.
2: That's badass. George Carlin is badass. It is not badass to campaign for Donald Trump if you're a comic. It's actually very sad.
1: That Lyndon Johnson quote.
2: What was that?
1: Where you take the poorest white person and convince them... They'll give you every dime they have if you convince them that it'll hurt a black person.
2: Yeah.
1: Kind of thing.
2: Right. Shit, man.
1: I fucked it up.
2: No.
1: Royally, but.
2: That George Carlin clip. You know, it's what the pandemic kind of took away from a lot of comedy. Does that make sense? Because the pandemic just changed so much in our society. It's like a big beating of false information and bullshit.
1: If you can convince the lowest white man he's better than the best colored man, he won't notice you're picking his pocket. Hell, give him somebody to look down on, he'll empty his pockets for you. Lyndon Johnson.
2: God, we need a culture transplant or something. A culture transplant, is that possible? Shelby?
1: Let's see what else is going on. Look, time flying. Top of the hour, everybody. It's 85 degrees here in Pensacola.

0: Florida, sunny. No traffic. I just saw a car go by.
1: Whose idea was it? Hey, Cash. Is Cash calling in today or anything?
0: I guessed on the temperature, by the way. Oh, okay. Let me look it up.
1: Hey, Cash.
0: It is kind of hot and miserable.
1: Whose idea was it to go snorkeling?
0: 84.
1: Right. That's hot. Whose idea was it to go snorkeling? Did anybody say? I mean, because it's just never heard of.
0: 74% humidity. Ugh. Mm. So it feels like 87. Anyway.
1: Mr. Patel, Director Patel, how many other former FBI directors in American history have gone on a side snorkeling trip? Why were you reviewing the Honolulu FBI office? That's my question. What were you doing?
0: What's it going to go to Cleveland?
1: Yeah, that's the point. You wanted to go snorkeling. God.
0: This is, I guess good news. A good outcome, let's say.
1: Yeah.
0: Although, when it boils down to it, it's not real accountability, but
1: yeah,
0: someone gets a Tennessee man. This is, what is this person's name? Larry Bushart, Bushart.
1: Okay.
0: Is a 61-year-old retired cop.
1: Okay.
0: Shortly after the killing of Charlie Kirk.
1: Okay.
0: He posted some memes that pissed off the local sheriff, who sent a deputy to his house to talk to him.
1: That's normal, right? You post a meme and then you get a visit from law enforcement.
0: And it was not in any way threatening.
1: Oh, okay.
0: Violence or anything. It was just, making fun of the fact that Charlie Kirk was dead. Not classy. Not kind, but not illegal.
1: Yeah, I mean, sure.
0: Not threatening.
1: Yeah. We're allowed to.
0: And he said, he's like, even I saw the body cam footage of the deputy that was there, and the deputy was like apologetic. The deputy was kind of like, I don't know why I'm fucking here, to be honest with you. Mm-hmm. But he said, I'm supposed to ask you to take it down. The guy was like, fuck you. I'm not taking it down.
1: Yeah.
0: So that night the sheriff sent more to arrest him.
1: Damn.
0: Oh, he spent 37 days in jail.
1: A cop.
0: A former cop. because they charged him with felonies and put his bail set at $2 million.
1: Over a meme?
0: Yeah.
1: Hey, Comey, the 8645 meme. There's precedent. Memes are illegal, guys.
0: Mr. Bushart, a rare outspoken progressive in his deeply conservative pocket of central Tennessee, described himself as a Facebook warrior who relished confronting acquaintances and strangers alike online over their political opinions.
1: Wow.
0: Like many, he jumped into the social media fray after Charlie Kirk was killed at an event. Blah, blah, blah. He noticed that a group in Perry County, about 30 miles from his home, was organizing a prayer vigil. Okay. To memorialize Kirk, and he posted a flurry of memes created by others on a community Facebook page advertising the event. One of the memes quoted Trump saying, "We have to get over this after a school shooting in Perry, Iowa in 2024. This seems relevant today," said the original poster. So that tweet, they interpreted as threatening to shoot up a local school.
1: But the message on it that he retweeted was Trump saying,
0: "We should get over this," about a school shooting. And he said, "This seems relevant," meaning, so we shouldn't get over Charlie Kirk, or pointing out the lunacy of Trump. And in addition to pointing out the lunacy of Trump saying we should get over this.
1: Right. Well, I mean,
0: the hypocrisy of all the maggots.
1: Well, that's not illegal. I'm not a lawyer. I'm not a lawyer, but I think,
0: oh, this story is enraging.
1: This is crazy.
0: It was Perry. They said because it was Perry, there was a school shooting in Perry, Iowa. And Trump said, this seems relevant. And the fact that it was Perry County, Tennessee, the sheriff said,